northeast wind to 10 miles an hour, becoming north in the afternoon. Sunday night, mostly clear. Lows in the 50s. North wind to 10 miles an hour until midnight, becoming light. Monday and Monday night, mostly clear. Highs near 80. Lows in the lower to mid-50s. Tuesday, sunny. Highs in the lower to mid-70s. Tuesday night, clear. Lows near 50. Wednesday and Wednesday night, mostly clear. Highs in the lower to mid-70s. Lows near 50. Thursday and Thursday night, partly cloudy. Highs in the lower 70s. Lows in the upper 40s. Friday, partly sunny. Highs near 70. The Seattle-Tacoma Washington Airport climate summary for the month of April, 2026. The average temperature was 52.4 degrees, which is 1.1 degrees above the normal average temperature of 51.3 degrees. A total of 2.77 inches of precipitation fell during the period, which is 0.41 inches below the normal amount of 3.18. No snow fell during the period. The maximum wind gust was 35 miles per hour from the south and occurred on April 14th. The Seattle, Washington Weather Forecast Office climate summary for the month of April, 2026. The average temperature was 53.0 degrees. A total of 2.94 inches of precipitation fell during the period. No snow fell during the period. Pressure reports in millibars at 4 p.m. Seattle, 1016. Wenatchee, 1014. Bellingham, 1016. Forks, 1018. Astoria, 1018. Portland, 1014. The forecast for the Cascades of Snohomish and Northern King counties, including Stevens Pass, tonight, mostly cloudy with a slight chance of rain. Snow level near 8,500 feet. Lows in the mid-40s. Light wind. Saturday, partly sunny. A slight chance of rain and snow through the day. A slight chance of thunderstorms in the afternoon. Snow level near 8,500 feet. Afternoon pass temperatures in the mid-60s. Light wind. Saturday night, partly cloudy in the evening, then becoming clear. Freezing level near 10,500 feet. Lows in the upper 40s. Light wind. Sunday, sunny. Freezing level near 10,500 feet. Afternoon pass temperatures in the upper 60s. Light wind. Sunday night, mostly clear. Freezing level near 11,500 feet. Lows in the upper 40s. Light wind. Monday, sunny. Freezing level near 11,500 feet. Afternoon pass temperatures in the upper 60s. The forecast for the Cascades of Southern King County, including Snoqualmie Pass, tonight, mostly cloudy. A slight chance of thunderstorms in the evening, then a slight chance of rain after midnight. Snow level near 8,500 feet. Light wind in the passes. Saturday, mostly cloudy with a slight chance of rain in the morning, then partly sunny in the late morning and early afternoon. Mostly sunny with a slight chance of thunderstorms late in the afternoon. Snow level near 8,500 feet. Afternoon pass temperatures in the upper 60s. Light wind in the passes. Saturday night, mostly clear. Freezing level near 10,500 feet. Light wind in the passes. Sunday, sunny. Freezing level near 11,000 feet. Afternoon pass temperatures in the lower 70s. Light wind in the passes. Sunday night, mostly clear. Freezing level near 11,500 feet. Light wind in the passes. Monday, sunny. Freezing level near 11,000 feet. The marine forecast for Puget Sound and Hood Canal, tonight, north wind 5 to 10 knots, becoming northwest late this evening and overnight. Waves around 2 feet or less. A slight chance of rain after midnight. Saturday, north wind 5 to 10 knots, rising to 10 to 15 knots in the afternoon. Waves around 2 feet or less. Saturday night, north wind 5 to 10 knots. Waves around 2 feet or less. Sunday, north wind 5 to 10 knots. Waves around 2 feet or less. 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
Weather synopsis for Western Washington. Warm and dry conditions are expected to continue over the weekend. Temperatures remain on track to warm into the upper 70s to mid-80s by Sunday into Monday. Dry and cooler, but still seasonably warm weather, looks to linger through the remainder of next week. These are the 4 p.m. observations. It forks, mostly sunny, temperature 57 degrees, and humidity 74%. Wind northwest at 10 miles an hour. Pressure in millibars, 1,017.6 and falling. Port Angeles, mostly sunny 58. Port Townsend, mostly sunny 63. Bellingham, mostly sunny 69. West wind 8 miles an hour. Friday Harbor, mostly sunny 65. Whidbey Island, mostly sunny 54. Everett, partly sunny 65. Bowingfield, partly sunny 71. At SeaTac Airport, partly sunny. Temperature 70 degrees, dew point 45, and humidity 40%. North winds 12 miles an hour. Pressure in millibars, 1,015.2 and falling. Bremerton, mostly sunny 74. Gig Harbor, mostly sunny 69. McCord Field, mostly sunny 74. Shelton, mostly sunny 74. At Olympia, mostly sunny 75 degrees, and humidity 41%. Wind calm. Pressure in millibars, 1,014.2 and falling. Chehalis, drizzle 73. Kelso, mostly sunny 65. Vancouver, partly sunny 73. Hoquiam, mostly sunny 56. West wind 13 miles an hour, gusting to 23. Astoria, cloudy temperature 55 degrees. Stampede Pass, partly sunny 62. Wenatchee, partly sunny 76. Ellensburg, partly sunny 75. Yakima, partly sunny 78. Moses Lake, mostly sunny 77. And at Spokane, partly sunny 74. Inland water wind reports in Nass, Smith Island, west 13. Point Wilson, west 17. Point No Point, northwest 13. West Point, northeast 15. Alki Point, north 8. Point Robinson, northwest 7. The forecast for the central Puget Sound region, including Bremerton, Seattle, Tacoma, Everett, Bellevue, and North Bend. Tonight, mostly cloudy. A slight chance of rain after midnight. Lows in the upper 40s to mid 50s. North winds at 10 miles an hour until midnight, becoming light. Saturday, mostly cloudy in the morning, then becoming mostly sunny. Highs in the upper 60s to mid 70s. North winds at 10 miles an hour, increasing to 10 to 15 miles an hour in the afternoon. Saturday night, mostly clear. Lows in the 50s. North wind at 10 to 15 miles an hour, becoming northeast after midnight. Sunday, sunny. Highs in the mid-70s to lower 80s. Northeast wind to 10 miles an hour, becoming north in the afternoon. Sunday night, mostly clear. Lows in the 50s. North wind to 10 miles an hour until midnight, becoming light. Monday and Monday night, mostly clear. Highs near 80. Lows in the lower to mid-50s. Tuesday, sunny. Highs in the lower to mid-70s. Tuesday night, clear. Lows near 50. Wednesday and Wednesday night, mostly clear. Highs in the lower to mid-70s. Lows near 50. Thursday and Thursday night, partly cloudy. Highs in the lower 70s. Lows in the upper 40s. Friday, partly sunny. Highs near 70. The forecast for the Cascades of Snohomish and Northern King Counties, including Stevens Pass, tonight, mostly cloudy with a slight chance of rain. Snow level near 8,500 feet. Lows in the mid-40s. Light wind. Saturday, partly sunny. A slight chance of rain and snow through the day. A slight chance of thunderstorms in the afternoon. Snow level near 8,500 feet. Afternoon pass temperatures in the mid-60s. Light wind. Saturday night, partly cloudy in the evening, then becoming clear. Freezing level near 10,500 feet. Lows in the upper 40s. Light wind. Sunday, sunny. Freezing level near 10,500 feet. Afternoon pass temperatures in the upper 60s. Light wind. Sunday night, mostly clear.
freezing level near 11,500 feet. Lows in the upper 40s. Light wind. Monday, sunny. Freezing level near 11,500 feet. Afternoon pass temperatures in the upper 60s. The forecast for the Cascades of Southern King County, including Snoqualmie Pass, tonight, mostly cloudy. A slight chance of thunderstorms in the evening, then a slight chance of rain after midnight. Snow level near 8,500 feet. Light wind in the passes. Saturday, mostly cloudy with a slight chance of rain in the morning, then partly sunny in the late morning and early afternoon. Mostly sunny with a slight chance of thunderstorms late in the afternoon. Snow level near 8,500 feet. Afternoon pass temperatures in the upper 60s. Light wind in the passes. Saturday night, mostly clear. Freezing level near 10,500 feet. Light wind in the passes. Sunday, sunny. Freezing level near 11,000 feet. Afternoon pass temperatures in the lower 70s. Light wind in the passes. Sunday night, mostly clear. Freezing level near 11,500 feet. Light wind in the passes. Monday, sunny. Freezing level near 11,000 feet. For information regarding current pass weather, go to wsdot.com/travel/real-time/mountain-passes. The marine forecast for Puget Sound and Hood Canal, tonight, north wind 5 to 10 knots, becoming northwest late this evening and overnight. Waves around 2 feet or less. A slight chance of rain after midnight. Saturday, north wind 5 to 10 knots, rising to 10 to 15 knots in the afternoon. Waves around 2 feet or less. Saturday night, north wind 5 to 10 knots. Waves around 2 feet or less. Sunday, north wind 5 to 10 knots. Waves around 2 feet or less. 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The current time is 5:12 p.m. Pacific Daylight Time. Weather synopsis for Western Washington. Warm and dry conditions are expected to continue over the weekend. Temperatures remain on track to warm into the upper 70s to mid-80s by Sunday into Monday. Dry and cooler, but still seasonably warm weather, looks to linger through the remainder of next week. These are the 4 p.m. observations. At Forks, mostly sunny, temperature 57 degrees, and humidity 74%. Wind northwest at 10 miles an hour. Pressure in millibars, 1,017.6 and falling. Port Angeles, mostly sunny 58. Port Townsend, mostly sunny 63. Bellingham, mostly sunny 69. West wind 8 miles an hour. Friday Harbor, mostly sunny 65. Whidbey Island, mostly sunny 54. Everett, partly sunny 65. Bowingfield, partly sunny 71. At SeaTac Airport, partly sunny. Temperature 70 degrees, dew point 45, and humidity 40%. North winds 12 miles an hour. Pressure in millibars, 1,015.2 and falling. Bremerton, mostly sunny 74. Gig Harbor, mostly sunny 69. McCord Field, mostly sunny 74. Shelton, mostly sunny 74. At Olympia, mostly sunny 75 degrees, and humidity 41%. Wind calm. Pressure in millibars, 1,014.2 and falling. Chehalis, drizzle 73. Kelso, mostly sunny 65. Vancouver, partly sunny 73. Hoquiam, mostly sunny 56. West wind 13 miles an hour, gusting to 23. Astoria, cloudy temperature 55 degrees. Stampede Pass, partly sunny 62. Wenatchee, partly sunny 76. Ellensburg, partly sunny 75. Yakima, partly sunny 78. Moses Lake, mostly sunny 77. And at Spokane, partly sunny 74. Inland water wind reports in Nass, Smith Island, west 13. Point Wilson, west 17. Point No Point, northwest 13. West Point, northeast 15. Alki Point, north 8. Point Robinson, northwest 7.
the forecast for the central Puget Sound region, including Bremerton, Seattle, Tacoma, Everett, Bellevue, and North Bend. Tonight, mostly cloudy. A slight chance of rain after midnight. Lows in the upper 40s to mid-50s. North wind to 10 miles an hour until midnight, becoming light. Saturday, mostly cloudy in the morning, then becoming mostly sunny. Highs in the upper 60s to mid-70s. North wind to 10 miles an hour, increasing to 10 to 15 miles an hour in the afternoon. Saturday night, mostly clear. Lows in the 50s. North wind at 10 to 15 miles an hour, becoming northeast after midnight. Sunday, sunny. Highs in the mid-70s to lower 80s. Northeast wind to 10 miles an hour, becoming north in the afternoon. Sunday night, mostly clear. Lows in the 50s. North wind to 10 miles an hour until midnight, becoming light. Monday and Monday night, mostly clear. Highs near 80. Lows in the lower to mid-50s. Tuesday, sunny. Highs in the lower to mid-70s. Tuesday night, clear. Lows near 50. Wednesday and Wednesday night, mostly clear. Highs in the lower to mid-70s. Lows near 50. Thursday and Thursday night, partly cloudy. Highs in the lower 70s. Lows in the upper 40s. Friday, partly sunny. Highs near 70. The forecast for the Cascades of Snohomish and Northern King Counties, including Stevens Pass, tonight, mostly cloudy with a slight chance of rain. Snow level near 8,500 feet. Lows in the mid-40s. Light wind. Saturday, partly sunny. A slight chance of rain and snow through the day. A slight chance of thunderstorms in the afternoon. Snow level near 8,500 feet. Afternoon pass temperatures in the mid-60s. Light wind. Saturday night, partly cloudy in the evening, then becoming clear. Freezing level near 10,500 feet. Lows in the upper 40s. Light wind. Sunday, sunny. Freezing level near 10,500 feet. Afternoon pass temperatures in the upper 60s. Light wind. Sunday night, mostly clear. Freezing level near 11,500 feet. Lows in the upper 40s. Light wind. Monday, sunny. Freezing level near 11,500 feet. Afternoon pass temperatures in the upper 60s. The forecast for the Cascades of Southern King County, including Snoqualmie Pass, tonight, mostly cloudy. A slight chance of thunderstorms in the evening, then a slight chance of rain after midnight. Snow level near 8,500 feet. Light wind in the passes. Saturday, mostly cloudy with a slight chance of rain in the morning, then partly sunny in the late morning and early afternoon. Mostly sunny with a slight chance of thunderstorms late in the afternoon. Snow level near 8,500 feet. Afternoon pass temperatures in the upper 60s. Light wind in the passes. Saturday night, mostly clear. Freezing level near 10,500 feet. Light wind in the passes. Sunday, sunny. Freezing level near 11,000 feet. Afternoon pass temperatures in the lower 70s. Light wind in the passes. Sunday night, mostly clear. Freezing level near 11,500 feet. Light wind in the passes. Monday, sunny. Freezing level near 11,000 feet. The marine forecast for Puget Sound and Hood Canal. Tonight, north wind 5 to 10 knots, becoming northwest late this evening and overnight. Waves around 2 feet or less. A slight chance of rain after midnight. Saturday, north wind 5 to 10 knots, rising to 10 to 15 knots in the afternoon. Waves around 2 feet or less. Saturday night, north wind 5 to 10 knots. Waves around 2 feet or less. Sunday, north wind 5 to 10 knots. Waves around 2 feet or less. 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The current time is 5:19 p.m. Pacific Daylight Time. Weather synopsis for Western Washington. Warm and dry conditions are expected to continue over the weekend. Temperatures remain on track to warm into the upper 70s to mid-80s by Sunday into Monday. Dry and cooler, but still seasonably warm weather, looks to linger through the remainder of next week. Pressure report in millibars at 4 p.m.
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Portland, 1014. These are the 5 p.m. observations. It forks, sunny, temperature 58 degrees, and humidity 69%. Wind northwest at 10 miles an hour. Pressure in millibars, 1016.9 and falling. Port Angeles, partly sunny 56. Port Townsend, partly sunny 63. Bellingham, mostly sunny 67. Variable wind 7 miles an hour. Friday Harbor, mostly sunny 65. Whidbey Island, partly sunny 53. Everett, partly sunny 65. Bowingfield, mostly sunny 71. At SeaTac Airport, partly sunny. Temperature 70 degrees, dew point 46, and humidity 42%. North wind 9 miles an hour. Pressure in millibars, 1014.5 and falling. Bremerton, mostly sunny 74. Gig Harbor, mostly sunny 70. Shelton, mostly sunny 73. Wind southwest at 15. At Olympia, mostly sunny 74 degrees, and humidity 44%. Wind north at 10 miles an hour. Pressure in millibars, 1013.8 and falling. Chehalis, drizzle 70. Kelso, mostly sunny 64. Vancouver, mostly sunny 73. Hoquiam, partly sunny 56. West wind 14 miles an hour. Astoria, cloudy, temperature 54 degrees. Stampede Pass, partly sunny 64. Wenatchee, partly sunny 76. Ellensburg, partly sunny 76. Yakima, partly sunny 78. Moses Lake, partly sunny 76. And at Spokane, partly sunny 73. The forecast for the central Puget Sound region, including Bremerton, Seattle, Tacoma, Everett, Bellevue, and North Bend. Tonight, mostly cloudy. A slight chance of rain after midnight. Lows in the upper 40s to mid 50s. North wind to 10 miles an hour until midnight, becoming light. Saturday, mostly cloudy in the morning, then becoming mostly sunny. Highs in the upper 60s to mid 70s. North wind to 10 miles an hour, increasing to 10 to 15 miles an hour in the afternoon. Saturday night, mostly clear. Lows in the 50s. North wind at 10 to 15 miles an hour, becoming northeast after midnight. Sunday, sunny. Highs in the mid 70s to lower 80s. Northeast wind to 10 miles an hour, becoming north in the afternoon. Sunday night, mostly clear. Lows in the 50s. North wind to 10 miles an hour until midnight, becoming light. Monday and Monday night, mostly clear. Highs near 80. Lows in the lower to mid 50s. Tuesday, sunny. Highs in the lower to mid 70s. Tuesday night, clear. Lows near 50. Wednesday and Wednesday night, mostly clear. Highs in the lower to mid 70s. Lows near 50. Thursday and Thursday night, partly cloudy. Highs in the lower 70s. Lows in the upper 40s. Friday, partly sunny. Highs near 70. The forecast for the Cascades of Snohomish and Northern King Counties, including Stevens Pass, tonight, mostly cloudy with a slight chance of rain. Snow level near 8,500 feet. Lows in the mid-40s. Light wind. Saturday, partly sunny. A slight chance of rain and snow through the day. A slight chance of thunderstorms in the afternoon. Snow level near 8,500 feet. Afternoon pass temperatures in the mid-60s. Light wind. Saturday night, partly cloudy in the evening, then becoming clear. Freezing level near 10,500 feet. Lows in the upper 40s. Light wind. Sunday, sunny. Freezing level near 10,500 feet. Afternoon pass temperatures in the upper 60s. Light wind. Sunday night, mostly clear. Freezing level near 11,500 feet. Lows in the upper 40s. Light wind. Monday, sunny. Freezing level near 11,500 feet. Afternoon pass temperatures in the upper 60s. The forecast for the Cascades of Southern King County, including Snoqualmie Pass, tonight, mostly cloudy. A slight chance of thunderstorms in the evening, then a slight chance of rain after midnight. Snow level.
level near 8,500 feet. Light wind in the passes. Saturday, mostly cloudy with a slight chance of rain in the morning, then partly sunny in the late morning and early afternoon. Mostly sunny with a slight chance of thunderstorms late in the afternoon. Snow level near 8,500 feet. Afternoon pass temperatures in the upper 60s. Light wind in the passes. Saturday night, mostly clear. Freezing level near 10,500 feet. Light wind in the passes. Sunday, sunny. Freezing level near 11,000 feet. Afternoon pass temperatures in the lower 70s. Light wind in the passes. Sunday night, mostly clear. Freezing level near 11,500 feet. Light wind in the passes. Monday, sunny. Freezing level near 11,000 feet. The 8 to 14 day outlook for Washington State for the period Saturday, May 9th to Friday, May 15th, calls for above normal temperatures and below normal precipitation. 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The current time is 5:26 p.m. Pacific Daylight Time. Weather synopsis for Western Washington. Warm and dry conditions are expected to continue over the weekend. Temperatures remain on track to warm into the upper 70s to mid 80s by Sunday into Monday. Dry and cooler, but still seasonably warm weather, looks to linger through the remainder of next week. These are the 5 p.m. observations. It forks, sunny, temperature 58 degrees, and humidity 69%. Wind northwest at 10 miles an hour. Pressure in millibars, 1016.9 and falling. Port Angeles, partly sunny 56. Port Townsend, partly sunny 61. Bellingham, mostly sunny 67. Variable wind 7 miles an hour. Friday Harbor, mostly sunny 65. Whidbey Island, partly sunny 53. Everett, partly sunny 65. Bowingfield, mostly sunny 71. At SeaTac Airport, partly sunny. Temperature 70 degrees, dew point 46, and humidity 42%. North wind 9 miles an hour. Pressure in millibars, 1014.5 and falling. Bremerton, mostly sunny 74. Gig Harbor, mostly sunny 70. Shelton, mostly sunny 73. Wind southwest at 15. At Olympia, mostly sunny 74 degrees and humidity 44%. Wind north at 10 miles an hour. Pressure in millibars, 1013.8 and falling. Chehalis, drizzle 72. Kelso, mostly sunny 64. Vancouver, mostly sunny 73. Hoquiam, partly sunny 56. West wind 14 miles an hour. Astoria, cloudy temperature 54 degrees. Stampede Pass, partly sunny 64. Wenatchee, partly sunny 76. Ellensburg, partly sunny 76. Yakima, partly sunny 78. Moses Lake, partly sunny 76. And at Spokane, partly sunny 73. Inland water wind reports in Knott's, Smith Island, west 15. Point Wilson, west 18. Point No Point, northwest 10. West Point, northeast 15. Alki Point, north 5. Point Robinson, northwest 9. The forecast for the central Puget Sound region, including Bremerton, Seattle, Tacoma, Everett, Bellevue, and North Bend. Tonight, mostly cloudy. A slight chance of rain after midnight. Lows in the upper 40s to mid 50s. North wind to 10 miles an hour until midnight, becoming light. Saturday, mostly cloudy in the morning, then becoming mostly sunny. Highs in the upper 60s to mid 70s. North wind to 10 miles an hour, increasing to 10 to 15 miles an hour in the afternoon. Saturday night, mostly clear. Lows in the 50s. North wind at 10 to 15 miles an hour, becoming northeast after midnight. Sunday, sunny. Highs in the mid 70s to lower 80s. Northeast wind to 10 miles an hour, becoming north in the afternoon. Sunday night, mostly clear. Lows in the 50s. North wind to 10 miles an hour until midnight, becoming light. Monday and Monday night, mostly clear. Highs near 80. Lows in the lower to mid 50s. Tuesday, sunny. Highs in the

mid-70s. Tuesday night, clear. Lows near 50. Wednesday and Wednesday night, mostly clear. Highs in the lower to mid-70s. Lows near 50. Thursday and Thursday night, partly cloudy. Highs in the lower 70s. Lows in the upper 40s. Friday, partly sunny. Highs near 70. The Seattle-Tacoma, Washington Airport climate summary for the month of April, 2026. The average temperature was 52.4 degrees, which is 1.1 degrees above the normal average temperature of 51.3 degrees. A total of 2.77 inches of precipitation fell during the period, which is 0.41 inches below the normal amount of 3.18. No snow fell during the period. The maximum wind gust was 35 miles per hour from the south and occurred on April 14th. The Seattle, Washington Weather Forecast Office climate summary for the month of April, 2026. The average temperature was 53.0 degrees. A total of 2.94 inches of precipitation fell during the period. No snow fell during the period. For information regarding current and past weather, go to wsdot.com/travel/real-time/mountain passes. The forecast for the Cascades of Snohomish and Northern King counties, including Stevens Pass, tonight, mostly cloudy with a slight chance of rain. Snow level near 8,500 feet. Lows in the mid-40s. Light wind. Saturday, partly sunny. A slight chance of rain and snow through the day. A slight chance of thunderstorms in the afternoon. Snow level near 8,500 feet. Afternoon pass temperatures in the mid-60s. Light wind. Saturday night, partly cloudy in the evening, then becoming clear. Freezing level near 10,500 feet. Lows in the upper 40s. Light wind. Sunday, sunny. Freezing level near 10,500 feet. Afternoon pass temperatures in the upper 60s. Light wind. Sunday night, mostly clear. Freezing level near 11,500 feet. Lows in the upper 40s. Light wind. Monday, sunny. Freezing level near 11,500 feet. Afternoon pass temperatures in the upper 60s. The forecast for the Cascades of Southern King County, including Snoqualmie Pass, tonight, mostly cloudy. A slight chance of thunderstorms in the evening, then a slight chance of rain after midnight. Snow level near 8,500 feet. Light wind in the passes. Saturday, mostly cloudy with a slight chance of rain in the morning, then partly sunny in the late morning and early afternoon. Mostly sunny with a slight chance of thunderstorms late in the afternoon. Snow level near 8,500 feet. Afternoon pass temperatures in the upper 60s. Light wind in the passes. Saturday night, mostly clear. Freezing level near 10,500 feet. Light wind in the passes. Sunday, sunny. Freezing level near 11,000 feet. Afternoon pass temperatures in the lower 70s. Light wind in the passes. Sunday night, mostly clear. Freezing level near 11,500 feet. Light wind in the passes. Monday, sunny. Freezing level near 11,000 feet. The marine forecast for Puget Sound and Hood Canal. Tonight, north wind 5 to 10 knots, becoming northwest late this evening and overnight. Waves around 2 feet or less. A slight chance of rain after midnight. Saturday, north wind 5 to 10 knots, rising to 10 to 15 knots in the afternoon. Waves around 2 feet or less. Saturday night, north wind 5 to 10 knots. Waves around 2 feet or less. Sunday, north wind 5 to 10 knots. Waves around 2 feet or less. 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The current time is 5:34 p.m. Pacific Daylight Time. Weather synopsis for Western Washington. Warm and dry conditions are expected to continue over the weekend. Temperatures remain on track to warm into the upper 70s to mid-80s by Sunday into Monday. Dry and cooler, but still seasonably warm weather, looks to linger through the remainder of next week. These are the 5 p.m. observations. It forks, sunny, temperature 58 degrees, and humidity 69%. Wind northwest at 10 miles.

pressure in millibars, 1016.9 and falling. Port Angeles, partly sunny 56. Port Townsend, partly sunny 61. Bellingham, mostly sunny 67. Variable wind 7 miles an hour. Friday Harbor, mostly sunny 65. Whidbey Island, partly sunny 53. Everett, partly sunny 65. Boeingfield, mostly sunny 71. At SeaTac Airport, partly sunny. Temperature 70 degrees, dew point 46, and humidity 42%. North wind 9 miles an hour. Pressure in millibars, 1014.5 and falling. Bremerton, mostly sunny 74. Gig Harbor, mostly sunny 70. Shelton, mostly sunny 73. Wind southwest at 15. At Olympia, mostly sunny 74 degrees, and humidity 44%. Wind north at 10 miles an hour. Pressure in millibars, 1013.8 and falling. Chehalis, drizzle 72. Kelso, mostly sunny 64. Vancouver, mostly sunny 73. Hoquiam, partly sunny 56. West wind 14 miles an hour. Astoria, cloudy, temperature 54 degrees. Stampede Pass, partly sunny 64. Wenatchee, partly sunny 76. Ellensburg, partly sunny 76. Yakima, partly sunny 78. Moses Lake, partly sunny 76. And at Spokane, partly sunny 73. Inland water wind reports in Nass, Smith Island, west 15. Point Wilson, west 18. Point No Point, northwest 10. West Point, northeast 15. Alki Point, north 5. Point Robinson, northwest 9. The forecast for the central Puget Sound region, including Bremerton, Seattle, Tacoma, Everett, Bellevue, and North Bend. Tonight, mostly cloudy. A slight chance of rain after midnight. Lows in the upper 40s to mid 50s. North wind to 10 miles an hour until midnight, becoming light. Saturday, mostly cloudy in the morning, then becoming mostly sunny. Highs in the upper 60s to mid 70s. North wind to 10 miles an hour, increasing to 10 to 15 miles an hour in the afternoon. Saturday night, mostly clear. Lows in the 50s. North wind at 10 to 15 miles an hour, becoming northeast after midnight. Sunday, sunny. Highs in the mid-70s to lower 80s. Northeast wind to 10 miles an hour, becoming north in the afternoon. Sunday night, mostly clear. Lows in the 50s. North wind to 10 miles an hour until midnight, becoming light. Monday and Monday night, mostly clear. Highs near 80. Lows in the lower to mid-50s. Tuesday, sunny. Highs in the lower to mid-70s. Tuesday night, clear. Lows near 50. Wednesday and Wednesday night, mostly clear. Highs in the lower to mid-70s. Lows near 50. Thursday and Thursday night, partly cloudy. Highs in the lower 70s. Lows in the upper 40s. Friday, partly sunny. Highs near 70. The forecast for the Cascades of Snohomish and Northern King Counties, including Stevens Pass, tonight, mostly cloudy with a slight chance of rain. Snow level near 8,500 feet. Lows in the mid-40s. Light wind. Saturday, partly sunny. A slight chance of rain and snow through the day. A slight chance of thunderstorms in the afternoon. Snow level near 8,500 feet. Afternoon pass temperatures in the mid-60s. Light wind. Saturday night, partly cloudy in the evening, then becoming clear. Freezing level near 10,500 feet. Lows in the upper 40s. Light wind. Sunday, sunny. Freezing level near 10,500 feet. Afternoon pass temperatures in the upper 60s. Light wind. Sunday night, mostly clear. Freezing level near 11,500 feet. Lows in the upper 40s. Light wind. Monday, sunny. Freezing level near 11,500 feet. Afternoon pass temperatures in the upper 60s. The forecast for the Cascades of Southern King County, including Snoqualmie Pass, tonight, mostly cloudy. A slight chance of thunderstorms in the evening, then a slight chance of rain after midnight. Snow level near 8,500 feet.

afternoon has temperatures in the lower 70s. Light wind in the passes. Sunday night, mostly clear. Freezing level near 11,500 feet. Light wind in the passes. Monday, sunny. Freezing level near 11,000 feet. Pressure reports in millibars at 4 p.m. Seattle, 1016. Wenatchee, 1014. Bellingham, 1016. Forks, 1018. Astoria, 1018. Portland, 1014. The marine forecast for Puget Sound and Hood Canal. Tonight, north wind 5 to 10 knots, becoming northwest late this evening and overnight. Waves around 2 feet or less. A slight chance of rain after midnight. Saturday, north wind 5 to 10 knots, rising to 10 to 15 knots in the afternoon. Waves around 2 feet or less. Saturday night, north wind 5 to 10 knots. Waves around 2 feet or less. Sunday, north wind 5 to 10 knots. Waves around 2 feet or less. 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The current time is 5:42 p.m. Pacific Daylight Time. Weather synopsis for Western Washington. Warm and dry conditions are expected to continue over the weekend. Temperatures remain on track to warm into the upper 70s to mid 80s by Sunday into Monday. Dry and cooler, but still seasonably warm weather, looks to linger through the remainder of next week. These are the 5 p.m. observations. At Forks, sunny, temperature 58 degrees, and humidity 69%. Wind northwest at 10 miles an hour. Pressure in millibars, 1016.9 and falling. Port Angeles, partly sunny 56. Port Townsend, partly sunny 61. Bellingham, mostly sunny 67. Variable wind 7 miles an hour. Friday Harbor, mostly sunny 65. Whidbey Island, partly sunny 53. Everett, partly sunny 65. Boeing Field, mostly sunny 71. At SeaTac Airport, partly sunny. Temperature 70 degrees, dew point 46, and humidity 42%. North wind 9 miles an hour. Pressure in millibars, 1014.5 and falling. Bremerton, mostly sunny 74. Gig Harbor, mostly sunny 70. Shelton, mostly sunny 73. Wind southwest at 15. At Olympia, mostly sunny 74 degrees and humidity 44%. Wind north at 10 miles an hour. Pressure in millibars, 1013.8 and falling. Chehalis, drizzle 72. Kelso, mostly sunny 64. Vancouver, mostly sunny 73. Hoquiam, partly sunny 56. West wind 14 miles an hour. Astoria, cloudy temperature 54 degrees. Stampede Pass, partly sunny 64. Wenatchee, partly sunny 76. Ellensburg, partly sunny 76. Yakima, partly sunny 78. Moses Lake, partly sunny 76. And at Spokane, partly sunny 73. Inland water wind reports in Knots, Smith Island, west 15. Point Wilson, west 18. Point No Point, northwest 10. West Point, northeast 15. Alki Point, north 5. Point Robinson, northwest 9. The forecast for the central Puget Sound region, including Bremerton, Seattle, Tacoma, Everett, Bellevue, and North Bend. Tonight, mostly cloudy. A slight chance of rain after midnight. Lows in the upper 40s to mid 50s. North winds at 10 miles an hour until midnight, becoming light. Saturday, mostly cloudy in the morning, then becoming mostly sunny. Highs in the upper 60s to mid 70s. North winds at 10 miles an hour, increasing to 10 to 15 miles an hour in the afternoon. Saturday night, mostly clear. Lows in the 50s. North wind at 10 to 15 miles an hour, becoming northeast after midnight. Sunday, sunny. Highs in the mid-70s to lower 80s. Northeast wind to 10 miles an hour, becoming north in the afternoon. Sunday night, mostly clear. Lows in the 50s. North wind to 10 miles an hour until midnight, becoming light. Monday and Monday night, mostly clear. Highs near 80,

lows in the lower to mid-50s. Tuesday, sunny. Highs in the lower to mid-70s. Tuesday night, clear. Lows near 50. Wednesday and Wednesday night, mostly clear. Highs in the lower to mid-70s. Lows near 50. Thursday and Thursday night, partly cloudy. Highs in the lower 70s. Lows in the upper 40s. Friday, partly sunny. Highs near 70. The forecast for the Cascades of Snohomish and Northern King counties, including Stevens Pass, tonight, mostly cloudy with a slight chance of rain. Snow level near 8,500 feet. Lows in the mid-40s. Light wind. Saturday, partly sunny. A slight chance of rain and snow through the day. A slight chance of thunderstorms in the afternoon. Snow level near 8,500 feet. Afternoon pass temperatures in the mid-60s. Light wind. Saturday night, partly cloudy in the evening then becoming clear. Freezing level near 10,500 feet. Lows in the upper 40s. Light wind. Sunday, sunny. Freezing level near 10,500 feet. Afternoon pass temperatures in the upper 60s. Light wind. Sunday night, mostly clear. Freezing level near 11,500 feet. Lows in the upper 40s. Light wind. Monday, sunny. Freezing level near 11,500 feet. Afternoon pass temperatures in the upper 60s. The forecast for the Cascades of Southern King County, including Snoqualmie Pass, tonight, mostly cloudy. A slight chance of thunderstorms in the evening, then a slight chance of rain after midnight. Snow level near 8,500 feet. Light wind in the passes. Saturday, mostly cloudy with a slight chance of rain in the morning, then partly sunny in the late morning and early afternoon. Mostly sunny with a slight chance of thunderstorms late in the afternoon. Snow level near 8,500 feet. Afternoon pass temperatures in the upper 60s. Light wind in the passes. Saturday night, mostly clear. Freezing level near 10,500 feet. Light wind in the passes. Sunday, sunny. Freezing level near 11,000 feet. Afternoon pass temperatures in the lower 70s. Light wind in the passes. Sunday night, mostly clear. Freezing level near 11,500 feet. Light wind in the passes. Monday, sunny. Freezing level near 11,000 feet. The marine forecast for Puget Sound and Hood Canal. Tonight, north wind 5 to 10 knots, becoming northwest late this evening and overnight. Waves around 2 feet or less. A slight chance of rain after midnight. Saturday, north wind 5 to 10 knots, rising to 10 to 15 knots in the afternoon. Waves around 2 feet or less. Saturday night, north wind 5 to 10 knots. Waves around 2 feet or less. Sunday, north wind 5 to 10 knots. Waves around 2 feet or less. 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The current time is 5:49 p.m. Pacific Daylight Time. Weather synopsis for Western Washington. Warm and dry conditions are expected to continue over the weekend. Temperatures remain on track to warm into the upper 70s to mid-80s by Sunday into Monday. Dry and cooler, but still seasonably warm weather, looks to linger through the remainder of next week. These are the 5 p.m. observations. At Forks, sunny, temperature 58 degrees, and humidity 69%. Wind northwest at 10 miles an hour. Pressure in millibars, 1016.9 and falling. Port Angeles, partly sunny 56. Port Townsend, partly sunny 61. Bellingham, mostly sunny 67. Variable wind to 7 miles an hour. Friday Harbor, mostly sunny 65. Whidbey Island, partly sunny 53. Everett, partly sunny 65. Bowingfield, mostly sunny 71. At SeaTac Airport, partly sunny. Temperature 70 degrees, dew point 46, and humidity 42%. North wind 9 miles an hour. Pressure in millibars, 1014.5 and falling. Bremerton, mostly sunny 74. Gig Harbor, mostly sunny 70. Shelton, mostly sunny 73. Wind southwest at 15. At Olympia.

mostly sunny, 74 degrees, and humidity 44%. Wind north at 10 miles an hour. Pressure in millibars, 1,013.8 and falling. Chehalis, drizzle 72. Kelso, mostly sunny 64. Vancouver, mostly sunny 73. Hoquiam, partly sunny 56. West wind 14 miles an hour. Astoria, cloudy, temperature 54 degrees. Stampede Pass, partly sunny 64. Wenatchee, partly sunny 76. Ellensburg, partly sunny 76. Yakima, partly sunny 78. Moses Lake, partly sunny 76. And at Spokane, partly sunny 73. Inland water wind reports in Nass, Smith Island, west 15. Point Wilson, west 18. Point No Point, northwest 10. West Point, northeast 15. Alki Point, north 5. Point Robinson, northwest 9. The forecast for the central Puget Sound region, including Bremerton, Seattle, Tacoma, Everett, Bellevue, and North Bend. Tonight, mostly cloudy. A slight chance of rain after midnight. Lows in the upper 40s to mid 50s. North wind to 10 miles an hour until midnight, becoming light. Saturday, mostly cloudy in the morning, then becoming mostly sunny. Highs in the upper 60s to mid 70s. North wind to 10 miles an hour, increasing to 10 to 15 miles an hour in the afternoon. Saturday night, mostly clear. Lows in the 50s. North wind at 10 to 15 miles an hour, becoming northeast after midnight. Sunday, sunny. Highs in the mid 70s to lower 80s. Northeast wind to 10 miles an hour, becoming north in the afternoon. Sunday night, mostly clear. Lows in the 50s. North wind to 10 miles an hour until midnight, becoming light. Monday and Monday night, mostly clear. Highs near 80. Lows in the lower to mid 50s. Tuesday, sunny. Highs in the lower to mid 70s. Tuesday night, clear. Lows near 50. Wednesday and Wednesday night, mostly clear. Highs in the lower to mid 70s. Lows near 50. Thursday and Thursday night, partly cloudy. Highs in the lower 70s. Lows in the upper 40s. Friday, partly sunny. Highs near 70. The forecast for the Cascades of Snohomish and Northern King Counties, including Stevens Pass, tonight, mostly cloudy with a slight chance of rain. Snow level near 8,500 feet. Lows in the mid-40s. Light wind. Saturday, partly sunny. A slight chance of rain and snow through the day. A slight chance of thunderstorms in the afternoon. Snow level near 8,500 feet. Afternoon pass temperatures in the mid-60s. Light wind. Saturday night, partly cloudy in the evening, then becoming clear. Freezing level near 10,500 feet. Lows in the upper 40s. Light wind. Sunday, sunny. Freezing level near 10,500 feet. Afternoon pass temperatures in the upper 60s. Light wind. Sunday night, mostly clear. Freezing level near 11,500 feet. Lows in the upper 40s. Light wind. Monday, sunny. Freezing level near 11,500 feet. Afternoon pass temperatures in the upper 60s. The forecast for the Cascades of Southern King County, including Snoqualmie Pass, tonight, mostly cloudy. A slight chance of thunderstorms in the evening, then a slight chance of rain after midnight. Snow level near 8,500 feet. Light wind in the passes. Saturday, mostly cloudy with a slight chance of rain in the morning, then partly sunny in the late morning and early afternoon. Mostly sunny with a slight chance of thunderstorms late in the afternoon. Snow level near 8,500 feet. Afternoon pass temperatures in the upper 60s. Light wind in the passes. Saturday night, mostly clear. Freezing level near 10,500 feet. Light wind in the passes. Sunday, sunny. Freezing level near 11,000 feet. Afternoon pass temperatures in the lower 70s. Light wind in the passes. Sunday night, mostly clear. Freezing level near 11,500 feet. Light wind in the passes. Monday, sunny. Freezing level near 11,000 feet. The 8 to 14 day outlook for Washington State for the period Saturday.

May 9th to Friday, May 15th, calls for above normal temperatures and below normal precipitation. For information regarding current and past weather, go to wsdot.com/travel/real-time/mountain passes. The marine forecast for Puget Sound and Hood Canal. Tonight, north wind 5 to 10 knots, becoming northwest late this evening and overnight. Waves around 2 feet or less. A slight chance of rain after midnight. Saturday, north wind 5 to 10 knots, rising to 10 to 15 knots in the afternoon. Waves around 2 feet or less. Saturday night, north wind 5 to 10 knots. Waves around 2 feet or less. Sunday, north wind 5 to 10 knots. Waves around 2 feet or less. 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The current time is 5:57 p.m. Pacific Daylight Time. Weather synopsis for Western Washington. Warm and dry conditions are expected to continue over the weekend. Temperatures remain on track to warm into the upper 70s to mid 80s by Sunday into Monday. Dry and cooler, but still seasonably warm weather, looks to linger through the remainder of next week. These are the 5 p.m. observations. At Forks, sunny, temperature 58 degrees, and humidity 69%. Wind northwest at 10 miles an hour. Pressure in millibars, 1016.9 and falling. Port Angeles, partly sunny 56. Port Townsend, partly sunny 61. Bellingham, mostly sunny 67. Variable wind 7 miles an hour. Friday Harbor, mostly sunny 65. Whidbey Island, partly sunny 53. Everett, partly sunny 65. Bowingfield, mostly sunny 71. At SeaTac Airport, partly sunny. Temperature 70 degrees, dew point 46, and humidity 42%. North wind 9 miles an hour. Pressure in millibars, 1014.5 and falling. Bremerton, mostly sunny 74. Gig Harbor, mostly sunny 70. Shelton, mostly sunny 73. Wind southwest at 15. At Olympia, mostly sunny 74 degrees and humidity 44%. Wind north at 10 miles an hour. Pressure in millibars, 1013.8 and falling. Chehalis, drizzle 72. Kelso, mostly sunny 64. Vancouver, mostly sunny 73. Hoquiam, partly sunny 56. West wind 14 miles an hour. Astoria, cloudy temperature 54 degrees. Stampede Pass, partly sunny 64. Wenatchee, partly sunny 76. Ellensburg, partly sunny 76. Yakima, partly sunny 78. Moses Lake, partly sunny 76. And at Spokane, partly sunny 73. Inland water wind reports in Nass, Smith Island, west 15. Point Wilson, west 18. 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West Point, northeast 15. Alki Point, north 5. Point Robinson, northwest 9. The forecast for the central Puget Sound region, including Bremerton, Seattle, Tacoma, Everett, Bellevue, and North Bend. Tonight, mostly cloudy. A slight chance of rain after midnight. Lows in the upper 40s to mid 50s. North wind to 10 miles an hour until midnight, becoming light. Saturday, mostly cloudy in the morning, then becoming mostly sunny. Highs in the upper 60s to mid 70s. North wind to 10 miles an hour, increasing to 10 to 15 miles an hour in the afternoon. Saturday night, mostly clear. Lows in the 50s. North wind at 10 to 15 miles an hour, becoming northeast after midnight. Sunday, sunny. Highs in the mid-70s to lower 80s. Northeast wind to 10 miles an hour, becoming north in the afternoon. Sunday night, mostly clear. Lows in the 50s. North wind to 10 miles an hour until midnight, becoming light. Monday and Monday night, mostly clear. Highs near 80. Lows in the lower to mid-50s. Tuesday, sunny. Highs in the lower to mid-70s. Tuesday night, clear. Lows near 50. Wednesday and Wednesday night, mostly clear. Highs in the lower to mid-70s. Lows near 50.

Thursday and Thursday night, partly cloudy. Highs in the lower 70s. Lows in the upper 40s. Friday, partly sunny. Highs near 70. The Seattle-Tacoma Washington Airport climate summary for the month of April, 2026. The average temperature was 52.4 degrees, which is 1.1 degrees above the normal average temperature of 51.3 degrees. A total of 2.77 inches of precipitation fell during the period, which is 0.41 inches below the normal amount of 3.18. No snow fell during the period. The maximum wind gust was 35 miles per hour from the south and occurred on April 14th. The Seattle, Washington Weather Forecast Office climate summary for the month of April, 2026. The average temperature was 53.0 degrees. A total of 2.94 inches of precipitation fell during the period. No snow fell during the period. Pressure reports in millibars at 4 p.m. Seattle, 1016. Wenatchee, 1014. Bellingham, 1016. Forks, 1018. Astoria, 1018. Portland, 1014. The forecast for the Cascades of Snohomish and Northern King counties, including Stevens Pass, tonight, mostly cloudy with a slight chance of rain. Snow level near 8,500 feet. Lows in the mid-40s. Light wind. Saturday, partly sunny. A slight chance of rain and snow through the day. A slight chance of thunderstorms in the afternoon. Snow level near 8,500 feet. Afternoon pass temperatures in the mid-60s. Light wind. Saturday night, partly cloudy in the evening, then becoming clear. Freezing level near 10,500 feet. Lows in the upper 40s. Light wind. Sunday, sunny. Freezing level near 10,500 feet. Afternoon pass temperatures in the upper 60s. Light wind. Sunday night, mostly clear. Freezing level near 11,500 feet. Lows in the upper 40s. Light wind. Monday, sunny. Freezing level near 11,500 feet. Afternoon pass temperatures in the upper 60s. The forecast for the Cascades of Southern King County, including Snoqualmie Pass, tonight, mostly cloudy. A slight chance of thunderstorms in the evening, then a slight chance of rain after midnight. Snow level near 8,500 feet. Light wind in the passes. Saturday, mostly cloudy with a slight chance of rain in the morning, then partly sunny in the late morning and early afternoon. Mostly sunny with a slight chance of thunderstorms late in the afternoon. Snow level near 8,500 feet. Afternoon pass temperatures in the upper 60s. Light wind in the passes. Saturday night, mostly clear. Freezing level near 10,500 feet. Light wind in the passes. Sunday, sunny. Freezing level near 11,000 feet. Afternoon pass temperatures in the lower 70s. Light wind in the passes. Sunday night, mostly clear. Freezing level near 11,500 feet. Light wind in the passes. Monday, sunny. Freezing level near 11,000 feet. The marine forecast for Puget Sound and Hood Canal, tonight, north wind 5 to 10 knots, becoming northwest late this evening and overnight. Waves around 2 feet or less. A slight chance of rain after midnight. Saturday, north wind 5 to 10 knots, rising to 10 to 15 knots in the afternoon. Waves around 2 feet or less. Saturday night, north wind 5 to 10 knots. Waves around 2 feet or less. Sunday, north wind 5 to 10 knots. Waves around 2 feet or less. 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The current time is 6.05 p.m. Pacific Daylight Time. Weather synopsis for Western Washington. Warm and dry conditions are expected to continue over the weekend. Temperatures remain on track to warm into the upper 70s to mid-80s by Sunday into Monday. Dry and cooler, but still seasonably warm weather, looks to linger through the remainder of next week. These are the 5 p.m. observations. At Forks, sunny, temperature 58 degrees, and humidity 69%. Wind northwest at 10 miles an hour. Pressure in millibars, 1016.9 and falling. Port Angeles, part

sunny 56. Port Townsend, partly sunny 61. Bellingham, mostly sunny 67. Variable wind to 7 miles an hour. Friday Harbor, mostly sunny 65. Whidbey Island, partly sunny 53. Everett, partly sunny 65. Boeingfield, mostly sunny 71. At SeaTac Airport, partly sunny. Temperature 70 degrees, dew point 46, and humidity 42%. North wind 9 miles an hour. Pressure in millibars, 1014.5 and falling. Bremerton, mostly sunny 74. Gig Harbor, mostly sunny 70. Shelton, mostly sunny 73. Wind southwest at 15. At Olympia, mostly sunny 74 degrees and humidity 44%. Wind north at 10 miles an hour. Pressure in millibars, 1013.8 and falling. Chehalis, drizzle 72. Kelso, mostly sunny 64. Vancouver, mostly sunny 73. Hoquiam, partly sunny 56. West wind 14 miles an hour. Astoria, cloudy temperature 54 degrees. Stampede Pass, partly sunny 64. Wenatchee, partly sunny 76. Ellensburg, partly sunny 76. Yakima, partly sunny 78. Moses Lake, partly sunny 76. And at Spokane, partly sunny 73. Inland water wind reports in Nass, Smith Island, west 15. Point Wilson, west 18. 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West Point, northeast 15. Alki Point, north 5. Point Robinson, northwest 9. The forecast for the central Puget Sound region, including Bremerton, Seattle, Tacoma, Everett, Bellevue, and North Bend. Tonight, mostly cloudy. A slight chance of rain after midnight. Lows in the upper 40s to mid 50s. North winds at 10 miles an hour until midnight, becoming light. Saturday, mostly cloudy in the morning, then becoming mostly sunny. Highs in the upper 60s to mid 70s. North winds at 10 miles an hour, increasing to 10 to 15 miles an hour in the afternoon. Saturday night, mostly clear. Lows in the 50s. North wind at 10 to 15 miles an hour, becoming northeast after midnight. Sunday, sunny. Highs in the mid 70s to lower 80s. Northeast wind to 10 miles an hour, becoming north in the afternoon. Sunday night, mostly clear. Lows in the 50s. North wind to 10 miles an hour until midnight, becoming light. Monday and Monday night, mostly clear. Highs near 80. Lows in the lower to mid 50s. Tuesday, sunny. Highs in the lower to mid 70s. Tuesday night, clear. Lows near 50. Wednesday and Wednesday night, mostly clear. Highs in the lower to mid 70s. Lows near 50. Thursday and Thursday night, partly cloudy. Highs in the lower 70s. Lows in the upper 40s. Friday, partly sunny. Highs near 70. The forecast for the Cascades of Snohomish and Northern King Counties, including Stevens Pass, tonight, mostly cloudy with a slight chance of rain. Snow level near 8,500 feet. Lows in the mid-40s. Light wind. Saturday, partly sunny. A slight chance of rain and snow through the day. A slight chance of thunderstorms in the afternoon. Snow level near 8,500 feet. Afternoon pass temperatures in the mid-60s. Light wind. Saturday night, partly cloudy in the evening, then becoming clear. Freezing level near 10,500 feet. Lows in the upper 40s. Light wind. Sunday, sunny. Freezing level near 10,500 feet. Afternoon pass temperatures in the upper 60s. Light wind. Sunday night, mostly clear. Freezing level near 11,500 feet. Lows in the upper 40s. Light wind. Monday, sunny. Freezing level near 11,500 feet. Afternoon pass temperatures in the upper 60s. The forecast for the Cascades of Southern King County, including Snoqualmie Pass, tonight, mostly cloudy. A slight chance of thunderstorms in the evening, then a slight chance of rain after midnight. Snow level near 8,500 feet. Light wind in the passes. Saturday, mostly cloudy with a slight chance of rain in the morning, then partly sunny in

and early afternoon. Mostly sunny with a slight chance of thunderstorms late in the afternoon. Snow level near 8,500 feet. Afternoon pass temperatures in the upper 60s. Light wind in the passes. Saturday night, mostly clear. Freezing level near 10,500 feet. Light wind in the passes. Sunday, sunny. Freezing level near 11,000 feet. Afternoon pass temperatures in the lower 70s. Light wind in the passes. Sunday night, mostly clear. Freezing level near 11,500 feet. Light wind in the passes. Monday, sunny. Freezing level near 11,000 feet. For information regarding current pass weather, go to wsdot.com/travel/real-time/mountain-passes. The marine forecast for Puget Sound and Hood Canal. Tonight, north wind 5 to 10 knots, becoming northwest late this evening and overnight. Waves around 2 feet or less. A slight chance of rain after midnight. Saturday, north wind 5 to 10 knots, rising to 10 to 15 knots in the afternoon. Waves around 2 feet or less. Saturday night, north wind 5 to 10 knots. Waves around 2 feet or less. Sunday, north wind 5 to 10 knots. Waves around 2 feet or less. 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The current time is 6:12 p.m. Pacific Daylight Time. Weather synopsis for Western Washington. Warm and dry conditions are expected to continue over the weekend. Temperatures remain on track to warm into the upper 70s to mid-80s by Sunday into Monday. Dry and cooler, but still seasonably warm weather, looks to linger through the remainder of next week. These are the 5 p.m. observations. At Forks, sunny, temperature 58 degrees, and humidity 69%. Wind northwest at 10 miles an hour. Pressure in millibars, 1016.9 and falling. Port Angeles, partly sunny 56. Port Townsend, partly sunny 61. Bellingham, mostly sunny 67. Variable wind to 7 miles an hour. Friday Harbor, mostly sunny 65. Whidbey Island, partly sunny 53. Everett, partly sunny 65. Boeing Field, mostly sunny 71. At SeaTac Airport, partly sunny. Temperature 70 degrees, dew point 46, and humidity 42%. North wind 9 miles an hour. Pressure in millibars, 1014.5 and falling. Bremerton, mostly sunny 74. Gig Harbor, mostly sunny 70. Shelton, mostly sunny 73. Wind southwest at 15. At Olympia, mostly sunny 74 degrees and humidity 44%. Wind north at 10 miles an hour. Pressure in millibars, 1013.8 and falling. Chehalis, drizzle 72. Kelso, mostly sunny 64. Vancouver, mostly sunny 73. Hoquiam, partly sunny 56. West wind 14 miles an hour. Astoria, cloudy temperature 54 degrees. Stampede Pass, partly sunny 64. Wenatchee, partly sunny 76. Ellensburg, partly sunny 76. Yakima, partly sunny 78. Moses Lake, partly sunny 76. And at Spokane, partly sunny 73. Inland water wind reports in Knott's, Smith Island, west 15. Point Wilson, west 18. Point No Point, northwest 10. West Point, northeast 15. Alki Point, north 5. Point Robinson, northwest 9. The forecast for the central Puget Sound region, including Bremerton, Seattle, Tacoma, Everett, Bellevue, and North Bend. Tonight, mostly cloudy. A slight chance of rain after midnight. Lows in the upper 40s to mid 50s. North wind to 10 miles an hour until midnight, becoming light. Saturday, mostly cloudy in the morning, then becoming mostly sunny. Highs in the upper 60s to mid 70s. North wind to 10 miles an hour, increasing to 10 to 15 miles an hour in the afternoon. Saturday night, mostly clear. Lows in the 50s. North wind at 10 to 15 miles an hour, becoming northeast after midnight. Sunday,

highs in the mid-70s to lower 80s. Northeast wind to 10 miles an hour becoming north in the afternoon. Sunday night, mostly clear. Lows in the 50s. North wind to 10 miles an hour until midnight becoming light. Monday and Monday night, mostly clear. Highs near 80. Lows in the lower to mid-50s. Tuesday, sunny. Highs in the lower to mid-70s. Tuesday night, clear. Lows near 50. Wednesday and Wednesday night, mostly clear. Highs in the lower to mid-70s. Lows near 50. Thursday and Thursday night, partly cloudy. Highs in the lower 70s. Lows in the upper 40s. Friday, partly sunny. Highs near 70. The forecast for the Cascades of Snohomish and Northern King Counties, including Stevens Pass, tonight, mostly cloudy with a slight chance of rain. Snow level near 8,500 feet. Lows in the mid-40s. Light wind. Saturday, partly sunny. A slight chance of rain and snow through the day. A slight chance of thunderstorms in the afternoon. Snow level near 8,500 feet. Afternoon pass temperatures in the mid-60s. Light wind. Saturday night, partly cloudy in the evening then becoming clear. Freezing level near 10,500 feet. Lows in the upper 40s. Light wind. Sunday, sunny. Freezing level near 10,500 feet. Afternoon pass temperatures in the upper 60s. Light wind. Sunday night, mostly clear. Freezing level near 11,500 feet. Lows in the upper 40s. Light wind. Monday, sunny. Freezing level near 11,500 feet. Afternoon pass temperatures in the upper 60s. The forecast for the Cascades of Southern King County, including Snoqualmie Pass, tonight, mostly cloudy. A slight chance of thunderstorms in the evening, then a slight chance of rain after midnight. Snow level near 8,500 feet. Light wind in the passes. Saturday, mostly cloudy with a slight chance of rain in the morning, then partly sunny in the late morning and early afternoon. Mostly sunny with a slight chance of thunderstorms late in the afternoon. Snow level near 8,500 feet. Afternoon pass temperatures in the upper 60s. Light wind in the passes. Saturday night, mostly clear. Freezing level near 10,500 feet. Light wind in the passes. Sunday, sunny. Freezing level near 11,000 feet. Afternoon pass temperatures in the lower 70s. Light wind in the passes. Sunday night, mostly clear. Freezing level near 11,500 feet. Light wind in the passes. Monday, sunny. Freezing level near 11,000 feet. The marine forecast for Puget Sound and Hood Canal. Tonight, north wind 5 to 10 knots, becoming northwest late this evening and overnight. Waves around 2 feet or less. A slight chance of rain after midnight. Saturday, north wind 5 to 10 knots, rising to 10 to 15 knots in the afternoon. Waves around 2 feet or less. Saturday night, north wind 5 to 10 knots. Waves around 2 feet or less. Sunday, north wind 5 to 10 knots. Waves around 2 feet or less. 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The current time is 6:19 p.m. Pacific Daylight Time. Weather synopsis for Western Washington. Warm and dry conditions are expected to continue over the weekend. Temperatures remain on track to warm into the upper 70s to mid 80s by Sunday into Monday. Dry and cooler, but still seasonably warm weather, looks to linger through the remainder of next week. Pressure reports in millibars at 4 p.m. Seattle, 1016. Wenatchee, 1014. Bellingham, 1016. Forks, 1018. Astoria, 1018. Portland, 1014. These are the 6 p.m. observations. At Forks, mostly sunny, temperature 59 degrees, and humidity 67%. Wind northwest at 7 miles an hour. Pressure in millibars, 1016.9 and steady. Port Angeles, mostly sunny 59. Port Townsend, mostly sunny 61. Bellingham, mostly sunny 66. Northwest wind 9 miles an hour.

Friday Harbor, mostly sunny 65. Whidbey Island, partly sunny 52. Everett, partly sunny 64. Boeingfield, partly sunny 69. At SeaTac Airport, partly sunny. Temperature 69 degrees, dew point 45, and humidity 41%. North winds 12 miles an hour. Pressure in millibars, 1014.9 and rising. Bremerton, mostly sunny 71. Gig Harbor, partly sunny 68. McCord Field, mostly sunny 75. Shelton, partly sunny 70. Wind southwest at 17. At Olympia, partly sunny 73 degrees, and humidity 46%. Wind northwest at 6 miles an hour. Pressure in millibars, 1013.8 and steady. Chehalis, mostly sunny 66. Kelso, mostly sunny 63. Vancouver, mostly sunny 72. Hoquiam, cloudy 54. West wind 14 miles an hour. Estonia, cloudy, temperature 54 degrees. Stampede Pass, partly sunny 63. Wenatchee, partly sunny 76. Ellensburg, partly sunny 73. Yakima, partly sunny 78. Moses Lake, partly sunny 77. And at Spokane, partly sunny 73. The Seattle-Tacoma Washington Airport climate summary for this evening, as of 5 p.m., May 1st, 2026. Today's high temperature was 72 degrees. The normal high is 63. Today's low temperature was 52 degrees. The normal low is 46. No precipitation fell today. Sunset tonight is at 8:21 p.m. Sunrise tomorrow is at 5:51 a.m. The Seattle, Washington Weather Forecast Office climate summary for this evening, as of 5 p.m., May 1st, 2026. Today's high temperature was 69 degrees and the low 49 degrees. No precipitation fell today. Sunset tonight is at 8:22 p.m. The forecast for the central Puget Sound region, including Bremerton, Seattle, Tacoma, Everett, Bellevue, and North Bend. Tonight, mostly cloudy. A slight chance of rain after midnight. Lows in the upper 40s to mid 50s. North winds at 10 miles an hour until midnight, becoming light. Saturday, mostly cloudy in the morning, then becoming mostly sunny. Highs in the upper 60s to mid 70s. North winds at 10 miles an hour, increasing to 10 to 15 miles an hour in the afternoon. Saturday night, mostly clear. Lows in the 50s. North wind at 10 to 15 miles an hour, becoming northeast after midnight. Sunday, sunny. Highs in the mid-70s to lower 80s. Northeast wind to 10 miles an hour, becoming north in the afternoon. Sunday night, mostly clear. Lows in the 50s. North wind to 10 miles an hour until midnight, becoming light. Monday and Monday night, mostly clear. Highs near 80. Lows in the lower to mid-50s. Tuesday, sunny. Highs in the lower to mid-70s. Tuesday night, clear. Lows near 50. Wednesday and Wednesday night, mostly clear. Highs in the lower to mid-70s. Lows near 50. Thursday and Thursday night, partly cloudy. Highs in the lower 70s. Lows in the upper 40s. Friday, partly sunny. Highs near 70. The forecast for the Cascades of Snohomish and Northern King Counties, including Stevens Pass, tonight, mostly cloudy with a slight chance of rain. Snow level near 8,500 feet. Lows in the mid-40s. Light wind. Saturday, partly sunny. A slight chance of rain and snow through the day. A slight chance of thunderstorms in the afternoon. Snow level near 8,500 feet. Afternoon pass temperatures in the mid-60s. Light wind. Saturday night, partly cloudy in the evening, then becoming clear. Freezing level near 10,500 feet. Lows in the upper 40s. Light wind. Sunday, sunny. Freezing level near 10,500 feet. Afternoon pass temperatures in the upper 60s. Light wind. Sunday night, mostly clear. Freezing level near 11,500 feet. Lows in the upper 40s. Light wind. Monday, sunny. Freezing level near 11,500 feet. Afternoon pass temperatures in the upper 60s.

forecast for the Cascades of Southern King County, including Snoqualmie Pass. Tonight, mostly cloudy. A slight chance of thunderstorms in the evening, then a slight chance of rain after midnight. Snow level near 8,500 feet. Light wind in the passes. Saturday, mostly cloudy with a slight chance of rain in the morning, then partly sunny in the late morning and early afternoon. Mostly sunny with a slight chance of thunderstorms late in the afternoon. Snow level near 8,500 feet. Afternoon pass temperatures in the upper 60s. Light wind in the passes. Saturday night, mostly clear. Freezing level near 10,500 feet. Light wind in the passes. Sunday, sunny. Freezing level near 11,000 feet. Afternoon pass temperatures in the lower 70s. Light wind in the passes. Sunday night, mostly clear. Freezing level near 11,500 feet. Light wind in the passes. Monday, sunny. Freezing level near 11,000 feet. The 8 to 14 day outlook for Washington State for the period Saturday, May 9th to Friday, May 15th, calls for above normal temperatures and below normal precipitation. 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The current time is 6:27 p.m. Pacific Daylight Time. Weather synopsis for Western Washington. Warm and dry conditions are expected to continue over the weekend. Temperatures remain on track to warm into the upper 70s to mid 80s by Sunday into Monday. Dry and cooler, but still seasonably warm weather, looks to linger through the remainder of next week. These are the 6 p.m. observations. At Forks, mostly sunny, temperature 59 degrees, and humidity 67%. Wind northwest at 7 miles an hour. Pressure in millibars, 1016.9 and steady. Port Angeles, mostly sunny 59. Port Townsend, mostly sunny 61. Bellingham, mostly sunny 66. Northwest wind 9 miles an hour. Friday Harbor, mostly sunny 65. Whidbey Island, partly sunny 52. Everett, partly sunny 64. Boeing Field, partly sunny 69. At SeaTac Airport, partly sunny. Temperature 69 degrees, dew point 45, and humidity 41%. North winds 12 miles an hour. Pressure in millibars, 1014.9 and rising. Bremerton, mostly sunny 71. Gig Harbor, partly sunny 68. McCord Field, mostly sunny 75. Shelton, partly sunny 70. Wind southwest at 17. At Olympia, partly sunny 73 degrees, and humidity 46%. Wind northwest at 6 miles an hour. Pressure in millibars, 1013.8 and steady. Chehalis, mostly sunny 66. Kelso, mostly sunny 63. Vancouver, mostly sunny 72. Hoquiam, cloudy 54. West wind 14 miles an hour. Astoria, cloudy temperature 54 degrees. Stampede Pass, partly sunny 63. Wenatchee, partly sunny 76. Ellensburg, partly sunny 73. Yakima, partly sunny 78. Moses Lake, partly sunny 77. And at Spokane, partly sunny 73. Inland water wind reports in Nass, Smith Island, west 17. Point Wilson, west 21. Point No Point, northwest 9. West Point, north 16. Alki Point, north 8. Point Robinson, northwest 12. The forecast for the central Puget Sound region, including Bremerton, Seattle, Tacoma, Everett, Bellevue, and North Bend. Tonight, mostly cloudy. A slight chance of rain after midnight. Lows in the upper 40s to mid 50s. North wind to 10 miles an hour until midnight, becoming light. Saturday, mostly cloudy in the morning, then becoming mostly sunny. Highs in the upper 60s to mid 70s. North wind to 10 miles an hour, increasing to 10 to 15 miles an hour in the afternoon. Saturday night, mostly clear. Lows in the 50s. North wind at 10 to 15 miles an hour, becoming northeast after midnight. Sunday, sunny. Highs in the mid 70s to lower 80s. Northeast wind to 10 miles an hour, becoming north in the afternoon.
Sunday night, mostly clear. Lows in the 50s. North wind to 10 miles an hour until midnight, becoming light. Monday and Monday night, mostly clear. Highs near 80. Lows in the lower to mid-50s. Tuesday, sunny. Highs in the lower to mid-70s. Tuesday night, clear. Lows near 50. Wednesday and Wednesday night, mostly clear. Highs in the lower to mid-70s. Lows near 50. Thursday and Thursday night, partly cloudy. Highs in the lower 70s. Lows in the upper 40s. Friday, partly sunny. Highs near 70. The Seattle-Tacoma Washington Airport climate summary for this evening, as of 5 p.m., May 1st, 2026. Today's high temperature was 72 degrees. The normal high is 63. Today's low temperature was 52 degrees. The normal low is 46. No precipitation fell today. Sunset tonight is at 8:21 p.m. Sunrise tomorrow is at 5:51 a.m. The Seattle, Washington Weather Forecast Office climate summary for this evening, as of 5 p.m., May 1st, 2026. Today's high temperature was 69 degrees and the low 49 degrees. No precipitation fell today. Sunset tonight is at 8:22 p.m. The Seattle-Tacoma Washington Airport climate summary for the month of April, 2026. The average temperature was 52.4 degrees, which is 1.1 degrees above the normal average temperature of 51.3 degrees. A total of 2.77 inches of precipitation fell during the period, which is 0.41 inches below the normal amount of 3.18. No snow fell during the period. The maximum wind gust was 35 miles per hour from the south and occurred on April 14th. The Seattle, Washington Weather Forecast Office climate summary for the month of April, 2026. The average temperature was 53.0 degrees. A total of 2.94 inches of precipitation fell during the period. No snow fell during the period. For information regarding current pass weather, go to wsdot.com/travel/real-time/mountain-passes. The forecast for the Cascades of Snohomish and Northern King Counties, including Stevens Pass, tonight, mostly cloudy with a slight chance of rain. Snow level near 8,500 feet. Lows in the mid-40s. Light wind. Saturday, partly sunny. A slight chance of rain and snow through the day. A slight chance of thunderstorms in the afternoon. Snow level near 8,500 feet. Afternoon pass temperatures in the mid-60s. Light wind. Saturday night, partly cloudy in the evening, then becoming clear. Freezing level near 10,500 feet. Lows in the upper 40s. Light wind. Sunday, sunny. Freezing level near 10,500 feet. Afternoon pass temperatures in the upper 60s. Light wind. Sunday night, mostly clear. Freezing level near 11,500 feet. Lows in the upper 40s. Light wind. Monday, sunny. Freezing level near 11,500 feet. Afternoon pass temperatures in the upper 60s. The forecast for the Cascades of Southern King County, including Snoqualmie Pass, tonight, mostly cloudy. A slight chance of thunderstorms in the evening, then a slight chance of rain after midnight. Snow level near 8,500 feet. Light wind in the passes. Saturday, mostly cloudy with a slight chance of rain in the morning, then partly sunny in the late morning and early afternoon. Mostly sunny with a slight chance of thunderstorms late in the afternoon. Snow level near 8,500 feet. Afternoon pass temperatures in the upper 60s. Light wind in the passes. Saturday night, mostly clear. Freezing level near 10,500 feet. Light wind in the passes. Sunday, sunny. Freezing level near 11,000 feet. Afternoon pass temperatures in the lower 70s. Light wind in the passes. Sunday night, mostly clear. Freezing level near 11,500 feet. Light wind in the passes. Monday, sunny. Freezing level near 11,000 feet. The marine forecast for Puget Sound and Hood Canal, tonight, north wind 5 to 10 knots, becoming northwest late this evening and overnight. Waves around 2 feet or less. A slight chance of rain after midnight.
Saturday, north wind.

5 to 10 knots, rising to 10 to 15 knots in the afternoon. Waves around 2 feet or less. Saturday night, north wind 5 to 10 knots. Waves around 2 feet or less. Sunday, north wind 5 to 10 knots. Waves around 2 feet or less. 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The current time is 6:36 p.m. Pacific Daylight Time. Weather synopsis for Western Washington. Warm and dry conditions are expected to continue over the weekend. Temperatures remain on track to warm into the upper 70s to mid-80s by Sunday into Monday. Dry and cooler, but still seasonably warm weather, looks to linger through the remainder of next week. These are the 6 p.m. observations. It forks, mostly sunny, temperature 59 degrees, and humidity 67%. Wind northwest at 7 miles an hour. Pressure in millibars, 1016.9 and steady. Port Angeles, mostly sunny 59. Port Townsend, mostly sunny 61. Bellingham, mostly sunny 66. Northwest wind 9 miles an hour. Friday Harbor, mostly sunny 65. Whidbey Island, partly sunny 52. Everett, partly sunny 64. Bowingfield, partly sunny 69. At SeaTac Airport, partly sunny. Temperature 69 degrees, dew point 45, and humidity 41%. North winds 12 miles an hour. Pressure in millibars, 1014.9 and rising. Bremerton, mostly sunny 71. Gig Harbor, partly sunny 68. McCord Field, mostly sunny 75. Shelton, partly sunny 70. Wind southwest at 17. At Olympia, partly sunny 73 degrees, and humidity 46%. Wind northwest at 6 miles an hour. Pressure in millibars, 1013.8 and steady. Chehalis, mostly sunny 66. Kelso, mostly sunny 63. Vancouver, mostly sunny 72. Hoquiam, cloudy 54. West wind 14 miles an hour. Astoria, cloudy, temperature 54 degrees. Stampede Pass, partly sunny 63. Wenatchee, partly sunny 76. Ellensburg, partly sunny 73. Yakima, partly sunny 78. Moses Lake, partly sunny 77. And at Spokane, partly sunny 73. Inland water wind reports in Knots, Smith Island, west 17. Point Wilson, west 21. 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West Point, north 16. Alki Point, north 8. Point Robinson, northwest 12. The forecast for the central Puget Sound region, including Bremerton, Seattle, Tacoma, Everett, Bellevue, and North Bend. Tonight, mostly cloudy. A slight chance of rain after midnight. Lows in the upper 40s to mid 50s. North wind to 10 miles an hour until midnight, becoming light. Saturday, mostly cloudy in the morning, then becoming mostly sunny. Highs in the upper 60s to mid 70s. North wind to 10 miles an hour, increasing to 10 to 15 miles an hour in the afternoon. Saturday night, mostly clear. Lows in the 50s. North wind at 10 to 15 miles an hour, becoming northeast after midnight. Sunday, sunny. Highs in the mid-70s to lower 80s. Northeast wind to 10 miles an hour, becoming north in the afternoon. Sunday night, mostly clear. Lows in the 50s. North wind to 10 miles an hour until midnight, becoming light. Monday and Monday night, mostly clear. Highs near 80. Lows in the lower to mid-50s. Tuesday, sunny. Highs in the lower to mid-70s. Tuesday night, clear. Lows near 50. Wednesday and Wednesday night, mostly clear. Highs in the lower to mid-70s. Lows near 50. Thursday and Thursday night, partly cloudy. Highs in the lower 70s. Lows in the upper 40s. Friday, partly sunny. Highs near 70. Pressure reports in millibars at 4 p.m. Seattle, 1016. Wenatchee, 1014. Bellingham, 1016. Forks, 1018. Astoria, 1018. Portland, 1014.

2,500 feet. Lows in the upper 40s. Light wind. Sunday, sunny. Freezing level near 10,500 feet. Afternoon pass temperatures in the upper 60s. Light wind. Sunday night, mostly clear. Freezing level near 11,500 feet. Lows in the upper 40s. Light wind. Monday, sunny. Freezing level near 11,500 feet. Afternoon pass temperatures in the upper 60s. The forecast for the Cascades of Southern King County, including Snoqualmie Pass, tonight, mostly cloudy. A slight chance of thunderstorms in the evening, then a slight chance of rain after midnight. Snow level near 8,500 feet. Light wind in the passes. Saturday, mostly cloudy with a slight chance of rain in the morning, then partly sunny in the late morning and early afternoon. Mostly sunny with a slight chance of thunderstorms late in the afternoon. Snow level near 8,500 feet. Afternoon pass temperatures in the upper 60s. Light wind in the passes. Saturday night, mostly clear. Freezing level near 10,500 feet. Light wind in the passes. Sunday, sunny. Freezing level near 11,000 feet. Afternoon pass temperatures in the lower 70s. Light wind in the passes. Sunday night, mostly clear. Freezing level near 11,500 feet. Light wind in the passes. Monday, sunny. Freezing level near 11,000 feet. The marine forecast for Puget Sound and Hood Canal. Tonight, north wind 5 to 10 knots, becoming northwest late this evening and overnight. Waves around 2 feet or less. A slight chance of rain after midnight. Saturday, north wind 5 to 10 knots, rising to 10 to 15 knots in the afternoon. Waves around 2 feet or less. Saturday night, north wind 5 to 10 knots. Waves around 2 feet or less. Sunday, north wind 5 to 10 knots. Waves around 2 feet or less. 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The current time is 6:43 p.m. Pacific Daylight Time. Weather synopsis for Western Washington. Warm and dry conditions are expected to continue over the weekend. Temperatures remain on track to warm into the upper 70s to mid 80s by Sunday into Monday. Dry and cooler, but still seasonably warm weather, looks to linger through the remainder of next week. These are the 6 p.m. observations. It forks, mostly sunny, temperature 59 degrees, and humidity 67%. Wind northwest at 7 miles an hour. Pressure in millibars, 1016.9 and steady. Port Angeles, mostly sunny 59. Port Townsend, mostly sunny 61. Bellingham, mostly sunny 66. Northwest wind 9 miles an hour. Friday Harbor, mostly sunny 65. Whidbey Island, partly sunny 52. Everett, partly sunny 64. Bowingfield, partly sunny 69. At SeaTac Airport, partly sunny. Temperature 69 degrees, dew point 45, and humidity 41%. North winds 12 miles an hour. Pressure in millibars, 1014.9 and rising. Bremerton, mostly sunny 71. Gig Harbor, partly sunny 68. McCord Field, mostly sunny 75. Shelton, partly sunny 70. Wind southwest at 17. At Olympia, partly sunny 73 degrees, and humidity 46%. Wind northwest at 6 miles an hour. Pressure in millibars, 1013.8 and steady. Chehalis, mostly sunny 66. Kelso, mostly sunny 63. Vancouver, mostly sunny 72. Hoquiam, cloudy 54. West wind 14 miles an hour. Astoria, cloudy temperature 54 degrees. Stampede Pass, partly sunny 63. Wenatchee, partly sunny 76. Ellensburg, partly sunny 73. Yakima, partly sunny 78. Moses Lake, partly sunny 77. And at Spokane, partly sunny 73. Inland water wind reports in Knox, Smith Island, west 17. Point Wilson, west 21. 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West Point, north 16. 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

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The forecast for the central Puget Sound region, including Bremerton, Seattle, Tacoma, Everett, Bellevue, and North Bend. Tonight, mostly cloudy. A slight chance of rain after midnight. Lows in the upper 40s to mid-50s. North wind to 10 miles an hour until midnight, becoming light. Saturday, mostly cloudy in the morning, then becoming mostly sunny. Highs in the upper 60s to mid-70s. North wind to 10 miles an hour, increasing to 10 to 15 miles an hour in the afternoon. Saturday night, mostly clear. Lows in the 50s. North wind at 10 to 15 miles an hour, becoming northeast after midnight. Sunday, sunny. Highs in the mid-70s to lower 80s. Northeast wind to 10 miles an hour, becoming north in the afternoon. Sunday night, mostly clear. Lows in the 50s. North wind to 10 miles an hour until midnight, becoming light. Monday and Monday night, mostly clear. Highs near 80. Lows in the lower to mid-50s. Tuesday, sunny. Highs in the lower to mid-70s. Tuesday night, clear. Lows near 50. Wednesday and Wednesday night, mostly clear. Highs in the lower to mid-70s. Lows near 50. Thursday and Thursday night, partly cloudy. Highs in the lower 70s. Lows in the upper 40s. Friday, partly sunny. Highs near 70. The forecast for the Cascades of Snohomish and Northern King counties, including Stevens Pass, tonight, mostly cloudy with a slight chance of rain. Snow level near 8,500 feet. Lows in the mid-40s. Light wind. Saturday, partly sunny. A slight chance of rain and snow through the day. A slight chance of thunderstorms in the afternoon. Snow level near 8,500 feet. Afternoon pass temperatures in the mid-60s. Light wind. Saturday night, partly cloudy in the evening, then becoming clear. Freezing level near 10,500 feet. Lows in the upper 40s. Light wind. Sunday, sunny. Freezing level near 10,500 feet. Afternoon pass temperatures in the upper 60s. Light wind. Sunday night, mostly clear. Freezing level near 11,500 feet. Lows in the upper 40s. Light wind. Monday, sunny. Freezing level near 11,500 feet. Afternoon pass temperatures in the upper 60s. The forecast for the Cascades of Southern King County, including Snoqualmie Pass, tonight, mostly cloudy. A slight chance of thunderstorms in the evening, then a slight chance of rain after midnight. Snow level near 8,500 feet. Light wind in the passes. Saturday, mostly cloudy with a slight chance of rain in the morning, then partly sunny in the late morning and early afternoon. Mostly sunny with a slight chance of thunderstorms late in the afternoon. Snow level near 8,500 feet. Afternoon pass temperatures in the upper 60s. Light wind in the passes. Saturday night, mostly clear. Freezing level near 10,500 feet. Light wind in the passes. Sunday, sunny. Freezing level near 11,000 feet. Afternoon pass temperatures in the lower 70s. Light wind in the passes. Sunday night, mostly clear. Freezing level near 11,500 feet. Light wind in the passes. Monday, sunny. Freezing level near 11,000 feet. The Seattle-Tacoma Washington Airport climate summary for this evening, as of 5 p.m., May 1st, 2026. Today's high temperature was 72 degrees. The normal high is 63. Today's low temperature was 52 degrees. The normal low is 46. No precipitation fell today. Sunset tonight is at 8:21 p.m. Sunrise tomorrow is at 5:51 a.m. The Seattle, Washington Weather Forecast Office climate summary for this evening, as of 5 p.m., May 1st, 2026. Today's high temperature was 69 degrees and the low 49 degrees. No precipitation fell today. Sunset tonight is at 8:22 p.m. For information regarding current and past weather, go to wsdot.com/travel/real-time/mountain-passes. The marine forecast for Puget Sound and Hood Canal, tonight, north wind 5 to 10 knots, becoming northwest late this evening and over.

Night. Waves around 2 feet or less. A slight chance of rain after midnight. Saturday, north wind 5 to 10 knots, rising to 10 to 15 knots in the afternoon. Waves around 2 feet or less. Saturday night, north wind 5 to 10 knots. Waves around 2 feet or less. Sunday, north wind 5 to 10 knots. Waves around 2 feet or less. 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The current time is 6:52 p.m. Pacific Daylight Time. Weather synopsis for Western Washington. Warm and dry conditions are expected to continue over the weekend. Temperatures remain on track to warm into the upper 70s to mid 80s by Sunday into Monday. Dry and cooler, but still seasonably warm weather, looks to linger through the remainder of next week. These are the 6 p.m. observations. At Forks, mostly sunny, temperature 59 degrees, and humidity 67%. Wind northwest at 7 miles an hour. Pressure in millibars, 1016.9 and steady. Port Angeles, mostly sunny 59. Port Townsend, mostly sunny 61. Bellingham, mostly sunny 66. Northwest wind 9 miles an hour. Friday Harbor, mostly sunny 65. Whidbey Island, partly sunny 52. Everett, partly sunny 64. Bowingfield, partly sunny 69. At SeaTac Airport, partly sunny. Temperature 69 degrees, dew point 45, and humidity 41%. North winds 12 miles an hour. Pressure in millibars, 1014.9 and rising. Bremerton, mostly sunny 71. Gig Harbor, partly sunny 68. McCord Field, mostly sunny 75. Shelton, partly sunny 70. Wind southwest at 17. At Olympia, partly sunny 73 degrees, and humidity 46%. Wind northwest at 6 miles an hour. Pressure in millibars, 1013.8 and steady. Chehalis, mostly sunny 66. Kelso, mostly sunny 63. Vancouver, mostly sunny 72. Hoquiam, cloudy 54. West wind 14 miles an hour. Astoria, cloudy, temperature 54 degrees. Stampede Pass, partly sunny 63. Wenatchee, partly sunny 76. Ellensburg, partly sunny 73. Yakima, partly sunny 78. Moses Lake, partly sunny 77. And at Spokane, partly sunny 73. Inland water wind reports in Nass, Smith Island, west 17. Point Wilson, west 21. 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West Point, north 16. Alki Point, north 8. Point Robinson, northwest 12. The forecast for the central Puget Sound region, including Bremerton, Seattle, Tacoma, Everett, Bellevue, and North Bend. Tonight, mostly cloudy. A slight chance of rain after midnight. Lows in the upper 40s to mid 50s. North wind to 10 miles an hour until midnight, becoming light. Saturday, mostly cloudy in the morning, then becoming mostly sunny. Highs in the upper 60s to mid 70s. North wind to 10 miles an hour, increasing to 10 to 15 miles an hour in the afternoon. Saturday night, mostly clear. Lows in the 50s. North wind at 10 to 15 miles an hour, becoming northeast after midnight. Sunday, sunny. Highs in the mid 70s to lower 80s. Northeast wind to 10 miles an hour, becoming north in the afternoon. Sunday night, mostly clear. Lows in the 50s. North wind to 10 miles an hour until midnight, becoming light. Monday and Monday night, mostly clear. Highs near 80. Lows in the lower to mid 50s. Tuesday, sunny. Highs in the lower to mid 70s. Tuesday night, clear. Lows near 50. Wednesday and Wednesday night, mostly clear. Highs in the lower to mid 70s. Lows near 50. Thursday and Thursday night, partly cloudy. Highs in the lower 70s. Lows in the upper 40s. Friday, partly sunny. Highs near 70. The 8 to 14 day outlook for Washington State for the period Saturday, May 9th to Friday, May 15th, calls for above normal temperatures and below normal precipitation.

forecast for the cascade of Snohomish and northern King counties, including Stevens Pass. Tonight, mostly cloudy with a slight chance of rain. Snow level near 8,500 feet. Lows in the mid-40s. Light wind. Saturday, partly sunny. A slight chance of rain and snow through the day. A slight chance of thunderstorms in the afternoon. Snow level near 8,500 feet. Afternoon pass temperatures in the mid-60s. Light wind. Saturday night, partly cloudy in the evening then becoming clear. Freezing level near 10,500 feet. Lows in the upper 40s. Light wind. Sunday, sunny. Freezing level near 10,500 feet. Afternoon pass temperatures in the upper 60s. Light wind. Sunday night, mostly clear. Freezing level near 11,500 feet. Lows in the upper 40s. Light wind. Monday, sunny. Freezing level near 11,500 feet. Afternoon pass temperatures in the upper 60s. The forecast for the Cascades of Southern King County, including Snoqualmie Pass. Tonight, mostly cloudy. A slight chance of thunderstorms in the evening, then a slight chance of rain after midnight. Snow level near 8,500 feet. Light wind in the passes. Saturday, mostly cloudy with a slight chance of rain in the morning, then partly sunny in the late morning and early afternoon. Mostly sunny with a slight chance of thunderstorms late in the afternoon. Snow level near 8,500 feet. Afternoon pass temperatures in the upper 60s. Light wind in the passes. Saturday night, mostly clear. Freezing level near 10,500 feet. Light wind in the passes. Sunday, sunny. Freezing level near 11,000 feet. Afternoon pass temperatures in the lower 70s. Light wind in the passes. Sunday night, mostly clear. Freezing level near 11,500 feet. Light wind in the passes. Monday, sunny. Freezing level near 11,000 feet. The marine forecast for Puget Sound and Hood Canal. Tonight, north wind 5 to 10 knots, becoming northwest late this evening and overnight. Waves around 2 feet or less. A slight chance of rain after midnight. Saturday, north wind 5 to 10 knots, rising to 10 to 15 knots in the afternoon. Waves around 2 feet or less. Saturday night, north wind 5 to 10 knots. Waves around 2 feet or less. Sunday, north wind 5 to 10 knots. Waves around 2 feet or less. 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The current time is 6:59 p.m. Pacific Daylight Time. Weather synopsis for Western Washington. Warm and dry conditions are expected to continue over the weekend. Temperatures remain on track to warm into the upper 70s to mid-80s by Sunday into Monday. Dry and cooler, but still seasonably warm weather, looks to linger through the remainder of next week. These are the 6 p.m. observations. At Forks, mostly sunny, temperature 59 degrees, and humidity 67%. Wind northwest at 7 miles an hour. Pressure in millibars, 1016.9 and steady. Port Angeles, mostly sunny 59. Port Townsend, mostly sunny 61. Bellingham, mostly sunny 66. Northwest wind 9 miles an hour. Friday Harbor, mostly sunny 65. Whidbey Island, partly sunny 52. Everett, partly sunny 64. Bowingfield, partly sunny 69. At SeaTac Airport, partly sunny. Temperature 69 degrees, dew point 45, and humidity 41%. North winds 12 miles an hour. Pressure in millibars, 1014.9 and rising. Bremerton, mostly sunny 71. Gig Harbor, partly sunny 68. McCord Field, mostly sunny 75. Shelton, partly sunny 70. Wind southwest at 17. At Olympia, partly sunny 73 degrees, and humidity 46%. Wind northwest at 6 miles an hour. Pressure in millibars, 1013.8 and steady. Chehalis, mostly sunny 66. Kelso, mostly sunny 63. Vancouver, mostly sunny 72. Hoquiam, cloudy 54. West wind 14 miles an hour.

forecast area, cloudy temperature 54 degrees. The Seattle-Tacoma, Washington Airport climate summary for the month of April, 2026. The average temperature was 52.4 degrees, which is 1.1 degrees above the normal average temperature of 51.3 degrees. A total of 2.77 inches of precipitation fell during the period, which is 0.41 inches below the normal amount of 3.18. No snow fell during the period. The maximum wind gust was 35 miles per hour from the south and occurred on April 14th. The Seattle, Washington Weather Forecast Office climate summary for the month of April, 2026. The average temperature was 53.0 degrees. A total of 2.94 inches of precipitation fell during the period. No snow fell during the period. Stampede Pass, partly sunny 63. Wenatchee, partly sunny 76. Ellensburg, partly sunny 73. Yakima, partly sunny 78. Moses Lake, partly sunny 77. And at Spokane, partly sunny 73. Inland water wind reports in Nass, Smith Island, west 17. Point Wilson, west 21. Point No Point, northwest 9. West Point, north 16. Alki Point, north 8. Point Robinson, northwest 12. The forecast for the central Puget Sound region, including Bremerton, Seattle, Tacoma, Everett, Bellevue, and North Bend. Tonight, mostly cloudy. A slight chance of rain after midnight. Lows in the upper 40s to mid 50s. North wind to 10 miles an hour until midnight, becoming light. Saturday, mostly cloudy in the morning, then becoming mostly sunny. Highs in the upper 60s to mid 70s. North wind to 10 miles an hour, increasing to 10 to 15 miles an hour in the afternoon. Saturday night, mostly clear. Lows in the 50s. North wind at 10 to 15 miles an hour, becoming northeast after midnight. Sunday, sunny. Highs in the mid 70s to lower 80s. Northeast wind to 10 miles an hour, becoming north in the afternoon. Sunday night, mostly clear. Lows in the 50s. North wind to 10 miles an hour until midnight, becoming light. Monday and Monday night, mostly clear. Highs near 80. Lows in the lower to mid 50s. Tuesday, sunny. Highs in the lower to mid 70s. Tuesday night, clear. Lows near 50. Wednesday and Wednesday night, mostly clear. Highs in the lower to mid 70s. Lows near 50. Thursday and Thursday night, partly cloudy. Highs in the lower 70s. Lows in the upper 40s. Friday, partly sunny. Highs near 70. The forecast for the Cascades of Snohomish and Northern King Counties, including Stevens Pass, tonight, mostly cloudy with a slight chance of rain. Snow level near 8,500 feet. Lows in the mid-40s. Light wind. Saturday, partly sunny. A slight chance of rain and snow through the day. A slight chance of thunderstorms in the afternoon. Snow level near 8,500 feet. Afternoon pass temperatures in the mid-60s. Light wind. Saturday night, partly cloudy in the evening, then becoming clear. Freezing level near 10,500 feet. Lows in the upper 40s. Light wind. Sunday, sunny. Freezing level near 10,500 feet. Afternoon pass temperatures in the upper 60s. Light wind. Sunday night, mostly clear. Freezing level near 11,500 feet. Lows in the upper 40s. Light wind. Monday, sunny. Freezing level near 11,500 feet. Afternoon pass temperatures in the upper 60s. The forecast for the Cascades of Southern King County, including Snoqualmie Pass, tonight, mostly cloudy. A slight chance of thunderstorms in the evening, then a slight chance of rain after midnight. Snow level near 8,500 feet. Light wind in the passes. Saturday, mostly cloudy with a slight chance of rain in the morning, then partly sunny in the late morning and early afternoon. Mostly sunny with a slight chance of thunderstorms late in the afternoon. Snow level near 8,500 feet. Afternoon pass temperatures in the upper 60s. Light wind in the passes. Saturday night, mostly clear. Freezing level near 10,500 feet. Light wind in the passes. Sunday, sunny. Freezing level near 11,000 feet.

Afternoon pass, temperatures in the lower 70s. Light wind in the passes. Sunday night, mostly clear. Freezing level near 11,500 feet. Light wind in the passes. Monday, sunny. Freezing level near 11,000 feet. The marine forecast for Puget Sound and Hood Canal. Tonight, north wind 5 to 10 knots, becoming northwest late this evening and overnight. Waves around 2 feet or less. A slight chance of rain after midnight. Saturday, north wind 5 to 10 knots, rising to 10 to 15 knots in the afternoon. Waves around 2 feet or less. Saturday night, north wind 5 to 10 knots. Waves around 2 feet or less. Sunday, north wind 5 to 10 knots. Waves around 2 feet or less. Pressure reports in millibars at 7 p.m. Seattle, 10:15. 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The current time is 7:08 p.m. Pacific Daylight Time. Weather synopsis for Western Washington. Warm and dry conditions are expected to continue over the weekend. Temperatures remain on track to warm into the upper 70s to mid-80s by Sunday into Monday. Dry and cooler, but still seasonably warm weather, looks to linger through the remainder of next week. These are the 6 p.m. observations. At Forks, mostly sunny, temperature 59 degrees, and humidity 67%. Wind northwest at 7 miles an hour. Pressure in millibars, 1016.9 and steady. Port Angeles, mostly sunny 59. Port Townsend, mostly sunny 61. Bellingham, mostly sunny 66. Northwest wind 9 miles an hour. Friday Harbor, mostly sunny 65. Whidbey Island, partly sunny 52. Everett, partly sunny 64. Boeing Field, partly sunny 69. At SeaTac Airport, partly sunny. Temperature 69 degrees, dew point 45, and humidity 41%. North winds 12 miles an hour. Pressure in millibars, 1014.9 and rising. Bremerton, mostly sunny 71. Gig Harbor, partly sunny 68. McCord Field, mostly sunny 75. Shelton, partly sunny 70. Wind southwest at 17. At Olympia, partly sunny 73 degrees, and humidity 46%. Wind northwest at 6 miles an hour. Pressure in millibars, 1013.8 and steady. Chehalis, mostly sunny 66. Kelso, mostly sunny 63. Vancouver, mostly sunny 72. Hoquiam, cloudy 54. West wind 14 miles an hour. Astoria, cloudy, temperature 54 degrees. The Seattle-Tacoma Washington Airport climate summary for this evening, as of 5 p.m., May 1st, 2026. Today's high temperature was 72 degrees. The normal high is 63. Today's low temperature was 52 degrees. The normal low is 46. No precipitation fell today. Sunset tonight is at 8:21 p.m. Sunrise tomorrow is at 5:51 a.m. The Seattle, Washington Weather Forecast Office climate summary for this evening, as of 5 p.m., May 1st, 2026. Today's high temperature was 69 degrees and the low 49 degrees. No precipitation fell today. Sunset tonight is at 8:22 p.m. For information regarding current past weather, go to wsdot.com/travel/real-time/mountain-passes. Stampede Pass, partly sunny 63. Wenatchee, partly sunny 76. Ellensburg, partly sunny 73. Yakima, partly sunny 78. Moses Lake, partly sunny 77. And at Spokane, partly sunny 73. Inland water wind reports in Knox, Smith Island, west 17. Point Wilson, west 21. 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West Point, north 16.

Alki Point, North 8. Point Robinson, Northwest 12. The forecast for the central Puget Sound region, including Bremerton, Seattle, Tacoma, Everett, Bellevue, and North Bend. Tonight, mostly cloudy. A slight chance of rain after midnight. Lows in the upper 40s to mid 50s. North wind to 10 miles an hour until midnight, becoming light. Saturday, mostly cloudy in the morning, then becoming mostly sunny. Highs in the upper 60s to mid 70s. North wind to 10 miles an hour, increasing to 10 to 15 miles an hour in the afternoon. Saturday night, mostly clear. Lows in the 50s. North wind at 10 to 15 miles an hour, becoming northeast after midnight. Sunday, sunny. Highs in the mid 70s to lower 80s. Northeast wind to 10 miles an hour, becoming north in the afternoon. Sunday night, mostly clear. Lows in the 50s. North wind to 10 miles an hour until midnight, becoming light. Monday and Monday night, mostly clear. Highs near 80. Lows in the lower to mid 50s. Tuesday, sunny. Highs in the lower to mid 70s. Tuesday night, clear. Lows near 50. Wednesday and Wednesday night, mostly clear. Highs in the lower to mid 70s. Lows near 50. Thursday and Thursday night, partly cloudy. Highs in the lower 70s. Lows in the upper 40s. Friday, partly sunny. Highs near 70. The forecast for the Cascades of Snohomish and Northern King counties, including Stevens Pass, tonight, mostly cloudy with a slight chance of rain. Snow level near 8,500 feet. Lows in the mid-40s. Light wind. Saturday, partly sunny. A slight chance of rain and snow through the day. A slight chance of thunderstorms in the afternoon. Snow level near 8,500 feet. Afternoon pass temperatures in the mid-60s. Light wind. Saturday night, partly cloudy in the evening, then becoming clear. Freezing level near 10,500 feet. Lows in the upper 40s. Light wind. Sunday, sunny. Freezing level near 10,500 feet. Afternoon pass temperatures in the upper 60s. Light wind. Sunday night, mostly clear. Freezing level near 11,500 feet. Lows in the upper 40s. Light wind. Monday, sunny. Freezing level near 11,500 feet. Afternoon pass temperatures in the upper 60s. The forecast for the Cascades of Southern King County, including Snoqualmie Pass, tonight, mostly cloudy. A slight chance of thunderstorms in the evening, then a slight chance of rain after midnight. Snow level near 8,500 feet. Light wind in the passes. Saturday, mostly cloudy with a slight chance of rain in the morning, then partly sunny in the late morning and early afternoon. Mostly sunny with a slight chance of thunderstorms late in the afternoon. Snow level near 8,500 feet. Afternoon pass temperatures in the upper 60s. Light wind in the passes. Saturday night, mostly clear. Freezing level near 10,500 feet. Light wind in the passes. Sunday, sunny. Freezing level near 11,000 feet. Afternoon pass temperatures in the lower 70s. Light wind in the passes. Sunday night, mostly clear. Freezing level near 11,500 feet. Light wind in the passes. Monday, sunny. Freezing level near 11,000 feet. The marine forecast for Puget Sound and Hood Canal. Tonight, north wind 5 to 10 knots, becoming northwest late this evening and overnight. Waves around 2 feet or less. A slight chance of rain after midnight. Saturday, north wind 5 to 10 knots, rising to 10 to 15 knots in the afternoon. Waves around 2 feet or less. Saturday night, north wind 5 to 10 knots. Waves around 2 feet or less. Sunday, north wind 5 to 10 knots. Waves around 2 feet or less. 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The current time is 7:16 p.m. Pacific Daylight Time. Weather synopsis for Western Washington. Warm and dry conditions are expected to continue over the weekend. Temperatures remain on track to warm into the upper 70s to mid 80s by Sunday into Monday. Dry and cooler, but still seasonably

next week. These are the 7 p.m. observations at Forks, mostly sunny, temperature 55 degrees, and humidity 77%. Wind northwest at 8 miles an hour. Pressure in millibars, 1016.5 and falling. Port Angeles, mostly sunny 57. Port Townsend, mostly sunny 61. Bellingham, mostly sunny 64. West wind 3 miles an hour. Friday Harbor, mostly sunny 62. Whidbey Island, partly sunny 52. Everett, partly sunny 59. Bowingfield, partly sunny 66. At SeaTac Airport, partly sunny. Temperature 66 degrees, dew point 46, and humidity 48%. North wind 7 miles an hour. Pressure in millibars, 1014.5 and falling. Bremerton, light rain 67. Gig Harbor, mostly sunny 66. McCord Field, mostly sunny 69. Shelton, mostly sunny 65. Wind southwest at 16. At Olympia, mostly sunny 68 degrees, and humidity 52%. Wind southwest at 8 miles an hour. Pressure in millibars, 1014.2 and rising. Chehalis, mostly sunny 63. Kelso, mostly sunny 59. Vancouver, partly sunny 69. Hoquiam, cloudy 53. West winds 12 miles an hour. Astoria, cloudy, temperature 53 degrees. Stampede Pass, partly sunny 60. Wenatchee, partly sunny 74. Ellensburg, partly sunny 69. Yakima, partly sunny 77. Moses Lake, partly sunny 77. And at Spokane, mostly cloudy 72. The forecast for the central Puget Sound region, including Bremerton, Seattle, Tacoma, Everett, Bellevue, and North Bend. Tonight, mostly cloudy. A slight chance of rain after midnight. Lows in the upper 40s to mid 50s. North wind to 10 miles an hour until midnight, becoming light. Saturday, mostly cloudy in the morning, then becoming mostly sunny. Highs in the upper 60s to mid 70s. North wind to 10 miles an hour, increasing to 10 to 15 miles an hour in the afternoon. Saturday night, mostly clear. Lows in the 50s. North wind at 10 to 15 miles an hour, becoming northeast after midnight. Sunday, sunny. Highs in the mid-70s to lower 80s. Northeast wind to 10 miles an hour, becoming north in the afternoon. Sunday night, mostly clear. Lows in the 50s. North wind to 10 miles an hour until midnight, becoming light. Monday and Monday night, mostly clear. Highs near 80. Lows in the lower to mid-50s. Tuesday, sunny. Highs in the lower to mid-70s. Tuesday night, clear. Lows near 50. Wednesday and Wednesday night, mostly clear. Highs in the lower to mid-70s. Lows near 50. Thursday and Thursday night, partly cloudy. Highs in the lower 70s. Lows in the upper 40s. Friday, partly sunny. Highs near 70. Pressure reports in millibars at 7 p.m. Seattle, 1015. Wenatchee, 1013. Bellingham, 1015. Forks, 1017. Astoria, 1018. Portland, 1014. Freezing levels from early this evening. 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The forecast for the Cascades of Snohomish and Northern King counties, including Stevens Pass, tonight, mostly cloudy with a slight chance of rain. Snow level near 8,500 feet. Lows in the mid-40s. Light wind. Saturday, partly sunny. A slight chance of rain and snow through the day. A slight chance of thunderstorms in the afternoon. Snow level near 8,500 feet. Afternoon pass temperatures in the mid-60s. Light wind. Saturday night, partly cloudy in the evening, then becoming clear. Freezing level near 10,500 feet. Lows in the upper 40s. Light wind. Sunday, sunny. Freezing level near 10,500 feet. Afternoon pass temperatures in the upper 60s. Light wind. Sunday night, mostly clear. Freezing level near 11,500 feet. Lows in the upper 40s.

wind. Monday, sunny. Freezing level near 11,500 feet. Afternoon past temperatures in the upper 60s. The forecast for the Cascades of Southern King County, including Snoqualmie Pass, tonight, mostly cloudy. A slight chance of thunderstorms in the evening, then a slight chance of rain after midnight. Snow level near 8,500 feet. Light wind in the passes. Saturday, mostly cloudy with a slight chance of rain in the morning, then partly sunny in the late morning and early afternoon. Mostly sunny with a slight chance of thunderstorms late in the afternoon. Snow level near 8,500 feet. Afternoon past temperatures in the upper 60s. Light wind in the passes. Saturday night, mostly clear. Freezing level near 10,500 feet. Light wind in the passes. Sunday, sunny. Freezing level near 11,000 feet. Afternoon past temperatures in the lower 70s. Light wind in the passes. Sunday night, mostly clear. Freezing level near 11,500 feet. Light wind in the passes. Monday, sunny. Freezing level near 11,000 feet. The marine forecast for Puget Sound and Hood Canal. Tonight, north wind 5 to 10 knots, becoming northwest late this evening and overnight. Waves around 2 feet or less. A slight chance of rain after midnight. Saturday, north wind 5 to 10 knots, rising to 10 to 15 knots in the afternoon. Waves around 2 feet or less. Saturday night, north wind 5 to 10 knots. Waves around 2 feet or less. Sunday, north wind 5 to 10 knots. Waves around 2 feet or less. 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The current time is 7:23 p.m. Pacific Daylight Time. Weather synopsis for Western Washington. Warm and dry conditions are expected to continue over the weekend. Temperatures remain on track to warm into the upper 70s to mid 80s by Sunday into Monday. Dry and cooler, but still seasonably warm weather, looks to linger through the remainder of next week. These are the 7 p.m. observations. At Forks, mostly sunny, temperature 55 degrees, and humidity 77%. Wind northwest at 8 miles an hour. Pressure in millibars, 1016.5 and falling. Port Angeles, mostly sunny 57. Port Townsend, mostly sunny 61. Bellingham, mostly sunny 64. West wind 3 miles an hour. Friday Harbor, mostly sunny 62. Whidbey Island, partly sunny 52. Everett, partly sunny 59. Boeingfield, partly sunny 66. At SeaTac Airport, partly sunny. Temperature 66 degrees, dew point 46, and humidity 48%. North wind 7 miles an hour. Pressure in millibars, 1014.5 and falling. Bremerton, light rain 67. Gig Harbor, mostly sunny 66. McCord Field, mostly sunny 69. Shelton, mostly sunny 65. Wind southwest at 16. At Olympia, mostly sunny 68 degrees, and humidity 52%. Wind southwest at 8 miles an hour. Pressure in millibars, 1014.2 and rising. Chehalis, mostly sunny 63. Kelso, mostly sunny 59. Vancouver, partly sunny 69. Hoquiam, cloudy 53. West winds 12 miles an hour. Anstonria, cloudy, temperature 53 degrees. The 8 to 14 day outlook for Washington State for the period Saturday, May 9th to Friday, May 15th, calls for above normal temperatures and below normal precipitation. These are the 7 p.m. observations. At Forks, mostly sunny, temperature 55 degrees, and humidity 77%. Wind northwest at 8 miles an hour. Pressure in millibars, 1016.5 and falling. Port Angeles, mostly sunny 57. Port Townsend, mostly sunny 61. Bellingham, mostly sunny 64. West wind 3 miles an hour. Friday Harbor, mostly sunny 62. Whidbey Island, partly sunny 52. Everett, partly sunny 59. Boeingfield, partly sunny 66. At SeaTac Airport, partly sunny. Temperature 66 degrees, dew point 46.
and humidity 48%. North wind 7 miles an hour. Pressure in millibars, 1014.5 and falling. Bremerton, light rain 67. Gig Harbor, mostly sunny 66. McCord Field, mostly sunny 69. Shelton, mostly sunny 65. Wind southwest at 16. At Olympia, mostly sunny 68 degrees and humidity 52%. Wind southwest at 8 miles an hour. Pressure in millibars, 1014.2 and rising. Chehalis, mostly sunny 63. Kelso, mostly sunny 59. Vancouver, partly sunny 69. Hoquiam, cloudy 53. West winds 12 miles an hour. Astoria, cloudy, temperature 53 degrees. 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The current time is 7:27 p.m. Pacific Daylight Time. Weather synopsis for Western Washington. Warm and dry conditions are expected to continue over the weekend. Temperatures remain on track to warm into the upper 70s to mid 80s by Sunday into Monday. Dry and cooler, but still seasonably warm weather, looks to linger through the remainder of next week. These are the 7 p.m. observations. At Forks, mostly sunny, temperature 55 degrees, and humidity 77%. Wind northwest at 8 miles an hour. Pressure in millibars, 1016.5 and falling. Port Angeles, mostly sunny 57. Port Townsend, mostly sunny 61. Bellingham, mostly sunny 64. West wind 3 miles an hour. Friday Harbor, mostly sunny 62. Whidbey Island, partly sunny 52. Everett, partly sunny 59. Bowingfield, partly sunny 66. At SeaTac Airport, partly sunny. Temperature 66 degrees, dew point 46, and humidity 48%. North wind 7 miles an hour. Pressure in millibars, 1014.5 and falling. Bremerton, light rain 67. Gig Harbor, mostly sunny 66. McCord Field, mostly sunny 69. Shelton, mostly sunny 65. Wind southwest at 16. At Olympia, mostly sunny 68 degrees and humidity 52%. Wind southwest at 8 miles an hour. Pressure in millibars, 1014.2 and rising. Chehalis, mostly sunny 63. Kelso, mostly sunny 59. Vancouver, partly sunny 69. Hoquiam, cloudy 53. West winds 12 miles an hour. Astoria, cloudy, temperature 53 degrees. Stampede Pass, partly sunny 60. Wenatchee, partly sunny 74. Ellensburg, partly sunny 69. Yakima, partly sunny 77. Moses Lake, partly sunny 77. And at Spokane, mostly cloudy 72. Inland water wind reports in Nass, Smith Island, west 15. Point Wilson, west 18. 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West Point, northeast 10. Alki Point, north 8. Point Robinson, northwest 10. The forecast for the central Puget Sound region, including Bremerton, Seattle, Tacoma, Everett, Bellevue, and North Bend. Tonight, mostly cloudy. A slight chance of rain after midnight. Lows in the upper 40s to mid 50s. North wind to 10 miles an hour until midnight, becoming light. Saturday, mostly cloudy in the morning, then becoming mostly sunny. Highs in the upper 60s to mid 70s. North wind to 10 miles an hour, increasing to 10 to 15 miles an hour in the afternoon. Saturday night, mostly clear. Lows in the 50s. North wind at 10 to 15 miles an hour, becoming northeast after midnight. Sunday, sunny. Highs in the mid-70s to lower 80s. Northeast wind to 10 miles an hour, becoming north in the afternoon. Sunday night, mostly clear. Lows in the 50s. North wind to 10 miles an hour until midnight, becoming light. Monday and Monday night, mostly clear. Highs near 80. Lows in the lower to mid-50s. Tuesday, sunny. Highs in the lower to mid-70s. Tuesday night, clear. Lows near 50. Wednesday and Wednesday night, mostly clear.

Highs in the lower to mid-70s. Lows near 50. Thursday and Thursday night, partly cloudy. Highs in the lower 70s. Lows in the upper 40s. Friday, partly sunny. Highs near 70. The Seattle-Tacoma Washington Airport climate summary for this evening, as of 5 p.m., May 1st, 2026. Today's high temperature was 72 degrees. The normal high is 63. Today's low temperature was 52 degrees. The normal low is 46. No precipitation fell today. Sunset tonight is at 8:21 p.m. Sunrise tomorrow is at 5:51 a.m. The Seattle, Washington Weather Forecast Office climate summary for this evening, as of 5 p.m., May 1st, 2026. Today's high temperature was 69 degrees and the low 49 degrees. No precipitation fell today. Sunset tonight is at 8:22 p.m. The Seattle-Tacoma Washington Airport climate summary for the month of April, 2026. The average temperature was 52.4 degrees, which is 1.1 degrees above the normal average temperature of 51.3 degrees. A total of 2.77 inches of precipitation fell during the period, which is 0.41 inches below the normal amount of 3.18. No snow fell during the period. The maximum wind gust was 35 miles per hour from the south and occurred on April 14th. The Seattle, Washington Weather Forecast Office climate summary for the month of April, 2026. The average temperature was 53.0 degrees. A total of 2.94 inches of precipitation fell during the period. No snow fell during the period. For information regarding current past weather, go to wsdot.com/travel/real-time/mountain passes. The forecast for the Cascades of Snohomish and Northern King counties, including Stevens Pass, tonight, mostly cloudy with a slight chance of rain. Snow level near 8,500 feet. Lows in the mid-40s. Light wind. Saturday, partly sunny. A slight chance of rain and snow through the day. A slight chance of thunderstorms in the afternoon. Snow level near 8,500 feet. Afternoon pass temperatures in the mid-60s. Light wind. Saturday night, partly cloudy in the evening then becoming clear. Freezing level near 10,500 feet. Lows in the upper 40s. Light wind. Sunday, sunny. Freezing level near 10,500 feet. Afternoon pass temperatures in the upper 60s. Light wind. Sunday night, mostly clear. Freezing level near 11,500 feet. Lows in the upper 40s. Light wind. Monday, sunny. Freezing level near 11,500 feet. Afternoon pass temperatures in the upper 60s. The forecast for the Cascades of Southern King County, including Snoqualmie Pass, tonight, mostly cloudy. A slight chance of thunderstorms in the evening, then a slight chance of rain after midnight. Snow level near 8,500 feet. Light wind in the passes. Saturday, mostly cloudy with a slight chance of rain in the morning, then partly sunny in the late morning and early afternoon. Mostly sunny with a slight chance of thunderstorms late in the afternoon. Snow level near 8,500 feet. Afternoon pass temperatures in the upper 60s. Light wind in the passes. Saturday night, mostly clear. Freezing level near 10,500 feet. Light wind in the passes. Sunday, sunny. Freezing level near 11,000 feet. Afternoon pass temperatures in the lower 70s. Light wind in the passes. Sunday night, mostly clear. Freezing level near 11,500 feet. Light wind in the passes. Monday, sunny. Freezing level near 11,000 feet. The marine forecast for Puget Sound and Hood Canal, tonight, north wind 5 to 10 knots, becoming northwest late this evening and overnight. Waves around 2 feet or less. A slight chance of rain after midnight. Saturday, north wind 5 to 10 knots, rising to 10 to 15 knots in the afternoon. Waves around 2 feet or less. Saturday night, north wind 5 to 10 knots. Waves around 2 feet or less. Sunday, north wind 5 to 10 knots. Waves around 2 feet or less. 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

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The current time is 7:36 p.m. Pacific Daylight Time. Weather synopsis for Western Washington. Warm and dry conditions are expected to continue over the weekend. Temperatures remain on track to warm into the upper 70s to mid-80s by Sunday into Monday. Dry and cooler, but still seasonably warm weather, looks to linger through the remainder of next week. These are the 7 p.m. observations. It forks, mostly sunny, temperature 55 degrees, and humidity 77%. Wind northwest at 8 miles an hour. Pressure in millibars, 1016.5 and falling. Port Angeles, mostly sunny 57. Port Townsend, mostly sunny 61. Bellingham, mostly sunny 64. West wind 3 miles an hour. Friday Harbor, mostly sunny 62. Whidbey Island, partly sunny 52. Everett, partly sunny 59. Bowingfield, partly sunny 66. At SeaTac Airport, partly sunny. Temperature 66 degrees, dew point 46, and humidity 48%. North wind 7 miles an hour. Pressure in millibars, 1014.5 and falling. Bremerton, light rain 67. Gig Harbor, mostly sunny 66. McCord Field, mostly sunny 69. Shelton, mostly sunny 65. Wind southwest at 16. At Olympia, mostly sunny 68 degrees, and humidity 52%. Wind southwest at 8 miles an hour. Pressure in millibars, 1014.2 and rising. Chehalis, mostly sunny 63. Kelso, mostly sunny 59. Vancouver, partly sunny 69. Hoquiam, cloudy 53. West winds 12 miles an hour. Estonia, cloudy, temperature 53 degrees. Stampede Pass, partly sunny 60. Wenatchee, partly sunny 74. Ellensburg, partly sunny 69. Yakima, partly sunny 77. Moses Lake, partly sunny 77. And at Spokane, mostly cloudy 72. Inland water wind reports in Nass, Smith Island, west 15. Point Wilson, west 18. 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West Point, northeast 10. Alki Point, north 8. Point Robinson, northwest 10. The forecast for the central Puget Sound region, including Bremerton, Seattle, Tacoma, Everett, Bellevue, and North Bend. Tonight, mostly cloudy. A slight chance of rain after midnight. Lows in the upper 40s to mid 50s. North wind to 10 miles an hour until midnight, becoming light. Saturday, mostly cloudy in the morning, then becoming mostly sunny. Highs in the upper 60s to mid 70s. North wind to 10 miles an hour, increasing to 10 to 15 miles an hour in the afternoon. Saturday night, mostly clear. Lows in the 50s. North wind at 10 to 15 miles an hour, becoming northeast after midnight. Sunday, sunny. Highs in the mid 70s to lower 80s. Northeast wind to 10 miles an hour, becoming north in the afternoon. Sunday night, mostly clear. Lows in the 50s. North wind to 10 miles an hour until midnight, becoming light. Monday and Monday night, mostly clear. Highs near 80. Lows in the lower to mid 50s. Tuesday, sunny. Highs in the lower to mid 70s. Tuesday night, clear. Lows near 50. Wednesday and Wednesday night, mostly clear. Highs in the lower to mid 70s. Lows near 50. Thursday and Thursday night, partly cloudy. Highs in the lower 70s. Lows in the upper 40s. Friday, partly sunny. Highs near 70. Pressure reports in millibars at 7 p.m. Seattle, 1015. Wenatchee, 1013. Bellingham, 1015. Forks, 1017. Estonia, 1018. Portland, 1014. Freezing levels from early this evening. 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The forecast for the Cascades of Snohomish and Northern King Counties, including Stevens Pass, tonight, mostly cloudy with a slight chance of rain. Snow level near 8,500 feet. Lows in the mid-40s. Light wind. Saturday, partly sunny. A slight chance.

light wind. Sunday night, mostly clear. Freezing level near 11,500 feet. Lows in the upper 40s. Light wind. Monday, sunny. Freezing level near 11,500 feet. Afternoon past temperatures in the upper 60s. The forecast for the Cascades of Southern King County, including Snoqualmie Pass, tonight, mostly cloudy. A slight chance of thunderstorms in the evening, then a slight chance of rain after midnight. Snow level near 8,500 feet. Light wind in the passes. Saturday, mostly cloudy with a slight chance of rain in the morning, then partly sunny in the late morning and early afternoon. Mostly sunny with a slight chance of thunderstorms late in the afternoon. Snow level near 8,500 feet. Afternoon past temperatures in the upper 60s. Light wind in the passes. Saturday night, mostly clear. Freezing level near 10,500 feet. Light wind in the passes. Sunday, sunny. Freezing level near 11,000 feet. Afternoon past temperatures in the lower 70s. Light wind in the passes. Sunday night, mostly clear. Freezing level near 11,500 feet. Light wind in the passes. Monday, sunny. Freezing level near 11,000 feet. The marine forecast for Puget Sound and Hood Canal. Tonight, north wind 5 to 10 knots, becoming northwest late this evening and overnight. Waves around 2 feet or less. A slight chance of rain after midnight. Saturday, north wind 5 to 10 knots, rising to 10 to 15 knots in the afternoon. Waves around 2 feet or less. Saturday night, north wind 5 to 10 knots. Waves around 2 feet or less. Sunday, north wind 5 to 10 knots. Waves around 2 feet or less. 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The current time is 7:44 p.m. Pacific Daylight Time. Weather synopsis for Western Washington. Warm and dry conditions are expected to continue over the weekend. Temperatures remain on track to warm into the upper 70s to mid 80s by Sunday into Monday. Dry and cooler, but still seasonably warm weather, looks to linger through the remainder of next week. These are the 7 p.m. observations. At Forks, mostly sunny, temperature 55 degrees, and humidity 77%. Wind northwest at 8 miles an hour. Pressure in millibars, 1016.5 and falling. Port Angeles, mostly sunny 57. Port Townsend, mostly sunny 61. Bellingham, mostly sunny 64. West wind 3 miles an hour. Friday Harbor, mostly sunny 62. Whidbey Island, partly sunny 52. Everett, partly sunny 59. Bowingfield, partly sunny 66. At SeaTac Airport, partly sunny. Temperature 66 degrees, dew point 46, and humidity 48%. North wind 7 miles an hour. Pressure in millibars, 1014.5 and falling. Bremerton, light rain 67. Gig Harbor, mostly sunny 66. McCord Field, mostly sunny 69. Shelton, mostly sunny 65. Wind southwest at 16. At Olympia, mostly sunny 68 degrees and humidity 52%. Wind southwest at 8 miles an hour. Pressure in millibars, 1014.2 and rising. Chehalis, mostly sunny 63. Kelso, mostly sunny 59. Vancouver, partly sunny 69. Hoquiam, cloudy 53. West winds 12 miles an hour. Astoria, cloudy, temperature 53 degrees. Stampede Pass, partly sunny 60. Wenatchee, partly sunny 74. Ellensburg, partly sunny 69. Yakima, partly sunny 77. Moses Lake, partly sunny 77. And at Spokane, mostly cloudy 72. Inland water wind reports in Nass, Smith Island, west 15. Point Wilson, west 18. Point No Point, northwest 6. West Point, northeast 10. Alki Point, north 8. Point Robinson, northwest 10. The forecast for the central Puget Sound region, including Bremerton, Seattle, Tacoma, Everett, Bellevue, and North Bend. Tonight, mostly cloudy.

A slight chance of rain after midnight. Lows in the upper 40s to mid 50s. North winds at 10 miles an hour until midnight, becoming light. Saturday, mostly cloudy in the morning, then becoming mostly sunny. Highs in the upper 60s to mid 70s. North wind to 10 miles an hour, increasing to 10 to 15 miles an hour in the afternoon. Saturday night, mostly clear. Lows in the 50s. North wind at 10 to 15 miles an hour, becoming northeast after midnight. Sunday, sunny. Highs in the mid 70s to lower 80s. Northeast wind to 10 miles an hour, becoming north in the afternoon. Sunday night, mostly clear. Lows in the 50s. North wind to 10 miles an hour until midnight, becoming light. Monday and Monday night, mostly clear. Highs near 80. Lows in the lower to mid 50s. Tuesday, sunny. Highs in the lower to mid 70s. Tuesday night, clear. Lows near 50. Wednesday and Wednesday night, mostly clear. Highs in the lower to mid 70s. Lows near 50. Thursday and Thursday night, partly cloudy. Highs in the lower 70s. Lows in the upper 40s. Friday, partly sunny. Highs near 70. The forecast for the Cascades of Snohomish and Northern King counties, including Stevens Pass, tonight, mostly cloudy with a slight chance of rain. Snow level near 8,500 feet. Lows in the mid-40s. Light wind. Saturday, partly sunny. A slight chance of rain and snow through the day. A slight chance of thunderstorms in the afternoon. Snow level near 8,500 feet. Afternoon pass temperatures in the mid-60s. Light wind. Saturday night, partly cloudy in the evening, then becoming clear. Freezing level near 10,500 feet. Lows in the upper 40s. Light wind. Sunday, sunny. Freezing level near 10,500 feet. Afternoon pass temperatures in the upper 60s. Light wind. Sunday night, mostly clear. Freezing level near 11,500 feet. Lows in the upper 40s. Light wind. Monday, sunny. Freezing level near 11,500 feet. Afternoon pass temperatures in the upper 60s. The forecast for the Cascades of Southern King County, including Snoqualmie Pass, tonight, mostly cloudy. A slight chance of thunderstorms in the evening, then a slight chance of rain after midnight. Snow level near 8,500 feet. Light wind in the passes. Saturday, mostly cloudy with a slight chance of rain in the morning, then partly sunny in the late morning and early afternoon. Mostly sunny with a slight chance of thunderstorms late in the afternoon. Snow level near 8,500 feet. Afternoon pass temperatures in the upper 60s. Light wind in the passes. Saturday night, mostly clear. Freezing level near 10,500 feet. Light wind in the passes. Sunday, sunny. Freezing level near 11,000 feet. Afternoon pass temperatures in the lower 70s. Light wind in the passes. Sunday night, mostly clear. Freezing level near 11,500 feet. Light wind in the passes. Monday, sunny. Freezing level near 11,000 feet. The Seattle Tacoma Washington Airport climate summary for this evening, as of 5 p.m., May 1st, 2026. Today's high temperature was 72 degrees. The normal high is 63. Today's low temperature was 52 degrees. The normal low is 46. No precipitation fell today. Sunset tonight is at 8:21 p.m. Sunrise tomorrow is at 5:51 a.m. The Seattle, Washington Weather Forecast Office climate summary for this evening, as of 5 p.m., May 1st, 2026. Today's high temperature was 69 degrees and the low 49 degrees. No precipitation fell today. 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The marine forecast for Puget Sound and Hood Canal, tonight, north wind 5 to 10 knots, becoming northwest late this evening and overnight. Waves around 2 feet or less. A slight chance of rain after midnight. Saturday, north wind 5 to 10 knots, rising to 10 to 15 knots in the afternoon. Waves around 2 feet or less.

Saturday night, north wind 5 to 10 knots. Waves around 2 feet or less. 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The current time is 7:52 p.m. Pacific Daylight Time. Weather synopsis for Western Washington. Warm and dry conditions are expected to continue over the weekend. Temperatures remain on track to warm into the upper 70s to mid 80s by Sunday into Monday. Dry and cooler, but still seasonably warm weather, looks to linger through the remainder of next week. These are the 7 p.m. observations. It forks, mostly sunny, temperature 55 degrees, and humidity 77%. Wind northwest at 8 miles an hour. Pressure in millibars, 1016.5 and falling. Port Angeles, mostly sunny 57. Port Townsend, mostly sunny 61. Bellingham, mostly sunny 64. West wind 3 miles an hour. Friday Harbor, mostly sunny 62. Whidbey Island, partly sunny 52. Everett, partly sunny 59. Bowingfield, partly sunny 66. At SeaTac Airport, partly sunny. Temperature 66 degrees, dew point 46, and humidity 48%. North wind 7 miles an hour. Pressure in millibars, 1014.5 and falling. Bremerton, light rain 67. Gig Harbor, mostly sunny 66. McCord Field, mostly sunny 69. Shelton, mostly sunny 65. Wind southwest at 16. At Olympia, mostly sunny 68 degrees, and humidity 52%. Wind southwest at 8 miles an hour. Pressure in millibars, 1014.2 and rising. Chehalis, mostly sunny 63. Kelso, mostly sunny 59. Vancouver, partly sunny 69. Hoquiam, cloudy 53. West winds 12 miles an hour. Astoria, cloudy, temperature 53 degrees. Stampede Pass, partly sunny 60. Wenatchee, partly sunny 74. Ellensburg, partly sunny 69. Yakima, partly sunny 77. Moses Lake, partly sunny 77. And at Spokane, mostly cloudy 72. Inland water wind reports in Knott's, Smith Island, west 15. Point Wilson, west 18. Point No Point, northwest 6. West Point, northeast 10. Alki Point, north 8. Point Robinson, northwest 10. The 8 to 14 day outlook for Washington State for the period Saturday, May 9th to Friday, May 15th, calls for above normal temperatures and below normal precipitation. The forecast for the central Puget Sound region, including Bremerton, Seattle, Tacoma, Everett, Bellevue, and North Bend. Tonight, mostly cloudy. A slight chance of rain after midnight. Lows in the upper 40s to mid 50s. North wind to 10 miles an hour until midnight, becoming light. Saturday, mostly cloudy in the morning, then becoming mostly sunny. Highs in the upper 60s to mid 70s. North wind to 10 miles an hour, increasing to 10 to 15 miles an hour in the afternoon. Saturday night, mostly clear. Lows in the 50s. North wind at 10 to 15 miles an hour, becoming northeast after midnight. Sunday, sunny. Highs in the mid-70s to lower 80s. Northeast wind to 10 miles an hour, becoming north in the afternoon. Sunday night, mostly clear. Lows in the 50s. North wind to 10 miles an hour until midnight, becoming light. Monday and Monday night, mostly clear. Highs near 80. Lows in the lower to mid-50s. Tuesday, sunny. Highs in the lower to mid-70s. Tuesday night, clear. Lows near 50. Wednesday and Wednesday night, mostly clear. Highs in the lower to mid-70s. Lows near 50. Thursday and Thursday night, partly cloudy. Highs in the lower 70s. Lows in the upper 40s. Friday, partly sunny. Highs near 70. The forecast for the Cascades of Snohomish and Northern King Counties, including Stevens Pass, tonight, mostly cloudy with a slight chance of rain. Snow level near 8,500 feet. Lows in the mid-40s.

light wind. Saturday, partly sunny. A slight chance of rain and snow through the day. A slight chance of thunderstorms in the afternoon. Snow level near 8,500 feet. Afternoon pass temperatures in the mid-60s. Light wind. Saturday night, partly cloudy in the evening then becoming clear. Freezing level near 10,500 feet. Lows in the upper 40s. Light wind. Sunday, sunny. Freezing level near 10,500 feet. Afternoon pass temperatures in the upper 60s. Light wind. Sunday night, mostly clear. Freezing level near 11,500 feet. Lows in the upper 40s. Light wind. Monday, sunny. Freezing level near 11,500 feet. Afternoon pass temperatures in the upper 60s. The forecast for the Cascades of Southern King County, including Snoqualmie Pass, tonight, mostly cloudy. A slight chance of thunderstorms in the evening, then a slight chance of rain after midnight. Snow level near 8,500 feet. Light wind in the passes. Saturday, mostly cloudy with a slight chance of rain in the morning, then partly sunny in the late morning and early afternoon. Mostly sunny with a slight chance of thunderstorms late in the afternoon. Snow level near 8,500 feet. Afternoon pass temperatures in the upper 60s. Light wind in the passes. Saturday night, mostly clear. Freezing level near 10,500 feet. Light wind in the passes. Sunday, sunny. Freezing level near 11,000 feet. Afternoon pass temperatures in the lower 70s. Light wind in the passes. Sunday night, mostly clear. Freezing level near 11,500 feet. Light wind in the passes. Monday, sunny. Freezing level near 11,000 feet. The marine forecast for Puget Sound and Hood Canal. Tonight, north wind 5 to 10 knots, becoming northwest late this evening and overnight. Waves around 2 feet or less. A slight chance of rain after midnight. Saturday, north wind 5 to 10 knots, rising to 10 to 15 knots in the afternoon. Waves around 2 feet or less. Saturday night, north wind 5 to 10 knots. Waves around 2 feet or less. Sunday, north wind 5 to 10 knots. Waves around 2 feet or less. 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The current time is 7:59 p.m. Pacific Daylight Time. Weather synopsis for Western Washington. Warm and dry conditions are expected to continue over the weekend. Temperatures remain on track to warm into the upper 70s to mid 80s by Sunday into Monday. Dry and cooler, but still seasonably warm weather, looks to linger through the remainder of next week. The Seattle-Tacoma Washington Airport climate summary for the month of April, 2026. The average temperature was 52.4 degrees, which is 1.1 degrees above the normal average temperature of 51.3 degrees. A total of 2.77 inches of precipitation fell during the period, which is 0.41 inches below the normal amount of 3.18. No snow fell during the period. The maximum wind gust was 35 miles per hour from the south and occurred on April 14th. The Seattle, Washington Weather Forecast Office climate summary for the month of April, 2026. The average temperature was 53.0 degrees. A total of 2.94 inches of precipitation fell during the period. No snow fell during the period. Pressure reports in millibars at 7 p.m. Seattle, 10:15. Wenatchee, 10:13. 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At Forks, mostly sunny, temperature 55 degrees, and humidity 77%. Wind northwest at 8 miles an hour. Pressure in millibars, 1016.5 and falling. Port Angeles, mostly sunny 57. Port Townsend, mostly sunny 61. Bellingham, mostly sunny 64. West wind 3 miles an hour. Friday Harbor, mostly sunny 62. Whidbey Island, partly sunny 52. Everett, partly sunny 59.
Springfield, partly sunny 66. At SeaTac Airport, partly sunny. Temperature 66 degrees, dew point 46, and humidity 48%. North wind 7 miles an hour. Pressure in millibars, 1014.5 and falling. Bremerton, light rain 67. Gig Harbor, mostly sunny 66. McCord Field, mostly sunny 69. Shelton, mostly sunny 65. Wind southwest at 16. At Olympia, mostly sunny 68 degrees, and humidity 52%. Wind southwest at 8 miles an hour. Pressure in millibars, 1014.2 and rising. Chehalis, mostly sunny 63. Kelso, mostly sunny 59. Vancouver, partly sunny 69. Hoquiam, cloudy 53. West winds 12 miles an hour. Astoria, cloudy, temperature 53 degrees. Stampede Pass, partly sunny 60. Wenatchee, partly sunny 74. Ellensburg, partly sunny 69. Yakima, partly sunny 77. Moses Lake, partly sunny 77. And at Spokane, mostly cloudy 72. Inland water wind reports in Nass, Smith Island, west 15. Point Wilson, west 18. 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West Point, northeast 10. Alki Point, north 8. Point Robinson, northwest 10. The forecast for the central Puget Sound region, including Bremerton, Seattle, Tacoma, Everett, Bellevue, and North Bend. Tonight, mostly cloudy. A slight chance of rain after midnight. Lows in the upper 40s to mid 50s. North wind to 10 miles an hour until midnight, becoming light. Saturday, mostly cloudy in the morning, then becoming mostly sunny. Highs in the upper 60s to mid 70s. North wind to 10 miles an hour, increasing to 10 to 15 miles an hour in the afternoon. Saturday night, mostly clear. Lows in the 50s. North wind at 10 to 15 miles an hour, becoming northeast after midnight. Sunday, sunny. Highs in the mid 70s to lower 80s. Northeast wind to 10 miles an hour, becoming north in the afternoon. Sunday night, mostly clear. Lows in the 50s. North wind to 10 miles an hour until midnight, becoming light. Monday and Monday night, mostly clear. Highs near 80. Lows in the lower to mid 50s. Tuesday, sunny. Highs in the lower to mid 70s. Tuesday night, clear. Lows near 50. Wednesday and Wednesday night, mostly clear. Highs in the lower to mid 70s. Lows near 50. Thursday and Thursday night, partly cloudy. Highs in the lower 70s. Lows in the upper 40s. Friday, partly sunny. Highs near 70. The forecast for the Cascades of Snohomish and Northern King Counties, including Stevens Pass, tonight, mostly cloudy with a slight chance of rain. Snow level near 8,500 feet. Lows in the mid-40s. Light wind. Saturday, partly sunny. A slight chance of rain and snow through the day. A slight chance of thunderstorms in the afternoon. Snow level near 8,500 feet. Afternoon pass temperatures in the mid-60s. Light wind. Saturday night, partly cloudy in the evening, then becoming clear. Freezing level near 10,500 feet. Lows in the upper 40s. Light wind. Sunday, sunny. Freezing level near 10,500 feet. Afternoon pass temperatures in the upper 60s. Light wind. Sunday night, mostly clear. Freezing level near 11,500 feet. Lows in the upper 40s. Light wind. Monday, sunny. Freezing level near 11,500 feet. Afternoon pass temperatures in the upper 60s. The forecast for the Cascades of Southern King County, including Snoqualmie Pass, tonight, mostly cloudy. A slight chance of thunderstorms in the evening, then a slight chance of rain after midnight. Snow level near 8,500 feet. Light wind in the passes. Saturday, mostly cloudy with a slight chance of rain in the morning, then partly sunny in the late morning and early afternoon. Mostly sunny with a slight chance of thunderstorms late in the afternoon. Snow level near 8,500 feet. Afternoon pass temperatures in the upper 60s. Light wind in the passes. Saturday night, mostly

level near 10,500 feet. Light wind in the passes. Sunday, sunny. Freezing level near 11,000 feet. Afternoon pass temperatures in the lower 70s. Light wind in the passes. Sunday night, mostly clear. Freezing level near 11,500 feet. Light wind in the passes. Monday, sunny. Freezing level near 11,000 feet. The marine forecast for Puget Sound and Hood Canal. Tonight, north wind 5 to 10 knots, becoming northwest late this evening and overnight. Waves around 2 feet or less. A slight chance of rain after midnight. Saturday, north wind 5 to 10 knots, rising to 10 to 15 knots in the afternoon. Waves around 2 feet or less. Saturday night, north wind 5 to 10 knots. Waves around 2 feet or less. Sunday, north wind 5 to 10 knots. Waves around 2 feet or less. 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The current time is 8:08 p.m. Pacific Daylight Time. Weather synopsis for Western Washington. Warm and dry conditions are expected to continue over the weekend. Temperatures remain on track to warm into the upper 70s to mid 80s by Sunday into Monday. Dry and cooler, but still seasonably warm weather, looks to linger through the remainder of next week. These are the 7 p.m. observations. It forks, mostly sunny, temperature 55 degrees, and humidity 77%. Wind northwest at 8 miles an hour. Pressure in millibars, 1016.5 and falling. Port Angeles, mostly sunny 57. Port Townsend, mostly sunny 61. Bellingham, mostly sunny 64. West wind 3 miles an hour. Friday Harbor, mostly sunny 62. Whidbey Island, partly sunny 52. Everett, partly sunny 59. Bowingfield, partly sunny 66. At SeaTac Airport, partly sunny. Temperature 66 degrees, dew point 46, and humidity 48%. North wind 7 miles an hour. Pressure in millibars, 1014.5 and falling. Bremerton, light rain 67. Gig Harbor, mostly sunny 66. McCord Field, mostly sunny 69. Shelton, mostly sunny 65. Wind southwest at 16. At Olympia, mostly sunny 68 degrees and humidity 52%. Wind southwest at 8 miles an hour. Pressure in millibars, 1014.2 and rising. Chehalis, mostly sunny 63. Kelso, mostly sunny 59. Vancouver, partly sunny 69. Hoquiam, cloudy 53. West winds 12 miles an hour. Estonia, cloudy, temperature 53 degrees. The Seattle-Tacoma Washington Airport climate summary for this evening, as of 5 p.m., May 1st, 2026. Today's high temperature was 72 degrees. The normal high is 63. Today's low temperature was 52 degrees. The normal low is 46. No precipitation fell today. Sunset tonight is at 8:21 p.m. Sunrise tomorrow is at 5:51 a.m. The Seattle, Washington Weather Forecast Office climate summary for this evening, as of 5 p.m., May 1st, 2026. Today's high temperature was 69 degrees and the low 49 degrees. No precipitation fell today. Sunset tonight is at 8:22 p.m. For information regarding current past weather, go to wsdot.com/travel/real-time/mountain passes. The forecast for the central Puget Sound region, including Bremerton, Seattle, Tacoma, Everett, Bellevue, and North Bend. Tonight, mostly cloudy. A slight chance of rain after midnight. Lows in the upper 40s to mid 50s. North wind to 10 miles an hour until midnight, becoming light. Saturday, mostly cloudy in the morning, then becoming mostly sunny. Highs in the upper 60s to mid 70s. North wind to 10 miles an hour, increasing to 10 to 15 miles an hour in the afternoon. Saturday night, mostly clear. Lows in the 50s. North wind at 10 to 15 miles an hour, becoming northeast after midnight. Sunday, sunny. Highs in the mid-70s to lower 80s.

Northeast wind to 10 miles an hour becoming north in the afternoon. Sunday night, mostly clear. Lows in the 50s. North wind to 10 miles an hour until midnight becoming light. Monday and Monday night, mostly clear. Highs near 80. Lows in the lower to mid 50s. Tuesday, sunny. Highs in the lower to mid 70s. Tuesday night, clear. Lows near 50. Wednesday and Wednesday night, mostly clear. Highs in the lower to mid 70s. Lows near 50. Thursday and Thursday night, partly cloudy. Highs in the lower 70s. Lows in the upper 40s. Friday, partly sunny. Highs near 70. The forecast for the Cascades of Snohomish and Northern King Counties, including Stevens Pass, tonight, mostly cloudy with a slight chance of rain. Snow level near 8,500 feet. Lows in the mid-40s. Light wind. Saturday, partly sunny. A slight chance of rain and snow through the day. A slight chance of thunderstorms in the afternoon. Snow level near 8,500 feet. Afternoon pass temperatures in the mid-60s. Light wind. Saturday night, partly cloudy in the evening then becoming clear. Freezing level near 10,500 feet. Lows in the upper 40s. Light wind. Sunday, sunny. Freezing level near 10,500 feet. Afternoon pass temperatures in the upper 60s. Light wind. Sunday night, mostly clear. Freezing level near 11,500 feet. Lows in the upper 40s. Light wind. Monday, sunny. Freezing level near 11,500 feet. Afternoon pass temperatures in the upper 60s. The forecast for the Cascades of Southern King County, including Snoqualmie Pass, tonight, mostly cloudy. A slight chance of thunderstorms in the evening, then a slight chance of rain after midnight. Snow level near 8,500 feet. Light wind in the passes. Saturday, mostly cloudy with a slight chance of rain in the morning, then partly sunny in the late morning and early afternoon. Mostly sunny with a slight chance of thunderstorms late in the afternoon. Snow level near 8,500 feet. Afternoon pass temperatures in the upper 60s. Light wind in the passes. Saturday night, mostly clear. Freezing level near 10,500 feet. Light wind in the passes. Sunday, sunny. Freezing level near 11,000 feet. Afternoon pass temperatures in the lower 70s. Light wind in the passes. Sunday night, mostly clear. Freezing level near 11,500 feet. Light wind in the passes. Monday, sunny. Freezing level near 11,000 feet. The marine forecast for Puget Sound and Hood Canal. Tonight, north wind 5 to 10 knots, becoming northwest late this evening and overnight. Waves around 2 feet or less. A slight chance of rain after midnight. Saturday, north wind 5 to 10 knots, rising to 10 to 15 knots in the afternoon. Waves around 2 feet or less. Saturday night, north wind 5 to 10 knots. Waves around 2 feet or less. Sunday, north wind 5 to 10 knots. Waves around 2 feet or less. 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The current time is 8:15 p.m. Pacific Daylight Time. Weather synopsis for Western Washington. Warm and dry conditions are expected to continue over the weekend. Temperatures remain on track to warm into the upper 70s to mid-80s by Sunday into Monday. Dry and cooler, but still seasonably warm weather, looks to linger through the remainder of next week. These are the 8 p.m. observations. It forks, cloudy, temperature 52 degrees, and humidity 86%. Wind northwest at 6 miles an hour. Pressure in millibars, 1016.9 and rising. Port Angeles, partly cloudy 55. Port Townsend, mostly cloudy 59. Bellingham, partly cloudy 60. Calm. Friday Harbor, partly cloudy 55. Everett, light rain 56. Boeing Field, mostly cloudy 66. At SeaTac Airport, mostly cloudy. Temperature 64 degrees, dew point 47, and humidity 53%. North wind 6 miles an hour.
Pressure in millibars, 1014.9 and rising. Bremerton, mostly cloudy 63. Gig Harbor, partly cloudy 61. McCord Field, partly cloudy 65. Shelton, partly cloudy 59. Wind southwest at 16. At Olympia, partly cloudy 62 degrees, and humidity 60%. Wind south at 8 miles an hour. Pressure in millibars, 1014.9 and rising. Chehalis, partly cloudy 57. Kelso, cloudy 56. Vancouver, mostly cloudy 64. Hoquiam, cloudy 53. West wind 10 miles an hour. Astoria, cloudy temperature 53 degrees. Stampede Pass, mostly cloudy 54. Wenatchee, mostly cloudy 69. Ellensburg, mostly cloudy 64. Yakima, partly cloudy 70. Moses Lake, mostly cloudy 72. And at Spokane, mostly cloudy 69. The forecast for the central Puget Sound region, including Bremerton, Seattle, Tacoma, Everett, Bellevue, and North Bend. Tonight, mostly cloudy. A slight chance of rain after midnight. Lows in the upper 40s to mid 50s. North wind to 10 miles an hour until midnight, becoming light. Saturday, mostly cloudy in the morning, then becoming mostly sunny. Highs in the upper 60s to mid 70s. North wind to 10 miles an hour, increasing to 10 to 15 miles an hour in the afternoon. Saturday night, mostly clear. Lows in the 50s. North wind at 10 to 15 miles an hour, becoming northeast after midnight. Sunday, sunny. Highs in the mid-70s to lower 80s. Northeast wind to 10 miles an hour, becoming north in the afternoon. Sunday night, mostly clear. Lows in the 50s. North wind to 10 miles an hour until midnight, becoming light. Monday and Monday night, mostly clear. Highs near 80. Lows in the lower to mid-50s. Tuesday, sunny. Highs in the lower to mid-70s. Tuesday night, clear. Lows near 50. Wednesday and Wednesday night, mostly clear. Highs in the lower to mid-70s. Lows near 50. Thursday and Thursday night, partly cloudy. Highs in the lower 70s. Lows in the upper 40s. Friday, partly sunny. Highs near 70. The forecast for the Cascades of Snohomish and Northern King Counties, including Stevens Pass, tonight, mostly cloudy with a slight chance of rain. Snow level near 8,500 feet. Lows in the mid-40s. Light wind. Saturday, partly sunny. A slight chance of rain and snow through the day. A slight chance of thunderstorms in the afternoon. Snow level near 8,500 feet. Afternoon pass temperatures in the mid-60s. Light wind. Saturday night, partly cloudy in the evening, then becoming clear. Freezing level near 10,500 feet. Lows in the upper 40s. Light wind. Sunday, sunny. Freezing level near 10,500 feet. Afternoon pass temperatures in the upper 60s. Light wind. Sunday night, mostly clear. Freezing level near 11,500 feet. Lows in the upper 40s. Light wind. Monday, sunny. Freezing level near 11,500 feet. Afternoon pass temperatures in the upper 60s. The forecast for the Cascades of Southern King County, including Snoqualmie Pass, tonight, mostly cloudy. A slight chance of thunderstorms in the evening, then a slight chance of rain after midnight. Snow level near 8,500 feet. Light wind in the passes. Saturday, mostly cloudy with a slight chance of rain in the morning, then partly sunny in the late morning and early afternoon. Mostly sunny with a slight chance of thunderstorms late in the afternoon. Snow level near 8,500 feet. Afternoon pass temperatures in the upper 60s. Light wind in the passes. Saturday night, mostly clear. Freezing level near 10,500 feet. Light wind in the passes. Sunday, sunny. Freezing level near 11,000 feet. Afternoon pass temperatures in the lower 70s. Light wind in the passes. Sunday night, mostly clear. Freezing level near 11,500 feet. Light wind in the passes. Monday, sunny. Freezing level near 11,000 feet.
pressure reports in millibars at 7 p.m. Seattle, 1050.

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The marine forecast for Puget Sound and Hood Canal. Tonight, north wind 5 to 10 knots, becoming northwest late this evening and overnight. Waves around 2 feet or less. A slight chance of rain after midnight. Saturday, north wind 5 to 10 knots, rising to 10 to 15 knots in the afternoon. Waves around 2 feet or less. Saturday night, north wind 5 to 10 knots. Waves around 2 feet or less. Sunday, north wind 5 to 10 knots. Waves around 2 feet or less. 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The current time is 8:23 p.m. Pacific Daylight Time. Weather synopsis for Western Washington. Warm and dry conditions are expected to continue over the weekend. Temperatures remain on track to warm into the upper 70s to mid 80s by Sunday into Monday. Dry and cooler, but still seasonably warm weather, looks to linger through the remainder of next week. These are the 8 p.m. observations. At Forks, cloudy, temperature 52 degrees, and humidity 86%. Wind northwest at 6 miles an hour. Pressure in millibars, 1016.9 and rising. Port Angeles, partly cloudy 55. Port Townsend, mostly cloudy 59. Bellingham, partly cloudy 60. Calm. Friday Harbor, partly cloudy 55. Everett, light rain 56. Boeingfield, mostly cloudy 66. At SeaTac Airport, mostly cloudy. Temperature 64 degrees, dew point 47, and humidity 53%. North wind 6 miles an hour. Pressure in millibars, 1014.9 and rising. Bremerton, mostly cloudy 63. Gig Harbor, partly cloudy 61. McCord Field, partly cloudy 65. Shelton, partly cloudy 59. Wind southwest at 16. At Olympia, partly cloudy 62 degrees, and humidity 60%. Wind south at 8 miles an hour. Pressure in millibars, 1014.9 and rising. Chehalis, partly cloudy 57. Kelso, cloudy 56. Vancouver, mostly cloudy 64. Hoquiam, cloudy 53. West wind 10 miles an hour. Astoria, cloudy, temperature 53 degrees. The 8 to 14 day outlook for Washington State for the period Saturday, May 9th to Friday, May 15th, calls for above normal temperatures and below normal precipitation. Stampede Pass, mostly cloudy 54. Wenatchee, mostly cloudy 69. Ellensburg, mostly cloudy 64. Yakima, partly cloudy 70. Moses Lake, mostly cloudy 72. And at Spokane, mostly cloudy 69. 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The current time is 8:25 p.m. Pacific Daylight Time. Weather synopsis for Western Washington. Warm and dry conditions are expected to continue over the weekend. Temperatures remain on track to warm into the upper 70s to mid 80s by Sunday into Monday. Dry and cooler, but still seasonably warm weather, looks to linger through the remainder of next week. These are the 8 p.m. observations. At Forks, mostly cloudy, temperature 51 degrees, and humidity 86%. Wind north at 8 miles an hour. Pressure in millibars, 1016.9 and rising. Port Angeles, partly cloudy 55. Port Townsend, mostly cloudy 59. Bellingham, partly cloudy 60. Calm. Friday Harbor, partly cloudy 55. Everett, light rain 56. Boeingfield, mostly cloudy 66. At SeaTac Airport, mostly cloudy. Temperature 64 degrees, dew point 47, and humidity 53%. North wind 6 miles an hour. Pressure in millibars, 1014.9 and rising. Bremerton, mostly cloudy 63.
Gig Harbor, partly cloudy 61. McCord Field, partly cloudy 65. Shelton, partly cloudy 59. Wind southwest at 16. At Olympia, partly cloudy 62 degrees, and humidity 60%. Wind south at 8 miles an hour. Pressure in millibars, 1014.9 and rising. Chehalis, partly cloudy 57. Kelso, cloudy 56. Vancouver, mostly cloudy 64. Hoquiam, cloudy 53. West wind 10 miles an hour. Astoria, cloudy temperature 53 degrees. Stampede Pass, mostly cloudy 54. Wenatchee, mostly cloudy 69. Ellensburg, mostly cloudy 64. Yakima, partly cloudy 70. Moses Lake, mostly cloudy 72. And at Spokane, mostly cloudy 69. Inland water wind reports in Knott's, Smith Island, west 14. Point Wilson, west 18. 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West Point, northeast 9. Alki Point, north 9. Point Robinson, northwest 12. The forecast for the central Puget Sound region, including Bremerton, Seattle, Tacoma, Everett, Bellevue, and North Bend. Tonight, mostly cloudy. A slight chance of rain after midnight. Lows in the upper 40s to mid 50s. North winds at 10 miles an hour until midnight, becoming light. Saturday, mostly cloudy in the morning, then becoming mostly sunny. Highs in the upper 60s to mid 70s. North wind to 10 miles an hour, increasing to 10 to 15 miles an hour in the afternoon. Saturday night, mostly clear. Lows in the 50s. North wind at 10 to 15 miles an hour, becoming northeast after midnight. Sunday, sunny. Highs in the mid 70s to lower 80s. Northeast wind to 10 miles an hour, becoming north in the afternoon. Sunday night, mostly clear. Lows in the 50s. North wind to 10 miles an hour until midnight, becoming light. Monday and Monday night, mostly clear. Highs near 80. Lows in the lower to mid 50s. Tuesday, sunny. Highs in the lower to mid 70s. Tuesday night, clear. Lows near 50. Wednesday and Wednesday night, mostly clear. Highs in the lower to mid 70s. Lows near 50. Thursday and Thursday night, partly cloudy. Highs in the lower 70s. Lows in the upper 40s. Friday, partly sunny. Highs near 70. The forecast for the Cascades of Snohomish and Northern King Counties, including Stevens Pass, tonight, mostly cloudy with a slight chance of rain. Snow level near 8,500 feet. Lows in the mid-40s. Light wind. Saturday, partly sunny. A slight chance of rain and snow through the day. A slight chance of thunderstorms in the afternoon. Snow level near 8,500 feet. Afternoon pass temperatures in the mid-60s. Light wind. Saturday night, partly cloudy in the evening, then becoming clear. Freezing level near 10,500 feet. Lows in the upper 40s. Light wind. Sunday, sunny. Freezing level near 10,500 feet. Afternoon pass temperatures in the upper 60s. Light wind. Sunday night, mostly clear. Freezing level near 11,500 feet. Lows in the upper 40s. Light wind. Monday, sunny. Freezing level near 11,500 feet. Afternoon pass temperatures in the upper 60s. The forecast for the Cascades of Southern King County, including Snoqualmie Pass, tonight, mostly cloudy. A slight chance of thunderstorms in the evening, then a slight chance of rain after midnight. Snow level near 8,500 feet. Light wind in the passes. Saturday, mostly cloudy with a slight chance of rain in the morning, then partly sunny in the late morning and early afternoon. Mostly sunny with a slight chance of thunderstorms late in the afternoon. Snow level near 8,500 feet. Afternoon pass temperatures in the upper 60s. Light wind in the passes. Saturday night, mostly clear. Freezing level near 10,500 feet. Light wind in the passes. Sunday, sunny. Freezing level near 11,000 feet. Afternoon pass temperatures in the lower 70s. Light wind in the passes. Sunday night, mostly clear. Freezing level near 11.

1,500 feet. Light wind in the passes. Monday, sunny. Freezing level near 11,000 feet. The Seattle Tacoma Washington Airport climate summary for this evening as of 5 p.m., May 1st, 2026. Today's high temperature was 72 degrees. The normal high is 63. Today's low temperature was 52 degrees. The normal low is 46. No precipitation fell today. Sunset tonight is at 8:21 p.m. Sunrise tomorrow is at 5:51 a.m. The Seattle, Washington Weather Forecast Office climate summary for this evening as of 5 p.m., May 1st, 2026. Today's high temperature was 69 degrees and the low 49 degrees. No precipitation fell today. Sunset tonight is at 8:22 p.m. The Seattle, Tacoma, Washington Airport climate summary for the month of April, 2026. The average temperature was 52.4 degrees, which is 1.1 degrees above the normal average temperature of 51.3 degrees. A total of 2.77 inches of precipitation fell during the period, which is 0.41 inches below the normal amount of 3.18. No snow fell during the period. The maximum wind gust was 35 miles per hour from the south and occurred on April 14th. The Seattle, Washington Weather Forecast Office climate summary for the month of April, 2026. The average temperature was 53.0 degrees. A total of 2.94 inches of precipitation fell during the period. No snow fell during the period. For information regarding current past weather, go to wsdot.com/travel/real-time/mountain passes. The marine forecast for Puget Sound and Hood Canal. Tonight, north wind 5 to 10 knots, becoming northwest late this evening and overnight. Waves around 2 feet or less. A slight chance of rain after midnight. Saturday, north wind 5 to 10 knots, rising to 10 to 15 knots in the afternoon. Waves around 2 feet or less. Saturday night, north wind 5 to 10 knots. Waves around 2 feet or less. Sunday, north wind 5 to 10 knots. Waves around 2 feet or less. 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The current time is 8:34 p.m. Pacific Daylight Time. Weather synopsis for Western Washington. Warm and dry conditions are expected to continue over the weekend. Temperatures remain on track to warm into the upper 70s to mid-80s by Sunday into Monday. Dry and cooler, but still seasonably warm weather, looks to linger through the remainder of next week. These are the 8 p.m. observations. At Forks, mostly cloudy, temperature 51 degrees, and humidity 86%. Wind north at 8 miles an hour. Pressure in millibars, 1,016.9 and rising. Port Angeles, partly cloudy 55. Port Townsend, mostly cloudy 59. Bellingham, partly cloudy 60. Calm. Friday Harbor, partly cloudy 55. Everett, light rain 56. Boeingfield, mostly cloudy 66. At SeaTac Airport, mostly cloudy. Temperature 64 degrees, dew point 47, and humidity 53%. North wind 6 miles an hour. Pressure in millibars, 1,014.9 and rising. Bremerton, mostly cloudy 63. Gig Harbor, partly cloudy 61. McCord Field, partly cloudy 65. Shelton, partly cloudy 59. Wind southwest at 16. At Olympia, partly cloudy 62 degrees and humidity 60%. Wind south at 8 miles an hour. Pressure in millibars, 1,014.9 and rising. Chehalis, partly cloudy 57. Kelso, cloudy 56. Vancouver, mostly cloudy 64. Hoquiam, cloudy 53. West wind 10 miles an hour. Estonia, cloudy temperature 53 degrees. Stampede Pass, mostly cloudy 54. Wenatchee, mostly cloudy 69. Ellensburg, mostly cloudy 64. Yakima, partly cloudy 70. Moses Lake, mostly cloudy 72. And at Spokane, mostly cloudy 69. Inland Water Wind reports in knots, Smith Island.

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The forecast for the central Puget Sound region, including Bremerton, Seattle, Tacoma, Everett, Bellevue, and North Bend. Tonight, mostly cloudy. A slight chance of rain after midnight. Lows in the upper 40s to mid 50s. North wind to 10 miles an hour until midnight, becoming light. Saturday, mostly cloudy in the morning, then becoming mostly sunny. Highs in the upper 60s to mid 70s. North wind to 10 miles an hour, increasing to 10 to 15 miles an hour in the afternoon. Saturday night, mostly clear. Lows in the 50s. North wind at 10 to 15 miles an hour, becoming northeast after midnight. Sunday, sunny. Highs in the mid-70s to lower 80s. Northeast wind to 10 miles an hour, becoming north in the afternoon. Sunday night, mostly clear. Lows in the 50s. North wind to 10 miles an hour until midnight, becoming light. Monday and Monday night, mostly clear. Highs near 80. Lows in the lower to mid-50s. Tuesday, sunny. Highs in the lower to mid-70s. Tuesday night, clear. Lows near 50. Wednesday and Wednesday night, mostly clear. Highs in the lower to mid-70s. Lows near 50. Thursday and Thursday night, partly cloudy. Highs in the lower 70s. Lows in the upper 40s. Friday, partly sunny. Highs near 70. The forecast for the Cascades of Snohomish and Northern King counties, including Stevens Pass, tonight, mostly cloudy with a slight chance of rain. Snow level near 8,500 feet. Lows in the mid-40s. Light wind. Saturday, partly sunny. A slight chance of rain and snow through the day. A slight chance of thunderstorms in the afternoon. Snow level near 8,500 feet. Afternoon pass temperatures in the mid-60s. Light wind. Saturday night, partly cloudy in the evening, then becoming clear. Freezing level near 10,500 feet. Lows in the upper 40s. Light wind. Sunday, sunny. Freezing level near 10,500 feet. Afternoon pass temperatures in the upper 60s. Light wind. Sunday night, mostly clear. Freezing level near 11,500 feet. Lows in the upper 40s. Light wind. Monday, sunny. Freezing level near 11,500 feet. Afternoon pass temperatures in the upper 60s. The forecast for the Cascades of Southern King County, including Snoqualmie Pass, tonight, mostly cloudy. A slight chance of thunderstorms in the evening, then a slight chance of rain after midnight. Snow level near 8,500 feet. Light wind in the passes. Saturday, mostly cloudy with a slight chance of rain in the morning, then partly sunny in the late morning and early afternoon. Mostly sunny with a slight chance of thunderstorms late in the afternoon. Snow level near 8,500 feet. Afternoon pass temperatures in the upper 60s. Light wind in the passes. Saturday night, mostly clear. Freezing level near 10,500 feet. Light wind in the passes. Sunday, sunny. Freezing level near 11,000 feet. Afternoon pass temperatures in the lower 70s. Light wind in the passes. Sunday night, mostly clear. Freezing level near 11,500 feet. Light wind in the passes. Monday, sunny. Freezing level near 11,000 feet. Pressure reports in millibars at 7 p.m. Seattle, 10:15. 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The marine forecast for Puget Sound and Hood Canal. Tonight, north wind 5 to 10 knots, becoming northwest late this evening and overnight. Waves around 2 feet or less. A slight chance of rain after midnight. Saturday, north wind 5 to 10 knots, rising to 10 to 15 knots in the afternoon. Waves around 2 feet or less. Saturday night, north wind 5 to 10 knots. Waves around 2 feet or less. Sunday, north wind 5 to 10 knots.

These are the 8 p.m. observations. It forks, mostly cloudy, temperature 51 degrees, and humidity 86%. Wind north at 8 miles an hour. Pressure in millibars, 1016.9 and rising. Port Angeles, partly cloudy 55. Port Townsend, mostly cloudy 59. Bellingham, partly cloudy 60. Calm. Friday Harbor, partly cloudy 55. Everett, light rain 56. Boeingfield, mostly cloudy 66. At SeaTac Airport, mostly cloudy. Temperature 64 degrees, dew point 47, and humidity 53%. North wind 6 miles an hour. Pressure in millibars, 1014.9 and rising. Bremerton, mostly cloudy 63. Gig Harbor, partly cloudy 61. McCord Field, partly cloudy 65. Shelton, partly cloudy 59. Wind southwest at 16. At Olympia, partly cloudy 62 degrees and humidity 60%. Wind south at 8 miles an hour. Pressure in millibars, 1014.9 and rising. Chehalis, partly cloudy 57. Kelso, cloudy 56. Vancouver, mostly cloudy 64. Hoquiam, cloudy 53. West wind 10 miles an hour. Astoria, cloudy, temperature 53 degrees. Stampede Pass, mostly cloudy 54. Wenatchee, mostly cloudy 69. Ellensburg, mostly cloudy 64. Yakima, partly cloudy 70. Moses Lake, mostly cloudy 72. And at Spokane, mostly cloudy 69. Inland water wind reports in Nass, Smith Island, west 14. Point Wilson, west 18. 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West Point, northeast 9. Alki Point, north 9. Point Robinson, northwest 12. The forecast for the central Puget Sound region, including Bremerton, Seattle, Tacoma, Everett, Bellevue, and North Bend. Tonight, mostly cloudy. A slight chance of rain after midnight. Lows in the upper 40s to mid 50s. North wind to 10 miles an hour until midnight, becoming light. Saturday, mostly cloudy in the morning, then becoming mostly sunny. Highs in the upper 60s to mid 70s. North wind to 10 miles an hour, increasing to 10 to 15 miles an hour in the afternoon. Saturday night, mostly clear. Lows in the 50s. North wind at 10 to 15 miles an hour, becoming northeast after midnight. Sunday, sunny. Highs in the mid 70s to lower 80s. Northeast wind to 10 miles an hour, becoming north in the afternoon. Sunday night, mostly clear. Lows in the 50s. North wind to 10 miles an hour until midnight, becoming light. Monday and Monday night, mostly clear. Highs near 80. Lows in the lower to mid 50s. Tuesday, sunny. Highs in the lower to mid 70s. Tuesday night, clear. Lows near 50. Wednesday and Wednesday night, mostly clear. Highs in the lower to mid 70s. Lows near 50. Thursday and Thursday night, partly cloudy. Highs in the lower 70s. Lows in the upper 40s. Friday, partly sunny. Highs near 70. The forecast for the Cascades of Snohomish and Northern King Counties, including Stevens Pass, tonight, mostly cloudy with a slight chance of rain. Snow level near 8,500 feet. Lows in the mid-40s. Light wind. Saturday, partly sunny. A slight chance of rain and snow through the day. A slight chance of thunderstorms in the afternoon. Snow level near 8,500 feet. Afternoon pass temperatures in the mid-60s. Light wind. Saturday night, partly cloudy in the evening, then becoming clear. Freezing level near 10,500 feet. Lows in the upper 40s. Light wind. Sunday, sunny. Freezing level near 10,500 feet. Afternoon pass temperatures in the upper 60s. Light wind. Sunday night, mostly clear. Freezing level near 11,500 feet. Lows in the upper 40s. Light wind. Monday, sunny. Freezing level near 11,500 feet. Afternoon pass temperatures in the upper 60s. The forecast for the Cascades of Southern King County, including Snoqualmie Pass, tonight.

mostly cloudy. A slight chance of thunderstorms in the evening, then a slight chance of rain after midnight. Snow level near 8,500 feet. Light wind in the passes. Saturday, mostly cloudy with a slight chance of rain in the morning, then partly sunny in the late morning and early afternoon. Mostly sunny with a slight chance of thunderstorms late in the afternoon. Snow level near 8,500 feet. Afternoon pass temperatures in the upper 60s. Light wind in the passes. Saturday night, mostly clear. Freezing level near 10,500 feet. Light wind in the passes. Sunday, sunny. Freezing level near 11,000 feet. Afternoon pass temperatures in the lower 70s. Light wind in the passes. Sunday night, mostly clear. Freezing level near 11,500 feet. Light wind in the passes. Monday, sunny. Freezing level near 11,000 feet. The marine forecast for Puget Sound and Hood Canal. Tonight, north wind 5 to 10 knots, becoming northwest late this evening and overnight. Waves around 2 feet or less. A slight chance of rain after midnight. Saturday, north wind 5 to 10 knots, rising to 10 to 15 knots in the afternoon. Waves around 2 feet or less. Saturday night, north wind 5 to 10 knots. Waves around 2 feet or less. Sunday, north wind 5 to 10 knots. Waves around 2 feet or less. 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The current time is 8:49 p.m. Pacific Daylight Time. Weather synopsis for Western Washington. Warm and dry conditions are expected to continue over the weekend. Temperatures remain on track to warm into the upper 70s to mid 80s by Sunday into Monday. Dry and cooler, but still seasonably warm weather, looks to linger through the remainder of next week. These are the 8 p.m. observations. At Forks, mostly cloudy, temperature 51 degrees, and humidity 86%. Wind north at 8 miles an hour. Pressure in millibars, 1016.9 and rising. Port Angeles, partly cloudy 55. Port Townsend, mostly cloudy 59. Bellingham, partly cloudy 60. Calm. Friday Harbor, partly cloudy 55. Everett, light rain 56. Boeing Field, mostly cloudy 66. At SeaTac Airport, mostly cloudy. Temperature 64 degrees, dew point 47, and humidity 53%. North wind 6 miles an hour. Pressure in millibars, 1014.9 and rising. Bremerton, mostly cloudy 63. Gig Harbor, partly cloudy 61. McCord Field, partly cloudy 65. Shelton, partly cloudy 59. Wind southwest at 16. At Olympia, partly cloudy 62 degrees, and humidity 60%. Wind south at 8 miles an hour. Pressure in millibars, 1014.9 and rising. Chehalis, partly cloudy 57. Kelso, cloudy 56. Vancouver, mostly cloudy 64. Hoquiam, cloudy 53. West wind 10 miles an hour. Astoria, cloudy temperature 53 degrees. The Seattle-Tacoma Washington Airport climate summary for this evening, as of 5 p.m., May 1st, 2026. Today's high temperature was 72 degrees. The normal high is 63. Today's low temperature was 52 degrees. The normal low is 46. No precipitation fell today. Sunset tonight is at 8:21 p.m. Sunrise tomorrow is at 5:51 a.m. The Seattle-Washington Weather Forecast Office climate summary for this evening, as of 5 p.m., May 1st, 2026. Today's high temperature was 69 degrees and the low 49 degrees. No precipitation fell today. Sunset tonight is at 8:22 p.m. The forecast for the central Puget Sound region, including Bremerton, Seattle, Tacoma, Everett, Bellevue, and North Bend. Tonight, mostly cloudy. A slight chance of rain after midnight. Lows in the upper 40s to mid 50s. North wind to 10 miles an hour until midnight, becoming light. Saturday, mostly cloudy in the morning, then becoming mostly sunny. Highs in the upper 60s to mid 70s. North wind to 10 miles an hour, increasing to 10.

15 miles an hour in the afternoon. Saturday night, mostly clear. Lows in the 50s. North wind 10 to 15 miles an hour becoming northeast after midnight. Sunday, sunny. Highs in the mid-70s to lower 80s. Northeast wind to 10 miles an hour becoming north in the afternoon. Sunday night, mostly clear. Lows in the 50s. North wind to 10 miles an hour until midnight becoming light. Monday and Monday night, mostly clear. Highs near 80. Lows in the lower to mid-50s. Tuesday, sunny. Highs in the lower to mid-70s. Tuesday night, clear. Lows near 50. Wednesday and Wednesday night, mostly clear. Highs in the lower to mid-70s. Lows near 50. Thursday and Thursday night, partly cloudy. Highs in the lower 70s. Lows in the upper 40s. Friday, partly sunny. Highs near 70. The forecast for the Cascades of Snohomish and Northern King Counties, including Stevens Pass, tonight, mostly cloudy with a slight chance of rain. Snow level near 8,500 feet. Lows in the mid-40s. Light wind. Saturday, partly sunny. A slight chance of rain and snow through the day. A slight chance of thunderstorms in the afternoon. Snow level near 8,500 feet. Afternoon pass temperatures in the mid-60s. Light wind. Saturday night, partly cloudy in the evening then becoming clear. Freezing level near 10,500 feet. Lows in the upper 40s. Light wind. Sunday, sunny. Freezing level near 10,500 feet. Afternoon pass temperatures in the upper 60s. Light wind. Sunday night, mostly clear. Freezing level near 11,500 feet. Lows in the upper 40s. Light wind. Monday, sunny. Freezing level near 11,500 feet. Afternoon pass temperatures in the upper 60s. The forecast for the Cascades of Southern King County, including Snoqualmie Pass, tonight, mostly cloudy. A slight chance of thunderstorms in the evening, then a slight chance of rain after midnight. Snow level near 8,500 feet. Light wind in the passes. Saturday, mostly cloudy with a slight chance of rain in the morning, then partly sunny in the late morning and early afternoon. Mostly sunny with a slight chance of thunderstorms late in the afternoon. Snow level near 8,500 feet. Afternoon pass temperatures in the upper 60s. Light wind in the passes. Saturday night, mostly clear. Freezing level near 10,500 feet. Light wind in the passes. Sunday, sunny. Freezing level near 11,000 feet. Afternoon pass temperatures in the lower 70s. Light wind in the passes. Sunday night, mostly clear. Freezing level near 11,500 feet. Light wind in the passes. Monday, sunny. Freezing level near 11,000 feet. The 8 to 14 day outlook for Washington State for the period Saturday, May 9th to Friday, May 15th, calls for above normal temperatures and below normal precipitation. For information regarding current pass weather, go to wsdot.com/travel/real-time/mountain-passes. The marine forecast for Puget Sound and Hood Canal, tonight, north wind 5 to 10 knots, becoming northwest late this evening and overnight. Waves around 2 feet or less. A slight chance of rain after midnight. Saturday, north wind 5 to 10 knots, rising to 10 to 15 knots in the afternoon. Waves around 2 feet or less. Saturday night, north wind 5 to 10 knots. Waves around 2 feet or less. Sunday, north wind 5 to 10 knots. Waves around 2 feet or less. 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The current time is 8:57 p.m. Pacific Daylight Time. Weather synopsis for Western Washington. Warm and dry conditions are expected to continue over the weekend. Temperatures remain on track to warm into the upper 70s to mid-80s by Sunday into Monday. Dry and cooler, but still seasonably warm weather, looks to linger through the remainder of next week. These are the 8 p.m. observations. At Forks, mostly cloudy, temperature 51 degrees, and humidity 86%.

north at 8 miles an hour. 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Port Angeles, partly cloudy 55. Port Townsend, mostly cloudy 59. Bellingham, partly cloudy 60. Calm. Friday Harbor, partly cloudy 55. Everett, light rain 56. Boeing Field, mostly cloudy 66. At SeaTac Airport, mostly cloudy. Temperature 64 degrees, dew point 47, and humidity 53%. North wind 6 miles an hour. Pressure in millibars, 1014.9 and rising. Bremerton, mostly cloudy 63. Gig Harbor, partly cloudy 61. McCord Field, partly cloudy 65. Shelton, partly cloudy 59. Wind southwest at 16. At Olympia, partly cloudy 62 degrees, and humidity 60%. Wind south at 8 miles an hour. Pressure in millibars, 1014.9 and rising. Chehalis, partly cloudy 57. Kelso, cloudy 56. Vancouver, mostly cloudy 64. Hoquiam, cloudy 53. West wind 10 miles an hour. Estonia, cloudy, temperature 53 degrees. Stampede Pass, mostly cloudy 54. Wenatchee, mostly cloudy 69. Ellensburg, mostly cloudy 64. Yakima, partly cloudy 70. Moses Lake, mostly cloudy 72. And at Spokane, mostly cloudy 69. Inland water wind reports in Knott's, Smith Island, west 14. Point Wilson, west 18. 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West Point, northeast 9. Alki Point, north 9. Point Robinson, northwest 12. The forecast for the central Puget Sound region, including Bremerton, Seattle, Tacoma, Everett, Bellevue, and North Bend. Tonight, mostly cloudy. A slight chance of rain after midnight. Lows in the upper 40s to mid 50s. North wind to 10 miles an hour until midnight, becoming light. Saturday, mostly cloudy in the morning, then becoming mostly sunny. Highs in the upper 60s to mid-70s. North wind to 10 miles an hour, increasing to 10 to 15 miles an hour in the afternoon. Saturday night, mostly clear. Lows in the 50s. North wind at 10 to 15 miles an hour, becoming northeast after midnight. Sunday, sunny. Highs in the mid-70s to lower 80s. Northeast wind to 10 miles an hour, becoming north in the afternoon. Sunday night, mostly clear. Lows in the 50s. North wind to 10 miles an hour until midnight, becoming light. Monday and Monday night, mostly clear. Highs near 80. Lows in the lower to mid 50s. Tuesday, sunny. Highs in the lower to mid 70s. Tuesday night, clear. Lows near 50. Wednesday and Wednesday night, mostly clear. Highs in the lower to mid-70s. Lows near 50. Thursday and Thursday night, partly cloudy. Highs in the lower 70s. Lows in the upper 40s. Friday, partly sunny. Highs near 70. The Seattle-Tacoma Washington Airport climate summary for the month of April, 2026. The average temperature was 52.4 degrees, which is 1.1 degrees above the normal average temperature of 51.3 degrees. A total of 2.77 inches of precipitation fell during the period, which is 0.41 inches below the normal amount of 3.18. No snow fell during the period. The maximum wind gust was 35 miles per hour from the south and occurred on April 14th. The Seattle, Washington Weather Forecast Office climate summary for the month of April, 2026. The average temperature was 53.0 degrees. A total of 2.94 inches of precipitation fell during the period. No snow fell during the period. Pressure reports in millibars at 7 p.m. Seattle, 1015. Wenatchee, 1013. Bellingham, 1015. Forks, 1017. Estonia, 1018. Portland, 1014. Freezing levels from early this evening. Forks, 8,900 feet. 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The forecast for the Cascades of Snohomish and Northern King counties, including Stevens Pass, tonight, mostly cloudy with a slight chance of rain. Snow level near 8.

2,500 feet. Lows in the mid-40s. Light wind. Saturday, partly sunny. A slight chance of rain and snow through the day. A slight chance of thunderstorms in the afternoon. Snow level near 8,500 feet. Afternoon past temperatures in the mid-60s. Light wind. Saturday night, partly cloudy in the evening, then becoming clear. Freezing level near 10,500 feet. Lows in the upper 40s. Light wind. Sunday, sunny. Freezing level near 10,500 feet. Afternoon past temperatures in the upper 60s. Light wind. Sunday night, mostly clear. Freezing level near 11,500 feet. Lows in the upper 40s. Light wind. Monday, sunny. Freezing level near 11,500 feet. Afternoon past temperatures in the upper 60s. The forecast for the Cascades of Southern King County, including Snoqualmie Pass, tonight, mostly cloudy. A slight chance of thunderstorms in the evening, then a slight chance of rain after midnight. Snow level near 8,500 feet. Light wind in the passes. Saturday, mostly cloudy with a slight chance of rain in the morning, then partly sunny in the late morning and early afternoon. Mostly sunny with a slight chance of thunderstorms late in the afternoon. Snow level near 8,500 feet. Afternoon past temperatures in the upper 60s. Light wind in the passes. Saturday night, mostly clear. Freezing level near 10,500 feet. Light wind in the passes. Sunday, sunny. Freezing level near 11,000 feet. Afternoon past temperatures in the lower 70s. Light wind in the passes. Sunday night, mostly clear. Freezing level near 11,500 feet. Light wind in the passes. Monday, sunny. Freezing level near 11,000 feet. The marine forecast for Puget Sound and Hood Canal. Tonight, north wind 5 to 10 knots, becoming northwest late this evening and overnight. Waves around 2 feet or less. A slight chance of rain after midnight. Saturday, north wind 5 to 10 knots, rising to 10 to 15 knots in the afternoon. Waves around 2 feet or less. Saturday night, north wind 5 to 10 knots. Waves around 2 feet or less. Sunday, north wind 5 to 10 knots. Waves around 2 feet or less. 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The current time is 9:05 p.m. Pacific Daylight Time. Weather synopsis for Western Washington. Warm and dry conditions are expected to continue over the weekend. Temperatures remain on track to warm into the upper 70s to mid-80s by Sunday into Monday. Dry and cooler, but still seasonably warm weather, looks to linger through the remainder of next week. These are the 8 p.m. observations. It forks, mostly cloudy, temperature 51 degrees, and humidity 86%. Wind north at 8 miles an hour. Pressure in millibars, 1016.9 and rising. Port Angeles, partly cloudy 55. Port Townsend, mostly cloudy 59. Bellingham, partly cloudy 60. Calm. Friday Harbor, partly cloudy 55. Everett, light rain 56. Boeing Field, mostly cloudy 66. At SeaTac Airport, mostly cloudy. Temperature 64 degrees, dew point 47, and humidity 53%. North wind 6 miles an hour. Pressure in millibars, 1014.9 and rising. Bremerton, mostly cloudy 63. Gig Harbor, partly cloudy 61. McCord Field, partly cloudy 65. Shelton, partly cloudy 59. Wind southwest at 16. At Olympia, partly cloudy 62 degrees, and humidity 60%. Wind south at 8 miles an hour. Pressure in millibars, 1014.9 and rising. Chehalis, partly cloudy 57. Kelso, cloudy 56. Vancouver, mostly cloudy 64. Hoquiam, cloudy 53. West wind 10 miles an hour. Estonia, cloudy temperature 53 degrees. Stampede Pass, mostly cloudy 54. Wenatchee, mostly cloudy 69. Ellensburg, mostly cloudy 64. Yakima, partly cloudy 64.

highs near 70. The forecast for the Cascades of Snohomish and northern King counties, including Stevens Pass, tonight, mostly cloudy with a slight chance of rain. Snow level near 8,500 feet. Lows in the mid-40s. Light wind. Saturday, partly sunny. A slight chance of rain and snow through the day. A slight chance of thunderstorms in the afternoon. Snow level near 8,500 feet. Afternoon pass temperatures in the mid-60s. Light wind. Saturday night, partly cloudy in the evening then becoming clear. Freezing level near 10,500 feet. Lows in the upper 40s. Light wind. Sunday, sunny. Freezing level near 10,500 feet. Afternoon pass temperatures in the upper 60s. Light wind. Sunday night, mostly clear. Freezing level near 11,500 feet. Lows in the upper 40s. Light wind. Monday, sunny. Freezing level near 11,500 feet. Afternoon pass temperatures in the upper 60s. The forecast for the Cascades of Southern King County, including Snoqualmie Pass, tonight, mostly cloudy. A slight chance of thunderstorms in the evening, then a slight chance of rain after midnight. Snow level near 8,500 feet. Light wind in the passes. Saturday, mostly cloudy with a slight chance of rain in the morning, then partly sunny in the late morning and early afternoon. Mostly sunny with a slight chance of thunderstorms late in the afternoon. Snow level near 8,500 feet. Afternoon pass temperatures in the upper 60s. Light wind in the passes. Saturday night, mostly clear. Freezing level near 10,500 feet. Light wind in the passes. Sunday, sunny. Freezing level near 11,000 feet. Afternoon pass temperatures in the lower 70s. Light wind in the passes. Sunday night, mostly clear. Freezing level near 11,500 feet. Light wind in the passes. Monday, sunny. Freezing level near 11,000 feet. The Seattle-Tacoma Washington Airport climate summary for this evening, as of 5 p.m., May 1st, 2026. Today's high temperature was 72 degrees. The normal high is 63. Today's low temperature was 52 degrees. The normal low is 46. No precipitation fell today. Sunset tonight is at 8:21 p.m. Sunrise tomorrow is at 5:51 a.m. The Seattle, Washington Weather Forecast Office climate summary for this evening, as of 5 p.m., May 1st, 2026. Today's high temperature was 69 degrees and the low 49 degrees. No precipitation fell today. 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The marine forecast for Puget Sound and Hood Canal, tonight, north wind 5 to 10 knots, becoming northwest late this evening and overnight. Waves around 2 feet or less. A slight chance of rain after midnight. Saturday, north wind 5 to 10 knots, rising to 10 to 15 knots in the afternoon. Waves around 2 feet or less. Saturday night, north wind 5 to 10 knots. Waves around 2 feet or less. Sunday, north wind 5 to 10 knots. Waves around 2 feet or less. 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The current time is 9:13 p.m. Pacific Daylight Time. Weather synopsis for Western Washington. Warm and dry conditions are expected to continue over the weekend. Temperatures remain on track to warm into the upper 70s to mid-80s by Sunday into Monday. Dry and cooler, but still seasonably warm weather, looks to linger through the remainder of next week. These are the 8 p.m. observations. It forks, mostly cloudy, temperature 51 degrees, and humidity 86%. Wind north at 8 miles an hour. Pressure in millibars, 1016.9 and rising. Port Angeles, partly cloudy 55. Port Townsend, mostly cloudy 59. Bellingham, partly cloudy 60. Calm. Friday Harbor, partly cloudy 55. Everett, light rain 56. Boeing Field, mostly cloudy 66.

at SeaTac Airport. Mostly cloudy. Temperature 64 degrees, dew point 47, and humidity 53%. North wind 6 miles an hour. Pressure in millibars, 1014.9 and rising. Bremerton, mostly cloudy 63. Gig Harbor, partly cloudy 61. McCord Field, partly cloudy 65. Shelton, partly cloudy 59. Wind southwest at 16. At Olympia, partly cloudy 62 degrees, and humidity 60%. Wind south at 8 miles an hour. Pressure in millibars, 1014.9 and rising. Chehalis, partly cloudy 57. Kelso, cloudy 56. Vancouver, mostly cloudy 64. Hoquiam, cloudy 53. West wind 10 miles an hour. Astoria, cloudy, temperature 53 degrees. These are the 9 p.m. observations. At Forks, cloudy, temperature 51 degrees, and humidity 86%. Wind northwest at 6 miles an hour. Pressure in millibars, 1017.2 and rising. Port Angeles, partly cloudy 53. Port Townsend, mostly cloudy 59. Bellingham, partly cloudy 55. Calm. Friday Harbor, partly cloudy 52. Whidbey Island, mostly cloudy 51. Everett, mostly cloudy 55. Boeingfield, mostly cloudy 65. At SeaTac Airport, mostly cloudy. Temperature 63 degrees, dew point 47, and humidity 55%. North wind 9 miles an hour. Pressure in millibars, 1015.5 and rising. Bremerton, mostly cloudy 61. Gig Harbor, partly cloudy 60. McCord Field, cloudy 65. Shelton, mostly cloudy 54. Wind southwest at 14. At Olympia, partly cloudy 57 degrees, and humidity 72%. Wind southeast at 7 miles an hour. Pressure in millibars, 1015.9 and rising. Chehalis, partly cloudy 55. Kelso, cloudy 55. Vancouver, partly cloudy 60. Hoquiam, cloudy 52. West winds 12 miles an hour, gusting to 23. Astoria, cloudy, temperature 52 degrees. Stampede Pass, mostly cloudy 52. Wenatchee, partly cloudy 67. Ellensburg, mostly cloudy 62. Yakima, mostly cloudy 64. Moses Lake, mostly cloudy 64. And at Spokane, mostly cloudy 66. The forecast for the central Puget Sound region, including Bremerton, Seattle, Tacoma, Everett, Bellevue, and North Bend. Tonight, mostly cloudy. A slight chance of rain after midnight. Lows in the upper 40s to mid 50s. North wind to 10 miles an hour until midnight, becoming light. Saturday, mostly cloudy in the morning, then becoming mostly sunny. Highs in the upper 60s to mid 70s. North wind to 10 miles an hour, increasing to 10 to 15 miles an hour in the afternoon. Saturday night, mostly clear. Lows in the 50s. North wind at 10 to 15 miles an hour, becoming northeast after midnight. Sunday, sunny. Highs in the mid 70s to lower 80s. Northeast wind to 10 miles an hour, becoming north in the afternoon. Sunday night, mostly clear. Lows in the 50s. North wind to 10 miles an hour until midnight, becoming light. Monday and Monday night, mostly clear. Highs near 80. Lows in the lower to mid 50s. Tuesday, sunny. Highs in the lower to mid 70s. Tuesday night, clear. Lows near 50. Wednesday and Wednesday night, mostly clear. Highs in the lower to mid 70s. Lows near 50. Thursday and Thursday night, partly cloudy. Highs in the lower 70s. Lows in the upper 40s. Friday, partly sunny. Highs near 70. The forecast for the Cascades of Snohomish and Northern King Counties, including Stevens Pass, tonight, mostly cloudy with a slight chance of rain. Snow level near 8,500 feet. Lows in the mid-40s. Light wind. Saturday, partly sunny. A slight chance of rain and snow through the day. A slight chance of thunderstorms in the afternoon. Snow level near 8,500 feet. Afternoon past 10.

temperatures in the mid-60s. Light wind. Saturday night, partly cloudy in the evening, then becoming clear. Freezing level near 10,500 feet. Lows in the upper 40s. Light wind. Sunday, sunny. Freezing level near 10,500 feet. Afternoon pass temperatures in the upper 60s. Light wind. Sunday night, mostly clear. Freezing level near 11,500 feet. Lows in the upper 40s. Light wind. Monday, sunny. Freezing level near 11,500 feet. Afternoon pass temperatures in the upper 60s. The forecast for the Cascades of Southern King County, including Snoqualmie Pass, tonight, mostly cloudy. A slight chance of thunderstorms in the evening, then a slight chance of rain after midnight. Snow level near 8,500 feet. Light wind in the passes. Saturday, mostly cloudy with a slight chance of rain in the morning, then partly sunny in the late morning and early afternoon. Mostly sunny with a slight chance of thunderstorms late in the afternoon. Snow level near 8,500 feet. Afternoon pass temperatures in the upper 60s. Light wind in the passes. Saturday night, mostly clear. Freezing level near 10,500 feet. Light wind in the passes. Sunday, sunny. Freezing level near 11,000 feet. Afternoon pass temperatures in the lower 70s. Light wind in the passes. Sunday night, mostly clear. Freezing level near 11,500 feet. Light wind in the passes. Monday, sunny. Freezing level near 11,000 feet. Pressure reports in millibars at 7 p.m. Seattle, 10:15. Wenatchee, 10:13. 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The marine forecast for Puget Sound and Hood Canal. Tonight, north wind 5 to 10 knots, becoming northwest late this evening and overnight. Waves around 2 feet or less. A slight chance of rain after midnight. Saturday, north wind 5 to 10 knots, rising to 10 to 15 knots in the afternoon. Waves around 2 feet or less. Saturday night, north wind 5 to 10 knots. Waves around 2 feet or less. Sunday, north wind 5 to 10 knots. Waves around 2 feet or less. 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The current time is 9:22 p.m. Pacific Daylight Time. Weather synopsis for Western Washington. Warm and dry conditions are expected to continue over the weekend. Temperatures remain on track to warm into the upper 70s to mid 80s by Sunday into Monday. Dry and cooler, but still seasonably warm weather, looks to linger through the remainder of next week. These are the 9 p.m. observations. At Forks, cloudy, temperature 51 degrees, and humidity 86%. Wind northwest at 6 miles an hour. Pressure in millibars, 1,017.2 and rising. Port Angeles, partly cloudy 53. Port Townsend, mostly cloudy 59. Bellingham, partly cloudy 55. Calm. Friday Harbor, partly cloudy 52. Whidbey Island, mostly cloudy 51. Everett, mostly cloudy 55. Boeingfield, mostly cloudy 65. At SeaTac Airport, mostly cloudy. Temperature 63 degrees, dew point 47, and humidity 55%. North wind 9 miles an hour. Pressure in millibars, 1,015.5 and rising. Bremerton, mostly cloudy 61. Gig Harbor, partly cloudy 60. McWord Field, cloudy 65. Shelton, mostly cloudy 54. Wind southwest at 14. At Olympia, partly cloudy 57 degrees, and humidity 72%. Wind southeast at 7 miles an hour. Pressure in millibars, 1,015.9 and rising. Chehalis, partly cloudy 55. Kelso, cloudy 55. Vancouver, partly cloudy 60. Hoquiam, cloudy 52. West winds 12 miles an hour, gusting to 23. Astoria, cloudy temperature 50.

2 degrees. Stampede Pass, mostly cloudy 52. Wenatchee, partly cloudy 67. Ellensburg, mostly cloudy 62. Yakima, mostly cloudy 64. Moses Lake, mostly cloudy 64. And at Spokane, mostly cloudy 66. The forecast for the central Puget Sound region, including Bremerton, Seattle, Tacoma, Everett, Bellevue, and North Bend. Tonight, mostly cloudy. A slight chance of rain after midnight. Lows in the upper 40s to mid 50s. North winds at 10 miles an hour until midnight, becoming light. Saturday, mostly cloudy in the morning, then becoming mostly sunny. Highs in the upper 60s to mid 70s. North wind to 10 miles an hour, increasing to 10 to 15 miles an hour in the afternoon. Saturday night, mostly clear. Lows in the 50s. North wind at 10 to 15 miles an hour, becoming northeast after midnight. Sunday, sunny. Highs in the mid 70s to lower 80s. Northeast wind to 10 miles an hour, becoming north in the afternoon. Sunday night, mostly clear. Lows in the 50s. North wind to 10 miles an hour until midnight, becoming light. Monday and Monday night, mostly clear. Highs near 80. Lows in the lower to mid 50s. Tuesday, sunny. Highs in the lower to mid 70s. Tuesday night, clear. Lows near 50. Wednesday and Wednesday night, mostly clear. Highs in the lower to mid 70s. Lows near 50. Thursday and Thursday night, partly cloudy. Highs in the lower 70s. Lows in the upper 40s. Friday, partly sunny. Highs near 70. The 8 to 14 day outlook for Washington State for the period Saturday, May 9th to Friday, May 15th, calls for above normal temperatures and below normal precipitation. The forecast for the Cascades of Snohomish and northern King counties, including Stevens Pass, tonight, mostly cloudy with a slight chance of rain. Snow level near 8,500 feet. Lows in the mid-40s. Light wind. Saturday, partly sunny. A slight chance of rain and snow through the day. A slight chance of thunderstorms in the afternoon. Snow level near 8,500 feet. Afternoon pass temperatures in the mid-60s. Light wind. Saturday night, partly cloudy in the evening, then becoming clear. Freezing level near 10,500 feet. Lows in the upper 40s. Light wind. Sunday, sunny. Freezing level near 10,500 feet. Afternoon pass temperatures in the upper 60s. Light wind. Sunday night, mostly clear. Freezing level near 11,500 feet. Lows in the upper 40s. Light wind. Monday, sunny. Freezing level near 11,500 feet. Afternoon pass temperatures in the upper 60s. The forecast for the Cascades of Southern King County, including Snoqualmie Pass, tonight, mostly cloudy. A slight chance of thunderstorms in the evening, then a slight chance of rain after midnight. Snow level near 8,500 feet. Light wind in the passes. Saturday, mostly cloudy with a slight chance of rain in the morning, then partly sunny in the late morning and early afternoon. Mostly sunny with a slight chance of thunderstorms late in the afternoon. Snow level near 8,500 feet. Afternoon pass temperatures in the upper 60s. Light wind in the passes. Saturday night, mostly clear. Freezing level near 10,500 feet. Light wind in the passes. Sunday, sunny. Freezing level near 11,000 feet. Afternoon pass temperatures in the lower 70s. Light wind in the passes. Sunday night, mostly clear. Freezing level near 11,500 feet. Light wind in the passes. Monday, sunny. Freezing level near 11,000 feet. The marine forecast for Puget Sound and Hood Canal. Tonight, north wind 5 to 10 knots, becoming northwest late this evening and overnight. Waves around 2 feet or less. A slight chance of rain after midnight. Saturday, north wind 5 to 10 knots, rising to 10 to 15 knots in the afternoon. Waves around 2 feet or less. Saturday night, north wind 5 to 10 knots. Waves around 2 feet or less. Sunday, north wind 5 to 10 knots. Waves around 2 feet or less. 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

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The current time is 9:29 p.m. Pacific Daylight Time. Weather synopsis for Western Washington. Warm and dry conditions are expected to continue over the weekend. Temperatures remain on track to warm into the upper 70s to mid-80s by Sunday into Monday. Dry and cooler, but still seasonably warm weather, looks to linger through the remainder of next week. The Seattle-Tacoma, Washington Airport climate summary for this evening, as of 5 p.m., May 1st, 2026. Today's high temperature was 72 degrees. The normal high is 63. Today's low temperature was 52 degrees. The normal low is 46. No precipitation fell today. Sunset tonight is at 8:21 p.m. Sunrise tomorrow is at 5:51 a.m. The Seattle, Washington Weather Forecast Office climate summary for this evening, as of 5 p.m., May 1st, 2026. Today's high temperature was 69 degrees and the low 49 degrees. No precipitation fell today. Sunset tonight is at 8:22 p.m. The Seattle-Tacoma, Washington Airport climate summary for the month of April, 2026. The average temperature was 52.4 degrees, which is 1.1 degrees above the normal average temperature of 51.3 degrees. A total of 2.77 inches of precipitation fell during the period, which is 0.41 inches below the normal amount of 3.18. No snow fell during the period. The maximum wind gust was 35 miles per hour from the south and occurred on April 14th. The Seattle, Washington Weather Forecast Office climate summary for the month of April, 2026. The average temperature was 53.0 degrees. A total of 2.94 inches of precipitation fell during the period. No snow fell during the period. For information regarding current past weather, go to wsdot.com/travel/real-time/mountain passes. These are the 9 p.m. observations. It forks, cloudy, temperature 51 degrees, and humidity 86%. Wind northwest at 6 miles an hour. Pressure in millibars, 1,017.2 and rising. Port Angeles, partly cloudy 53. Port Townsend, mostly cloudy 59. Bellingham, partly cloudy 55. Calm. Friday Harbor, partly cloudy 52. Whidbey Island, mostly cloudy 51. Everett, mostly cloudy 55. Boeingfield, mostly cloudy 65. At SeaTac Airport, mostly cloudy. Temperature 63 degrees, dew point 47, and humidity 55%. North wind 9 miles an hour. Pressure in millibars, 1,015.5 and rising. Bremerton, mostly cloudy 61. Gig Harbor, partly cloudy 60. McCord Field, cloudy 65. Shelton, mostly cloudy 54. Wind southwest at 14. At Olympia, partly cloudy 57 degrees, and humidity 72%. Wind southeast at 7 miles an hour. Pressure in millibars, 1,015.9 and rising. Chehalis, partly cloudy 54. Kelso, cloudy 55. Vancouver, partly cloudy 60. Hoquiam, cloudy 52. West winds 12 miles an hour, gusting to 23. Astoria, cloudy, temperature 52 degrees. Stampede Pass, mostly cloudy 52. Wenatchee, partly cloudy 67. Ellensburg, mostly cloudy 62. Yakima, mostly cloudy 64. Moses Lake, mostly cloudy 64. And at Spokane, mostly cloudy 66. Inland water wind reports in Nass, Smith Island, northwest 8. Point Wilson, west 19. Point No Point, wind calm. West Point, north 7. Alki Point, north 8. Point Robinson, northwest 11. The forecast for the central Puget Sound region, including Bremerton, Seattle, Tacoma, Everett, Bellevue, and North Bend. Tonight, mostly cloudy. A slight chance of rain after midnight. Lows in the upper 40s to mid 50s. North wind to 10 miles an hour until midnight, becoming light. Saturday, mostly cloudy in the morning, then becoming mostly sunny. Highs in the upper 60s to mid 70s.

to 10 miles an hour, increasing to 10 to 15 miles an hour in the afternoon. Saturday night, mostly clear. Lows in the 50s. North wind at 10 to 15 miles an hour, becoming northeast after midnight. Sunday, sunny. Highs in the mid-70s to lower 80s. Northeast wind to 10 miles an hour, becoming north in the afternoon. Sunday night, mostly clear. Lows in the 50s. North wind to 10 miles an hour until midnight, becoming light. Monday and Monday night, mostly clear. Highs near 80. Lows in the lower to mid-50s. Tuesday, sunny. Highs in the lower to mid-70s. Tuesday night, clear. Lows near 50. Wednesday and Wednesday night, mostly clear. Highs in the lower to mid-70s. Lows near 50. Thursday and Thursday night, partly cloudy. Highs in the lower 70s. Lows in the upper 40s. Friday, partly sunny. Highs near 70. The forecast for the Cascades of Snohomish and Northern King Counties, including Stevens Pass, tonight, mostly cloudy with a slight chance of rain. Snow level near 8,500 feet. Lows in the mid-40s. Light wind. Saturday, partly sunny. A slight chance of rain and snow through the day. A slight chance of thunderstorms in the afternoon. Snow level near 8,500 feet. Afternoon pass temperatures in the mid-60s. Light wind. Saturday night, partly cloudy in the evening, then becoming clear. Freezing level near 10,500 feet. Lows in the upper 40s. Light wind. Sunday, sunny. Freezing level near 10,500 feet. Afternoon pass temperatures in the upper 60s. Light wind. Sunday night, mostly clear. Freezing level near 11,500 feet. Lows in the upper 40s. Light wind. Monday, sunny. Freezing level near 11,500 feet. Afternoon pass temperatures in the upper 60s. The forecast for the Cascades of Southern King County, including Snoqualmie Pass, tonight, mostly cloudy. A slight chance of thunderstorms in the evening, then a slight chance of rain after midnight. Snow level near 8,500 feet. Light wind in the passes. Saturday, mostly cloudy with a slight chance of rain in the morning, then partly sunny in the late morning and early afternoon. Mostly sunny with a slight chance of thunderstorms late in the afternoon. Snow level near 8,500 feet. Afternoon pass temperatures in the upper 60s. Light wind in the passes. Saturday night, mostly clear. Freezing level near 10,500 feet. Light wind in the passes. Sunday, sunny. Freezing level near 11,000 feet. Afternoon pass temperatures in the lower 70s. Light wind in the passes. Sunday night, mostly clear. Freezing level near 11,500 feet. Light wind in the passes. Monday, sunny. Freezing level near 11,000 feet. The marine forecast for Puget Sound and Hood Canal. Tonight, north wind 5 to 10 knots, becoming northwest late this evening and overnight. Waves around 2 feet or less. A slight chance of rain after midnight. Saturday, north wind 5 to 10 knots, rising to 10 to 15 knots in the afternoon. Waves around 2 feet or less. Saturday night, north wind 5 to 10 knots. Waves around 2 feet or less. Sunday, north wind 5 to 10 knots. Waves around 2 feet or less. 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The current time is 9:38 p.m. Pacific Daylight Time. Weather synopsis for Western Washington. Warm and dry conditions are expected to continue over the weekend. Temperatures remain on track to warm into the upper 70s to mid 80s by Sunday into Monday. Dry and cooler, but still seasonably warm weather, looks to linger through the remainder of next week. These are the 9 p.m. observations. At Forks, cloudy, temperature 51 degrees, and humidity 86%. Wind northwest at 6 miles an hour. Pressure in millibars, 1,017.2 and rising. Port Angeles, partly cloudy 53. Port Townsend, mostly cloudy 59. Bellingham, partly cloudy 55. Calm. Friday Harbor, partly cloudy 52. Whidbey Island.

mostly cloudy 51. Everett, mostly cloudy 55. Boeingfield, mostly cloudy 65. At SeaTac Airport, mostly cloudy. Temperature 63 degrees, dew point 47, and humidity 55%. North wind 9 miles an hour. Pressure in millibars, 1015.5 and rising. Bremerton, mostly cloudy 61. Gig Harbor, partly cloudy 60. McCord Field, cloudy 65. Shelton, mostly cloudy 54. Wind southwest at 14. At Olympia, partly cloudy 57 degrees, and humidity 72%. Wind southeast at 7 miles an hour. Pressure in millibars, 1015.9 and rising. Chehalis, partly cloudy 54. Kelso, cloudy 55. Vancouver, partly cloudy 60. Hoquiam, cloudy 52. West winds 12 miles an hour, gusting to 23. Astoria, cloudy, temperature 52 degrees. Pressure reports in millibars at 7 p.m. Seattle, 10:15. 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Stampede Pass, mostly cloudy 52. Wenatchee, partly cloudy 67. Ellensburg, mostly cloudy 62. Yakima, mostly cloudy 64. Moses Lake, mostly cloudy 64. And at Spokane, mostly cloudy 66. Inland water wind reports in Nass, Smith Island, northwest 8. Point Wilson, west 19. Point No Point, wind calm. West Point, north 7. Alki Point, north 8. Point Robinson, northwest 11. The forecast for the central Puget Sound region, including Bremerton, Seattle, Tacoma, Everett, Bellevue, and North Bend. Tonight, mostly cloudy. A slight chance of rain after midnight. Lows in the upper 40s to mid 50s. North wind to 10 miles an hour until midnight, becoming light. Saturday, mostly cloudy in the morning, then becoming mostly sunny. Highs in the upper 60s to mid 70s. North wind to 10 miles an hour, increasing to 10 to 15 miles an hour in the afternoon. Saturday night, mostly clear. Lows in the 50s. North wind at 10 to 15 miles an hour, becoming northeast after midnight. Sunday, sunny. Highs in the mid 70s to lower 80s. Northeast wind to 10 miles an hour, becoming north in the afternoon. Sunday night, mostly clear. Lows in the 50s. North wind to 10 miles an hour until midnight, becoming light. Monday and Monday night, mostly clear. Highs near 80. Lows in the lower to mid 50s. Tuesday, sunny. Highs in the lower to mid 70s. Tuesday night, clear. Lows near 50. Wednesday and Wednesday night, mostly clear. Highs in the lower to mid 70s. Lows near 50. Thursday and Thursday night, partly cloudy. Highs in the lower 70s. Lows in the upper 40s. Friday, partly sunny. Highs near 70. The forecast for the Cascades of Snohomish and Northern King counties, including Stevens Pass, tonight, mostly cloudy with a slight chance of rain. Snow level near 8,500 feet. Lows in the mid-40s. Light wind. Saturday, partly sunny. A slight chance of rain and snow through the day. A slight chance of thunderstorms in the afternoon. Snow level near 8,500 feet. Afternoon pass temperatures in the mid-60s. Light wind. Saturday night, partly cloudy in the evening, then becoming clear. Freezing level near 10,500 feet. Lows in the upper 40s. Light wind. Sunday, sunny. Freezing level near 10,500 feet. Afternoon pass temperatures in the upper 60s. Light wind. Sunday night, mostly clear. Freezing level near 11,500 feet. Lows in the upper 40s. Light wind. Monday, sunny. Freezing level near 11,500 feet. Afternoon pass temperatures in the upper 60s. The forecast for the Cascades of Southern King County, including Snoqualmie Pass, tonight, mostly cloudy.

a slight chance of thunderstorms in the evening, then a slight chance of rain after midnight. Snow level near 8,500 feet. Light wind in the passes. Saturday, mostly cloudy with a slight chance of rain in the morning, then partly sunny in the late morning and early afternoon. Mostly sunny with a slight chance of thunderstorms late in the afternoon. Snow level near 8,500 feet. Afternoon pass temperatures in the upper 60s. Light wind in the passes. Saturday night, mostly clear. Freezing level near 10,500 feet. Light wind in the passes. Sunday, sunny. Freezing level near 11,000 feet. Afternoon pass temperatures in the lower 70s. Light wind in the passes. Sunday night, mostly clear. Freezing level near 11,500 feet. Light wind in the passes. Monday, sunny. Freezing level near 11,000 feet. The marine forecast for Puget Sound and Hood Canal. Tonight, north wind 5 to 10 knots, becoming northwest late this evening and overnight. Waves around 2 feet or less. A slight chance of rain after midnight. Saturday, north wind 5 to 10 knots, rising to 10 to 15 knots in the afternoon. Waves around 2 feet or less. Saturday night, north wind 5 to 10 knots. Waves around 2 feet or less. Sunday, north wind 5 to 10 knots. Waves around 2 feet or less. 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The current time is 9:46 p.m. Pacific Daylight Time. Weather synopsis for Western Washington. Warm and dry conditions are expected to continue over the weekend. Temperatures remain on track to warm into the upper 70s to mid 80s by Sunday into Monday. Dry and cooler, but still seasonably warm weather, looks to linger through the remainder of next week. These are the 9 p.m. observations. It forks, cloudy, temperature 51 degrees, and humidity 86%. Wind northwest at 6 miles an hour. Pressure in millibars, 1,017.2 and rising. Port Angeles, partly cloudy 53. Port Townsend, mostly cloudy 59. Bellingham, partly cloudy 55. Calm. Friday Harbor, partly cloudy 52. Whidbey Island, mostly cloudy 51. Everett, mostly cloudy 55. Boeingfield, mostly cloudy 65. At SeaTac Airport, mostly cloudy. Temperature 63 degrees, dew point 47, and humidity 55%. North wind 9 miles an hour. Pressure in millibars, 1,015.5 and rising. Bremerton, mostly cloudy 61. Gig Harbor, partly cloudy 60. McCord Field, cloudy 65. Shelton, mostly cloudy 54. Wind southwest at 14. At Olympia, partly cloudy 57 degrees, and humidity 72%. Wind southeast at 7 miles an hour. Pressure in millibars, 1,015.9 and rising. Chehalis, partly cloudy 54. Kelso, cloudy 55. Vancouver, partly cloudy 60. Hoquiam, cloudy 52. West winds 12 miles an hour, gusting to 23. Estonia, cloudy temperature 52 degrees. Stampede Pass, mostly cloudy 52. Wenatchee, partly cloudy 67. Ellensburg, mostly cloudy 62. Yakima, mostly cloudy 64. Moses Lake, mostly cloudy 64. And at Spokane, mostly cloudy 66. Inland water wind reports in Knott's, Smith Island, northwest 8. Point Wilson, west 19. Point No Point, wind calm. West Point, north 7. Alki Point, north 8. Point Robinson, northwest 11. The forecast for the central Puget Sound region, including Bremerton, Seattle, Tacoma, Everett, Bellevue, and North Bend. Tonight, mostly cloudy. A slight chance of rain after midnight. Lows in the upper 40s to mid 50s. North wind to 10 miles an hour until midnight, becoming light. Saturday, mostly cloudy in the morning, then becoming mostly sunny. Highs in the upper 60s to mid 70s. North wind to 10 miles an hour, increasing to 10 to 15 miles an hour in the afternoon. Saturday night, mostly clear.

lows in the 50s. North wind at 10 to 15 miles an hour, becoming northeast after midnight. Sunday, sunny. Highs in the mid-70s to lower 80s. Northeast wind to 10 miles an hour, becoming north in the afternoon. Sunday night, mostly clear. Lows in the 50s. North wind to 10 miles an hour until midnight, becoming light. Monday and Monday night, mostly clear. Highs near 80. Lows in the lower to mid-50s. Tuesday, sunny. Highs in the lower to mid-70s. Tuesday night, clear. Lows near 50. Wednesday and Wednesday night, mostly clear. Highs in the lower to mid-70s. Lows near 50. Thursday and Thursday night, partly cloudy. Highs in the lower 70s. Lows in the upper 40s. Friday, partly sunny. Highs near 70. The Seattle-Tacoma Washington Airport climate summary for this evening, as of 5 p.m., May 1st, 2026. Today's high temperature was 72 degrees. The normal high is 63. Today's low temperature was 52 degrees. The normal low is 46. No precipitation fell today. Sunset tonight is at 8:21 p.m. Sunrise tomorrow is at 5:51 a.m. The Seattle, Washington Weather Forecast Office climate summary for this evening, as of 5 p.m., May 1st, 2026. Today's high temperature was 69 degrees and the low 49 degrees. No precipitation fell today. Sunset tonight is at 8:22 p.m. The forecast for the Cascades of Snohomish and Northern King Counties, including Stevens Pass, tonight, mostly cloudy with a slight chance of rain. Snow level near 8,500 feet. Lows in the mid-40s. Light wind. Saturday, partly sunny. A slight chance of rain and snow through the day. A slight chance of thunderstorms in the afternoon. Snow level near 8,500 feet. Afternoon pass temperatures in the mid-60s. Light wind. Saturday night, partly cloudy in the evening, then becoming clear. Freezing level near 10,500 feet. Lows in the upper 40s. Light wind. Sunday, sunny. Freezing level near 10,500 feet. Afternoon pass temperatures in the upper 60s. Light wind. Sunday night, mostly clear. Freezing level near 11,500 feet. Lows in the upper 40s. Light wind. Monday, sunny. Freezing level near 11,500 feet. Afternoon pass temperatures in the upper 60s. The forecast for the Cascades of Southern King County, including Snoqualmie Pass, tonight, mostly cloudy. A slight chance of thunderstorms in the evening, then a slight chance of rain after midnight. Snow level near 8,500 feet. Light wind in the passes. Saturday, mostly cloudy with a slight chance of rain in the morning, then partly sunny in the late morning and early afternoon. Mostly sunny with a slight chance of thunderstorms late in the afternoon. Snow level near 8,500 feet. Afternoon pass temperatures in the upper 60s. Light wind in the passes. Saturday night, mostly clear. Freezing level near 10,500 feet. Light wind in the passes. Sunday, sunny. Freezing level near 11,000 feet. Afternoon pass temperatures in the lower 70s. Light wind in the passes. Sunday night, mostly clear. Freezing level near 11,500 feet. Light wind in the passes. Monday, sunny. Freezing level near 11,000 feet. For information regarding current pass weather, go to wsdot.com/travel/real-time/mountain-passes. The marine forecast for Puget Sound and Hood Canal, tonight, north wind 5 to 10 knots, becoming northwest late this evening and overnight. Waves around 2 feet or less. A slight chance of rain after midnight. Saturday, north wind 5 to 10 knots, rising to 10 to 15 knots in the afternoon. Waves around 2 feet or less. Saturday night, north wind 5 to 10 knots. Waves around 2 feet or less. Sunday, north wind 5 to 10 knots. Waves around 2 feet or less. 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

4 p.m. Pacific Daylight Time. Weather synopsis for Western Washington. Warm and dry conditions are expected to continue over the weekend. Temperatures remain on track to warm into the upper 70s to mid-80s by Sunday into Monday. Dry and cooler, but still seasonably warm weather, looks to linger through the remainder of next week. These are the 9 p.m. observations. It forks, cloudy, temperature 51 degrees, and humidity 86%. Wind northwest at 6 miles an hour. Pressure in millibars, 1,017.2 and rising. Port Angeles, partly cloudy 53. Port Townsend, mostly cloudy 59. Bellingham, partly cloudy 55. Calm. Friday Harbor, partly cloudy 52. Whidbey Island, mostly cloudy 51. Everett, mostly cloudy 55. Bowingfield, mostly cloudy 65. At SeaTac Airport, mostly cloudy. Temperature 63 degrees, dew point 47, and humidity 55%. North wind 9 miles an hour. Pressure in millibars, 1,015.5 and rising. Bremerton, mostly cloudy 61. Gig Harbor, partly cloudy 60. McCord Field, cloudy 65. Shelton, mostly cloudy 54. Wind southwest at 14. At Olympia, partly cloudy 57 degrees, and humidity 72%. Wind southeast at 7 miles an hour. Pressure in millibars, 1,015.9 and rising. Chehalis, partly cloudy 54. Kelso, cloudy 55. Vancouver, partly cloudy 60. Hoquiam, cloudy 52. West winds 12 miles an hour, gusting to 23. Astoria, cloudy, temperature 52 degrees. The 8 to 14 day outlook for Washington State for the period Saturday, May 9th to Friday, May 15th, calls for above normal temperatures and below normal precipitation. Stampede Pass, mostly cloudy 52. Wenatchee, partly cloudy 67. Ellensburg, mostly cloudy 62. Yakima, mostly cloudy 64. Moses Lake, mostly cloudy 64. And at Spokane, mostly cloudy 66. Inland water wind reports in Knott's, Smith Island, northwest 8. Point Wilson, west 19. Point No Point, wind calm. West Point, north 7. Alki Point, north 8. Point Robinson, northwest 11. The forecast for the central Puget Sound region, including Bremerton, Seattle, Tacoma, Everett, Bellevue, and North Bend. Tonight, mostly cloudy. A slight chance of rain after midnight. Lows in the upper 40s to mid 50s. North wind to 10 miles an hour until midnight, becoming light. Saturday, mostly cloudy in the morning, then becoming mostly sunny. Highs in the upper 60s to mid 70s. North wind to 10 miles an hour, increasing to 10 to 15 miles an hour in the afternoon. Saturday night, mostly clear. Lows in the 50s. North wind at 10 to 15 miles an hour, becoming northeast after midnight. Sunday, sunny. Highs in the mid-70s to lower 80s. Northeast wind to 10 miles an hour, becoming north in the afternoon. Sunday night, mostly clear. Lows in the 50s. North wind to 10 miles an hour until midnight, becoming light. Monday and Monday night, mostly clear. Highs near 80. Lows in the lower to mid-50s. Tuesday, sunny. Highs in the lower to mid-70s. Tuesday night, clear. Lows near 50. Wednesday and Wednesday night, mostly clear. Highs in the lower to mid-70s. Lows near 50. Thursday and Thursday night, partly cloudy. Highs in the lower 70s. Lows in the upper 40s. Friday, partly sunny. Highs near 70. The forecast for the Cascades of Snohomish and Northern King Counties, including Stevens Pass, tonight, mostly cloudy with a slight chance of rain. Snow level near 8,500 feet. Lows in the mid-40s. Light wind. Saturday, partly sunny. A slight chance of rain and snow through the day. A slight chance of thunderstorms in the afternoon. Snow level near 8,500 feet. Afternoon pass temperatures in the mid-60s. Light wind. Saturday night, partly cloudy in the evening, then becoming clear. Freezing level near 10,500 feet. Lows in the upper

light wind. Sunday, sunny. Freezing level near 10,500 feet. Afternoon past temperatures in the upper 60s. Light wind. Sunday night, mostly clear. Freezing level near 11,500 feet. Lows in the upper 40s. Light wind. Monday, sunny. Freezing level near 11,500 feet. Afternoon past temperatures in the upper 60s. The forecast for the Cascades of Southern King County, including Snoqualmie Pass, tonight, mostly cloudy. A slight chance of thunderstorms in the evening, then a slight chance of rain after midnight. Snow level near 8,500 feet. Light wind in the passes. Saturday, mostly cloudy with a slight chance of rain in the morning, then partly sunny in the late morning and early afternoon. Mostly sunny with a slight chance of thunderstorms late in the afternoon. Snow level near 8,500 feet. Afternoon past temperatures in the upper 60s. Light wind in the passes. Saturday night, mostly clear. Freezing level near 10,500 feet. Light wind in the passes. Sunday, sunny. Freezing level near 11,000 feet. Afternoon past temperatures in the lower 70s. Light wind in the passes. Sunday night, mostly clear. Freezing level near 11,500 feet. Light wind in the passes. Monday, sunny. Freezing level near 11,000 feet. The Seattle-Tacoma Washington Airport climate summary for the month of April, 2026. The average temperature was 52.4 degrees, which is 1.1 degrees above the normal average temperature of 51.3 degrees. A total of 2.77 inches of precipitation fell during the period, which is 0.41 inches below the normal amount of 3.18. No snow fell during the period. The maximum wind gust was 35 miles per hour from the south and occurred on April 14th. The Seattle, Washington Weather Forecast Office climate summary for the month of April, 2026. The average temperature was 53.0 degrees. A total of 2.94 inches of precipitation fell during the period. No snow fell during the period. 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The current time is 10:02 p.m. Pacific Daylight Time. Weather synopsis for Western Washington. Warm and dry conditions are expected to continue over the weekend. Temperatures remain on track to warm into the upper 70s to mid 80s by Sunday into Monday. Dry and cooler, but still seasonably warm weather, looks to linger through the remainder of next week. These are the 9 p.m. observations. It forks, cloudy, temperature 51 degrees, and humidity 86%. Wind northwest at 6 miles an hour. Pressure in millibars, 1,017.2 and rising. Port Angeles, partly cloudy 53. Port Townsend, mostly cloudy 59. Bellingham, partly cloudy 55. Calm. Friday Harbor, partly cloudy 52. Whidbey Island, mostly cloudy 51. Everett, mostly cloudy 55. Boeingfield, mostly cloudy 65. At SeaTac Airport, mostly cloudy. Temperature 63 degrees, dew point 47, and humidity 55%. North wind 9 miles an hour. Pressure in millibars, 1,015.5 and rising. Bremerton, mostly cloudy 61. Gig Harbor, partly cloudy 60. McCord Field, cloudy 65. Shelton, mostly cloudy 54. Wind southwest at 14. At Olympia, partly cloudy 57 degrees, and humidity 72%. Wind southeast at 7 miles an hour. Pressure in millibars, 1,015.9 and rising. Chehalis, partly cloudy 54. Kelso, cloudy 55. Vancouver, partly cloudy 60. Hoquiam, cloudy 52. West winds 12 miles an hour, gusting to 23. Estonia, cloudy temperature 52 degrees. Stampede Pass, mostly cloudy 52. Wenatchee, partly cloudy 67. Ellensburg, mostly cloudy 62. Yakima, mostly cloudy 64. Moses Lake, mostly cloudy 64. And at Spokane, mostly cloudy 66. Inland water wind reports in

House, Smith Island, Northwest 8. 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The forecast for the central Puget Sound region, including Bremerton, Seattle, Tacoma, Everett, Bellevue, and North Bend. Tonight, mostly cloudy. A slight chance of rain after midnight. Lows in the upper 40s to mid 50s. North wind to 10 miles an hour until midnight, becoming light. Saturday, mostly cloudy in the morning, then becoming mostly sunny. Highs in the upper 60s to mid 70s. North wind to 10 miles an hour, increasing to 10 to 15 miles an hour in the afternoon. Saturday night, mostly clear. Lows in the 50s. North wind at 10 to 15 miles an hour, becoming northeast after midnight. Sunday, sunny. Highs in the mid-70s to lower 80s. Northeast wind to 10 miles an hour, becoming north in the afternoon. Sunday night, mostly clear. Lows in the 50s. North wind to 10 miles an hour until midnight, becoming light. Monday and Monday night, mostly clear. Highs near 80. Lows in the lower to mid-50s. Tuesday, sunny. Highs in the lower to mid-70s. Tuesday night, clear. Lows near 50. Wednesday and Wednesday night, mostly clear. Highs in the lower to mid-70s. Lows near 50. Thursday and Thursday night, partly cloudy. Highs in the lower 70s. Lows in the upper 40s. Friday, partly sunny. Highs near 70. The forecast for the Cascades of Snohomish and Northern King Counties, including Stevens Pass, tonight, mostly cloudy with a slight chance of rain. Snow level near 8,500 feet. Lows in the mid-40s. Light wind. Saturday, partly sunny. A slight chance of rain and snow through the day. A slight chance of thunderstorms in the afternoon. Snow level near 8,500 feet. Afternoon pass temperatures in the mid-60s. Light wind. Saturday night, partly cloudy in the evening, then becoming clear. Freezing level near 10,500 feet. Lows in the upper 40s. Light wind. Sunday, sunny. Freezing level near 10,500 feet. Afternoon pass temperatures in the upper 60s. Light wind. Sunday night, mostly clear. Freezing level near 11,500 feet. Lows in the upper 40s. Light wind. Monday, sunny. Freezing level near 11,500 feet. Afternoon pass temperatures in the upper 60s. The forecast for the Cascades of Southern King County, including Snoqualmie Pass, tonight, mostly cloudy. A slight chance of thunderstorms in the evening, then a slight chance of rain after midnight. Snow level near 8,500 feet. Light wind in the passes. Saturday, mostly cloudy with a slight chance of rain in the morning, then partly sunny in the late morning and early afternoon. Mostly sunny with a slight chance of thunderstorms late in the afternoon. Snow level near 8,500 feet. Afternoon pass temperatures in the upper 60s. Light wind in the passes. Saturday night, mostly clear. Freezing level near 10,500 feet. Light wind in the passes. Sunday, sunny. Freezing level near 11,000 feet. Afternoon pass temperatures in the lower 70s. Light wind in the passes. Sunday night, mostly clear. Freezing level near 11,500 feet. Light wind in the passes. Monday, sunny. Freezing level near 11,000 feet. The marine forecast for Puget Sound and Hood Canal. Tonight, north wind 5 to 10 knots, becoming northwest late this evening and overnight. Waves around 2 feet or less. A slight chance of rain after midnight. Saturday, north wind 5 to 10 knots, rising to 10 to 15 knots in the afternoon. Waves around 2 feet or less. Saturday night, north wind 5 to 10 knots. Waves around 2 feet or less. Sunday, north wind 5 to 10 knots. Waves around 2 feet or less. Pressure reports in millibars at 10 p.m. Seattle, 1017. Wenatchee, 1014. 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Portland, 1016. Freezing levels from early this evening. Forks.

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For information regarding current and past weather, go to wsdot.com/travel/real-time/mountain passes. 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It forks, cloudy, temperature 51 degrees, and humidity 86%. Wind northwest at 6 miles an hour. Pressure in millibars, 1,017.2 and rising. Port Angeles, partly cloudy 53. Port Townsend, mostly cloudy 59. Bellingham, partly cloudy 55. Calm. Friday Harbor, partly cloudy 52. Whidbey Island, mostly cloudy 51. Everett, mostly cloudy 55. Boeingfield, mostly cloudy 65. At SeaTac Airport, mostly cloudy. Temperature 63 degrees, dew point 47, and humidity 55%. North wind 9 miles an hour. Pressure in millibars, 1,015.5 and rising. Bremerton, mostly cloudy 61. Gig Harbor, partly cloudy 60. McCord Field, cloudy 65. Shelton, mostly cloudy 54. Wind southwest at 14. At Olympia, partly cloudy 57 degrees, and humidity 72%. Wind southeast at 7 miles an hour. Pressure in millibars, 1,015.9 and rising. Chehalis, partly cloudy 54. Kelso, cloudy 55. Vancouver, partly cloudy 60. Hoquiam, cloudy 52. West winds 12 miles an hour, gusting to 23. Astoria, cloudy, temperature 52 degrees. Stampede Pass, mostly cloudy 52. Wenatchee, partly cloudy 67. Ellensburg, mostly cloudy 62. Yakima, mostly cloudy 64. Moses Lake, mostly cloudy 64. And at Spokane, mostly cloudy 66. Inland water wind reports in Nass, Smith Island, northwest 8. Point Wilson, west 19. Point No Point, wind calm. West Point, north 7. Alki Point, north 8. Point Robinson, northwest 11. The forecast for the central Puget Sound region, including Bremerton, Seattle, Tacoma, Everett, Bellevue, and North Bend. Tonight, mostly cloudy. A slight chance of rain after midnight. Lows in the upper 40s to mid 50s. North wind to 10 miles an hour until midnight, becoming light. Saturday, mostly cloudy in the morning, then becoming mostly sunny. Highs in the upper 60s to mid 70s. North wind to 10 miles an hour, increasing to 10 to 15 miles an hour in the afternoon. Saturday night, mostly clear. Lows in the 50s. North wind at 10 to 15 miles an hour, becoming northeast after midnight. Sunday, sunny. Highs in the mid-70s to lower 80s. Northeast wind to 10 miles an hour, becoming north in the afternoon. Sunday night, mostly clear. Lows in the 50s. North wind to 10 miles an hour until midnight, becoming light. Monday and Monday night, mostly clear. Highs near 80. Lows in the lower to mid-50s. Tuesday, sunny. Highs in the lower to mid-70s. Tuesday night, clear. Lows near 50. Wednesday and Wednesday night, mostly clear. Highs in the lower to mid-70s. Lows near 50. Thursday and Thursday night, partly cloudy. Highs in the lower 70s. Lows in the upper 40s. Friday, partly sunny. Highs near 70. The forecast for the Cascades of Snohomish and Northern King Counties, including Stevens Pass, tonight, mostly cloudy with a slight chance of rain. Snow level near 8,500 feet. Lows in the mid-40s. Light wind. Saturday, partly sunny. A slight chance of rain and snow through the day. A slight chance of thunderstorms in the afternoon. Snow level near 8,500 feet. Afternoon pass, temperatures in the mid-60s. Light wind. Saturday night, partly cloudy in the evening, then becoming clear. Freezing level near 10,500 feet. Lows in the upper 40s. Light wind. Sunday, sunny. Freezing level near 10,500 feet. Afternoon pass, temperatures in the upper 60s. Light wind. Sunday night, mostly clear.

11,500 feet. Lows in the upper 40s. Light wind. Monday, sunny. Freezing level near 11,500 feet. Afternoon past temperatures in the upper 60s. The forecast for the Cascades of Southern King County, including Snoqualmie Pass, tonight, mostly cloudy. A slight chance of thunderstorms in the evening, then a slight chance of rain after midnight. Snow level near 8,500 feet. Light wind in the passes. Saturday, mostly cloudy with a slight chance of rain in the morning, then partly sunny in the late morning and early afternoon. Mostly sunny with a slight chance of thunderstorms late in the afternoon. Snow level near 8,500 feet. Afternoon past temperatures in the upper 60s. Light wind in the passes. Saturday night, mostly clear. Freezing level near 10,500 feet. Light wind in the passes. Sunday, sunny. Freezing level near 11,000 feet. Afternoon past temperatures in the lower 70s. Light wind in the passes. Sunday night, mostly clear. Freezing level near 11,500 feet. Light wind in the passes. Monday, sunny. Freezing level near 11,000 feet. The marine forecast for Puget Sound and Hood Canal. Tonight, north wind 5 to 10 knots, becoming northwest late this evening and overnight. Waves around 2 feet or less. A slight chance of rain after midnight. Saturday, north wind 5 to 10 knots, rising to 10 to 15 knots in the afternoon. Waves around 2 feet or less. Saturday night, north wind 5 to 10 knots. Waves around 2 feet or less. Sunday, north wind 5 to 10 knots. Waves around 2 feet or less. 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The current time is 10:17 p.m. Pacific Daylight Time. Weather synopsis for Western Washington. Warm and dry conditions are expected to continue over the weekend. Temperatures remain on track to warm into the upper 70s to mid 80s by Sunday into Monday. Dry and cooler, but still seasonably warm weather, looks to linger through the remainder of next week. These are the 10 p.m. observations. At Forks, cloudy, temperature 51 degrees, and humidity 89%. Wind north at 6 miles an hour. Pressure in millibars, 1,017.6 and rising. Port Angeles, partly cloudy 52. Port Townsend, mostly cloudy 57. Bellingham, partly cloudy 56. South wind 6 miles an hour. Friday Harbor, partly cloudy 50. Whidbey Island, mostly cloudy 50. Everett, mostly cloudy 55. Boeing Field, partly cloudy 65. At SeaTac Airport, mostly cloudy. Temperature 62 degrees, dew point 45, and humidity 53%. North wind 8 miles an hour. Pressure in millibars, 1,015.9 and rising. Bremerton, mostly cloudy 57. Gig Harbor, mostly cloudy 58. McCord Field, cloudy 61. Shelton, cloudy 52. Wind southwest at 14. At Olympia, partly cloudy 54 degrees, and humidity 77%. Wind south at 5 miles an hour. Pressure in millibars, 1,016.5 and rising. Chehalis, partly cloudy 52. Kelso, cloudy 54. Vancouver, partly cloudy 57. Hoquiam, cloudy 52. West wind 10 miles an hour. Astoria, cloudy temperature 52 degrees. Stampede Pass, mostly cloudy 50. Wenatchee, mostly cloudy 65. Ellensburg, mostly cloudy 54. Yakima, mostly cloudy 61. Moses Lake, mostly cloudy 63. And at Spokane, cloudy 62. The forecast for the central Puget Sound region, including Bremerton, Seattle, Tacoma, Everett, Bellevue, and North Bend. Tonight, mostly cloudy. A slight chance of rain after midnight. Lows in the upper 40s to mid 50s. North wind to 10 miles an hour until midnight, becoming light. Saturday, mostly cloudy in the morning, then becoming mostly sunny. Highs in the upper 60s to mid 70s. North wind to 10 miles an hour, increasing to 10 to 15 miles an hour in the afternoon.
Saturday night, mostly clear. Lows in the 50s. North wind at 10 to 15 miles an hour, becoming northeast after midnight. Sunday, sunny. Highs in the mid-70s to lower 80s. Northeast wind to 10 miles an hour, becoming north in the afternoon. Sunday night, mostly clear. Lows in the 50s. North wind to 10 miles an hour until midnight, becoming light. Monday and Monday night, mostly clear. Highs near 80. Lows in the lower to mid-50s. Tuesday, sunny. Highs in the lower to mid-70s. Tuesday night, clear. Lows near 50. Wednesday and Wednesday night, mostly clear. Highs in the lower to mid-70s. Lows near 50. Thursday and Thursday night, partly cloudy. Highs in the lower 70s. Lows in the upper 40s. Friday, partly sunny. Highs near 70. Pressure reports in millibars at 10 p.m. Seattle, 1017. Wenatchee, 1014. Bellingham, 1016. Forks, 1017. Astoria, 1019. Portland, 1016. Freezing levels from early this evening. 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The forecast for the Cascades of Snohomish and Northern King counties, including Stevens Pass, tonight, mostly cloudy with a slight chance of rain. Snow level near 8,500 feet. Lows in the mid-40s. Light wind. Saturday, partly sunny. A slight chance of rain and snow through the day. A slight chance of thunderstorms in the afternoon. Snow level near 8,500 feet. Afternoon pass temperatures in the mid-60s. Light wind. Saturday night, partly cloudy in the evening, then becoming clear. Freezing level near 10,500 feet. Lows in the upper 40s. Light wind. Sunday, sunny. Freezing level near 10,500 feet. Afternoon pass temperatures in the upper 60s. Light wind. Sunday night, mostly clear. Freezing level near 11,500 feet. Lows in the upper 40s. Light wind. Monday, sunny. Freezing level near 11,500 feet. Afternoon pass temperatures in the upper 60s. The forecast for the Cascades of Southern King County, including Snoqualmie Pass, tonight, mostly cloudy. A slight chance of thunderstorms in the evening, then a slight chance of rain after midnight. Snow level near 8,500 feet. Light wind in the passes. Saturday, mostly cloudy with a slight chance of rain in the morning, then partly sunny in the late morning and early afternoon. Mostly sunny with a slight chance of thunderstorms late in the afternoon. Snow level near 8,500 feet. Afternoon pass temperatures in the upper 60s. Light wind in the passes. Saturday night, mostly clear. Freezing level near 10,500 feet. Light wind in the passes. Sunday, sunny. Freezing level near 11,000 feet. Afternoon pass temperatures in the lower 70s. Light wind in the passes. Sunday night, mostly clear. Freezing level near 11,500 feet. Light wind in the passes. Monday, sunny. Freezing level near 11,000 feet. The marine forecast for Puget Sound and Hood Canal, tonight, north wind 5 to 10 knots, becoming northwest late this evening and overnight. Waves around 2 feet or less. A slight chance of rain after midnight. Saturday, north wind 5 to 10 knots, rising to 10 to 15 knots in the afternoon. Waves around 2 feet or less. Saturday night, north wind 5 to 10 knots. Waves around 2 feet or less. Sunday, north wind 5 to 10 knots. Waves around 2 feet or less. 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The current time is 10:24 p.m. Pacific Daylight Time. Weather synopsis for Western Washington. Warm and dry conditions are expected to continue over the weekend. Temperatures remain on track to warm into the upper 70s to mid 80s by Sunday into Monday. Dry and cooler, but still seasonably warm weather, looks to linger through the remainder of next week.
the 8 to 14 day outlook for Washington State for the period Saturday, May 9th to Friday, May 15th, calls for above normal temperatures and below normal precipitation.

These are the 10 p.m. observations. It forks, cloudy, temperature 51 degrees, and humidity 89%. Wind north at 6 miles an hour. Pressure in millibars, 1,017.6 and rising. Port Angeles, partly cloudy 52. Port Townsend, mostly cloudy 57. Bellingham, partly cloudy 56. South wind 6 miles an hour. Friday Harbor, partly cloudy 50. Whidbey Island, mostly cloudy 50. Everett, mostly cloudy 55. Boeing Field, partly cloudy 65. At SeaTac Airport, mostly cloudy. Temperature 62 degrees, dew point 45, and humidity 53%. North wind 8 miles an hour. Pressure in millibars, 1,015.9 and rising. Bremerton, mostly cloudy 57. Gig Harbor, mostly cloudy 58. McCord Field, cloudy 61. Shelton, cloudy 52. Wind southwest at 14. At Olympia, partly cloudy 54 degrees, and humidity 77%. Wind south at 5 miles an hour. Pressure in millibars, 1,016.5 and rising. Chehalis, partly cloudy 52. Kelso, cloudy 54. Vancouver, partly cloudy 57. Hoquiam, cloudy 52. West wind 10 miles an hour. Astoria, cloudy, temperature 52 degrees. 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The current time is 10:27 p.m. Pacific Daylight Time. Weather synopsis for Western Washington. Warm and dry conditions are expected to continue over the weekend. Temperatures remain on track to warm into the upper 70s to mid 80s by Sunday into Monday. Dry and cooler, but still seasonably warm weather, looks to linger through the remainder of next week. These are the 10 p.m. observations. It forks, cloudy, temperature 51 degrees, and humidity 89%. Wind north at 6 miles an hour. Pressure in millibars, 1,017.6 and rising. Port Angeles, partly cloudy 52. Port Townsend, cloudy 57. Bellingham, partly cloudy 56. South wind 6 miles an hour. Friday Harbor, partly cloudy 50. Whidbey Island, mostly cloudy 50. Everett, mostly cloudy 55. Boeing Field, partly cloudy 65. At SeaTac Airport, mostly cloudy. Temperature 62 degrees, dew point 45, and humidity 53%. North wind 8 miles an hour. Pressure in millibars, 1,015.9 and rising. Bremerton, mostly cloudy 57. Gig Harbor, mostly cloudy 58. McCord Field, cloudy 61. Shelton, cloudy 52. Wind southwest at 14. At Olympia, partly cloudy 54 degrees, and humidity 77%. Wind south at 5 miles an hour. Pressure in millibars, 1,016.5 and rising. Chehalis, partly cloudy 52. Kelso, cloudy 54. Vancouver, partly cloudy 57. Hoquiam, cloudy 52. West wind 10 miles an hour. Astoria, cloudy, temperature 52 degrees. Stampede Pass, mostly cloudy 50. Wenatchee, mostly cloudy 65. Ellensburg, mostly cloudy 54. Yakima, mostly cloudy 61. Moses Lake, mostly cloudy 63. And at Spokane, cloudy 62. Inland water wind reports in Nass, Smith Island, northwest 12. Point Wilson, west 21. Point No Point, wind calm. West Point, north 4. Alki Point, north 7. Point Robinson, northwest 8. The forecast for the central Puget Sound region, including Bremerton, Seattle, Tacoma, Everett, Bellevue, and North Bend. Tonight, mostly cloudy. A slight chance of rain after midnight. Lows in the upper 40s to mid 50s. North wind to 10 miles an hour until midnight, becoming light. Saturday, mostly cloudy in the morning, then becoming mostly sunny. Highs in the upper 60s to mid 70s. North wind to 10 miles an hour, increasing to 10 to 15 miles an hour in the afternoon.

night, mostly clear. Lows in the 50s. North wind at 10 to 15 miles an hour, becoming northeast after midnight. Sunday, sunny. Highs in the mid-70s to lower 80s. Northeast wind to 10 miles an hour, becoming north in the afternoon. Sunday night, mostly clear. Lows in the 50s. North wind to 10 miles an hour until midnight, becoming light. Monday and Monday night, mostly clear. Highs near 80. Lows in the lower to mid-50s. Tuesday, sunny. Highs in the lower to mid-70s. Tuesday night, clear. Lows near 50. Wednesday and Wednesday night, mostly clear. Highs in the lower to mid-70s. Lows near 50. Thursday and Thursday night, partly cloudy. Highs in the lower 70s. Lows in the upper 40s. Friday, partly sunny. Highs near 70. The Seattle-Tacoma Washington Airport climate summary for the month of April, 2026. The average temperature was 52.4 degrees, which is 1.1 degrees above the normal average temperature of 51.3 degrees. A total of 2.77 inches of precipitation fell during the period, which is 0.41 inches below the normal amount of 3.18. No snow fell during the period. The maximum wind gust was 35 miles per hour from the south and occurred on April 14th. The Seattle, Washington Weather Forecast Office climate summary for the month of April, 2026. The average temperature was 53.0 degrees. A total of 2.94 inches of precipitation fell during the period. No snow fell during the period. For information regarding current and past weather, go to wsdot.com/travel/real-time/mountain-passes. The forecast for the Cascades of Snohomish and Northern King counties, including Stevens Pass, tonight, mostly cloudy with a slight chance of rain. Snow level near 8,500 feet. Lows in the mid-40s. Light wind. Saturday, partly sunny. A slight chance of rain and snow through the day. A slight chance of thunderstorms in the afternoon. Snow level near 8,500 feet. Afternoon pass temperatures in the mid-60s. Light wind. Saturday night, partly cloudy in the evening, then becoming clear. Freezing level near 10,500 feet. Lows in the upper 40s. Light wind. Sunday, sunny. Freezing level near 10,500 feet. Afternoon pass temperatures in the upper 60s. Light wind. Sunday night, mostly clear. Freezing level near 11,500 feet. Lows in the upper 40s. Light wind. Monday, sunny. Freezing level near 11,500 feet. Afternoon pass temperatures in the upper 60s. The forecast for the Cascades of Southern King County, including Snoqualmie Pass, tonight, mostly cloudy. A slight chance of thunderstorms in the evening, then a slight chance of rain after midnight. Snow level near 8,500 feet. Light wind in the passes. Saturday, mostly cloudy with a slight chance of rain in the morning, then partly sunny in the late morning and early afternoon. Mostly sunny with a slight chance of thunderstorms late in the afternoon. Snow level near 8,500 feet. Afternoon pass temperatures in the upper 60s. Light wind in the passes. Saturday night, mostly clear. Freezing level near 10,500 feet. Light wind in the passes. Sunday, sunny. Freezing level near 11,000 feet. Afternoon pass temperatures in the lower 70s. Light wind in the passes. Sunday night, mostly clear. Freezing level near 11,500 feet. Light wind in the passes. Monday, sunny. Freezing level near 11,000 feet. The marine forecast for Puget Sound and Hood Canal, tonight, north wind 5 to 10 knots, becoming northwest late this evening and overnight. Waves around 2 feet or less. A slight chance of rain after midnight. Saturday, north wind 5 to 10 knots, rising to 10 to 15 knots in the afternoon. Waves around 2 feet or less. Saturday night, north wind 5 to 10 knots. Waves around 2 feet or less. Sunday, north wind 5 to 10 knots. Waves around 2 feet or less. 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

88.55 megahertz. The current time is 10:35 p.m. Pacific Daylight Time. Weather synopsis for Western Washington. Warm and dry conditions are expected to continue over the weekend. Temperatures remain on track to warm into the upper 70s to mid-80s by Sunday into Monday. Dry and cooler, but still seasonably warm weather, looks to linger through the remainder of next week. These are the 10 p.m. observations. It forks, cloudy, temperature 51 degrees, and humidity 89%. Wind north at 6 miles an hour. Pressure in millibars, 1,017.6 and rising. Port Angeles, partly cloudy 52. Port Townsend, cloudy 57. Bellingham, partly cloudy 56. South wind 6 miles an hour. Friday Harbor, partly cloudy 50. Whidbey Island, mostly cloudy 50. Everett, mostly cloudy 55. Boeingfield, partly cloudy 65. At SeaTac Airport, mostly cloudy. Temperature 62 degrees, dew point 45, and humidity 53%. North wind 8 miles an hour. Pressure in millibars, 1,015.9 and rising. Bremerton, mostly cloudy 57. Gig Harbor, mostly cloudy 58. McCord Field, cloudy 61. Shelton, cloudy 52. Wind southwest at 14. At Olympia, partly cloudy 54 degrees, and humidity 77%. Wind south at 5 miles an hour. Pressure in millibars, 1,016.5 and rising. Chehalis, partly cloudy 52. Kelso, cloudy 54. Vancouver, partly cloudy 57. Hoquiam, cloudy 52. West wind 10 miles an hour. Astoria, cloudy temperature 52 degrees. Stampede Pass, mostly cloudy 50. Wenatchee, mostly cloudy 65. Ellensburg, mostly cloudy 54. Yakima, mostly cloudy 61. Moses Lake, mostly cloudy 63. And at Spokane, cloudy 62. Inland water wind reports in Nass, Smith Island, northwest 12. Point Wilson, west 21. Point No Point, wind calm. West Point, north 4. Alki Point, north 7. Point Robinson, northwest 8. The forecast for the central Puget Sound region, including Bremerton, Seattle, Tacoma, Everett, Bellevue, and North Bend. Tonight, mostly cloudy. A slight chance of rain after midnight. Lows in the upper 40s to mid 50s. North wind to 10 miles an hour until midnight, becoming light. Saturday, mostly cloudy in the morning, then becoming mostly sunny. Highs in the upper 60s to mid 70s. North wind to 10 miles an hour, increasing to 10 to 15 miles an hour in the afternoon. Saturday night, mostly clear. Lows in the 50s. North wind at 10 to 15 miles an hour, becoming northeast after midnight. Sunday, sunny. Highs in the mid-70s to lower 80s. Northeast wind to 10 miles an hour, becoming north in the afternoon. Sunday night, mostly clear. Lows in the 50s. North wind to 10 miles an hour until midnight, becoming light. Monday and Monday night, mostly clear. Highs near 80. Lows in the lower to mid-50s. Tuesday, sunny. Highs in the lower to mid-70s. Tuesday night, clear. Lows near 50. Wednesday and Wednesday night, mostly clear. Highs in the lower to mid-70s. Lows near 50. Thursday and Thursday night, partly cloudy. Highs in the lower 70s. Lows in the upper 40s. Friday, partly sunny. Highs near 70. The forecast for the Cascades of Snohomish and Northern King Counties, including Stevens Pass, tonight, mostly cloudy with a slight chance of rain. Snow level near 8,500 feet. Lows in the mid-40s. Light wind. Saturday, partly sunny. A slight chance of rain and snow through the day. A slight chance of thunderstorms in the afternoon. Snow level near 8,500 feet. Afternoon pass temperatures in the mid-60s. Light wind. Saturday night, partly cloudy in the evening, then becoming clear. Freezing level near 10,500 feet. Lows in the upper 40s. Light wind. Sunday, sunny. Freezing level near 10,500 feet. Afternoon.

temperatures in the upper 60s. Light wind. Sunday night, mostly clear. Freezing level near 11,500 feet. Lows in the upper 40s. Light wind. Monday, sunny. Freezing level near 11,500 feet. Afternoon past temperatures in the upper 60s. The forecast for the Cascades of Southern King County, including Snoqualmie Pass, tonight, mostly cloudy. A slight chance of thunderstorms in the evening, then a slight chance of rain after midnight. Snow level near 8,500 feet. Light wind in the passes. Saturday, mostly cloudy with a slight chance of rain in the morning, then partly sunny in the late morning and early afternoon. Mostly sunny with a slight chance of thunderstorms late in the afternoon. Snow level near 8,500 feet. Afternoon past temperatures in the upper 60s. Light wind in the passes. Saturday night, mostly clear. Freezing level near 10,500 feet. Light wind in the passes. Sunday, sunny. Freezing level near 11,000 feet. Afternoon past temperatures in the lower 70s. Light wind in the passes. Sunday night, mostly clear. Freezing level near 11,500 feet. Light wind in the passes. Monday, sunny. Freezing level near 11,000 feet. Pressure reports in millibars at 10 p.m. Seattle, 1017. Wenatchee, 1014. Bellingham, 1016. Forks, 1017. Astoria, 1019. Portland, 1016. Freezing levels from early this evening. Forks, 8,900 feet. 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The marine forecast for Puget Sound and Hood Canal. Tonight, north wind 5 to 10 knots, becoming northwest late this evening and overnight. Waves around 2 feet or less. A slight chance of rain after midnight. Saturday, north wind 5 to 10 knots, rising to 10 to 15 knots in the afternoon. Waves around 2 feet or less. Saturday night, north wind 5 to 10 knots. Waves around 2 feet or less. Sunday, north wind 5 to 10 knots. Waves around 2 feet or less. 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The current time is 10:42 p.m. Pacific Daylight Time. Weather synopsis for Western Washington. Warm and dry conditions are expected to continue over the weekend. Temperatures remain on track to warm into the upper 70s to mid 80s by Sunday into Monday. Dry and cooler, but still seasonably warm weather, looks to linger through the remainder of next week. These are the 10 p.m. observations. At Forks, cloudy, temperature 51 degrees, and humidity 89%. Wind north at 6 miles an hour. Pressure in millibars, 1,017.6 and rising. Port Angeles, partly cloudy 52. Port Townsend, cloudy 57. Bellingham, partly cloudy 56. South wind 6 miles an hour. Friday Harbor, partly cloudy 50. Whidbey Island, mostly cloudy 50. Everett, mostly cloudy 55. Bowingfield, partly cloudy 65. At SeaTac Airport, mostly cloudy. Temperature 62 degrees, dew point 45, and humidity 53%. North wind 8 miles an hour. Pressure in millibars, 1,015.9 and rising. Bremerton, mostly cloudy 57. Gig Harbor, mostly cloudy 58. McCord Field, cloudy 61. Shelton, cloudy 52. Wind southwest at 14. At Olympia, partly cloudy 54 degrees, and humidity 77%. Wind south at 5 miles an hour. Pressure in millibars, 1,016.5 and rising. Chehalis, partly cloudy 52. Kelso, cloudy 54. Vancouver, partly cloudy 57. Hoquiam, cloudy 52. West wind 10 miles an hour. Astoria, cloudy temperature 52 degrees. Stampede Pass, mostly cloudy 50. Wenatchee, mostly cloudy 65. Ellensburg, mostly cloudy 54. Yakima, mostly cloudy 61. Moses Lake, mostly cloudy 63. And at Spokane, cloudy 62. Inland water wind reports in
Northwest 12. 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The forecast for the central Puget Sound region, including Bremerton, Seattle, Tacoma, Everett, Bellevue, and North Bend. Tonight, mostly cloudy. A slight chance of rain after midnight. Lows in the upper 40s to mid 50s. North wind to 10 miles an hour until midnight, becoming light. Saturday, mostly cloudy in the morning, then becoming mostly sunny. Highs in the upper 60s to mid 70s. North wind to 10 miles an hour, increasing to 10 to 15 miles an hour in the afternoon. Saturday night, mostly clear. Lows in the 50s. North wind at 10 to 15 miles an hour, becoming northeast after midnight. Sunday, sunny. Highs in the mid-70s to lower 80s. Northeast wind to 10 miles an hour, becoming north in the afternoon. Sunday night, mostly clear. Lows in the 50s. North wind to 10 miles an hour until midnight, becoming light. Monday and Monday night, mostly clear. Highs near 80. Lows in the lower to mid-50s. Tuesday, sunny. Highs in the lower to mid-70s. Tuesday night, clear. Lows near 50. Wednesday and Wednesday night, mostly clear. Highs in the lower to mid-70s. Lows near 50. Thursday and Thursday night, partly cloudy. Highs in the lower 70s. Lows in the upper 40s. Friday, partly sunny. Highs near 70. The forecast for the Cascades of Snohomish and Northern King Counties, including Stevens Pass, tonight, mostly cloudy with a slight chance of rain. Snow level near 8,500 feet. Lows in the mid-40s. Light wind. Saturday, partly sunny. A slight chance of rain and snow through the day. A slight chance of thunderstorms in the afternoon. Snow level near 8,500 feet. Afternoon pass temperatures in the mid-60s. Light wind. Saturday night, partly cloudy in the evening, then becoming clear. Freezing level near 10,500 feet. Lows in the upper 40s. Light wind. Sunday, sunny. Freezing level near 10,500 feet. Afternoon pass temperatures in the upper 60s. Light wind. Sunday night, mostly clear. Freezing level near 11,500 feet. Lows in the upper 40s. Light wind. Monday, sunny. Freezing level near 11,500 feet. Afternoon pass temperatures in the upper 60s. The forecast for the Cascades of Southern King County, including Snoqualmie Pass, tonight, mostly cloudy. A slight chance of thunderstorms in the evening, then a slight chance of rain after midnight. Snow level near 8,500 feet. Light wind in the passes. Saturday, mostly cloudy with a slight chance of rain in the morning, then partly sunny in the late morning and early afternoon. Mostly sunny with a slight chance of thunderstorms late in the afternoon. Snow level near 8,500 feet. Afternoon pass temperatures in the upper 60s. Light wind in the passes. Saturday night, mostly clear. Freezing level near 10,500 feet. Light wind in the passes. Sunday, sunny. Freezing level near 11,000 feet. Afternoon pass temperatures in the lower 70s. Light wind in the passes. Sunday night, mostly clear. Freezing level near 11,500 feet. Light wind in the passes. Monday, sunny. Freezing level near 11,000 feet. The marine forecast for Puget Sound and Hood Canal. Tonight, north wind 5 to 10 knots, becoming northwest late this evening and overnight. Waves around 2 feet or less. A slight chance of rain after midnight. Saturday, north wind 5 to 10 knots, rising to 10 to 15 knots in the afternoon. Waves around 2 feet or less. Saturday night, north wind 5 to 10 knots. Waves around 2 feet or less. Sunday, north wind 5 to 10 knots. Waves around 2 feet or less. 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The current time is 10:50 p.m. Pacific Daylight Time. Weather synopsis for Western Washington: warm and dry conditions are expected.

to continue over the weekend. Temperatures remain on track to warm into the upper 70s to mid-80s by Sunday into Monday. Dry and cooler, but still seasonably warm weather, looks to linger through the remainder of next week. These are the 10 p.m. observations. It forks, cloudy, temperature 51 degrees, and humidity 89%. Wind north at 6 miles an hour. Pressure in millibars, 1,017.6 and rising. Port Angeles, partly cloudy 52. Port Townsend, cloudy 57. Bellingham, partly cloudy 56. South wind 6 miles an hour. Friday Harbor, partly cloudy 50. Whidbey Island, mostly cloudy 50. Everett, mostly cloudy 55. Boeing Field, partly cloudy 65. At SeaTac Airport, mostly cloudy. Temperature 62 degrees, dew point 45, and humidity 53%. North wind 8 miles an hour. Pressure in millibars, 1,015.9 and rising. Bremerton, mostly cloudy 57. Gig Harbor, mostly cloudy 58. McCord Field, cloudy 61. Shelton, cloudy 52. Wind southwest at 14. At Olympia, partly cloudy 54 degrees, and humidity 77%. Wind south at 5 miles an hour. 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Chehalis, partly cloudy 52. Kelso, cloudy 54. Vancouver, partly cloudy 57. Hoquiam, cloudy 52. West wind 10 miles an hour. Astoria, cloudy, temperature 52 degrees. Stampede Pass, mostly cloudy 50. Wenatchee, mostly cloudy 65. Ellensburg, mostly cloudy 54. Yakima, mostly cloudy 61. Moses Lake, mostly cloudy 63. And at Spokane, cloudy 62. Inland water wind reports in Nass, Smith Island, northwest 12. Point Wilson, west 21. 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West Point, north 4. Alki Point, north 7. Point Robinson, northwest 8. The forecast for the central Puget Sound region, including Bremerton, Seattle, Tacoma, Everett, Bellevue, and North Bend. Tonight, mostly cloudy. A slight chance of rain after midnight. Lows in the upper 40s to mid-50s. North winds at 10 miles an hour until midnight, becoming light. Saturday, mostly cloudy in the morning, then becoming mostly sunny. Highs in the upper 60s to mid-70s. North wind to 10 miles an hour, increasing to 10 to 15 miles an hour in the afternoon. Saturday night, mostly clear. Lows in the 50s. North wind at 10 to 15 miles an hour, becoming northeast after midnight. Sunday, sunny. Highs in the mid-70s to lower 80s. Northeast wind to 10 miles an hour, becoming north in the afternoon. Sunday night, mostly clear. Lows in the 50s. North wind to 10 miles an hour until midnight, becoming light. Monday and Monday night, mostly clear. Highs near 80. Lows in the lower to mid-50s. Tuesday, sunny. Highs in the lower to mid-70s. Tuesday night, clear. Lows near 50. Wednesday and Wednesday night, mostly clear. Highs in the lower to mid-70s. Lows near 50. Thursday and Thursday night, partly cloudy. Highs in the lower 70s. Lows in the upper 40s. Friday, partly sunny. Highs near 70. The forecast for the Cascades of Snohomish and Northern King counties, including Stevens Pass, tonight, mostly cloudy with a slight chance of rain. Snow level near 8,500 feet. Lows in the mid-40s. Light wind. Saturday, partly sunny. A slight chance of rain and snow through the day. A slight chance of thunderstorms in the afternoon. Snow level near 8,500 feet. Afternoon pass temperatures in the mid-60s. Light wind. Saturday night, partly cloudy in the evening, then becoming clear. Freezing level near 10,500 feet. Lows in the upper 40s. Light wind. Sunday, sunny. Freezing level near 10,500 feet. Afternoon pass temperatures in the upper 60s. Light wind. Sunday night, mostly clear. Freezing level near 11,500 feet. Lows in the upper 40s.

Monday, sunny. Freezing level near 11,500 feet. Afternoon past temperatures in the upper 60s. The forecast for the Cascades of Southern King County, including Snoqualmie Pass, tonight, mostly cloudy. A slight chance of thunderstorms in the evening, then a slight chance of rain after midnight. Snow level near 8,500 feet. Light wind in the passes. Saturday, mostly cloudy with a slight chance of rain in the morning, then partly sunny in the late morning and early afternoon. Mostly sunny with a slight chance of thunderstorms late in the afternoon. Snow level near 8,500 feet. Afternoon past temperatures in the upper 60s. Light wind in the passes. Saturday night, mostly clear. Freezing level near 10,500 feet. Light wind in the passes. Sunday, sunny. Freezing level near 11,000 feet. Afternoon past temperatures in the lower 70s. Light wind in the passes. Sunday night, mostly clear. Freezing level near 11,500 feet. Light wind in the passes. Monday, sunny. Freezing level near 11,000 feet. The 8 to 14 day outlook for Washington State for the period Saturday, May 9th to Friday, May 15th, calls for above normal temperatures and below normal precipitation. For information regarding current pass weather, go to wsdot.com/travel/real-time/mountain passes. The marine forecast for Puget Sound and Hood Canal, tonight, north wind 5 to 10 knots, becoming northwest late this evening and overnight. Waves around 2 feet or less. A slight chance of rain after midnight. Saturday, north wind 5 to 10 knots, rising to 10 to 15 knots in the afternoon. Waves around 2 feet or less. Saturday night, north wind 5 to 10 knots. Waves around 2 feet or less. Sunday, north wind 5 to 10 knots. Waves around 2 feet or less. 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The current time is 10:57 p.m. Pacific Daylight Time. Weather synopsis for Western Washington. Warm and dry conditions are expected to continue over the weekend. Temperatures remain on track to warm into the upper 70s to mid 80s by Sunday into Monday. Dry and cooler, but still seasonably warm weather, looks to linger through the remainder of next week. These are the 10 p.m. observations. It forks, cloudy, temperature 51 degrees, and humidity 89%. Wind north at 6 miles an hour. Pressure in millibars, 1,017.6 and rising. Port Angeles, partly cloudy 52. Port Townsend, cloudy 57. Bellingham, partly cloudy 56. South wind 6 miles an hour. Friday Harbor, partly cloudy 50. Whidbey Island, mostly cloudy 50. Everett, mostly cloudy 55. Boeing Field, partly cloudy 65. At SeaTac Airport, mostly cloudy. Temperature 62 degrees, dew point 45, and humidity 53%. North wind 8 miles an hour. Pressure in millibars, 1,015.9 and rising. Bremerton, mostly cloudy 57. Gig Harbor, mostly cloudy 58. McCord Field, cloudy 61. Shelton, cloudy 52. Wind southwest at 14. At Olympia, partly cloudy 54 degrees, and humidity 77%. Wind south at 5 miles an hour. Pressure in millibars, 1,016.5 and rising. Chehalis, partly cloudy 52. Kelso, cloudy 54. Vancouver, partly cloudy 57. Hoquiam, cloudy 52. West wind 10 miles an hour. Estonia, cloudy temperature 52 degrees. Stampede Pass, mostly cloudy 50. Wenatchee, mostly cloudy 65. Ellensburg, mostly cloudy 54. Yakima, mostly cloudy 61. Moses Lake, mostly cloudy 63. And at Spokane, cloudy 62. Inland water wind reports in Knox, Smith Island, northwest 12. Point Wilson, west 21. 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West Point, north 4. 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Point Robinson, northwest 8.
the Seattle-Tacoma Washington Airport climate summary for the month of April 2026. The average temperature was 52.4 degrees, which is 1.1 degrees above the normal average temperature of 51.3 degrees. A total of 2.77 inches of precipitation fell during the period, which is 0.41 inches below the normal amount of 3.18. No snow fell during the period. The maximum wind gust was 35 miles per hour from the south and occurred on April 14th. The Seattle, Washington Weather Forecast Office climate summary for the month of April 2026. The average temperature was 53.0 degrees. A total of 2.94 inches of precipitation fell during the period. No snow fell during the period. Pressure reports in millibars at 10 p.m. Seattle, 1017. Wenatchee, 1014. Bellingham, 1016. Forks, 1017. Astoria, 1019. Portland, 1016. 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The forecast for the central Puget Sound region, including Bremerton, Seattle, Tacoma, Everett, Bellevue, and North Bend. Tonight, mostly cloudy. A slight chance of rain after midnight. Lows in the upper 40s to mid 50s. North wind to 10 miles an hour until midnight, becoming light. Saturday, mostly cloudy in the morning, then becoming mostly sunny. Highs in the upper 60s to mid 70s. North wind to 10 miles an hour, increasing to 10 to 15 miles an hour in the afternoon. Saturday night, mostly clear. Lows in the 50s. North wind at 10 to 15 miles an hour, becoming northeast after midnight. Sunday, sunny. Highs in the mid-70s to lower 80s. Northeast wind to 10 miles an hour, becoming north in the afternoon. Sunday night, mostly clear. Lows in the 50s. North wind to 10 miles an hour until midnight, becoming light. Monday and Monday night, mostly clear. Highs near 80. Lows in the lower to mid-50s. Tuesday, sunny. Highs in the lower to mid-70s. Tuesday night, clear. Lows near 50. Wednesday and Wednesday night, mostly clear. Highs in the lower to mid-70s. Lows near 50. Thursday and Thursday night, partly cloudy. Highs in the lower 70s. Lows in the upper 40s. Friday, partly sunny. Highs near 70. The forecast for the Cascades of Snohomish and Northern King Counties, including Stevens Pass, tonight, mostly cloudy with a slight chance of rain. Snow level near 8,500 feet. Lows in the mid-40s. Light wind. Saturday, partly sunny. A slight chance of rain and snow through the day. A slight chance of thunderstorms in the afternoon. Snow level near 8,500 feet. Afternoon pass temperatures in the mid-60s. Light wind. Saturday night, partly cloudy in the evening, then becoming clear. Freezing level near 10,500 feet. Lows in the upper 40s. Light wind. Sunday, sunny. Freezing level near 10,500 feet. Afternoon pass temperatures in the upper 60s. Light wind. Sunday night, mostly clear. Freezing level near 11,500 feet. Lows in the upper 40s. Light wind. Monday, sunny. Freezing level near 11,500 feet. Afternoon pass temperatures in the upper 60s. The forecast for the Cascades of Southern King County, including Snoqualmie Pass, tonight, mostly cloudy. A slight chance of thunderstorms in the evening, then a slight chance of rain after midnight. Snow level near 8,500 feet. Light wind in the passes. Saturday, mostly cloudy with a slight chance of rain in the morning, then partly sunny in the late morning and early afternoon. Mostly sunny with a slight chance of thunderstorms late in the afternoon. Snow level near 8,500 feet. Afternoon pass temperatures in the upper 60s. Light wind in the passes. Saturday night, mostly clear. Freezing level near 10,500 feet. Light wind in the passes. Sunday, sunny. Freezing level near 11,000 feet. Afternoon pass temperatures in the lower 70s. Light wind in the passes. Sunday night, mostly clear. Freezing level near 11,500 feet. Light wind in the passes.

Monday, sunny. Freezing level near 11,000 feet. The marine forecast for Puget Sound and Hood Canal. Tonight, north wind 5 to 10 knots, becoming northwest late this evening and overnight. Waves around 2 feet or less. A slight chance of rain after midnight. Saturday, north wind 5 to 10 knots, rising to 10 to 15 knots in the afternoon. Waves around 2 feet or less. Saturday night, north wind 5 to 10 knots. Waves around 2 feet or less. Sunday, north wind 5 to 10 knots. Waves around 2 feet or less. 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The current time is 11:06 p.m. Pacific Daylight Time. Weather synopsis for Western Washington. Warm and dry conditions are expected to continue over the weekend. Temperatures remain on track to warm into the upper 70s to mid 80s by Sunday into Monday. Dry and cooler, but still seasonably warm weather, looks to linger through the remainder of next week. These are the 10 p.m. observations. It forks, cloudy, temperature 51 degrees, and humidity 89%. Wind north at 6 miles an hour. Pressure in millibars, 1,017.6 and rising. Port Angeles, partly cloudy 52. Port Townsend, cloudy 57. Bellingham, partly cloudy 56. South wind 6 miles an hour. Friday Harbor, partly cloudy 50. Whidbey Island, mostly cloudy 50. Everett, mostly cloudy 55. Boeing Field, partly cloudy 65. At SeaTac Airport, mostly cloudy. Temperature 62 degrees, dew point 45, and humidity 53%. North wind 8 miles an hour. Pressure in millibars, 1,015.9 and rising. Bremerton, mostly cloudy 57. Gig Harbor, mostly cloudy 58. McCord Field, cloudy 61. Shelton, cloudy 52. Wind southwest at 14. At Olympia, partly cloudy 54 degrees and humidity 77%. Wind south at 5 miles an hour. Pressure in millibars, 1,016.5 and rising. Chehalis, partly cloudy 52. Kelso, cloudy 54. Vancouver, partly cloudy 57. Hoquiam, cloudy 52. West wind 10 miles an hour. Estonia, cloudy temperature 52 degrees. Stampede Pass, mostly cloudy 50. Wenatchee, mostly cloudy 65. Ellensburg, mostly cloudy 54. Yakima, mostly cloudy 61. Moses Lake, mostly cloudy 63. And at Spokane, cloudy 62. Inland water wind reports in Knox, Smith Island, northwest 12. Point Wilson, west 21. 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West Point, north 4. Alki Point, north 7. Point Robinson, northwest 8. The forecast for the central Puget Sound region, including Bremerton, Seattle, Tacoma, Everett, Bellevue, and North Bend. Tonight, mostly cloudy. A slight chance of rain after midnight. Lows in the upper 40s to mid 50s. North wind to 10 miles an hour until midnight, becoming light. Saturday, mostly cloudy in the morning, then becoming mostly sunny. Highs in the upper 60s to mid 70s. North wind to 10 miles an hour, increasing to 10 to 15 miles an hour in the afternoon. Saturday night, mostly clear. Lows in the 50s. North wind at 10 to 15 miles an hour, becoming northeast after midnight. Sunday, sunny. Highs in the mid 70s to lower 80s. Northeast wind to 10 miles an hour, becoming north in the afternoon. Sunday night, mostly clear. Lows in the 50s. North wind to 10 miles an hour until midnight, becoming light. Monday and Monday night, mostly clear. Highs near 80. Lows in the lower to mid 50s. Tuesday, sunny. Highs in the lower to mid 70s. Tuesday night, clear. Lows near 50. Wednesday and Wednesday night, mostly clear. Highs in the lower to mid 70s. Lows near 50. Thursday and Thursday night, partly cloudy. Highs in the lower 70s. Lows in the upper 40s. Friday, partly sunny. Highs near 70.

snow through the day. A slight chance of thunderstorms in the afternoon. Snow level near 8,500 feet. Afternoon pass temperatures in the mid-60s. Light wind. Saturday night, partly cloudy in the evening, then becoming clear. Freezing level near 10,500 feet. Lows in the upper 40s. Light wind. Sunday, sunny. Freezing level near 10,500 feet. Afternoon pass temperatures in the upper 60s. Light wind. Sunday night, mostly clear. Freezing level near 11,500 feet. Lows in the upper 40s. Light wind. Monday, sunny. Freezing level near 11,500 feet. Afternoon pass temperatures in the upper 60s. The forecast for the Cascades of Southern King County, including Snoqualmie Pass, tonight, mostly cloudy. A slight chance of thunderstorms in the evening, then a slight chance of rain after midnight. Snow level near 8,500 feet. Light wind in the passes. Saturday, mostly cloudy with a slight chance of rain in the morning, then partly sunny in the late morning and early afternoon. Mostly sunny with a slight chance of thunderstorms late in the afternoon. Snow level near 8,500 feet. Afternoon pass temperatures in the upper 60s. Light wind in the passes. Saturday night, mostly clear. Freezing level near 10,500 feet. Light wind in the passes. Sunday, sunny. Freezing level near 11,000 feet. Afternoon pass temperatures in the lower 70s. Light wind in the passes. Sunday night, mostly clear. Freezing level near 11,500 feet. Light wind in the passes. Monday, sunny. Freezing level near 11,000 feet. The marine forecast for Puget Sound and Hood Canal. Tonight, north wind 5 to 10 knots, becoming northwest late this evening and overnight. Waves around 2 feet or less. A slight chance of rain after midnight. Saturday, north wind 5 to 10 knots, rising to 10 to 15 knots in the afternoon. Waves around 2 feet or less. Saturday night, north wind 5 to 10 knots. Waves around 2 feet or less. Sunday, north wind 5 to 10 knots. Waves around 2 feet or less. 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The current time is 11:13 p.m. Pacific Daylight Time. Weather synopsis for Western Washington. Warm and dry conditions are expected to continue over the weekend. Temperatures remain on track to warm into the upper 70s to mid 80s by Sunday into Monday. Dry and cooler, but still seasonably warm weather, looks to linger through the remainder of next week. These are the 10 p.m. observations. It forks, cloudy, temperature 51 degrees, and humidity 89%. Wind north at 6 miles an hour. Pressure in millibars, 1,017.6 and rising. Port Angeles, partly cloudy 52. Port Townsend, cloudy 57. Bellingham, partly cloudy 56. South wind 6 miles an hour. Friday Harbor, partly cloudy 50. Whidbey Island, mostly cloudy 50. Everett, mostly cloudy 55. Bowingfield, partly cloudy 65. At SeaTac Airport, mostly cloudy. Temperature 62 degrees, dew point 45, and humidity 53%. North wind 8 miles an hour. 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Bremerton, mostly cloudy 57. Gig Harbor, mostly cloudy 58. McCord Field, cloudy 61. Shelton, cloudy 52. Wind southwest at 14. At Olympia, partly cloudy 54 degrees, and humidity 77%. Wind south at 5 miles an hour. 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Chehalis, partly cloudy 52. Kelso, cloudy 54. Vancouver, partly cloudy 57. Hoquiam, cloudy 52. West wind 10 miles an hour. Astoria, cloudy temperature 52 degrees. These are the 11 p.m. observations. It forks, cloudy, temperature 51 degrees, and humidity 89%. Wind calm. Pressure in millibars, 1,017.6 and steady. Port Angeles, partly cloudy 50.

Fort Townsend, partly cloudy 55. Bellingham, partly cloudy 53. Calm. Friday Harbor, partly cloudy 50. Whidbey Island, mostly cloudy 50. Everett, mostly cloudy 54. Boeingfield, mostly cloudy 62. At SeaTac Airport, mostly cloudy. Temperature 60 degrees, dew point 46, and humidity 59%. West wind 7 miles an hour. Pressure in millibars, 1016.2 and rising. Bremerton, partly cloudy 53. Gig Harbor, mostly cloudy 55. McCord Field, cloudy 57. Shelton, partly cloudy 51. At Olympia, partly cloudy 51 degrees, and humidity 83%. Wind south at 5 miles an hour. Pressure in millibars, 1016.9 and rising. Chehalis, partly cloudy 52. Kelso, cloudy 53. Vancouver, partly cloudy 55. Hoquiam, cloudy 52. Northwest wind 7 miles an hour. Astoria, cloudy, temperature 52 degrees. Stampede Pass, mostly cloudy 50. Wenatchee, mostly cloudy 60. Ellensburg, mostly cloudy 56. Yakima, mostly cloudy 61. Moses Lake, mostly cloudy 56. And at Spokane, mostly cloudy 62. The forecast for the central Puget Sound region, including Bremerton, Seattle, Tacoma, Everett, Bellevue, and North Bend. Tonight, mostly cloudy. A slight chance of rain after midnight. Lows in the upper 40s to mid 50s. North wind to 10 miles an hour until midnight, becoming light. Saturday, mostly cloudy in the morning, then becoming mostly sunny. Highs in the upper 60s to mid 70s. North wind to 10 miles an hour, increasing to 10 to 15 miles an hour in the afternoon. Saturday night, mostly clear. Lows in the 50s. North wind at 10 to 15 miles an hour, becoming northeast after midnight. Sunday, sunny. Highs in the mid-70s to lower 80s. Northeast wind to 10 miles an hour, becoming north in the afternoon. Sunday night, mostly clear. Lows in the 50s. North wind to 10 miles an hour until midnight, becoming light. Monday and Monday night, mostly clear. Highs near 80. Lows in the lower to mid-50s. Tuesday, sunny. Highs in the lower to mid-70s. Tuesday night, clear. Lows near 50. Wednesday and Wednesday night, mostly clear. Highs in the lower to mid-70s. Lows near 50. Thursday and Thursday night, partly cloudy. Highs in the lower 70s. Lows in the upper 40s. Friday, partly sunny. Highs near 70. The forecast for the Cascades of Snohomish and Northern King Counties, including Stevens Pass, tonight, mostly cloudy with a slight chance of rain. Snow level near 8,500 feet. Lows in the mid-40s. Light wind. Saturday, partly sunny. A slight chance of rain and snow through the day. A slight chance of thunderstorms in the afternoon. Snow level near 8,500 feet. Afternoon pass temperatures in the mid-60s. Light wind. Saturday night, partly cloudy in the evening, then becoming clear. Freezing level near 10,500 feet. Lows in the upper 40s. Light wind. Sunday, sunny. Freezing level near 10,500 feet. Afternoon pass temperatures in the upper 60s. Light wind. Sunday night, mostly clear. Freezing level near 11,500 feet. Lows in the upper 40s. Light wind. Monday, sunny. Freezing level near 11,500 feet. Afternoon pass temperatures in the upper 60s. The forecast for the Cascades of Southern King County, including Snoqualmie Pass, tonight, mostly cloudy. A slight chance of thunderstorms in the evening, then a slight chance of rain after midnight. Snow level near 8,500 feet. Light wind in the passes. Saturday, mostly cloudy with a slight chance of rain in the morning, then partly sunny in the late morning and early afternoon. Mostly sunny with a slight chance of thunderstorms late in the afternoon. Snow level near 8,500 feet. Afternoon pass temperatures in the upper 60s. Light wind in the passes. Saturday night, mostly clear. Freezing level near 10,500.

feet. Light wind in the passes. Sunday, sunny. Freezing level near 11,000 feet. Afternoon pass temperatures in the lower 70s. Light wind in the passes. Sunday night, mostly clear. Freezing level near 11,500 feet. Light wind in the passes. Monday, sunny. Freezing level near 11,000 feet. Pressure reports in millibars at 10 p.m. Seattle, 1017. Wenatchee, 1014. Bellingham, 1016. Forks, 1017. Astoria, 1019. Portland, 1016. Freezing levels from early this evening. Forks, 8,900 feet. 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The marine forecast for Puget Sound and Hood Canal. Tonight, north wind 5 to 10 knots, becoming northwest late this evening and overnight. Waves around 2 feet or less. A slight chance of rain after midnight. Saturday, north wind 5 to 10 knots, rising to 10 to 15 knots in the afternoon. Waves around 2 feet or less. Saturday night, north wind 5 to 10 knots. Waves around 2 feet or less. Sunday, north wind 5 to 10 knots. Waves around 2 feet or less. 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The current time is 11:22 p.m. Pacific Daylight Time. Weather synopsis for Western Washington. Warm and dry conditions are expected to continue over the weekend. Temperatures remain on track to warm into the upper 70s to mid 80s by Sunday into Monday. Dry and cooler, but still seasonably warm weather, looks to linger through the remainder of next week. These are the 11 p.m. observations. At Forks, cloudy, temperature 51 degrees, and humidity 89%. Wind calm. Pressure in millibars, 1,017.6 and steady. Port Angeles, partly cloudy 50. Port Townsend, partly cloudy 55. Bellingham, partly cloudy 53. Calm. Friday Harbor, partly cloudy 50. Whidbey Island, mostly cloudy 50. Everett, mostly cloudy 54. Boeingfield, mostly cloudy 62. At SeaTac Airport, mostly cloudy. Temperature 60 degrees, dew point 46, and humidity 59%. West wind 7 miles an hour. Pressure in millibars, 1016.2 and rising. Bremerton, partly cloudy 53. Gig Harbor, mostly cloudy 55. McCord Field, cloudy 57. Shelton, partly cloudy 51. At Olympia, partly cloudy 51 degrees, and humidity 83%. Wind south at 5 miles an hour. Pressure in millibars, 1016.9 and rising. Chehalis, partly cloudy 52. Kelso, cloudy 53. Vancouver, partly cloudy 55. Hoquiam, cloudy 52. Northwest wind 7 miles an hour. Astoria, cloudy temperature 52 degrees. Stampede Pass, mostly cloudy 50. Wenatchee, mostly cloudy 60. Ellensburg, mostly cloudy 56. Yakima, mostly cloudy 61. Moses Lake, mostly cloudy 56. And at Spokane, mostly cloudy 62. The forecast for the central Puget Sound region, including Bremerton, Seattle, Tacoma, Everett, Bellevue, and North Bend. Tonight, mostly cloudy. A slight chance of rain after midnight. Lows in the upper 40s to mid 50s. North wind to 10 miles an hour until midnight, becoming light. Saturday, mostly cloudy in the morning, then becoming mostly sunny. Highs in the upper 60s to mid 70s. North wind to 10 miles an hour, increasing to 10 to 15 miles an hour in the afternoon. Saturday night, mostly clear. Lows in the 50s. North wind at 10 to 15 miles an hour, becoming northeast after midnight. Sunday, sunny. Highs in the mid 70s to lower 80s. Northeast wind to 10 miles an hour, becoming north in the afternoon. Sunday night, mostly clear. Lows in the 50s. North wind to 10 miles an hour until midnight, becoming light. Monday and Monday night, mostly clear. Highs near 80. Lows in the lower to mid 50s. Tuesday, sunny.

Highs in the lower to mid-70s. Tuesday night, clear. Lows near 50. Wednesday and Wednesday night, mostly clear. Highs in the lower to mid-70s. Lows near 50. Thursday and Thursday night, partly cloudy. Highs in the lower 70s. Lows in the upper 40s. Friday, partly sunny. Highs near 70. The 8 to 14 day outlook for Washington State for the period Saturday, May 9th to Friday, May 15th, calls for above normal temperatures and below normal precipitation. 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The current time is 11:26 p.m. Pacific Daylight Time. Weather synopsis for Western Washington. Warm and dry conditions are expected to continue over the weekend. Temperatures remain on track to warm into the upper 70s to mid 80s by Sunday into Monday. Dry and cooler, but still seasonably warm weather, looks to linger through the remainder of next week. These are the 11 p.m. observations. It forks, cloudy, temperature 51 degrees, and humidity 89%. Wind calm. Pressure in millibars, 1,017.6 and steady. Port Angeles, partly cloudy 50. Port Townsend, light rain 55. Bellingham, partly cloudy 53. Calm. Friday Harbor, partly cloudy 50. Whidbey Island, mostly cloudy 50. Everett, mostly cloudy 54. Bowingfield, mostly cloudy 62. At SeaTac Airport, mostly cloudy. Temperature 60 degrees, dew point 46, and humidity 59%. West wind 7 miles an hour. Pressure in millibars, 1016.2 and rising. Bremerton, partly cloudy 53. Gig Harbor, mostly cloudy 55. McCord Field, cloudy 57. Shelton, partly cloudy 51. At Olympia, partly cloudy 51 degrees, and humidity 83%. Wind south at 5 miles an hour. Pressure in millibars, 1016.9 and rising. Chehalis, partly cloudy 50. Kelso, cloudy 53. Vancouver, partly cloudy 55. Hoquiam, cloudy 52. Northwest wind 7 miles an hour. Astoria, cloudy temperature 52 degrees. Stampede Pass, mostly cloudy 50. Wenatchee, mostly cloudy 60. Ellensburg, mostly cloudy 56. Yakima, mostly cloudy 61. Moses Lake, mostly cloudy 56. And at Spokane, mostly cloudy 62. Inland water wind reports in Nass, Smith Island, northwest 10. Point Wilson, west 19. Point No Point, wind calm. West Point, north 4. Alki Point, north 3. Point Robinson, wind calm. The forecast for the central Puget Sound region, including Bremerton, Seattle, Tacoma, Everett, Bellevue, and North Bend. Tonight, mostly cloudy. A slight chance of rain after midnight. Lows in the upper 40s to mid 50s. North wind to 10 miles an hour until midnight, becoming light. Saturday, mostly cloudy in the morning, then becoming mostly sunny. Highs in the upper 60s to mid 70s. North wind to 10 miles an hour, increasing to 10 to 15 miles an hour in the afternoon. Saturday night, mostly clear. Lows in the 50s. North wind at 10 to 15 miles an hour, becoming northeast after midnight. Sunday, sunny. Highs in the mid-70s to lower 80s. Northeast wind to 10 miles an hour, becoming north in the afternoon. Sunday night, mostly clear. Lows in the 50s. North wind to 10 miles an hour until midnight, becoming light. Monday and Monday night, mostly clear. Highs near 80. Lows in the lower to mid-50s. Tuesday, sunny. Highs in the lower to mid-70s. Tuesday night, clear. Lows near 50. Wednesday and Wednesday night, mostly clear. Highs in the lower to mid-70s. Lows near 50. Thursday and Thursday night, partly cloudy. Highs in the lower 70s. Lows in the upper 40s. Friday, partly sunny. Highs near 70. The Seattle-Tacoma-Washington Airport Climate Summary for the month of April, 2026. The average temperature was

0.4 degrees, which is 1.1 degrees above the normal average temperature of 51.3 degrees. A total of 2.77 inches of precipitation fell during the period, which is 0.41 inches below the normal amount of 3.18. No snow fell during the period. The maximum wind gust was 35 miles per hour from the south and occurred on April 14th. The Seattle, Washington Weather Forecast Office climate summary for the month of April, 2026. The average temperature was 53.0 degrees. A total of 2.94 inches of precipitation fell during the period. No snow fell during the period. For information regarding current pass weather, go to wsdot.com/travel/real-time/mountain-passes. The forecast for the Cascades of Snohomish and Northern King Counties, including Stevens Pass, tonight, mostly cloudy with a slight chance of rain. Snow level near 8,500 feet. Lows in the mid-40s. Light wind. Saturday, partly sunny. A slight chance of rain and snow through the day. A slight chance of thunderstorms in the afternoon. Snow level near 8,500 feet. Afternoon pass temperatures in the mid-60s. Light wind. Saturday night, partly cloudy in the evening, then becoming clear. Freezing level near 10,500 feet. Lows in the upper 40s. Light wind. Sunday, sunny. Freezing level near 10,500 feet. Afternoon pass temperatures in the upper 60s. Light wind. Sunday night, mostly clear. Freezing level near 11,500 feet. Lows in the upper 40s. Light wind. Monday, sunny. Freezing level near 11,500 feet. Afternoon pass temperatures in the upper 60s. The forecast for the Cascades of Southern King County, including Snoqualmie Pass, tonight, mostly cloudy. A slight chance of thunderstorms in the evening, then a slight chance of rain after midnight. Snow level near 8,500 feet. Light wind in the passes. Saturday, mostly cloudy with a slight chance of rain in the morning, then partly sunny in the late morning and early afternoon. Mostly sunny with a slight chance of thunderstorms late in the afternoon. Snow level near 8,500 feet. Afternoon pass temperatures in the upper 60s. Light wind in the passes. Saturday night, mostly clear. Freezing level near 10,500 feet. Light wind in the passes. Sunday, sunny. Freezing level near 11,000 feet. Afternoon pass temperatures in the lower 70s. Light wind in the passes. Sunday night, mostly clear. Freezing level near 11,500 feet. Light wind in the passes. Monday, sunny. Freezing level near 11,000 feet. The marine forecast for Puget Sound and Hood Canal. Tonight, north wind 5 to 10 knots, becoming northwest late this evening and overnight. Waves around 2 feet or less. A slight chance of rain after midnight. Saturday, north wind 5 to 10 knots, rising to 10 to 15 knots in the afternoon. Waves around 2 feet or less. Saturday night, north wind 5 to 10 knots. Waves around 2 feet or less. Sunday, north wind 5 to 10 knots. Waves around 2 feet or less. 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The current time is 11:34 p.m. Pacific Daylight Time. Weather synopsis for Western Washington. Warm and dry conditions are expected to continue over the weekend. Temperatures remain on track to warm into the upper 70s to mid 80s by Sunday into Monday. Dry and cooler, but still seasonably warm weather, looks to linger through the remainder of next week. These are the 11 p.m. observations. It forks, cloudy, temperature 51 degrees, and humidity 89%. Wind calm. Pressure in millibars, 1,017.6 and steady. Port Angeles, partly cloudy 50. Port Townsend, light rain 55. Bellingham, partly cloudy 53. Calm. Friday Harbor, partly cloudy 50. Whidbey Island, mostly cloudy 50. Everett, mostly cloudy 54. Bowingfield, mostly cloudy 62. At SeaTac Airport, mostly cloudy. Temperature 60 degrees, dew point 46.

and humidity 59%. 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Bremerton, partly cloudy 53. 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Shelton, partly cloudy 51. At Olympia, partly cloudy 51 degrees, and humidity 83%. 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Chehalis, partly cloudy 50. Kelso, cloudy 53. Vancouver, partly cloudy 55. Hoquiam, cloudy 52. Northwest wind 7 miles an hour. Astoria, cloudy temperature 52 degrees. Stampede Pass, mostly cloudy 50. Wenatchee, mostly cloudy 60. Ellensburg, mostly cloudy 56. Yakima, mostly cloudy 61. Moses Lake, mostly cloudy 56. And at Spokane, mostly cloudy 62. Inland water wind reports in Nass, Smith Island, northwest 10. Point Wilson, west 19. Point No Point, wind calm. West Point, north 4. Alki Point, north 3. Point Robinson, wind calm. The forecast for the central Puget Sound region, including Bremerton, Seattle, Tacoma, Everett, Bellevue, and North Bend. Tonight, mostly cloudy. A slight chance of rain after midnight. Lows in the upper 40s to mid 50s. North wind to 10 miles an hour until midnight, becoming light. Saturday, mostly cloudy in the morning, then becoming mostly sunny. Highs in the upper 60s to mid 70s. North wind to 10 miles an hour, increasing to 10 to 15 miles an hour in the afternoon. Saturday night, mostly clear. Lows in the 50s. North wind at 10 to 15 miles an hour, becoming northeast after midnight. Sunday, sunny. Highs in the mid 70s to lower 80s. Northeast wind to 10 miles an hour, becoming north in the afternoon. Sunday night, mostly clear. Lows in the 50s. North wind to 10 miles an hour until midnight, becoming light. Monday and Monday night, mostly clear. Highs near 80. Lows in the lower to mid 50s. Tuesday, sunny. Highs in the lower to mid 70s. Tuesday night, clear. Lows near 50. Wednesday and Wednesday night, mostly clear. Highs in the lower to mid 70s. Lows near 50. Thursday and Thursday night, partly cloudy. Highs in the lower 70s. Lows in the upper 40s. Friday, partly sunny. Highs near 70. The forecast for the Cascades of Snohomish and Northern King counties, including Stevens Pass, tonight, mostly cloudy with a slight chance of rain. Snow level near 8,500 feet. Lows in the mid-40s. Light wind. Saturday, partly sunny. A slight chance of rain and snow through the day. A slight chance of thunderstorms in the afternoon. Snow level near 8,500 feet. Afternoon pass temperatures in the mid-60s. Light wind. Saturday night, partly cloudy in the evening, then becoming clear. Freezing level near 10,500 feet. Lows in the upper 40s. Light wind. Sunday, sunny. Freezing level near 10,500 feet. Afternoon pass temperatures in the upper 60s. Light wind. Sunday night, mostly clear. Freezing level near 11,500 feet. Lows in the upper 40s. Light wind. Monday, sunny. Freezing level near 11,500 feet. Afternoon pass temperatures in the upper 60s. The forecast for the Cascades of Southern King County, including Snoqualmie Pass, tonight, mostly cloudy. A slight chance of thunderstorms in the evening, then a slight chance of rain after midnight. Snow level near 8,500 feet. Light wind in the passes. Saturday, mostly cloudy with a slight chance of rain in the morning, then partly sunny in the late morning and early afternoon. Mostly sunny with a slight chance of thunderstorms late in the afternoon. Snow level near 8,500 feet. Afternoon pass temperatures in the upper 60s. Light wind in the passes. Saturday night, mostly clear. Freezing level near 10,500 feet. Light wind in the passes. Sunday, sunny. Freezing level near 11,000 feet. Afternoon pass temperatures.

cloudy. Temperature 60 degrees, dew point 46, and humidity 59%. West wind 7 miles an hour. Pressure in millibars, 1016.2 and rising. Bremerton, partly cloudy 53. Gig Harbor, mostly cloudy 55. McCord Field, cloudy 57. Shelton, partly cloudy 51. At Olympia, partly cloudy 51 degrees, and humidity 83%. Wind south at 5 miles an hour. Pressure in millibars, 1016.9 and rising. Chehalis, partly cloudy 50. Kelso, cloudy 53. Vancouver, partly cloudy 55. Hoquiam, cloudy 52. Northwest wind 7 miles an hour. Astoria, cloudy, temperature 52 degrees. Stampede Pass, mostly cloudy 50. Wenatchee, mostly cloudy 60. Ellensburg, mostly cloudy 56. Yakima, mostly cloudy 61. Moses Lake, mostly cloudy 56. And at Spokane, mostly cloudy 62. Inland water wind reports in Nass, Smith Island, northwest 10. Point Wilson, west 19. Point No Point, wind calm. West Point, north 4. Alki Point, north 3. Point Robinson, wind calm. The forecast for the central Puget Sound region, including Bremerton, Seattle, Tacoma, Everett, Bellevue, and North Bend. Tonight, mostly cloudy. A slight chance of rain after midnight. Lows in the upper 40s to mid 50s. North wind to 10 miles an hour until midnight, becoming light. Saturday, mostly cloudy in the morning, then becoming mostly sunny. Highs in the upper 60s to mid 70s. North wind to 10 miles an hour, increasing to 10 to 15 miles an hour in the afternoon. Saturday night, mostly clear. Lows in the 50s. North wind at 10 to 15 miles an hour, becoming northeast after midnight. Sunday, sunny. Highs in the mid 70s to lower 80s. Northeast wind to 10 miles an hour, becoming north in the afternoon. Sunday night, mostly clear. Lows in the 50s. North wind to 10 miles an hour until midnight, becoming light. Monday and Monday night, mostly clear. Highs near 80. Lows in the lower to mid 50s. Tuesday, sunny. Highs in the lower to mid 70s. Tuesday night, clear. Lows near 50. Wednesday and Wednesday night, mostly clear. Highs in the lower to mid 70s. Lows near 50. Thursday and Thursday night, partly cloudy. Highs in the lower 70s. Lows in the upper 40s. Friday, partly sunny. Highs near 70. The forecast for the Cascades of Snohomish and Northern King Counties, including Stevens Pass, tonight, mostly cloudy with a slight chance of rain. Snow level near 8,500 feet. Lows in the mid-40s. Light wind. Saturday, partly sunny. A slight chance of rain and snow through the day. A slight chance of thunderstorms in the afternoon. Snow level near 8,500 feet. Afternoon pass, temperatures in the mid-60s. Light wind. Saturday night, partly cloudy in the evening, then becoming clear. Freezing level near 10,500 feet. Lows in the upper 40s. Light wind. Sunday, sunny. Freezing level near 10,500 feet. Afternoon pass, temperatures in the upper 60s. Light wind. Sunday night, mostly clear. Freezing level near 11,500 feet. Lows in the upper 40s. Light wind. Monday, sunny. Freezing level near 11,500 feet. Afternoon pass, temperatures in the upper 60s. The forecast for the Cascades of Southern King County, including Snoqualmie Pass, tonight, mostly cloudy. A slight chance of thunderstorms in the evening, then a slight chance of rain after midnight. Snow level near 8,500 feet. Light wind in the passes. Saturday, mostly cloudy with a slight chance of rain in the morning, then partly sunny in the late morning and early afternoon. Mostly sunny with a slight chance of thunderstorms late in the afternoon. Snow level near 8,500 feet. Afternoon pass, temperatures in the upper 60s. Light wind in the passes. Saturday night, mostly clear. Freezing level near 10,500 feet. Light wind in the passes. Sunday, sunny.

freezing level near 11,000 feet. Afternoon pass temperatures in the lower 70s. Light wind in the passes. Sunday night, mostly clear. Freezing level near 11,500 feet. Light wind in the passes. Monday, sunny. Freezing level near 11,000 feet. The 8 to 14 day outlook for Washington State for the period Saturday, May 9th to Friday, May 15th, calls for above normal temperatures and below normal precipitation. For information regarding current pass weather, go to wsdot.com/travel/real-time/mountain passes. The marine forecast for Puget Sound and Hood Canal. Tonight, north wind 5 to 10 knots, becoming northwest late this evening and overnight. Waves around 2 feet or less. A slight chance of rain after midnight. Saturday, north wind 5 to 10 knots, rising to 10 to 15 knots in the afternoon. Waves around 2 feet or less. Saturday night, north wind 5 to 10 knots. Waves around 2 feet or less. Sunday, north wind 5 to 10 knots. Waves around 2 feet or less. 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The current time is 11:56 p.m. Pacific Daylight Time. Weather synopsis for Western Washington. Warm and dry conditions are expected to continue over the weekend. Temperatures remain on track to warm into the upper 70s to mid 80s by Sunday into Monday. Dry and cooler, but still seasonably warm weather, looks to linger through the remainder of next week. These are the 11 p.m. observations. It forks, cloudy, temperature 51 degrees, and humidity 89%. Wind calm. Pressure in millibars, 1,017.6 and steady. Port Angeles, partly cloudy 50. Port Townsend, light rain 55. Bellingham, partly cloudy 53. Calm. Friday Harbor, partly cloudy 50. Whidbey Island, mostly cloudy 50. Everett, mostly cloudy 54. Boeing Field, mostly cloudy 62. At SeaTac Airport, mostly cloudy. Temperature 60 degrees, dew point 46, and humidity 59%. West wind 7 miles an hour. Pressure in millibars, 1016.2 and rising. Bremerton, partly cloudy 53. Gig Harbor, mostly cloudy 55. McCord Field, cloudy 57. Shelton, partly cloudy 51. At Olympia, partly cloudy 51 degrees, and humidity 83%. Wind south at 5 miles an hour. Pressure in millibars, 1016.9 and rising. Chehalis, partly cloudy 50. Kelso, cloudy 53. Vancouver, partly cloudy 55. Hoquiam, cloudy 52. Northwest wind 7 miles an hour. Astoria, cloudy temperature 52 degrees. Stampede Pass, mostly cloudy 50. Wenatchee, mostly cloudy 60. Ellensburg, mostly cloudy 56. Yakima, mostly cloudy 61. Moses Lake, mostly cloudy 56. And at Spokane, mostly cloudy 62. Inland water wind reports in Nass, Smith Island, northwest 10. Point Wilson, west 19. 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West Point, north 4. 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Point Robinson, wind calm. The forecast for the central Puget Sound region, including Bremerton, Seattle, Tacoma, Everett, Bellevue, and North Bend. Tonight, mostly cloudy. A slight chance of rain after midnight. Lows in the upper 40s to mid 50s. North wind to 10 miles an hour until midnight, becoming light. Saturday, mostly cloudy in the morning, then becoming mostly sunny. Highs in the upper 60s to mid 70s. North wind to 10 miles an hour, increasing to 10 to 15 miles an hour in the afternoon. Saturday night, mostly clear. Lows in the 50s. North wind at 10 to 15 miles an hour, becoming northeast after midnight. Sunday, sunny. Highs in the mid-70s to lower 80s. Northeast wind to 10 miles an hour, becoming north in the afternoon. Sunday night, mostly clear. Lows in the 50s. North wind to 10 miles an hour until midnight, becoming light.

Monday and Monday night, mostly clear. Highs near 80. Lows in the lower to mid-50s. Tuesday, sunny. Highs in the lower to mid-70s. Tuesday night, clear. Lows near 50. Wednesday and Wednesday night, mostly clear. Highs in the lower to mid-70s. Lows near 50. Thursday and Thursday night, partly cloudy. Highs in the lower 70s. Lows in the upper 40s. Friday, partly sunny. Highs near 70. Pressure reports in millibars at 10 p.m. Seattle, 1017. Wenatchee, 1014. Bellingham, 1016. Forks, 1017. Astoria, 1019. Portland, 1016. Freezing levels from early this evening. 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The forecast for the Cascades of Snohomish and Northern King counties, including Stevens Pass, tonight, mostly cloudy with a slight chance of rain. Snow level near 8,500 feet. Lows in the mid-40s. Light wind. Saturday, partly sunny. A slight chance of rain and snow through the day. A slight chance of thunderstorms in the afternoon. Snow level near 8,500 feet. Afternoon pass temperatures in the mid-60s. Light wind. Saturday night, partly cloudy in the evening then becoming clear. Freezing level near 10,500 feet. Lows in the upper 40s. Light wind. Sunday, sunny. Freezing level near 10,500 feet. Afternoon pass temperatures in the upper 60s. Light wind. Sunday night, mostly clear. Freezing level near 11,500 feet. Lows in the upper 40s. Light wind. Monday, sunny. Freezing level near 11,500 feet. Afternoon pass temperatures in the upper 60s. The forecast for the Cascades of Southern King County, including Snoqualmie Pass, tonight, mostly cloudy. A slight chance of thunderstorms in the evening, then a slight chance of rain after midnight. Snow level near 8,500 feet. Light wind in the passes. Saturday, mostly cloudy with a slight chance of rain in the morning, then partly sunny in the late morning and early afternoon. Mostly sunny with a slight chance of thunderstorms late in the afternoon. Snow level near 8,500 feet. Afternoon pass temperatures in the upper 60s. Light wind in the passes. Saturday night, mostly clear. Freezing level near 10,500 feet. Light wind in the passes. Sunday, sunny. Freezing level near 11,000 feet. Afternoon pass temperatures in the lower 70s. Light wind in the passes. Sunday night, mostly clear. Freezing level near 11,500 feet. Light wind in the passes. Monday, sunny. Freezing level near 11,000 feet. The marine forecast for Puget Sound and Hood Canal, tonight, north wind 5 to 10 knots, becoming northwest late this evening and overnight. Waves around 2 feet or less. A slight chance of rain after midnight. Saturday, north wind 5 to 10 knots, rising to 10 to 15 knots in the afternoon. Waves around 2 feet or less. Saturday night, north wind 5 to 10 knots. Waves around 2 feet or less. Sunday, north wind 5 to 10 knots. Waves around 2 feet or less. 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The current time is 12:04 a.m. Pacific Daylight Time. Weather synopsis for Western Washington. Warm and dry conditions are expected to continue over the weekend. Temperatures remain on track to warm into the upper 70s to mid-80s by Sunday into Monday. Dry and cooler, but still seasonably warm weather, looks to linger through the remainder of next week. These are the 11 p.m. observations. At Forks, cloudy, temperature 51 degrees, and humidity 89%. Wind calm. Pressure in millibars, 1,017.6 and steady. Port Angeles, partly cloudy 50. Port Townsend, light rain 55. Bellingham, partly cloudy 53. Calm. Friday Harbor, partly cloudy 50. Whidbey Island, mostly cloudy 50. Everett, mostly cloudy 54. Boeing Field, mostly cloudy 62.

at SeaTac Airport. Mostly cloudy. Temperature 60 degrees, dew point 46, and humidity 59%. West wind 7 miles an hour. Pressure in millibars, 1016.2 and rising. Bremerton, partly cloudy 53. Gig Harbor, mostly cloudy 55. McCord Field, cloudy 57. Shelton, partly cloudy 51. At Olympia, partly cloudy 51 degrees, and humidity 83%. Wind south at 5 miles an hour. Pressure in millibars, 1016.9 and rising. Chehalis, partly cloudy 50. Kelso, cloudy 53. Vancouver, partly cloudy 55. Hoquiam, cloudy 52. Northwest wind 7 miles an hour. Astoria, cloudy, temperature 52 degrees. Stampede Pass, mostly cloudy 50. Wenatchee, mostly cloudy 60. Ellensburg, mostly cloudy 56. Yakima, mostly cloudy 61. Moses Lake, mostly cloudy 56. And at Spokane, mostly cloudy 62. Inland water wind reports in Nass, Smith Island, northwest 10. Point Wilson, west 19. Point No Point, wind calm. West Point, north 4. Alki Point, north 3. Point Robinson, wind calm. The forecast for the central Puget Sound region, including Bremerton, Seattle, Tacoma, Everett, Bellevue, and North Bend. Tonight, mostly cloudy. A slight chance of rain after midnight. Lows in the upper 40s to mid 50s. North wind to 10 miles an hour until midnight, becoming light. Saturday, mostly cloudy in the morning, then becoming mostly sunny. Highs in the upper 60s to mid 70s. North wind to 10 miles an hour, increasing to 10 to 15 miles an hour in the afternoon. Saturday night, mostly clear. Lows in the 50s. North wind at 10 to 15 miles an hour, becoming northeast after midnight. Sunday, sunny. Highs in the mid 70s to lower 80s. Northeast wind to 10 miles an hour, becoming north in the afternoon. Sunday night, mostly clear. Lows in the 50s. North wind to 10 miles an hour until midnight, becoming light. Monday and Monday night, mostly clear. Highs near 80. Lows in the lower to mid 50s. Tuesday, sunny. Highs in the lower to mid 70s. Tuesday night, clear. Lows near 50. Wednesday and Wednesday night, mostly clear. Highs in the lower to mid 70s. Lows near 50. Thursday and Thursday night, partly cloudy. Highs in the lower 70s. Lows in the upper 40s. Friday, partly sunny. Highs near 70. The forecast for the Cascades of Snohomish and Northern King Counties, including Stevens Pass, tonight, mostly cloudy with a slight chance of rain. Snow level near 8,500 feet. Lows in the mid-40s. Light wind. Saturday, partly sunny. A slight chance of rain and snow through the day. A slight chance of thunderstorms in the afternoon. Snow level near 8,500 feet. Afternoon pass temperatures in the mid-60s. Light wind. Saturday night, partly cloudy in the evening, then becoming clear. Freezing level near 10,500 feet. Lows in the upper 40s. Light wind. Sunday, sunny. Freezing level near 10,500 feet. Afternoon pass temperatures in the upper 60s. Light wind. Sunday night, mostly clear. Freezing level near 11,500 feet. Lows in the upper 40s. Light wind. Monday, sunny. Freezing level near 11,500 feet. Afternoon pass temperatures in the upper 60s. The forecast for the Cascades of Southern King County, including Snoqualmie Pass, tonight, mostly cloudy. A slight chance of thunderstorms in the evening, then a slight chance of rain after midnight. Snow level near 8,500 feet. Light wind in the passes. Saturday, mostly cloudy with a slight chance of rain in the morning, then partly sunny in the late morning and early afternoon. Mostly sunny with a slight chance of thunderstorms late in the afternoon. Snow level near 8,500 feet. Afternoon pass temperatures in the upper 60s. Light wind in the passes. Saturday night, mostly clear. Freezing level near 10,500 feet. Light wind in the passes.
Sunday, sunny. Freezing level near 11,000 feet. Afternoon pass temperatures in the lower 70s. Light wind in the passes. Sunday night, mostly clear. Freezing level near 11,500 feet. Light wind in the passes. Monday, sunny. Freezing level near 11,000 feet. For information regarding current pass weather, go to wsdot.com/travel/real-time/mountain-passes. The marine forecast for Puget Sound and Hood Canal. Tonight, north wind 5 to 10 knots, becoming northwest late this evening and overnight. Waves around 2 feet or less. A slight chance of rain after midnight. Saturday, north wind 5 to 10 knots, rising to 10 to 15 knots in the afternoon. Waves around 2 feet or less. Saturday night, north wind 5 to 10 knots. Waves around 2 feet or less. Sunday, north wind 5 to 10 knots. Waves around 2 feet or less. 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The current time is 12:11 a.m. Pacific Daylight Time. Weather synopsis for Western Washington. Warm and dry conditions are expected to continue over the weekend. Temperatures remain on track to warm into the upper 70s to mid 80s by Sunday into Monday. Dry and cooler, but still seasonably warm weather, looks to linger through the remainder of next week. These are the 11 p.m. observations. It forks, cloudy, temperature 51 degrees, and humidity 89%. Wind calm. Pressure in millibars, 1,017.6 and steady. Port Angeles, partly cloudy 50. Port Townsend, light rain 55. Bellingham, partly cloudy 53. Calm. Friday Harbor, partly cloudy 50. Whidbey Island, mostly cloudy 50. Everett, mostly cloudy 54. Bowingfield, mostly cloudy 62. At SeaTac Airport, mostly cloudy. Temperature 60 degrees, dew point 46, and humidity 59%. West wind 7 miles an hour. Pressure in millibars, 1,016.2 and rising. Bremerton, partly cloudy 53. Gig Harbor, mostly cloudy 55. McCord Field, cloudy 57. Shelton, partly cloudy 51. At Olympia, partly cloudy 51 degrees, and humidity 83%. Wind south at 5 miles an hour. 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Chehalis, partly cloudy 50. Kelso, cloudy 53. Vancouver, partly cloudy 55. Hoquiam, cloudy 52. Northwest wind 7 miles an hour. Astoria, cloudy temperature 52 degrees. Stampede Pass, mostly cloudy 50. Wenatchee, mostly cloudy 60. Ellensburg, mostly cloudy 56. Yakima, mostly cloudy 61. Moses Lake, mostly cloudy 56. And at Spokane, mostly cloudy 62. Inland water wind reports in Nass, Smith Island, northwest 10. Point Wilson, west 19. Point No Point, wind calm. West Point, north 4. Alki Point, north 3. Point Robinson, wind calm. The forecast for the central Puget Sound region, including Bremerton, Seattle, Tacoma, Everett, Bellevue, and North Bend. Tonight, mostly cloudy. A slight chance of rain after midnight. Lows in the upper 40s to mid 50s. North wind to 10 miles an hour until midnight, becoming light. Saturday, mostly cloudy in the morning, then becoming mostly sunny. Highs in the upper 60s to mid 70s. North wind to 10 miles an hour, increasing to 10 to 15 miles an hour in the afternoon. Saturday night, mostly clear. Lows in the 50s. North wind at 10 to 15 miles an hour, becoming northeast after midnight. Sunday, sunny. Highs in the mid-70s to lower 80s. Northeast wind to 10 miles an hour, becoming north in the afternoon. Sunday night, mostly clear. Lows in the 50s. North wind to 10 miles an hour until midnight, becoming light. Monday and Monday night, mostly clear. Highs near 80. Lows in the lower to mid-50s. Tuesday, sunny.
Highs in the lower to mid-70s. Tuesday night, clear. Lows near 50. Wednesday and Wednesday night, mostly clear. Highs in the lower to mid-70s. Lows near 50. Thursday and Thursday night, partly cloudy. Highs in the lower 70s. Lows in the upper 40s. Friday, partly sunny. Highs near 70. The forecast for the Cascades of Snohomish and Northern King Counties, including Stevens Pass, tonight, mostly cloudy with a slight chance of rain. Snow level near 8,500 feet. Lows in the mid-40s. Light wind. Saturday, partly sunny. A slight chance of rain and snow through the day. A slight chance of thunderstorms in the afternoon. Snow level near 8,500 feet. Afternoon pass temperatures in the mid-60s. Light wind. Saturday night, partly cloudy in the evening then becoming clear. Freezing level near 10,500 feet. Lows in the upper 40s. Light wind. Sunday, sunny. Freezing level near 10,500 feet. Afternoon pass temperatures in the upper 60s. Light wind. Sunday night, mostly clear. Freezing level near 11,500 feet. Lows in the upper 40s. Light wind. Monday, sunny. Freezing level near 11,500 feet. Afternoon pass temperatures in the upper 60s. The forecast for the Cascades of Southern King County, including Snoqualmie Pass, tonight, mostly cloudy. A slight chance of thunderstorms in the evening, then a slight chance of rain after midnight. Snow level near 8,500 feet. Light wind in the passes. Saturday, mostly cloudy with a slight chance of rain in the morning, then partly sunny in the late morning and early afternoon. Mostly sunny with a slight chance of thunderstorms late in the afternoon. Snow level near 8,500 feet. Afternoon pass temperatures in the upper 60s. Light wind in the passes. Saturday night, mostly clear. Freezing level near 10,500 feet. Light wind in the passes. Sunday, sunny. Freezing level near 11,000 feet. Afternoon pass temperatures in the lower 70s. Light wind in the passes. Sunday night, mostly clear. Freezing level near 11,500 feet. Light wind in the passes. Monday, sunny. Freezing level near 11,000 feet. The marine forecast for Puget Sound and Hood Canal. Tonight, north wind 5 to 10 knots, becoming northwest late this evening and overnight. Waves around 2 feet or less. A slight chance of rain after midnight. Saturday, north wind 5 to 10 knots, rising to 10 to 15 knots in the afternoon. Waves around 2 feet or less. Saturday night, north wind 5 to 10 knots. Waves around 2 feet or less. Sunday, north wind 5 to 10 knots. Waves around 2 feet or less. 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The current time is 12:18 a.m. Pacific Daylight Time. Weather synopsis for Western Washington. Warm and dry conditions are expected to continue over the weekend. Temperatures remain on track to warm into the upper 70s to mid 80s by Sunday into Monday. Dry and cooler, but still seasonably warm weather, looks to linger through the remainder of next week. These are the midnight observations. It forks, cloudy, temperature 51 degrees, and humidity 89%. Wind north at 3 miles an hour. Pressure in millibars, 1,017.6 and steady. Port Angeles, mostly cloudy 50. Port Townsend, partly cloudy 52. Bellingham, mostly cloudy 54. Calm. Friday Harbor, mostly cloudy 49. Whidbey Island, mostly cloudy 50. Everett, mostly cloudy 52. Boeing Field, light rain 59. At SeaTac Airport, cloudy. Temperature 57 degrees, dew point 46, and humidity 66%. West wind 3 miles an hour. Pressure in millibars, 1016.5 and rising. Bremerton, partly cloudy 50. Gig Harbor, mostly cloudy 53. McCord Field, mostly cloudy 55. Shelton, mostly cloudy 50. At Olympia, partly cloudy 50 degrees, and humidity 86%. Wind calm,

pressure in millibars, 1016.9 and steady. 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Kelso, cloudy 53. Vancouver, mostly cloudy 54. Hoquiam, cloudy 52. Northwest wind 9 miles an hour. Astoria, cloudy temperature 52 degrees. Pressure reports in millibars at 10 p.m. Seattle, 1017. Wenatchee, 1014. 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Forks, 1017. Astoria, 1019. Portland, 1016. Freezing levels from early this evening. 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Stampede Pass, cloudy 48. Wenatchee, mostly cloudy 61. Ellensburg, mostly cloudy 55. Yakima, mostly cloudy 60. Moses Lake, mostly cloudy 54. And at Spokane, cloudy 59. The forecast for the central Puget Sound region, including Bremerton, Seattle, Tacoma, Everett, Bellevue, and North Bend. Tonight, mostly cloudy. A slight chance of rain after midnight. Lows in the upper 40s to mid 50s. North wind to 10 miles an hour until midnight, becoming light. Saturday, mostly cloudy in the morning, then becoming mostly sunny. Highs in the upper 60s to mid 70s. North wind to 10 miles an hour, increasing to 10 to 15 miles an hour in the afternoon. Saturday night, mostly clear. Lows in the 50s. North wind at 10 to 15 miles an hour, becoming northeast after midnight. Sunday, sunny. Highs in the mid-70s to lower 80s. Northeast wind to 10 miles an hour, becoming north in the afternoon. Sunday night, mostly clear. Lows in the 50s. North wind to 10 miles an hour until midnight, becoming light. Monday and Monday night, mostly clear. Highs near 80. Lows in the lower to mid-50s. Tuesday, sunny. Highs in the lower to mid-70s. Tuesday night, clear. Lows near 50. Wednesday and Wednesday night, mostly clear. Highs in the lower to mid-70s. Lows near 50. Thursday and Thursday night, partly cloudy. Highs in the lower 70s. Lows in the upper 40s. Friday, partly sunny. Highs near 70. The forecast for the Cascades of Snohomish and Northern King counties, including Stevens Pass, tonight, mostly cloudy with a slight chance of rain. Snow level near 8,500 feet. Lows in the mid-40s. Light wind. Saturday, partly sunny. A slight chance of rain and snow through the day. A slight chance of thunderstorms in the afternoon. Snow level near 8,500 feet. Afternoon pass temperatures in the mid-60s. Light wind. Saturday night, partly cloudy in the evening, then becoming clear. Freezing level near 10,500 feet. Lows in the upper 40s. Light wind. Sunday, sunny. Freezing level near 10,500 feet. Afternoon pass temperatures in the upper 60s. Light wind. Sunday night, mostly clear. Freezing level near 11,500 feet. Lows in the upper 40s. Light wind. Monday, sunny. Freezing level near 11,500 feet. Afternoon pass temperatures in the upper 60s. The forecast for the Cascades of Southern King County, including Snoqualmie Pass, tonight, mostly cloudy. A slight chance of thunderstorms in the evening, then a slight chance of rain after midnight. Snow level near 8,500 feet. Light wind in the passes. Saturday, mostly cloudy with a slight chance of rain in the morning, then partly sunny in the late morning and early afternoon. Mostly sunny with a slight chance of thunderstorms late in the afternoon. Snow level near 8,500 feet. Afternoon pass temperatures in the upper 60s. Light wind in the passes. Saturday night, mostly clear. Freezing level near 10,500 feet. Light wind in the passes. Sunday, sunny. Freezing level near 11,000 feet. Afternoon pass temperatures in the lower 70s. Light wind in the passes. Sunday night, mostly clear. Freezing level near 11,500 feet. Light wind in the passes. Monday, sunny. Freezing level near 11,000 feet. The 8 to 14 day outlook for Washington State for the period Saturday.

May 9th to Friday, May 15th, calls for above normal temperatures and below normal precipitation. 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The current time is 12:25 a.m. Pacific Daylight Time. Weather synopsis for Western Washington. Warm and dry conditions are expected to continue over the weekend. Temperatures remain on track to warm into the upper 70s to mid 80s by Sunday into Monday. Dry and cooler, but still seasonably warm weather, looks to linger through the remainder of next week. These are the midnight observations. It forks, cloudy, temperature 51 degrees, and humidity 89%. Wind north at 3 miles an hour. Pressure in millibars, 1,017.6 and steady. Port Angeles, mostly cloudy 50. Port Townsend, mostly cloudy 50. Bellingham, mostly cloudy 54. Calm. Friday Harbor, mostly cloudy 49. Whidbey Island, mostly cloudy 50. Everett, mostly cloudy 52. Bowingfield, light rain 59. At SeaTac Airport, cloudy. Temperature 57 degrees, dew point 46, and humidity 66%. West wind 3 miles an hour. Pressure in millibars, 1016.5 and rising. Bremerton, partly cloudy 50. Gig Harbor, mostly cloudy 53. McCord Field, mostly cloudy 55. Shelton, mostly cloudy 50. At Olympia, partly cloudy 50 degrees, and humidity 86%. Wind calm. Pressure in millibars, 1016.9 and steady. Chehalis, cloudy 50. Kelso, cloudy 53. Vancouver, mostly cloudy 54. Hoquiam, cloudy 52. Northwest wind 9 miles an hour. Astoria, cloudy, temperature 52 degrees. Stampede Pass, cloudy 48. Wenatchee, mostly cloudy 61. Ellensburg, mostly cloudy 55. Yakima, mostly cloudy 60. Moses Lake, mostly cloudy 54. And at Spokane, cloudy 59. Inland water wind reports in Nass, Smith Island, northwest 10. Point Wilson, west 19. Point No Point, wind calm. West Point, north 6. Alki Point, wind calm. Point Robinson, north 3. The forecast for the central Puget Sound region, including Bremerton, Seattle, Tacoma, Everett, Bellevue, and North Bend. Tonight, mostly cloudy. A slight chance of rain after midnight. Lows in the upper 40s to mid 50s. North winds at 10 miles an hour until midnight, becoming light. Saturday, mostly cloudy in the morning, then becoming mostly sunny. Highs in the upper 60s to mid 70s. North winds at 10 miles an hour, increasing to 10 to 15 miles an hour in the afternoon. Saturday night, mostly clear. Lows in the 50s. North wind at 10 to 15 miles an hour, becoming northeast after midnight. Sunday, sunny. Highs in the mid-70s to lower 80s. Northeast wind to 10 miles an hour, becoming north in the afternoon. Sunday night, mostly clear. Lows in the 50s. North wind to 10 miles an hour until midnight, becoming light. Monday and Monday night, mostly clear. Highs near 80. Lows in the lower to mid-50s. Tuesday, sunny. Highs in the lower to mid-70s. Tuesday night, clear. Lows near 50. Wednesday and Wednesday night, mostly clear. Highs in the lower to mid-70s. Lows near 50. Thursday and Thursday night, partly cloudy. Highs in the lower 70s. Lows in the upper 40s. Friday, partly sunny. Highs near 70. The forecast for the Cascades of Snohomish and Northern King Counties, including Stevens Pass, tonight, mostly cloudy with a slight chance of rain. Snow level near 8,500 feet. Lows in the mid-40s. Light wind. Saturday, partly sunny. A slight chance of rain and snow through the day. A slight chance of thunderstorms in the afternoon. Snow level near 8,500 feet. Afternoon pass temperatures in the mid-60s. Light wind. Saturday night, partly cloudy in the evening, then becoming clear. Freezing level near 10,500 feet.

Lows in the upper 40s. Light wind. Sunday, sunny. Freezing level near 10,500 feet. Afternoon pass temperatures in the upper 60s. Light wind. Sunday night, mostly clear. Freezing level near 11,500 feet. Lows in the upper 40s. Light wind. Monday, sunny. Freezing level near 11,500 feet. Afternoon pass temperatures in the upper 60s. The forecast for the Cascades of Southern King County, including Snoqualmie Pass, tonight, mostly cloudy. A slight chance of thunderstorms in the evening, then a slight chance of rain after midnight. Snow level near 8,500 feet. Light wind in the passes. Saturday, mostly cloudy with a slight chance of rain in the morning, then partly sunny in the late morning and early afternoon. Mostly sunny with a slight chance of thunderstorms late in the afternoon. Snow level near 8,500 feet. Afternoon pass temperatures in the upper 60s. Light wind in the passes. Saturday night, mostly clear. Freezing level near 10,500 feet. Light wind in the passes. Sunday, sunny. Freezing level near 11,000 feet. Afternoon pass temperatures in the lower 70s. Light wind in the passes. Sunday night, mostly clear. Freezing level near 11,500 feet. Light wind in the passes. Monday, sunny. Freezing level near 11,000 feet. 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The marine forecast for Puget Sound and Hood Canal, tonight, north wind 5 to 10 knots, becoming northwest late this evening and overnight. Waves around 2 feet or less. A slight chance of rain after midnight. Saturday, north wind 5 to 10 knots, rising to 10 to 15 knots in the afternoon. Waves around 2 feet or less. Saturday night, north wind 5 to 10 knots. Waves around 2 feet or less. Sunday, north wind 5 to 10 knots. Waves around 2 feet or less. 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The current time is 12:32 a.m. Pacific Daylight Time. Weather synopsis for Western Washington. Warm and dry conditions are expected to continue over the weekend. Temperatures remain on track to warm into the upper 70s to mid-80s by Sunday into Monday. Dry and cooler, but still seasonably warm weather, looks to linger through the remainder of next week. These are the midnight observations. At Forks, cloudy, temperature 51 degrees, and humidity 89%. Wind north at 3 miles an hour. Pressure in millibars, 1,017.6 and steady. Port Angeles, mostly cloudy 50. Port Townsend, mostly cloudy 50. Bellingham, mostly cloudy 54. Calm. Friday Harbor, mostly cloudy 49. Whidbey Island, mostly cloudy 50. Everett, mostly cloudy 52. Bowingfield, light rain 59. At SeaTac Airport, cloudy. Temperature 57 degrees, dew point 46, and humidity 66%. West wind 3 miles an hour. Pressure in millibars, 1,016.5 and rising. Bremerton, partly cloudy 50. Gig Harbor, mostly cloudy 53. McCord Field, mostly cloudy 55. Shelton, mostly cloudy 50. At Olympia, partly cloudy 50 degrees, and humidity 86%. Wind calm. Pressure in millibars, 1,016.9 and steady. 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Kelso, cloudy 53. Vancouver, mostly cloudy 54. Hoquiam, cloudy 52. Northwest wind 9 miles an hour. Astoria, cloudy temperature 52 degrees. Stampede Pass, cloudy 48. Wenatchee, mostly cloudy 61. Ellensburg, mostly cloudy 55. Yakima, mostly cloudy 60. Moses Lake, mostly cloudy 54. And at Spokane, cloudy 59. Inland water wind reports in knots, Smith Island, northwest 10. Point Wilson, west 19. Point No Point, wind calm. West Point,
North 6. 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The forecast for the central Puget Sound region, including Bremerton, Seattle, Tacoma, Everett, Bellevue, and North Bend. Tonight, mostly cloudy. A slight chance of rain after midnight. Lows in the upper 40s to mid 50s. North winds at 10 miles an hour until midnight, becoming light. Saturday, mostly cloudy in the morning, then becoming mostly sunny. Highs in the upper 60s to mid 70s. North winds at 10 miles an hour, increasing to 10 to 15 miles an hour in the afternoon. Saturday night, mostly clear. Lows in the 50s. North wind at 10 to 15 miles an hour, becoming northeast after midnight. Sunday, sunny. Highs in the mid-70s to lower 80s. Northeast wind to 10 miles an hour, becoming north in the afternoon. Sunday night, mostly clear. Lows in the 50s. North wind to 10 miles an hour until midnight, becoming light. Monday and Monday night, mostly clear. Highs near 80. Lows in the lower to mid-50s. Tuesday, sunny. Highs in the lower to mid-70s. Tuesday night, clear. Lows near 50. Wednesday and Wednesday night, mostly clear. Highs in the lower to mid-70s. Lows near 50. Thursday and Thursday night, partly cloudy. Highs in the lower 70s. Lows in the upper 40s. Friday, partly sunny. Highs near 70. The forecast for the Cascades of Snohomish and Northern King Counties, including Stevens Pass, tonight, mostly cloudy with a slight chance of rain. Snow level near 8,500 feet. Lows in the mid-40s. Light wind. Saturday, partly sunny. A slight chance of rain and snow through the day. A slight chance of thunderstorms in the afternoon. Snow level near 8,500 feet. Afternoon pass temperatures in the mid-60s. Light wind. Saturday night, partly cloudy in the evening, then becoming clear. Freezing level near 10,500 feet. Lows in the upper 40s. Light wind. Sunday, sunny. Freezing level near 10,500 feet. Afternoon pass temperatures in the upper 60s. Light wind. Sunday night, mostly clear. Freezing level near 11,500 feet. Lows in the upper 40s. Light wind. Monday, sunny. Freezing level near 11,500 feet. Afternoon pass temperatures in the upper 60s. The forecast for the Cascades of Southern King County, including Snoqualmie Pass, tonight, mostly cloudy. A slight chance of thunderstorms in the evening, then a slight chance of rain after midnight. Snow level near 8,500 feet. Light wind in the passes. Saturday, mostly cloudy with a slight chance of rain in the morning, then partly sunny in the late morning and early afternoon. Mostly sunny with a slight chance of thunderstorms late in the afternoon. Snow level near 8,500 feet. Afternoon pass temperatures in the upper 60s. Light wind in the passes. Saturday night, mostly clear. Freezing level near 10,500 feet. Light wind in the passes. Sunday, sunny. Freezing level near 11,000 feet. Afternoon pass temperatures in the lower 70s. Light wind in the passes. Sunday night, mostly clear. Freezing level near 11,500 feet. Light wind in the passes. Monday, sunny. Freezing level near 11,000 feet. The marine forecast for Puget Sound and Hood Canal. Tonight, north wind 5 to 10 knots, becoming northwest late this evening and overnight. Waves around 2 feet or less. A slight chance of rain after midnight. Saturday, north wind 5 to 10 knots, rising to 10 to 15 knots in the afternoon. Waves around 2 feet or less. Saturday night, north wind 5 to 10 knots. Waves around 2 feet or less. Sunday, north wind 5 to 10 knots. Waves around 2 feet or less. 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The current time is 12:39 a.m. Pacific Daylight Time. Pressure reports in millibars at 10 p.m. Seattle, 1017. 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

10:19. Portland, 10:16. 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Weather synopsis for Western Washington. Warm and dry conditions are expected to continue over the weekend. Temperatures remain on track to warm into the upper 70s to mid-80s by Sunday into Monday. Dry and cooler, but still seasonably warm weather, looks to linger through the remainder of next week. These are the midnight observations. It forks, cloudy, temperature 51 degrees, and humidity 89%. Wind north at 3 miles an hour. Pressure in millibars, 1,017.6 and steady. Port Angeles, mostly cloudy 50. Port Townsend, mostly cloudy 50. Bellingham, mostly cloudy 54. Calm. Friday Harbor, mostly cloudy 49. Whidbey Island, mostly cloudy 50. Everett, mostly cloudy 52. Boeing Field, light rain 59. At SeaTac Airport, cloudy. Temperature 57 degrees, dew point 46, and humidity 66%. West wind 3 miles an hour. Pressure in millibars, 1016.5 and rising. Bremerton, partly cloudy 50. Gig Harbor, mostly cloudy 53. McCord Field, mostly cloudy 55. Shelton, mostly cloudy 50. At Olympia, partly cloudy 50 degrees, and humidity 86%. Wind calm. Pressure in millibars, 1016.9 and steady. Chehalis, cloudy 50. Kelso, cloudy 53. Vancouver, mostly cloudy 54. Hoquiam, cloudy 52. Northwest wind 9 miles an hour. Astoria, cloudy, temperature 52 degrees. Stampede Pass, cloudy 48. Wenatchee, mostly cloudy 61. Ellensburg, mostly cloudy 55. Yakima, mostly cloudy 60. Moses Lake, mostly cloudy 54. And at Spokane, cloudy 59. Inland water wind reports in Knott's, Smith Island, northwest 10. Point Wilson, west 19. Point No Point, wind calm. West Point, north 6. Alki Point, wind calm. Point Robinson, north 3. The forecast for the central Puget Sound region, including Bremerton, Seattle, Tacoma, Everett, Bellevue, and North Bend. Tonight, mostly cloudy. A slight chance of rain after midnight. Lows in the upper 40s to mid 50s. North winds at 10 miles an hour until midnight, becoming light. Saturday, mostly cloudy in the morning, then becoming mostly sunny. Highs in the upper 60s to mid 70s. North winds at 10 miles an hour, increasing to 10 to 15 miles an hour in the afternoon. Saturday night, mostly clear. Lows in the 50s. North wind at 10 to 15 miles an hour, becoming northeast after midnight. Sunday, sunny. Highs in the mid-70s to lower 80s. Northeast wind to 10 miles an hour, becoming north in the afternoon. Sunday night, mostly clear. Lows in the 50s. North wind to 10 miles an hour until midnight, becoming light. Monday and Monday night, mostly clear. Highs near 80. Lows in the lower to mid-50s. Tuesday, sunny. Highs in the lower to mid-70s. Tuesday night, clear. Lows near 50. Wednesday and Wednesday night, mostly clear. Highs in the lower to mid-70s. Lows near 50. Thursday and Thursday night, partly cloudy. Highs in the lower 70s. Lows in the upper 40s. Friday, partly sunny. Highs near 70. The forecast for the Cascades of Snohomish and Northern King Counties, including Stevens Pass, tonight, mostly cloudy with a slight chance of rain. Snow level near 8,500 feet. Lows in the mid-40s. Light wind. Saturday, partly sunny. A slight chance of rain and snow through the day. A slight chance of thunderstorms in the afternoon. Snow level near 8,500 feet. Afternoon pass temperatures in the mid-60s. Light wind. Saturday night, partly cloudy in the evening, then becoming clear. Freezing level near 10,500 feet. Lows in the upper 40s. Light wind. Sunday, sunny. Freezing level near 10,500 feet. Afternoon pass temperatures in the upper 60s.

Light wind. Sunday night, mostly clear. Freezing level near 11,500 feet. Lows in the upper 40s. Light wind. Monday, sunny. Freezing level near 11,500 feet. Afternoon pass temperatures in the upper 60s. The forecast for the Cascades of Southern King County, including Snoqualmie Pass, tonight, mostly cloudy. A slight chance of thunderstorms in the evening, then a slight chance of rain after midnight. Snow level near 8,500 feet. Light wind in the passes. Saturday, mostly cloudy with a slight chance of rain in the morning, then partly sunny in the late morning and early afternoon. Mostly sunny with a slight chance of thunderstorms late in the afternoon. Snow level near 8,500 feet. Afternoon pass temperatures in the upper 60s. Light wind in the passes. Saturday night, mostly clear. Freezing level near 10,500 feet. Light wind in the passes. Sunday, sunny. Freezing level near 11,000 feet. Afternoon pass temperatures in the lower 70s. Light wind in the passes. Sunday night, mostly clear. Freezing level near 11,500 feet. Light wind in the passes. Monday, sunny. Freezing level near 11,000 feet. The marine forecast for Puget Sound and Hood Canal. Tonight, north wind 5 to 10 knots, becoming northwest late this evening and overnight. Waves around 2 feet or less. A slight chance of rain after midnight. Saturday, north wind 5 to 10 knots, rising to 10 to 15 knots in the afternoon. Waves around 2 feet or less. Saturday night, north wind 5 to 10 knots. Waves around 2 feet or less. Sunday, north wind 5 to 10 knots. Waves around 2 feet or less. 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The current time is 12:47 a.m. Pacific Daylight Time. Weather synopsis for Western Washington. Warm and dry conditions are expected to continue over the weekend. Temperatures remain on track to warm into the upper 70s to mid 80s by Sunday into Monday. Dry and cooler, but still seasonably warm weather, looks to linger through the remainder of next week. These are the midnight observations. At Forks, cloudy, temperature 51 degrees, and humidity 89%. Wind north at 3 miles an hour. Pressure in millibars, 1,017.6 and steady. Port Angeles, mostly cloudy 50. Port Townsend, mostly cloudy 50. Bellingham, mostly cloudy 54. Calm. Friday Harbor, mostly cloudy 49. Whidbey Island, mostly cloudy 50. Everett, mostly cloudy 52. Bowingfield, light rain 59. At SeaTac Airport, cloudy. Temperature 57 degrees, dew point 46, and humidity 66%. West wind 3 miles an hour. Pressure in millibars, 1016.5 and rising. Bremerton, partly cloudy 50. Gig Harbor, mostly cloudy 53. McCord Field, mostly cloudy 55. Shelton, mostly cloudy 50. At Olympia, partly cloudy 50 degrees, and humidity 86%. Wind calm. Pressure in millibars, 1016.9 and steady. Chehalis, cloudy 50. Kelso, cloudy 53. Vancouver, mostly cloudy 54. Hoquiam, cloudy 52. Northwest wind 9 miles an hour. Astoria, cloudy temperature 52 degrees. Stampede Pass, cloudy 48. Wenatchee, mostly cloudy 61. Ellensburg, mostly cloudy 55. Yakima, mostly cloudy 60. Moses Lake, mostly cloudy 54. And at Spokane, cloudy 59. Inland water wind reports in Nass, Smith Island, northwest 10. Point Wilson, west 19. Point No Point, wind calm. West Point, north 6. Alki Point, wind calm. Point Robinson, north 3. The forecast for the central Puget Sound region, including Bremerton, Seattle, Tacoma, Everett, Bellevue, and North Bend. Tonight, mostly cloudy. A slight chance of rain after midnight. Lows in the upper 40s to mid 50s. North winds at 10 miles an hour until

Sunday night, mostly clear. Lows in the 50s. North winds at 10 miles an hour until midnight, becoming light. Monday and Monday night, mostly clear. Highs near 80. Lows in the lower to mid-50s. Tuesday, sunny. Highs in the lower to mid-70s. Tuesday night, clear. Lows near 50. Wednesday and Wednesday night, mostly clear. Highs in the lower to mid-70s. Lows near 50. Thursday and Thursday night, partly cloudy. Highs in the lower 70s. Lows in the upper 40s. Friday, partly sunny. Highs near 70. The forecast for the Cascades of Snohomish and Northern King counties, including Stevens Pass, tonight, mostly cloudy with a slight chance of rain. Snow level near 8,500 feet. Lows in the mid-40s. Light wind. Saturday, partly sunny. A slight chance of rain and snow through the day. A slight chance of thunderstorms in the afternoon. Snow level near 8,500 feet. Afternoon pass temperatures in the mid-60s. Light wind. Saturday night, partly cloudy in the evening, then becoming clear. Freezing level near 10,500 feet. Lows in the upper 40s. Light wind. Sunday, sunny. Freezing level near 10,500 feet. Afternoon pass temperatures in the upper 60s. Light wind. Sunday night, mostly clear. Freezing level near 11,500 feet. Lows in the upper 40s. Light wind. Monday, sunny. Freezing level near 11,500 feet. Afternoon pass temperatures in the upper 60s. The forecast for the Cascades of Southern King County, including Snoqualmie Pass, tonight, mostly cloudy. A slight chance of thunderstorms in the evening, then a slight chance of rain after midnight. Snow level near 8,500 feet. Light wind in the passes. Saturday, mostly cloudy with a slight chance of rain in the morning, then partly sunny in the late morning and early afternoon. Mostly sunny with a slight chance of thunderstorms late in the afternoon. Snow level near 8,500 feet. Afternoon pass temperatures in the upper 60s. Light wind in the passes. Saturday night, mostly clear. Freezing level near 10,500 feet. Light wind in the passes. Sunday, sunny. Freezing level near 11,000 feet. Afternoon pass temperatures in the lower 70s. Light wind in the passes. Sunday night, mostly clear. Freezing level near 11,500 feet. Light wind in the passes. Monday, sunny. Freezing level near 11,000 feet. For information regarding current pass weather, go to wsdot.com/travel/real-time/mountain-passes. The marine forecast for Puget Sound and Hood Canal, tonight, north wind 5 to 10 knots, becoming northwest late this evening and overnight. Waves around 2 feet or less. A slight chance of rain after midnight. Saturday, north wind 5 to 10 knots, rising to 10 to 15 knots in the afternoon. Waves around 2 feet or less. Saturday night, north wind 5 to 10 knots. Waves around 2 feet or less. Sunday, north wind 5 to 10 knots. Waves around 2 feet or less. 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The current time is 12:54 a.m. Pacific Daylight Time. Weather synopsis for Western Washington. Warm and dry conditions are expected to continue over the weekend. Temperatures remain on track to warm into the upper 70s to mid-80s by Sunday into Monday. Dry and cooler, but still seasonably warm weather, looks to linger through the remainder of next week. The 8 to 14-day outlook for Washington State for the period Saturday, May 9th to Friday, May 15th, calls for above-normal temperatures and below-normal precipitation. These are the midnight observations. It forks, cloudy, temperature 51 degrees, and humidity 89%. Wind north at 3 miles an hour. Pressure in millibars, 1,017.6 and steady. Port Angeles, mostly cloudy 50. Port Townsend, mostly cloudy 50. Bellingham, mostly cloudy 54. Calm. Friday Harbor, mostly cloudy 49. Whidbey Island.

mostly cloudy 50. Everett, mostly cloudy 52. Bowingfield, light rain 59. At SeaTac Airport, cloudy. Temperature 57 degrees, dew point 46, and humidity 66%. West wind 3 miles an hour. Pressure in millibars, 1016.5 and rising. Bremerton, partly cloudy 50. Gig Harbor, mostly cloudy 53. McCord Field, mostly cloudy 55. Shelton, mostly cloudy 50. At Olympia, partly cloudy 50 degrees, and humidity 86%. Wind calm. Pressure in millibars, 1016.9 and steady. Chehalis, cloudy 50. Kelso, cloudy 53. Vancouver, mostly cloudy 54. Hooquia, cloudy 52. Northwest wind 9 miles an hour. Astoria, cloudy, temperature 52 degrees. Stampede Pass, cloudy 48. Wenatchee, mostly cloudy 61. Ellensburg, mostly cloudy 55. Yakima, mostly cloudy 60. Moses Lake, mostly cloudy 54. And at Spokane, cloudy 59. Inland water wind reports in Knott's, Smith Island, northwest 10. Point Wilson, west 19. Point No Point, wind calm. West Point, north 6. Alki Point, wind calm. Point Robinson, north 3. The forecast for the central Puget Sound region, including Bremerton, Seattle, Tacoma, Everett, Bellevue, and North Bend. Tonight, mostly cloudy. A slight chance of rain after midnight. Lows in the upper 40s to mid 50s. North winds at 10 miles an hour until midnight, becoming light. Saturday, mostly cloudy in the morning, then becoming mostly sunny. Highs in the upper 60s to mid 70s. North winds at 10 miles an hour, increasing to 10 to 15 miles an hour in the afternoon. Saturday night, mostly clear. Lows in the 50s. North wind at 10 to 15 miles an hour, becoming northeast after midnight. Sunday, sunny. Highs in the mid 70s to lower 80s. Northeast wind to 10 miles an hour, becoming north in the afternoon. Sunday night, mostly clear. Lows in the 50s. North wind to 10 miles an hour until midnight, becoming light. Monday and Monday night, mostly clear. Highs near 80. Lows in the lower to mid 50s. Tuesday, sunny. Highs in the lower to mid 70s. Tuesday night, clear. Lows near 50. Wednesday and Wednesday night, mostly clear. Highs in the lower to mid 70s. Lows near 50. Thursday and Thursday night, partly cloudy. Highs in the lower 70s. Lows in the upper 40s. Friday, partly sunny. Highs near 70. The forecast for the Cascades of Snohomish and Northern King counties, including Stevens Pass, tonight, mostly cloudy with a slight chance of rain. Snow level near 8,500 feet. Lows in the mid-40s. Light wind. Saturday, partly sunny. A slight chance of rain and snow through the day. A slight chance of thunderstorms in the afternoon. Snow level near 8,500 feet. Afternoon pass temperatures in the mid-60s. Light wind. Saturday night, partly cloudy in the evening, then becoming clear. Freezing level near 10,500 feet. Lows in the upper 40s. Light wind. Sunday, sunny. Freezing level near 10,500 feet. Afternoon pass temperatures in the upper 60s. Light wind. Sunday night, mostly clear. Freezing level near 11,500 feet. Lows in the upper 40s. Light wind. Monday, sunny. Freezing level near 11,500 feet. Afternoon pass temperatures in the upper 60s. The forecast for the Cascades of Southern King County, including Snoqualmie Pass, tonight, mostly cloudy. A slight chance of thunderstorms in the evening, then a slight chance of rain after midnight. Snow level near 8,500 feet. Light wind in the passes. Saturday, mostly cloudy with a slight chance of rain in the morning, then partly sunny in the late morning and early afternoon. Mostly sunny with a slight chance of thunderstorms late in the afternoon. Snow level near 8,500 feet. Afternoon pass temperatures in the upper 60s. Light wind in the passes. Saturday night, mostly clear.

freezing level near 10,500 feet. Light wind in the passes. Sunday, sunny. Freezing level near 11,000 feet. Afternoon pass temperatures in the lower 70s. Light wind in the passes. Sunday night, mostly clear. Freezing level near 11,500 feet. Light wind in the passes. Monday, sunny. Freezing level near 11,000 feet. 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The current time is 1:01 a.m. Pacific Daylight Time. Weather synopsis for Western Washington. Warm and dry conditions are expected to continue over the weekend. Temperatures remain on track to warm into the upper 70s to mid-80s by Sunday into Monday. Dry and cooler, but still seasonably warm weather, looks to linger through the remainder of next week. These are the midnight observations. It forks, cloudy, temperature 51 degrees, and humidity 89%. Wind north at 3 miles an hour. Pressure in millibars, 1,017.6 and steady. Port Angeles, mostly cloudy 50. Port Townsend, mostly cloudy 50. Bellingham, mostly cloudy 54. Calm. Friday Harbor, mostly cloudy 49. Whidbey Island, mostly cloudy 50. Everett, mostly cloudy 52. Boeing Field, light rain 59. At SeaTac Airport, cloudy. Temperature 57 degrees, dew point 46, and humidity 66%. West wind 3 miles an hour. Pressure in millibars, 1,016.5 and rising. Bremerton, partly cloudy 50. Gig Harbor, mostly cloudy 53. McCord Field, mostly cloudy 55. Shelton, mostly cloudy 50. At Olympia, partly cloudy 50 degrees, and humidity 86%. Wind calm. Pressure in millibars, 1,016.9 and steady. Chehalis, cloudy 50. Kelso, cloudy 53. Vancouver, mostly cloudy 54. Hoquiam, cloudy 52. Northwest wind 9 miles an hour. Estonia, cloudy, temperature 52 degrees. Stampede Pass, cloudy 48. Wenatchee, mostly cloudy 61. Ellensburg, mostly cloudy 55. Yakima, mostly cloudy 60. Moses Lake, mostly cloudy 54. And at Spokane, cloudy 59. Inland water wind reports in Knox, Smith Island, northwest 10. Point Wilson, west 19. Point No Point, wind calm. West Point, north 6. Alki Point, wind calm. Point Robinson, north 3. The forecast for the central Puget Sound region, including Bremerton, Seattle, Tacoma, Everett, Bellevue, and North Bend. Tonight, mostly cloudy. A slight chance of rain after midnight. Lows in the upper 40s to mid 50s. North wind to 10 miles an hour until midnight, becoming light. Saturday, mostly cloudy in the morning, then becoming mostly sunny. Highs in the upper 60s to mid 70s. North wind to 10 miles an hour, increasing to 10 to 15 miles an hour in the afternoon. Saturday night, mostly clear. Lows in the 50s. North wind at 10 to 15 miles an hour, becoming northeast after midnight. Sunday, sunny. Highs in the mid-70s to lower 80s. Northeast wind to 10 miles an hour, becoming north in the afternoon. Sunday night, mostly clear. Lows in the 50s. North wind to 10 miles an hour until midnight, becoming light. Monday and Monday night, mostly clear. Highs near 80. Lows in the lower to mid-50s. Tuesday, sunny. Highs in the lower to mid-70s. Tuesday night, clear. Lows near 50. Wednesday and Wednesday night, mostly clear. Highs in the lower to mid-70s. Lows near 50. Thursday and Thursday night, partly cloudy. Highs in the lower 70s. Lows in the upper 40s. Friday, partly sunny. Highs near 70. The forecast for the Cascades of Snohomish and Northern King Counties, including Stevens Pass, tonight, mostly cloudy with a slight chance of rain. Snow level near 8,500 feet. Lows in the mid-40s. Light wind. Saturday, partly sunny.

A slight chance of rain and snow through the day. A slight chance of thunderstorms in the afternoon. Snow level near 8,500 feet. Afternoon pass temperatures in the mid-60s. Light wind. Saturday night, partly cloudy in the evening then becoming clear. Freezing level near 10,500 feet. Lows in the upper 40s. Light wind. Sunday, sunny. Freezing level near 10,500 feet. Afternoon pass temperatures in the upper 60s. Light wind. Sunday night, mostly clear. Freezing level near 11,500 feet. Lows in the upper 40s. Light wind. Monday, sunny. Freezing level near 11,500 feet. Afternoon pass temperatures in the upper 60s. The forecast for the Cascades of Southern King County, including Snoqualmie Pass, tonight, mostly cloudy. A slight chance of thunderstorms in the evening, then a slight chance of rain after midnight. Snow level near 8,500 feet. Light wind in the passes. Saturday, mostly cloudy with a slight chance of rain in the morning, then partly sunny in the late morning and early afternoon. Mostly sunny with a slight chance of thunderstorms late in the afternoon. Snow level near 8,500 feet. Afternoon pass temperatures in the upper 60s. Light wind in the passes. Saturday night, mostly clear. Freezing level near 10,500 feet. Light wind in the passes. Sunday, sunny. Freezing level near 11,000 feet. Afternoon pass temperatures in the lower 70s. Light wind in the passes. Sunday night, mostly clear. Freezing level near 11,500 feet. Light wind in the passes. Monday, sunny. Freezing level near 11,000 feet. The marine forecast for Puget Sound and Hood Canal. Tonight, north wind 5 to 10 knots, becoming northwest late this evening and overnight. Waves around 2 feet or less. A slight chance of rain after midnight. Saturday, north wind 5 to 10 knots, rising to 10 to 15 knots in the afternoon. Waves around 2 feet or less. Saturday night, north wind 5 to 10 knots. Waves around 2 feet or less. Sunday, north wind 5 to 10 knots. Waves around 2 feet or less. 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The current time is 1:08 a.m. Pacific Daylight Time. Weather synopsis for Western Washington. Warm and dry conditions are expected to continue over the weekend. Temperatures remain on track to warm into the upper 70s to mid 80s by Sunday into Monday. Dry and cooler, but still seasonably warm weather, looks to linger through the remainder of next week. These are the midnight observations. At Forks, cloudy, temperature 51 degrees, and humidity 89%. Wind north at 3 miles an hour. Pressure in millibars, 1,017.6 and steady. Port Angeles, mostly cloudy 50. Port Townsend, mostly cloudy 50. Bellingham, mostly cloudy 54. Calm. Friday Harbor, mostly cloudy 49. Whidbey Island, mostly cloudy 50. Everett, mostly cloudy 52. Boeingfield, light rain 59. At SeaTac Airport, cloudy. Temperature 57 degrees, dew point 46, and humidity 66%. West wind 3 miles an hour. Pressure in millibars, 1,016.5 and rising. Bremerton, partly cloudy 50. Gig Harbor, mostly cloudy 53. McCord Field, mostly cloudy 55. Shelton, mostly cloudy 50. At Olympia, partly cloudy 50 degrees, and humidity 86%. Wind calm. Pressure in millibars, 1,016.9 and steady. 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Kelso, cloudy 53. Vancouver, mostly cloudy 54. Hoquiam, cloudy 52. Northwest wind 9 miles an hour.
Broadcast area, cloudy temperature 52 degrees. 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Wenatchee, mostly cloudy 61. Ellensburg, mostly cloudy 55. Yakima, mostly cloudy 60. Moses Lake, mostly cloudy 54. And at Spokane, cloudy 59. Inland water wind reports in Knott's, Smith Island, northwest 10. Point Wilson, west 19. Point No Point, wind calm. West Point, north 6. Alki Point, wind calm. Point Robinson, north 3. The forecast for the central Puget Sound region, including Bremerton, Seattle, Tacoma, Everett, Bellevue, and North Bend. Tonight, mostly cloudy. A slight chance of rain after midnight. Lows in the upper 40s to mid 50s. North wind to 10 miles an hour until midnight, becoming light. Saturday, mostly cloudy in the morning, then becoming mostly sunny. Highs in the upper 60s to mid 70s. North wind to 10 miles an hour, increasing to 10 to 15 miles an hour in the afternoon. Saturday night, mostly clear. Lows in the 50s. North wind at 10 to 15 miles an hour, becoming northeast after midnight. Sunday, sunny. Highs in the mid-70s to lower 80s. Northeast wind to 10 miles an hour, becoming north in the afternoon. Sunday night, mostly clear. Lows in the 50s. North wind to 10 miles an hour until midnight, becoming light. Monday and Monday night, mostly clear. Highs near 80. Lows in the lower to mid-50s. Tuesday, sunny. Highs in the lower to mid-70s. Tuesday night, clear. Lows near 50. Wednesday and Wednesday night, mostly clear. Highs in the lower to mid-70s. Lows near 50. Thursday and Thursday night, partly cloudy. Highs in the lower 70s. Lows in the upper 40s. Friday, partly sunny. Highs near 70. The forecast for the Cascades of Snohomish and Northern King Counties, including Stevens Pass, tonight, mostly cloudy with a slight chance of rain. Snow level near 8,500 feet. Lows in the mid-40s. Light wind. Saturday, partly sunny. A slight chance of rain and snow through the day. A slight chance of thunderstorms in the afternoon. Snow level near 8,500 feet. Afternoon pass temperatures in the mid-60s. Light wind. Saturday night, partly cloudy in the evening, then becoming clear. Freezing level near 10,500 feet. Lows in the upper 40s. Light wind. Sunday, sunny. Freezing level near 10,500 feet. Afternoon pass temperatures in the upper 60s. Light wind. Sunday night, mostly clear. Freezing level near 11,500 feet. Lows in the upper 40s. Light wind. Monday, sunny. Freezing level near 11,500 feet. Afternoon pass temperatures in the upper 60s. The forecast for the Cascades of Southern King County, including Snoqualmie Pass, tonight, mostly cloudy. A slight chance of thunderstorms in the evening, then a slight chance of rain after midnight. Snow level near 8,500 feet. Light wind in the passes. Saturday, mostly cloudy with a slight chance of rain in the morning, then partly sunny in the late morning and early afternoon. Mostly sunny with a slight chance of thunderstorms late in the afternoon. Snow level near 8,500 feet. Afternoon pass temperatures in the upper 60s. Light wind in the passes. Saturday night, mostly clear. Freezing level near 10,500 feet. Light wind in the passes. Sunday, sunny. Freezing level near 11,000 feet. Afternoon pass temperatures in the lower 70s. Light wind in the passes. Sunday night, mostly clear. Freezing level near 11,500 feet. Light wind in the passes. Monday, sunny. Freezing level near 11,000 feet. The marine forecast for Puget Sound and Hood Canal. Today, north wind 5 to 10 knots, rising to 10 to 15 knots late this morning and afternoon. Waves around 2 feet or less. Tonight, north wind 10 to 15 knots, becoming northeast 5 to 10 knots after midnight.

from 2 feet or less. Sunday, north wind 5 to 10 knots. 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The current time is 1:16 a.m. Pacific Daylight Time. Weather synopsis for Western Washington. Warm and dry conditions are expected to continue over the weekend. Temperatures remain on track to warm into the upper 70s to mid 80s by Sunday into Monday. Dry and cooler, but still seasonably warm weather, looks to linger through the remainder of next week. These are the 1 a.m. observations. It forks, cloudy, temperature 50 degrees, and humidity 93%. Wind calm. Pressure in millibars, 1,017.6 and steady. Port Angeles, mostly cloudy 49. Port Townsend, mostly cloudy 50. Bellingham, mostly cloudy 54. Calm. Friday Harbor, mostly cloudy 49. Whidbey Island, mostly cloudy 50. Everett, mostly cloudy 52. Bowingfield, mostly cloudy 57. At SeaTac Airport, cloudy. Temperature 55 degrees, dew point 47, and humidity 74%. Calm. Pressure in millibars, 1016.9 and rising. Bremerton, partly cloudy 50. Gig Harbor, mostly cloudy 51. McCord Field, mostly cloudy 53. Shelton, cloudy 51. At Olympia, partly cloudy 50 degrees, and humidity 86%. Wind calm. Pressure in millibars, 1017.2 and rising. Chehalis, cloudy 52. Kelso, light rain 53. Vancouver, mostly cloudy 54. Hoquiam, cloudy 52. Northwest wind 5 miles an hour. Astoria, cloudy, temperature 52 degrees. Stampede Pass, mostly cloudy 50. Wenatchee, mostly cloudy 61. Ellensburg, mostly cloudy 53. Yakima, cloudy 57. Moses Lake, mostly cloudy 51. And at Spokane, cloudy 58. The forecast for the central Puget Sound region, including Bremerton, Seattle, Tacoma, Everett, Bellevue, and North Bend. Tonight, mostly cloudy. A slight chance of rain after midnight. Lows in the upper 40s to mid 50s. North wind to 10 miles an hour until midnight, becoming light. Saturday, mostly cloudy in the morning, then becoming mostly sunny. Highs in the upper 60s to mid 70s. North wind to 10 miles an hour, increasing to 10 to 15 miles an hour in the afternoon. Saturday night, mostly clear. Lows in the 50s. North wind at 10 to 15 miles an hour, becoming northeast after midnight. Sunday, sunny. Highs in the mid 70s to lower 80s. Northeast wind to 10 miles an hour, becoming north in the afternoon. Sunday night, mostly clear. Lows in the 50s. North wind to 10 miles an hour until midnight, becoming light. Monday and Monday night, mostly clear. Highs near 80. Lows in the lower to mid 50s. Tuesday, sunny. Highs in the lower to mid 70s. Tuesday night, clear. Lows near 50. Wednesday and Wednesday night, mostly clear. Highs in the lower to mid 70s. Lows near 50. Thursday and Thursday night, partly cloudy. Highs in the lower 70s. Lows in the upper 40s. Friday, partly sunny. Highs near 70. The forecast for the Cascades of Snohomish and Northern King Counties, including Stevens Pass, tonight, mostly cloudy with a slight chance of rain. Snow level near 8,500 feet. Lows in the mid-40s. Light wind. Saturday, partly sunny. A slight chance of rain and snow through the day. A slight chance of thunderstorms in the afternoon. Snow level near 8,500 feet. Afternoon pass temperatures in the mid-60s. Light wind. Saturday night, partly cloudy in the evening, then becoming clear. Freezing level near 10,500 feet. Lows in the upper 40s. Light wind. Sunday, sunny. Freezing level near 10,500 feet. Afternoon pass temperatures in the upper 60s. Light wind. Sunday night, mostly clear. Freezing level near 11,500.

Lows in the upper 40s. Light wind. Monday, sunny. Freezing level near 11,500 feet. Afternoon pass temperatures in the upper 60s. The forecast for the Cascades of Southern King County, including Snoqualmie Pass, tonight, mostly cloudy. A slight chance of thunderstorms in the evening, then a slight chance of rain after midnight. Snow level near 8,500 feet. Light wind in the passes. Saturday, mostly cloudy with a slight chance of rain in the morning, then partly sunny in the late morning and early afternoon. Mostly sunny with a slight chance of thunderstorms late in the afternoon. Snow level near 8,500 feet. Afternoon pass temperatures in the upper 60s. Light wind in the passes. Saturday night, mostly clear. Freezing level near 10,500 feet. Light wind in the passes. Sunday, sunny. Freezing level near 11,000 feet. Afternoon pass temperatures in the lower 70s. Light wind in the passes. Sunday night, mostly clear. Freezing level near 11,500 feet. Light wind in the passes. Monday, sunny. Freezing level near 11,000 feet. Pressure reports in millibars at 1 a.m. Seattle, 1017. Wenatchee, 1015. Bellingham, 1017. Forks, 1018. Astoria, 1018. Portland, 1017. 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The marine forecast for Puget Sound and Hood Canal. Today, north wind 5 to 10 knots, rising to 10 to 15 knots late this morning and afternoon. Waves around 2 feet or less. Tonight, north wind 10 to 15 knots, becoming northeast 5 to 10 knots after midnight. Waves around 2 feet or less. Sunday, north wind 5 to 10 knots. Waves around 2 feet or less. 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The current time is 1:23 a.m. Pacific Daylight Time. Weather synopsis for Western Washington. Warm and dry conditions are expected to continue over the weekend. Temperatures remain on track to warm into the upper 70s to mid 80s by Sunday into Monday. Dry and cooler, but still seasonably warm weather, looks to linger through the remainder of next week. These are the 1 a.m. observations. At Forks, cloudy, temperature 50 degrees, and humidity 93%. Wind calm. Pressure in millibars, 1,017.6 and steady. Port Angeles, mostly cloudy 49. Port Townsend, mostly cloudy 50. Bellingham, mostly cloudy 54. Calm. Friday Harbor, mostly cloudy 49. Whidbey Island, mostly cloudy 50. Everett, mostly cloudy 52. Bowingfield, mostly cloudy 57. At SeaTac Airport, cloudy. Temperature 55 degrees, dew point 47, and humidity 74%. 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Bremerton, partly cloudy 50. Gig Harbor, mostly cloudy 51. McCord Field, mostly cloudy 53. Shelton, cloudy 51. At Olympia, partly cloudy 50 degrees, and humidity 86%. Wind calm. Pressure in millibars, 1017.2 and rising. Chehalis, cloudy 52. Kelso, light rain 53. Vancouver, mostly cloudy 54. Hoquiam, cloudy 52. Northwest wind 5 miles an hour. Astoria, cloudy temperature 52 degrees. The 8 to 14 day outlook for Washington State for the period Saturday, May 9th to Friday, May 15th, calls for above normal temperatures and below normal precipitation. Stampede Pass, mostly cloudy 50. Wenatchee, mostly cloudy 61. Ellensburg, mostly cloudy 53. Yakima, cloudy 57. Moses Lake, mostly cloudy 51. And at Spokane, cloudy 58. 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
Weather synopsis for Western Washington. Warm and dry conditions are expected to continue over the weekend. Temperatures remain on track to warm into the upper 70s to mid-80s by Sunday into Monday. Dry and cooler, but still seasonably warm weather, looks to linger through the remainder of next week. These are the 1 a.m. observations. It forks, cloudy, temperature 50 degrees, and humidity 93%. Wind calm. Pressure in millibars, 1,017.6 and steady. Port Angeles, mostly cloudy 49. Port Townsend, cloudy 48. Bellingham, mostly cloudy 54. Calm. Friday Harbor, mostly cloudy 49. Whidbey Island, mostly cloudy 50. Everett, mostly cloudy 52. Boeingfield, mostly cloudy 57. At SeaTac Airport, cloudy. Temperature 55 degrees, dew point 47, and humidity 74%. Calm. 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Bremerton, partly cloudy 50. Gig Harbor, mostly cloudy 51. McCord Field, mostly cloudy 53. Shelton, cloudy 51. At Olympia, partly cloudy 50 degrees, and humidity 86%. Wind calm. Pressure in millibars, 1017.2 and rising. Chehalis, cloudy 50. Kelso, light rain 53. Vancouver, mostly cloudy 54. Hoquiam, cloudy 52. Northwest wind 5 miles an hour. Astoria, cloudy temperature 52 degrees. Stampede Pass, mostly cloudy 50. Wenatchee, mostly cloudy 61. Ellensburg, mostly cloudy 53. Yakima, cloudy 57. Moses Lake, mostly cloudy 51. And at Spokane, cloudy 58. Inland water wind reports in Nass, Smith Island, west 8. Point Wilson, west 18. Point No Point, wind calm. West Point, northeast 4. Alki Point, wind calm. Point Robinson, wind calm. The forecast for the central Puget Sound region, including Bremerton, Seattle, Tacoma, Everett, Bellevue, and North Bend. Tonight, mostly cloudy. A slight chance of rain after midnight. Lows in the upper 40s to mid 50s. North wind to 10 miles an hour until midnight, becoming light. Saturday, mostly cloudy in the morning, then becoming mostly sunny. Highs in the upper 60s to mid 70s. North wind to 10 miles an hour, increasing to 10 to 15 miles an hour in the afternoon. Saturday night, mostly clear. Lows in the 50s. North wind at 10 to 15 miles an hour, becoming northeast after midnight. Sunday, sunny. Highs in the mid 70s to lower 80s. Northeast wind to 10 miles an hour, becoming north in the afternoon. Sunday night, mostly clear. Lows in the 50s. North wind to 10 miles an hour until midnight, becoming light. Monday and Monday night, mostly clear. Highs near 80. Lows in the lower to mid 50s. Tuesday, sunny. Highs in the lower to mid 70s. Tuesday night, clear. Lows near 50. Wednesday and Wednesday night, mostly clear. Highs in the lower to mid 70s. Lows near 50. Thursday and Thursday night, partly cloudy. Highs in the lower 70s. Lows in the upper 40s. Friday, partly sunny. Highs near 70. The forecast for the Cascades of Snohomish and Northern King Counties, including Stevens Pass, tonight, mostly cloudy with a slight chance of rain. Snow level near 8,500 feet. Lows in the mid-40s. Light wind. Saturday, partly sunny. A slight chance of rain and snow through the day. A slight chance of thunderstorms in the afternoon. Snow level near 8,500 feet. Afternoon pass temperatures in the mid-60s. Light wind. Saturday night, partly cloudy in the evening, then becoming clear. Freezing level near 10,500 feet. Lows in the upper 40s. Light wind. Sunday, sunny. Freezing level near 10,500 feet. Afternoon pass temperatures in the upper 60s. Light wind. Sunday night, mostly clear. Freezing level near 11,500 feet. Lows in the upper 40s. Light wind. Monday, sunny.

freezing level near 11,500 feet. Afternoon past temperatures in the upper 60s. The forecast for the Cascades of Southern King County, including Snoqualmie Pass, tonight, mostly cloudy. A slight chance of thunderstorms in the evening, then a slight chance of rain after midnight. Snow level near 8,500 feet. Light wind in the passes. Saturday, mostly cloudy with a slight chance of rain in the morning, then partly sunny in the late morning and early afternoon. Mostly sunny with a slight chance of thunderstorms late in the afternoon. Snow level near 8,500 feet. Afternoon past temperatures in the upper 60s. Light wind in the passes. Saturday night, mostly clear. Freezing level near 10,500 feet. Light wind in the passes. Sunday, sunny. Freezing level near 11,000 feet. Afternoon past temperatures in the lower 70s. Light wind in the passes. Sunday night, mostly clear. Freezing level near 11,500 feet. Light wind in the passes. Monday, sunny. Freezing level near 11,000 feet. For information regarding current pass weather, go to wsdot.com/travel/real-time/mountain-passes. The marine forecast for Puget Sound and Hood Canal. Today, north wind 5 to 10 knots, rising to 10 to 15 knots late this morning and afternoon. Waves around 2 feet or less. Tonight, north wind 10 to 15 knots, becoming northeast 5 to 10 knots after midnight. Waves around 2 feet or less. Sunday, north wind 5 to 10 knots. Waves around 2 feet or less. 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The current time is 1:32 a.m. Pacific Daylight Time. Weather synopsis for Western Washington. Warm and dry conditions are expected to continue over the weekend. Temperatures remain on track to warm into the upper 70s to mid 80s by Sunday into Monday. Dry and cooler, but still seasonably warm weather, looks to linger through the remainder of next week. These are the 1 a.m. observations. It forks, cloudy, temperature 50 degrees, and humidity 93%. Wind calm. Pressure in millibars, 1,017.6 and steady. Port Angeles, mostly cloudy 49. Port Townsend, cloudy 48. Bellingham, mostly cloudy 54. Calm. Friday Harbor, mostly cloudy 49. Whidbey Island, mostly cloudy 50. Everett, mostly cloudy 52. Bowingfield, mostly cloudy 57. At SeaTac Airport, cloudy. Temperature 55 degrees, dew point 47, and humidity 74%. Calm. Pressure in millibars, 1016.9 and rising. Bremerton, partly cloudy 50. Gig Harbor, mostly cloudy 51. McCord Field, mostly cloudy 53. Shelton, cloudy 51. At Olympia, partly cloudy 50 degrees, and humidity 86%. Wind calm. Pressure in millibars, 1017.2 and rising. Chehalis, cloudy 50. Kelso, light rain 53. Vancouver, mostly cloudy 54. Hoquiam, cloudy 52. Northwest wind 5 miles an hour. Astoria, cloudy, temperature 52 degrees. Stampede Pass, mostly cloudy 50. Wenatchee, mostly cloudy 61. Ellensburg, mostly cloudy 53. Yakima, cloudy 57. Moses Lake, mostly cloudy 51. And at Spokane, cloudy 58. Inland water wind reports in Nass, Smith Island, west 8. Point Wilson, west 18. Point No Point, wind calm. West Point, northeast 4. Alki Point, wind calm. Point Robinson, wind calm. The forecast for the central Puget Sound region, including Bremerton, Seattle, Tacoma, Everett, Bellevue, and North Bend. Tonight, mostly cloudy. A slight chance of rain after midnight. Lows in the upper 40s to mid 50s. North wind to 10 miles an hour until midnight, becoming light. Saturday, mostly cloudy in the morning, then becoming mostly sunny. Highs in the upper 60s to mid 70s. North wind to

miles an hour, increasing to 10 to 15 miles an hour in the afternoon. Saturday night, mostly clear. Lows in the 50s. North wind at 10 to 15 miles an hour, becoming northeast after midnight. Sunday, sunny. Highs in the mid-70s to lower 80s. Northeast wind to 10 miles an hour, becoming north in the afternoon. Sunday night, mostly clear. Lows in the 50s. North wind to 10 miles an hour until midnight, becoming light. Monday and Monday night, mostly clear. Highs near 80. Lows in the lower to mid-50s. Tuesday, sunny. Highs in the lower to mid-70s. Tuesday night, clear. Lows near 50. Wednesday and Wednesday night, mostly clear. Highs in the lower to mid-70s. Lows near 50. Thursday and Thursday night, partly cloudy. Highs in the lower 70s. Lows in the upper 40s. Friday, partly sunny. Highs near 70. The forecast for the Cascades of Snohomish and Northern King counties, including Stevens Pass, tonight, mostly cloudy with a slight chance of rain. Snow level near 8,500 feet. Lows in the mid-40s. Light wind. Saturday, partly sunny. A slight chance of rain and snow through the day. A slight chance of thunderstorms in the afternoon. Snow level near 8,500 feet. Afternoon pass temperatures in the mid-60s. Light wind. Saturday night, partly cloudy in the evening, then becoming clear. Freezing level near 10,500 feet. Lows in the upper 40s. Light wind. Sunday, sunny. Freezing level near 10,500 feet. Afternoon pass temperatures in the upper 60s. Light wind. Sunday night, mostly clear. Freezing level near 11,500 feet. Lows in the upper 40s. Light wind. Monday, sunny. Freezing level near 11,500 feet. Afternoon pass temperatures in the upper 60s. The forecast for the Cascades of Southern King County, including Snoqualmie Pass, tonight, mostly cloudy. A slight chance of thunderstorms in the evening, then a slight chance of rain after midnight. Snow level near 8,500 feet. Light wind in the passes. Saturday, mostly cloudy with a slight chance of rain in the morning, then partly sunny in the late morning and early afternoon. Mostly sunny with a slight chance of thunderstorms late in the afternoon. Snow level near 8,500 feet. Afternoon pass temperatures in the upper 60s. Light wind in the passes. Saturday night, mostly clear. Freezing level near 10,500 feet. Light wind in the passes. Sunday, sunny. Freezing level near 11,000 feet. Afternoon pass temperatures in the lower 70s. Light wind in the passes. Sunday night, mostly clear. Freezing level near 11,500 feet. Light wind in the passes. Monday, sunny. Freezing level near 11,000 feet. The marine forecast for Puget Sound and Hood Canal. Today, north wind 5 to 10 knots, rising to 10 to 15 knots late this morning and afternoon. Waves around 2 feet or less. Tonight, north wind 10 to 15 knots, becoming northeast 5 to 10 knots after midnight. Waves around 2 feet or less. Sunday, north wind 5 to 10 knots. Waves around 2 feet or less. 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The current time is 1:39 a.m. Pacific Daylight Time. Weather synopsis for Western Washington. Warm and dry conditions are expected to continue over the weekend. Temperatures remain on track to warm into the upper 70s to mid 80s by Sunday into Monday. Dry and cooler, but still seasonably warm weather, looks to linger through the remainder of next week. Pressure reports in millibars at 1 a.m. Seattle, 1017. Wenatchee, 1015. 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Forks, 1018. Estonia, 1018. Portland, 1017. 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At Forks, cloudy, temperature 50 degrees, and humidity 93%. Wind calm.
pressure in millibars, 1,017.6 and steady. Port Angeles, mostly cloudy 49. Port Townsend, cloudy 48. Bellingham, mostly cloudy 54. Calm. Friday Harbor, mostly cloudy 49. Whidbey Island, mostly cloudy 50. Everett, mostly cloudy 52. Bowingfield, mostly cloudy 57. At SeaTac Airport, cloudy. Temperature 55 degrees, dew point 47, and humidity 74%. Calm. Pressure in millibars, 1016.9 and rising. Bremerton, partly cloudy 50. Gig Harbor, mostly cloudy 51. McCord Field, mostly cloudy 53. Shelton, cloudy 51. At Olympia, partly cloudy 50 degrees, and humidity 86%. Wind calm. Pressure in millibars, 1017.2 and rising. Chehalis, cloudy 50. Kelso, light rain 53. Vancouver, mostly cloudy 54. Hoquiam, cloudy 52. Northwest wind 5 miles an hour. Astoria, cloudy temperature 52 degrees. Stampede Pass, mostly cloudy 50. Wenatchee, mostly cloudy 61. Ellensburg, mostly cloudy 53. Yakima, cloudy 57. Moses Lake, mostly cloudy 51. And at Spokane, cloudy 58. Inland water wind reports in Knott's, Smith Island, west 8. Point Wilson, west 18. Point No Point, wind calm. West Point, northeast 4. Alki Point, wind calm. Point Robinson, wind calm. The forecast for the central Puget Sound region, including Bremerton, Seattle, Tacoma, Everett, Bellevue, and North Bend. Tonight, mostly cloudy. A slight chance of rain after midnight. Lows in the upper 40s to mid 50s. North winds at 10 miles an hour until midnight, becoming light. Saturday, mostly cloudy in the morning, then becoming mostly sunny. Highs in the upper 60s to mid 70s. North wind to 10 miles an hour, increasing to 10 to 15 miles an hour in the afternoon. Saturday night, mostly clear. Lows in the 50s. North wind at 10 to 15 miles an hour, becoming northeast after midnight. Sunday, sunny. Highs in the mid-70s to lower 80s. Northeast wind to 10 miles an hour, becoming north in the afternoon. Sunday night, mostly clear. Lows in the 50s. North wind to 10 miles an hour until midnight, becoming light. Monday and Monday night, mostly clear. Highs near 80. Lows in the lower to mid-50s. Tuesday, sunny. Highs in the lower to mid-70s. Tuesday night, clear. Lows near 50. Wednesday and Wednesday night, mostly clear. Highs in the lower to mid-70s. Lows near 50. Thursday and Thursday night, partly cloudy. Highs in the lower 70s. Lows in the upper 40s. Friday, partly sunny. Highs near 70. The forecast for the Cascades of Snohomish and Northern King Counties, including Stevens Pass, tonight, mostly cloudy with a slight chance of rain. Snow level near 8,500 feet. Lows in the mid-40s. Light wind. Saturday, partly sunny. A slight chance of rain and snow through the day. A slight chance of thunderstorms in the afternoon. Snow level near 8,500 feet. Afternoon pass temperatures in the mid-60s. Light wind. Saturday night, partly cloudy in the evening, then becoming clear. Freezing level near 10,500 feet. Lows in the upper 40s. Light wind. Sunday, sunny. Freezing level near 10,500 feet. Afternoon pass temperatures in the upper 60s. Light wind. Sunday night, mostly clear. Freezing level near 11,500 feet. Lows in the upper 40s. Light wind. Monday, sunny. Freezing level near 11,500 feet. Afternoon pass temperatures in the upper 60s. The forecast for the Cascades of Southern King County, including Snoqualmie Pass, tonight, mostly cloudy. A slight chance of thunderstorms in the evening, then a slight chance of rain after midnight. Snow level near 8,500 feet. Light wind in the passes.
Saturday, mostly cloudy with a slight chance of rain in the morning, then partly sunny in the late morning and early afternoon. Mostly sunny.

slight chance of thunderstorms late in the afternoon. Snow level near 8,500 feet. Afternoon pass temperatures in the upper 60s. Light wind in the passes. Saturday night, mostly clear. Freezing level near 10,500 feet. Light wind in the passes. Sunday, sunny. Freezing level near 11,000 feet. Afternoon pass temperatures in the lower 70s. Light wind in the passes. Sunday night, mostly clear. Freezing level near 11,500 feet. Light wind in the passes. Monday, sunny. Freezing level near 11,000 feet. The marine forecast for Puget Sound and Hood Canal. Today, north wind 5 to 10 knots, rising to 10 to 15 knots late this morning and afternoon. Waves around 2 feet or less. Tonight, north wind 10 to 15 knots, becoming northeast 5 to 10 knots after midnight. Waves around 2 feet or less. Sunday, north wind 5 to 10 knots. Waves around 2 feet or less. 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The current time is 1:47 a.m. Pacific Daylight Time. Weather synopsis for Western Washington. Warm and dry conditions are expected to continue over the weekend. Temperatures remain on track to warm into the upper 70s to mid 80s by Sunday into Monday. Dry and cooler, but still seasonably warm weather, looks to linger through the remainder of next week. These are the 1 a.m. observations. It forks, cloudy, temperature 50 degrees, and humidity 93%. Wind calm. Pressure in millibars, 1,017.6 and steady. Port Angeles, mostly cloudy 49. Port Townsend, cloudy 48. Bellingham, mostly cloudy 54. Calm. Friday Harbor, mostly cloudy 49. Whidbey Island, mostly cloudy 50. Everett, mostly cloudy 52. Bowingfield, mostly cloudy 57. At SeaTac Airport, cloudy. Temperature 55 degrees, dew point 47, and humidity 74%. Calm. Pressure in millibars, 1016.9 and rising. Bremerton, partly cloudy 50. Gig Harbor, mostly cloudy 51. McCord Field, mostly cloudy 53. Shelton, cloudy 51. At Olympia, partly cloudy 50 degrees, and humidity 86%. Wind calm. Pressure in millibars, 1017.2 and rising. Chehalis, cloudy 50. Kelso, light rain 53. Vancouver, mostly cloudy 54. Hoquiam, cloudy 52. Northwest wind 5 miles an hour. Astoria, cloudy, temperature 52 degrees. Stampede Pass, mostly cloudy 50. Wenatchee, mostly cloudy 61. Ellensburg, mostly cloudy 53. Yakima, cloudy 57. Moses Lake, mostly cloudy 51. And at Spokane, cloudy 58. Inland water wind reports in Knox, Smith Island, west 8. Point Wilson, west 18. Point No Point, wind calm. West Point, northeast 4. Alki Point, wind calm. Point Robinson, wind calm. The forecast for the central Puget Sound region, including Bremerton, Seattle, Tacoma, Everett, Bellevue, and North Bend. Tonight, mostly cloudy. A slight chance of rain after midnight. Lows in the upper 40s to mid 50s. North wind to 10 miles an hour until midnight, becoming light. Saturday, mostly cloudy in the morning, then becoming mostly sunny. Highs in the upper 60s to mid 70s. North wind to 10 miles an hour, increasing to 10 to 15 miles an hour in the afternoon. Saturday night, mostly clear. Lows in the 50s. North wind at 10 to 15 miles an hour, becoming northeast after midnight. Sunday, sunny. Highs in the mid 70s to lower 80s. Northeast wind to 10 miles an hour, becoming north in the afternoon. Sunday night, mostly clear. Lows in the 50s. North wind to 10 miles an hour until midnight, becoming light. Monday and Monday night, mostly clear. Highs near 80. Lows in the lower to mid 50s. Tuesday, sunny. Highs in the lower to mid 70s. Tuesday night, clear. Lows

Saturday, partly sunny. A slight chance of rain and snow through the day. A slight chance of thunderstorms in the afternoon. Snow level near 8,500 feet. Afternoon pass temperatures in the mid-60s. Light wind. Saturday night, partly cloudy in the evening then becoming clear. Freezing level near 10,500 feet. Lows in the upper 40s. Light wind. Sunday, sunny. Freezing level near 10,500 feet. Afternoon pass temperatures in the upper 60s. Light wind. Sunday night, mostly clear. Freezing level near 11,500 feet. Lows in the upper 40s. Light wind. Monday, sunny. Freezing level near 11,500 feet. Afternoon pass temperatures in the upper 60s. The forecast for the Cascades of Southern King County, including Snoqualmie Pass, tonight, mostly cloudy. A slight chance of thunderstorms in the evening, then a slight chance of rain after midnight. Snow level near 8,500 feet. Light wind in the passes. Saturday, mostly cloudy with a slight chance of rain in the morning, then partly sunny in the late morning and early afternoon. Mostly sunny with a slight chance of thunderstorms late in the afternoon. Snow level near 8,500 feet. Afternoon pass temperatures in the upper 60s. Light wind in the passes. Saturday night, mostly clear. Freezing level near 10,500 feet. Light wind in the passes. Sunday, sunny. Freezing level near 11,000 feet. Afternoon pass temperatures in the lower 70s. Light wind in the passes. Sunday night, mostly clear. Freezing level near 11,500 feet. Light wind in the passes. Monday, sunny. Freezing level near 11,000 feet. For information regarding current pass weather, go to wsdot.com/travel/real-time/mountain-passes. The marine forecast for Puget Sound and Hood Canal. Today, north wind 5 to 10 knots, rising to 10 to 15 knots late this morning and afternoon. Waves around 2 feet or less. Tonight, north wind 10 to 15 knots, becoming northeast 5 to 10 knots after midnight. Waves around 2 feet or less. Sunday, north wind 5 to 10 knots. Waves around 2 feet or less. 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The current time is 1:54 a.m. Pacific Daylight Time. Weather synopsis for Western Washington. Warm and dry conditions are expected to continue over the weekend. Temperatures remain on track to warm into the upper 70s to mid 80s by Sunday into Monday. Dry and cooler, but still seasonably warm weather, looks to linger through the remainder of next week. These are the 1 a.m. observations. It forks, cloudy, temperature 50 degrees, and humidity 93%. Wind calm. Pressure in millibars, 1,017.6 and steady. Port Angeles, mostly cloudy 49. Port Townsend, cloudy 48. Bellingham, mostly cloudy 54. Calm. Friday Harbor, mostly cloudy 49. Whidbey Island, mostly cloudy 50. Everett, mostly cloudy 52. Boeing Field, mostly cloudy 57. At SeaTac Airport, cloudy. Temperature 55 degrees, dew point 47, and humidity 74%. Calm. Pressure in millibars, 1016.9 and rising. Bremerton, partly cloudy 50. Gig Harbor, mostly cloudy 51. McCord Field, mostly cloudy 53. Shelton, cloudy 51. At Olympia, partly cloudy 50 degrees, and humidity 86%. Wind calm. Pressure in millibars, 1017.2 and rising. Chehalis, cloudy 50. Kelso, light rain 53. Vancouver, mostly cloudy 54. Hoquiam, cloudy 52. Northwest wind 5 miles an hour. Astoria, cloudy, temperature 52 degrees. The 8 to 14 day outlook for Washington State for the period Saturday, May 9th to Friday, May 15th, calls for above normal temperatures and below normal precipitation. Stampede Pass, mostly cloudy 50. Wenatchee, mostly

cloudy 61. Ellensburg, mostly cloudy 53. Yakima, cloudy 57. Moses Lake, mostly cloudy 51. And at Spokane, cloudy 58. Inland water wind reports in Nass, Smith Island, west 8. Point Wilson, west 18. Point No Point, wind calm. West Point, northeast 4. Alki Point, wind calm. Point Robinson, wind calm. The forecast for the central Puget Sound region, including Bremerton, Seattle, Tacoma, Everett, Bellevue, and North Bend. Tonight, mostly cloudy. A slight chance of rain after midnight. Lows in the upper 40s to mid 50s. North wind to 10 miles an hour until midnight, becoming light. Saturday, mostly cloudy in the morning, then becoming mostly sunny. Highs in the upper 60s to mid 70s. North wind to 10 miles an hour, increasing to 10 to 15 miles an hour in the afternoon. Saturday night, mostly clear. Lows in the 50s. North wind at 10 to 15 miles an hour, becoming northeast after midnight. Sunday, sunny. Highs in the mid-70s to lower 80s. Northeast wind to 10 miles an hour, becoming north in the afternoon. Sunday night, mostly clear. Lows in the 50s. North wind to 10 miles an hour until midnight, becoming light. Monday and Monday night, mostly clear. Highs near 80. Lows in the lower to mid-50s. Tuesday, sunny. Highs in the lower to mid-70s. Tuesday night, clear. Lows near 50. Wednesday and Wednesday night, mostly clear. Highs in the lower to mid-70s. Lows near 50. Thursday and Thursday night, partly cloudy. Highs in the lower 70s. Lows in the upper 40s. Friday, partly sunny. Highs near 70. The forecast for the Cascades of Snohomish and Northern King Counties, including Stevens Pass, tonight, mostly cloudy with a slight chance of rain. Snow level near 8,500 feet. Lows in the mid-40s. Light wind. Saturday, partly sunny. A slight chance of rain and snow through the day. A slight chance of thunderstorms in the afternoon. Snow level near 8,500 feet. Afternoon pass temperatures in the mid-60s. Light wind. Saturday night, partly cloudy in the evening, then becoming clear. Freezing level near 10,500 feet. Lows in the upper 40s. Light wind. Sunday, sunny. Freezing level near 10,500 feet. Afternoon pass temperatures in the upper 60s. Light wind. Sunday night, mostly clear. Freezing level near 11,500 feet. Lows in the upper 40s. Light wind. Monday, sunny. Freezing level near 11,500 feet. Afternoon pass temperatures in the upper 60s. The forecast for the Cascades of Southern King County, including Snoqualmie Pass, tonight, mostly cloudy. A slight chance of thunderstorms in the evening, then a slight chance of rain after midnight. Snow level near 8,500 feet. Light wind in the passes. Saturday, mostly cloudy with a slight chance of rain in the morning, then partly sunny in the late morning and early afternoon. Mostly sunny with a slight chance of thunderstorms late in the afternoon. Snow level near 8,500 feet. Afternoon pass temperatures in the upper 60s. Light wind in the passes. Saturday night, mostly clear. Freezing level near 10,500 feet. Light wind in the passes. Sunday, sunny. Freezing level near 11,000 feet. Afternoon pass temperatures in the lower 70s. Light wind in the passes. Sunday night, mostly clear. Freezing level near 11,500 feet. Light wind in the passes. Monday, sunny. Freezing level near 11,000 feet. Pressure reports in millibars at 1 a.m. Seattle, 1017. Wenatchee, 1015. Bellingham, 1017. 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Astoria, 1018. Portland, 1017. 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The marine forecast for Puget Sound and Hood Canal. Today, north wind 5 to 10 knots, rising to 10 to 15 knots late this morning and afternoon. Waves around 2 feet or less. Tonight, north wind 10 to 15 knots,

northeast 5 to 10 knots after midnight. Waves around 2 feet or less. 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The current time is 2:01 a.m. Pacific Daylight Time. Weather synopsis for Western Washington. Warm and dry conditions are expected to continue over the weekend. Temperatures remain on track to warm into the upper 70s to mid 80s by Sunday into Monday. Dry and cooler, but still seasonably warm weather, looks to linger through the remainder of next week. These are the 1 a.m. observations. It forks, cloudy, temperature 50 degrees, and humidity 93%. Wind calm. Pressure in millibars, 1,017.6 and steady. Port Angeles, mostly cloudy 49. Port Townsend, cloudy 48. Bellingham, mostly cloudy 54. Calm. Friday Harbor, mostly cloudy 49. Whidbey Island, mostly cloudy 50. Everett, mostly cloudy 52. Bowingfield, mostly cloudy 57. At SeaTac Airport, cloudy. Temperature 55 degrees, dew point 47, and humidity 74%. Calm. Pressure in millibars, 1016.9 and rising. Bremerton, partly cloudy 50. Gig Harbor, mostly cloudy 51. McCord Field, mostly cloudy 53. Shelton, cloudy 51. At Olympia, partly cloudy 50 degrees, and humidity 86%. Wind calm. Pressure in millibars, 1017.2 and rising. Chehalis, cloudy 50. Kelso, light rain 53. Vancouver, mostly cloudy 54. Hoquiam, cloudy 52. Northwest wind 5 miles an hour. Astoria, cloudy, temperature 52 degrees. Stampede Pass, mostly cloudy 50. Wenatchee, mostly cloudy 61. Ellensburg, mostly cloudy 53. Yakima, cloudy 57. Moses Lake, mostly cloudy 51. And at Spokane, cloudy 58. Inland water wind reports in Knott's, Smith Island, west 8. Point Wilson, west 18. Point No Point, wind calm. West Point, northeast 4. Alki Point, wind calm. Point Robinson, wind calm. The forecast for the central Puget Sound region, including Bremerton, Seattle, Tacoma, Everett, Bellevue, and North Bend. Tonight, mostly cloudy. A slight chance of rain after midnight. Lows in the upper 40s to mid 50s. North wind to 10 miles an hour until midnight, becoming light. Saturday, mostly cloudy in the morning, then becoming mostly sunny. Highs in the upper 60s to mid 70s. North wind to 10 miles an hour, increasing to 10 to 15 miles an hour in the afternoon. Saturday night, mostly clear. Lows in the 50s. North wind at 10 to 15 miles an hour, becoming northeast after midnight. Sunday, sunny. Highs in the mid 70s to lower 80s. Northeast wind to 10 miles an hour, becoming north in the afternoon. Sunday night, mostly clear. Lows in the 50s. North wind to 10 miles an hour until midnight, becoming light. Monday and Monday night, mostly clear. Highs near 80. Lows in the lower to mid 50s. Tuesday, sunny. Highs in the lower to mid 70s. Tuesday night, clear. Lows near 50. Wednesday and Wednesday night, mostly clear. Highs in the lower to mid 70s. Lows near 50. Thursday and Thursday night, partly cloudy. Highs in the lower 70s. Lows in the upper 40s. Friday, partly sunny. Highs near 70. The forecast for the Cascades of Snohomish and Northern King counties, including Stevens Pass, tonight, mostly cloudy with a slight chance of rain. Snow level near 8,500 feet. Lows in the mid 40s. Light wind. Saturday, partly sunny. A slight chance of rain and snow through the day. A slight chance of thunderstorms in the afternoon. Snow level near 8,500 feet. Afternoon pass, temperatures in the mid-60s. Light wind. Saturday night, partly cloudy in the evening, then becoming clear. Freezing level near 10,000.

1,500 feet. Lows in the upper 40s. Light wind. Sunday, sunny. Freezing level near 10,500 feet. Afternoon pass temperatures in the upper 60s. Light wind. Sunday night, mostly clear. Freezing level near 11,500 feet. Lows in the upper 40s. Light wind. Monday, sunny. Freezing level near 11,500 feet. Afternoon pass temperatures in the upper 60s. The forecast for the Cascades of Southern King County, including Snoqualmie Pass, tonight, mostly cloudy. A slight chance of thunderstorms in the evening, then a slight chance of rain after midnight. Snow level near 8,500 feet. Light wind in the passes. Saturday, mostly cloudy with a slight chance of rain in the morning, then partly sunny in the late morning and early afternoon. Mostly sunny with a slight chance of thunderstorms late in the afternoon. Snow level near 8,500 feet. Afternoon pass temperatures in the upper 60s. Light wind in the passes. Saturday night, mostly clear. Freezing level near 10,500 feet. Light wind in the passes. Sunday, sunny. Freezing level near 11,000 feet. Afternoon pass temperatures in the lower 70s. Light wind in the passes. Sunday night, mostly clear. Freezing level near 11,500 feet. Light wind in the passes. Monday, sunny. Freezing level near 11,000 feet. The marine forecast for Puget Sound and Hood Canal. Today, north wind 5 to 10 knots, rising to 10 to 15 knots late this morning and afternoon. Waves around 2 feet or less. Tonight, north wind 10 to 15 knots, becoming northeast 5 to 10 knots after midnight. Waves around 2 feet or less. Sunday, north wind 5 to 10 knots. Waves around 2 feet or less. 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The current time is 2:08 a.m. Pacific Daylight Time. Weather synopsis for Western Washington. Warm and dry conditions are expected to continue over the weekend. Temperatures remain on track to warm into the upper 70s to mid 80s by Sunday into Monday. Dry and cooler, but still seasonably warm weather, looks to linger through the remainder of next week. These are the 1 a.m. observations. At Forks, cloudy, temperature 50 degrees, and humidity 93%. Wind calm. Pressure in millibars, 1,017.6 and steady. Port Angeles, mostly cloudy 49. Port Townsend, cloudy 48. Bellingham, mostly cloudy 54. Calm. Friday Harbor, mostly cloudy 49. Whidbey Island, mostly cloudy 50. Everett, mostly cloudy 52. Bowingfield, mostly cloudy 57. At SeaTac Airport, cloudy. Temperature 55 degrees, dew point 47, and humidity 74%. Calm. Pressure in millibars, 1016.9 and rising. Bremerton, partly cloudy 50. Gig Harbor, mostly cloudy 51. McCord Field, mostly cloudy 53. Shelton, cloudy 51. At Olympia, partly cloudy 50 degrees, and humidity 86%. Wind calm. Pressure in millibars, 1017.2 and rising. Chehalis, cloudy 50. Kelso, light rain 53. Vancouver, mostly cloudy 54. Hokia, cloudy 52. Northwest wind 5 miles an hour. Astoria, cloudy temperature 52 degrees. 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Wenatchee, mostly cloudy 61. Ellensburg, mostly cloudy 53. Yakima, cloudy 57. Moses Lake, mostly cloudy 51. And at Spokane, cloudy 58. Inland water wind reports in Nass, Smith Island, west 8. Point Wilson, west 18. Point No Point, wind calm. West Point, northeast 4. Alki Point, wind calm. Point Robinson, wind calm.
the forecast for the central Puget Sound region, including Bremerton, Seattle, Tacoma, Everett, Bellevue, and North Bend. Tonight, mostly cloudy. A slight chance of rain after midnight. Lows in the upper 40s to mid-50s. North wind to 10 miles an hour until midnight, becoming light. Saturday, mostly cloudy in the morning, then becoming mostly sunny. Highs in the upper 60s to mid-70s. North wind to 10 miles an hour, increasing to 10 to 15 miles an hour in the afternoon. Saturday night, mostly clear. Lows in the 50s. North wind at 10 to 15 miles an hour, becoming northeast after midnight. Sunday, sunny. Highs in the mid-70s to lower 80s. Northeast wind to 10 miles an hour, becoming north in the afternoon. Sunday night, mostly clear. Lows in the 50s. North wind to 10 miles an hour until midnight, becoming light. Monday and Monday night, mostly clear. Highs near 80. Lows in the lower to mid-50s. Tuesday, sunny. Highs in the lower to mid-70s. Tuesday night, clear. Lows near 50. Wednesday and Wednesday night, mostly clear. Highs in the lower to mid-70s. Lows near 50. Thursday and Thursday night, partly cloudy. Highs in the lower 70s. Lows in the upper 40s. Friday, partly sunny. Highs near 70. The forecast for the Cascades of Snohomish and Northern King Counties, including Stevens Pass, tonight, mostly cloudy with a slight chance of rain. Snow level near 8,500 feet. Lows in the mid-40s. Light wind. Saturday, partly sunny. A slight chance of rain and snow through the day. A slight chance of thunderstorms in the afternoon. Snow level near 8,500 feet. Afternoon pass temperatures in the mid-60s. Light wind. Saturday night, partly cloudy in the evening, then becoming clear. Freezing level near 10,500 feet. Lows in the upper 40s. Light wind. Sunday, sunny. Freezing level near 10,500 feet. Afternoon pass temperatures in the upper 60s. Light wind. Sunday night, mostly clear. Freezing level near 11,500 feet. Lows in the upper 40s. Light wind. Monday, sunny. Freezing level near 11,500 feet. Afternoon pass temperatures in the upper 60s. The forecast for the Cascades of Southern King County, including Snoqualmie Pass, tonight, mostly cloudy. A slight chance of thunderstorms in the evening, then a slight chance of rain after midnight. Snow level near 8,500 feet. Light wind in the passes. Saturday, mostly cloudy with a slight chance of rain in the morning, then partly sunny in the late morning and early afternoon. Mostly sunny with a slight chance of thunderstorms late in the afternoon. Snow level near 8,500 feet. Afternoon pass temperatures in the upper 60s. Light wind in the passes. Saturday night, mostly clear. Freezing level near 10,500 feet. Light wind in the passes. Sunday, sunny. Freezing level near 11,000 feet. Afternoon pass temperatures in the lower 70s. Light wind in the passes. Sunday night, mostly clear. Freezing level near 11,500 feet. Light wind in the passes. Monday, sunny. Freezing level near 11,000 feet. The marine forecast for Puget Sound and Hood Canal. Today, north wind 5 to 10 knots, rising to 10 to 15 knots late this morning and afternoon. Waves around 2 feet or less. Tonight, north wind 10 to 15 knots, becoming northeast 5 to 10 knots after midnight. Waves around 2 feet or less. Sunday, north wind 5 to 10 knots. Waves around 2 feet or less. 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The current time is 2:15 a.m. Pacific Daylight Time. Weather synopsis for Western Washington. Warm and dry conditions are expected to continue over the weekend. Temperatures remain on track to warm into the upper 70s to mid 80s by Sunday into Monday. Dry and cooler, but still seasonably warm weather, looks to linger through the remainder of next week. These are the 2 a.m. observations. At Forks, cloudy, temperature 50 degrees, and humidity 89%. Wind calm.
pressure in millibars, 1,017.2 and 5.

Angeles, clear 48. Port Townsend, cloudy 48. Bellingham, mostly cloudy 57. South wind 6 miles an hour. Friday Harbor, mostly cloudy 48. Whidbey Island, mostly cloudy 48. Everett, partly cloudy 51. Bowingfield, mostly cloudy 55. At SeaTac Airport, cloudy. Temperature 53 degrees, dew point 49, and humidity 86%. Southwest wind 5 miles an hour. Pressure in millibars, 1016.9 and steady. Bremerton, partly cloudy 48. Gig Harbor, partly cloudy 51. McCord Field, mostly cloudy 52. Shelton, mostly cloudy 50. At Olympia, partly cloudy 49 degrees, and humidity 90%. Wind calm. Pressure in millibars, 1016.9 and falling. Chehalis, cloudy 50. Kelso, cloudy 52. Vancouver, light rain 53. Hoquiam, cloudy 51. Northwest wind 6 miles an hour. Astoria, cloudy, temperature 51 degrees. Stampede Pass, mostly cloudy 49. Wenatchee, mostly cloudy 61. Ellensburg, cloudy 53. Yakima, cloudy 56. Moses Lake, cloudy 52. And at Spokane, cloudy 56. The forecast for the central Puget Sound region, including Bremerton, Seattle, Tacoma, Everett, Bellevue, and North Bend. Tonight, mostly cloudy. A slight chance of rain after midnight. Lows in the upper 40s to mid 50s. North wind to 10 miles an hour until midnight, becoming light. Saturday, mostly cloudy in the morning, then becoming mostly sunny. Highs in the upper 60s to mid 70s. North wind to 10 miles an hour, increasing to 10 to 15 miles an hour in the afternoon. Saturday night, mostly clear. Lows in the 50s. North wind at 10 to 15 miles an hour, becoming northeast after midnight. Sunday, sunny. Highs in the mid-70s to lower 80s. Northeast wind to 10 miles an hour, becoming north in the afternoon. Sunday night, mostly clear. Lows in the 50s. North wind to 10 miles an hour until midnight, becoming light. Monday and Monday night, mostly clear. Highs near 80. Lows in the lower to mid-50s. Tuesday, sunny. Highs in the lower to mid-70s. Tuesday night, clear. Lows near 50. Wednesday and Wednesday night, mostly clear. Highs in the lower to mid-70s. Lows near 50. Thursday and Thursday night, partly cloudy. Highs in the lower 70s. Lows in the upper 40s. Friday, partly sunny. Highs near 70. The forecast for the Cascades of Snohomish and Northern King Counties, including Stevens Pass, tonight, mostly cloudy with a slight chance of rain. Snow level near 8,500 feet. Lows in the mid-40s. Light wind. Saturday, partly sunny. A slight chance of rain and snow through the day. A slight chance of thunderstorms in the afternoon. Snow level near 8,500 feet. Afternoon pass temperatures in the mid-60s. Light wind. Saturday night, partly cloudy in the evening, then becoming clear. Freezing level near 10,500 feet. Lows in the upper 40s. Light wind. Sunday, sunny. Freezing level near 10,500 feet. Afternoon pass temperatures in the upper 60s. Light wind. Sunday night, mostly clear. Freezing level near 11,500 feet. Lows in the upper 40s. Light wind. Monday, sunny. Freezing level near 11,500 feet. Afternoon pass temperatures in the upper 60s. The forecast for the Cascades of Southern King County, including Snoqualmie Pass, tonight, mostly cloudy. A slight chance of thunderstorms in the evening, then a slight chance of rain after midnight. Snow level near 8,500 feet. Light wind in the passes. Saturday, mostly cloudy with a slight chance of rain in the morning, then partly sunny in the late morning and early afternoon. Mostly sunny with a slight chance of thunderstorms late in the afternoon. Snow level near 8,500 feet. Afternoon pass temperatures in the upper 60s. Light wind in the passes. Saturday night, mostly clear. Freezing level near 10,500.

100 feet. Light wind in the passes. Sunday, sunny. Freezing level near 11,000 feet. Afternoon pass temperatures in the lower 70s. Light wind in the passes. Sunday night, mostly clear. Freezing level near 11,500 feet. Light wind in the passes. Monday, sunny. Freezing level near 11,000 feet. Pressure reports in millibars at 1 a.m. Seattle, 1017. Wenatchee, 1015. Bellingham, 1017. Forks, 1018. Astoria, 1018. Portland, 1017. Freezing levels from early this evening. 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The marine forecast for Puget Sound and Hood Canal. Today, north wind 5 to 10 knots, rising to 10 to 15 knots late this morning and afternoon. Waves around 2 feet or less. Tonight, north wind 10 to 15 knots, becoming northeast 5 to 10 knots after midnight. Waves around 2 feet or less. Sunday, north wind 5 to 10 knots. Waves around 2 feet or less. 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The current time is 2:22 a.m. Pacific Daylight Time. Weather synopsis for Western Washington. Warm and dry conditions are expected to continue over the weekend. Temperatures remain on track to warm into the upper 70s to mid 80s by Sunday into Monday. Dry and cooler, but still seasonably warm weather, looks to linger through the remainder of next week. These are the 2 a.m. observations. At Forks, cloudy, temperature 50 degrees, and humidity 89%. Wind calm. Pressure in millibars, 1,017.2 and falling. Port Angeles, clear 48. Port Townsend, cloudy 48. Bellingham, mostly cloudy 57. South wind 6 miles an hour. Friday Harbor, mostly cloudy 48. Whidbey Island, mostly cloudy 48. Everett, partly cloudy 51. Boeingfield, mostly cloudy 55. At SeaTac Airport, cloudy. Temperature 53 degrees, dew point 49, and humidity 86%. Southwest wind 5 miles an hour. Pressure in millibars, 1016.9 and steady. Bremerton, partly cloudy 48. Gig Harbor, partly cloudy 51. McCord Field, mostly cloudy 52. Shelton, mostly cloudy 50. At Olympia, partly cloudy 49 degrees, and humidity 90%. Wind calm. Pressure in millibars, 1016.9 and falling. Chehalis, cloudy 50. Kelso, cloudy 52. Vancouver, light rain 53. Hoquiam, cloudy 51. Northwest wind 6 miles an hour. Astoria, cloudy, temperature 51 degrees. Stampede Pass, mostly cloudy 49. Wenatchee, mostly cloudy 61. Ellensburg, cloudy 53. Yakima, cloudy 56. Moses Lake, cloudy 52. And at Spokane, cloudy 56. The 8 to 14 day outlook for Washington State for the period Saturday, May 9th to Friday, May 15th, calls for above normal temperatures and below normal precipitation. 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The current time is 2:25 a.m. Pacific Daylight Time. Weather synopsis for Western Washington. Warm and dry conditions are expected to continue over the weekend. Temperatures remain on track to warm into the upper 70s to mid 80s by Sunday into Monday. Dry and cooler, but still seasonably warm weather, looks to linger through the remainder of next week. These are the 2 a.m. observations. At Forks, cloudy, temperature 50 degrees, and humidity 89%. Wind calm. Pressure in millibars, 1,017.2 and falling. Port Angeles, clear 48. Port Townsend, cloudy 48. Bellingham, mostly cloudy 57. South wind 6 miles an hour. Friday Harbor, mostly cloudy 48. Whidbey Island, mostly cloudy 48. Everett, partly cloudy 51. Boeing 51.

mostly cloudy 55. At SeaTac Airport, cloudy. Temperature 53 degrees, dew point 49, and humidity 86%. Southwest wind 5 miles an hour. Pressure in millibars, 1016.9 and steady. Bremerton, partly cloudy 48. Gig Harbor, partly cloudy 51. McCord Field, mostly cloudy 52. Shelton, mostly cloudy 50. At Olympia, partly cloudy 49 degrees, and humidity 90%. Wind calm. Pressure in millibars, 1016.9 and falling. 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Kelso, cloudy 52. Vancouver, light rain 53. Hoquiam, cloudy 51. Northwest wind 6 miles an hour. Astoria, cloudy, temperature 51 degrees. Stampede Pass, mostly cloudy 49. Wenatchee, mostly cloudy 61. Ellensburg, cloudy 53. Yakima, cloudy 56. Moses Lake, cloudy 52. And at Spokane, cloudy 56. Inland water wind reports in Nass, Smith Island, northwest 7. Point Wilson, west 5. Point No Point, wind calm. West Point, wind calm. Alki Point, south 3. Point Robinson, wind calm. The forecast for the central Puget Sound region, including Bremerton, Seattle, Tacoma, Everett, Bellevue, and North Bend. Tonight, mostly cloudy. A slight chance of rain after midnight. Lows in the upper 40s to mid 50s. North wind to 10 miles an hour until midnight, becoming light. Saturday, mostly cloudy in the morning, then becoming mostly sunny. Highs in the upper 60s to mid 70s. North wind to 10 miles an hour, increasing to 10 to 15 miles an hour in the afternoon. Saturday night, mostly clear. Lows in the 50s. North wind at 10 to 15 miles an hour, becoming northeast after midnight. Sunday, sunny. Highs in the mid 70s to lower 80s. Northeast wind to 10 miles an hour, becoming north in the afternoon. Sunday night, mostly clear. Lows in the 50s. North wind to 10 miles an hour until midnight, becoming light. Monday and Monday night, mostly clear. Highs near 80. Lows in the lower to mid 50s. Tuesday, sunny. Highs in the lower to mid 70s. Tuesday night, clear. Lows near 50. Wednesday and Wednesday night, mostly clear. Highs in the lower to mid 70s. Lows near 50. Thursday and Thursday night, partly cloudy. Highs in the lower 70s. Lows in the upper 40s. Friday, partly sunny. Highs near 70. The forecast for the Cascades of Snohomish and Northern King counties, including Stevens Pass, tonight, mostly cloudy with a slight chance of rain. Snow level near 8,500 feet. Lows in the mid-40s. Light wind. Saturday, partly sunny. A slight chance of rain and snow through the day. A slight chance of thunderstorms in the afternoon. Snow level near 8,500 feet. Afternoon pass, temperatures in the mid-60s. Light wind. Saturday night, partly cloudy in the evening, then becoming clear. Freezing level near 10,500 feet. Lows in the upper 40s. Light wind. Sunday, sunny. Freezing level near 10,500 feet. Afternoon pass, temperatures in the upper 60s. Light wind. Sunday night, mostly clear. Freezing level near 11,500 feet. Lows in the upper 40s. Light wind. Monday, sunny. Freezing level near 11,500 feet. Afternoon pass, temperatures in the upper 60s. The forecast for the Cascades of Southern King County, including Snoqualmie Pass, tonight, mostly cloudy. A slight chance of thunderstorms in the evening, then a slight chance of rain after midnight. Snow level near 8,500 feet. Light wind in the passes. Saturday, mostly cloudy with a slight chance of rain in the morning, then partly sunny in the late morning and early afternoon. Mostly sunny with a slight chance of thunderstorms late in the afternoon. Snow level near 8,500 feet. Afternoon pass, temperatures in the upper 60s. Light wind in the passes. Saturday night, mostly clear. Freezing level near 10,500 feet. Light wind in the passes. Sunday, sunny.

freezing level near 11,000 feet. Afternoon pass temperatures in the lower 70s. Light wind in the passes. Sunday night, mostly clear. Freezing level near 11,500 feet. Light wind in the passes. Monday, sunny. Freezing level near 11,000 feet. For information regarding current pass weather, go to wsdot.com/travel/real-time/mountain-passes. The marine forecast for Puget Sound and Hood Canal. Today, north wind 5 to 10 knots, rising to 10 to 15 knots late this morning and afternoon. Waves around 2 feet or less. Tonight, north wind 10 to 15 knots, becoming northeast 5 to 10 knots after midnight. Waves around 2 feet or less. Sunday, north wind 5 to 10 knots. Waves around 2 feet or less. 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The current time is 2:32 a.m. Pacific Daylight Time. Weather synopsis for Western Washington. Warm and dry conditions are expected to continue over the weekend. Temperatures remain on track to warm into the upper 70s to mid 80s by Sunday into Monday. Dry and cooler, but still seasonably warm weather, looks to linger through the remainder of next week. These are the 2 a.m. observations. It forks, cloudy, temperature 50 degrees, and humidity 89%. Wind calm. Pressure in millibars, 1,017.2 and falling. Port Angeles, clear 48. Port Townsend, cloudy 48. Bellingham, mostly cloudy 57. South wind 6 miles an hour. Friday Harbor, mostly cloudy 48. Whidbey Island, mostly cloudy 48. Everett, partly cloudy 51. Boeingfield, mostly cloudy 55. At SeaTac Airport, cloudy. Temperature 53 degrees, dew point 49, and humidity 86%. Southwest wind 5 miles an hour. Pressure in millibars, 1016.9 and steady. Bremerton, partly cloudy 48. Gig Harbor, partly cloudy 51. McCord Field, mostly cloudy 52. Shelton, mostly cloudy 50. At Olympia, partly cloudy 49 degrees, and humidity 90%. Wind calm. Pressure in millibars, 1016.9 and falling. 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Kelso, cloudy 52. Vancouver, light rain 53. Hoquiam, cloudy 51. Northwest wind 6 miles an hour. Astoria, cloudy, temperature 51 degrees. Stampede Pass, mostly cloudy 49. Wenatchee, mostly cloudy 61. Ellensburg, cloudy 53. Yakima, cloudy 56. Moses Lake, cloudy 52. And at Spokane, cloudy 56. Inland water wind reports in Knott's, Smith Island, northwest 7. Point Wilson, west 5. Point No Point, wind calm. West Point, wind calm. Alki Point, south 3. Point Robinson, wind calm. The forecast for the central Puget Sound region, including Bremerton, Seattle, Tacoma, Everett, Bellevue, and North Bend. Tonight, mostly cloudy. A slight chance of rain after midnight. Lows in the upper 40s to mid 50s. North wind to 10 miles an hour until midnight, becoming light. Saturday, mostly cloudy in the morning, then becoming mostly sunny. Highs in the upper 60s to mid 70s. North wind to 10 miles an hour, increasing to 10 to 15 miles an hour in the afternoon. Saturday night, mostly clear. Lows in the 50s. North wind at 10 to 15 miles an hour, becoming northeast after midnight. Sunday, sunny. Highs in the mid 70s to lower 80s. Northeast wind to 10 miles an hour, becoming north in the afternoon. Sunday night, mostly clear. Lows in the 50s. North wind to 10 miles an hour until midnight, becoming light. Monday and Monday night, mostly clear. Highs near 80. Lows in the lower to mid 50s. Tuesday, sunny. Highs in the lower to mid 70s. Tuesday night, clear. Lows near 50. Wednesday and Wednesday night, mostly clear. Highs in the lower to mid 70s.

near 50. Thursday and Thursday night, partly cloudy. Highs in the lower 70s. Lows in the upper 40s. Friday, partly sunny. Highs near 70. The forecast for the Cascades of Snohomish and northern King counties, including Stevens Pass, tonight, mostly cloudy with a slight chance of rain. Snow level near 8,500 feet. Lows in the mid-40s. Light wind. Saturday, partly sunny. A slight chance of rain and snow through the day. A slight chance of thunderstorms in the afternoon. Snow level near 8,500 feet. Afternoon pass temperatures in the mid-60s. Light wind. Saturday night, partly cloudy in the evening, then becoming clear. Freezing level near 10,500 feet. Lows in the upper 40s. Light wind. Sunday, sunny. Freezing level near 10,500 feet. Afternoon pass temperatures in the upper 60s. Light wind. Sunday night, mostly clear. Freezing level near 11,500 feet. Lows in the upper 40s. Light wind. Monday, sunny. Freezing level near 11,500 feet. Afternoon pass temperatures in the upper 60s. The forecast for the Cascades of Southern King County, including Snoqualmie Pass, tonight, mostly cloudy. A slight chance of thunderstorms in the evening, then a slight chance of rain after midnight. Snow level near 8,500 feet. Light wind in the passes. Saturday, mostly cloudy with a slight chance of rain in the morning, then partly sunny in the late morning and early afternoon. Mostly sunny with a slight chance of thunderstorms late in the afternoon. Snow level near 8,500 feet. Afternoon pass temperatures in the upper 60s. Light wind in the passes. Saturday night, mostly clear. Freezing level near 10,500 feet. Light wind in the passes. Sunday, sunny. Freezing level near 11,000 feet. Afternoon pass temperatures in the lower 70s. Light wind in the passes. Sunday night, mostly clear. Freezing level near 11,500 feet. Light wind in the passes. Monday, sunny. Freezing level near 11,000 feet. The forecast for the central Puget Sound region, including Bremerton, Seattle, Tacoma, Everett, Bellevue, and North Bend. Today, mostly cloudy this morning, then becoming sunny. Highs in the upper 60s to mid-70s. North wind 10 to 15 miles an hour. Tonight, mostly clear. Lows in the 50s. North wind at 10 to 15 miles an hour, decreasing to 5 to 10 miles an hour after midnight. Sunday, sunny. Highs in the upper 70s to mid-80s. North wind to 10 miles an hour. Sunday night, mostly clear. Lows in the 50s. North wind to 10 miles an hour until midnight, becoming light. Monday, sunny. Highs in the mid-70s to lower 80s. Light wind becoming west to 10 miles an hour in the afternoon. Monday night, mostly clear. Lows in the lower 50s. Tuesday, partly sunny in the morning, then becoming sunny. Highs in the lower to mid-70s. Tuesday night, clear. Lows near 50. Wednesday and Wednesday night, partly cloudy. Highs in the lower 70s. Lows near 50. Thursday, partly sunny. Highs near 70. Thursday night, partly cloudy until midnight, then becoming mostly cloudy. Lows in the upper 40s. Friday, partly sunny. Highs in the upper 60s. Pressure reports in millibars at 1 a.m. Seattle, 1017. Wenatchee, 1015. Bellingham, 1017. Forks, 1018. Astoria, 1018. Portland, 1017. Freezing levels from early this evening. 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The forecast for the Cascades of Snohomish and northern King counties, including Stevens Pass, today, partly sunny with a slight chance of showers until late afternoon, then mostly sunny with a slight chance of thunderstorms and showers late in the afternoon. Snow level near 8,500 feet. Afternoon pass temperatures in the mid-60s. Light wind. Tonight, partly cloudy in the evening, then becoming clear. Freezing level near 10,500 feet. Lows in the upper 40s. Light wind. Sunday, sunny. Freezing level near 11,000 feet.
Afternoon pass temperatures in the upper 60s. Light wind. Sunday night, mostly clear. Freezing level near 11,500 feet. Lows in the upper 40s. Light wind. Monday, sunny. Freezing level near 11,000 feet. Afternoon pass temperatures in the upper 60s. Light wind. The forecast for the Cascades of Southern King County, including Snoqualmie Pass. Today, mostly cloudy until late afternoon, then mostly sunny with a slight chance of showers late in the afternoon. Snow level near 8,500 feet. Afternoon pass temperatures around 70. Light wind in the passes. Tonight, partly cloudy in the evening then becoming clear. Freezing level near 11,000 feet. Light wind in the passes. Sunday, sunny. Freezing level near 11,000 feet. Afternoon pass temperatures in the upper 70s. Light wind in the passes. Sunday night, mostly clear. Freezing level near 11,500 feet. Light wind in the passes. Monday, sunny. Freezing level near 11,000 feet. Afternoon pass temperatures in the lower 70s. Light wind in the passes. The marine forecast for Puget Sound and Hood Canal. Today, north wind 5 to 10 knots, rising to 10 to 15 knots late this morning and afternoon. Waves around 2 feet or less. Tonight, north wind 10 to 15 knots, becoming northeast 5 to 10 knots after midnight. Waves around 2 feet or less. Sunday, north wind 5 to 10 knots. Waves around 2 feet or less. 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The current time is 2:43 a.m. Pacific Daylight Time. Weather synopsis for Western Washington. Warm and dry conditions are expected to continue over the weekend. Temperatures remain on track to warm into the upper 70s to mid 80s by Sunday into Monday. Dry and cooler, but still seasonably warm weather, looks to linger through the remainder of next week. These are the 2 a.m. observations. It forks, cloudy, temperature 50 degrees, and humidity 89%. Wind calm. Pressure in millibars, 1,017.2 and falling. Port Angeles, clear 48. Port Townsend, cloudy 48. Bellingham, mostly cloudy 57. South wind 6 miles an hour. Friday Harbor, mostly cloudy 48. Whidbey Island, mostly cloudy 48. Everett, partly cloudy 51. Bowingfield, mostly cloudy 55. At SeaTac Airport, cloudy. Temperature 53 degrees, dew point 49, and humidity 86%. Southwest wind 5 miles an hour. Pressure in millibars, 1016.9 and steady. Bremerton, partly cloudy 48. Gig Harbor, partly cloudy 51. McCord Field, mostly cloudy 52. Shelton, mostly cloudy 50. At Olympia, partly cloudy 49 degrees, and humidity 90%. Wind calm. Pressure in millibars, 1016.9 and falling. 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Kelso, cloudy 52. Vancouver, light rain 53. Hoquiam, cloudy 51. Northwest wind 6 miles an hour. Astoria, cloudy temperature 51 degrees. Stampede Pass, mostly cloudy 49. Wenatchee, mostly cloudy 61. Ellensburg, cloudy 53. Yakima, cloudy 56. Moses Lake, cloudy 52. And at Spokane, cloudy 56. Inland water wind reports in Knott's, Smith Island, northwest 7. Point Wilson, west 5. Point No Point, wind calm. West Point, wind calm. Alki Point, south 3. Point Robinson, wind calm. The forecast for the central Puget Sound region, including Bremerton, Seattle, Tacoma, Everett, Bellevue, and North Bend. Today, mostly cloudy this morning, then becoming sunny. Highs in the upper 60s to mid 70s. North wind 10 to 15 miles an hour. Tonight, mostly clear. Lows in the 50s. North wind at 10 to 15 miles an hour, decreasing to 5 to 10 miles an hour after midnight. Sunday, sunny. Highs in the upper 70s to mid 80s. North wind to 10 miles an hour.

Sunday night, mostly clear. Lows in the 50s. North wind to 10 miles an hour until midnight, becoming light. Monday, sunny. Highs in the mid-70s to lower 80s. Light wind becoming west to 10 miles an hour in the afternoon. Monday night, mostly clear. Lows in the lower 50s. Tuesday, partly sunny in the morning, then becoming sunny. Highs in the lower to mid-70s. Tuesday night, clear. Lows near 50. Wednesday and Wednesday night, partly cloudy. Highs in the lower 70s. Lows near 50. Thursday, partly sunny. Highs near 70. Thursday night, partly cloudy until midnight, then becoming mostly cloudy. Lows in the upper 40s. Friday, partly sunny. Highs in the upper 60s. The forecast for the Cascades of Snohomish and Northern King counties, including Stevens Pass, today, partly sunny with a slight chance of showers until late afternoon, then mostly sunny with a slight chance of thunderstorms and showers late in the afternoon. Snow level near 8,500 feet. Afternoon pass temperatures in the mid-60s. Light wind. Tonight, partly cloudy in the evening, then becoming clear. Freezing level near 10,500 feet. Lows in the upper 40s. Light wind. Sunday, sunny. Freezing level near 11,000 feet. Afternoon pass temperatures in the upper 60s. Light wind. Sunday night, mostly clear. Freezing level near 11,500 feet. Lows in the upper 40s. Light wind. Monday, sunny. Freezing level near 11,000 feet. Afternoon pass temperatures in the upper 60s. Light wind. The forecast for the Cascades of Southern King County, including Snoqualmie Pass, today, mostly cloudy until late afternoon, then mostly sunny with a slight chance of showers late in the afternoon. Snow level near 8,500 feet. Afternoon pass temperatures around 70. Light wind in the passes. Tonight, partly cloudy in the evening, then becoming clear. Freezing level near 11,000 feet. Light wind in the passes. Sunday, sunny. Freezing level near 11,000 feet. Afternoon pass temperatures in the upper 70s. Light wind in the passes. Sunday night, mostly clear. Freezing level near 11,500 feet. Light wind in the passes. Monday, sunny. Freezing level near 11,000 feet. Afternoon pass temperatures in the lower 70s. Light wind in the passes. The marine forecast for Puget Sound and Hood Canal, today, north wind 5 to 10 knots, rising to 10 to 15 knots late this morning and afternoon. Waves around 2 feet or less. Tonight, north wind 10 to 15 knots, becoming northeast 5 to 10 knots after midnight. Waves around 2 feet or less. Sunday, north wind 5 to 10 knots. Waves around 2 feet or less. 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The current time is 2:49 a.m. Pacific Daylight Time. Weather synopsis for Western Washington: warm and dry conditions are expected to continue over the weekend. Temperatures remain on track to warm into the upper 70s to mid 80s by Sunday into Monday. Dry and cooler, but still seasonably warm weather, looks to linger through the remainder of next week. These are the 2 a.m. observations. It forks, cloudy, temperature 50 degrees, and humidity 89%. Wind calm. Pressure in millibars, 1,017.2 and falling. Port Angeles, clear 48. Port Townsend, cloudy 48. Bellingham, mostly cloudy 57. South wind 6 miles an hour. Friday Harbor, mostly cloudy 48. Whidbey Island, mostly cloudy 48. Everett, partly cloudy 51. Boeingfield, mostly cloudy 55. At SeaTac Airport, cloudy. Temperature 53 degrees, dew point 49, and humidity 86%. Southwest wind 5 miles an hour. Pressure in millibars, 1016.9 and steady. Bremerton, partly cloudy 48. Gig Harbor, partly cloudy 51. McCord Field, mostly cloudy 52. Shelton, mostly cloudy 50. At Olympia, partly cloudy 49 degrees, and humidity 90%. Wind calm.

Mackinac, cloudy 56. Moses Lake, cloudy 52. And at Spokane, cloudy 56. Inland water wind reports in Nass, Smith Island, northwest 7. Point Wilson, west 5. Point No Point, wind calm. West Point, wind calm. Alki Point, south 3. Point Robinson, wind calm. The forecast for the central Puget Sound region, including Bremerton, Seattle, Tacoma, Everett, Bellevue, and North Bend. Today, mostly cloudy this morning, then becoming sunny. Highs in the upper 60s to mid-70s. North wind 10 to 15 miles an hour. Tonight, mostly clear. Lows in the 50s. North wind at 10 to 15 miles an hour, decreasing to 5 to 10 miles an hour after midnight. Sunday, sunny. Highs in the upper 70s to mid-80s. North wind to 10 miles an hour. Sunday night, mostly clear. Lows in the 50s. North wind to 10 miles an hour until midnight, becoming light. Monday, sunny. Highs in the mid-70s to lower 80s. Light wind becoming west to 10 miles an hour in the afternoon. Monday night, mostly clear. Lows in the lower 50s. Tuesday, partly sunny in the morning, then becoming sunny. Highs in the lower to mid-70s. Tuesday night, clear. Lows near 50. Wednesday and Wednesday night, partly cloudy. Highs in the lower 70s. Lows near 50. Thursday, partly sunny. Highs near 70. Thursday night, partly cloudy until midnight, then becoming mostly cloudy. Lows in the upper 40s. Friday, partly sunny. Highs in the upper 60s. The forecast for the Cascades of Snohomish and Northern King counties, including Stevens Pass, today, partly sunny with a slight chance of showers until late afternoon, then mostly sunny with a slight chance of thunderstorms and showers late in the afternoon. Snow level near 8,500 feet. Afternoon pass temperatures in the mid-60s. Light wind. Tonight, partly cloudy in the evening, then becoming clear. Freezing level near 10,500 feet. Lows in the upper 40s. Light wind. Sunday, sunny. Freezing level near 11,000 feet. Afternoon pass temperatures in the upper 60s. Light wind. Sunday night, mostly clear. Freezing level near 11,500 feet. Lows in the upper 40s. Light wind. Monday, sunny. Freezing level near 11,000 feet. Afternoon pass temperatures in the upper 60s. Light wind. The forecast for the Cascades of Southern King County, including Snoqualmie Pass, today, mostly cloudy until late afternoon, then mostly sunny with a slight chance of showers late in the afternoon. Snow level near 8,500 feet. Afternoon pass temperatures around 70. Light wind in the passes. Tonight, partly cloudy in the evening, then becoming clear. Freezing level near 11,000 feet. Light wind in the passes. Sunday, sunny. Freezing level near 11,000 feet. Afternoon pass temperatures in the upper 70s. Light wind in the passes. Sunday night, mostly clear. Freezing level near 11,500 feet. Light wind in the passes. Monday, sunny. Freezing level near 11,000 feet. Afternoon pass temperatures in the lower 70s. Light wind in the passes. The 8 to 14 day outlook for Washington State for the period Saturday, May 9th to Friday, May 15th, calls for above normal temperatures and below normal precipitation. For information regarding current pass weather, go to wsdot.com/travel/real-time/mountain passes. The marine forecast for Puget Sound and Hood Canal. Today, north wind 5 to 10 knots, rising to 10 to 15 knots late this morning and afternoon. Waves around 2 feet or less. Tonight, north wind 10 to 15 knots, becoming northeast 5 to 10 knots after midnight. Waves around 2 feet or less. Sunday, north wind 5 to 10 knots. Waves around 2 feet or less. 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The current time is 2:56 a.m. Pacific Daylight Time. Weather synopsis for Western Washington, warm and dry conditions.

expected to continue over the weekend. Temperatures remain on track to warm into the upper 70s to mid-80s by Sunday into Monday. Dry and cooler, but still seasonably warm weather, looks to linger through the remainder of next week. These are the 2 a.m. observations. It forks, cloudy, temperature 50 degrees, and humidity 89%. Wind calm. Pressure in millibars, 1,017.2 and falling. Port Angeles, clear 48. Port Townsend, cloudy 48. Bellingham, mostly cloudy 57. South wind 6 miles an hour. Friday Harbor, mostly cloudy 48. Whidbey Island, mostly cloudy 48. Everett, partly cloudy 51. Boeingfield, mostly cloudy 55. At SeaTac Airport, cloudy. Temperature 53 degrees, dew point 49, and humidity 86%. Southwest wind 5 miles an hour. Pressure in millibars, 1016.9 and steady. Bremerton, partly cloudy 48. Gig Harbor, partly cloudy 51. McCord Field, mostly cloudy 52. Shelton, mostly cloudy 50. At Olympia, partly cloudy 49 degrees, and humidity 90%. Wind calm. Pressure in millibars, 1016.9 and falling. 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Kelso, cloudy 52. Vancouver, light rain 53. Hoquiam, cloudy 51. Northwest wind 6 miles an hour. Astoria, cloudy, temperature 51 degrees. Stampede Pass, mostly cloudy 49. Wenatchee, mostly cloudy 61. Ellensburg, cloudy 53. Yakima, cloudy 56. Moses Lake, cloudy 52. And at Spokane, cloudy 56. Inland water wind reports in Nass, Smith Island, northwest 7. Point Wilson, west 5. Point No Point, wind calm. West Point, wind calm. Alki Point, south 3. Point Robinson, wind calm. The forecast for the central Puget Sound region, including Bremerton, Seattle, Tacoma, Everett, Bellevue, and North Bend. Today, mostly cloudy this morning, then becoming sunny. Highs in the upper 60s to mid-70s. North wind 10 to 15 miles an hour. Tonight, mostly clear. Lows in the 50s. North wind 10 to 15 miles an hour, decreasing to 5 to 10 miles an hour after midnight. Sunday, sunny. Highs in the upper 70s to mid-80s. North wind to 10 miles an hour. Sunday night, mostly clear. Lows in the 50s. North wind to 10 miles an hour until midnight, becoming light. Monday, sunny. Highs in the mid-70s to lower 80s. Light wind becoming west to 10 miles an hour in the afternoon. Monday night, mostly clear. Lows in the lower 50s. Tuesday, partly sunny in the morning, then becoming sunny. Highs in the lower to mid-70s. Tuesday night, clear. Lows near 50. Wednesday and Wednesday night, partly cloudy. Highs in the lower 70s. Lows near 50. Thursday, partly sunny. Highs near 70. Thursday night, partly cloudy until midnight, then becoming mostly cloudy. Lows in the upper 40s. Friday, partly sunny. Highs in the upper 60s. Pressure reports in millibars at 1 a.m. Seattle, 1017. Wenatchee, 1015. Bellingham, 1017. Forks, 1018. Astoria, 1018. Portland, 1017. Freezing levels from early this evening. 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The forecast for the Cascades of Snohomish and northern King counties, including Stevens Pass, today, partly sunny with a slight chance of showers until late afternoon, then mostly sunny with a slight chance of thunderstorms and showers late in the afternoon. Snow level near 8,500 feet. Afternoon pass temperatures in the mid-60s. Light wind. Tonight, partly cloudy in the evening, then becoming clear. Freezing level near 10,500 feet. Lows in the upper 40s. Light wind. Sunday, sunny. Freezing level near 11,000 feet. Afternoon pass temperatures in the upper 60s. Light wind. Sunday night, mostly clear. Freezing level near 11,500 feet.

100 feet. Lows in the upper 40s. Light wind. Monday, sunny. Freezing level near 11,000 feet. Afternoon past temperatures in the upper 60s. Light wind. The forecast for the Cascades of Southern King County, including Snoqualmie Pass. Today, mostly cloudy until late afternoon, then mostly sunny with a slight chance of showers late in the afternoon. Snow level near 8,500 feet. Afternoon pass temperatures around 70. Light wind in the passes. Tonight, partly cloudy in the evening then becoming clear. Freezing level near 11,000 feet. Light wind in the passes. Sunday, sunny. Freezing level near 11,000 feet. Afternoon pass temperatures in the upper 70s. Light wind in the passes. Sunday night, mostly clear. Freezing level near 11,500 feet. Light wind in the passes. Monday, sunny. Freezing level near 11,000 feet. Afternoon pass temperatures in the lower 70s. Light wind in the passes. The marine forecast for Puget Sound and Hood Canal. Today, north wind 5 to 10 knots, rising to 10 to 15 knots late this morning and afternoon. Waves around 2 feet or less. Tonight, north wind 10 to 15 knots, becoming northeast 5 to 10 knots after midnight. Waves around 2 feet or less. Sunday, north wind 5 to 10 knots. Waves around 2 feet or less. 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The current time is 3:03 a.m. Pacific Daylight Time. Weather synopsis for Western Washington. Warm and dry conditions are expected to continue over the weekend. Temperatures remain on track to warm into the upper 70s to mid 80s by Sunday into Monday. Dry and cooler, but still seasonably warm weather, looks to linger through the remainder of next week. These are the 2 a.m. observations. It forks, cloudy, temperature 50 degrees, and humidity 89%. Wind calm. Pressure in millibars, 1,017.2 and falling. Port Angeles, clear 48. Port Townsend, cloudy 48. Bellingham, mostly cloudy 57. South wind 6 miles an hour. Friday Harbor, mostly cloudy 48. Whidbey Island, mostly cloudy 48. Everett, partly cloudy 51. Boeingfield, mostly cloudy 55. At SeaTac Airport, cloudy. Temperature 53 degrees, dew point 49, and humidity 86%. Southwest wind 5 miles an hour. Pressure in millibars, 1016.9 and steady. Bremerton, partly cloudy 48. Gig Harbor, partly cloudy 51. McCord Field, mostly cloudy 52. Shelton, mostly cloudy 50. At Olympia, partly cloudy 49 degrees, and humidity 90%. Wind calm. Pressure in millibars, 1016.9 and falling. Chehalis, cloudy 50. Kelso, cloudy 52. Vancouver, light rain 53. Hoquiam, cloudy 51. Northwest wind 6 miles an hour. Astoria, cloudy temperature 51 degrees. Stampede Pass, mostly cloudy 49. Wenatchee, mostly cloudy 61. Ellensburg, cloudy 53. Yakima, cloudy 56. Moses Lake, cloudy 52. And at Spokane, cloudy 56. Inland water wind reports in knots, Smith Island, northwest 7. Point Wilson, west 5. Point No Point, wind calm. West Point, wind calm. Alki Point, south 3. Point Robinson, wind calm. The forecast for the central Puget Sound region, including Bremerton, Seattle, Tacoma, Everett, Bellevue, and North Bend. Today, mostly cloudy this morning, then becoming sunny. Highs in the upper 60s to mid-70s. North wind 10 to 15 miles an hour. Tonight, mostly clear. Lows in the 50s. North wind 10 to 15 miles an hour, decreasing to 5 to 10 miles an hour after midnight. Sunday, sunny. Highs in the upper 70s to mid-80s. North wind to 10 miles an hour. Sunday night, mostly clear. Lows in the 50s. North wind to 10 miles an hour until midnight, becoming light. Monday, sunny.

highs in the mid-70s to lower 80s. Light wind becoming west to 10 miles an hour in the afternoon. Monday night, mostly clear. Lows in the lower 50s. Tuesday, partly sunny in the morning, then becoming sunny. Highs in the lower to mid-70s. Tuesday night, clear. Lows near 50. Wednesday and Wednesday night, partly cloudy. Highs in the lower 70s. Lows near 50. Thursday, partly sunny. Highs near 70. Thursday night, partly cloudy until midnight, then becoming mostly cloudy. Lows in the upper 40s. Friday, partly sunny. Highs in the upper 60s. The forecast for the Cascades of Snohomish and northern King counties, including Stevens Pass, today, partly sunny with a slight chance of showers until late afternoon, then mostly sunny with a slight chance of thunderstorms and showers late in the afternoon. Snow level near 8,500 feet. Afternoon pass temperatures in the mid-60s. Light wind. Tonight, partly cloudy in the evening, then becoming clear. Freezing level near 10,500 feet. Lows in the upper 40s. Light wind. Sunday, sunny. Freezing level near 11,000 feet. Afternoon pass temperatures in the upper 60s. Light wind. Sunday night, mostly clear. Freezing level near 11,500 feet. Lows in the upper 40s. Light wind. Monday, sunny. Freezing level near 11,000 feet. Afternoon pass temperatures in the upper 60s. Light wind. The forecast for the Cascades of Southern King County, including Snoqualmie Pass, today, mostly cloudy until late afternoon, then mostly sunny with a slight chance of showers late in the afternoon. Snow level near 8,500 feet. Afternoon pass temperatures around 70. Light wind in the passes. Tonight, partly cloudy in the evening, then becoming clear. Freezing level near 11,000 feet. Light wind in the passes. Sunday, sunny. Freezing level near 11,000 feet. Afternoon pass temperatures in the upper 70s. Light wind in the passes. Sunday night, mostly clear. Freezing level near 11,500 feet. Light wind in the passes. Monday, sunny. Freezing level near 11,000 feet. Afternoon pass temperatures in the lower 70s. Light wind in the passes. The marine forecast for Puget Sound and Hood Canal, today, north wind 5 to 10 knots, rising to 10 to 15 knots late this morning and afternoon. Waves around 2 feet or less. Tonight, north wind 10 to 15 knots, becoming northeast 5 to 10 knots after midnight. Waves around 2 feet or less. Sunday, north wind 5 to 10 knots. Waves around 2 feet or less. 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The current time is 3:10 a.m. Pacific Daylight Time. Weather synopsis for Western Washington. Warm and dry conditions are expected to continue over the weekend. Temperatures remain on track to warm into the upper 70s to mid 80s by Sunday into Monday. Dry and cooler, but still seasonably warm weather, looks to linger through the remainder of next week. These are the 2 a.m. observations. It forks, cloudy, temperature 50 degrees, and humidity 89%. Wind calm. Pressure in millibars, 1,017.2 and falling. Port Angeles, clear 48. Port Townsend, cloudy 48. Bellingham, mostly cloudy 57. South wind 6 miles an hour. Friday Harbor, mostly cloudy 48. Whidbey Island, mostly cloudy 48. Everett, partly cloudy 51. Bowingfield, mostly cloudy 55. At SeaTac Airport, cloudy. Temperature 53 degrees, dew point 49, and humidity 86%. Southwest wind 5 miles an hour. Pressure in millibars, 1016.9 and steady. Bremerton, partly cloudy 48. Gig Harbor, partly cloudy 51. McCord Field, mostly cloudy 52. Shelton, mostly cloudy 50. At Olympia, partly cloudy 49 degrees, and humidity
90%. Wind calm. 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Kelso, cloudy 52. Vancouver, light rain 53. Hoquiam, cloudy 51. Northwest wind 6 miles an hour. Estonia, cloudy temperature 51 degrees. Stampede Pass, mostly cloudy 49. Wenatchee, mostly cloudy 61. Ellensburg, cloudy 53. Yakima, cloudy 56. Moses Lake, cloudy 52. And at Spokane, cloudy 56. Inland water wind reports in Knox, Smith Island, northwest 7. Point Wilson, west 5. Point No Point, wind calm. West Point, wind calm. Alki Point, south 3. Point Robinson, wind calm. The forecast for the central Puget Sound region, including Bremerton, Seattle, Tacoma, Everett, Bellevue, and North Bend. Today, mostly cloudy this morning, then becoming sunny. Highs in the upper 60s to mid-70s. North wind 10 to 15 miles an hour. Tonight, mostly clear. Lows in the 50s. North wind at 10 to 15 miles an hour, decreasing to 5 to 10 miles an hour after midnight. Sunday, sunny. Highs in the upper 70s to mid-80s. North wind to 10 miles an hour. Sunday night, mostly clear. Lows in the 50s. North wind to 10 miles an hour until midnight, becoming light. Monday, sunny. Highs in the mid-70s to lower 80s. Light wind becoming west to 10 miles an hour in the afternoon. Monday night, mostly clear. Lows in the lower 50s. Tuesday, partly sunny in the morning, then becoming sunny. Highs in the lower to mid-70s. Tuesday night, clear. Lows near 50. Wednesday and Wednesday night, partly cloudy. Highs in the lower 70s. Lows near 50. Thursday, partly sunny. Highs near 70. Thursday night, partly cloudy until midnight, then becoming mostly cloudy. Lows in the upper 40s. Friday, partly sunny. Highs in the upper 60s. The forecast for the Cascades of Snohomish and Northern King Counties, including Stevens Pass, today, partly sunny with a slight chance of showers until late afternoon, then mostly sunny with a slight chance of thunderstorms and showers late in the afternoon. Snow level near 8,500 feet. Afternoon pass temperatures in the mid-60s. Light wind. Tonight, partly cloudy in the evening, then becoming clear. Freezing level near 10,500 feet. Lows in the upper 40s. Light wind. Sunday, sunny. Freezing level near 11,000 feet. Afternoon pass temperatures in the upper 60s. Light wind. Sunday night, mostly clear. Freezing level near 11,500 feet. Lows in the upper 40s. Light wind. Monday, sunny. Freezing level near 11,000 feet. Afternoon pass temperatures in the upper 60s. Light wind. The forecast for the Cascades of Southern King County, including Snoqualmie Pass, today, mostly cloudy until late afternoon, then mostly sunny with a slight chance of showers late in the afternoon. Snow level near 8,500 feet. Afternoon pass temperatures around 70. Light wind in the passes. Tonight, partly cloudy in the evening, then becoming clear. Freezing level near 11,000 feet. Light wind in the passes. Sunday, sunny. Freezing level near 11,000 feet. Afternoon pass temperatures in the upper 70s. Light wind in the passes. Sunday night, mostly clear. Freezing level near 11,500 feet. Light wind in the passes. Monday, sunny. Freezing level near 11,000 feet. Afternoon pass temperatures in the lower 70s. Light wind in the passes. The marine forecast for Puget Sound and Hood Canal. Today, north wind 5 to 10 knots, rising to 10 to 15 knots late this morning and afternoon. Waves around 2 feet or less. Tonight, north wind 10 to 15 knots, becoming northeast 5 to 10 knots after midnight. Waves around 2 feet or less. Sunday, north wind 5 to 10 knots. Waves around 2 feet or less. 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

The current time is 3:16 a.m. Pacific Daylight Time. Weather synopsis for Western Washington. Warm and dry conditions are expected to continue over the weekend. Temperatures remain on track to warm into the upper 70s to mid 80s by Sunday into Monday. Dry and cooler, but still seasonably warm weather, looks to linger through the remainder of next week. These are the 3 a.m. observations. It forks, cloudy, temperature 50 degrees, and humidity 89%. Wind calm. Pressure in millibars, 1,017.2 and steady. Port Angeles, mostly cloudy 47. Port Townsend, mostly cloudy 46. Bellingham, partly cloudy 55. South wind 3 miles an hour. Friday Harbor, mostly cloudy 47. Whidbey Island, mostly cloudy 48. Everett, mostly cloudy 50. Bowingfield, mostly cloudy 54. At SeaTac Airport, cloudy. Temperature 51 degrees, dew point 48, and humidity 89%. Southwest wind 3 miles an hour. 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Bremerton, mostly cloudy 46. 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McCord Field, mostly cloudy 51. Shelton, cloudy 50. At Olympia, mostly cloudy 48 degrees, and humidity 89%. 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Vancouver, mostly cloudy 52. Hoquiam, cloudy 51. Northwest wind 7 miles an hour. Astoria, cloudy temperature 51 degrees. Stampede Pass, mostly cloudy 49. Wenatchee, mostly cloudy 59. Ellensburg, mostly cloudy 53. Yakima, cloudy 56. Moses Lake, mostly cloudy 52. And at Spokane, cloudy 55. The forecast for the central Puget Sound region, including Bremerton, Seattle, Tacoma, Everett, Bellevue, and North Bend. Today, mostly cloudy this morning, then becoming sunny. Highs in the upper 60s to mid 70s. North wind 10 to 15 miles an hour. Tonight, mostly clear. Lows in the 50s. North wind at 10 to 15 miles an hour, decreasing to 5 to 10 miles an hour after midnight. Sunday, sunny. Highs in the upper 70s to mid 80s. North wind to 10 miles an hour. Sunday night, mostly clear. Lows in the 50s. North wind to 10 miles an hour until midnight, becoming light. Monday, sunny. Highs in the mid 70s to lower 80s. Light wind becoming west to 10 miles an hour in the afternoon. Monday night, mostly clear. Lows in the lower 50s. Tuesday, partly sunny in the morning, then becoming sunny. Highs in the lower to mid 70s. Tuesday night, clear. Lows near 50. Wednesday and Wednesday night, partly cloudy. Highs in the lower 70s. Lows near 50. Thursday, partly sunny. Highs near 70. Thursday night, partly cloudy until midnight, then becoming mostly cloudy. Lows in the upper 40s. Friday, partly sunny. Highs in the upper 60s. Pressure reports in millibars at 1 a.m. Seattle, 1017. Wenatchee, 1015. Bellingham, 1017. 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Astoria, 1018. Portland, 1017. 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The current time is 3:21 a.m. Pacific Daylight Time. Weather synopsis for Western Washington. Weak upper-level low off the Oregon coast moving south through tonight. Upper-level ridge building into the British Columbia coast Sunday will sag south over Western Washington by Tuesday. The ridge will weaken Wednesday, rebuild Thursday, then start to slide east Friday. Light flow in the lower levels turning offshore tonight and Sunday. Low-level flow turning onshore Sunday night into Monday. Low-level flow remaining light onshore through next week. These are the 3 a.m. observations. It forks, cloudy, temperature.

50 degrees and humidity 89%. Wind calm. Pressure in millibars, 1,017.2 and steady. Port Angeles, mostly cloudy 47. Port Townsend, mostly cloudy 46. Bellingham, partly cloudy 55. South wind 3 miles an hour. Friday Harbor, mostly cloudy 47. Whidbey Island, mostly cloudy 48. Everett, mostly cloudy 50. Bowingfield, mostly cloudy 54. At SeaTac Airport, cloudy. Temperature 51 degrees, dew point 48, and humidity 89%. Southwest wind 3 miles an hour. Pressure in millibars, 1016.9 and steady. Bremerton, mostly cloudy 46. Gig Harbor, mostly cloudy 50. McCord Field, mostly cloudy 51. Shelton, cloudy 50. At Olympia, mostly cloudy 48 degrees, and humidity 89%. Wind southeast at 6 miles an hour. 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Vancouver, mostly cloudy 52. Hoquiam, cloudy 51. Northwest wind 7 miles an hour. Astoria, cloudy, temperature 51 degrees. Stampede Pass, mostly cloudy 49. Wenatchee, mostly cloudy 59. Ellensburg, mostly cloudy 53. Yakima, cloudy 56. Moses Lake, mostly cloudy 52. And at Spokane, cloudy 55. The forecast for the central Puget Sound region, including Bremerton, Seattle, Tacoma, Everett, Bellevue, and North Bend. Today, mostly cloudy this morning, then becoming sunny. Highs in the upper 60s to mid-70s. North wind 10 to 15 miles an hour. Tonight, mostly clear. Lows in the 50s. North wind at 10 to 15 miles an hour, decreasing to 5 to 10 miles an hour after midnight. Sunday, sunny. Highs in the upper 70s to mid-80s. North wind to 10 miles an hour. Sunday night, mostly clear. Lows in the 50s. North wind to 10 miles an hour until midnight, becoming light. Monday, sunny. Highs in the mid-70s to lower 80s. Light wind becoming west to 10 miles an hour in the afternoon. Monday night, mostly clear. Lows in the lower 50s. Tuesday, partly sunny in the morning, then becoming sunny. Highs in the lower to mid-70s. Tuesday night, clear. Lows near 50. Wednesday and Wednesday night, partly cloudy. Highs in the lower 70s. Lows near 50. Thursday, partly sunny. Highs near 70. Thursday night, partly cloudy until midnight, then becoming mostly cloudy. Lows in the upper 40s. Friday, partly sunny. Highs in the upper 60s. The forecast for the Cascades of Snohomish and Northern King Counties, including Stevens Pass, today, partly sunny with a slight chance of showers until late afternoon, then mostly sunny with a slight chance of thunderstorms and showers late in the afternoon. Snow level near 8,500 feet. Afternoon pass temperatures in the mid-60s. Light wind. Tonight, partly cloudy in the evening, then becoming clear. Freezing level near 10,500 feet. Lows in the upper 40s. Light wind. Sunday, sunny. Freezing level near 11,000 feet. Afternoon pass temperatures in the upper 60s. Light wind. Sunday night, mostly clear. Freezing level near 11,500 feet. Lows in the upper 40s. Light wind. Monday, sunny. Freezing level near 11,000 feet. Afternoon pass temperatures in the upper 60s. Light wind. The forecast for the Cascades of Southern King County, including Snoqualmie Pass, today, mostly cloudy until late afternoon, then mostly sunny with a slight chance of showers late in the afternoon. Snow level near 8,500 feet. Afternoon pass temperatures around 70. Light wind in the passes. Tonight, partly cloudy in the evening, then becoming clear. Freezing level near 11,000 feet. Light wind in the passes. Sunday, sunny. Freezing level near 11,000 feet. Afternoon pass temperatures in the upper 70s. Light wind in the passes. Sunday night, mostly clear. Freezing level near 11,500 feet.
light wind in the passes. Monday, sunny. Freezing level near 11,000 feet. Afternoon pass temperatures in the lower 70s. Light wind in the passes. The 8 to 14 day outlook for Washington State for the period Saturday, May 9th to Friday, May 15th, calls for above normal temperatures and below normal precipitation. The marine forecast for Puget Sound and Hood Canal, today, north wind 5 to 10 knots, rising to 10 to 15 knots late this morning and afternoon. Waves around 2 feet or less. Tonight, north wind 10 to 15 knots, becoming northeast 5 to 10 knots after midnight. Waves around 2 feet or less. Sunday, north wind 5 to 10 knots. Waves around 2 feet or less. 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The current time is 3:27 a.m. Pacific Daylight Time. Weather synopsis for Western Washington. Weak upper level low off the Oregon coast moving south through tonight. Upper level ridge building into the British Columbia coast Sunday will sag south over Western Washington by Tuesday. The ridge will weaken Wednesday, rebuild Thursday, then start to slide east Friday. Light flow in the lower levels turning offshore tonight and Sunday. Low level flow turning onshore Sunday night into Monday. Low level flow remaining light onshore through next week. These are the 3 a.m. observations. It forks, cloudy, temperature 50 degrees, and humidity 89%. Wind calm. Pressure in millibars, 1,017.2 and steady. Port Angeles, mostly cloudy 47. Port Townsend, partly cloudy 46. Bellingham, partly cloudy 55. South wind 3 miles an hour. Friday Harbor, mostly cloudy 47. Whidbey Island, mostly cloudy 48. Everett, mostly cloudy 50. Boeing Field, mostly cloudy 54. At SeaTac Airport, cloudy. Temperature 51 degrees, dew point 48, and humidity 89%. Southwest wind 3 miles an hour. 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Bremerton, mostly cloudy 46. 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McCord Field, mostly cloudy 51. Shelton, cloudy 50. At Olympia, mostly cloudy 48 degrees, and humidity 89%. Wind southeast at 6 miles an hour. 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Vancouver, mostly cloudy 52. Hoquiam, cloudy 51. Northwest wind 7 miles an hour. Astoria, cloudy temperature 51 degrees. 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Wenatchee, mostly cloudy 59. Ellensburg, mostly cloudy 53. Yakima, cloudy 56. Moses Lake, mostly cloudy 52. And at Spokane, cloudy 55. Inland water wind reports in Nass, Smith Island, northwest 3. Point Wilson, northwest 9. Point No Point, wind calm. West Point, wind calm. Alki Point, south 6. Point Robinson, northwest 3. The forecast for the central Puget Sound region, including Bremerton, Seattle, Tacoma, Everett, Bellevue, and North Bend. Today, mostly cloudy this morning, then becoming sunny. Highs in the upper 60s to mid-70s. North wind 10 to 15 miles an hour. Tonight, mostly clear. Lows in the 50s. North wind 10 to 15 miles an hour, decreasing to 5 to 10 miles an hour after midnight. Sunday, sunny. Highs in the upper 70s to mid-80s. North wind to 10 miles an hour. Sunday night, mostly clear. Lows in the 50s. North wind to 10 miles an hour until midnight, becoming light. Monday, sunny. Highs in the mid-70s to lower 80s. Light wind becoming west to 10 miles an hour in the afternoon. Monday night, mostly clear. Lows in the lower 50s. Tuesday, partly sunny in the morning, then becoming sunny. Highs in the lower to mid-70s. Tuesday night.

clear. Lows near 50. Wednesday and Wednesday night, partly cloudy. Highs in the lower 70s. Lows near 50. Thursday, partly sunny. Highs near 70. Thursday night, partly cloudy until midnight, then becoming mostly cloudy. Lows in the upper 40s. Friday, partly sunny. Highs in the upper 60s. The forecast for the Cascades of Snohomish and Northern King counties, including Stevens Pass, today, partly sunny with a slight chance of showers until late afternoon, then mostly sunny with a slight chance of thunderstorms and showers late in the afternoon. Snow level near 8,500 feet. Afternoon pass temperatures in the mid-60s. Light wind. Tonight, partly cloudy in the evening then becoming clear. Freezing level near 10,500 feet. Lows in the upper 40s. Light wind. Sunday, sunny. Freezing level near 11,000 feet. Afternoon pass temperatures in the upper 60s. Light wind. Sunday night, mostly clear. Freezing level near 11,500 feet. Lows in the upper 40s. Light wind. Monday, sunny. Freezing level near 11,000 feet. Afternoon pass temperatures in the upper 60s. Light wind. The forecast for the Cascades of Southern King County, including Snoqualmie Pass, today, mostly cloudy until late afternoon, then mostly sunny with a slight chance of showers late in the afternoon. Snow level near 8,500 feet. Afternoon pass temperatures around 70. Light wind in the passes. Tonight, partly cloudy in the evening then becoming clear. Freezing level near 11,000 feet. Light wind in the passes. Sunday, sunny. Freezing level near 11,000 feet. Afternoon pass temperatures in the upper 70s. Light wind in the passes. Sunday night, mostly clear. Freezing level near 11,500 feet. Light wind in the passes. Monday, sunny. Freezing level near 11,000 feet. Afternoon pass temperatures in the lower 70s. Light wind in the passes. The marine forecast for Puget Sound and Hood Canal. Today, north wind 5 to 10 knots, rising to 10 to 15 knots late this morning and afternoon. Waves around 2 feet or less. Tonight, north wind 10 to 15 knots, becoming northeast 5 to 10 knots after midnight. Waves around 2 feet or less. Sunday, north wind 5 to 10 knots. Waves around 2 feet or less. 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The current time is 3:34 a.m. Pacific Daylight Time. Weather synopsis for Western Washington. Weak upper level low off the Oregon coast moving south through tonight. Upper level ridge building into the British Columbia coast Sunday will sag south over Western Washington by Tuesday. The ridge will weaken Wednesday, rebuild Thursday, then start to slide east Friday. Light flow in the lower levels turning offshore tonight and Sunday. Low level flow turning onshore Sunday night into Monday. Low level flow remaining light onshore through next week. These are the 3 a.m. observations. At Forks, cloudy, temperature 50 degrees, and humidity 89%. Wind calm. Pressure in millibars, 1,017.2 and steady. Port Angeles, mostly cloudy 47. Port Townsend, partly cloudy 46. Bellingham, partly cloudy 55. South wind 3 miles an hour. Friday Harbor, mostly cloudy 47. Whidbey Island, mostly cloudy 48. Everett, mostly cloudy 50. Bowingfield, mostly cloudy 54. At SeaTac Airport, cloudy. Temperature 51 degrees, dew point 48, and humidity 89%. Southwest wind 3 miles an hour. 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Bremerton, mostly cloudy 46. 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McCord Field, mostly cloudy 51. Shelton, cloudy 50. At Olympia, mostly cloudy 48 degrees, and humidity 89%. Wind southeast at 6 miles an hour. 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Kelso, cloudy 52. Vancouver, mostly cloudy 52. Hoquiam, cloudy 51. North
northwest wind 7 miles an hour. Astoria, cloudy, temperature 51 degrees. Stampede Pass, mostly cloudy, 49. Wenatchee, mostly cloudy, 59. Ellensburg, mostly cloudy, 53. Yakima, cloudy, 56. Moses Lake, mostly cloudy, 52. And at Spokane, cloudy, 55. Inland water wind reports in Knott's, Smith Island, northwest 3. Point Wilson, northwest 9. Point No Point, wind calm. West Point, wind calm. Alki Point, south 6. Point Robinson, northwest 3. The forecast for the central Puget Sound region, including Bremerton, Seattle, Tacoma, Everett, Bellevue, and North Bend. Today, mostly cloudy this morning, then becoming sunny. Highs in the upper 60s to mid-70s. North wind 10 to 15 miles an hour. Tonight, mostly clear. Lows in the 50s. North wind at 10 to 15 miles an hour, decreasing to 5 to 10 miles an hour after midnight. Sunday, sunny. Highs in the upper 70s to mid-80s. North wind to 10 miles an hour. Sunday night, mostly clear. Lows in the 50s. North wind to 10 miles an hour until midnight, becoming light. Monday, sunny. Highs in the mid-70s to lower 80s. Light wind becoming west to 10 miles an hour in the afternoon. Monday night, mostly clear. Lows in the lower 50s. Tuesday, partly sunny in the morning, then becoming sunny. Highs in the lower to mid-70s. Tuesday night, clear. Lows near 50. Wednesday and Wednesday night, partly cloudy. Highs in the lower 70s. Lows near 50. Thursday, partly sunny. Highs near 70. Thursday night, partly cloudy until midnight, then becoming mostly cloudy. Lows in the upper 40s. Friday, partly sunny. Highs in the upper 60s. The forecast for the Cascades of Snohomish and Northern King Counties, including Stevens Pass, today, partly sunny with a slight chance of showers until late afternoon, then mostly sunny with a slight chance of thunderstorms and showers late in the afternoon. Snow level near 8,500 feet. Afternoon pass temperatures in the mid-60s. Light wind. Tonight, partly cloudy in the evening, then becoming clear. Freezing level near 10,500 feet. Lows in the upper 40s. Light wind. Sunday, sunny. Freezing level near 11,000 feet. Afternoon pass temperatures in the upper 60s. Light wind. Sunday night, mostly clear. Freezing level near 11,500 feet. Lows in the upper 40s. Light wind. Monday, sunny. Freezing level near 11,000 feet. Afternoon pass temperatures in the upper 60s. Light wind. The forecast for the Cascades of Southern King County, including Snoqualmie Pass, today, mostly cloudy until late afternoon, then mostly sunny with a slight chance of showers late in the afternoon. Snow level near 8,500 feet. Afternoon pass temperatures around 70. Light wind in the passes. Tonight, partly cloudy in the evening, then becoming clear. Freezing level near 11,000 feet. Light wind in the passes. Sunday, sunny. Freezing level near 11,000 feet. Afternoon pass temperatures in the upper 70s. Light wind in the passes. Sunday night, mostly clear. Freezing level near 11,500 feet. Light wind in the passes. Monday, sunny. Freezing level near 11,000 feet. Afternoon pass temperatures in the lower 70s. Light wind in the passes. Pressure reports in millibars at 1 a.m. Seattle, 1017. Wenatchee, 1015. Bellingham, 1017. Forks, 1018. Astoria, 1018. Portland, 1017. 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The marine forecast for Puget Sound and Hood Canal, today, north wind 5 to 10 knots, rising to 10 to 15 knots late this morning and afternoon. Waves around 2 feet or less. Tonight, north wind 10 to 15 knots, becoming northeast 5 to 10 knots after midnight. Waves around 2 feet or less. Sunday, north wind 5 to 10 knots. Waves around 2 feet or less. 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

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Weather synopsis for Western Washington. Weak upper level low off the Oregon coast moving south through tonight. Upper level ridge building into the British Columbia coast Sunday will sag south over Western Washington by Tuesday. The ridge will weaken Wednesday, rebuild Thursday, then start to slide east Friday. Light flow in the lower levels turning offshore tonight and Sunday. Low level flow turning onshore Sunday night into Monday. Low level flow remaining light onshore through next week. These are the 3 a.m. observations. It forks, cloudy, temperature 50 degrees, and humidity 89%. Wind calm. Pressure in millibars, 1,017.2 and steady. Port Angeles, mostly cloudy 47. Port Townsend, partly cloudy 46. Bellingham, partly cloudy 55. South wind 3 miles an hour. Friday Harbor, mostly cloudy 47. Whidbey Island, mostly cloudy 48. Everett, mostly cloudy 50. Bowingfield, mostly cloudy 54. At SeaTac Airport, cloudy. Temperature 51 degrees, dew point 48, and humidity 89%. Southwest wind 3 miles an hour. Pressure in millibars, 1016.9 and steady. Bremerton, mostly cloudy 46. 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McCord Field, mostly cloudy 51. Shelton, cloudy 50. At Olympia, mostly cloudy 48 degrees, and humidity 89%. Wind southeast at 6 miles an hour. 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Vancouver, mostly cloudy 52. Hoquiam, cloudy 51. Northwest wind 7 miles an hour. Astoria, cloudy temperature 51 degrees. Stampede Pass, mostly cloudy 49. Wenatchee, mostly cloudy 59. Ellensburg, mostly cloudy 53. Yakima, cloudy 56. Moses Lake, mostly cloudy 52. And at Spokane, cloudy 55. Inland water wind reports in Nass, Smith Island, northwest 3. Point Wilson, northwest 9. Point No Point, wind calm. West Point, wind calm. Alki Point, south 6. Point Robinson, northwest 3. The forecast for the central Puget Sound region, including Bremerton, Seattle, Tacoma, Everett, Bellevue, and North Bend. Today, mostly cloudy this morning, then becoming sunny. Highs in the upper 60s to mid-70s. North wind 10 to 15 miles an hour. Tonight, mostly clear. Lows in the 50s. North wind at 10 to 15 miles an hour, decreasing to 5 to 10 miles an hour after midnight. Sunday, sunny. Highs in the upper 70s to mid-80s. North wind to 10 miles an hour. Sunday night, mostly clear. Lows in the 50s. North wind to 10 miles an hour until midnight, becoming light. Monday, sunny. Highs in the mid-70s to lower 80s. Light wind becoming west to 10 miles an hour in the afternoon. Monday night, mostly clear. Lows in the lower 50s. Tuesday, partly sunny in the morning, then becoming sunny. Highs in the lower to mid-70s. Tuesday night, clear. Lows near 50. Wednesday and Wednesday night, partly cloudy. Highs in the lower 70s. Lows near 50. Thursday, partly sunny. Highs near 70. Thursday night, partly cloudy until midnight, then becoming mostly cloudy. Lows in the upper 40s. Friday, partly sunny. Highs in the upper 60s. The forecast for the Cascades of Snohomish and Northern King counties, including Stevens Pass, today, partly sunny with a slight chance of showers until late afternoon, then mostly sunny with a slight chance of thunderstorms and showers late in the afternoon. Snow level near 8,500 feet. Afternoon pass temperatures in the mid-60s. Light wind. Tonight, partly cloudy in the evening, then becoming clear. Freezing level near 10,500 feet. Lows in the upper 40s. Light wind. Sunday, sunny. Freezing level near 11,000 feet. Afternoon pass.

temperatures in the upper 60s. Light wind. Sunday night, mostly clear. Freezing level near 11,500 feet. Lows in the upper 40s. Light wind. Monday, sunny. Freezing level near 11,000 feet. Afternoon past temperatures in the upper 60s. Light wind. The forecast for the Cascades of Southern King County, including Snoqualmie Pass, today, mostly cloudy until late afternoon, then mostly sunny with a slight chance of showers late in the afternoon. Snow level near 8,500 feet. Afternoon past temperatures around 70. Light wind in the passes. Tonight, partly cloudy in the evening then becoming clear. Freezing level near 11,000 feet. Light wind in the passes. Sunday, sunny. Freezing level near 11,000 feet. Afternoon past temperatures in the upper 70s. Light wind in the passes. Sunday night, mostly clear. Freezing level near 11,500 feet. Light wind in the passes. Monday, sunny. Freezing level near 11,000 feet. Afternoon past temperatures in the lower 70s. Light wind in the passes. The marine forecast for Puget Sound and Hood Canal. Today, north wind 5 to 10 knots, rising to 10 to 15 knots late this morning and afternoon. Waves around 2 feet or less. Tonight, north wind 10 to 15 knots, becoming northeast 5 to 10 knots after midnight. Waves around 2 feet or less. Sunday, north wind 5 to 10 knots. Waves around 2 feet or less. 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The current time is 3:48 a.m. Pacific Daylight Time. Weather synopsis for Western Washington. Weak upper-level low off the Oregon coast moving south through tonight. Upper-level ridge building into the British Columbia coast Sunday will sag south over Western Washington by Tuesday. The ridge will weaken Wednesday, rebuild Thursday, then start to slide east Friday. Light flow in the lower levels turning offshore tonight and Sunday. Low-level flow turning onshore Sunday night into Monday. Low-level flow remaining light onshore through next week. These are the 3 a.m. observations. It forks, cloudy, temperature 50 degrees, and humidity 89%. Wind calm. Pressure in millibars, 1,017.2 and steady. Port Angeles, mostly cloudy 47. Port Townsend, partly cloudy 46. Bellingham, partly cloudy 55. South wind 3 miles an hour. Friday Harbor, mostly cloudy 47. Whidbey Island, mostly cloudy 48. Everett, mostly cloudy 50. Bowingfield, mostly cloudy 54. At SeaTac Airport, cloudy. Temperature 51 degrees, dew point 48, and humidity 89%. Southwest wind 3 miles an hour. Pressure in millibars, 1016.9 and steady. Bremerton, mostly cloudy 46. Gig Harbor, mostly cloudy 50. McCord Field, mostly cloudy 51. Shelton, cloudy 50. At Olympia, mostly cloudy 48 degrees, and humidity 89%. Wind southeast at 6 miles an hour. 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Kelso, cloudy 52. Vancouver, mostly cloudy 52. Hoquiam, cloudy 51. Northwest wind 7 miles an hour. Astoria, cloudy temperature 51 degrees. Stampede Pass, mostly cloudy 49. Wenatchee, mostly cloudy 59. Ellensburg, mostly cloudy 53. Yakima, cloudy 56. Moses Lake, mostly cloudy 52. And at Spokane, cloudy 55. Inland water wind reports in Knox, Smith Island, northwest 3. Point Wilson, northwest 9. Point No Point, wind calm. West Point, wind calm. Alki Point, south 6. Point Robinson, northwest 3. The forecast for the central Puget Sound region including Bremerton, Seattle, Tacoma, Everett, Bellevue, and North Bend. Today, mostly cloudy this morning then becoming sunny. Highs in the upper 60s to mid-70s. North wind 10 to 15 miles an hour. Tonight, mostly clear. Lows in the 50s.

mostly clear. Lows in the lower 50s. Tuesday, partly sunny in the morning, then becoming sunny. Highs in the lower to mid 70s. Tuesday night, clear. Lows near 50. Wednesday and Wednesday night, partly cloudy. Highs in the lower 70s. Lows near 50. Thursday, partly sunny. Highs near 70. Thursday night, partly cloudy until midnight, then becoming mostly cloudy. Lows in the upper 40s. Friday, partly sunny. Highs in the upper 60s. The forecast for the Cascades of Snohomish and Northern King counties, including Stevens Pass, today, partly sunny with a slight chance of showers until late afternoon, then mostly sunny with a slight chance of thunderstorms and showers late in the afternoon. Snow level near 8,500 feet. Afternoon pass temperatures in the mid-60s. Light wind. Tonight, partly cloudy in the evening, then becoming clear. Freezing level near 10,500 feet. Lows in the upper 40s. Light wind. Sunday, sunny. Freezing level near 11,000 feet. Afternoon pass temperatures in the upper 60s. Light wind. Sunday night, mostly clear. Freezing level near 11,500 feet. Lows in the upper 40s. Light wind. Monday, sunny. Freezing level near 11,000 feet. Afternoon pass temperatures in the upper 60s. Light wind. The forecast for the Cascades of Southern King County, including Snoqualmie Pass, today, mostly cloudy until late afternoon, then mostly sunny with a slight chance of showers late in the afternoon. Snow level near 8,500 feet. Afternoon pass temperatures around 70. Light wind in the passes. Tonight, partly cloudy in the evening, then becoming clear. Freezing level near 11,000 feet. Light wind in the passes. Sunday, sunny. Freezing level near 11,000 feet. Afternoon pass temperatures in the upper 70s. Light wind in the passes. Sunday night, mostly clear. Freezing level near 11,500 feet. Light wind in the passes. Monday, sunny. Freezing level near 11,000 feet. Afternoon pass temperatures in the lower 70s. Light wind in the passes. For information regarding current pass weather, go to wsdot.com/travel/real-time/mountain-passes. The 8 to 14 day outlook for Washington State for the period Saturday, May 9th to Friday, May 15th, calls for above normal temperatures and below normal precipitation. The marine forecast for Puget Sound and Hood Canal, today, north wind 5 to 10 knots, rising to 10 to 15 knots late this morning and afternoon. Waves around 2 feet or less. Tonight, north wind 10 to 15 knots, becoming northeast 5 to 10 knots after midnight. Waves around 2 feet or less. Sunday, north wind 5 to 10 knots. Waves around 2 feet or less. 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The current time is 3:55 a.m. Pacific Daylight Time. Weather synopsis for Western Washington. Weak upper level low off the Oregon coast moving south through tonight. Upper level ridge building into the British Columbia coast Sunday will sag south over Western Washington by Tuesday. The ridge will weaken Wednesday, rebuild Thursday, then start to slide east Friday. Light flow in the lower levels turning offshore tonight and Sunday. Low-level flow turning onshore Sunday night into Monday. Low-level flow remaining light onshore through next week. These are the 3 a.m. observations. It forks, cloudy, temperature 50 degrees, and humidity 89%. Wind calm. Pressure in millibars, 1,017.2 and steady. Port Angeles, mostly cloudy 47. Port Townsend, partly cloudy 46. Bellingham, partly cloudy 55. South wind 3 miles an hour. Friday Harbor, mostly cloudy 47. Whidbey Island, mostly cloudy 48. Everett, mostly cloudy 50. Boeingfield, mostly cloudy 54. At SeaTac Airport, cloudy. Temperature 51 degrees, dew point 48, and humidity 89%. Southwest wind 3 miles an hour. 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

mostly cloudy 46. 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McCord Field, mostly cloudy 51. Shelton, cloudy 50. At Olympia, mostly cloudy 48 degrees, and humidity 89%. Wind southeast at 6 miles an hour. 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Vancouver, mostly cloudy 52. Hoquiam, cloudy 51. Northwest wind 7 miles an hour. Astoria, cloudy temperature 51 degrees. Stampede Pass, mostly cloudy 49. Wenatchee, mostly cloudy 59. Ellensburg, mostly cloudy 53. Yakima, cloudy 56. Moses Lake, mostly cloudy 52. And at Spokane, cloudy 55. Inland water wind reports in Knox, Smith Island, northwest 3. Point Wilson, northwest 9. Point No Point, wind calm. West Point, wind calm. Alki Point, south 6. Point Robinson, northwest 3. The forecast for the central Puget Sound region, including Bremerton, Seattle, Tacoma, Everett, Bellevue, and North Bend. Today, mostly cloudy this morning, then becoming sunny. Highs in the upper 60s to mid-70s. North wind 10 to 15 miles an hour. Tonight, mostly clear. Lows in the 50s. North wind 10 to 15 miles an hour, decreasing to 5 to 10 miles an hour after midnight. Sunday, sunny. Highs in the upper 70s to mid-80s. North wind to 10 miles an hour. Sunday night, mostly clear. Lows in the 50s. North wind to 10 miles an hour until midnight, becoming light. Monday, sunny. Highs in the mid-70s to lower 80s. Light wind becoming west to 10 miles an hour in the afternoon. Monday night, mostly clear. Lows in the lower 50s. Tuesday, partly sunny in the morning, then becoming sunny. Highs in the lower to mid-70s. Tuesday night, clear. Lows near 50. Wednesday and Wednesday night, partly cloudy. Highs in the lower 70s. Lows near 50. Thursday, partly sunny. Highs near 70. Thursday night, partly cloudy until midnight, then becoming mostly cloudy. Lows in the upper 40s. Friday, partly sunny. Highs in the upper 60s. The forecast for the Cascades of Snohomish and Northern King Counties, including Stevens Pass, today, partly sunny with a slight chance of showers until late afternoon, then mostly sunny with a slight chance of thunderstorms and showers late in the afternoon. Snow level near 8,500 feet. Afternoon pass temperatures in the mid-60s. Light wind. Tonight, partly cloudy in the evening, then becoming clear. Freezing level near 10,500 feet. Lows in the upper 40s. Light wind. Sunday, sunny. Freezing level near 11,000 feet. Afternoon pass temperatures in the upper 60s. Light wind. Sunday night, mostly clear. Freezing level near 11,500 feet. Lows in the upper 40s. Light wind. Monday, sunny. Freezing level near 11,000 feet. Afternoon pass temperatures in the upper 60s. Light wind. The forecast for the Cascades of Southern King County, including Snoqualmie Pass, today, mostly cloudy until late afternoon, then mostly sunny with a slight chance of showers late in the afternoon. Snow level near 8,500 feet. Afternoon pass temperatures around 70. Light wind in the passes. Tonight, partly cloudy in the evening, then becoming clear. Freezing level near 11,000 feet. Light wind in the passes. Sunday, sunny. Freezing level near 11,000 feet. Afternoon pass temperatures in the upper 70s. Light wind in the passes. Sunday night, mostly clear. Freezing level near 11,500 feet. Light wind in the passes. Monday, sunny. Freezing level near 11,000 feet. Afternoon pass temperatures in the lower 70s. Light wind in the passes. The marine forecast for Puget Sound and Hood Canal. Today, north wind 5 to 10 knots, rising to 10 to 15 knots late this morning and afternoon. Waves around 2 feet or less. Tonight, north wind 10 to 15 knots, becoming northeast 5 to 10 knots after midnight. Waves around 2 feet.

feet or less. Sunday, north wind 5 to 10 knots. Waves around 2 feet or less. Pressure reports in millibars at 4 a.m. Seattle, 1018. 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The current time is 4:03 a.m. Pacific Daylight Time. Weather synopsis for Western Washington. Weak upper level low off the Oregon coast moving south through tonight. Upper level ridge building into the British Columbia coast Sunday will sag south over Western Washington by Tuesday. The ridge will weaken Wednesday, rebuild Thursday, then start to slide east Friday. Light flow in the lower levels turning offshore tonight and Sunday. Low level flow turning onshore Sunday night into Monday. Low level flow remaining light onshore through next week. These are the 3 a.m. observations. It forks, cloudy, temperature 50 degrees, and humidity 89%. Wind calm. Pressure in millibars, 1,017.2 and steady. Port Angeles, mostly cloudy 47. Port Townsend, partly cloudy 46. Bellingham, partly cloudy 55. South wind 3 miles an hour. Friday Harbor, mostly cloudy 47. Whidbey Island, mostly cloudy 48. Everett, mostly cloudy 50. Boeingfield, mostly cloudy 54. At SeaTac Airport, cloudy. Temperature 51 degrees, dew point 48, and humidity 89%. Southwest wind 3 miles an hour. Pressure in millibars, 1016.9 and steady. Bremerton, mostly cloudy 46. Gig Harbor, mostly cloudy 50. McCord Field, mostly cloudy 51. Shelton, cloudy 50. At Olympia, mostly cloudy 48 degrees, and humidity 89%. Wind southeast at 6 miles an hour. 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Vancouver, mostly cloudy 52. Hoquiam, cloudy 51. Northwest wind 7 miles an hour. Astoria, cloudy temperature 51 degrees. Stampede Pass, mostly cloudy 49. Wenatchee, mostly cloudy 59. Ellensburg, mostly cloudy 53. Yakima, cloudy 56. Moses Lake, mostly cloudy 52. And at Spokane, cloudy 55. Inland water wind reports in Nass, Smith Island, northwest 3. Point Wilson, northwest 9. Point No Point, wind calm. West Point, wind calm. Alki Point, south 6. Point Robinson, northwest 3. The forecast for the central Puget Sound region, including Bremerton, Seattle, Tacoma, Everett, Bellevue, and North Bend. Today, mostly cloudy this morning, then becoming sunny. Highs in the upper 60s to mid-70s. North wind 10 to 15 miles an hour. Tonight, mostly clear. Lows in the 50s. North wind at 10 to 15 miles an hour, decreasing to 5 to 10 miles an hour after midnight. Sunday, sunny. Highs in the upper 70s to mid-80s. North wind to 10 miles an hour. Sunday night, mostly clear. Lows in the 50s. North wind to 10 miles an hour until midnight, becoming light. Monday, sunny. Highs in the mid-70s to lower 80s. Light wind becoming west to 10 miles an hour in the afternoon. Monday night, mostly clear. Lows in the lower 50s. Tuesday, partly sunny in the morning, then becoming sunny. Highs in the lower to mid-70s. Tuesday night, clear. Lows near 50. Wednesday and Wednesday night, partly cloudy. Highs in the lower 70s. Lows near 50. Thursday, partly sunny. Highs near 70. Thursday night, partly cloudy until midnight, then becoming mostly cloudy. Lows in the upper 40s. Friday, partly sunny. Highs in the upper 60s. The forecast for the Cascades of Snohomish and Northern King counties, including Stevens Pass, today, partly sunny with a slight chance of showers until late afternoon, then mostly sunny with a

Slight chance of thunderstorms and showers late in the afternoon. Snow level near 8,500 feet. Afternoon pass temperatures in the mid-60s. Light wind. Tonight, partly cloudy in the evening, then becoming clear. Freezing level near 10,500 feet. Lows in the upper 40s. Light wind. Sunday, sunny. Freezing level near 11,000 feet. Afternoon pass temperatures in the upper 60s. Light wind. Sunday night, mostly clear. Freezing level near 11,500 feet. Lows in the upper 40s. Light wind. Monday, sunny. Freezing level near 11,000 feet. Afternoon pass temperatures in the upper 60s. Light wind. The forecast for the Cascades of Southern King County, including Snoqualmie Pass, today, mostly cloudy until late afternoon, then mostly sunny with a slight chance of showers late in the afternoon. Snow level near 8,500 feet. Afternoon pass temperatures around 70. Light wind in the passes. Tonight, partly cloudy in the evening, then becoming clear. Freezing level near 11,000 feet. Light wind in the passes. Sunday, sunny. Freezing level near 11,000 feet. Afternoon pass temperatures in the upper 70s. Light wind in the passes. Sunday night, mostly clear. Freezing level near 11,500 feet. Light wind in the passes. Monday, sunny. Freezing level near 11,000 feet. Afternoon pass temperatures in the lower 70s. Light wind in the passes. The marine forecast for Puget Sound and Hood Canal. Today, north wind 5 to 10 knots, rising to 10 to 15 knots late this morning and afternoon. Waves around 2 feet or less. Tonight, north wind 10 to 15 knots, becoming northeast 5 to 10 knots after midnight. Waves around 2 feet or less. Sunday, north wind 5 to 10 knots. Waves around 2 feet or less. 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The current time is 4:09 a.m. Pacific Daylight Time. Weather synopsis for Western Washington. Weak upper level low off the Oregon coast moving south through tonight. Upper level ridge building into the British Columbia coast Sunday will sag south over Western Washington by Tuesday. The ridge will weaken Wednesday, rebuild Thursday, then start to slide east Friday. Light flow in the lower levels turning offshore tonight and Sunday. Low level flow turning onshore Sunday night into Monday. Low level flow remaining light onshore through next week. 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At Forks, cloudy, temperature 50 degrees, and humidity 89%. Wind calm. Pressure in millibars, 1,017.2 and steady. Port Angeles, mostly cloudy 47. Port Townsend, partly cloudy 46. Bellingham, partly cloudy 55. South wind 3 miles an hour. Friday Harbor, mostly cloudy 47. Whidbey Island, mostly cloudy 48. Everett, mostly cloudy 50. Boeingfield, mostly cloudy 54. At SeaTac Airport, cloudy. Temperature 51 degrees, dew point 48, and humidity 89%. Southwest wind 3 miles an hour. 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Bremerton, mostly cloudy 46. Gig Harbor, mostly cloudy 50. McCord Field, mostly cloudy 51. Shelton, cloudy 50. At Olympia, mostly cloudy 48 degrees, and humidity 89%. Wind southeast at 6 miles an hour. 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Vancouver, mostly cloudy 52. Hoquiam, cloudy 51. Northwest wind 7 miles an hour. Astoria, cloudy temperature 51 degrees. Stampede Pass, mostly cloudy 49. Wenatchee, mostly cloudy 59. Ellensburg, mostly cloudy 53. Yakima, cloudy 56. Moses Lake, mostly cloudy 52. And at Spokane, cloudy 55.

Inland water wind reports in Knots, Smith Island, northwest 3. Point Wilson, northwest 9. Point No Point, wind calm. West Point, wind calm. Alki Point, south 6. Point Robinson, northwest 3. The forecast for the central Puget Sound region, including Bremerton, Seattle, Tacoma, Everett, Bellevue, and North Bend. Today, mostly cloudy this morning, then becoming sunny. Highs in the upper 60s to mid-70s. North wind 10 to 15 miles an hour. Tonight, mostly clear. Lows in the 50s. North wind 10 to 15 miles an hour, decreasing to 5 to 10 miles an hour after midnight. Sunday, sunny. Highs in the upper 70s to mid-80s. North wind to 10 miles an hour. Sunday night, mostly clear. Lows in the 50s. North wind to 10 miles an hour until midnight, becoming light. Monday, sunny. Highs in the mid-70s to lower 80s. Light wind becoming west to 10 miles an hour in the afternoon. Monday night, mostly clear. Lows in the lower 50s. Tuesday, partly sunny in the morning, then becoming sunny. Highs in the lower to mid-70s. Tuesday night, clear. Lows near 50. Wednesday and Wednesday night, partly cloudy. Highs in the lower 70s. Lows near 50. Thursday, partly sunny. Highs near 70. Thursday night, partly cloudy until midnight, then becoming mostly cloudy. Lows in the upper 40s. Friday, partly sunny. Highs in the upper 60s. The forecast for the Cascades of Snohomish and northern King counties, including Stevens Pass, today, partly sunny with a slight chance of showers until late afternoon, then mostly sunny with a slight chance of thunderstorms and showers late in the afternoon. Snow level near 8,500 feet. Afternoon pass temperatures in the mid-60s. Light wind. Tonight, partly cloudy in the evening, then becoming clear. Freezing level near 10,500 feet. Lows in the upper 40s. Light wind. Sunday, sunny. Freezing level near 11,000 feet. Afternoon pass temperatures in the upper 60s. Light wind. Sunday night, mostly clear. Freezing level near 11,500 feet. Lows in the upper 40s. Light wind. Monday, sunny. Freezing level near 11,000 feet. Afternoon pass temperatures in the upper 60s. Light wind. The forecast for the Cascades of Southern King County, including Snoqualmie Pass, today, mostly cloudy until late afternoon, then mostly sunny with a slight chance of showers late in the afternoon. Snow level near 8,500 feet. Afternoon pass temperatures around 70. Light wind in the passes. Tonight, partly cloudy in the evening, then becoming clear. Freezing level near 11,000 feet. Light wind in the passes. Sunday, sunny. Freezing level near 11,000 feet. Afternoon pass temperatures in the upper 70s. Light wind in the passes. Sunday night, mostly clear. Freezing level near 11,500 feet. Light wind in the passes. Monday, sunny. Freezing level near 11,000 feet. Afternoon pass temperatures in the lower 70s. Light wind in the passes. The marine forecast for Puget Sound and Hood Canal. Today, north wind 5 to 10 knots, rising to 10 to 15 knots late this morning and afternoon. Waves around 2 feet or less. Tonight, north wind 10 to 15 knots, becoming northeast 5 to 10 knots after midnight. Waves around 2 feet or less. Sunday, north wind 5 to 10 knots. Waves around 2 feet or less. 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The current time is 4:16 a.m. Pacific Daylight Time. Weather synopsis for Western Washington. Weak upper level low off the Oregon coast moving south through tonight. Upper level ridge building into the British Columbia coast Sunday will sag south over Western Washington by Tuesday. The ridge will weaken Wednesday, rebuild Thursday, then start to slide east Friday. Light flow in the lower levels turning offshore tonight and Sunday. Low-level flow turning onshore Sunday night into Monday. Low-level flow remaining light onshore through next week. These are the 4 a.m. observations. At Forks, cloudy, temperature 50 degrees, and

9%. Wind calm. Pressure in millibars, 1016.9 and falling. Port Angeles, mostly cloudy 47. Port Townsend, mostly cloudy 46. Bellingham, partly cloudy 53. South wind 3 miles an hour. Friday Harbor, partly cloudy 47. Everett, mostly cloudy 50. Bowingfield, mostly cloudy 52. At SeaTac Airport, cloudy. Temperature 51 degrees, dew point 48, and humidity 89%. South wind 8 miles an hour. 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Bremerton, mostly cloudy 48. Gig Harbor, mostly cloudy 50. McCord Field, mostly cloudy 51. Shelton, cloudy 50. At Olympia, mostly cloudy 48 degrees, and humidity 93%. Wind calm. Pressure in millibars, 1016.5 and falling. 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Hoquiam, cloudy 51. North wind 5 miles an hour. Astoria, cloudy, temperature 51 degrees. Stampede Pass, mostly cloudy 51. Wenatchee, mostly cloudy 58. Ellensburg, cloudy 51. Yakima, cloudy 57. Moses Lake, mostly cloudy 54. And at Spokane, cloudy 53. The forecast for the central Puget Sound region, including Bremerton, Seattle, Tacoma, Everett, Bellevue, and North Bend. Today, mostly cloudy this morning, then becoming sunny. Highs in the upper 60s to mid-70s. North wind 10 to 15 miles an hour. Tonight, mostly clear. Lows in the 50s. North wind at 10 to 15 miles an hour, decreasing to 5 to 10 miles an hour after midnight. Sunday, sunny. Highs in the upper 70s to mid-80s. North wind to 10 miles an hour. Sunday night, mostly clear. Lows in the 50s. North wind to 10 miles an hour until midnight, becoming light. Monday, sunny. Highs in the mid-70s to lower 80s. Light wind becoming west to 10 miles an hour in the afternoon. Monday night, mostly clear. Lows in the lower 50s. Tuesday, partly sunny in the morning, then becoming sunny. Highs in the lower to mid-70s. Tuesday night, clear. Lows near 50. Wednesday and Wednesday night, partly cloudy. Highs in the lower 70s. Lows near 50. Thursday, partly sunny. Highs near 70. Thursday night, partly cloudy until midnight, then becoming mostly cloudy. Lows in the upper 40s. Friday, partly sunny. Highs in the upper 60s. Pressure reports in millibars at 4 a.m. Seattle, 1018. Wenatchee, 1015. 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Astoria, 1017. Portland, 1016. The forecast for the Cascades of Snohomish and Northern King counties, including Stevens Pass, today, partly sunny with a slight chance of showers until late afternoon, then mostly sunny with a slight chance of thunderstorms and showers late in the afternoon. Snow level near 8,500 feet. Afternoon pass temperatures in the mid-60s. Light wind. Tonight, partly cloudy in the evening, then becoming clear. Freezing level near 10,500 feet. Lows in the upper 40s. Light wind. Sunday, sunny. Freezing level near 11,000 feet. Afternoon pass temperatures in the upper 60s. Light wind. Sunday night, mostly clear. Freezing level near 11,500 feet. Lows in the upper 40s. Light wind. Monday, sunny. Freezing level near 11,000 feet. Afternoon pass temperatures in the upper 60s. Light wind. The forecast for the Cascades of Southern King County, including Snoqualmie Pass, today, mostly cloudy until late afternoon, then mostly sunny with a slight chance of showers late in the afternoon. Snow level near 8,500 feet. Afternoon pass temperatures around 70. Light wind in the passes. Tonight, partly cloudy in the evening, then becoming clear. Freezing level near 11,000 feet. Light wind in the passes. Sunday, sunny. Freezing level near 11,000 feet. After

past temperatures in the upper 70s. Light wind in the passes. Sunday night, mostly clear. Freezing level near 11,500 feet. Light wind in the passes. Monday, sunny. Freezing level near 11,000 feet. Afternoon pass temperatures in the lower 70s. Light wind in the passes. The marine forecast for Puget Sound and Hood Canal. Today, north wind 5 to 10 knots, rising to 10 to 15 knots late this morning and afternoon. Waves around 2 feet or less. Tonight, north wind 10 to 15 knots, becoming northeast 5 to 10 knots after midnight. Waves around 2 feet or less. Sunday, north wind 5 to 10 knots. Waves around 2 feet or less. 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The current time is 4:23 a.m. Pacific Daylight Time. Weather synopsis for Western Washington. Weak upper level low off the Oregon coast moving south through tonight. Upper level ridge building into the British Columbia coast Sunday will sag south over Western Washington by Tuesday. The ridge will weaken Wednesday, rebuild Thursday, then start to slide east Friday. Light flow in the lower levels turning offshore tonight and Sunday. Low level flow turning onshore Sunday night into Monday. Low level flow remaining light onshore through next week. These are the 4 a.m. observations. It forks, cloudy, temperature 50 degrees, and humidity 89%. Wind calm. Pressure in millibars, 1016.9 and falling. Port Angeles, mostly cloudy 47. Port Townsend, mostly cloudy 46. Bellingham, partly cloudy 53. South wind 3 miles an hour. Friday Harbor, partly cloudy 47. Everett, mostly cloudy 50. Boeingfield, mostly cloudy 52. At SeaTac Airport, cloudy. Temperature 51 degrees, dew point 48, and humidity 89%. South wind 8 miles an hour. 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Bremerton, mostly cloudy 48. Gig Harbor, mostly cloudy 50. McCord Field, mostly cloudy 51. Shelton, cloudy 50. At Olympia, mostly cloudy 48 degrees and humidity 93%. Wind calm. Pressure in millibars, 1016.5 and falling. Chehalis, cloudy 50. Kelso, cloudy 52. Portland, cloudy 52. Hoquiam, cloudy 51. North wind 5 miles an hour. Astoria, cloudy, temperature 51 degrees. The 8 to 14 day outlook for Washington State for the period Saturday, May 9th to Friday, May 15th, calls for above normal temperatures and below normal precipitation. These are the 4 a.m. observations. It forks, cloudy, temperature 50 degrees, and humidity 89%. Wind calm. Pressure in millibars, 1016.9 and falling. Port Angeles, fog, visibility 1/4 mile, 47. Port Townsend, mostly cloudy 46. Bellingham, partly cloudy 53. South wind 3 miles an hour. Friday Harbor, partly cloudy 47. Everett, mostly cloudy 50. Boeingfield, mostly cloudy 52. At SeaTac Airport, cloudy. Temperature 51 degrees, dew point 48, and humidity 89%. South wind 8 miles an hour. 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Bremerton, mostly cloudy 48. Gig Harbor, mostly cloudy 50. McCord Field, mostly cloudy 50. Shelton, cloudy 50. At Olympia, mostly cloudy 48 degrees and humidity 93%. Wind calm. Pressure in millibars, 1016.5 and falling. Chehalis, cloudy 50. Kelso, cloudy 52. Portland, cloudy 52. Hoquiam, cloudy 51. North wind 5 miles an hour. Astoria, cloudy, temperature 51 degrees. 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The current time is 4:27 a.m. Pacific Daylight Time. Weather synopsis for

Western Washington, weak upper level low off the Oregon coast moving south through tonight. Upper level ridge building into the British Columbia coast Sunday will sag south over western Washington by Tuesday. The ridge will weaken Wednesday, rebuild Thursday, then start to slide east Friday. Light flow in the lower levels turning offshore tonight and Sunday. Low level flow turning onshore Sunday night into Monday. Low level flow remaining light onshore through next week. These are the 4 a.m. observations. It forks, cloudy, temperature 50 degrees, and humidity 89%. Wind calm. Pressure in millibars, 1016.9 and falling. Port Angeles, fog, visibility 1/4 mile, 47. Port Townsend, mostly cloudy 46. Bellingham, partly cloudy 53. South wind 3 miles an hour. Friday Harbor, partly cloudy 47. Everett, mostly cloudy 50. Boeingfield, mostly cloudy 52. At SeaTac Airport, cloudy. Temperature 51 degrees, dew point 48, and humidity 89%. South wind 8 miles an hour. 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Bremerton, mostly cloudy 48. Gig Harbor, mostly cloudy 50. McCord Field, mostly cloudy 50. Shelton, cloudy 50. At Olympia, mostly cloudy 48 degrees, and humidity 93%. Wind calm. Pressure in millibars, 1016.5 and falling. 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Kelso, cloudy 52. Portland, cloudy 52. Hoquiam, cloudy 51. North wind 5 miles an hour. Astoria, cloudy temperature 51 degrees. Stampede Pass, mostly cloudy 51. Wenatchee, mostly cloudy 58. Ellensburg, cloudy 51. Yakima, cloudy 57. Moses Lake, mostly cloudy 54. And at Spokane, cloudy 53. Inland water wind reports in Knott's, Smith Island, southwest 4. Point Wilson, northwest 9. Point No Point, wind calm. West Point, south 3. Alki Point, south 3. Point Robinson, wind calm. The forecast for the central Puget Sound region, including Bremerton, Seattle, Tacoma, Everett, Bellevue, and North Bend. Today, mostly cloudy this morning, then becoming sunny. Highs in the upper 60s to mid-70s. North wind 10 to 15 miles an hour. Tonight, mostly clear. Lows in the 50s. North wind at 10 to 15 miles an hour, decreasing to 5 to 10 miles an hour after midnight. Sunday, sunny. Highs in the upper 70s to mid-80s. North wind to 10 miles an hour. Sunday night, mostly clear. Lows in the 50s. North wind to 10 miles an hour until midnight, becoming light. Monday, sunny. Highs in the mid-70s to lower 80s. Light wind becoming west to 10 miles an hour in the afternoon. Monday night, mostly clear. Lows in the lower 50s. Tuesday, partly sunny in the morning, then becoming sunny. Highs in the lower to mid-70s. Tuesday night, clear. Lows near 50. Wednesday and Wednesday night, partly cloudy. Highs in the lower 70s. Lows near 50. Thursday, partly sunny. Highs near 70. Thursday night, partly cloudy until midnight, then becoming mostly cloudy. Lows in the upper 40s. Friday, partly sunny. Highs in the upper 60s. For information regarding current pass weather, go to wsdot.com/travel/real-time/mountain-passes. The forecast for the Cascades of Snohomish and Northern King counties, including Stevens Pass, today, partly sunny with a slight chance of showers until late afternoon, then mostly sunny with a slight chance of thunderstorms and showers late in the afternoon. Snow level near 8,500 feet. Afternoon pass temperatures in the mid-60s. Light wind. Tonight, partly cloudy in the evening, then becoming clear. Freezing level near 10,500 feet. Lows in the upper 40s. Light wind. Sunday, sunny. Freezing level near 11,000 feet. Afternoon pass temperatures in the upper 60s. Light wind. Sunday night, mostly clear. Freezing level near 11,500 feet.

Lows in the upper 40s. Light wind. Monday, sunny. Freezing level near 11,000 feet. Afternoon past temperatures in the upper 60s. Light wind. The forecast for the Cascades of Southern King County, including Snoqualmie Pass. Today, mostly cloudy until late afternoon, then mostly sunny with a slight chance of showers late in the afternoon. Snow level near 8,500 feet. Afternoon pass temperatures around 70. Light wind in the passes. Tonight, partly cloudy in the evening then becoming clear. Freezing level near 11,000 feet. Light wind in the passes. Sunday, sunny. Freezing level near 11,000 feet. Afternoon pass temperatures in the upper 70s. Light wind in the passes. Sunday night, mostly clear. Freezing level near 11,500 feet. Light wind in the passes. Monday, sunny. Freezing level near 11,000 feet. Afternoon pass temperatures in the lower 70s. Light wind in the passes. The marine forecast for Puget Sound and Hood Canal. Today, north wind 5 to 10 knots, rising to 10 to 15 knots late this morning and afternoon. Waves around 2 feet or less. Tonight, north wind 10 to 15 knots, becoming northeast 5 to 10 knots after midnight. Waves around 2 feet or less. Sunday, north wind 5 to 10 knots. Waves around 2 feet or less. 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The current time is 4:34 a.m. Pacific Daylight Time. Weather synopsis for Western Washington. Weak upper level low off the Oregon coast moving south through tonight. Upper level ridge building into the British Columbia coast Sunday will sag south over Western Washington by Tuesday. The ridge will weaken Wednesday, rebuild Thursday, then start to slide east Friday. Light flow in the lower levels turning offshore tonight and Sunday. Low level flow turning onshore Sunday night into Monday. Low level flow remaining light onshore through next week. These are the 4 a.m. observations. It forks, cloudy, temperature 50 degrees, and humidity 89%. Wind calm. Pressure in millibars, 1016.9 and falling. Port Angeles, fog, visibility 1/4 mile, 47. Port Townsend, mostly cloudy 46. Bellingham, partly cloudy 53. South wind 3 miles an hour. Friday Harbor, partly cloudy 47. Everett, mostly cloudy 50. Boeing Field, mostly cloudy 52. At SeaTac Airport, cloudy. Temperature 51 degrees, dew point 48, and humidity 89%. South wind 8 miles an hour. 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Bremerton, mostly cloudy 48. Gig Harbor, mostly cloudy 50. McCord Field, mostly cloudy 50. Shelton, cloudy 50. At Olympia, mostly cloudy 48 degrees, and humidity 93%. Wind calm. Pressure in millibars, 1016.5 and falling. 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Hoquiam, cloudy 51. North wind 5 miles an hour. Astoria, cloudy temperature 51 degrees. Stampede Pass, mostly cloudy 51. Wenatchee, mostly cloudy 58. Ellensburg, cloudy 51. Yakima, cloudy 57. Moses Lake, mostly cloudy 54. And at Spokane, cloudy 53. Inland water wind reports in Knox, Smith Island, southwest 4. Point Wilson, northwest 9. Point No Point, wind calm. West Point, south 3. Alki Point, south 3. Point Robinson, wind calm. The forecast for the central Puget Sound region including Bremerton, Seattle, Tacoma, Everett, Bellevue and North Bend. Today, mostly cloudy this morning then becoming sunny. Highs in the upper 60s to mid 70s. North wind 10 to 15 miles an hour. Tonight, mostly clear. Lows in the 50s. North wind 10 to 15 miles an hour decreasing to 5 to 10 miles an hour after midnight. Sunday, sunny. Highs in the upper 70s to mid 80s. North wind to 10 miles an hour.

Night, mostly clear. Lows in the 50s. North wind to 10 miles an hour until midnight, becoming light. Monday, sunny. Highs in the mid-70s to lower 80s. Light wind becoming west to 10 miles an hour in the afternoon. Monday night, mostly clear. Lows in the lower 50s. Tuesday, partly sunny in the morning, then becoming sunny. Highs in the lower to mid-70s. Tuesday night, clear. Lows near 50. Wednesday and Wednesday night, partly cloudy. Highs in the lower 70s. Lows near 50. Thursday, partly sunny. Highs near 70. Thursday night, partly cloudy until midnight, then becoming mostly cloudy. Lows in the upper 40s. Friday, partly sunny. Highs in the upper 60s. The forecast for the Cascades of Snohomish and Northern King counties, including Stevens Pass, today, partly sunny with a slight chance of showers until late afternoon, then mostly sunny with a slight chance of thunderstorms and showers late in the afternoon. Snow level near 8,500 feet. Afternoon pass temperatures in the mid-60s. Light wind. Tonight, partly cloudy in the evening, then becoming clear. Freezing level near 10,500 feet. Lows in the upper 40s. Light wind. Sunday, sunny. Freezing level near 11,000 feet. Afternoon pass temperatures in the upper 60s. Light wind. Sunday night, mostly clear. Freezing level near 11,500 feet. Lows in the upper 40s. Light wind. Monday, sunny. Freezing level near 11,000 feet. Afternoon pass temperatures in the upper 60s. Light wind. The forecast for the Cascades of Southern King County, including Snoqualmie Pass, today, mostly cloudy until late afternoon, then mostly sunny with a slight chance of showers late in the afternoon. Snow level near 8,500 feet. Afternoon pass temperatures around 70. Light wind in the passes. Tonight, partly cloudy in the evening, then becoming clear. Freezing level near 11,000 feet. Light wind in the passes. Sunday, sunny. Freezing level near 11,000 feet. Afternoon pass temperatures in the upper 70s. Light wind in the passes. Sunday night, mostly clear. Freezing level near 11,500 feet. Light wind in the passes. Monday, sunny. Freezing level near 11,000 feet. Afternoon pass temperatures in the lower 70s. Light wind in the passes. Pressure reports in millibars at 4 a.m. Seattle, 1018. Wenatchee, 1015. Bellingham, 1017. Forks, 1017. Astoria, 1017. Portland, 1016. The marine forecast for Puget Sound and Hood Canal. Today, north wind 5 to 10 knots, rising to 10 to 15 knots late this morning and afternoon. Waves around 2 feet or less. Tonight, north wind 10 to 15 knots, becoming northeast 5 to 10 knots after midnight. Waves around 2 feet or less. Sunday, north wind 5 to 10 knots. Waves around 2 feet or less. 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The current time is 4:41 a.m. Pacific Daylight Time. Weather synopsis for Western Washington. Weak upper-level low off the Oregon coast moving south through tonight. Upper-level ridge building into the British Columbia coast Sunday will sag south over Western Washington by Tuesday. The ridge will weaken Wednesday, rebuild Thursday, then start to slide east Friday. Light flow in the lower levels turning offshore tonight and Sunday. Low-level flow turning onshore Sunday night into Monday. Low-level flow remaining light onshore through next week. These are the 4 a.m. observations. At Forks, cloudy, temperature 50 degrees, and humidity 89%. Wind calm. Pressure in millibars, 1016.9 and falling. Port Angeles, fog, visibility 1/4 mile, 47. Port Townsend, mostly cloudy 46. Bellingham, partly cloudy 53. South wind 3 miles an hour. Friday Harbor, partly cloudy 47. Everett, mostly cloudy 50. Bowingfield, mostly cloudy 52. At SeaTac Airport, cloudy. Temperature 51 degrees, dew point.
48 and humidity 89%. South wind 8 miles an hour. 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Bremerton, mostly cloudy 48. 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McCord Field, mostly cloudy 50. Shelton, cloudy 50. At Olympia, mostly cloudy 48 degrees and humidity 93%. Wind calm. 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Hoquiam, cloudy 51. North wind 5 miles an hour. Astoria, cloudy temperature 51 degrees. Stampede Pass, mostly cloudy 51. Wenatchee, mostly cloudy 58. Ellensburg, cloudy 51. Yakima, cloudy 57. Moses Lake, mostly cloudy 54. And at Spokane, cloudy 53. Inland water wind reports in Nass, Smith Island, southwest 4. Point Wilson, northwest 9. Point No Point, wind calm. West Point, south 3. Alki Point, south 3. Point Robinson, wind calm. The forecast for the central Puget Sound region, including Bremerton, Seattle, Tacoma, Everett, Bellevue, and North Bend. Today, mostly cloudy this morning, then becoming sunny. Highs in the upper 60s to mid-70s. North wind 10 to 15 miles an hour. Tonight, mostly clear. Lows in the 50s. North wind at 10 to 15 miles an hour, decreasing to 5 to 10 miles an hour after midnight. Sunday, sunny. Highs in the upper 70s to mid-80s. North wind to 10 miles an hour. Sunday night, mostly clear. Lows in the 50s. North wind to 10 miles an hour until midnight, becoming light. Monday, sunny. Highs in the mid-70s to lower 80s. Light wind becoming west to 10 miles an hour in the afternoon. Monday night, mostly clear. Lows in the lower 50s. Tuesday, partly sunny in the morning, then becoming sunny. Highs in the lower to mid-70s. Tuesday night, clear. Lows near 50. Wednesday and Wednesday night, partly cloudy. Highs in the lower 70s. Lows near 50. Thursday, partly sunny. Highs near 70. Thursday night, partly cloudy until midnight, then becoming mostly cloudy. Lows in the upper 40s. Friday, partly sunny. Highs in the upper 60s. The forecast for the Cascades of Snohomish and Northern King counties, including Stevens Pass, today, partly sunny with a slight chance of showers until late afternoon, then mostly sunny with a slight chance of thunderstorms and showers late in the afternoon. Snow level near 8,500 feet. Afternoon pass temperatures in the mid-60s. Light wind. Tonight, partly cloudy in the evening, then becoming clear. Freezing level near 10,500 feet. Lows in the upper 40s. Light wind. Sunday, sunny. Freezing level near 11,000 feet. Afternoon pass temperatures in the upper 60s. Light wind. Sunday night, mostly clear. Freezing level near 11,500 feet. Lows in the upper 40s. Light wind. Monday, sunny. Freezing level near 11,000 feet. Afternoon pass temperatures in the upper 60s. Light wind. The forecast for the Cascades of Southern King County, including Snoqualmie Pass, today, mostly cloudy until late afternoon, then mostly sunny with a slight chance of showers late in the afternoon. Snow level near 8,500 feet. Afternoon pass temperatures around 70. Light wind in the passes. Tonight, partly cloudy in the evening, then becoming clear. Freezing level near 11,000 feet. Light wind in the passes. Sunday, sunny. Freezing level near 11,000 feet. Afternoon pass temperatures in the upper 70s. Light wind in the passes. Sunday night, mostly clear. Freezing level near 11,500 feet. Light wind in the passes. Monday, sunny. Freezing level near 11,000 feet. Afternoon pass temperatures in the lower 70s. Light wind in the passes. The marine forecast for Puget Sound and Hood Canal. Today, north wind 5 to 10 knots, rising to 10 to 15 knots late this morning and afternoon. Waves around 2 feet or less.

tonight, north wind 10 to 15 knots, becoming northeast 5 to 10 knots after midnight. Waves around 2 feet or less. Sunday, north wind 5 to 10 knots. Waves around 2 feet or less. 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The current time is 4:47 a.m. Pacific Daylight Time. Weather synopsis for Western Washington. Weak upper-level low off the Oregon coast moving south through tonight. Upper-level ridge building into the British Columbia coast Sunday will sag south over Western Washington by Tuesday. The ridge will weaken Wednesday, rebuild Thursday, then start to slide east Friday. Light flow in the lower levels turning offshore tonight and Sunday. Low-level flow turning onshore Sunday night into Monday. Low-level flow remaining light onshore through next week. These are the 4 a.m. observations. It forks, cloudy, temperature 50 degrees, and humidity 89%. Wind calm. Pressure in millibars, 1016.9 and falling. Port Angeles, fog, visibility 1/4 mile, 47. Port Townsend, mostly cloudy 46. Bellingham, partly cloudy 53. South wind 3 miles an hour. Friday Harbor, partly cloudy 47. Everett, mostly cloudy 50. Bowingfield, mostly cloudy 52. At SeaTac Airport, cloudy. Temperature 51 degrees, dew point 48, and humidity 89%. South wind 8 miles an hour. 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Bremerton, mostly cloudy 48. Gig Harbor, mostly cloudy 50. McCord Field, mostly cloudy 50. Shelton, cloudy 50. At Olympia, mostly cloudy 48 degrees, and humidity 93%. Wind calm. Pressure in millibars, 1016.5 and falling. 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Kelso, cloudy 52. Portland, cloudy 52. Hoquiam, cloudy 51. North wind 5 miles an hour. Astoria, cloudy, temperature 51 degrees. Stampede Pass, mostly cloudy 51. Wenatchee, mostly cloudy 58. Ellensburg, cloudy 51. Yakima, cloudy 57. Moses Lake, mostly cloudy 54. And at Spokane, cloudy 53. Inland water wind reports in Nass, Smith Island, southwest 4. Point Wilson, northwest 9. 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West Point, south 3. Alki Point, south 3. Point Robinson, wind calm. The forecast for the central Puget Sound region, including Bremerton, Seattle, Tacoma, Everett, Bellevue, and North Bend. Today, mostly cloudy this morning, then becoming sunny. Highs in the upper 60s to mid-70s. North wind 10 to 15 miles an hour. Tonight, mostly clear. Lows in the 50s. North wind at 10 to 15 miles an hour, decreasing to 5 to 10 miles an hour after midnight. Sunday, sunny. Highs in the upper 70s to mid-80s. North wind to 10 miles an hour. Sunday night, mostly clear. Lows in the 50s. North wind to 10 miles an hour until midnight, becoming light. Monday, sunny. Highs in the mid-70s to lower 80s. Light wind becoming west to 10 miles an hour in the afternoon. Monday night, mostly clear. Lows in the lower 50s. Tuesday, partly sunny in the morning, then becoming sunny. Highs in the lower to mid-70s. Tuesday night, clear. Lows near 50. Wednesday and Wednesday night, partly cloudy. Highs in the lower 70s. Lows near 50. Thursday, partly sunny. Highs near 70. Thursday night, partly cloudy until midnight, then becoming mostly cloudy. Lows in the upper 40s. Friday, partly sunny. Highs in the upper 60s. The forecast for the Cascades of Snohomish and Northern King counties, including Stevens Pass, today, partly sunny with a slight chance of showers until late afternoon, then mostly sunny with a slight chance of thunderstorms and showers late in the afternoon. Snow level near 8,500 feet. Afternoon pass temperatures in the mid-60s. Light wind. Tonight, partly cloudy in the evening, then becoming clear. Freezing level near 10.

forecast for the Cascades of southern King County, including Snoqualmie Pass. Today, mostly cloudy until late afternoon, then mostly sunny with a slight chance of showers late in the afternoon. Snow level near 8,500 feet. Afternoon pass temperatures around 70. Light wind in the passes. Tonight, partly cloudy in the evening then becoming clear. Freezing level near 11,000 feet. Light wind in the passes. Sunday, sunny. Freezing level near 11,000 feet. Afternoon pass temperatures in the upper 70s. Light wind in the passes. Sunday night, mostly clear. Freezing level near 11,500 feet. Light wind in the passes. Monday, sunny. Freezing level near 11,000 feet. Afternoon pass temperatures in the lower 70s. Light wind in the passes. For information regarding current pass weather, go to wsdot.com/travel/real-time/mountain-passes. The marine forecast for Puget Sound and Hood Canal. Today, north wind 5 to 10 knots, rising to 10 to 15 knots late this morning and afternoon. Waves around 2 feet or less. Tonight, north wind 10 to 15 knots, becoming northeast 5 to 10 knots after midnight. Waves around 2 feet or less. Sunday, north wind 5 to 10 knots. Waves around 2 feet or less. 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The current time is 4:54 a.m. Pacific Daylight Time. Weather synopsis for Western Washington. Weak upper level low off the Oregon coast moving south through tonight. Upper level ridge building into the British Columbia coast Sunday will sag south over Western Washington by Tuesday. The ridge will weaken Wednesday, rebuild Thursday, then start to slide east Friday. Light flow in the lower levels turning offshore tonight and Sunday. Low level flow turning onshore Sunday night into Monday. Low level flow remaining light onshore through next week. The 8 to 14 day outlook for Washington State for the period Saturday, May 9th to Friday, May 15th, calls for above normal temperatures and below normal precipitation. These are the 4 a.m. observations. It forks, cloudy, temperature 50 degrees, and humidity 89%. Wind calm. Pressure in millibars, 1016.9 and falling. Port Angeles, fog, visibility 1/4 mile, 47. Port Townsend, mostly cloudy 46. Bellingham, partly cloudy 53. South wind 3 miles an hour. Friday Harbor, partly cloudy 47. Everett, mostly cloudy 50. Boeingfield, mostly cloudy 52. At SeaTac Airport, cloudy. Temperature 51 degrees, dew point 48, and humidity 89%. South wind 8 miles an hour. Pressure in millibars, 1017.6 and rising. Bremerton, mostly cloudy 48. Gig Harbor, mostly cloudy 50. McCord Field, mostly cloudy 50. Shelton, cloudy 50. At Olympia, mostly cloudy 48 degrees, and humidity 93%. Wind calm. Pressure in millibars, 1016.5 and falling. Chehalis, cloudy 50. Kelso, cloudy 52. Portland, cloudy 52. Hoquiam, cloudy 51. North wind 5 miles an hour. Astoria, cloudy temperature 51 degrees. Stampede Pass, mostly cloudy 51. Wenatchee, mostly cloudy 58. Ellensburg, cloudy 51. Yakima, cloudy 57. Moses Lake, mostly cloudy 54. And at Spokane, cloudy 53. Inland water wind reports in Nass, Smith Island, southwest 4. Point Wilson, northwest 9. Point No Point, wind calm. West Point, south 3. Alki Point, south 3. Point Robinson, wind calm. The forecast for the central Puget Sound region including Bremerton, Seattle, Tacoma, Everett, Bellevue, and North Bend. Today, mostly cloudy this morning then becoming sunny. Highs in the upper 60s to mid 70s. North wind 10 to 15 miles an hour. Tonight, mostly clear. Lows in the 50s. North wind 10 to 15 miles an hour.

increasing to 5 to 10 miles an hour after midnight. Sunday, sunny. Highs in the upper 70s to mid 80s. North winds at 10 miles an hour. Sunday night, mostly clear. Lows in the 50s. North winds at 10 miles an hour until midnight, becoming light. Monday, sunny. Highs in the mid-70s to lower 80s. Light wind becoming west to 10 miles an hour in the afternoon. Monday night, mostly clear. Lows in the lower 50s. Tuesday, partly sunny in the morning, then becoming sunny. Highs in the lower to mid-70s. Tuesday night, clear. Lows near 50. Wednesday and Wednesday night, partly cloudy. Highs in the lower 70s. Lows near 50. Thursday, partly sunny. Highs near 70. Thursday night, partly cloudy until midnight, then becoming mostly cloudy. Lows in the upper 40s. Friday, partly sunny. Highs in the upper 60s. The forecast for the Cascades of Snohomish and Northern King Counties, including Stevens Pass, today, partly sunny with a slight chance of showers until late afternoon, then mostly sunny with a slight chance of thunderstorms and showers late in the afternoon. Snow level near 8,500 feet. Afternoon pass temperatures in the mid-60s. Light wind. Tonight, partly cloudy in the evening, then becoming clear. Freezing level near 10,500 feet. Lows in the upper 40s. Light wind. Sunday, sunny. Freezing level near 11,000 feet. Afternoon pass temperatures in the upper 60s. Light wind. Sunday night, mostly clear. Freezing level near 11,500 feet. Lows in the upper 40s. Light wind. Monday, sunny. Freezing level near 11,000 feet. Afternoon pass temperatures in the upper 60s. Light wind. The forecast for the Cascades of Southern King County, including Snoqualmie Pass, today, mostly cloudy until late afternoon, then mostly sunny with a slight chance of showers late in the afternoon. Snow level near 8,500 feet. Afternoon pass temperatures around 70. Light wind in the passes. Tonight, partly cloudy in the evening, then becoming clear. Freezing level near 11,000 feet. Light wind in the passes. Sunday, sunny. Freezing level near 11,000 feet. Afternoon pass temperatures in the upper 70s. Light wind in the passes. Sunday night, mostly clear. Freezing level near 11,500 feet. Light wind in the passes. Monday, sunny. Freezing level near 11,000 feet. Afternoon pass temperatures in the lower 70s. Light wind in the passes. Pressure report in millibars at 4 a.m. Seattle, 1018. Wenatchee, 1015. Bellingham, 1017. Forks, 1017. Astoria, 1017. Portland, 1016. The marine forecast for Puget Sound and Hood Canal. Today, north wind 5 to 10 knots, rising to 10 to 15 knots late this morning and afternoon. Waves around 2 feet or less. Tonight, north wind 10 to 15 knots, becoming northeast 5 to 10 knots after midnight. Waves around 2 feet or less. Sunday, north wind 5 to 10 knots. Waves around 2 feet or less. 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The current time is 5:01 a.m. Pacific Daylight Time. Weather synopsis for Western Washington. Weak upper level low off the Oregon coast moving south through tonight. Upper level ridge building into the British Columbia coast Sunday will sag south over Western Washington by Tuesday. The ridge will weaken Wednesday, rebuild Thursday, then start to slide east Friday. Light flow in the lower levels turning offshore tonight and Sunday. Low level flow turning onshore Sunday night into Monday. Low level flow remaining light onshore through next week. These are the 4 a.m. observations. At Forks, cloudy, temperature 50 degrees, and humidity 89%. Wind calm. Pressure in millibars, 1016.9 and falling. Port Angeles, fog, visibility 1/4 mile, 47. Port Townsend, mostly cloudy 46. Bellingham, partly cloudy 53. South wind 3 miles an hour. Friday Harbor, partly cloudy 47.

Everett, mostly cloudy 50. Bowingfield, mostly cloudy 52. At SeaTac Airport, cloudy. Temperature 51 degrees, dew point 48, and humidity 89%. South wind 8 miles an hour. 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Bremerton, mostly cloudy 48. 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McCord Field, mostly cloudy 50. Shelton, cloudy 50. At Olympia, mostly cloudy 48 degrees, and humidity 93%. Wind calm. Pressure in millibars, 1016.5 and falling. 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Kelso, cloudy 52. Portland, cloudy 52. Hoquiam, cloudy 51. North wind 5 miles an hour. Astoria, cloudy, temperature 51 degrees. Stampede Pass, mostly cloudy 51. Wenatchee, mostly cloudy 58. Ellensburg, cloudy 51. Yakima, cloudy 57. Moses Lake, mostly cloudy 54. And at Spokane, cloudy 53. Inland water wind reports in Knott's, Smith Island, southwest 4. Point Wilson, northwest 9. Point No Point, wind calm. West Point, south 3. Alki Point, south 3. Point Robinson, wind calm. The forecast for the central Puget Sound region, including Bremerton, Seattle, Tacoma, Everett, Bellevue, and North Bend. Today, mostly cloudy this morning, then becoming sunny. Highs in the upper 60s to mid-70s. North wind 10 to 15 miles an hour. Tonight, mostly clear. Lows in the 50s. North wind at 10 to 15 miles an hour, decreasing to 5 to 10 miles an hour after midnight. Sunday, sunny. Highs in the upper 70s to mid-80s. North wind to 10 miles an hour. Sunday night, mostly clear. Lows in the 50s. North wind to 10 miles an hour until midnight, becoming light. Monday, sunny. Highs in the mid-70s to lower 80s. Light wind becoming west to 10 miles an hour in the afternoon. Monday night, mostly clear. Lows in the lower 50s. Tuesday, partly sunny in the morning, then becoming sunny. Highs in the lower to mid-70s. Tuesday night, clear. Lows near 50. Wednesday and Wednesday night, partly cloudy. Highs in the lower 70s. Lows near 50. Thursday, partly sunny. Highs near 70. Thursday night, partly cloudy until midnight, then becoming mostly cloudy. Lows in the upper 40s. Friday, partly sunny. Highs in the upper 60s. The forecast for the Cascades of Snohomish and Northern King counties, including Stevens Pass, today, partly sunny with a slight chance of showers until late afternoon, then mostly sunny with a slight chance of thunderstorms and showers late in the afternoon. Snow level near 8,500 feet. Afternoon pass temperatures in the mid-60s. Light wind. Tonight, partly cloudy in the evening, then becoming clear. Freezing level near 10,500 feet. Lows in the upper 40s. Light wind. Sunday, sunny. Freezing level near 11,000 feet. Afternoon pass temperatures in the upper 60s. Light wind. Sunday night, mostly clear. Freezing level near 11,500 feet. Lows in the upper 40s. Light wind. Monday, sunny. Freezing level near 11,000 feet. Afternoon pass temperatures in the upper 60s. Light wind. The forecast for the Cascades of Southern King County, including Snoqualmie Pass, today, mostly cloudy until late afternoon, then mostly sunny with a slight chance of showers late in the afternoon. Snow level near 8,500 feet. Afternoon pass temperatures around 70. Light wind in the passes. Tonight, partly cloudy in the evening, then becoming clear. Freezing level near 11,000 feet. Light wind in the passes. Sunday, sunny. Freezing level near 11,000 feet. Afternoon pass temperatures in the upper 70s. Light wind in the passes. Sunday night, mostly clear. Freezing level near 11,500 feet. Light wind in the passes. Monday, sunny. Freezing level near 11,000 feet. Afternoon pass temperatures in the lower 70s. Light wind in the passes.

forecast for Puget Sound and Hood Canal. Today, north wind 5 to 10 knots, rising to 10 to 15 knots late this morning and afternoon. Waves around 2 feet or less. Tonight, north wind 10 to 15 knots, becoming northeast 5 to 10 knots after midnight. Waves around 2 feet or less. Sunday, north wind 5 to 10 knots. Waves around 2 feet or less. 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The current time is 5:08 a.m. Pacific Daylight Time. Weather synopsis for Western Washington. Weak upper level low off the Oregon coast moving south through tonight. Upper level ridge building into the British Columbia coast Sunday will sag south over Western Washington by Tuesday. The ridge will weaken Wednesday, rebuild Thursday, then start to slide east Friday. Light flow in the lower levels turning offshore tonight and Sunday. Low level flow turning onshore Sunday night into Monday. Low level flow remaining light onshore through next week. These are the 4 a.m. observations. It forks, cloudy, temperature 50 degrees, and humidity 89%. Wind calm. Pressure in millibars, 1016.9 and falling. Port Angeles, fog, visibility 1/4 mile, 47. Port Townsend, mostly cloudy 46. Bellingham, partly cloudy 53. South wind 3 miles an hour. Friday Harbor, partly cloudy 47. Everett, mostly cloudy 50. Boeing Field, mostly cloudy 52. At SeaTac Airport, cloudy. Temperature 51 degrees, dew point 48, and humidity 89%. South wind 8 miles an hour. Pressure in millibars, 1017.6 and rising. Bremerton, mostly cloudy 48. Gig Harbor, mostly cloudy 50. McCord Field, mostly cloudy 50. Shelton, cloudy 50. At Olympia, mostly cloudy 48 degrees, and humidity 93%. Wind calm. Pressure in millibars, 1016.5 and falling. Chehalis, cloudy 50. Kelso, cloudy 52. Portland, cloudy 52. Hoquiam, cloudy 51. North wind 5 miles an hour. Astoria, cloudy temperature 51 degrees. 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Wenatchee, mostly cloudy 58. Ellensburg, cloudy 51. Yakima, cloudy 57. Moses Lake, mostly cloudy 54. And at Spokane, cloudy 53. Inland water wind reports in Knott's, Smith Island, southwest 4. Point Wilson, northwest 9. Point No Point, wind calm. West Point, south 3. Alki Point, south 3. Point Robinson, wind calm. The Seattle-Tacoma Washington Airport climate summary for yesterday, May 1, 2026. Yesterday's high temperature was 72 degrees. The normal high is 63. Yesterday's low temperature was 52 degrees. The normal low is 46. A trace of precipitation fell yesterday, which brings the monthly total to a trace. This is 0.07 inches below the normal amount of 0.07 inches for May. The total precipitation for the year now stands at 16.67 inches, which is 0.29 inches below normal. Yesterday, the maximum wind observed was 14 miles an hour from the north. The highest wind gust observed was 20 miles per hour from the north, which occurred at 5:08 p.m. Sunrise today is at 5:51 a.m. and sunset is at 8:23 p.m. The Seattle, Washington Weather Forecast Office climate summary for yesterday, May 1, 2026. Yesterday's high temperature was 69 degrees and the low 49 degrees. A trace of precipitation fell yesterday, which brings the monthly total to a trace. The total precipitation for the year now stands at 14.11 inches. Sunset today is at 8:23 p.m. The forecast for the central Puget Sound region, including Bremerton, Seattle, Tacoma, Everett, Bellevue, and North Bend. Today, mostly cloudy this morning, then becoming sunny. Highs in the upper 60s to mid-70s. North wind 10
10 to 15 miles an hour. Tonight, mostly clear. Lows in the 50s. North wind 10 to 15 miles an hour, decreasing to 5 to 10 miles an hour after midnight. Sunday, sunny. Highs in the upper 70s to mid 80s. North wind to 10 miles an hour. Sunday night, mostly clear. Lows in the 50s. North wind to 10 miles an hour until midnight, becoming light. Monday, sunny. Highs in the mid 70s to lower 80s. Light wind becoming west to 10 miles an hour in the afternoon. Monday night, mostly clear. Lows in the lower 50s. Tuesday, partly sunny in the morning, then becoming sunny. Highs in the lower to mid 70s. Tuesday night, clear. Lows near 50. Wednesday and Wednesday night, partly cloudy. Highs in the lower 70s. Lows near 50. Thursday, partly sunny. Highs near 70. Thursday night, partly cloudy until midnight, then becoming mostly cloudy. Lows in the upper 40s. Friday, partly sunny. Highs in the upper 60s. The forecast for the Cascades of Snohomish and Northern King counties, including Stevens Pass, today, partly sunny with a slight chance of showers until late afternoon, then mostly sunny with a slight chance of thunderstorms and showers late in the afternoon. Snow level near 8,500 feet. Afternoon pass temperatures in the mid-60s. Light wind. Tonight, partly cloudy in the evening, then becoming clear. Freezing level near 10,500 feet. Lows in the upper 40s. Light wind. Sunday, sunny. Freezing level near 11,000 feet. Afternoon pass temperatures in the upper 60s. Light wind. Sunday night, mostly clear. Freezing level near 11,500 feet. Lows in the upper 40s. Light wind. Monday, sunny. Freezing level near 11,000 feet. Afternoon pass temperatures in the upper 60s. Light wind. The forecast for the Cascades of Southern King County, including Snoqualmie Pass, today, mostly cloudy until late afternoon, then mostly sunny with a slight chance of showers late in the afternoon. Snow level near 8,500 feet. Afternoon pass temperatures around 70. Light wind in the passes. Tonight, partly cloudy in the evening, then becoming clear. Freezing level near 11,000 feet. Light wind in the passes. Sunday, sunny. Freezing level near 11,000 feet. Afternoon pass temperatures in the upper 70s. Light wind in the passes. Sunday night, mostly clear. Freezing level near 11,500 feet. Light wind in the passes. Monday, sunny. Freezing level near 11,000 feet. Afternoon pass temperatures in the lower 70s. Light wind in the passes. The marine forecast for Puget Sound and Hood Canal. Today, north wind 5 to 10 knots, rising to 10 to 15 knots late this morning and afternoon. Waves around 2 feet or less. Tonight, north wind 10 to 15 knots, becoming northeast 5 to 10 knots after midnight. Waves around 2 feet or less. Sunday, north wind 5 to 10 knots. Waves around 2 feet or less. 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The current time is 5:16 a.m. Pacific Daylight Time. Weather synopsis for Western Washington. Weak upper level low off the Oregon coast moving south through tonight. Upper level ridge building into the British Columbia coast Sunday will sag south over Western Washington by Tuesday. The ridge will weaken Wednesday, rebuild Thursday, then start to slide east Friday. Light flow in the lower levels turning offshore tonight and Sunday. Low level flow turning onshore Sunday night into Monday. Low level flow remaining light onshore through next week. These are the 5 a.m. observations. It forks, cloudy, temperature 49 degrees, and humidity 93%. Wind calm. Pressure in millibars, 1016.9 and steady. Port Angeles, fog, visibility 1/4 mile, 47. Port Townsend, mostly cloudy 45. Bellingham, partly cloudy 52. Calm. Friday Harbor, partly cloudy 45. Whidbey Island, mostly cloudy 47. Everett, mostly cloudy 51. Boeing Field, mostly cloudy 52.

Lake Airport, mostly cloudy. Temperature 50 degrees, dew point 48, and humidity 93%. Calm. Pressure in millibars, 1016.9 and falling. Bremerton, mostly cloudy 48. Gig Harbor, mostly cloudy 49. McCord Field, cloudy 50. Shelton, cloudy 49. At Olympia, mostly cloudy 46 degrees, and humidity 96%. Wind calm. Pressure in millibars, 1016.9 and rising. Chehalis, cloudy 50. 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Vancouver, cloudy 52. Hoquiam, cloudy 50. North wind 5 miles an hour. Astoria, cloudy temperature 51 degrees. Stampede Pass, cloudy 48. Wenatchee, mostly cloudy 58. Ellensburg, mostly cloudy 52. Yakima, mostly cloudy 56. Moses Lake, mostly cloudy 54. And at Spokane, cloudy 51. The forecast for the central Puget Sound region, including Bremerton, Seattle, Tacoma, Everett, Bellevue, and North Bend. Today, mostly cloudy this morning, then becoming sunny. Highs in the upper 60s to mid-70s. North wind 10 to 15 miles an hour. Tonight, mostly clear. Lows in the 50s. North wind at 10 to 15 miles an hour, decreasing to 5 to 10 miles an hour after midnight. Sunday, sunny. Highs in the upper 70s to mid-80s. North wind to 10 miles an hour. Sunday night, mostly clear. Lows in the 50s. North wind to 10 miles an hour until midnight, becoming light. Monday, sunny. Highs in the mid-70s to lower 80s. Light wind becoming west to 10 miles an hour in the afternoon. Monday night, mostly clear. Lows in the lower 50s. Tuesday, partly sunny in the morning, then becoming sunny. Highs in the lower to mid-70s. Tuesday night, clear. Lows near 50. Wednesday and Wednesday night, partly cloudy. Highs in the lower 70s. Lows near 50. Thursday, partly sunny. Highs near 70. Thursday night, partly cloudy until midnight, then becoming mostly cloudy. Lows in the upper 40s. Friday, partly sunny. Highs in the upper 60s. Pressure reports in millibars at 4 a.m. Seattle, 1018. Wenatchee, 1015. Bellingham, 1017. Forks, 1017. Astoria, 1017. Portland, 1016. The forecast for the Cascades of Snohomish and Northern King counties, including Stevens Pass, today, partly sunny with a slight chance of showers until late afternoon, then mostly sunny with a slight chance of thunderstorms and showers late in the afternoon. Snow level near 8,500 feet. Afternoon pass temperatures in the mid-60s. Light wind. Tonight, partly cloudy in the evening, then becoming clear. Freezing level near 10,500 feet. Lows in the upper 40s. Light wind. Sunday, sunny. Freezing level near 11,000 feet. Afternoon pass temperatures in the upper 60s. Light wind. Sunday night, mostly clear. Freezing level near 11,500 feet. Lows in the upper 40s. Light wind. Monday, sunny. Freezing level near 11,000 feet. Afternoon pass temperatures in the upper 60s. Light wind. The forecast for the Cascades of Southern King County, including Snoqualmie Pass, today, mostly cloudy until late afternoon, then mostly sunny with a slight chance of showers late in the afternoon. Snow level near 8,500 feet. Afternoon pass temperatures around 70. Light wind in the passes. Tonight, partly cloudy in the evening, then becoming clear. Freezing level near 11,000 feet. Light wind in the passes. Sunday, sunny. Freezing level near 11,000 feet. Afternoon pass temperatures in the upper 70s. Light wind in the passes. Sunday night, mostly clear. Freezing level near 11,500 feet. Light wind in the passes. Monday, sunny. Freezing level near 11,000 feet. Afternoon pass temperatures in the lower 70s. Light wind in the passes. The marine forecast for Puget Sound and Hood Canal. Today, north wind 5 to 10 knots, rising to 10 to 15.

Not late this morning and afternoon. Waves around 2 feet or less. Tonight, north wind 10 to 15 knots, becoming northeast 5 to 10 knots after midnight. Waves around 2 feet or less. Sunday, north wind 5 to 10 knots. Waves around 2 feet or less. 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The current time is 5:23 a.m. Pacific Daylight Time. Weather synopsis for Western Washington. Weak upper level low off the Oregon coast moving south through tonight. Upper level ridge building into the British Columbia coast Sunday will sag south over Western Washington by Tuesday. The ridge will weaken Wednesday, rebuild Thursday, then start to slide east Friday. Light flow in the lower levels turning offshore tonight and Sunday. Low level flow turning onshore Sunday night into Monday. Low level flow remaining light onshore through next week. These are the 5 a.m. observations. It forks, cloudy, temperature 49 degrees, and humidity 93%. Wind calm. Pressure in millibars, 1016.9 and steady. Port Angeles, fog, visibility 1/4 mile, 47. Port Townsend, mostly cloudy 45. Bellingham, partly cloudy 52. Calm. Friday Harbor, partly cloudy 45. Whidbey Island, mostly cloudy 47. Everett, mostly cloudy 51. Boeingfield, mostly cloudy 52. At SeaTac Airport, mostly cloudy. Temperature 50 degrees, dew point 48, and humidity 93%. Calm. Pressure in millibars, 1016.9 and falling. Bremerton, mostly cloudy 48. Gig Harbor, mostly cloudy 49. McCord Field, cloudy 50. Shelton, cloudy 49. At Olympia, mostly cloudy 46 degrees, and humidity 96%. Wind calm. Pressure in millibars, 1016.9 and rising. Chehalis, cloudy 50. Kelso, cloudy 51. Vancouver, cloudy 52. Hoquiam, cloudy 50. North wind 5 miles an hour. Astoria, cloudy, temperature 51 degrees. The 8 to 14 day outlook for Washington State for the period Saturday, May 9th to Friday, May 15th, calls for above normal temperatures and below normal precipitation. These are the 5 a.m. observations. It forks, cloudy, temperature 49 degrees, and humidity 93%. Wind east at 3 miles an hour. Pressure in millibars, 1016.9 and steady. Port Angeles, fog, visibility 1/4 mile, 47. Port Townsend, mostly cloudy 45. Bellingham, partly cloudy 52. Calm. Friday Harbor, partly cloudy 45. Whidbey Island, mostly cloudy 47. Everett, mostly cloudy 51. Boeingfield, mostly cloudy 52. At SeaTac Airport, mostly cloudy. Temperature 50 degrees, dew point 48, and humidity 93%. Calm. 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Bremerton, mostly cloudy 48. Gig Harbor, mostly cloudy 49. McCord Field, cloudy 50. Shelton, cloudy 49. At Olympia, mostly cloudy 46 degrees, and humidity 96%. Wind calm. Pressure in millibars, 1016.9 and rising. 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Kelso, cloudy 51. Vancouver, cloudy 52. Hoquiam, cloudy 50. North wind 5 miles an hour. Astoria, cloudy, temperature 51 degrees. 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The current time is 5:27 a.m. Pacific Daylight Time. Weather synopsis for Western Washington. Weak upper level low off the Oregon coast moving south through tonight. Upper level ridge building into the British Columbia coast Sunday will sag south over Western Washington by Tuesday. The ridge will weaken Wednesday, rebuild Thursday, then start to slide east Friday. Light flow in the lower levels turning offshore tonight and Sunday. Low level flow turning onshore Sunday night into Monday.
channel flow remaining light on shore through next week. These are the 5 a.m. observations. It forks, cloudy, temperature 49 degrees, and humidity 93%. Wind east at 3 miles an hour. Pressure in millibars, 1016.9 and steady. Port Angeles, fog, visibility 1/4 of a mile, 47. Port Townsend, mostly cloudy 45. Bellingham, partly cloudy 52. Calm. Friday Harbor, partly cloudy 45. Whidbey Island, mostly cloudy 47. Everett, mostly cloudy 51. Boeingfield, mostly cloudy 52. At SeaTac Airport, mostly cloudy. Temperature 50 degrees, dew point 48, and humidity 93%. Calm. Pressure in millibars, 1016.9 and falling. Bremerton, mostly cloudy 48. Gig Harbor, mostly cloudy 49. McCord Field, cloudy 50. Shelton, cloudy 49. At Olympia, mostly cloudy 46 degrees, and humidity 96%. Wind calm. Pressure in millibars, 1016.9 and rising. 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Vancouver, cloudy 52. Hoquiam, cloudy 50. North wind 5 miles an hour. Astoria, cloudy, temperature 51 degrees. Stampede Pass, cloudy 48. Wenatchee, mostly cloudy 58. Ellensburg, mostly cloudy 52. Yakima, mostly cloudy 56. Moses Lake, mostly cloudy 54. And at Spokane, cloudy 51. Inland water wind reports in Nass, Smith Island, west 5. Point Wilson, northwest 5. Point No Point, wind calm. West Point, wind calm. Alki Point, south 9. Point Robinson, northwest 3. The forecast for the central Puget Sound region, including Bremerton, Seattle, Tacoma, Everett, Bellevue, and North Bend. Today, mostly cloudy this morning, then becoming sunny. Highs in the upper 60s to mid-70s. North wind 10 to 15 miles an hour. Tonight, mostly clear. Lows in the 50s. North wind at 10 to 15 miles an hour, decreasing to 5 to 10 miles an hour after midnight. Sunday, sunny. Highs in the upper 70s to mid-80s. North wind to 10 miles an hour. Sunday night, mostly clear. Lows in the 50s. North wind to 10 miles an hour until midnight, becoming light. Monday, sunny. Highs in the mid-70s to lower 80s. Light wind becoming west to 10 miles an hour in the afternoon. Monday night, mostly clear. Lows in the lower 50s. Tuesday, partly sunny in the morning, then becoming sunny. Highs in the lower to mid-70s. Tuesday night, clear. Lows near 50. Wednesday and Wednesday night, partly cloudy. Highs in the lower 70s. Lows near 50. Thursday, partly sunny. Highs near 70. Thursday night, partly cloudy until midnight, then becoming mostly cloudy. Lows in the upper 40s. Friday, partly sunny. Highs in the upper 60s. The Seattle-Tacoma Washington Airport climate summary for yesterday, May 1, 2026. Yesterday's high temperature was 72 degrees. The normal high is 63. Yesterday's low temperature was 52 degrees. The normal low is 46. A trace of precipitation fell yesterday, which brings the monthly total to a trace. This is 0.07 inches below the normal amount of 0.07 inches for May. The total precipitation for the year now stands at 16.67 inches, which is 0.29 inches below normal. Yesterday, the maximum wind observed was 14 miles an hour from the north. The highest wind gust observed was 20 miles per hour from the north, which occurred at 5:08 p.m. Sunrise today is at 5:51 a.m. and sunset is at 8:23 p.m. The Seattle, Washington Weather Forecast Office climate summary for yesterday, May 1, 2026. Yesterday's high temperature was 69 degrees and the low 49 degrees. A trace of precipitation fell yesterday, which brings the monthly total to a trace. The total precipitation for the year now stands at 14.11 inches. Sunset today is at 8:23 p.m. For information regarding current past weather,

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The forecast for the Cascades of Snohomish and Northern King counties, including Stevens Pass. Today, partly sunny with a slight chance of showers until late afternoon, then mostly sunny with a slight chance of thunderstorms and showers late in the afternoon. Snow level near 8,500 feet. Afternoon pass temperatures in the mid-60s. Light wind. Tonight, partly cloudy in the evening, then becoming clear. Freezing level near 10,500 feet. Lows in the upper 40s. Light wind. Sunday, sunny. Freezing level near 11,000 feet. Afternoon pass temperatures in the upper 60s. Light wind. Sunday night, mostly clear. Freezing level near 11,500 feet. Lows in the upper 40s. Light wind. Monday, sunny. Freezing level near 11,000 feet. Afternoon pass temperatures in the upper 60s. Light wind. The forecast for the Cascades of Southern King County, including Snoqualmie Pass. Today, mostly cloudy until late afternoon, then mostly sunny with a slight chance of showers late in the afternoon. Snow level near 8,500 feet. Afternoon pass temperatures around 70. Light wind in the passes. Tonight, partly cloudy in the evening, then becoming clear. Freezing level near 11,000 feet. Light wind in the passes. Sunday, sunny. Freezing level near 11,000 feet. Afternoon pass temperatures in the upper 70s. Light wind in the passes. Sunday night, mostly clear. Freezing level near 11,500 feet. Light wind in the passes. Monday, sunny. Freezing level near 11,000 feet. Afternoon pass temperatures in the lower 70s. Light wind in the passes. The marine forecast for Puget Sound and Hood Canal. Today, north wind 5 to 10 knots, rising to 10 to 15 knots late this morning and afternoon. Waves around 2 feet or less. Tonight, north wind 10 to 15 knots, becoming northeast 5 to 10 knots after midnight. Waves around 2 feet or less. Sunday, north wind 5 to 10 knots. Waves around 2 feet or less. 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The current time is 5:35 a.m. Pacific Daylight Time. Weather synopsis for Western Washington. Weak upper-level low off the Oregon coast moving south through tonight. Upper-level ridge building into the British Columbia coast Sunday will sag south over Western Washington by Tuesday. The ridge will weaken Wednesday, rebuild Thursday, then start to slide east Friday. Light flow in the lower levels turning offshore tonight and Sunday. Low-level flow turning onshore Sunday night into Monday. Low-level flow remaining light onshore through next week. These are the 5 a.m. observations. It forks, cloudy, temperature 49 degrees, and humidity 93%. Wind east at 3 miles an hour. Pressure in millibars, 1016.9 and steady. Port Angeles, fog, visibility 1/4 of a mile, 47. Port Townsend, mostly cloudy 45. Bellingham, partly cloudy 52. Calm. Friday Harbor, partly cloudy 45. Whidbey Island, mostly cloudy 47. Everett, mostly cloudy 51. Boeingfield, mostly cloudy 52. At SeaTac Airport, mostly cloudy. Temperature 50 degrees, dew point 48, and humidity 93%. Calm. 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Bremerton, mostly cloudy 48. 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McCord Field, cloudy 50. Shelton, cloudy 49. At Olympia, mostly cloudy 46 degrees, and humidity 96%. Wind calm. 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Kelso, cloudy 51. Vancouver, cloudy 52. Hoquiam, cloudy 50. North wind 5 miles an hour. Astoria, cloudy temperature 51 degrees. Stampede Pass, cloudy 48. Wenatchee, mostly cloudy 58. Ellensburg, mostly cloudy 52.
Yakima, mostly cloudy 56. Moses Lake, mostly cloudy 54. And at Spokane, cloudy 51. Inland water wind reports in Nass, Smith Island, west 5. Point Wilson, northwest 5. Point No Point, wind calm. West Point, wind calm. Alki Point, south 9. Point Robinson, northwest 3. The forecast for the central Puget Sound region, including Bremerton, Seattle, Tacoma, Everett, Bellevue, and North Bend. Today, mostly cloudy this morning, then becoming sunny. Highs in the upper 60s to mid-70s. North wind 10 to 15 miles an hour. Tonight, mostly clear. Lows in the 50s. North wind 10 to 15 miles an hour, decreasing to 5 to 10 miles an hour after midnight. Sunday, sunny. Highs in the upper 70s to mid-80s. North wind to 10 miles an hour. Sunday night, mostly clear. Lows in the 50s. North wind to 10 miles an hour until midnight, becoming light. Monday, sunny. Highs in the mid-70s to lower 80s. Light wind becoming west to 10 miles an hour in the afternoon. Monday night, mostly clear. Lows in the lower 50s. Tuesday, partly sunny in the morning, then becoming sunny. Highs in the lower to mid-70s. Tuesday night, clear. Lows near 50. Wednesday and Wednesday night, partly cloudy. Highs in the lower 70s. Lows near 50. Thursday, partly sunny. Highs near 70. Thursday night, partly cloudy until midnight, then becoming mostly cloudy. Lows in the upper 40s. Friday, partly sunny. Highs in the upper 60s. The forecast for the Cascades of Snohomish and Northern King Counties, including Stevens Pass, today, partly sunny with a slight chance of showers until late afternoon, then mostly sunny with a slight chance of thunderstorms and showers late in the afternoon. Snow level near 8,500 feet. Afternoon pass temperatures in the mid-60s. Light wind. Tonight, partly cloudy in the evening, then becoming clear. Freezing level near 10,500 feet. Lows in the upper 40s. Light wind. Sunday, sunny. Freezing level near 11,000 feet. Afternoon pass temperatures in the upper 60s. Light wind. Sunday night, mostly clear. Freezing level near 11,500 feet. Lows in the upper 40s. Light wind. Monday, sunny. Freezing level near 11,000 feet. Afternoon pass temperatures in the upper 60s. Light wind. The forecast for the Cascades of Southern King County, including Snoqualmie Pass, today, mostly cloudy until late afternoon, then mostly sunny with a slight chance of showers late in the afternoon. Snow level near 8,500 feet. Afternoon pass temperatures around 70. Light wind in the passes. Tonight, partly cloudy in the evening, then becoming clear. Freezing level near 11,000 feet. Light wind in the passes. Sunday, sunny. Freezing level near 11,000 feet. Afternoon pass temperatures in the upper 70s. Light wind in the passes. Sunday night, mostly clear. Freezing level near 11,500 feet. Light wind in the passes. Monday, sunny. Freezing level near 11,000 feet. Afternoon pass temperatures in the lower 70s. Light wind in the passes. Pressure reports in millibars at 4 a.m. Seattle, 1018. Wenatchee, 1015. Bellingham, 1017. 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Astoria, 1017. Portland, 1016. The marine forecast for Puget Sound and Hood Canal. Today, north wind 5 to 10 knots, rising to 10 to 15 knots late this morning and afternoon. Waves around 2 feet or less. Tonight, north wind 10 to 15 knots, becoming northeast 5 to 10 knots after midnight. Waves around 2 feet or less. Sunday, north wind 5 to 10 knots. Waves around 2 feet or less. 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The current time is 5:42 a.m. Pacific Daylight Time. Weather synopsis for Western Washington, weak upper level low off the Oregon coast moving south through tonight.
upper level ridge building into the British Columbia coast Sunday.

bank south over western Washington by Tuesday. The ridge will weaken Wednesday, rebuild Thursday, then start to slide east Friday. Light flow in the lower levels turning offshore tonight and Sunday. Low-level flow turning onshore Sunday night into Monday. Low-level flow remaining light onshore through next week. These are the 5 a.m. observations. It forks, cloudy, temperature 49 degrees, and humidity 93%. Wind east at 3 miles an hour. Pressure in millibars, 1016.9 and steady. Port Angeles, fog, visibility 1/4 of a mile, 47. Port Townsend, mostly cloudy 45. Bellingham, partly cloudy 52. Calm. Friday Harbor, partly cloudy 45. Whidbey Island, mostly cloudy 47. Everett, mostly cloudy 51. Boeingfield, mostly cloudy 52. At SeaTac Airport, mostly cloudy. Temperature 50 degrees, dew point 48, and humidity 93%. 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Bremerton, mostly cloudy 48. 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McCord Field, cloudy 50. Shelton, cloudy 49. At Olympia, mostly cloudy 46 degrees, and humidity 96%. Wind calm. 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Kelso, cloudy 51. Vancouver, cloudy 52. Hoquiam, cloudy 50. North wind 5 miles an hour. Astoria, cloudy temperature 51 degrees. Stampede Pass, cloudy 48. Wenatchee, mostly cloudy 58. Ellensburg, mostly cloudy 52. Yakima, mostly cloudy 56. Moses Lake, mostly cloudy 54. And at Spokane, cloudy 51. Inland water wind reports in Nass, Smith Island, west 5. Point Wilson, northwest 5. Point No Point, wind calm. West Point, wind calm. Alki Point, south 9. Point Robinson, northwest 3. The forecast for the central Puget Sound region, including Bremerton, Seattle, Tacoma, Everett, Bellevue, and North Bend. Today, mostly cloudy this morning, then becoming sunny. Highs in the upper 60s to mid-70s. North wind 10 to 15 miles an hour. Tonight, mostly clear. Lows in the 50s. North wind at 10 to 15 miles an hour, decreasing to 5 to 10 miles an hour after midnight. Sunday, sunny. Highs in the upper 70s to mid-80s. North wind to 10 miles an hour. Sunday night, mostly clear. Lows in the 50s. North wind to 10 miles an hour until midnight, becoming light. Monday, sunny. Highs in the mid-70s to lower 80s. Light wind becoming west to 10 miles an hour in the afternoon. Monday night, mostly clear. Lows in the lower 50s. Tuesday, partly sunny in the morning, then becoming sunny. Highs in the lower to mid-70s. Tuesday night, clear. Lows near 50. Wednesday and Wednesday night, partly cloudy. Highs in the lower 70s. Lows near 50. Thursday, partly sunny. Highs near 70. Thursday night, partly cloudy until midnight, then becoming mostly cloudy. Lows in the upper 40s. Friday, partly sunny. Highs in the upper 60s. The forecast for the Cascades of Snohomish and Northern King counties, including Stevens Pass, today, partly sunny with a slight chance of showers until late afternoon, then mostly sunny with a slight chance of thunderstorms and showers late in the afternoon. Snow level near 8,500 feet. Afternoon pass temperatures in the mid-60s. Light wind. Tonight, partly cloudy in the evening, then becoming clear. Freezing level near 10,500 feet. Lows in the upper 40s. Light wind. Sunday, sunny. Freezing level near 11,000 feet. Afternoon pass temperatures in the upper 60s. Light wind. Sunday night, mostly clear. Freezing level near 11,500 feet. Lows in the upper 40s. Light wind. Monday, sunny. Freezing level near 11,000 feet. Afternoon pass temperatures in the upper 60s. Light wind. The forecast for the Cascades of Southern King County, including Snoqualmie Pass.

today, mostly cloudy until late afternoon, then mostly sunny with a slight chance of showers late in the afternoon. Snow level near 8,500 feet. Afternoon pass temperatures around 70. Light wind in the passes. Tonight, partly cloudy in the evening then becoming clear. Freezing level near 11,000 feet. Light wind in the passes. Sunday, sunny. Freezing level near 11,000 feet. Afternoon pass temperatures in the upper 70s. Light wind in the passes. Sunday night, mostly clear. Freezing level near 11,500 feet. Light wind in the passes. Monday, sunny. Freezing level near 11,000 feet. Afternoon pass temperatures in the lower 70s. Light wind in the passes. The marine forecast for Puget Sound and Hood Canal. Today, north wind 5 to 10 knots, rising to 10 to 15 knots late this morning and afternoon. Waves around 2 feet or less. Tonight, north wind 10 to 15 knots, becoming northeast 5 to 10 knots after midnight. Waves around 2 feet or less. Sunday, north wind 5 to 10 knots. Waves around 2 feet or less. 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The current time is 5:49 a.m. Pacific Daylight Time. Weather synopsis for Western Washington. Weak upper level low off the Oregon coast moving south through tonight. Upper level ridge building into the British Columbia coast Sunday will sag south over Western Washington by Tuesday. The ridge will weaken Wednesday, rebuild Thursday, then start to slide east Friday. Light flow in the lower levels turning offshore tonight and Sunday. Low level flow turning onshore Sunday night into Monday. Low level flow remaining light onshore through next week. These are the 5 a.m. observations. It forks, cloudy, temperature 49 degrees, and humidity 93%. Wind east at 3 miles an hour. Pressure in millibars, 1016.9 and steady. Port Angeles, fog, visibility 1/4 of a mile, 47. Port Townsend, mostly cloudy 45. Bellingham, partly cloudy 52. Calm. Friday Harbor, partly cloudy 45. Whidbey Island, mostly cloudy 47. Everett, mostly cloudy 51. Boeing Field, mostly cloudy 52. At SeaTac Airport, mostly cloudy. Temperature 50 degrees, dew point 48, and humidity 93%. 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Bremerton, mostly cloudy 48. 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McCord Field, cloudy 50. Shelton, cloudy 49. At Olympia, mostly cloudy 46 degrees, and humidity 96%. Wind calm. 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Kelso, cloudy 51. Vancouver, cloudy 52. Hoquiam, cloudy 50. North wind 5 miles an hour. Astoria, cloudy temperature 51 degrees. The Seattle-Tacoma Washington Airport climate summary for yesterday, May 1, 2026. Yesterday's high temperature was 72 degrees. The normal high is 63. Yesterday's low temperature was 52 degrees. The normal low is 46. A trace of precipitation fell yesterday, which brings the monthly total to a trace. This is 0.07 inches below the normal amount of 0.07 inches for May. The total precipitation for the year now stands at 16.67 inches, which is 0.29 inches below normal. Yesterday, the maximum wind observed was 14 miles an hour from the north. The highest wind gust observed was 20 miles per hour from the north, which occurred at 5:08 p.m. Sunrise today is at 5:51 a.m. and sunset is at 8:23 p.m. The Seattle, Washington Weather Forecast Office climate summary for yesterday, May 1, 2026. Yesterday's high temperature was 69 degrees and the low 49 degrees. A trace of precipitation fell yesterday, which brings the monthly total to a trace. The total precipitation for the year now stands at 14.11 inches. Sunset today is at 8:23 p.m. Stampede Pass, cloudy 48. Wenatchee, mostly cloudy 58. Ellensburg, mostly cloudy 58.

region including Bremerton, Seattle, Tacoma, Everett, Bellevue, and North Bend. Today, mostly cloudy this morning, then becoming sunny. Highs in the upper 60s to mid-70s. North wind 10 to 15 miles an hour. Tonight, mostly clear. Lows in the 50s. North wind 10 to 15 miles an hour, decreasing to 5 to 10 miles an hour after midnight. Sunday, sunny. Highs in the upper 70s to mid-80s. North wind to 10 miles an hour. Sunday night, mostly clear. Lows in the 50s. North wind to 10 miles an hour until midnight, becoming light. Monday, sunny. Highs in the mid-70s to lower 80s. Light wind becoming west to 10 miles an hour in the afternoon. Monday night, mostly clear. Lows in the lower 50s. Tuesday, partly sunny in the morning, then becoming sunny. Highs in the lower to mid-70s. Tuesday night, clear. Lows near 50. Wednesday and Wednesday night, partly cloudy. Highs in the lower 70s. Lows near 50. Thursday, partly sunny. Highs near 70. Thursday night, partly cloudy until midnight, then becoming mostly cloudy. Lows in the upper 40s. Friday, partly sunny. Highs in the upper 60s. The forecast for the Cascades of Snohomish and Northern King counties, including Stevens Pass, today, partly sunny with a slight chance of showers until late afternoon, then mostly sunny with a slight chance of thunderstorms and showers late in the afternoon. Snow level near 8,500 feet. Afternoon pass temperatures in the mid-60s. Light wind. Tonight, partly cloudy in the evening, then becoming clear. Freezing level near 10,500 feet. Lows in the upper 40s. Light wind. Sunday, sunny. Freezing level near 11,000 feet. Afternoon pass temperatures in the upper 60s. Light wind. Sunday night, mostly clear. Freezing level near 11,500 feet. Lows in the upper 40s. Light wind. Monday, sunny. Freezing level near 11,000 feet. Afternoon pass temperatures in the upper 60s. Light wind. The forecast for the Cascades of Southern King County, including Snoqualmie Pass, today, mostly cloudy until late afternoon, then mostly sunny with a slight chance of showers late in the afternoon. Snow level near 8,500 feet. Afternoon pass temperatures around 70. Light wind in the passes. Tonight, partly cloudy in the evening, then becoming clear. Freezing level near 11,000 feet. Light wind in the passes. Sunday, sunny. Freezing level near 11,000 feet. Afternoon pass temperatures in the upper 70s. Light wind in the passes. Sunday night, mostly clear. Freezing level near 11,500 feet. Light wind in the passes. Monday, sunny. Freezing level near 11,000 feet. Afternoon pass temperatures in the lower 70s. Light wind in the passes. The 8 to 14 day outlook for Washington State for the period Saturday, May 9th to Friday, May 15th, calls for above normal temperatures and below normal precipitation. For information regarding current pass weather, go to wsdot.com/travel/real-time/mountain passes. The marine forecast for Puget Sound and Hood Canal. Today, north wind 5 to 10 knots, rising to 10 to 15 knots late this morning and afternoon. Waves around 2 feet or less. Tonight, north wind 10 to 15 knots, becoming northeast 5 to 10 knots after midnight. Waves around 2 feet or less. Sunday, north wind 5 to 10 knots. Waves around 2 feet or less. 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The current time is 5:57 a.m. Pacific Daylight Time. Weather synopsis for Western Washington. Weak upper level low off the Oregon coast moving south through tonight. Upper level ridge building into the British Columbia coast Sunday will sag south over Western Washington by Tuesday. The ridge will weaken Wednesday, rebuild Thursday, then start to slide east Friday. Light flow in the lower levels turning offshore tonight and Sunday. Low level flow turning onshore Sunday night into Monday. Low level flow remaining light onshore through next week. These are the 5 a.m. observations at 4.

cloudy, temperature 49 degrees, and humidity 93%. Wind east at 3 miles an hour. Pressure in millibars, 1,016.9 and steady. Port Angeles, fog, visibility 1/4 of a mile, 47. Port Townsend, mostly cloudy, 45. Bellingham, partly cloudy, 52. Calm. Friday Harbor, partly cloudy, 45. Whidbey Island, mostly cloudy, 47. Everett, mostly cloudy, 51. Boeingfield, mostly cloudy, 52. At SeaTac Airport, mostly cloudy. Temperature 50 degrees, dew point 48, and humidity 93%. 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Bremerton, mostly cloudy, 48. Gig Harbor, mostly cloudy, 49. McCord Field, cloudy, 50. Shelton, cloudy, 49. At Olympia, mostly cloudy, 46 degrees, and humidity 96%. 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Vancouver, cloudy, 52. Hoquiam, cloudy, 50. North wind 5 miles an hour. Astoria, cloudy, temperature 51 degrees. Stampede Pass, cloudy, 48. Wenatchee, mostly cloudy, 58. Ellensburg, mostly cloudy, 52. Yakima, mostly cloudy, 56. Moses Lake, mostly cloudy, 54. And at Spokane, cloudy, 51. Inland water wind reports in Nass, Smith Island, west 5. Point Wilson, northwest 5. Point No Point, wind calm. West Point, wind calm. Alki Point, south 9. 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Pressure reports in millibars at 4 a.m. Seattle, 1018. Wenatchee, 1015. 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Portland, 1016. The forecast for the central Puget Sound region, including Bremerton, Seattle, Tacoma, Everett, Bellevue, and North Bend. Today, mostly cloudy this morning, then becoming sunny. Highs in the upper 60s to mid-70s. North wind 10 to 15 miles an hour. Tonight, mostly clear. Lows in the 50s. North wind at 10 to 15 miles an hour, decreasing to 5 to 10 miles an hour after midnight. Sunday, sunny. Highs in the upper 70s to mid-80s. North wind to 10 miles an hour. Sunday night, mostly clear. Lows in the 50s. North wind to 10 miles an hour until midnight, becoming light. Monday, sunny. Highs in the mid-70s to lower 80s. Light wind becoming west to 10 miles an hour in the afternoon. Monday night, mostly clear. Lows in the lower 50s. Tuesday, partly sunny in the morning, then becoming sunny. Highs in the lower to mid-70s. Tuesday night, clear. Lows near 50. Wednesday and Wednesday night, partly cloudy. Highs in the lower 70s. Lows near 50. Thursday, partly sunny. Highs near 70. Thursday night, partly cloudy until midnight, then becoming mostly cloudy. Lows in the upper 40s. Friday, partly sunny. Highs in the upper 60s. The forecast for the Cascades of Snohomish and Northern King Counties, including Stevens Pass, today, partly sunny with a slight chance of showers until late afternoon, then mostly sunny with a slight chance of thunderstorms and showers late in the afternoon. Snow level near 8,500 feet. Afternoon pass temperatures in the mid-60s. Light wind. Tonight, partly cloudy in the evening, then becoming clear. Freezing level near 10,500 feet. Lows in the upper 40s. Light wind. Sunday, sunny. Freezing level near 11,000 feet. Afternoon pass temperatures in the upper 60s. Light wind. Sunday night, mostly clear. Freezing level near 11,500 feet. Lows in the upper 40s. Light wind. Monday, sunny. Freezing level near 11,000 feet. Afternoon pass temperatures in the upper 60s. Light wind. The forecast for the Cascades of Southern King County, including Snoqualmie Pass, today, mostly cloudy until late afternoon, then mostly sunny.

slight chance of showers late in the afternoon. Snow level near 8,500 feet. Afternoon pass temperatures around 70. Light wind in the passes. Tonight, partly cloudy in the evening, then becoming clear. Freezing level near 11,000 feet. Light wind in the passes. Sunday, sunny. Freezing level near 11,000 feet. Afternoon pass temperatures in the upper 70s. Light wind in the passes. Sunday night, mostly clear. Freezing level near 11,500 feet. Light wind in the passes. Monday, sunny. Freezing level near 11,000 feet. Afternoon pass temperatures in the lower 70s. Light wind in the passes. The marine forecast for Puget Sound and Hood Canal. Today, north wind 5 to 10 knots, rising to 10 to 15 knots late this morning and afternoon. Waves around 2 feet or less. Tonight, north wind 10 to 15 knots, becoming northeast 5 to 10 knots after midnight. Waves around 2 feet or less. Sunday, north wind 5 to 10 knots. Waves around 2 feet or less. 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The current time is 6:04 a.m. Pacific Daylight Time. Weather synopsis for Western Washington. Weak upper level low off the Oregon coast moving south through tonight. Upper level ridge building into the British Columbia coast Sunday will sag south over Western Washington by Tuesday. The ridge will weaken Wednesday, rebuild Thursday, then start to slide east Friday. Light flow in the lower levels turning offshore tonight and Sunday. Low level flow turning onshore Sunday night into Monday. Low level flow remaining light onshore through next week. These are the 5 a.m. observations. It forks, cloudy, temperature 49 degrees, and humidity 93%. Wind east at 3 miles an hour. Pressure in millibars, 1016.9 and steady. Port Angeles, fog, visibility 1/4 of a mile, 47. Port Townsend, mostly cloudy 45. Bellingham, partly cloudy 52. Calm. Friday Harbor, partly cloudy 45. Whidbey Island, mostly cloudy 47. Everett, mostly cloudy 51. Bowingfield, mostly cloudy 52. At SeaTac Airport, mostly cloudy. Temperature 50 degrees, dew point 48, and humidity 93%. Calm. 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Bremerton, mostly cloudy 48. 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McCord Field, cloudy 50. Shelton, cloudy 49. At Olympia, mostly cloudy 46 degrees, and humidity 96%. Wind calm. 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Hoquiam, cloudy 50. North wind 5 miles an hour. Astoria, cloudy temperature 51 degrees. Stampede Pass, cloudy 48. Wenatchee, mostly cloudy 58. Ellensburg, mostly cloudy 52. Yakima, mostly cloudy 56. Moses Lake, mostly cloudy 54. And at Spokane, cloudy 51. Inland water wind reports in Nass, Smith Island, west 5. Point Wilson, northwest 5. 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West Point, wind calm. Alki Point, south 9. Point Robinson, northwest 3. The forecast for the central Puget Sound region, including Bremerton, Seattle, Tacoma, Everett, Bellevue, and North Bend. Today, mostly cloudy this morning, then becoming sunny. Highs in the upper 60s to mid 70s. North wind 10 to 15 miles an hour. Tonight, mostly clear. Lows in the 50s. North wind at 10 to 15 miles an hour, decreasing to 5 to 10 miles an hour after midnight. Sunday, sunny. Highs in the upper 70s to mid 80s. North wind to 10 miles an hour. Sunday night, mostly clear. Lows in the 50s. North wind to 10 miles an hour until midnight, becoming light. Monday, sunny. Highs in the mid 70s to lower 80s. Light wind becoming west to 10 miles an hour in the afternoon. Monday night, mostly clear.

lows in the lower 50s. Tuesday, partly sunny in the morning, then becoming sunny. Highs in the lower to mid 70s. Tuesday night, clear. Lows near 50. Wednesday and Wednesday night, partly cloudy. Highs in the lower 70s. Lows near 50. Thursday, partly sunny. Highs near 70. Thursday night, partly cloudy until midnight, then becoming mostly cloudy. Lows in the upper 40s. Friday, partly sunny. Highs in the upper 60s. The forecast for the Cascades of Snohomish and Northern King counties, including Stevens Pass, today, partly sunny with a slight chance of showers until late afternoon, then mostly sunny with a slight chance of thunderstorms and showers late in the afternoon. Snow level near 8,500 feet. Afternoon pass temperatures in the mid-60s. Light wind. Tonight, partly cloudy in the evening, then becoming clear. Freezing level near 10,500 feet. Lows in the upper 40s. Light wind. Sunday, sunny. Freezing level near 11,000 feet. Afternoon pass temperatures in the upper 60s. Light wind. Sunday night, mostly clear. Freezing level near 11,500 feet. Lows in the upper 40s. Light wind. Monday, sunny. Freezing level near 11,000 feet. Afternoon pass temperatures in the upper 60s. Light wind. The forecast for the Cascades of Southern King County, including Snoqualmie Pass, today, mostly cloudy until late afternoon, then mostly sunny with a slight chance of showers late in the afternoon. Snow level near 8,500 feet. Afternoon pass temperatures around 70. Light wind in the passes. Tonight, partly cloudy in the evening, then becoming clear. Freezing level near 11,000 feet. Light wind in the passes. Sunday, sunny. Freezing level near 11,000 feet. Afternoon pass temperatures in the upper 70s. Light wind in the passes. Sunday night, mostly clear. Freezing level near 11,500 feet. Light wind in the passes. Monday, sunny. Freezing level near 11,000 feet. Afternoon pass temperatures in the lower 70s. Light wind in the passes. The Seattle-Tacoma Washington Airport climate summary for yesterday, May 1, 2026. Yesterday's high temperature was 72 degrees. The normal high is 63. Yesterday's low temperature was 52 degrees. The normal low is 46. A trace of precipitation fell yesterday, which brings the monthly total to a trace. This is 0.07 inches below the normal amount of 0.07 inches for May. The total precipitation for the year now stands at 16.67 inches, which is 0.29 inches below normal. Yesterday, the maximum wind observed was 14 miles an hour from the north. The highest wind gust observed was 20 miles per hour from the north, which occurred at 5:08 p.m. Sunrise today is at 5:51 a.m. and sunset is at 8:23 p.m. The Seattle, Washington Weather Forecast Office climate summary for yesterday, May 1, 2026. Yesterday's high temperature was 69 degrees and the low 49 degrees. A trace of precipitation fell yesterday, which brings the monthly total to a trace. The total precipitation for the year now stands at 14.11 inches. Sunset today is at 8:23 p.m. For information regarding current pass weather, go to wsdot.com/travel/real-time/mountain-passes. The marine forecast for Puget Sound and Hood Canal, today, north wind 5 to 10 knots, rising to 10 to 15 knots late this morning and afternoon. Waves around 2 feet or less. Tonight, north wind 10 to 15 knots, becoming northeast 5 to 10 knots after midnight. Waves around 2 feet or less. Sunday, north wind 5 to 10 knots. Waves around 2 feet or less. 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The current time is 6:13 a.m. Pacific Daylight Time. Weather synopsis for Western Washington. Weak upper level low off the Oregon coast moving south through tonight. Upper level ridge building into the British Columbia coast Sunday will sag south over Western Washington by Tuesday. The ridge will weaken Wednesday, rebuild Thursday, then start to slide east
Friday. Light flow in the lower levels turning offshore tonight and Sunday. Low-level flow turning onshore Sunday night into Monday. Low-level flow remaining light onshore through next week. These are the 5 a.m. observations. It forks, cloudy, temperature 49 degrees, and humidity 93%. Wind east at 3 miles an hour. Pressure in millibars, 1016.9 and steady. Port Angeles, fog, visibility 1/4 mile, 47. Port Townsend, mostly cloudy 45. Bellingham, partly cloudy 52. Calm. Friday Harbor, partly cloudy 45. Whidbey Island, mostly cloudy 47. Everett, mostly cloudy 51. Bowingfield, mostly cloudy 52. At SeaTac Airport, mostly cloudy. Temperature 50 degrees, dew point 48, and humidity 93%. Calm. 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Bremerton, mostly cloudy 48. Gig Harbor, mostly cloudy 49. McCord Field, cloudy 50. Shelton, cloudy 49. At Olympia, mostly cloudy 46 degrees, and humidity 96%. Wind calm. 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Kelso, cloudy 51. Vancouver, cloudy 52. Hoquiam, cloudy 50. North wind 5 miles an hour. Astoria, cloudy, temperature 51 degrees. Stampede Pass, cloudy 48. Wenatchee, mostly cloudy 58. Ellensburg, mostly cloudy 52. Yakima, mostly cloudy 56. Moses Lake, mostly cloudy 54. And at Spokane, cloudy 51. Inland water wind reports in Nass, Smith Island, west 5. Point Wilson, northwest 5. Point No Point, wind calm. West Point, wind calm. Alki Point, south 9. Point Robinson, northwest 3. The forecast for the central Puget Sound region, including Bremerton, Seattle, Tacoma, Everett, Bellevue, and North Bend. Today, mostly cloudy this morning, then becoming sunny. Highs in the upper 60s to mid-70s. North wind 10 to 15 miles an hour. Tonight, mostly clear. Lows in the 50s. North wind at 10 to 15 miles an hour, decreasing to 5 to 10 miles an hour after midnight. Sunday, sunny. Highs in the upper 70s to mid-80s. North wind to 10 miles an hour. Sunday night, mostly clear. Lows in the 50s. North wind to 10 miles an hour until midnight, becoming light. Monday, sunny. Highs in the mid-70s to lower 80s. Light wind becoming west to 10 miles an hour in the afternoon. Monday night, mostly clear. Lows in the lower 50s. Tuesday, partly sunny in the morning, then becoming sunny. Highs in the lower to mid-70s. Tuesday night, clear. Lows near 50. Wednesday and Wednesday night, partly cloudy. Highs in the lower 70s. Lows near 50. Thursday, partly sunny. Highs near 70. Thursday night, partly cloudy until midnight, then becoming mostly cloudy. Lows in the upper 40s. Friday, partly sunny. Highs in the upper 60s. The forecast for the Cascades of Snohomish and Northern King counties, including Stevens Pass, today, partly sunny with a slight chance of showers until late afternoon, then mostly sunny with a slight chance of thunderstorms and showers late in the afternoon. Snow level near 8,500 feet. Afternoon pass temperatures in the mid-60s. Light wind. Tonight, partly cloudy in the evening, then becoming clear. Freezing level near 10,500 feet. Lows in the upper 40s. Light wind. Sunday, sunny. Freezing level near 11,000 feet. Afternoon pass temperatures in the upper 60s. Light wind. Sunday night, mostly clear. Freezing level near 11,500 feet. Lows in the upper 40s. Light wind. Monday, sunny. Freezing level near 11,000 feet. Afternoon pass temperatures in the upper 60s. Light wind. The forecast for the Cascades of Southern King County, including Snoqualmie Pass, today, mostly cloudy until late afternoon, then mostly sunny with a slight chance of showers late in the afternoon.
snow level near 8,500 feet. Afternoon pass temperatures around 70. Light wind in the passes. Tonight, partly cloudy in the evening, then becoming clear. Freezing level near 11,000 feet. Light wind in the passes. Sunday, sunny. Freezing level near 11,000 feet. Afternoon pass temperatures in the upper 70s. Light wind in the passes. Sunday night, mostly clear. Freezing level near 11,500 feet. Light wind in the passes. Monday, sunny. Freezing level near 11,000 feet. Afternoon pass temperatures in the lower 70s. Light wind in the passes. The marine forecast for Puget Sound and Hood Canal. Today, north wind 5 to 10 knots, rising to 10 to 15 knots late this morning and afternoon. Waves around 2 feet or less. Tonight, north wind 10 to 15 knots, becoming northeast 5 to 10 knots after midnight. Waves around 2 feet or less. Sunday, north wind 5 to 10 knots. Waves around 2 feet or less. 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The current time is 6:19 a.m. Pacific Daylight Time. Weather synopsis for Western Washington. Weak upper level low off the Oregon coast moving south through tonight. Upper level ridge building into the British Columbia coast Sunday will sag south over Western Washington by Tuesday. The ridge will weaken Wednesday, rebuild Thursday, then start to slide east Friday. Light flow in the lower levels turning offshore tonight and Sunday. Low level flow turning onshore Sunday night into Monday. Low level flow remaining light onshore through next week. Pressure reports in millibars at 4 a.m. Seattle, 1018. Wenatchee, 1015. 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Astoria, 1017. Portland, 1016. These are the 6 a.m. observations. At Forks, cloudy, temperature 48 degrees, and humidity 96%. Wind south at 3 miles an hour. Pressure in millibars, 1017.2 and rising. Port Angeles, fog, visibility 1/4 mile, 46. Port Townsend, mostly cloudy 45. Bellingham, light rain 51. Calm. Friday Harbor, partly cloudy 46. Whidbey Island, mostly cloudy 47. Everett, mostly cloudy 50. Boeing Field, mostly cloudy 52. At SeaTac Airport, cloudy. Temperature 50 degrees, dew point 48, and humidity 93%. Calm. Pressure in millibars, 1016.9 and steady. Bremerton, mostly cloudy 47. 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McCord Field, cloudy 51. Shelton, cloudy 49. At Olympia, mostly cloudy 47 degrees, and humidity 97%. Wind northeast at 5 miles an hour. 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Kelso, cloudy 51. Vancouver, cloudy 52. Hoquiam, cloudy 50. North wind 3 miles an hour. Astoria, cloudy temperature 51 degrees. Stampede Pass, mostly cloudy 51. Wenatchee, mostly cloudy 59. Ellensburg, mostly cloudy 50. Yakima, mostly cloudy 57. Moses Lake, mostly cloudy 56. And at Spokane, cloudy 52. The forecast for the central Puget Sound region, including Bremerton, Seattle, Tacoma, Everett, Bellevue, and North Bend. Today, mostly cloudy this morning, then becoming sunny. Highs in the upper 60s to mid 70s. North wind 10 to 15 miles an hour. Tonight, mostly clear. Lows in the 50s. North wind at 10 to 15 miles an hour, decreasing to 5 to 10 miles an hour after midnight. Sunday, sunny. Highs in the upper 70s to mid 80s. North wind to 10 miles an hour. Sunday night, mostly clear. Lows in the 50s. North wind to 10 miles an hour until midnight, becoming light. Monday, sunny. Highs in the mid 70s to lower 80s. Light wind becoming west to 10 miles an hour in the afternoon. Monday night, mostly clear. Lows in the lower 50s.
Tuesday, partly sunny in the morning, then becoming sunny. Highs in the lower to mid-70s. Tuesday night, clear. Lows near 50. Wednesday and Wednesday night, partly cloudy. Highs in the lower 70s. Lows near 50. Thursday, partly sunny. Highs near 70. Thursday night, partly cloudy until midnight, then becoming mostly cloudy. Lows in the upper 40s. Friday, partly sunny. Highs in the upper 60s. The forecast for the Cascades of Snohomish and Northern King counties, including Stevens Pass, today, partly sunny with a slight chance of showers until late afternoon, then mostly sunny with a slight chance of thunderstorms and showers late in the afternoon. Snow level near 8,500 feet. Afternoon pass temperatures in the mid-60s. Light wind. Tonight, partly cloudy in the evening, then becoming clear. Freezing level near 10,500 feet. Lows in the upper 40s. Light wind. Sunday, sunny. Freezing level near 11,000 feet. Afternoon pass temperatures in the upper 60s. Light wind. Sunday night, mostly clear. Freezing level near 11,500 feet. Lows in the upper 40s. Light wind. Monday, sunny. Freezing level near 11,000 feet. Afternoon pass temperatures in the upper 60s. Light wind. The forecast for the Cascades of Southern King County, including Snoqualmie Pass, today, mostly cloudy until late afternoon, then mostly sunny with a slight chance of showers late in the afternoon. Snow level near 8,500 feet. Afternoon pass temperatures around 70. Light wind in the passes. Tonight, partly cloudy in the evening, then becoming clear. Freezing level near 11,000 feet. Light wind in the passes. Sunday, sunny. Freezing level near 11,000 feet. Afternoon pass temperatures in the upper 70s. Light wind in the passes. Sunday night, mostly clear. Freezing level near 11,500 feet. Light wind in the passes. Monday, sunny. Freezing level near 11,000 feet. Afternoon pass temperatures in the lower 70s. Light wind in the passes. The 8 to 14 day outlook for Washington State for the period Saturday, May 9th to Friday, May 15th, calls for above normal temperatures and below normal precipitation. 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The current time is 6:26 a.m. Pacific Daylight Time. Weather synopsis for Western Washington. Weak upper level low off the Oregon coast moving south through tonight. Upper level ridge building into the British Columbia coast Sunday will sag south over Western Washington by Tuesday. The ridge will weaken Wednesday, rebuild Thursday, then start to slide east Friday. Light flow in the lower levels turning offshore tonight and Sunday. Low level flow turning onshore Sunday night into Monday. Low level flow remaining light onshore through next week. These are the 6 a.m. observations. It forks, cloudy, temperature 48 degrees, and humidity 96%. Wind south at 3 miles an hour. Pressure in millibars, 1,017.2 and rising. Port Angeles, fog, visibility 1/4 mile, 46. Port Townsend, mostly cloudy 45. Bellingham, light rain 51. Calm. Friday Harbor, partly cloudy 46. Whidbey Island, mostly cloudy 47. Everett, mostly cloudy 50. Bowingfield, mostly cloudy 52. At SeaTac Airport, cloudy. Temperature 50 degrees, dew point 48, and humidity 93%. 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Bremerton, mostly cloudy 47. 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McCord Field, cloudy 51. Shelton, cloudy 49. At Olympia, mostly cloudy 47 degrees, and humidity 93%. Wind calm. 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Hoquiam, cloudy 50.
3 miles an hour. Astoria, cloudy, temperature 51 degrees. Stampede Pass, mostly cloudy, 51. Wenatchee, mostly cloudy, 59. Ellensburg, mostly cloudy, 50. Yakima, mostly cloudy, 57. Moses Lake, mostly cloudy, 56. And at Spokane, cloudy, 52. Inland water wind reports in Nass, Smith Island, southwest 5. Point Wilson, wind calm. Point No Point, northwest 4. West Point, wind calm. Alki Point, wind calm. Point Robinson, wind calm. The forecast for the central Puget Sound region, including Bremerton, Seattle, Tacoma, Everett, Bellevue, and North Bend. Today, mostly cloudy this morning, then becoming sunny. Highs in the upper 60s to mid-70s. North wind 10 to 15 miles an hour. Tonight, mostly clear. Lows in the 50s. North wind at 10 to 15 miles an hour, decreasing to 5 to 10 miles an hour after midnight. Sunday, sunny. Highs in the upper 70s to mid-80s. North wind to 10 miles an hour. Sunday night, mostly clear. Lows in the 50s. North wind to 10 miles an hour until midnight, becoming light. Monday, sunny. Highs in the mid-70s to lower 80s. Light wind becoming west to 10 miles an hour in the afternoon. Monday night, mostly clear. Lows in the lower 50s. Tuesday, partly sunny in the morning, then becoming sunny. Highs in the lower to mid-70s. Tuesday night, clear. Lows near 50. Wednesday and Wednesday night, partly cloudy. Highs in the lower 70s. Lows near 50. Thursday, partly sunny. Highs near 70. Thursday night, partly cloudy until midnight, then becoming mostly cloudy. Lows in the upper 40s. Friday, partly sunny. Highs in the upper 60s. The Seattle-Tacoma Washington Airport climate summary for yesterday, May 1st, 2026. Yesterday's high temperature was 72 degrees. The normal high is 63. Yesterday's low temperature was 52 degrees. The normal low is 46. A trace of precipitation fell yesterday, which brings the monthly total to a trace. This is 0.07 inches below the normal amount of 0.07 inches for May. The total precipitation for the year now stands at 16.67 inches, which is 0.29 inches below normal. Yesterday, the maximum wind observed was 14 miles an hour from the north. The highest wind gust observed was 20 miles per hour from the north, which occurred at 5:08 p.m. Sunrise today is at 5:51 a.m. and sunset is at 8:23 p.m. The Seattle, Washington Weather Forecast Office climate summary for yesterday, May 1st, 2026. Yesterday's high temperature was 69 degrees and the low 49 degrees. A trace of precipitation fell yesterday, which brings the monthly total to a trace. The total precipitation for the year now stands at 14.11 inches. Sunset today is at 8:23 p.m. For information regarding current and past weather, go to wsdot.com/travel/real-time/mountain-passes. The forecast for the Cascades of Snohomish and Northern King counties, including Stevens Pass, today, partly sunny with a slight chance of showers until late afternoon, then mostly sunny with a slight chance of thunderstorms and showers late in the afternoon. Snow level near 8,500 feet. Afternoon pass temperatures in the mid-60s. Light wind. Tonight, partly cloudy in the evening, then becoming clear. Freezing level near 10,500 feet. Lows in the upper 40s. Light wind. Sunday, sunny. Freezing level near 11,000 feet. Afternoon pass temperatures in the upper 60s. Light wind. Sunday night, mostly clear. Freezing level near 11,500 feet. Lows in the upper 40s. Light wind. Monday, sunny. Freezing level near 11,000 feet. Afternoon pass temperatures in the upper 60s. Light wind. The forecast for the Cascades of Southern King County, including Snoqualmie Pass, today, mostly cloudy until late afternoon, then mostly sunny with a slight chance of showers late in the afternoon. Snow level near 8,500 feet. Afternoon pass temperatures around 70.

the passes. Tonight, partly cloudy in the evening, then becoming clear. Freezing level near 11,000 feet. Light wind in the passes. Sunday, sunny. Freezing level near 11,000 feet. Afternoon pass temperatures in the upper 70s. Light wind in the passes. Sunday night, mostly clear. Freezing level near 11,500 feet. Light wind in the passes. Monday, sunny. Freezing level near 11,000 feet. Afternoon pass temperatures in the lower 70s. Light wind in the passes. The marine forecast for Puget Sound and Hood Canal. Today, north wind 5 to 10 knots, rising to 10 to 15 knots late this morning and afternoon. Waves around 2 feet or less. Tonight, north wind 10 to 15 knots, becoming northeast 5 to 10 knots after midnight. Waves around 2 feet or less. Sunday, north wind 5 to 10 knots. Waves around 2 feet or less. 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The current time is 6:34 a.m. Pacific Daylight Time. Weather synopsis for Western Washington. Weak upper level low off the Oregon coast moving south through tonight. Upper level ridge building into the British Columbia coast Sunday will sag south over Western Washington by Tuesday. The ridge will weaken Wednesday, rebuild Thursday, then start to slide east Friday. Light flow in the lower levels turning offshore tonight and Sunday. Low level flow turning onshore Sunday night into Monday. Low level flow remaining light onshore through next week. These are the 6 a.m. observations. It forks, cloudy, temperature 48 degrees, and humidity 96%. Wind south at 3 miles an hour. Pressure in millibars, 1,017.2 and rising. Port Angeles, fog, visibility 1/4 of a mile, 46. Port Townsend, mostly cloudy 45. Bellingham, light rain 51. Calm. Friday Harbor, partly cloudy 46. Whidbey Island, mostly cloudy 47. Everett, mostly cloudy 50. Bowingfield, mostly cloudy 52. At SeaTac Airport, cloudy. Temperature 50 degrees, dew point 48, and humidity 93%. Calm. Pressure in millibars, 1,016.9 and steady. Bremerton, mostly cloudy 47. 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McCord Field, cloudy 51. Shelton, cloudy 49. At Olympia, mostly cloudy 47 degrees, and humidity 93%. Wind calm. Pressure in millibars, 1,016.5 and falling. 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Kelso, cloudy 51. Vancouver, cloudy 52. Hoquiam, cloudy 50. North wind 3 miles an hour. Astoria, cloudy temperature 51 degrees. Stampede Pass, mostly cloudy 51. Wenatchee, mostly cloudy 59. Ellensburg, mostly cloudy 50. Yakima, mostly cloudy 57. Moses Lake, mostly cloudy 56. And at Spokane, cloudy 52. Inland water wind reports in Knott's, Smith Island, southwest 5. Point Wilson, wind calm. Point No Point, northwest 4. West Point, wind calm. Alki Point, wind calm. Point Robinson, wind calm. The forecast for the central Puget Sound region, including Bremerton, Seattle, Tacoma, Everett, Bellevue, and North Bend. Today, mostly cloudy this morning, then becoming sunny. Highs in the upper 60s to mid 70s. North wind 10 to 15 miles an hour. Tonight, mostly clear. Lows in the 50s. North wind 10 to 15 miles an hour, decreasing to 5 to 10 miles an hour after midnight. Sunday, sunny. Highs in the upper 70s to mid 80s. North wind to 10 miles an hour. Sunday night, mostly clear. Lows in the 50s. North wind to 10 miles an hour until midnight, becoming light. Monday, sunny. Highs in the mid 70s to lower 80s. Light wind becoming west to 10 miles an hour in the afternoon. Monday night, mostly clear. Lows in the lower 50s. Tuesday, partly sunny in the morning, then becoming sunny. Highs in the lower to mid 70s. Tuesday night, clear.
lows near 50. Wednesday and Wednesday night, partly cloudy. Highs in the lower 70s, lows near 50. Thursday, partly sunny. Highs near 70. Thursday night, partly cloudy until midnight, then becoming mostly cloudy. Lows in the upper 40s. Friday, partly sunny. Highs in the upper 60s. The forecast for the Cascades of Snohomish and Northern King counties, including Stevens Pass, today, partly sunny with a slight chance of showers until late afternoon, then mostly sunny with a slight chance of thunderstorms and showers late in the afternoon. Snow level near 8,500 feet. Afternoon pass temperatures in the mid-60s. Light wind. Tonight, partly cloudy in the evening, then becoming clear. Freezing level near 10,500 feet. Lows in the upper 40s. Light wind. Sunday, sunny. Freezing level near 11,000 feet. Afternoon pass temperatures in the upper 60s. Light wind. Sunday night, mostly clear. Freezing level near 11,500 feet. Lows in the upper 40s. Light wind. Monday, sunny. Freezing level near 11,000 feet. Afternoon pass temperatures in the upper 60s. Light wind. The forecast for the Cascades of Southern King County, including Snoqualmie Pass, today, mostly cloudy until late afternoon, then mostly sunny with a slight chance of showers late in the afternoon. Snow level near 8,500 feet. Afternoon pass temperatures around 70. Light wind in the passes. Tonight, partly cloudy in the evening, then becoming clear. Freezing level near 11,000 feet. Light wind in the passes. Sunday, sunny. Freezing level near 11,000 feet. Afternoon pass temperatures in the upper 70s. Light wind in the passes. Sunday night, mostly clear. Freezing level near 11,500 feet. Light wind in the passes. Monday, sunny. Freezing level near 11,000 feet. Afternoon pass temperatures in the lower 70s. Light wind in the passes. Pressure reports in millibars at 4 a.m. Seattle, 1018. Wenatchee, 1015. Bellingham, 1017. 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Astoria, 1017. Portland, 1016. The marine forecast for Puget Sound and Hood Canal. Today, north wind 5 to 10 knots, rising to 10 to 15 knots late this morning and afternoon. Waves around 2 feet or less. Tonight, north wind 10 to 15 knots, becoming northeast 5 to 10 knots after midnight. Waves around 2 feet or less. Sunday, north wind 5 to 10 knots. Waves around 2 feet or less. 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The current time is 6:41 a.m. Pacific Daylight Time. Weather synopsis for Western Washington. Weak upper level low off the Oregon coast moving south through tonight. Upper level ridge building into the British Columbia coast Sunday will sag south over Western Washington by Tuesday. The ridge will weaken Wednesday, rebuild Thursday, then start to slide east Friday. Light flow in the lower levels turning offshore tonight and Sunday. Low level flow turning onshore Sunday night into Monday. Low level flow remaining light onshore through next week. These are the 6 a.m. observations. It forks, cloudy, temperature 48 degrees, and humidity 96%. Wind south at 3 miles an hour. Pressure in millibars, 1,017.2 and rising. Port Angeles, fog, visibility 1/4 mile, 46. Port Townsend, mostly cloudy 45. Bellingham, light rain 51. Calm. Friday Harbor, partly cloudy 46. Whidbey Island, mostly cloudy 47. Everett, mostly cloudy 50. Boeingfield, mostly cloudy 52. At SeaTac Airport, cloudy. Temperature 50 degrees, dew point 48, and humidity 93%. Calm. Pressure in millibars, 1016.9 and steady. Bremerton, mostly cloudy 47. 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McCord Field, cloudy 51. Shelton, cloudy 49. At Olympia, mostly cloudy 47 degrees, and humidity 93%. Wind calm.

pressure in millibars, 1016.5 and falling. 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Vancouver, cloudy 52. Hoquiam, cloudy 50. North wind 3 miles an hour. Astoria, cloudy, temperature 51 degrees. Stampede Pass, mostly cloudy 51. Wenatchee, mostly cloudy 59. Ellensburg, mostly cloudy 50. Yakima, mostly cloudy 57. Moses Lake, mostly cloudy 56. And at Spokane, cloudy 52. Inland water wind reports in Knott's, Smith Island, southwest 5. Point Wilson, wind calm. Point No Point, northwest 4. West Point, wind calm. Alki Point, wind calm. Point Robinson, wind calm. The forecast for the central Puget Sound region, including Bremerton, Seattle, Tacoma, Everett, Bellevue, and North Bend. Today, mostly cloudy this morning, then becoming sunny. Highs in the upper 60s to mid-70s. North wind 10 to 15 miles an hour. Tonight, mostly clear. Lows in the 50s. North wind at 10 to 15 miles an hour, decreasing to 5 to 10 miles an hour after midnight. Sunday, sunny. Highs in the upper 70s to mid-80s. North wind to 10 miles an hour. Sunday night, mostly clear. Lows in the 50s. North wind to 10 miles an hour until midnight, becoming light. Monday, sunny. Highs in the mid-70s to lower 80s. Light wind becoming west to 10 miles an hour in the afternoon. Monday night, mostly clear. Lows in the lower 50s. Tuesday, partly sunny in the morning, then becoming sunny. Highs in the lower to mid-70s. Tuesday night, clear. Lows near 50. Wednesday and Wednesday night, partly cloudy. Highs in the lower 70s. Lows near 50. Thursday, partly sunny. Highs near 70. Thursday night, partly cloudy until midnight, then becoming mostly cloudy. Lows in the upper 40s. Friday, partly sunny. Highs in the upper 60s. The forecast for the Cascades of Snohomish and Northern King counties, including Stevens Pass, today, partly sunny with a slight chance of showers until late afternoon, then mostly sunny with a slight chance of thunderstorms and showers late in the afternoon. Snow level near 8,500 feet. Afternoon pass temperatures in the mid-60s. Light wind. Tonight, partly cloudy in the evening, then becoming clear. Freezing level near 10,500 feet. Lows in the upper 40s. Light wind. Sunday, sunny. Freezing level near 11,000 feet. Afternoon pass temperatures in the upper 60s. Light wind. Sunday night, mostly clear. Freezing level near 11,500 feet. Lows in the upper 40s. Light wind. Monday, sunny. Freezing level near 11,000 feet. Afternoon pass temperatures in the upper 60s. Light wind. The forecast for the Cascades of Southern King County, including Snoqualmie Pass, today, mostly cloudy until late afternoon, then mostly sunny with a slight chance of showers late in the afternoon. Snow level near 8,500 feet. Afternoon pass temperatures around 70. Light wind in the passes. Tonight, partly cloudy in the evening, then becoming clear. Freezing level near 11,000 feet. Light wind in the passes. Sunday, sunny. Freezing level near 11,000 feet. Afternoon pass temperatures in the upper 70s. Light wind in the passes. Sunday night, mostly clear. Freezing level near 11,500 feet. Light wind in the passes. Monday, sunny. Freezing level near 11,000 feet. Afternoon pass temperatures in the lower 70s. Light wind in the passes. The marine forecast for Puget Sound and Hood Canal. Today, north wind 5 to 10 knots, rising to 10 to 15 knots late this morning and afternoon. Waves around 2 feet or less. Tonight, north wind 10 to 15 knots, becoming northeast 5 to 10 knots after midnight. Waves around 2 feet or less. Sunday, north wind 5 to 10 knots. Waves around 2 feet or less. 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

6:48 a.m. Pacific Daylight Time. Weather synopsis for Western Washington. Weak upper level low off the Oregon coast moving south through tonight. Upper level ridge building into the British Columbia coast Sunday will sag south over Western Washington by Tuesday. The ridge will weaken Wednesday, rebuild Thursday, then start to slide east Friday. Light flow in the lower levels turning offshore tonight and Sunday. Low level flow turning onshore Sunday night into Monday. Low level flow remaining light onshore through next week. These are the 6 a.m. observations. It forks, cloudy, temperature 48 degrees, and humidity 96%. Wind south at 3 miles an hour. Pressure in millibars, 1,017.2 and rising. Port Angeles, fog, visibility 1/4 of a mile, 46. Port Townsend, mostly cloudy 45. Bellingham, light rain 51. Calm. Friday Harbor, partly cloudy 46. Whidbey Island, mostly cloudy 47. Everett, mostly cloudy 50. Bowingfield, mostly cloudy 52. At SeaTac Airport, cloudy. Temperature 50 degrees, dew point 48, and humidity 93%. 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McCord Field, cloudy 51. Shelton, cloudy 49. At Olympia, mostly cloudy 47 degrees, and humidity 93%. Wind calm. Pressure in millibars, 1,016.5 and falling. 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Kelso, cloudy 51. Vancouver, cloudy 52. Hoquiam, cloudy 50. North wind 3 miles an hour. Astoria, cloudy temperature 51 degrees. The Seattle-Tacoma Washington Airport climate summary for yesterday, May 1, 2026. Yesterday's high temperature was 72 degrees. The normal high is 63. Yesterday's low temperature was 52 degrees. The normal low is 46. A trace of precipitation fell yesterday, which brings the monthly total to a trace. This is 0.07 inches below the normal amount of 0.07 inches for May. The total precipitation for the year now stands at 16.67 inches, which is 0.29 inches below normal. Yesterday, the maximum wind observed was 14 miles an hour from the north. The highest wind gust observed was 20 miles per hour from the north, which occurred at 5:08 p.m. Sunrise today is at 5:51 a.m. and sunset is at 8:23 p.m. The Seattle, Washington Weather Forecast Office climate summary for yesterday, May 1, 2026. Yesterday's high temperature was 69 degrees and the low 49 degrees. A trace of precipitation fell yesterday, which brings the monthly total to a trace. The total precipitation for the year now stands at 14.11 inches. Sunset today is at 8:23 p.m. The forecast for the central Puget Sound region, including Bremerton, Seattle, Tacoma, Everett, Bellevue, and North Bend. Today, mostly cloudy this morning, then becoming sunny. Highs in the upper 60s to mid-70s. North wind 10 to 15 miles an hour. Tonight, mostly clear. Lows in the 50s. North wind 10 to 15 miles an hour, decreasing to 5 to 10 miles an hour after midnight. Sunday, sunny. Highs in the upper 70s to mid-80s. North wind to 10 miles an hour. Sunday night, mostly clear. Lows in the 50s. North wind to 10 miles an hour until midnight, becoming light. Monday, sunny. Highs in the mid-70s to lower 80s. Light wind becoming west to 10 miles an hour in the afternoon. Monday night, mostly clear. Lows in the lower 50s. Tuesday, partly sunny in the morning, then becoming sunny. Highs in the lower to mid-70s. Tuesday night, clear. Lows near 50. Wednesday and Wednesday night, partly cloudy. Highs in the lower 70s. Lows near 50. Thursday, partly sunny. Highs near 70. Thursday night, partly cloudy until midnight, then becoming mostly cloudy. Lows in the upper 40s. Friday, partly sunny. Highs in the upper 60s. The forecast for the Cascades of Snohomish and Northern King counties, including Stevens Pass, today, partly sunny with a slight chance of showers until late afternoon, then mostly

Sunday night, mostly clear. Freezing level near 11,500 feet. Lows in the upper 40s. Light wind. Monday, sunny. Freezing level near 11,000 feet. Afternoon pass temperatures in the upper 60s. Light wind. The forecast for the Cascades of Southern King County, including Snoqualmie Pass, today, mostly cloudy until late afternoon, then mostly sunny with a slight chance of showers late in the afternoon. Snow level near 8,500 feet. Afternoon pass temperatures around 70. Light wind in the passes. Tonight, partly cloudy in the evening then becoming clear. Freezing level near 11,000 feet. Light wind in the passes. Sunday, sunny. Freezing level near 11,000 feet. Afternoon pass temperatures in the upper 70s. Light wind in the passes. Sunday night, mostly clear. Freezing level near 11,500 feet. Light wind in the passes. Monday, sunny. Freezing level near 11,000 feet. Afternoon pass temperatures in the lower 70s. Light wind in the passes. The 8 to 14 day outlook for Washington State for the period Saturday, May 9th to Friday, May 15th, calls for above normal temperatures and below normal precipitation. For information regarding current pass weather, go to wsdot.com/travel/real-time/mountain passes. The marine forecast for Puget Sound and Hood Canal. Today, north wind 5 to 10 knots, rising to 10 to 15 knots late this morning and afternoon. Waves around 2 feet or less. Tonight, north wind 10 to 15 knots, becoming northeast 5 to 10 knots after midnight. Waves around 2 feet or less. Sunday, north wind 5 to 10 knots. Waves around 2 feet or less. 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The current time is 6:56 a.m. Pacific Daylight Time. Weather synopsis for Western Washington. Weak upper level low off the Oregon coast moving south through tonight. Upper level ridge building into the British Columbia coast Sunday will sag south over Western Washington by Tuesday. The ridge will weaken Wednesday, rebuild Thursday, then start to slide east Friday. Light flow in the lower levels turning offshore tonight and Sunday. Low level flow turning onshore Sunday night into Monday. Low level flow remaining light onshore through next week. These are the 6 a.m. observations. It forks, cloudy, temperature 48 degrees, and humidity 96%. Wind south at 3 miles an hour. Pressure in millibars, 1,017.2 and rising. Port Angeles, fog, visibility 1/4 of a mile, 46. Port Townsend, mostly cloudy 45. Bellingham, light rain 51. Calm. Friday Harbor, partly cloudy 46. Whidbey Island, mostly cloudy 47. Everett, mostly cloudy 50. Boeing Field, mostly cloudy 52. At SeaTac Airport, cloudy. Temperature 50 degrees, dew point 48, and humidity 93%. Calm. 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Bremerton, mostly cloudy 47. 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McCord Field, cloudy 51. Shelton, cloudy 49. At Olympia, mostly cloudy 47 degrees, and humidity 93%. Wind calm. 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Vancouver, cloudy 52. Hoquiam, cloudy 50. North wind 3 miles an hour. Estonia, cloudy temperature 51 degrees. Stampede Pass, mostly cloudy 51. Wenatchee, mostly cloudy 59. Ellensburg, mostly cloudy 50. Yakima, mostly cloudy 57. Moses Lake, mostly cloudy 56. And at Spokane, cloudy 52. Inland water wind reports in Knox, Smith Island, southwest 5. Point Wilson, wind calm. Point No Point, northwest 4. West Point, wind calm. Alki Point, wind calm. Point Robinson, wind calm. The forecast for the central Puget Sound region, including

Seattle, Tacoma, Everett, Bellevue, and North Bend. Today, mostly cloudy this morning, then becoming sunny. Highs in the upper 60s to mid-70s. North wind 10 to 15 miles an hour. Tonight, mostly clear. Lows in the 50s. North wind at 10 to 15 miles an hour, decreasing to 5 to 10 miles an hour after midnight. Sunday, sunny. Highs in the upper 70s to mid-80s. North wind to 10 miles an hour. Sunday night, mostly clear. Lows in the 50s. North wind to 10 miles an hour until midnight, becoming light. Monday, sunny. Highs in the mid-70s to lower 80s. Light wind becoming west to 10 miles an hour in the afternoon. Monday night, mostly clear. Lows in the lower 50s. Tuesday, partly sunny in the morning, then becoming sunny. Highs in the lower to mid-70s. Tuesday night, clear. Lows near 50. Wednesday and Wednesday night, partly cloudy. Highs in the lower 70s. Lows near 50. Thursday, partly sunny. Highs near 70. Thursday night, partly cloudy until midnight, then becoming mostly cloudy. Lows in the upper 40s. Friday, partly sunny. Highs in the upper 60s. The forecast for the Cascades of Snohomish and Northern King counties, including Stevens Pass, today, partly sunny with a slight chance of showers until late afternoon, then mostly sunny with a slight chance of thunderstorms and showers late in the afternoon. Snow level near 8,500 feet. Afternoon pass temperatures in the mid-60s. Light wind. Tonight, partly cloudy in the evening, then becoming clear. Freezing level near 10,500 feet. Lows in the upper 40s. Light wind. Sunday, sunny. Freezing level near 11,000 feet. Afternoon pass temperatures in the upper 60s. Light wind. Sunday night, mostly clear. Freezing level near 11,500 feet. Lows in the upper 40s. Light wind. Monday, sunny. Freezing level near 11,000 feet. Afternoon pass temperatures in the upper 60s. Light wind. The forecast for the Cascades of Southern King County, including Snoqualmie Pass, today, mostly cloudy until late afternoon, then mostly sunny with a slight chance of showers late in the afternoon. Snow level near 8,500 feet. Afternoon pass temperatures around 70. Light wind in the passes. Tonight, partly cloudy in the evening, then becoming clear. Freezing level near 11,000 feet. Light wind in the passes. Sunday, sunny. Freezing level near 11,000 feet. Afternoon pass temperatures in the upper 70s. Light wind in the passes. Sunday night, mostly clear. Freezing level near 11,500 feet. Light wind in the passes. Monday, sunny. Freezing level near 11,000 feet. Afternoon pass temperatures in the lower 70s. Light wind in the passes. The marine forecast for Puget Sound and Hood Canal. Today, north wind 5 to 10 knots, rising to 10 to 15 knots late this morning and afternoon. Waves around 2 feet or less. Tonight, north wind 10 to 15 knots, becoming northeast 5 to 10 knots after midnight. Waves around 2 feet or less. Sunday, north wind 5 to 10 knots. Waves around 2 feet or less. Pressure reports in millibars at 7 a.m. Seattle, 1017. Wenatchee, 1016. 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Portland, 1016. 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The current time is 7:03 a.m. Pacific Daylight Time. Weather synopsis for Western Washington. Weak upper-level low off the Oregon coast moving south through tonight. Upper-level ridge building into the British Columbia coast Sunday will sag south over Western Washington by Tuesday. The ridge will weaken Wednesday, rebuild Thursday, then start to slide east Friday. Light flow in the lower levels turning offshore tonight and Sunday. Low-level flow turning onshore Sunday night into Monday. Low-level flow remaining light onshore through next week. These are the 6 a.m.

observations. It forks, cloudy, temperature 48 degrees, and humidity 96%. Wind south at 3 miles an hour. Pressure in millibars, 1,017.2 and rising. Port Angeles, fog, visibility 1/4 of a mile, 46. Port Townsend, mostly cloudy, 45. Bellingham, light rain, 51. Calm. Friday Harbor, partly cloudy, 46. Whidbey Island, mostly cloudy, 47. Everett, mostly cloudy, 50. Boeingfield, mostly cloudy, 52. At SeaTac Airport, cloudy. Temperature 50 degrees, dew point 48, and humidity 93%. Calm. Pressure in millibars, 1016.9 and steady. Bremerton, mostly cloudy, 47. Gig Harbor, cloudy, 50. McCord Field, cloudy, 51. Shelton, cloudy, 49. At Olympia, mostly cloudy, 47 degrees, and humidity 93%. Wind calm. Pressure in millibars, 1016.5 and falling. 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Vancouver, cloudy 52. Hoquia, cloudy 50. North wind 3 miles an hour. Astoria, cloudy, temperature 51 degrees. Stampede Pass, mostly cloudy 51. Wenatchee, mostly cloudy 59. Ellensburg, mostly cloudy 50. Yakima, mostly cloudy 57. Moses Lake, mostly cloudy 56. And at Spokane, cloudy 52. Inland water wind reports in Nass, Smith Island, southwest 5. Point Wilson, wind calm. Point No Point, northwest 4. West Point, wind calm. Alki Point, wind calm. Point Robinson, wind calm. The forecast for the central Puget Sound region, including Bremerton, Seattle, Tacoma, Everett, Bellevue, and North Bend. Today, mostly cloudy this morning, then becoming sunny. Highs in the upper 60s to mid-70s. North wind 10 to 15 miles an hour. Tonight, mostly clear. Lows in the 50s. North wind at 10 to 15 miles an hour, decreasing to 5 to 10 miles an hour after midnight. Sunday, sunny. Highs in the upper 70s to mid-80s. North wind to 10 miles an hour. Sunday night, mostly clear. Lows in the 50s. North wind to 10 miles an hour until midnight, becoming light. Monday, sunny. Highs in the mid-70s to lower 80s. Light wind becoming west to 10 miles an hour in the afternoon. Monday night, mostly clear. Lows in the lower 50s. Tuesday, partly sunny in the morning, then becoming sunny. Highs in the lower to mid-70s. Tuesday night, clear. Lows near 50. Wednesday and Wednesday night, partly cloudy. Highs in the lower 70s. Lows near 50. Thursday, partly sunny. Highs near 70. Thursday night, partly cloudy until midnight, then becoming mostly cloudy. Lows in the upper 40s. Friday, partly sunny. Highs in the upper 60s. The forecast for the Cascades of Snohomish and Northern King counties, including Stevens Pass, today, partly sunny with a slight chance of showers until late afternoon, then mostly sunny with a slight chance of thunderstorms and showers late in the afternoon. Snow level near 8,500 feet. Afternoon pass temperatures in the mid-60s. Light wind. Tonight, partly cloudy in the evening, then becoming clear. Freezing level near 10,500 feet. Lows in the upper 40s. Light wind. Sunday, sunny. Freezing level near 11,000 feet. Afternoon pass temperatures in the upper 60s. Light wind. Sunday night, mostly clear. Freezing level near 11,500 feet. Lows in the upper 40s. Light wind. Monday, sunny. Freezing level near 11,000 feet. Afternoon pass temperatures in the upper 60s. Light wind. The forecast for the Cascades of Southern King County, including Snoqualmie Pass, today, mostly cloudy until late afternoon, then mostly sunny with a slight chance of showers late in the afternoon. Snow level near 8,500 feet. Afternoon pass temperatures around 70. Light wind in the passes. Tonight, partly cloudy in the evening, then becoming clear. Freezing level near 11,000 feet.

wind in the passes. Sunday, sunny. Freezing level near 11,000 feet. Afternoon pass temperatures in the upper 70s. Light wind in the passes. Sunday night, mostly clear. Freezing level near 11,500 feet. Light wind in the passes. Monday, sunny. Freezing level near 11,000 feet. Afternoon pass temperatures in the lower 70s. Light wind in the passes. The marine forecast for Puget Sound and Hood Canal. Today, north wind 5 to 10 knots, rising to 10 to 15 knots late this morning and afternoon. Waves around 2 feet or less. Tonight, north wind 10 to 15 knots, becoming northeast 5 to 10 knots after midnight. Waves around 2 feet or less. Sunday, north wind 5 to 10 knots. Waves around 2 feet or less. 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The Seattle-Tacoma Washington Airport Climate Summary for yesterday, May 1, 2026. Yesterday's high temperature was 72 degrees. The normal high is 63. Yesterday's low temperature was 52 degrees. The normal low is 46. A trace of precipitation fell yesterday, which brings the monthly total to a trace. This is 0.07 inches below the normal amount of 0.07 inches for May. The total precipitation for the year now stands at 16.67 inches, which is 0.29 inches below normal. Yesterday, the maximum wind observed was 14 miles an hour from the north. The highest wind gust observed was 20 miles per hour from the north, which occurred at 5:08 p.m. Sunrise today is at 5:51 a.m. and sunset is at 8:23 p.m. The Seattle, Washington Weather Forecast Office Climate Summary for yesterday, May 1, 2026. Yesterday's high temperature was 69 degrees and the low 49 degrees. A trace of precipitation fell yesterday, which brings the monthly total to a trace. The total precipitation for the year now stands at 14.11 inches. 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Weather synopsis for Western Washington. Weak upper-level low off the Oregon coast moving south through tonight. Upper-level ridge building into the British Columbia coast Sunday will sag south over Western Washington by Tuesday. The ridge will weaken Wednesday, rebuild Thursday, then start to slide east Friday. Light flow in the lower levels turning offshore tonight and Sunday. Low-level flow turning onshore Sunday night into Monday. Low-level flow remaining light onshore through next week. These are the 6 a.m. observations. It forks, cloudy, temperature 48 degrees, and humidity 96%. Wind south at 3 miles an hour. Pressure in millibars, 1,017.2 and rising. Port Angeles, fog, visibility 1/4 of a mile, 46. Port Townsend, mostly cloudy 45. Bellingham, light rain 51. Calm. Friday Harbor, partly cloudy 46. Whidbey Island, mostly cloudy 47. Everett, mostly cloudy 50. Boeing Field, mostly cloudy 52. At SeaTac Airport, cloudy. Temperature 50 degrees, dew point 48, and humidity 93%. Calm. 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Bremerton, mostly cloudy 47. 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McCord Field, cloudy 51. Shelton, cloudy 49. At Olympia, mostly cloudy 47 degrees, and humidity 93%. Wind calm. Pressure in millibars, 1016.5 and falling. 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Vancouver, cloudy 52. Hoquiam, cloudy 50. North wind 3 miles an hour. Astoria, cloudy temperature 51 degrees. Stampede Pass, mostly cloudy 51. Wenatchee, mostly cloudy 59. Ellensburg, mostly cloudy 50. Yakima, mostly cloudy 57. Moses Lake, mostly cloudy 56. And at Spokane, cloudy 52.

Inland water wind reports in knots. Smith Island, southwest 5. Point Wilson, wind calm. Point No Point, northwest 4. West Point, wind calm. Alki Point, wind calm. Point Robinson, wind calm. The forecast for the central Puget Sound region, including Bremerton, Seattle, Tacoma, Everett, Bellevue, and North Bend. Today, mostly cloudy this morning, then becoming sunny. Highs in the upper 60s to mid-70s. North wind 10 to 15 miles an hour. Tonight, mostly clear. Lows in the 50s. North wind 10 to 15 miles an hour, decreasing to 5 to 10 miles an hour after midnight. Sunday, sunny. Highs in the upper 70s to mid-80s. North wind to 10 miles an hour. Sunday night, mostly clear. Lows in the 50s. North wind to 10 miles an hour until midnight, becoming light. Monday, sunny. Highs in the mid-70s to lower 80s. Light wind becoming west to 10 miles an hour in the afternoon. Monday night, mostly clear. Lows in the lower 50s. Tuesday, partly sunny in the morning, then becoming sunny. Highs in the lower to mid-70s. Tuesday night, clear. Lows near 50. Wednesday and Wednesday night, partly cloudy. Highs in the lower 70s. Lows near 50. Thursday, partly sunny. Highs near 70. Thursday night, partly cloudy until midnight, then becoming mostly cloudy. Lows in the upper 40s. Friday, partly sunny. Highs in the upper 60s. The marine forecast for Puget Sound and Hood Canal. Today, north wind 5 to 10 knots, rising to 10 to 15 knots late this morning and afternoon. Waves around 2 feet or less. Tonight, north wind 10 to 15 knots, becoming northeast 5 to 10 knots after midnight. Waves around 2 feet or less. Sunday, north wind 5 to 10 knots. Waves around 2 feet or less. 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The current time is 7:16 a.m. Pacific Daylight Time. Weather synopsis for Western Washington. Weak upper level low off the Oregon coast moving south through tonight. Upper level ridge building into the British Columbia coast Sunday will sag south over Western Washington by Tuesday. The ridge will weaken Wednesday, rebuild Thursday, then start to slide east Friday. Light flow in the lower levels turning offshore tonight and Sunday. Low level flow turning onshore Sunday night into Monday. Low level flow remaining light onshore through next week. These are the 7 a.m. observations. It forks, cloudy, temperature 48 degrees, and humidity 96%. Wind calm. Pressure in millibars, 1,017.2 and steady. Port Angeles, mostly cloudy 47. Port Townsend, partly sunny 46. Bellingham, light rain 54. Calm. Friday Harbor, cloudy 49. Whidbey Island, partly sunny 48. Everett, partly sunny 50. Boeing Field, partly sunny 52. At SeaTac Airport, cloudy. Temperature 50 degrees, dew point 48, and humidity 93%. Northwest wind 5 miles an hour. 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Bremerton, partly sunny 47. 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Shelton, cloudy 49. At Olympia, cloudy 47 degrees, and humidity 93%. Wind calm. 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Vancouver, cloudy 53. Hoquiam, cloudy 50. Calm. Astoria, cloudy temperature 51 degrees. Stampede Pass, partly sunny 49. Wenatchee, partly sunny 58. Ellensburg, partly sunny 52. Yakima, partly sunny 59. Moses Lake, partly sunny 58. And at Spokane, partly sunny 52. The forecast for the central Puget Sound region, including Bremerton, Seattle, Tacoma, Everett, Bellevue, and North Bend. Today, mostly cloudy this morning, then becoming sunny. Highs in the upper 60s to mid-70s. North wind 10 to 15 miles an hour. Tonight, mostly clear.

tornadoes in the 50s. North wind 10 to 15 miles an hour, decreasing to 5 to 10 miles an hour after midnight. Sunday, sunny. Highs in the upper 70s to mid 80s. North wind to 10 miles an hour. Sunday night, mostly clear. Lows in the 50s. North wind to 10 miles an hour until midnight, becoming light. Monday, sunny. Highs in the mid 70s to lower 80s. Light wind becoming west to 10 miles an hour in the afternoon. Monday night, mostly clear. Lows in the lower 50s. Tuesday, partly sunny in the morning, then becoming sunny. Highs in the lower to mid 70s. Tuesday night, clear. Lows near 50. Wednesday and Wednesday night, partly cloudy. Highs in the lower 70s. Lows near 50. Thursday, partly sunny. Highs near 70. Thursday night, partly cloudy until midnight, then becoming mostly cloudy. Lows in the upper 40s. Friday, partly sunny. Highs in the upper 60s. Pressure reports in millibars at 7 a.m. Seattle, 1017. Wenatchee, 1016. Bellingham, 1018. Forks, 1017. Astoria, 1017. Portland, 1016. Freezing levels from early this morning. 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The forecast for the Cascades of Snohomish and Northern King counties, including Stevens Pass, today, partly sunny with a slight chance of showers until late afternoon, then mostly sunny with a slight chance of thunderstorms and showers late in the afternoon. Snow level near 8,500 feet. Afternoon pass temperatures in the mid-60s. Light wind. Tonight, partly cloudy in the evening, then becoming clear. Freezing level near 10,500 feet. Lows in the upper 40s. Light wind. Sunday, sunny. Freezing level near 11,000 feet. Afternoon pass temperatures in the upper 60s. Light wind. Sunday night, mostly clear. Freezing level near 11,500 feet. Lows in the upper 40s. Light wind. Monday, sunny. Freezing level near 11,000 feet. Afternoon pass temperatures in the upper 60s. Light wind. The forecast for the Cascades of Southern King County, including Snoqualmie Pass, today, mostly cloudy until late afternoon, then mostly sunny with a slight chance of showers late in the afternoon. Snow level near 8,500 feet. Afternoon pass temperatures around 70. Light wind in the passes. Tonight, partly cloudy in the evening, then becoming clear. Freezing level near 11,000 feet. Light wind in the passes. Sunday, sunny. Freezing level near 11,000 feet. Afternoon pass temperatures in the upper 70s. Light wind in the passes. Sunday night, mostly clear. Freezing level near 11,500 feet. Light wind in the passes. Monday, sunny. Freezing level near 11,000 feet. Afternoon pass temperatures in the lower 70s. Light wind in the passes. The marine forecast for Puget Sound and Hood Canal. Today, north wind 5 to 10 knots, rising to 10 to 15 knots late this morning and afternoon. Waves around 2 feet or less. Tonight, north wind 10 to 15 knots, becoming northeast 5 to 10 knots after midnight. Waves around 2 feet or less. Sunday, north wind 5 to 10 knots. Waves around 2 feet or less. 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The current time is 7:23 a.m. Pacific Daylight Time. Weather synopsis for Western Washington. Weak upper level low off the Oregon coast moving south through tonight. Upper level ridge building into the British Columbia coast Sunday will sag south over Western Washington by Tuesday. The ridge will weaken Wednesday, rebuild Thursday, then start to slide east Friday. Light flow in the lower levels turning offshore tonight and Sunday. Low level flow turning onshore Sunday night into Monday. Low level flow remaining light onshore through next week. These are the 7 a.m. observations. It forks, cloudy, temperature 48 degrees, and humidity 96%. Wind calm. Pressure in millibars, 1,017.2 and steady. Port Angeles, mostly cloudy 47. Port

Wisconsin, partly sunny 46. Bellingham, light rain 54. Calm. Friday Harbor, cloudy 49. Whidbey Island, partly sunny 48. Everett, partly sunny 50. Bowingfield, partly sunny 52. At SeaTac Airport, cloudy. Temperature 50 degrees, dew point 48, and humidity 93%. Northwest wind 5 miles an hour. 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Bremerton, partly sunny 47. Gig Harbor, cloudy 49. Shelton, cloudy 49. At Olympia, cloudy 47 degrees, and humidity 93%. Wind calm. 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Kelso, cloudy 51. Vancouver, cloudy 53. Hoquiam, cloudy 50. Calm. Estonia, cloudy, temperature 51 degrees. The 8 to 14 day outlook for Washington State for the period Saturday, May 9th to Friday, May 15th, calls for above normal temperatures and below normal precipitation. Stampede Pass, partly sunny 49. Wenatchee, partly sunny 58. Ellensburg, partly sunny 52. Yakima, partly sunny 59. Moses Lake, partly sunny 58. And at Spokane, partly sunny 52. 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The current time is 7:25 a.m. Pacific Daylight Time. Weather synopsis for Western Washington. Weak upper level low off the Oregon coast moving south through tonight. Upper level ridge building into the British Columbia coast Sunday will sag south over Western Washington by Tuesday. The ridge will weaken Wednesday, rebuild Thursday, then start to slide east Friday. Light flow in the lower levels turning offshore tonight and Sunday. Low level flow turning onshore Sunday night into Monday. Low level flow remaining light onshore through next week. These are the 7 a.m. observations. It forks, cloudy, temperature 48 degrees, and humidity 96%. Wind calm. Pressure in millibars, 1017.2 and steady. Port Angeles, mostly cloudy 47. Port Townsend, partly sunny 46. Bellingham, light rain 54. Calm. Friday Harbor, cloudy 49. Whidbey Island, partly sunny 48. Everett, partly sunny 50. Bowingfield, partly sunny 52. At SeaTac Airport, cloudy. Temperature 50 degrees, dew point 48, and humidity 93%. Northwest wind 5 miles an hour. 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Bremerton, partly sunny 47. Gig Harbor, cloudy 49. McCord Field, cloudy 50. Shelton, cloudy 49. At Olympia, cloudy 47 degrees, and humidity 93%. Wind calm. 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Vancouver, cloudy 53. Hoquiam, cloudy 50. Calm. Estonia, cloudy, temperature 51 degrees. Stampede Pass, partly sunny 49. Wenatchee, partly sunny 58. Ellensburg, partly sunny 52. Yakima, partly sunny 59. Moses Lake, partly sunny 58. And at Spokane, partly sunny 52. Inland water wind reports in Nass, Smith Island, west 5. Point Wilson, wind calm. Point No Point, west 3. West Point, wind calm. Alki Point, south 3. Point Robinson, wind calm. The forecast for the central Puget Sound region, including Bremerton, Seattle, Tacoma, Everett, Bellevue, and North Bend. Today, mostly cloudy this morning, then becoming sunny. Highs in the upper 60s to mid-70s. North wind 10 to 15 miles an hour. Tonight, mostly clear. Lows in the 50s. North wind at 10 to 15 miles an hour, decreasing to 5 to 10 miles an hour after midnight. Sunday, sunny. Highs in the upper 70s to mid-80s. North wind to 10 miles an hour. Sunday night, mostly clear.

in the 50s. North wind to 10 miles an hour until midnight, becoming light. Monday, sunny. Highs in the mid-70s to lower 80s. Light wind becoming west to 10 miles an hour in the afternoon. Monday night, mostly clear. Lows in the lower 50s. Tuesday, partly sunny in the morning, then becoming sunny. Highs in the lower to mid-70s. Tuesday night, clear. Lows near 50. Wednesday and Wednesday night, partly cloudy. Highs in the lower 70s. Lows near 50. Thursday, partly sunny. Highs near 70. Thursday night, partly cloudy until midnight, then becoming mostly cloudy. Lows in the upper 40s. Friday, partly sunny. Highs in the upper 60s. The forecast for the Cascades of Snohomish and Northern King counties, including Stevens Pass, today, partly sunny with a slight chance of showers until late afternoon, then mostly sunny with a slight chance of thunderstorms and showers late in the afternoon. Snow level near 8,500 feet. Afternoon pass temperatures in the mid-60s. Light wind. Tonight, partly cloudy in the evening, then becoming clear. Freezing level near 10,500 feet. Lows in the upper 40s. Light wind. Sunday, sunny. Freezing level near 11,000 feet. Afternoon pass temperatures in the upper 60s. Light wind. Sunday night, mostly clear. Freezing level near 11,500 feet. Lows in the upper 40s. Light wind. Monday, sunny. Freezing level near 11,000 feet. Afternoon pass temperatures in the upper 60s. Light wind. The forecast for the Cascades of Southern King County, including Snoqualmie Pass, today, mostly cloudy until late afternoon, then mostly sunny with a slight chance of showers late in the afternoon. Snow level near 8,500 feet. Afternoon pass temperatures around 70. Light wind in the passes. Tonight, partly cloudy in the evening, then becoming clear. Freezing level near 11,000 feet. Light wind in the passes. Sunday, sunny. Freezing level near 11,000 feet. Afternoon pass temperatures in the upper 70s. Light wind in the passes. Sunday night, mostly clear. Freezing level near 11,500 feet. Light wind in the passes. Monday, sunny. Freezing level near 11,000 feet. Afternoon pass temperatures in the lower 70s. Light wind in the passes. The Seattle-Tacoma Washington Airport climate summary for yesterday, May 1, 2026. Yesterday's high temperature was 72 degrees. The normal high is 63. Yesterday's low temperature was 52 degrees. The normal low is 46. A trace of precipitation fell yesterday, which brings the monthly total to a trace. This is 0.07 inches below the normal amount of 0.07 inches for May. The total precipitation for the year now stands at 16.67 inches, which is 0.29 inches below normal. Yesterday, the maximum wind observed was 14 miles an hour from the north. The highest wind gust observed was 20 miles per hour from the north, which occurred at 5:08 p.m. Sunrise today is at 5:51 a.m. and sunset is at 8:23 p.m. The Seattle, Washington Weather Forecast Office climate summary for yesterday, May 1, 2026. Yesterday's high temperature was 69 degrees and the low 49 degrees. A trace of precipitation fell yesterday, which brings the monthly total to a trace. The total precipitation for the year now stands at 14.11 inches. Sunset today is at 8:23 p.m. For information regarding current pass weather, go to wsdot.com/travel/real-time/mountain-passes. The marine forecast for Puget Sound and Hood Canal, today, north wind 5 to 10 knots, rising to 10 to 15 knots late this morning and afternoon. Waves around 2 feet or less. Tonight, north wind 10 to 15 knots, becoming northeast 5 to 10 knots after midnight. Waves around 2 feet or less. Sunday, north wind 5 to 10 knots. Waves around 2 feet or less. 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

weather synopsis for Western Washington. Weak upper level low off the Oregon coast moving south through tonight. Upper level ridge building into the British Columbia coast Sunday will sag south over Western Washington by Tuesday. The ridge will weaken Wednesday, rebuild Thursday, then start to slide east Friday. Light flow in the lower levels turning offshore tonight and Sunday. Low-level flow turning onshore Sunday night into Monday. Low-level flow remaining light onshore through next week. These are the 7 a.m. observations. It forks, cloudy, temperature 48 degrees, and humidity 96%. Wind calm. Pressure in millibars, 1,017.2 and steady. Port Angeles, mostly cloudy 47. Port Townsend, partly sunny 46. Bellingham, light rain 54. Calm. Friday Harbor, cloudy 49. Whidbey Island, partly sunny 48. Everett, partly sunny 50. Boeing Field, partly sunny 52. At SeaTac Airport, cloudy. Temperature 50 degrees, dew point 48, and humidity 93%. Northwest wind 5 miles an hour. 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Bremerton, partly sunny 47. 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McCord Field, cloudy 50. Shelton, cloudy 49. At Olympia, cloudy 47 degrees, and humidity 93%. Wind calm. 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Hoquiam, cloudy 50. Calm. Astoria, cloudy temperature 51 degrees. Stampede Pass, partly sunny 49. Wenatchee, partly sunny 58. Ellensburg, partly sunny 52. Yakima, partly sunny 59. Moses Lake, partly sunny 58. And at Spokane, partly sunny 52. Inland water wind reports in Nass, Smith Island, west 5. Point Wilson, wind calm. Point No Point, west 3. West Point, wind calm. Alki Point, south 3. Point Robinson, wind calm. The forecast for the central Puget Sound region, including Bremerton, Seattle, Tacoma, Everett, Bellevue, and North Bend. Today, mostly cloudy this morning, then becoming sunny. Highs in the upper 60s to mid-70s. North wind 10 to 15 miles an hour. Tonight, mostly clear. Lows in the 50s. North wind 10 to 15 miles an hour, decreasing to 5 to 10 miles an hour after midnight. Sunday, sunny. Highs in the upper 70s to mid-80s. North wind to 10 miles an hour. Sunday night, mostly clear. Lows in the 50s. North wind to 10 miles an hour until midnight, becoming light. Monday, sunny. Highs in the mid-70s to lower 80s. Light wind becoming west to 10 miles an hour in the afternoon. Monday night, mostly clear. Lows in the lower 50s. Tuesday, partly sunny in the morning, then becoming sunny. Highs in the lower to mid-70s. Tuesday night, clear. Lows near 50. Wednesday and Wednesday night, partly cloudy. Highs in the lower 70s. Lows near 50. Thursday, partly sunny. Highs near 70. Thursday night, partly cloudy until midnight, then becoming mostly cloudy. Lows in the upper 40s. Friday, partly sunny. Highs in the upper 60s. The forecast for the Cascades of Snohomish and Northern King Counties, including Stevens Pass, today, partly sunny with a slight chance of showers until late afternoon, then mostly sunny with a slight chance of thunderstorms and showers late in the afternoon. Snow level near 8,500 feet. Afternoon pass temperatures in the mid-60s. Light wind. Tonight, partly cloudy in the evening, then becoming clear. Freezing level near 10,500 feet. Lows in the upper 40s. Light wind. Sunday, sunny. Freezing level near 11,000 feet. Afternoon pass temperatures in the upper 60s. Light wind. Sunday night, mostly clear. Freezing level near 11,500 feet. Lows in the upper 40s. Light wind. Monday, sunny. Freezing level near 11,000 feet. Afternoon pass temperatures in the upper 60s. Light wind. The forecast.

for the Cascades of southern King County, including Snoqualmie Pass. Today, mostly cloudy until late afternoon, then mostly sunny with a slight chance of showers late in the afternoon. Snow level near 8,500 feet. Afternoon pass temperatures around 70. Light wind in the passes. Tonight, partly cloudy in the evening then becoming clear. Freezing level near 11,000 feet. Light wind in the passes. Sunday, sunny. Freezing level near 11,000 feet. Afternoon pass temperatures in the upper 70s. Light wind in the passes. Sunday night, mostly clear. Freezing level near 11,500 feet. Light wind in the passes. Monday, sunny. Freezing level near 11,000 feet. Afternoon pass temperatures in the lower 70s. Light wind in the passes. The marine forecast for Puget Sound and Hood Canal. Today, north wind 5 to 10 knots, rising to 10 to 15 knots late this morning and afternoon. Waves around 2 feet or less. Tonight, north wind 10 to 15 knots, becoming northeast 5 to 10 knots after midnight. Waves around 2 feet or less. Sunday, north wind 5 to 10 knots. Waves around 2 feet or less. Pressure reports in millibars at 7 a.m. Seattle, 1017. Wenatchee, 1016. Bellingham, 1018. 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Estonia, 1017. Portland, 1016. 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The current time is 7:40 a.m. Pacific Daylight Time. Weather synopsis for Western Washington. Weak upper-level low off the Oregon coast moving south through tonight. Upper-level ridge building into the British Columbia coast Sunday will sag south over Western Washington by Tuesday. The ridge will weaken Wednesday, rebuild Thursday, then start to slide east Friday. Light flow in the lower levels turning offshore tonight and Sunday. Low-level flow turning onshore Sunday night into Monday. Low-level flow remaining light onshore through next week. These are the 7 a.m. observations. At Forks, cloudy, temperature 48 degrees, and humidity 96%. Wind calm. Pressure in millibars, 1,017.2 and steady. Port Angeles, mostly cloudy 47. Port Townsend, partly sunny 46. Bellingham, light rain 54. Calm. Friday Harbor, cloudy 49. Whidbey Island, partly sunny 48. Everett, partly sunny 50. Boeing Field, partly sunny 52. At SeaTac Airport, cloudy. Temperature 50 degrees, dew point 48, and humidity 93%. Northwest wind 5 miles an hour. 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Bremerton, partly sunny 47. 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McCord Field, cloudy 50. Shelton, cloudy 49. At Olympia, cloudy 47 degrees, and humidity 93%. Wind calm. 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Hoquiam, cloudy 50. Calm. Estonia, cloudy temperature 51 degrees. Stampede Pass, partly sunny 49. Wenatchee, partly sunny 58. Ellensburg, partly sunny 52. Yakima, partly sunny 59. Moses Lake, partly sunny 58. And at Spokane, partly sunny 52. Inland water wind reports in Nass, Smith Island, west 5. Point Wilson, wind calm. Point No Point, west 3. West Point, wind calm. Alki Point, south 3. Point Robinson, wind calm. The forecast for the central Puget Sound region, including Bremerton, Seattle, Tacoma, Everett, Bellevue, and North Bend. Today, mostly cloudy this morning, then becoming sunny. Highs in the upper 60s to mid 70s. North wind 10 to 15 miles an hour. Tonight, mostly clear. Lows in the 50s. North wind at 10 to 15 miles an hour, decreasing to 5 to 10 miles an hour after midnight.
Sunday, sunny. Highs in the upper 70s to mid-80s. North wind to 10 miles an hour. Sunday night, mostly clear. Lows in the 50s. North wind to 10 miles an hour until midnight, becoming light. Monday, sunny. Highs in the mid-70s to lower 80s. Light wind becoming west to 10 miles an hour in the afternoon. Monday night, mostly clear. Lows in the lower 50s. Tuesday, partly sunny in the morning, then becoming sunny. Highs in the lower to mid-70s. Tuesday night, clear. Lows near 50. Wednesday and Wednesday night, partly cloudy. Highs in the lower 70s. Lows near 50. Thursday, partly sunny. Highs near 70. Thursday night, partly cloudy until midnight, then becoming mostly cloudy. Lows in the upper 40s. Friday, partly sunny. Highs in the upper 60s. The forecast for the Cascades of Snohomish and Northern King counties, including Stevens Pass, today, partly sunny with a slight chance of showers until late afternoon, then mostly sunny with a slight chance of thunderstorms and showers late in the afternoon. Snow level near 8,500 feet. Afternoon pass temperatures in the mid-60s. Light wind. Tonight, partly cloudy in the evening, then becoming clear. Freezing level near 10,500 feet. Lows in the upper 40s. Light wind. Sunday, sunny. Freezing level near 11,000 feet. Afternoon pass temperatures in the upper 60s. Light wind. Sunday night, mostly clear. Freezing level near 11,500 feet. Lows in the upper 40s. Light wind. Monday, sunny. Freezing level near 11,000 feet. Afternoon pass temperatures in the upper 60s. Light wind. The forecast for the Cascades of Southern King County, including Snoqualmie Pass, today, mostly cloudy until late afternoon, then mostly sunny with a slight chance of showers late in the afternoon. Snow level near 8,500 feet. Afternoon pass temperatures around 70. Light wind in the passes. Tonight, partly cloudy in the evening, then becoming clear. Freezing level near 11,000 feet. Light wind in the passes. Sunday, sunny. Freezing level near 11,000 feet. Afternoon pass temperatures in the upper 70s. Light wind in the passes. Sunday night, mostly clear. Freezing level near 11,500 feet. Light wind in the passes. Monday, sunny. Freezing level near 11,000 feet. Afternoon pass temperatures in the lower 70s. Light wind in the passes. The marine forecast for Puget Sound and Hood Canal. Today, north wind 5 to 10 knots, rising to 10 to 15 knots late this morning and afternoon. Waves around 2 feet or less. Tonight, north wind 10 to 15 knots, becoming northeast 5 to 10 knots after midnight. Waves around 2 feet or less. Sunday, north wind 5 to 10 knots. Waves around 2 feet or less. 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The current time is 7:47 a.m. Pacific Daylight Time. Weather synopsis for Western Washington. Weak upper level low off the Oregon coast moving south through tonight. Upper level ridge building into the British Columbia coast Sunday will sag south over Western Washington by Tuesday. The ridge will weaken Wednesday, rebuild Thursday, then start to slide east Friday. Light flow in the lower levels turning offshore tonight and Sunday. Low level flow turning onshore Sunday night into Monday. Low level flow remaining light onshore through next week. These are the 7 a.m. observations. It forks, cloudy, temperature 48 degrees, and humidity 96%. Wind calm. Pressure in millibars, 1,017.2 and steady. Port Angeles, mostly cloudy 47. Port Townsend, partly sunny 46. Bellingham, light rain 54. Calm. Friday Harbor, cloudy 49. Whidbey Island, partly sunny 48. Everett, partly sunny 50. Boeing Field, partly sunny 52. At SeaTac Airport, cloudy. Temperature 50 degrees, dew point 48, and humidity 93%. Northwest wind 5 miles an hour. 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

Bremerton, partly sunny 47. 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McCord Field, cloudy 50. Shelton, cloudy 49. At Olympia, cloudy 47 degrees and humidity 93%. Wind calm. 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Vancouver, cloudy 53. Hoquiam, cloudy 50. Calm. Astoria, cloudy temperature 51 degrees. Stampede Pass, partly sunny 49. Wenatchee, partly sunny 58. Ellensburg, partly sunny 52. Yakima, partly sunny 59. Moses Lake, partly sunny 58. And at Spokane, partly sunny 52. Inland water wind reports in Nass, Smith Island, west 5. Point Wilson, wind calm. Point No Point, west 3. West Point, wind calm. Alki Point, south 3. Point Robinson, wind calm. The Seattle-Tacoma Washington Airport climate summary for yesterday, May 1, 2026. Yesterday's high temperature was 72 degrees. The normal high is 63. Yesterday's low temperature was 52 degrees. The normal low is 46. A trace of precipitation fell yesterday, which brings the monthly total to a trace. This is 0.07 inches below the normal amount of 0.07 inches for May. The total precipitation for the year now stands at 16.67 inches, which is 0.29 inches below normal. Yesterday the maximum wind observed was 14 miles an hour from the north. The highest wind gust observed was 20 miles per hour from the north, which occurred at 5:08 p.m. Sunrise today is at 5:51 a.m. and sunset is at 8:23 p.m. The Seattle, Washington Weather Forecast Office climate summary for yesterday, May 1, 2026. Yesterday's high temperature was 69 degrees and the low 49 degrees. A trace of precipitation fell yesterday, which brings the monthly total to a trace. The total precipitation for the year now stands at 14.11 inches. Sunset today is at 8:23 p.m. The forecast for the central Puget Sound region, including Bremerton, Seattle, Tacoma, Everett, Bellevue, and North Bend. Today, mostly cloudy this morning, then becoming sunny. Highs in the upper 60s to mid-70s. North wind 10 to 15 miles an hour. Tonight, mostly clear. Lows in the 50s. North wind at 10 to 15 miles an hour, decreasing to 5 to 10 miles an hour after midnight. Sunday, sunny. Highs in the upper 70s to mid-80s. North wind to 10 miles an hour. Sunday night, mostly clear. Lows in the 50s. North wind to 10 miles an hour until midnight, becoming light. Monday, sunny. Highs in the mid-70s to lower 80s. Light wind becoming west to 10 miles an hour in the afternoon. Monday night, mostly clear. Lows in the lower 50s. Tuesday, partly sunny in the morning, then becoming sunny. Highs in the lower to mid-70s. Tuesday night, clear. Lows near 50. Wednesday and Wednesday night, partly cloudy. Highs in the lower 70s. Lows near 50. Thursday, partly sunny. Highs near 70. Thursday night, partly cloudy until midnight, then becoming mostly cloudy. Lows in the upper 40s. Friday, partly sunny. Highs in the upper 60s. The forecast for the Cascades of Snohomish and Northern King Counties, including Stevens Pass, today, partly sunny with a slight chance of showers until late afternoon, then mostly sunny with a slight chance of thunderstorms and showers late in the afternoon. Snow level near 8,500 feet. Afternoon pass temperatures in the mid-60s. Light wind. Tonight, partly cloudy in the evening, then becoming clear. Freezing level near 10,500 feet. Lows in the upper 40s. Light wind. Sunday, sunny. Freezing level near 11,000 feet. Afternoon pass temperatures in the upper 60s. Light wind. Sunday night, mostly clear. Freezing level near 11,500 feet. Lows in the upper 40s. Light wind. Monday, sunny. Freezing level near 11,000 feet. Afternoon pass temperatures in the upper 60s. Light wind. The forecast for the Cascades of Southern King

70s. Light wind in the passes. Sunday night, mostly clear. Freezing level near 11,500 feet. Light wind in the passes. Monday, sunny. Freezing level near 11,000 feet. Afternoon pass temperatures in the lower 70s. Light wind in the passes. For information regarding current pass weather, go to wsdot.com/travel/real-time/mountain-passes. The 8 to 14 day outlook for Washington State for the period Saturday, May 9th to Friday, May 15th, calls for above normal temperatures and below normal precipitation. The marine forecast for Puget Sound and Hood Canal, today, north wind 5 to 10 knots, rising to 10 to 15 knots late this morning and afternoon. Waves around 2 feet or less. Tonight, north wind 10 to 15 knots, becoming northeast 5 to 10 knots after midnight. Waves around 2 feet or less. Sunday, north wind 5 to 10 knots. Waves around 2 feet or less. 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The current time is 7:55 a.m. Pacific Daylight Time. Weather synopsis for Western Washington. Weak upper level low off the Oregon coast moving south through tonight. Upper level ridge building into the British Columbia coast Sunday will sag south over Western Washington by Tuesday. The ridge will weaken Wednesday, rebuild Thursday, then start to slide east Friday. Light flow in the lower levels turning offshore tonight and Sunday. Low level flow turning onshore Sunday night into Monday. Low level flow remaining light onshore through next week. These are the 7 a.m. observations. It forks, cloudy, temperature 48 degrees, and humidity 96%. Wind calm. Pressure in millibars, 1,017.2 and steady. Port Angeles, mostly cloudy 47. Port Townsend, partly sunny 46. Bellingham, light rain 54. Calm. Friday Harbor, cloudy 49. Whidbey Island, partly sunny 48. Everett, partly sunny 50. Boeing Field, partly sunny 52. At SeaTac Airport, cloudy. Temperature 50 degrees, dew point 48, and humidity 93%. Northwest wind 5 miles an hour. 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Bremerton, partly sunny 47. 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McCord Field, cloudy 50. Shelton, cloudy 49. At Olympia, cloudy 47 degrees, and humidity 93%. 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Hoquiam, cloudy 50. Calm. Astoria, cloudy temperature 51 degrees. Stampede Pass, partly sunny 49. Wenatchee, partly sunny 58. Ellensburg, partly sunny 52. Yakima, partly sunny 59. Moses Lake, partly sunny 58. And at Spokane, partly sunny 52. Inland water wind reports in Nass, Smith Island, west 5. Point Wilson, wind calm. Point No Point, west 3. West Point, wind calm. Alki Point, south 3. Point Robinson, wind calm. The forecast for the central Puget Sound region including Bremerton, Seattle, Tacoma, Everett, Bellevue, and North Bend. Today, mostly cloudy this morning then becoming sunny. Highs in the upper 60s to mid-70s. North wind 10 to 15 miles an hour. Tonight, mostly clear. Lows in the 50s. North wind at 10 to 15 miles an hour decreasing to 5 to 10 miles an hour after midnight. Sunday, sunny. Highs in the upper 70s to mid-80s. North wind to 10 miles an hour. Sunday night, mostly clear. Lows in the 50s. North wind to 10 miles an hour until midnight becoming light. Monday, sunny. Highs in the mid-70s to lower 80s. Light wind becoming west to 10 miles an hour in the afternoon. Monday night, mostly clear. Lows in the lower 50s. Tuesday, partly sunny in the morning then becoming sunny. Highs in the lower to mid-70s,

Tuesday night, clear. Lows near 50. Wednesday and Wednesday night, partly cloudy. Highs in the lower 70s. Lows near 50. Thursday, partly sunny. Highs near 70. Thursday night, partly cloudy until midnight, then becoming mostly cloudy. Lows in the upper 40s. Friday, partly sunny. Highs in the upper 60s. The forecast for the Cascades of Snohomish and northern King counties, including Stevens Pass, today, partly sunny with a slight chance of showers until late afternoon, then mostly sunny with a slight chance of thunderstorms and showers late in the afternoon. Snow level near 8,500 feet. Afternoon pass temperatures in the mid-60s. Light wind. Tonight, partly cloudy in the evening, then becoming clear. Freezing level near 10,500 feet. Lows in the upper 40s. Light wind. Sunday, sunny. Freezing level near 11,000 feet. Afternoon pass temperatures in the upper 60s. Light wind. Sunday night, mostly clear. Freezing level near 11,500 feet. Lows in the upper 40s. Light wind. Monday, sunny. Freezing level near 11,000 feet. Afternoon pass temperatures in the upper 60s. Light wind. The forecast for the Cascades of Southern King County, including Snoqualmie Pass, today, mostly cloudy until late afternoon, then mostly sunny with a slight chance of showers late in the afternoon. Snow level near 8,500 feet. Afternoon pass temperatures around 70. Light wind in the passes. Tonight, partly cloudy in the evening, then becoming clear. Freezing level near 11,000 feet. Light wind in the passes. Sunday, sunny. Freezing level near 11,000 feet. Afternoon pass temperatures in the upper 70s. Light wind in the passes. Sunday night, mostly clear. Freezing level near 11,500 feet. Light wind in the passes. Monday, sunny. Freezing level near 11,000 feet. Afternoon pass temperatures in the lower 70s. Light wind in the passes. Pressure reports in millibars at 7 a.m. Seattle, 1017. Wenatchee, 1016. Bellingham, 1018. Forks, 1017. Astoria, 1017. Portland, 1016. Freezing levels from early this morning. 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The marine forecast for Puget Sound and Hood Canal, today, north wind 5 to 10 knots, rising to 10 to 15 knots late this morning and afternoon. Waves around 2 feet or less. Tonight, north wind 10 to 15 knots, becoming northeast 5 to 10 knots after midnight. Waves around 2 feet or less. Sunday, north wind 5 to 10 knots. Waves around 2 feet or less. 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The current time is 8:02 a.m. Pacific Daylight Time. Weather synopsis for Western Washington, weak upper-level low off the Oregon coast moving south through tonight. Upper-level ridge building into the British Columbia coast Sunday will sag south over Western Washington by Tuesday. The ridge will weaken Wednesday, rebuild Thursday, then start to slide east Friday. Light flow in the lower levels turning offshore tonight and Sunday. Low-level flow turning onshore Sunday night into Monday. Low-level flow remaining light onshore through next week. These are the 7 a.m. observations. At Forks, cloudy, temperature 48 degrees, and humidity 96%. Wind calm. Pressure in millibars, 1,017.2 and steady. Port Angeles, mostly cloudy 47. Port Townsend, partly sunny 46. Bellingham, light rain 54. Calm. Friday Harbor, cloudy 49. Whidbey Island, partly sunny 48. Everett, partly sunny 50. Boeing Field, partly sunny 52. At SeaTac Airport, cloudy. Temperature 50 degrees, dew point 48, and humidity 93%. Northwest wind 5 miles an hour. 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Bremerton, partly sunny 47. 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McCord Field, cloudy 50. Shelton, cloudy 49.

at Olympia. Cloudy, 47 degrees, and humidity 93%. 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Hoquiam, cloudy 50. Calm. Astoria, cloudy, temperature 51 degrees. Stampede Pass, partly sunny 49. Wenatchee, partly sunny 58. Ellensburg, partly sunny 52. Yakima, partly sunny 59. Moses Lake, partly sunny 58. And at Spokane, partly sunny 52. Inland water wind reports in Nass, Smith Island, west 5. Point Wilson, wind calm. Point No Point, west 3. West Point, wind calm. Alki Point, south 3. Point Robinson, wind calm. The forecast for the central Puget Sound region, including Bremerton, Seattle, Tacoma, Everett, Bellevue, and North Bend. Today, mostly cloudy this morning, then becoming sunny. Highs in the upper 60s to mid-70s. North wind 10 to 15 miles an hour. Tonight, mostly clear. Lows in the 50s. North wind 10 to 15 miles an hour, decreasing to 5 to 10 miles an hour after midnight. Sunday, sunny. Highs in the upper 70s to mid-80s. North wind to 10 miles an hour. Sunday night, mostly clear. Lows in the 50s. North wind to 10 miles an hour until midnight, becoming light. Monday, sunny. Highs in the mid-70s to lower 80s. Light wind becoming west to 10 miles an hour in the afternoon. Monday night, mostly clear. Lows in the lower 50s. Tuesday, partly sunny in the morning, then becoming sunny. Highs in the lower to mid-70s. Tuesday night, clear. Lows near 50. Wednesday and Wednesday night, partly cloudy. Highs in the lower 70s. Lows near 50. Thursday, partly sunny. Highs near 70. Thursday night, partly cloudy until midnight, then becoming mostly cloudy. Lows in the upper 40s. Friday, partly sunny. Highs in the upper 60s. The forecast for the Cascades of Snohomish and Northern King Counties, including Stevens Pass, today, partly sunny with a slight chance of showers until late afternoon, then mostly sunny with a slight chance of thunderstorms and showers late in the afternoon. Snow level near 8,500 feet. Afternoon pass temperatures in the mid-60s. Light wind. Tonight, partly cloudy in the evening, then becoming clear. Freezing level near 10,500 feet. Lows in the upper 40s. Light wind. Sunday, sunny. Freezing level near 11,000 feet. Afternoon pass temperatures in the upper 60s. Light wind. Sunday night, mostly clear. Freezing level near 11,500 feet. Lows in the upper 40s. Light wind. Monday, sunny. Freezing level near 11,000 feet. Afternoon pass temperatures in the upper 60s. Light wind. The forecast for the Cascades of Southern King County, including Snoqualmie Pass, today, mostly cloudy until late afternoon, then mostly sunny with a slight chance of showers late in the afternoon. Snow level near 8,500 feet. Afternoon pass temperatures around 70. Light wind in the passes. Tonight, partly cloudy in the evening, then becoming clear. Freezing level near 11,000 feet. Light wind in the passes. Sunday, sunny. Freezing level near 11,000 feet. Afternoon pass temperatures in the upper 70s. Light wind in the passes. Sunday night, mostly clear. Freezing level near 11,500 feet. Light wind in the passes. Monday, sunny. Freezing level near 11,000 feet. Afternoon pass temperatures in the lower 70s. Light wind in the passes. The marine forecast for Puget Sound and Hood Canal. Today, north wind 5 to 10 knots, rising to 10 to 15 knots late this morning and afternoon. Waves around 2 feet or less. Tonight, north wind 10 to 15 knots, becoming northeast 5 to 10 knots after midnight. Waves around 2 feet or less. Sunday, north wind 5 to 10 knots. Waves around 2 feet or less. 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

92.55 megahertz. The current time is 8.09 a.m. Pacific Daylight Time. Weather synopsis for Western Washington. Weak upper level low off the Oregon coast moving south through tonight. Upper level ridge building into the British Columbia coast Sunday will sag south over Western Washington by Tuesday. The ridge will weaken Wednesday, rebuild Thursday, then start to slide east Friday. Light flow in the lower levels turning offshore tonight and Sunday. Low-level flow turning onshore Sunday night into Monday. Low-level flow remaining light onshore through next week. The Seattle-Tacoma Washington Airport climate summary for yesterday, May 1, 2026. Yesterday's high temperature was 72 degrees. The normal high is 63. Yesterday's low temperature was 52 degrees. The normal low is 46. A trace of precipitation fell yesterday, which brings the monthly total to a trace. This is 0.07 inches below the normal amount of 0.07 inches for May. The total precipitation for the year now stands at 16.67 inches, which is 0.29 inches below normal. Yesterday, the maximum wind observed was 14 miles an hour from the north. The highest wind gust observed was 20 miles per hour from the north, which occurred at 5:08 p.m. Sunrise today is at 5:51 a.m. and sunset is at 8:23 p.m. The Seattle, Washington Weather Forecast Office climate summary for yesterday, May 1, 2026. Yesterday's high temperature was 69 degrees and the low 49 degrees. A trace of precipitation fell yesterday, which brings the monthly total to a trace. The total precipitation for the year now stands at 14.11 inches. Sunset today is at 8:23 p.m. For information regarding current pass weather, go to wsdot.com/travel/real-time/mountain passes. 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It forks, cloudy, temperature 48 degrees, and humidity 96%. Wind calm. Pressure in millibars, 1,017.2 and steady. Port Angeles, mostly cloudy 47. Port Townsend, partly sunny 46. Bellingham, light rain 54. Calm. Friday Harbor, cloudy 49. Whidbey Island, partly sunny 48. Everett, partly sunny 50. Boeing Field, partly sunny 52. At SeaTac Airport, cloudy. Temperature 50 degrees, dew point 48, and humidity 93%. Northwest wind 5 miles an hour. 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Bremerton, partly sunny 47. 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McCord Field, cloudy 50. Shelton, cloudy 49. At Olympia, cloudy 47 degrees, and humidity 93%. Wind calm. 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Hoquiam, cloudy 50. Calm. Astoria, cloudy temperature 51 degrees. Stampede Pass, partly sunny 49. Wenatchee, partly sunny 58. Ellensburg, partly sunny 52. Yakima, partly sunny 59. Moses Lake, partly sunny 58. And at Spokane, partly sunny 52. Inland water wind reports in Knott's, Smith Island, west 5. Point Wilson, wind calm. Point No Point, west 3. West Point, wind calm. Alki Point, south 3. Point Robinson, wind calm. The forecast for the central Puget Sound region, including Bremerton, Seattle, Tacoma, Everett, Bellevue, and North Bend. Today, mostly cloudy this morning, then becoming sunny. Highs in the upper 60s to mid-70s. North wind 10 to 15 miles an hour. Tonight, mostly clear. Lows in the 50s. North wind 10 to 15 miles an hour, decreasing to 5 to 10 miles an hour after midnight. Sunday, sunny. Highs in the upper 70s to mid-80s. North wind to 10 miles an hour. Sunday night, mostly clear. Lows in the 50s. North wind to 10 miles an hour until midnight, becoming light. Monday, sunny. Highs in the mid-70s to lower 80s. Light wind becoming west to 10 miles an hour in the afternoon.

night, mostly clear. Lows in the lower 50s. Tuesday, partly sunny in the morning, then becoming sunny. Highs in the lower to mid 70s. Tuesday night, clear. Lows near 50. Wednesday and Wednesday night, partly cloudy. Highs in the lower 70s. Lows near 50. Thursday, partly sunny. Highs near 70. Thursday night, partly cloudy until midnight, then becoming mostly cloudy. Lows in the upper 40s. Friday, partly sunny. Highs in the upper 60s. The forecast for the Cascades of Snohomish and Northern King Counties, including Stevens Pass, today, partly sunny with a slight chance of showers until late afternoon, then mostly sunny with a slight chance of thunderstorms and showers late in the afternoon. Snow level near 8,500 feet. Afternoon pass temperatures in the mid-60s. Light wind. Tonight, partly cloudy in the evening then becoming clear. Freezing level near 10,500 feet. Lows in the upper 40s. Light wind. Sunday, sunny. Freezing level near 11,000 feet. Afternoon pass temperatures in the upper 60s. Light wind. Sunday night, mostly clear. Freezing level near 11,500 feet. Lows in the upper 40s. Light wind. Monday, sunny. Freezing level near 11,000 feet. Afternoon pass temperatures in the upper 60s. Light wind. The forecast for the Cascades of Southern King County, including Snoqualmie Pass, today, mostly cloudy until late afternoon, then mostly sunny with a slight chance of showers late in the afternoon. Snow level near 8,500 feet. Afternoon pass temperatures around 70. Light wind in the passes. Tonight, partly cloudy in the evening then becoming clear. Freezing level near 11,000 feet. Light wind in the passes. Sunday, sunny. Freezing level near 11,000 feet. Afternoon pass temperatures in the upper 70s. Light wind in the passes. Sunday night, mostly clear. Freezing level near 11,500 feet. Light wind in the passes. Monday, sunny. Freezing level near 11,000 feet. Afternoon pass temperatures in the lower 70s. Light wind in the passes. The marine forecast for Puget Sound and Hood Canal. Today, north wind 5 to 10 knots, rising to 10 to 15 knots late this morning and afternoon. Waves around 2 feet or less. Tonight, north wind 10 to 15 knots, becoming northeast 5 to 10 knots after midnight. Waves around 2 feet or less. Sunday, north wind 5 to 10 knots. Waves around 2 feet or less. 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The current time is 8:17 a.m. Pacific Daylight Time. Weather synopsis for Western Washington. Weak upper-level low off the Oregon coast moving south through tonight. Upper-level ridge building into the British Columbia coast Sunday will sag south over Western Washington by Tuesday. The ridge will weaken Wednesday, rebuild Thursday, then start to slide east Friday. Light flow in the lower levels turning offshore tonight and Sunday. Low-level flow turning onshore Sunday night into Monday. Low-level flow remaining light onshore through next week. These are the 8 a.m. observations. It forks, cloudy, temperature 48 degrees, and humidity 96%. Wind northeast at 5 miles an hour. Pressure in millibars, 1016.5 and falling. Port Angeles, mostly sunny 49. Port Townsend, mostly sunny 52. Bellingham, mostly sunny 56. Calm. Friday Harbor, cloudy 51. Everett, partly sunny 52. Boeingfield, partly sunny 53. At SeaTac Airport, partly sunny. Temperature 51 degrees, dew point 48, and humidity 89%. Calm. 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Bremerton, sunny 51. 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McCord Field, cloudy 51. Shelton, cloudy 49. At Olympia, cloudy 50 degrees, and humidity 89%. Wind northeast at 3 miles an hour. 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Vancouver, cloudy.

53. 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Calm. Astoria, cloudy temperature 52 degrees. Stampede Pass, cloudy 54. Wenatchee, mostly sunny 59. Ellensburg, partly sunny 57. Yakima, partly sunny 64. Moses Lake, mostly sunny 62. And at Spokane, partly sunny 57. The forecast for the central Puget Sound region, including Bremerton, Seattle, Tacoma, Everett, Bellevue, and North Bend. Today, mostly cloudy this morning, then becoming sunny. Highs in the upper 60s to mid-70s. North wind 10 to 15 miles an hour. Tonight, mostly clear. Lows in the 50s. North wind 10 to 15 miles an hour, decreasing to 5 to 10 miles an hour after midnight. Sunday, sunny. Highs in the upper 70s to mid-80s. North wind to 10 miles an hour. Sunday night, mostly clear. Lows in the 50s. North wind to 10 miles an hour until midnight, becoming light. Monday, sunny. Highs in the mid-70s to lower 80s. Light wind becoming west to 10 miles an hour in the afternoon. Monday night, mostly clear. Lows in the lower 50s. Tuesday, partly sunny in the morning, then becoming sunny. Highs in the lower to mid-70s. Tuesday night, clear. Lows near 50. Wednesday and Wednesday night, partly cloudy. Highs in the lower 70s. Lows near 50. Thursday, partly sunny. Highs near 70. Thursday night, partly cloudy until midnight, then becoming mostly cloudy. Lows in the upper 40s. Friday, partly sunny. Highs in the upper 60s. Pressure reports in millibars at 7 a.m. Seattle, 1017. Wenatchee, 1016. Bellingham, 1018. Forks, 1017. Astoria, 1017. Portland, 1016. Freezing levels from early this morning. 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The forecast for the Cascades of Snohomish and Northern King counties, including Stevens Pass, today, partly sunny with a slight chance of showers until late afternoon, then mostly sunny with a slight chance of thunderstorms and showers late in the afternoon. Snow level near 8,500 feet. Afternoon pass temperatures in the mid-60s. Light wind. Tonight, partly cloudy in the evening, then becoming clear. Freezing level near 10,500 feet. Lows in the upper 40s. Light wind. Sunday, sunny. Freezing level near 11,000 feet. Afternoon pass temperatures in the upper 60s. Light wind. Sunday night, mostly clear. Freezing level near 11,500 feet. Lows in the upper 40s. Light wind. Monday, sunny. Freezing level near 11,000 feet. Afternoon pass temperatures in the upper 60s. Light wind. The forecast for the Cascades of Southern King County, including Snoqualmie Pass, today, mostly cloudy until late afternoon, then mostly sunny with a slight chance of showers late in the afternoon. Snow level near 8,500 feet. Afternoon pass temperatures around 70. Light wind in the passes. Tonight, partly cloudy in the evening, then becoming clear. Freezing level near 11,000 feet. Light wind in the passes. Sunday, sunny. Freezing level near 11,000 feet. Afternoon pass temperatures in the upper 70s. Light wind in the passes. Sunday night, mostly clear. Freezing level near 11,500 feet. Light wind in the passes. Monday, sunny. Freezing level near 11,000 feet. Afternoon pass temperatures in the lower 70s. Light wind in the passes. The marine forecast for Puget Sound and Hood Canal. Today, north wind 5 to 10 knots, rising to 10 to 15 knots late this morning and afternoon. Waves around 2 feet or less. Tonight, north wind 10 to 15 knots, becoming northeast 5 to 10 knots after midnight. Waves around 2 feet or less. Sunday, north wind 5 to 10 knots. Waves around 2 feet or less. 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

synopsis for Western Washington. Weak upper-level low off the Oregon coast moving south through tonight. Upper-level ridge building into the British Columbia coast Sunday will sag south over Western Washington by Tuesday. The ridge will weaken Wednesday, rebuild Thursday, then start to slide east Friday. Light flow in the lower levels turning offshore tonight and Sunday. Low-level flow turning onshore Sunday night into Monday. Low-level flow remaining light onshore through next week. These are the 8 a.m. observations. It forks, cloudy, temperature 48 degrees, and humidity 96%. Wind northeast at 5 miles an hour. Pressure in millibars, 1016.5 and falling. Port Angeles, mostly sunny 49. Port Townsend, mostly sunny 52. Bellingham, mostly sunny 56. Calm. Friday Harbor, cloudy 51. Everett, partly sunny 52. Boeing Field, partly sunny 53. At SeaTac Airport, partly sunny. Temperature 51 degrees, dew point 48, and humidity 89%. Calm. Pressure in millibars, 1016.9 and rising. Bremerton, sunny 51. Gig Harbor, cloudy 49. McCord Field, cloudy 51. Shelton, cloudy 49. At Olympia, cloudy 50 degrees, and humidity 89%. Wind northeast at 3 miles an hour. Pressure in millibars, 1017.2 and rising. 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Vancouver, cloudy 53. Hoquiam, cloudy 50. Calm. Estonia, cloudy temperature 52 degrees. The 8 to 14 day outlook for Washington State for the period Saturday, May 9th to Friday, May 15th, calls for above normal temperatures and below normal precipitation. These are the 8 a.m. observations. It forks, cloudy, temperature 48 degrees, and humidity 96%. Wind northeast at 5 miles an hour. Pressure in millibars, 1016.5 and falling. Port Angeles, mostly sunny 49. Port Townsend, mostly sunny 54. Bellingham, mostly sunny 56. Calm. Friday Harbor, cloudy 51. Whidbey Island, fog, visibility 1/4 of a mile, 48. Everett, partly sunny 52. Boeing Field, partly sunny 53. At SeaTac Airport, partly sunny. Temperature 51 degrees, dew point 48, and humidity 89%. Calm. Pressure in millibars, 1016.9 and rising. Bremerton, sunny 51. 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McCord Field, cloudy 51. Shelton, cloudy 49. At Olympia, cloudy 50 degrees, and humidity 89%. Wind northeast at 3 miles an hour. Pressure in millibars, 1017.2 and rising. 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Vancouver, cloudy 53. Hoquiam, cloudy 50. Calm. Estonia, cloudy temperature 52 degrees. Stampede Pass, cloudy 54. Wenatchee, mostly sunny 59. Ellensburg, partly sunny 57. Yakima, partly sunny 64. Moses Lake, mostly sunny 62. And at Spokane, partly sunny 57. Inland water wind reports in Nass, Smith Island, northwest 6. Point Wilson, northwest 7. Point No Point, northwest 7. West Point, north 9. Alki Point, wind calm. Point Robinson, wind calm. The forecast for the central Puget Sound region, including Bremerton, Seattle, Tacoma, Everett, Bellevue, and North Bend. Today, mostly cloudy this morning, then becoming sunny. Highs in the upper 60s to mid-70s. North wind 10 to 15 miles an hour. Tonight, mostly clear. Lows in the 50s. North wind 10 to 15 miles an hour, decreasing to 5 to 10 miles an hour after midnight. Sunday, sunny. Highs in the upper 70s to mid-80s. North wind to 10 miles an hour. Sunday night, mostly clear. Lows in the 50s. North wind to 10 miles an hour until midnight, becoming light. Monday, sunny. Highs in the mid-70s to lower 80s. Light wind becoming west to 10 miles an hour.

the afternoon. Monday night, mostly clear. Lows in the lower 50s. Tuesday, partly sunny in the morning, then becoming sunny. Highs in the lower to mid 70s. Tuesday night, clear. Lows near 50. Wednesday and Wednesday night, partly cloudy. Highs in the lower 70s. Lows near 50. Thursday, partly sunny. Highs near 70. Thursday night, partly cloudy until midnight, then becoming mostly cloudy. Lows in the upper 40s. Friday, partly sunny. Highs in the upper 60s. The Seattle-Tacoma Washington Airport climate summary for yesterday, May 1st, 2026. Yesterday's high temperature was 72 degrees. The normal high is 63. Yesterday's low temperature was 52 degrees. The normal low is 46. A trace of precipitation fell yesterday, which brings the monthly total to a trace. This is 0.07 inches below the normal amount of 0.07 inches for May. The total precipitation for the year now stands at 16.67 inches, which is 0.29 inches below normal. Yesterday, the maximum wind observed was 14 miles an hour from the north. The highest wind gust observed was 20 miles per hour from the north, which occurred at 5:08 p.m. Sunrise today is at 5:51 a.m. and sunset is at 8:23 p.m. The Seattle, Washington Weather Forecast Office climate summary for yesterday, May 1st, 2026. Yesterday's high temperature was 69 degrees and the low 49 degrees. A trace of precipitation fell yesterday, which brings the monthly total to a trace. The total precipitation for the year now stands at 14.11 inches. Sunset today is at 8:23 p.m. For information regarding current pass weather, go to wsdot.com/travel/real-time/mountain-passes. The forecast for the Cascades of Snohomish and Northern King counties, including Stevens Pass, today, partly sunny with a slight chance of showers until late afternoon, then mostly sunny with a slight chance of thunderstorms and showers late in the afternoon. Snow level near 8,500 feet. Afternoon pass temperatures in the mid-60s. Light wind. Tonight, partly cloudy in the evening then becoming clear. Freezing level near 10,500 feet. Lows in the upper 40s. Light wind. Sunday, sunny. Freezing level near 11,000 feet. Afternoon pass temperatures in the upper 60s. Light wind. Sunday night, mostly clear. Freezing level near 11,500 feet. Lows in the upper 40s. Light wind. Monday, sunny. Freezing level near 11,000 feet. Afternoon pass temperatures in the upper 60s. Light wind. The forecast for the Cascades of Southern King County, including Snoqualmie Pass, today, mostly cloudy until late afternoon, then mostly sunny with a slight chance of showers late in the afternoon. Snow level near 8,500 feet. Afternoon pass temperatures around 70. Light wind in the passes. Tonight, partly cloudy in the evening then becoming clear. Freezing level near 11,000 feet. Light wind in the passes. Sunday, sunny. Freezing level near 11,000 feet. Afternoon pass temperatures in the upper 70s. Light wind in the passes. Sunday night, mostly clear. Freezing level near 11,500 feet. Light wind in the passes. Monday, sunny. Freezing level near 11,000 feet. Afternoon pass temperatures in the lower 70s. Light wind in the passes. The marine forecast for Puget Sound and Hood Canal. Today, north wind 5 to 10 knots, rising to 10 to 15 knots late this morning and afternoon. Waves around 2 feet or less. Tonight, north wind 10 to 15 knots, becoming northeast 5 to 10 knots after midnight. Waves around 2 feet or less. Sunday, north wind 5 to 10 knots. Waves around 2 feet or less. 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The current time is 8:34 a.m. Pacific Daylight Time. Weather synopsis for Western Washington. Weak upper level low off the Oregon coast moving south through tonight. Upper level ridge building into the British Columbia coast Sunday will sag south over Western Washington by Tuesday.

it to a weaken Wednesday, rebuild Thursday, then start to slide east Friday. Light flow in the lower levels turning offshore tonight and Sunday. Low-level flow turning onshore Sunday night into Monday. Low-level flow remaining light onshore through next week. These are the 8 a.m. observations. It forks, cloudy, temperature 48 degrees, and humidity 96%. Wind northeast at 5 miles an hour. Pressure in millibars, 1016.5 and falling. Port Angeles, mostly sunny 49. Port Townsend, mostly sunny 54. Bellingham, mostly sunny 56. Calm. Friday Harbor, cloudy 51. Whidbey Island, fog, visibility 1/4 of a mile, 48. Everett, partly sunny 52. Boeingfield, partly sunny 53. At SeaTac Airport, partly sunny. Temperature 51 degrees, dew point 48, and humidity 89%. Calm. 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Bremerton, sunny 51. 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McCord Field, cloudy 51. Shelton, cloudy 49. At Olympia, cloudy 50 degrees, and humidity 89%. Wind northeast at 3 miles an hour. Pressure in millibars, 1017.2 and rising. 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Vancouver, cloudy 53. Hoquiam, cloudy 50. Calm. Astoria, cloudy temperature 52 degrees. Stampede Pass, cloudy 54. Wenatchee, mostly sunny 59. Ellensburg, partly sunny 57. Yakima, partly sunny 64. Moses Lake, mostly sunny 62. And at Spokane, partly sunny 57. Inland water wind reports in Nass, Smith Island, northwest 6. Point Wilson, northwest 7. Point No Point, northwest 7. West Point, north 9. Alki Point, wind calm. Point Robinson, wind calm. The forecast for the central Puget Sound region, including Bremerton, Seattle, Tacoma, Everett, Bellevue, and North Bend. Today, mostly cloudy this morning, then becoming sunny. Highs in the upper 60s to mid-70s. North wind 10 to 15 miles an hour. Tonight, mostly clear. Lows in the 50s. North wind 10 to 15 miles an hour, decreasing to 5 to 10 miles an hour after midnight. Sunday, sunny. Highs in the upper 70s to mid-80s. North wind to 10 miles an hour. Sunday night, mostly clear. Lows in the 50s. North wind to 10 miles an hour until midnight, becoming light. Monday, sunny. Highs in the mid-70s to lower 80s. Light wind becoming west to 10 miles an hour in the afternoon. Monday night, mostly clear. Lows in the lower 50s. Tuesday, partly sunny in the morning, then becoming sunny. Highs in the lower to mid-70s. Tuesday night, clear. Lows near 50. Wednesday and Wednesday night, partly cloudy. Highs in the lower 70s. Lows near 50. Thursday, partly sunny. Highs near 70. Thursday night, partly cloudy until midnight, then becoming mostly cloudy. Lows in the upper 40s. Friday, partly sunny. Highs in the upper 60s. The forecast for the Cascades of Snohomish and Northern King Counties, including Stevens Pass, today, partly sunny with a slight chance of showers until late afternoon, then mostly sunny with a slight chance of thunderstorms and showers late in the afternoon. Snow level near 8,500 feet. Afternoon pass temperatures in the mid-60s. Light wind. Tonight, partly cloudy in the evening, then becoming clear. Freezing level near 10,500 feet. Lows in the upper 40s. Light wind. Sunday, sunny. Freezing level near 11,000 feet. Afternoon pass temperatures in the upper 60s. Light wind. Sunday night, mostly clear. Freezing level near 11,500 feet. Lows in the upper 40s. Light wind. Monday, sunny. Freezing level near 11,000 feet. Afternoon pass temperatures in the upper 60s. Light wind. The forecast for the Cascades of Southern King County, including Snoqualmie Pass, today, mostly cloudy until late afternoon, then mostly sunny with a slight chance of showers.

late in the afternoon. Snow level near 8,500 feet. Afternoon pass temperatures around 70. Light wind in the passes. Tonight, partly cloudy in the evening, then becoming clear. Freezing level near 11,000 feet. Light wind in the passes. Sunday, sunny. Freezing level near 11,000 feet. Afternoon pass temperatures in the upper 70s. Light wind in the passes. Sunday night, mostly clear. Freezing level near 11,500 feet. Light wind in the passes. Monday, sunny. Freezing level near 11,000 feet. Afternoon pass temperatures in the lower 70s. Light wind in the passes. Pressure reports in millibars at 7 a.m. Seattle, 1017. Wenatchee, 1016. 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Astoria, 1017. Portland, 1016. Freezing levels from early this morning. 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The marine forecast for Puget Sound and Hood Canal. Today, north wind 5 to 10 knots, rising to 10 to 15 knots late this morning and afternoon. Waves around 2 feet or less. Tonight, north wind 10 to 15 knots, becoming northeast 5 to 10 knots after midnight. Waves around 2 feet or less. Sunday, north wind 5 to 10 knots. Waves around 2 feet or less. 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The current time is 8:41 a.m. Pacific Daylight Time. Weather synopsis for Western Washington. Weak upper level low off the Oregon coast moving south through tonight. Upper level ridge building into the British Columbia coast Sunday will sag south over Western Washington by Tuesday. The ridge will weaken Wednesday, rebuild Thursday, then start to slide east Friday. Light flow in the lower levels turning offshore tonight and Sunday. Low level flow turning onshore Sunday night into Monday. Low level flow remaining light onshore through next week. These are the 8 a.m. observations. At Forks, cloudy, temperature 48 degrees, and humidity 96%. Wind northeast at 5 miles an hour. Pressure in millibars, 1016.5 and falling. Port Angeles, mostly sunny 49. Port Townsend, mostly sunny 54. Bellingham, mostly sunny 56. Calm. Friday Harbor, cloudy 51. Whidbey Island, fog, visibility 1/4 of a mile, 48. Everett, partly sunny 52. Bowingfield, partly sunny 53. At SeaTac Airport, partly sunny. Temperature 51 degrees, dew point 48, and humidity 89%. Calm. 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Bremerton, sunny 51. 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McCord Field, cloudy 51. Shelton, cloudy 49. At Olympia, cloudy 50 degrees, and humidity 89%. Wind northeast at 3 miles an hour. Pressure in millibars, 1017.2 and rising. 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Vancouver, cloudy 53. Hoquiam, cloudy 50. Calm. Astoria, cloudy temperature 52 degrees. Stampede Pass, cloudy 54. Wenatchee, mostly sunny 59. Ellensburg, partly sunny 57. Yakima, partly sunny 64. Moses Lake, mostly sunny 62. And at Spokane, partly sunny 57. Inland water wind reports in Nass, Smith Island, northwest 6. Point Wilson, northwest 7. Point No Point, northwest 7. West Point, north 9. Alki Point, wind calm. Point Robinson, wind calm. The forecast for the central Puget Sound region, including Bremerton, Seattle, Tacoma, Everett, Bellevue, and North Bend. Today, mostly cloudy this morning, then becoming sunny. Highs in the upper 60s to mid-70s. North wind 10 to 15 miles an hour. Tonight, mostly clear. Lows in the 50s. North wind 10 to 15 miles an hour, decreasing to 5 to 10 miles an hour after midnight. Sunday, sunny. Highs in the upper 70s to mid 80s.

south winds at 10 miles an hour. Sunday night, mostly clear. Lows in the 50s. North winds at 10 miles an hour until midnight, becoming light. Monday, sunny. Highs in the mid-70s to lower 80s. Light wind becoming west to 10 miles an hour in the afternoon. Monday night, mostly clear. Lows in the lower 50s. Tuesday, partly sunny in the morning, then becoming sunny. Highs in the lower to mid-70s. Tuesday night, clear. Lows near 50. Wednesday and Wednesday night, partly cloudy. Highs in the lower 70s. Lows near 50. Thursday, partly sunny. Highs near 70. Thursday night, partly cloudy until midnight, then becoming mostly cloudy. Lows in the upper 40s. Friday, partly sunny. Highs in the upper 60s. The forecast for the Cascades of Snohomish and Northern King Counties, including Stevens Pass, today, partly sunny with a slight chance of showers until late afternoon, then mostly sunny with a slight chance of thunderstorms and showers late in the afternoon. Snow level near 8,500 feet. Afternoon pass temperatures in the mid-60s. Light wind. Tonight, partly cloudy in the evening, then becoming clear. Freezing level near 10,500 feet. Lows in the upper 40s. Light wind. Sunday, sunny. Freezing level near 11,000 feet. Afternoon pass temperatures in the upper 60s. Light wind. Sunday night, mostly clear. Freezing level near 11,500 feet. Lows in the upper 40s. Light wind. Monday, sunny. Freezing level near 11,000 feet. Afternoon pass temperatures in the upper 60s. Light wind. The forecast for the Cascades of Southern King County, including Snoqualmie Pass, today, mostly cloudy until late afternoon, then mostly sunny with a slight chance of showers late in the afternoon. Snow level near 8,500 feet. Afternoon pass temperatures around 70. Light wind in the passes. Tonight, partly cloudy in the evening, then becoming clear. Freezing level near 11,000 feet. Light wind in the passes. Sunday, sunny. Freezing level near 11,000 feet. Afternoon pass temperatures in the upper 70s. Light wind in the passes. Sunday night, mostly clear. Freezing level near 11,500 feet. Light wind in the passes. Monday, sunny. Freezing level near 11,000 feet. Afternoon pass temperatures in the lower 70s. Light wind in the passes. The marine forecast for Puget Sound and Hood Canal, today, north wind 5 to 10 knots, rising to 10 to 15 knots late this morning and afternoon. Waves around 2 feet or less. Tonight, north wind 10 to 15 knots, becoming northeast 5 to 10 knots after midnight. Waves around 2 feet or less. Sunday, north wind 5 to 10 knots. Waves around 2 feet or less. 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The current time is 8:48 a.m. Pacific Daylight Time. Weather synopsis for Western Washington. Weak upper-level low off the Oregon coast moving south through tonight. Upper-level ridge building into the British Columbia coast Sunday will sag south over Western Washington by Tuesday. The ridge will weaken Wednesday, rebuild Thursday, then start to slide east Friday. Light flow in the lower levels turning offshore tonight and Sunday. Low-level flow turning onshore Sunday night into Monday. Low-level flow remaining light onshore through next week. These are the 8 a.m. observations. It forks, cloudy, temperature 48 degrees, and humidity 96%. Wind northeast at 5 miles an hour. Pressure in millibars, 1016.5 and falling. Port Angeles, mostly sunny 49. Port Townsend, mostly sunny 54. Bellingham, mostly sunny 56. Calm. Friday Harbor, cloudy 51. Whidbey Island, fog, visibility 1/4 mile, 48. Everett, partly sunny 52. Boeing Field, partly sunny 53. At SeaTac Airport, partly sunny. Temperature 51 degrees, dew point 48, and humidity 89%. Calm. 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Bremerton, sunny 51.

cloudy 49. 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Shelton, cloudy 49. At Olympia, cloudy 50 degrees, and humidity 89%. Wind northeast at 3 miles an hour. 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Hoquiam, cloudy 50. Calm. Astoria, cloudy temperature 52 degrees. The Seattle-Tacoma Washington Airport climate summary for yesterday, May 1, 2026. Yesterday's high temperature was 72 degrees. The normal high is 63. Yesterday's low temperature was 52 degrees. The normal low is 46. A trace of precipitation fell yesterday, which brings the monthly total to a trace. This is 0.07 inches below the normal amount of 0.07 inches for May. The total precipitation for the year now stands at 16.67 inches, which is 0.29 inches below normal. Yesterday the maximum wind observed was 14 miles an hour from the north. The highest wind gust observed was 20 miles per hour from the north, which occurred at 5:08 p.m. Sunrise today is at 5:51 a.m. and sunset is at 8:23 p.m. The Seattle, Washington Weather Forecast Office climate summary for yesterday, May 1, 2026. Yesterday's high temperature was 69 degrees and the low 49 degrees. A trace of precipitation fell yesterday, which brings the monthly total to a trace. The total precipitation for the year now stands at 14.11 inches. Sunset today is at 8:23 p.m. The forecast for the central Puget Sound region, including Bremerton, Seattle, Tacoma, Everett, Bellevue, and North Bend. Today, mostly cloudy this morning, then becoming sunny. Highs in the upper 60s to mid-70s. North wind 10 to 15 miles an hour. Tonight, mostly clear. Lows in the 50s. North wind 10 to 15 miles an hour, decreasing to 5 to 10 miles an hour after midnight. Sunday, sunny. Highs in the upper 70s to mid-80s. North wind to 10 miles an hour. Sunday night, mostly clear. Lows in the 50s. North wind to 10 miles an hour until midnight, becoming light. Monday, sunny. Highs in the mid-70s to lower 80s. Light wind becoming west to 10 miles an hour in the afternoon. Monday night, mostly clear. Lows in the lower 50s. Tuesday, partly sunny in the morning, then becoming sunny. Highs in the lower to mid-70s. Tuesday night, clear. Lows near 50. Wednesday and Wednesday night, partly cloudy. Highs in the lower 70s. Lows near 50. Thursday, partly sunny. Highs near 70. Thursday night, partly cloudy until midnight, then becoming mostly cloudy. Lows in the upper 40s. Friday, partly sunny. Highs in the upper 60s. The forecast for the Cascades of Snohomish and Northern King counties, including Stevens Pass, today, partly sunny with a slight chance of showers until late afternoon, then mostly sunny with a slight chance of thunderstorms and showers late in the afternoon. Snow level near 8,500 feet. Afternoon pass temperatures in the mid-60s. Light wind. Tonight, partly cloudy in the evening, then becoming clear. Freezing level near 10,500 feet. Lows in the upper 40s. Light wind. Sunday, sunny. Freezing level near 11,000 feet. Afternoon pass temperatures in the upper 60s. Light wind. Sunday night, mostly clear. Freezing level near 11,500 feet. Lows in the upper 40s. Light wind. Monday, sunny. Freezing level near 11,000 feet. Afternoon pass temperatures in the upper 60s. Light wind. The forecast for the Cascades of Southern King County, including Snoqualmie Pass, today, mostly cloudy until late afternoon, then mostly sunny with a slight chance of showers late in the afternoon. Snow level near 8,500 feet. Afternoon pass temperatures around 70. Light wind in the passes. Tonight, partly cloudy in the evening, then becoming clear. Freezing level near 11,000 feet. Light wind in the passes. Sunday, sunny. Freezing level near 11,000 feet. Afternoon pass temperatures in the upper 70s. Light wind in the passes. Sunday night, mostly clear.

Today, north wind 5 to 10 knots, rising to 10 to 15 knots late this morning and afternoon. Waves around 2 feet or less. Tonight, north wind 10 to 15 knots, becoming northeast 5 to 10 knots after midnight. Waves around 2 feet or less. Sunday, north wind 5 to 10 knots. Waves around 2 feet or less. The 8 to 14 day outlook for Washington State for the period Saturday, May 9th to Friday, May 15th, calls for above normal temperatures and below normal precipitation. 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The current time is 8:55 a.m. Pacific Daylight Time. Weather synopsis for Western Washington. Weak upper level low off the Oregon coast moving south through tonight. Upper level ridge building into the British Columbia coast Sunday will sag south over Western Washington by Tuesday. The ridge will weaken Wednesday, rebuild Thursday, then start to slide east Friday. Light flow in the lower levels turning offshore tonight and Sunday. Low level flow turning onshore Sunday night into Monday. Low level flow remaining light onshore through next week. These are the 8 a.m. observations. It forks, cloudy, temperature 48 degrees, and humidity 96%. Wind northeast at 5 miles an hour. Pressure in millibars, 1016.5 and falling. Port Angeles, mostly sunny 49. Port Townsend, mostly sunny 54. Bellingham, mostly sunny 56. Calm. Friday Harbor, cloudy 51. Whidbey Island, fog, visibility 1/4 of a mile, 48. Everett, partly sunny 52. Boeing Field, partly sunny 53. At SeaTac Airport, partly sunny. Temperature 51 degrees, dew point 48, and humidity 89%. 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Bremerton, sunny 51. 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Shelton, cloudy 49. At Olympia, cloudy 50 degrees, and humidity 89%. Wind northeast at 3 miles an hour. 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Calm. Astoria, cloudy temperature 52 degrees. Stampede Pass, cloudy 54. Wenatchee, mostly sunny 59. Ellensburg, partly sunny 57. Yakima, partly sunny 64. Moses Lake, mostly sunny 62. And at Spokane, partly sunny 57. Inland water wind reports in Nass, Smith Island, northwest 6. Point Wilson, northwest 7. Point No Point, northwest 7. West Point, north 9. Alki Point, wind calm. Point Robinson, wind calm. The forecast for the central Puget Sound region, including Bremerton, Seattle, Tacoma, Everett, Bellevue, and North Bend. Today, mostly cloudy this morning, then becoming sunny. Highs in the upper 60s to mid 70s. North wind 10 to 15 miles an hour. Tonight, mostly clear. Lows in the 50s. North wind at 10 to 15 miles an hour, decreasing to 5 to 10 miles an hour after midnight. Sunday, sunny. Highs in the upper 70s to mid 80s. North wind to 10 miles an hour. Sunday night, mostly clear. Lows in the 50s. North wind to 10 miles an hour until midnight, becoming light. Monday, sunny. Highs in the mid 70s to lower 80s. Light wind becoming west to 10 miles an hour in the afternoon. Monday night, mostly clear. Lows in the lower 50s. Tuesday, partly sunny in the morning, then becoming sunny. Highs in the lower to mid 70s. Tuesday night, clear. Lows near 50. Wednesday and Wednesday night, partly cloudy. Highs in the lower 70s. Lows near 50. Thursday, partly sunny. Highs near 70. Thursday night, partly cloudy until midnight, then becoming mostly cloudy. Lows in the upper 40s. Friday, partly sunny. Highs in the upper 60s. The forecast for the Cascades of Snohomish and Northern King counties, including Stevens Pass, today.

partly sunny with a slight chance of showers until late afternoon. Then mostly sunny with a slight chance of thunderstorms and showers late in the afternoon. Snow level near 8,500 feet. Afternoon past temperatures in the mid-60s. Light wind. Tonight, partly cloudy in the evening then becoming clear. Freezing level near 10,500 feet. Lows in the upper 40s. Light wind. Sunday, sunny. Freezing level near 11,000 feet. Afternoon past temperatures in the upper 60s. Light wind. Sunday night, mostly clear. Freezing level near 11,500 feet. Lows in the upper 40s. Light wind. Monday, sunny. Freezing level near 11,000 feet. Afternoon past temperatures in the upper 60s. Light wind. The forecast for the Cascades of Southern King County, including Snoqualmie Pass, today, mostly cloudy until late afternoon, then mostly sunny with a slight chance of showers late in the afternoon. Snow level near 8,500 feet. Afternoon pass temperatures around 70. Light wind in the passes. Tonight, partly cloudy in the evening then becoming clear. Freezing level near 11,000 feet. Light wind in the passes. Sunday, sunny. Freezing level near 11,000 feet. Afternoon pass temperatures in the upper 70s. Light wind in the passes. Sunday night, mostly clear. Freezing level near 11,500 feet. Light wind in the passes. Monday, sunny. Freezing level near 11,000 feet. Afternoon pass temperatures in the lower 70s. Light wind in the passes. Pressure reports in millibars at 7 a.m. Seattle, 1017. Wenatchee, 1016. Bellingham, 1018. Forks, 1017. Astoria, 1017. Portland, 1016. Freezing levels from early this morning. Forks, 9,000 feet. 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The marine forecast for Puget Sound and Hood Canal. Today, north wind 5 to 10 knots, rising to 10 to 15 knots late this morning and afternoon. Waves around 2 feet or less. Tonight, north wind 10 to 15 knots, becoming northeast 5 to 10 knots after midnight. Waves around 2 feet or less. Sunday, north wind 5 to 10 knots. Waves around 2 feet or less. 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The current time is 9:02 a.m. Pacific Daylight Time. Weather synopsis for Western Washington. Weak upper level low off the Oregon coast moving south through tonight. Upper level ridge building into the British Columbia coast Sunday will sag south over Western Washington by Tuesday. The ridge will weaken Wednesday, rebuild Thursday, then start to slide east Friday. Light flow in the lower levels turning offshore tonight and Sunday. Low level flow turning onshore Sunday night into Monday. Low level flow remaining light onshore through next week. These are the 8 a.m. observations. It forks, cloudy, temperature 48 degrees, and humidity 96%. Wind northeast at 5 miles an hour. Pressure in millibars, 1016.5 and falling. Port Angeles, mostly sunny 49. Port Townsend, mostly sunny 54. Bellingham, mostly sunny 56. Calm. Friday Harbor, cloudy 51. Whidbey Island, fog, visibility 1/4 of a mile, 48. Everett, partly sunny 52. Boeingfield, partly sunny 53. At SeaTac Airport, partly sunny. Temperature 51 degrees, dew point 48, and humidity 89%. Calm. Pressure in millibars, 1016.9 and rising. Bremerton, sunny 51. 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McCord Field, cloudy 51. Shelton, cloudy 49. At Olympia, cloudy 50 degrees, and humidity 89%. Wind northeast at 3 miles an hour. Pressure in millibars, 1017.2 and rising. 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Calm. Astoria, cloudy temperature 52 degrees. Stampede Pass, cloudy 54.

Hatchie, mostly sunny 59. Ellensburg, partly sunny 57. Yakima, partly sunny 64. Moses Lake, mostly sunny 62. And at Spokane, partly sunny 57. Inland water wind reports in Nass, Smith Island, northwest 6. Point Wilson, northwest 7. Point No Point, northwest 7. West Point, north 9. Alki Point, wind calm. Point Robinson, wind calm. The forecast for the central Puget Sound region, including Bremerton, Seattle, Tacoma, Everett, Bellevue, and North Bend. Today, mostly cloudy this morning, then becoming sunny. Highs in the upper 60s to mid-70s. North wind 10 to 15 miles an hour. Tonight, mostly clear. Lows in the 50s. North wind 10 to 15 miles an hour, decreasing to 5 to 10 miles an hour after midnight. Sunday, sunny. Highs in the upper 70s to mid-80s. North wind to 10 miles an hour. Sunday night, mostly clear. Lows in the 50s. North wind to 10 miles an hour until midnight, becoming light. Monday, sunny. Highs in the mid-70s to lower 80s. Light wind becoming west to 10 miles an hour in the afternoon. Monday night, mostly clear. Lows in the lower 50s. Tuesday, partly sunny in the morning, then becoming sunny. Highs in the lower to mid-70s. Tuesday night, clear. Lows near 50. Wednesday and Wednesday night, partly cloudy. Highs in the lower 70s. Lows near 50. Thursday, partly sunny. Highs near 70. Thursday night, partly cloudy until midnight, then becoming mostly cloudy. Lows in the upper 40s. Friday, partly sunny. Highs in the upper 60s. The forecast for the Cascade of Snohomish and Northern King counties, including Stevens Pass, today, partly sunny with a slight chance of showers until late afternoon, then mostly sunny with a slight chance of thunderstorms and showers late in the afternoon. Snow level near 8,500 feet. Afternoon pass temperatures in the mid-60s. Light wind. Tonight, partly cloudy in the evening, then becoming clear. Freezing level near 10,500 feet. Lows in the upper 40s. Light wind. Sunday, sunny. Freezing level near 11,000 feet. Afternoon pass temperatures in the upper 60s. Light wind. Sunday night, mostly clear. Freezing level near 11,500 feet. Lows in the upper 40s. Light wind. Monday, sunny. Freezing level near 11,000 feet. Afternoon pass temperatures in the upper 60s. Light wind. The forecast for the Cascades of Southern King County, including Snoqualmie Pass, today, mostly cloudy until late afternoon, then mostly sunny with a slight chance of showers late in the afternoon. Snow level near 8,500 feet. Afternoon pass temperatures around 70. Light wind in the passes. Tonight, partly cloudy in the evening, then becoming clear. Freezing level near 11,000 feet. Light wind in the passes. Sunday, sunny. Freezing level near 11,000 feet. Afternoon pass temperatures in the upper 70s. Light wind in the passes. Sunday night, mostly clear. Freezing level near 11,500 feet. Light wind in the passes. Monday, sunny. Freezing level near 11,000 feet. Afternoon pass temperatures in the lower 70s. Light wind in the passes. The marine forecast for Puget Sound and Hood Canal. Today, north wind 5 to 10 knots, rising to 10 to 15 knots late this morning and afternoon. Waves around 2 feet or less. Tonight, north wind 10 to 15 knots, becoming northeast 5 to 10 knots after midnight. Waves around 2 feet or less. Sunday, north wind 5 to 10 knots. Waves around 2 feet or less. 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The current time is 9:09 a.m. Pacific Daylight Time. Weather synopsis for Western Washington. Weak upper level low off the Oregon coast moving south through tonight. Upper level ridge building into the British Columbia coast Sunday will sag south over Western Washington by Tuesday. The ridge will weaken Wednesday, rebuild Thursday, then start to slide east Friday. Light flow in the lower levels turning offshore tonight

Sunday. Low-level flow turning onshore Sunday night into Monday. Low-level flow remaining light onshore through next week. The Seattle-Tacoma, Washington Airport climate summary for yesterday, May 1, 2026. Yesterday's high temperature was 72 degrees. The normal high is 63. Yesterday's low temperature was 52 degrees. The normal low is 46. A trace of precipitation fell yesterday, which brings the monthly total to a trace. This is 0.07 inches below the normal amount of 0.07 inches for May. The total precipitation for the year now stands at 16.67 inches, which is 0.29 inches below normal. Yesterday, the maximum wind observed was 14 miles an hour from the north. The highest wind gust observed was 20 miles per hour from the north, which occurred at 5:08 p.m. Sunrise today is at 5:51 a.m. and sunset is at 8:23 p.m. The Seattle, Washington Weather Forecast Office climate summary for yesterday, May 1, 2026. Yesterday's high temperature was 69 degrees and the low 49 degrees. A trace of precipitation fell yesterday, which brings the monthly total to a trace. The total precipitation for the year now stands at 14.11 inches. Sunset today is at 8:23 p.m. For information regarding current pass weather, go to wsdot.com/travel/real-time/mountain passes. 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At Forks, cloudy, temperature 48 degrees, and humidity 96%. Wind northeast at 5 miles an hour. Pressure in millibars, 1016.5 and falling. Port Angeles, mostly sunny 49. Port Townsend, mostly sunny 54. Bellingham, mostly sunny 56. Calm. Friday Harbor, cloudy 51. Whidbey Island, fog, visibility 1/4 of a mile, 48. Everett, partly sunny 52. Boeing Field, partly sunny 53. At SeaTac Airport, partly sunny. Temperature 51 degrees, dew point 48, and humidity 89%. Calm. 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Bremerton, sunny 51. 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McCord Field, cloudy 51. Shelton, cloudy 49. At Olympia, cloudy 50 degrees, and humidity 89%. Wind northeast at 3 miles an hour. 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Hoquiam, cloudy 50. Calm. Astoria, cloudy temperature 52 degrees. Stampede Pass, cloudy 54. Wenatchee, mostly sunny 59. Ellensburg, partly sunny 57. Yakima, partly sunny 64. Moses Lake, mostly sunny 62. And at Spokane, partly sunny 57. Inland water wind reports in Nass, Smith Island, northwest 6. Point Wilson, northwest 7. 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West Point, north 9. Alki Point, wind calm. Point Robinson, wind calm. The forecast for the central Puget Sound region, including Bremerton, Seattle, Tacoma, Everett, Bellevue, and North Bend. Today, mostly cloudy this morning, then becoming sunny. Highs in the upper 60s to mid-70s. North wind 10 to 15 miles an hour. Tonight, mostly clear. Lows in the 50s. North wind 10 to 15 miles an hour, decreasing to 5 to 10 miles an hour after midnight. Sunday, sunny. Highs in the upper 70s to mid-80s. North wind to 10 miles an hour. Sunday night, mostly clear. Lows in the 50s. North wind to 10 miles an hour until midnight, becoming light. Monday, sunny. Highs in the mid-70s to lower 80s. Light wind becoming west to 10 miles an hour in the afternoon. Monday night, mostly clear. Lows in the lower 50s. Tuesday, partly sunny in the morning, then becoming sunny. Highs in the lower to mid-70s. Tuesday night, clear. Lows near 50. Wednesday and Wednesday night, partly cloudy. Highs in the lower 70s. Lows near 50. Thursday, partly sunny. Highs near 70.

Thursday night, partly cloudy until midnight, then becoming mostly cloudy. Lows in the upper 40s. Friday, partly sunny. Highs in the upper 60s. The forecast for the Cascades of Snohomish and Northern King counties, including Stevens Pass, today, partly sunny with a slight chance of showers until late afternoon, then mostly sunny with a slight chance of thunderstorms and showers late in the afternoon. Snow level near 8,500 feet. Afternoon pass temperatures in the mid-60s. Light wind. Tonight, partly cloudy in the evening then becoming clear. Freezing level near 10,500 feet. Lows in the upper 40s. Light wind. Sunday, sunny. Freezing level near 11,000 feet. Afternoon pass temperatures in the upper 60s. Light wind. Sunday night, mostly clear. Freezing level near 11,500 feet. Lows in the upper 40s. Light wind. Monday, sunny. Freezing level near 11,000 feet. Afternoon pass temperatures in the upper 60s. Light wind. The forecast for the Cascades of Southern King County, including Snoqualmie Pass, today, mostly cloudy until late afternoon, then mostly sunny with a slight chance of showers late in the afternoon. Snow level near 8,500 feet. Afternoon pass temperatures around 70. Light wind in the passes. Tonight, partly cloudy in the evening then becoming clear. Freezing level near 11,000 feet. Light wind in the passes. Sunday, sunny. Freezing level near 11,000 feet. Afternoon pass temperatures in the upper 70s. Light wind in the passes. Sunday night, mostly clear. Freezing level near 11,500 feet. Light wind in the passes. Monday, sunny. Freezing level near 11,000 feet. Afternoon pass temperatures in the lower 70s. Light wind in the passes. The marine forecast for Puget Sound and Hood Canal. Today, north wind 5 to 10 knots, rising to 10 to 15 knots late this morning and afternoon. Waves around 2 feet or less. Tonight, north wind 10 to 15 knots, becoming northeast 5 to 10 knots after midnight. Waves around 2 feet or less. Sunday, north wind 5 to 10 knots. Waves around 2 feet or less. 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The current time is 9:17 a.m. Pacific Daylight Time. Weather synopsis for Western Washington. Weak upper-level low off the Oregon coast moving south through tonight. Upper-level ridge building into the British Columbia coast Sunday will sag south over Western Washington by Tuesday. The ridge will weaken Wednesday, rebuild Thursday, then start to slide east Friday. Light flow in the lower levels turning offshore tonight and Sunday. Low-level flow turning onshore Sunday night into Monday. Low-level flow remaining light onshore through next week. These are the 9 a.m. observations. It forks, partly sunny, temperature 51 degrees, and humidity 89%. Wind west at 5 miles an hour. Pressure in millibars, 1,017.2 and rising. Port Angeles, mostly sunny 55. Port Townsend, mostly sunny 59. Bellingham, cloudy 60. Northwest wind 6 miles an hour. Friday Harbor, mostly sunny 58. Whidbey Island, fog, visibility 1 mile, 50. Everett, partly sunny 54. Bowingfield, partly sunny 55. At SeaTac Airport, partly sunny. Temperature 55 degrees, dew point 48, and humidity 77%. Variable wind 3 miles an hour. Pressure in millibars, 1,017.2 and rising. Bremerton, mostly sunny 56. 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Shelton, cloudy 53. At Olympia, cloudy 51 degrees, and humidity 89%. Wind north at 3 miles an hour. 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Vancouver, cloudy 53. Hoquiam, cloudy 50. South wind 3 miles an hour. Astoria, cloudy, temperature 52 degrees. Stampede Pass, partly sunny 55. Wenatchee, mostly sunny 63. Ellensburg, mostly sunny 62.

mostly sunny 70. Moses Lake, mostly sunny 69. And at Spokane, partly sunny 58. 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Astoria, 1017. Portland, 1016. Freezing levels from early this morning. 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The forecast for the central Puget Sound region, including Bremerton, Seattle, Tacoma, Everett, Bellevue, and North Bend. Today, mostly cloudy this morning, then becoming sunny. Highs in the upper 60s to mid-70s. North wind 10 to 15 miles an hour. Tonight, mostly clear. Lows in the 50s. North wind 10 to 15 miles an hour, decreasing to 5 to 10 miles an hour after midnight. Sunday, sunny. Highs in the upper 70s to mid-80s. North wind to 10 miles an hour. Sunday night, mostly clear. Lows in the 50s. North wind to 10 miles an hour until midnight, becoming light. Monday, sunny. Highs in the mid-70s to lower 80s. Light wind becoming west to 10 miles an hour in the afternoon. Monday night, mostly clear. Lows in the lower 50s. Tuesday, partly sunny in the morning, then becoming sunny. Highs in the lower to mid-70s. Tuesday night, clear. Lows near 50. Wednesday and Wednesday night, partly cloudy. Highs in the lower 70s. Lows near 50. Thursday, partly sunny. Highs near 70. Thursday night, partly cloudy until midnight, then becoming mostly cloudy. Lows in the upper 40s. Friday, partly sunny. Highs in the upper 60s. The forecast for the Cascades of Snohomish and northern King counties, including Stevens Pass, today, partly sunny with a slight chance of showers until late afternoon, then mostly sunny with a slight chance of thunderstorms and showers late in the afternoon. Snow level near 8,500 feet. Afternoon pass temperatures in the mid-60s. Light wind. Tonight, partly cloudy in the evening, then becoming clear. Freezing level near 10,500 feet. Lows in the upper 40s. Light wind. Sunday, sunny. Freezing level near 11,000 feet. Afternoon pass temperatures in the upper 60s. Light wind. Sunday night, mostly clear. Freezing level near 11,500 feet. Lows in the upper 40s. Light wind. Monday, sunny. Freezing level near 11,000 feet. Afternoon pass temperatures in the upper 60s. Light wind. The forecast for the Cascades of Southern King County, including Snoqualmie Pass, today, mostly cloudy until late afternoon, then mostly sunny with a slight chance of showers late in the afternoon. Snow level near 8,500 feet. Afternoon pass temperatures around 70. Light wind in the passes. Tonight, partly cloudy in the evening, then becoming clear. Freezing level near 11,000 feet. Light wind in the passes. Sunday, sunny. Freezing level near 11,000 feet. Afternoon pass temperatures in the upper 70s. Light wind in the passes. Sunday night, mostly clear. Freezing level near 11,500 feet. Light wind in the passes. Monday, sunny. Freezing level near 11,000 feet. Afternoon pass temperatures in the lower 70s. Light wind in the passes. The marine forecast for Puget Sound and Hood Canal. Today, north wind 5 to 10 knots, rising to 10 to 15 knots late this morning and afternoon. Waves around 2 feet or less. Tonight, north wind 10 to 15 knots, becoming northeast 5 to 10 knots after midnight. Waves around 2 feet or less. Sunday, north wind 5 to 10 knots. Waves around 2 feet or less. 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The current time is 9:24 a.m. Pacific Daylight Time. Weather synopsis for Western Washington. Weak upper-level low off the Oregon coast moving south through tonight. Upper-level ridge building into the British Columbia coast Sunday will sag south over Western Washington by Tuesday. The ridge will weaken Wednesday, rebuild Thursday, then start to slide east Friday.
light flow in the lower levels turning offshore tonight and Sunday. Low-level flow turning onshore Sunday night into Monday. Low-level flow remaining light onshore through next week. The 8 to 14-day outlook for Washington State for the period Saturday, May 9th to Friday, May 15th, calls for above-normal temperatures and below-normal precipitation. 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The current time is 9:25 a.m. Pacific Daylight Time. Weather synopsis for Western Washington. Weak upper level low off the Oregon coast moving south through tonight. Upper level ridge building into the British Columbia coast Sunday will sag south over Western Washington by Tuesday. The ridge will weaken Wednesday, rebuild Thursday, then start to slide east Friday. Light flow in the lower levels turning offshore tonight and Sunday. Low level flow turning onshore Sunday night into Monday. Low-level flow remaining light onshore through next week. These are the 9 a.m. observations. It forks, partly sunny, temperature 51 degrees, and humidity 89%. Wind west at 5 miles an hour. Pressure in millibars, 1,017.2 and rising. Port Angeles, mostly sunny 55. Port Townsend, mostly sunny 59. Bellingham, cloudy 60. Northwest wind 6 miles an hour. Friday Harbor, mostly sunny 58. Whidbey Island, fog, visibility 1 mile, 50. Everett, partly sunny 55. Bowingfield, partly sunny 55. At SeaTac Airport, partly sunny. Temperature 55 degrees, dew point 48, and humidity 77%. Variable wind 3 miles an hour. 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Bremerton, mostly sunny 56. 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McCord Field, cloudy 52. Shelton, cloudy 53. At Olympia, mostly sunny 52 degrees and humidity 86%. Wind calm. Pressure in millibars, 1,017.2 and steady. Chehalis, partly sunny 52. Kelso, cloudy 52. Vancouver, cloudy 53. Hoquiam, cloudy 50. South wind 3 miles an hour. Astoria, cloudy, temperature 52 degrees. Stampede Pass, partly sunny 55. Wenatchee, mostly sunny 63. Ellensburg, mostly sunny 62. Yakima, mostly sunny 70. Moses Lake, mostly sunny 69. And at Spokane, partly sunny 58. Inland water wind reports in Knott's, Smith Island, west 9. Point Wilson, northwest 10. Point No Point, northwest 6. West Point, north 10. Alki Point, wind calm. Point Robinson, northwest 4. The forecast for the central Puget Sound region, including Bremerton, Seattle, Tacoma, Everett, Bellevue, and North Bend. Today, mostly cloudy this morning, then becoming sunny. Highs in the upper 60s to mid-70s. North wind 10 to 15 miles an hour. Tonight, mostly clear. Lows in the 50s. North wind at 10 to 15 miles an hour, decreasing to 5 to 10 miles an hour after midnight. Sunday, sunny. Highs in the upper 70s to mid-80s. North wind to 10 miles an hour. Sunday night, mostly clear. Lows in the 50s. North wind to 10 miles an hour until midnight, becoming light. Monday, sunny. Highs in the mid-70s to lower 80s. Light wind becoming west to 10 miles an hour in the afternoon. Monday night, mostly clear. Lows in the lower 50s. Tuesday, partly sunny in the morning, then becoming sunny. Highs in the lower to mid-70s. Tuesday night, clear. Lows near 50. Wednesday and Wednesday night, partly cloudy. Highs in the lower 70s. Lows near 50. Thursday, partly sunny. Highs near 70. Thursday night, partly cloudy until midnight, then becoming mostly cloudy. Lows in the upper 40s. Friday, partly sunny. Highs in the upper 60s. The forecast for the Cascades of Snohomish and Northern King Counties, including Stevens Pass, today, partly sunny with a slight chance of showers until late afternoon, then mostly sunny with a slight chance of thunderstorms and showers late in the afternoon.

level near 8,500 feet. Afternoon pass, temperatures in the mid-60s. Light wind. Tonight, partly cloudy in the evening, then becoming clear. Freezing level near 10,500 feet. Lows in the upper 40s. Light wind. Sunday, sunny. Freezing level near 11,000 feet. Afternoon pass, temperatures in the upper 60s. Light wind. Sunday night, mostly clear. Freezing level near 11,500 feet. Lows in the upper 40s. Light wind. Monday, sunny. Freezing level near 11,000 feet. Afternoon pass, temperatures in the upper 60s. Light wind. The forecast for the Cascades of Southern King County, including Snoqualmie Pass. Today, mostly cloudy until late afternoon, then mostly sunny with a slight chance of showers late in the afternoon. Snow level near 8,500 feet. Afternoon pass, temperatures around 70. Light wind in the passes. Tonight, partly cloudy in the evening, then becoming clear. Freezing level near 11,000 feet. Light wind in the passes. Sunday, sunny. Freezing level near 11,000 feet. Afternoon pass, temperatures in the upper 70s. Light wind in the passes. Sunday night, mostly clear. Freezing level near 11,500 feet. Light wind in the passes. Monday, sunny. Freezing level near 11,000 feet. Afternoon pass, temperatures in the lower 70s. Light wind in the passes. The Seattle-Tacoma Washington Airport climate summary for yesterday, May 1, 2026. Yesterday's high temperature was 72 degrees. The normal high is 63. Yesterday's low temperature was 52 degrees. The normal low is 46. A trace of precipitation fell yesterday, which brings the monthly total to a trace. This is 0.07 inches below the normal amount of 0.07 inches for May. The total precipitation for the year now stands at 16.67 inches, which is 0.29 inches below normal. Yesterday, the maximum wind observed was 14 miles an hour from the north. The highest wind gust observed was 20 miles per hour from the north, which occurred at 5:08 p.m. Sunrise today is at 5:51 a.m. and sunset is at 8:23 p.m. The Seattle, Washington Weather Forecast Office climate summary for yesterday, May 1, 2026. Yesterday's high temperature was 69 degrees and the low 49 degrees. A trace of precipitation fell yesterday, which brings the monthly total to a trace. The total precipitation for the year now stands at 14.11 inches. Sunset today is at 8:23 p.m. For information regarding current pass weather, go to wsdot.com/travel/real-time/mountain-passes. The marine forecast for Puget Sound and Hood Canal. Today, north wind 5 to 10 knots, rising to 10 to 15 knots late this morning and afternoon. Waves around 2 feet or less. Tonight, north wind 10 to 15 knots, becoming northeast 5 to 10 knots after midnight. Waves around 2 feet or less. Sunday, north wind 5 to 10 knots. Waves around 2 feet or less. 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The current time is 9:33 a.m. Pacific Daylight Time. Weather synopsis for Western Washington. Weak upper level low off the Oregon coast moving south through tonight. Upper level ridge building into the British Columbia coast Sunday will sag south over Western Washington by Tuesday. The ridge will weaken Wednesday, rebuild Thursday, then start to slide east Friday. Light flow in the lower levels turning offshore tonight and Sunday. Low level flow turning onshore Sunday night into Monday. Low level flow remaining light onshore through next week. These are the 9 a.m. observations. It forks, partly sunny, temperature 51 degrees, and humidity 89%. Wind west at 5 miles an hour. Pressure in millibars, 1,017.2 and rising. Port Angeles, mostly sunny 55. Port Townsend, mostly sunny 59. Bellingham, cloudy 60. Northwest wind 6 miles an hour. Friday Harbor, mostly sunny 58. Whidbey Island, fog, visibility 1 mile, 50. Everett, partly sunny 55. Boeing Field, partly

Sunny 55 at SeaTac Airport. Partly sunny. Temperature 55 degrees, dew point 48, and humidity 77%. Variable wind 3 miles an hour. Pressure in millibars, 1,017.2 and rising. Bremerton, mostly sunny 56. Gig Harbor, cloudy 51. McCord Field, cloudy 52. Shelton, cloudy 53. At Olympia, mostly sunny 52 degrees, and humidity 86%. Wind calm. Pressure in millibars, 1,017.2 and steady. Chehalis, partly sunny 52. Kelso, cloudy 52. Vancouver, cloudy 53. Hoquiam, cloudy 50. South wind 3 miles an hour. Estonia, cloudy, temperature 52 degrees. Stampede Pass, partly sunny 55. Wenatchee, mostly sunny 63. Ellensburg, mostly sunny 62. Yakima, mostly sunny 70. Moses Lake, mostly sunny 69. And at Spokane, partly sunny 58. Inland water wind reports in Knott's, Smith Island, west 9. Point Wilson, northwest 10. Point No Point, northwest 6. West Point, north 10. Alki Point, wind calm. Point Robinson, northwest 4. The forecast for the central Puget Sound region, including Bremerton, Seattle, Tacoma, Everett, Bellevue, and North Bend. Today, mostly cloudy this morning, then becoming sunny. Highs in the upper 60s to mid 70s. North wind 10 to 15 miles an hour. Tonight, mostly clear. Lows in the 50s. North wind at 10 to 15 miles an hour, decreasing to 5 to 10 miles an hour after midnight. Sunday, sunny. Highs in the upper 70s to mid 80s. North wind to 10 miles an hour. Sunday night, mostly clear. Lows in the 50s. North wind to 10 miles an hour until midnight, becoming light. Monday, sunny. Highs in the mid 70s to lower 80s. Light wind becoming west to 10 miles an hour in the afternoon. Monday night, mostly clear. Lows in the lower 50s. Tuesday, partly sunny in the morning, then becoming sunny. Highs in the lower to mid 70s. Tuesday night, clear. Lows near 50. Wednesday and Wednesday night, partly cloudy. Highs in the lower 70s. Lows near 50. Thursday, partly sunny. Highs near 70. Thursday night, partly cloudy until midnight, then becoming mostly cloudy. Lows in the upper 40s. Friday, partly sunny. Highs in the upper 60s. The forecast for the Cascades of Snohomish and Northern King counties, including Stevens Pass, today, partly sunny with a slight chance of showers until late afternoon, then mostly sunny with a slight chance of thunderstorms and showers late in the afternoon. Snow level near 8,500 feet. Afternoon pass temperatures in the mid-60s. Light wind. Tonight, partly cloudy in the evening, then becoming clear. Freezing level near 10,500 feet. Lows in the upper 40s. Light wind. Sunday, sunny. Freezing level near 11,000 feet. Afternoon pass temperatures in the upper 60s. Light wind. Sunday night, mostly clear. Freezing level near 11,500 feet. Lows in the upper 40s. Light wind. Monday, sunny. Freezing level near 11,000 feet. Afternoon pass temperatures in the upper 60s. Light wind. The forecast for the Cascades of Southern King County, including Snoqualmie Pass, today, mostly cloudy until late afternoon, then mostly sunny with a slight chance of showers late in the afternoon. Snow level near 8,500 feet. Afternoon pass temperatures around 70. Light wind in the passes. Tonight, partly cloudy in the evening, then becoming clear. Freezing level near 11,000 feet. Light wind in the passes. Sunday, sunny. Freezing level near 11,000 feet. Afternoon pass temperatures in the upper 70s. Light wind in the passes. Sunday night, mostly clear. Freezing level near 11,500 feet. Light wind in the passes. Monday, sunny. Freezing level near 11,000 feet. Afternoon pass temperatures in the lower 70s. Light wind in the passes. The marine forecast for Puget Sound and Hood Canal. Today, north wind.

5 to 10 knots, rising to 10 to 15 knots late this morning and afternoon. Waves around 2 feet or less. Tonight, north wind 10 to 15 knots, becoming northeast 5 to 10 knots after midnight. Waves around 2 feet or less. Sunday, north wind 5 to 10 knots. Waves around 2 feet or less. Pressure reports in millibars at 7 a.m. Seattle, 1017. Wenatchee, 1016. 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Portland, 1016. 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The current time is 9:41 a.m. Pacific Daylight Time. Weather synopsis for Western Washington. Weak upper-level low off the Oregon coast moving south through tonight. Upper-level ridge building into the British Columbia coast Sunday will sag south over Western Washington by Tuesday. The ridge will weaken Wednesday, rebuild Thursday, then start to slide east Friday. Light flow in the lower levels turning offshore tonight and Sunday. Low-level flow turning onshore Sunday night into Monday. Low-level flow remaining light onshore through next week. These are the 9 a.m. observations. It forks, partly sunny, temperature 51 degrees, and humidity 89%. Wind west at 5 miles an hour. Pressure in millibars, 1,017.2 and rising. Port Angeles, mostly sunny 55. Port Townsend, mostly sunny 59. Bellingham, cloudy 60. Northwest wind 6 miles an hour. Friday Harbor, mostly sunny 58. Whidbey Island, fog, visibility 1 mile, 50. Everett, partly sunny 55. Boeingfield, partly sunny 55. At SeaTac Airport, partly sunny. Temperature 55 degrees, dew point 48, and humidity 77%. Variable wind 3 miles an hour. Pressure in millibars, 1,017.2 and rising. Bremerton, mostly sunny 56. Gig Harbor, cloudy 51. McCord Field, cloudy 52. Shelton, cloudy 53. At Olympia, mostly sunny 52 degrees and humidity 86%. Wind calm. Pressure in millibars, 1,017.2 and steady. Chehalis, partly sunny 52. Kelso, cloudy 52. Vancouver, cloudy 53. Hoquiam, cloudy 50. South wind 3 miles an hour. Astoria, cloudy temperature 52 degrees. Stampede Pass, partly sunny 55. Wenatchee, mostly sunny 63. Ellensburg, mostly sunny 62. Yakima, mostly sunny 70. Moses Lake, mostly sunny 69. And at Spokane, partly sunny 58. Inland water wind reports in Nass, Smith Island, west 9. Point Wilson, northwest 10. Point No Point, northwest 6. West Point, north 10. Alki Point, wind calm. Point Robinson, northwest 4. The forecast for the central Puget Sound region, including Bremerton, Seattle, Tacoma, Everett, Bellevue, and North Bend. Today, mostly cloudy this morning, then becoming sunny. Highs in the upper 60s to mid-70s. North wind 10 to 15 miles an hour. Tonight, mostly clear. Lows in the 50s. North wind 10 to 15 miles an hour, decreasing to 5 to 10 miles an hour after midnight. Sunday, sunny. Highs in the upper 70s to mid-80s. North wind to 10 miles an hour. Sunday night, mostly clear. Lows in the 50s. North wind to 10 miles an hour until midnight, becoming light. Monday, sunny. Highs in the mid-70s to lower 80s. Light wind becoming west to 10 miles an hour in the afternoon. Monday night, mostly clear. Lows in the lower 50s. Tuesday, partly sunny in the morning, then becoming sunny. Highs in the lower to mid-70s. Tuesday night, clear. Lows near 50. Wednesday and Wednesday night, partly cloudy. Highs in the lower 70s. Lows near 50. Thursday, partly sunny. Highs near 70. Thursday night,
partly cloudy until midnight, then becoming mostly cloudy. Lows in the upper 40s. Friday, partly sunny. Highs in the upper 60s. The forecast for the Cascades of Snohomish and Northern King counties, including Stevens Pass, today, partly sunny with a slight chance of showers until late afternoon, then mostly sunny with a slight chance of thunderstorms and showers late in the afternoon. Snow level near 8,500 feet. Afternoon pass temperatures in the mid-60s. Light wind. Tonight, partly cloudy in the evening then becoming clear. Freezing level near 10,500 feet. Lows in the upper 40s. Light wind. Sunday, sunny. Freezing level near 11,000 feet. Afternoon pass temperatures in the upper 60s. Light wind. Sunday night, mostly clear. Freezing level near 11,500 feet. Lows in the upper 40s. Light wind. Monday, sunny. Freezing level near 11,000 feet. Afternoon pass temperatures in the upper 60s. Light wind. The forecast for the Cascades of Southern King County, including Snoqualmie Pass, today, mostly cloudy until late afternoon, then mostly sunny with a slight chance of showers late in the afternoon. Snow level near 8,500 feet. Afternoon pass temperatures around 70. Light wind in the passes. Tonight, partly cloudy in the evening then becoming clear. Freezing level near 11,000 feet. Light wind in the passes. Sunday, sunny. Freezing level near 11,000 feet. Afternoon pass temperatures in the upper 70s. Light wind in the passes. Sunday night, mostly clear. Freezing level near 11,500 feet. Light wind in the passes. Monday, sunny. Freezing level near 11,000 feet. Afternoon pass temperatures in the lower 70s. Light wind in the passes. The marine forecast for Puget Sound and Hood Canal. Today, north wind 5 to 10 knots, rising to 10 to 15 knots late this morning and afternoon. Waves around 2 feet or less. Tonight, north wind 10 to 15 knots, becoming northeast 5 to 10 knots after midnight. Waves around 2 feet or less. Sunday, north wind 5 to 10 knots. Waves around 2 feet or less. 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The current time is 9:47 a.m. Pacific Daylight Time. Weather synopsis for Western Washington. Weak upper level low off the Oregon coast moving south through tonight. Upper level ridge building into the British Columbia coast Sunday will sag south over Western Washington by Tuesday. The ridge will weaken Wednesday, rebuild Thursday, then start to slide east Friday. Light flow in the lower levels turning offshore tonight and Sunday. Low level flow turning onshore Sunday night into Monday. Low level flow remaining light onshore through next week. These are the 9 a.m. observations. It forks, partly sunny, temperature 51 degrees, and humidity 89%. Wind west at 5 miles an hour. Pressure in millibars, 1,017.2 and rising. Port Angeles, mostly sunny 55. Port Townsend, mostly sunny 59. Bellingham, cloudy 60. Northwest wind 6 miles an hour. Friday Harbor, mostly sunny 58. Whidbey Island, fog, visibility 1 mile, 50. Everett, partly sunny 55. Boeing Field, partly sunny 55. At SeaTac Airport, partly sunny. Temperature 55 degrees, dew point 48, and humidity 77%. Variable wind 3 miles an hour. Pressure in millibars, 1,017.2 and rising. Bremerton, mostly sunny 56. Gig Harbor, cloudy 51. McCord Field, cloudy 52. Shelton, cloudy 53. At Olympia, mostly sunny 52 degrees, and humidity 86%. Wind calm. Pressure in millibars, 1,017.2 and steady. Chehalis, partly sunny 52. Kelso, cloudy 52. Vancouver, cloudy 53. Hoquiam, cloudy 50. South wind 3 miles an hour. Astoria, cloudy temperature 52 degrees. Stampede Pass, partly sunny 55. Wenatchee, mostly sunny 63. Ellensburg, mostly sunny 62.

Mackama, mostly sunny 70. Moses Lake, mostly sunny 69. And at Spokane, partly sunny 58. Inland water wind reports in Nass, Smith Island, west 9. Point Wilson, northwest 10. Point No Point, northwest 6. West Point, north 10. Alki Point, wind calm. Point Robinson, northwest 4. The Seattle Tacoma Washington Airport climate summary for yesterday, May 1st, 2026. Yesterday's high temperature was 72 degrees. The normal high is 63. Yesterday's low temperature was 52 degrees. The normal low is 46. A trace of precipitation fell yesterday, which brings the monthly total to a trace. This is 0.07 inches below the normal amount of 0.07 inches for May. The total precipitation for the year now stands at 16.67 inches, which is 0.29 inches below normal. Yesterday, the maximum wind observed was 14 miles an hour from the north. The highest wind gust observed was 20 miles per hour from the north, which occurred at 5:08 p.m. Sunrise today is at 5:51 a.m. and sunset is at 8:23 p.m. The Seattle, Washington Weather Forecast Office climate summary for yesterday, May 1st, 2026. Yesterday's high temperature was 69 degrees and the low 49 degrees. A trace of precipitation fell yesterday, which brings the monthly total to a trace. The total precipitation for the year now stands at 14.11 inches. Sunset today is at 8:23 p.m. The forecast for the central Puget Sound region, including Bremerton, Seattle, Tacoma, Everett, Bellevue, and North Bend. Today, mostly cloudy this morning, then becoming sunny. Highs in the upper 60s to mid-70s. North wind 10 to 15 miles an hour. Tonight, mostly clear. Lows in the 50s. North wind 10 to 15 miles an hour, decreasing to 5 to 10 miles an hour after midnight. Sunday, sunny. Highs in the upper 70s to mid-80s. North wind to 10 miles an hour. Sunday night, mostly clear. Lows in the 50s. North wind to 10 miles an hour until midnight, becoming light. Monday, sunny. Highs in the mid-70s to lower 80s. Light wind becoming west to 10 miles an hour in the afternoon. Monday night, mostly clear. Lows in the lower 50s. Tuesday, partly sunny in the morning, then becoming sunny. Highs in the lower to mid-70s. Tuesday night, clear. Lows near 50. Wednesday and Wednesday night, partly cloudy. Highs in the lower 70s. Lows near 50. Thursday, partly sunny. Highs near 70. Thursday night, partly cloudy until midnight, then becoming mostly cloudy. Lows in the upper 40s. Friday, partly sunny. Highs in the upper 60s. The forecast for the Cascades of Snohomish and Northern King counties, including Stevens Pass, today, partly sunny with a slight chance of showers until late afternoon, then mostly sunny with a slight chance of thunderstorms and showers late in the afternoon. Snow level near 8,500 feet. Afternoon pass temperatures in the mid-60s. Light wind. Tonight, partly cloudy in the evening, then becoming clear. Freezing level near 10,500 feet. Lows in the upper 40s. Light wind. Sunday, sunny. Freezing level near 11,000 feet. Afternoon pass temperatures in the upper 60s. Light wind. Sunday night, mostly clear. Freezing level near 11,500 feet. Lows in the upper 40s. Light wind. Monday, sunny. Freezing level near 11,000 feet. Afternoon pass temperatures in the upper 60s. Light wind. The forecast for the Cascades of Southern King County, including Snoqualmie Pass, today, mostly cloudy until late afternoon, then mostly sunny with a slight chance of showers late in the afternoon. Snow level near 8,500 feet. Afternoon pass temperatures around 70. Light wind in the passes. Tonight, partly cloudy in the evening, then becoming clear. Freezing level near 11,000 feet. Light wind in the passes. Sunday, sunny. Freezing level near 11,000 feet. Afternoon pass temperatures in the upper 70s. Light wind in the passes. Sunday night, mostly clear. Freezing level near 11,500 feet. Light wind in the passes. Monday, sunny.

The marine forecast for Puget Sound and Hood Canal. Today, north wind 5 to 10 knots, rising to 10 to 15 knots late this morning and afternoon. Waves around 2 feet or less. Tonight, north wind 10 to 15 knots, becoming northeast 5 to 10 knots after midnight. Waves around 2 feet or less. Sunday, north wind 5 to 10 knots. Waves around 2 feet or less. 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The current time is 9:56 a.m. Pacific Daylight Time. Weather synopsis for Western Washington. Weak upper level low off the Oregon coast moving south through tonight. Upper level ridge building into the British Columbia coast Sunday will sag south over Western Washington by Tuesday. The ridge will weaken Wednesday, rebuild Thursday, then start to slide east Friday. Light flow in the lower levels turning offshore tonight and Sunday. Low level flow turning onshore Sunday night into Monday. Low level flow remaining light onshore through next week. These are the 9 a.m. observations. It forks, partly sunny, temperature 51 degrees, and humidity 89%. Wind west at 5 miles an hour. Pressure in millibars, 1,017.2 and rising. Port Angeles, mostly sunny 55. Port Townsend, mostly sunny 59. Bellingham, cloudy 60. Northwest wind 6 miles an hour. Friday Harbor, mostly sunny 58. Whidbey Island, fog, visibility 1 mile, 50. Everett, partly sunny 55. Bowingfield, partly sunny 55. At SeaTac Airport, partly sunny. Temperature 55 degrees, dew point 48, and humidity 77%. Variable wind 3 miles an hour. Pressure in millibars, 1,017.2 and rising. Bremerton, mostly sunny 56. Gig Harbor, cloudy 51. McCord Field, cloudy 52. Shelton, cloudy 53. At Olympia, mostly sunny 52 degrees, and humidity 86%. Wind calm. Pressure in millibars, 1,017.2 and steady. Chehalis, partly sunny 52. Kelso, cloudy 52. Vancouver, cloudy 53. Hoquiam, cloudy 50. South wind 3 miles an hour. Astoria, cloudy temperature 52 degrees. Stampede Pass, partly sunny 55. Wenatchee, mostly sunny 63. Ellensburg, mostly sunny 62. Yakima, mostly sunny 70. Moses Lake, mostly sunny 69. And at Spokane, partly sunny 58. Inland water wind reports in Nass, Smith Island, west 9. Point Wilson, northwest 10. Point No Point, northwest 6. West Point, north 10. Alki Point, wind calm. Point Robinson, northwest 4. The forecast for the central Puget Sound region including Bremerton, Seattle, Tacoma, Everett, Bellevue, and North Bend. Today, mostly cloudy this morning then becoming sunny. Highs in the upper 60s to mid-70s. North wind 10 to 15 miles an hour. Tonight, mostly clear. Lows in the 50s. North wind at 10 to 15 miles an hour, decreasing to 5 to 10 miles an hour after midnight. Sunday, sunny. Highs in the upper 70s to mid 80s. North wind to 10 miles an hour. Sunday night, mostly clear. Lows in the 50s. North wind to 10 miles an hour until midnight, becoming light. Monday, sunny. Highs in the mid 70s to lower 80s. Light wind becoming west to 10 miles an hour in the afternoon. Monday night, mostly clear. Lows in the lower 50s. Tuesday, partly sunny in the morning, then becoming sunny. Highs in the lower to mid 70s. Tuesday night, clear. Lows near 50. Wednesday and Wednesday night, partly cloudy. Highs in the lower 70s. Lows near 50. Thursday, partly sunny. Highs near 70. Thursday night, partly cloudy until midnight, then becoming mostly cloudy. Lows in the upper 40s. Friday, partly sunny. Highs in the upper 60s. The forecast for the Cascades of Snohomish and Northern King counties, including Stevens Pass, today, partly sunny with a slight chance of showers until late afternoon, then

mostly sunny with a slight chance of thunderstorms and showers late in the afternoon. Snow level near 8,500 feet. Afternoon pass temperatures in the mid-60s. Light wind. Tonight, partly cloudy in the evening then becoming clear. Freezing level near 10,500 feet. Lows in the upper 40s. Light wind. Sunday, sunny. Freezing level near 11,000 feet. Afternoon pass temperatures in the upper 60s. Light wind. Sunday night, mostly clear. Freezing level near 11,500 feet. Lows in the upper 40s. Light wind. Monday, sunny. Freezing level near 11,000 feet. Afternoon pass temperatures in the upper 60s. Light wind. The forecast for the Cascades of Southern King County, including Snoqualmie Pass, today, mostly cloudy until late afternoon, then mostly sunny with a slight chance of showers late in the afternoon. Snow level near 8,500 feet. Afternoon pass temperatures around 70. Light wind in the passes. Tonight, partly cloudy in the evening then becoming clear. Freezing level near 11,000 feet. Light wind in the passes. Sunday, sunny. Freezing level near 11,000 feet. Afternoon pass temperatures in the upper 70s. Light wind in the passes. Sunday night, mostly clear. Freezing level near 11,500 feet. Light wind in the passes. Monday, sunny. Freezing level near 11,000 feet. Afternoon pass temperatures in the lower 70s. Light wind in the passes. The marine forecast for Puget Sound and Hood Canal. Today, north wind 5 to 10 knots, rising to 10 to 15 knots late this morning and afternoon. Waves around 2 feet or less. Tonight, north wind 10 to 15 knots, becoming northeast 5 to 10 knots after midnight. Waves around 2 feet or less. Sunday, north wind 5 to 10 knots. Waves around 2 feet or less. Pressure reports in millibars at 10 a.m. Seattle, 1018. Wenatchee, 1016. 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Estonia, 1016. Portland, 1016. 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The current time is 10:03 a.m. Pacific Daylight Time. Weather synopsis for Western Washington. Weak upper level low off the Oregon coast moving south through tonight. Upper level ridge building into the British Columbia coast Sunday will sag south over Western Washington by Tuesday. The ridge will weaken Wednesday, rebuild Thursday, then start to slide east Friday. Light flow in the lower levels turning offshore tonight and Sunday. Low level flow turning onshore Sunday night into Monday. Low level flow remaining light onshore through next week. These are the 9 a.m. observations. At Forks, partly sunny, temperature 51 degrees, and humidity 89%. Wind west at 5 miles an hour. Pressure in millibars, 1,017.2 and rising. Port Angeles, mostly sunny 55. Port Townsend, mostly sunny 59. Bellingham, cloudy 60. Northwest wind 6 miles an hour. Friday Harbor, mostly sunny 58. Whidbey Island, fog, visibility 1 mile, 50. Everett, partly sunny 55. Bowingfield, partly sunny 55. At SeaTac Airport, partly sunny. Temperature 55 degrees, dew point 48, and humidity 77%. Variable wind 3 miles an hour. 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Bremerton, mostly sunny 56. 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McCord Field, cloudy 52. Shelton, cloudy 53. At Olympia, mostly sunny 52 degrees, and humidity 86%. Wind calm. Pressure in millibars, 1,017.2 and steady. Chehalis, partly sunny 52. Kelso, cloudy 52. Vancouver, cloudy 53. Hoquiam, cloudy 50. South wind 3 miles an hour. Estonia, cloudy temperature 52 degrees. Stampede Pass, partly sunny 55. When

mostly sunny 63. Ellensburg, mostly sunny 62. Yakima, mostly sunny 70. Moses Lake, mostly sunny 69. And at Spokane, partly sunny 58. Inland water wind reports in Nass, Smith Island, west 9. Point Wilson, northwest 10. Point No Point, northwest 6. West Point, north 10. Alki Point, wind calm. Point Robinson, northwest 4. The forecast for the central Puget Sound region, including Bremerton, Seattle, Tacoma, Everett, Bellevue, and North Bend. Today, mostly cloudy this morning, then becoming sunny. Highs in the upper 60s to mid-70s. North wind 10 to 15 miles an hour. Tonight, mostly clear. Lows in the 50s. North wind 10 to 15 miles an hour, decreasing to 5 to 10 miles an hour after midnight. Sunday, sunny. Highs in the upper 70s to mid-80s. North wind to 10 miles an hour. Sunday night, mostly clear. Lows in the 50s. North wind to 10 miles an hour until midnight, becoming light. Monday, sunny. Highs in the mid-70s to lower 80s. Light wind becoming west to 10 miles an hour in the afternoon. Monday night, mostly clear. Lows in the lower 50s. Tuesday, partly sunny in the morning, then becoming sunny. Highs in the lower to mid-70s. Tuesday night, clear. Lows near 50. Wednesday and Wednesday night, partly cloudy. Highs in the lower 70s. Lows near 50. Thursday, partly sunny. Highs near 70. Thursday night, partly cloudy until midnight, then becoming mostly cloudy. Lows in the upper 40s. Friday, partly sunny. Highs in the upper 60s. The forecast for the Cascades of Snohomish and Northern King counties, including Stevens Pass, today, partly sunny with a slight chance of showers until late afternoon, then mostly sunny with a slight chance of thunderstorms and showers late in the afternoon. Snow level near 8,500 feet. Afternoon pass temperatures in the mid-60s. Light wind. Tonight, partly cloudy in the evening, then becoming clear. Freezing level near 10,500 feet. Lows in the upper 40s. Light wind. Sunday, sunny. Freezing level near 11,000 feet. Afternoon pass temperatures in the upper 60s. Light wind. Sunday night, mostly clear. Freezing level near 11,500 feet. Lows in the upper 40s. Light wind. Monday, sunny. Freezing level near 11,000 feet. Afternoon pass temperatures in the upper 60s. Light wind. The forecast for the Cascades of Southern King County, including Snoqualmie Pass, today, mostly cloudy until late afternoon, then mostly sunny with a slight chance of showers late in the afternoon. Snow level near 8,500 feet. Afternoon pass temperatures around 70. Light wind in the passes. Tonight, partly cloudy in the evening, then becoming clear. Freezing level near 11,000 feet. Light wind in the passes. Sunday, sunny. Freezing level near 11,000 feet. Afternoon pass temperatures in the upper 70s. Light wind in the passes. Sunday night, mostly clear. Freezing level near 11,500 feet. Light wind in the passes. Monday, sunny. Freezing level near 11,000 feet. Afternoon pass temperatures in the lower 70s. Light wind in the passes. The marine forecast for Puget Sound and Hood Canal. Today, north wind 5 to 10 knots, rising to 10 to 15 knots late this morning and afternoon. Waves around 2 feet or less. Tonight, north wind 10 to 15 knots, becoming northeast 5 to 10 knots after midnight. Waves around 2 feet or less. Sunday, north wind 5 to 10 knots. Waves around 2 feet or less. 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The current time is 10:10 a.m. Pacific Daylight Time. Weather synopsis for Western Washington. Weak upper level low off the Oregon coast moving south through tonight. Upper level ridge building into the British Columbia

Coast Sunday will sag south over western Washington by Tuesday. The ridge will weaken Wednesday, rebuild Thursday, then start to slide east Friday. Light flow in the lower levels turning offshore tonight and Sunday. Low-level flow turning onshore Sunday night into Monday. Low-level flow remaining light onshore through next week. These are the 9 a.m. observations. It forks, partly sunny, temperature 51 degrees, and humidity 89%. Wind west at 5 miles an hour. Pressure in millibars, 1,017.2 and rising. Port Angeles, mostly sunny 55. Port Townsend, mostly sunny 59. Bellingham, cloudy 60. Northwest wind 6 miles an hour. Friday Harbor, mostly sunny 58. Whidbey Island, fog, visibility 1 mile, 50. Everett, partly sunny 55. Boeingfield, partly sunny 55. At SeaTac Airport, partly sunny. Temperature 55 degrees, dew point 48, and humidity 77%. Variable wind 3 miles an hour. 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Bremerton, mostly sunny 56. 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McCord Field, cloudy 52. Shelton, cloudy 53. At Olympia, mostly sunny 52 degrees, and humidity 86%. Wind calm. Pressure in millibars, 1,017.2 and steady. Chehalis, partly sunny 52. Kelso, cloudy 52. Vancouver, cloudy 53. Hokia, cloudy 50. South wind 3 miles an hour. Astoria, cloudy, temperature 52 degrees. Stampede Pass, partly sunny 55. Wenatchee, mostly sunny 63. Ellensburg, mostly sunny 62. Yakima, mostly sunny 70. Moses Lake, mostly sunny 69. And at Spokane, partly sunny 58. Inland water wind reports in Nass, Smith Island, west 9. Point Wilson, northwest 10. Point No Point, northwest 6. West Point, north 10. Alki Point, wind calm. Point Robinson, northwest 4. The forecast for the central Puget Sound region, including Bremerton, Seattle, Tacoma, Everett, Bellevue, and North Bend. Today, mostly cloudy this morning, then becoming sunny. Highs in the upper 60s to mid-70s. North wind 10 to 15 miles an hour. Tonight, mostly clear. Lows in the 50s. North wind at 10 to 15 miles an hour, decreasing to 5 to 10 miles an hour after midnight. Sunday, sunny. Highs in the upper 70s to mid-80s. North wind to 10 miles an hour. Sunday night, mostly clear. Lows in the 50s. North wind to 10 miles an hour until midnight, becoming light. Monday, sunny. Highs in the mid-70s to lower 80s. Light wind becoming west to 10 miles an hour in the afternoon. Monday night, mostly clear. Lows in the lower 50s. Tuesday, partly sunny in the morning, then becoming sunny. Highs in the lower to mid-70s. Tuesday night, clear. Lows near 50. Wednesday and Wednesday night, partly cloudy. Highs in the lower 70s. Lows near 50. Thursday, partly sunny. Highs near 70. Thursday night, partly cloudy until midnight, then becoming mostly cloudy. Lows in the upper 40s. Friday, partly sunny. Highs in the upper 60s. The forecast for the Cascades of Snohomish and Northern King counties, including Stevens Pass, today, partly sunny with a slight chance of showers until late afternoon, then mostly sunny with a slight chance of thunderstorms and showers late in the afternoon. Snow level near 8,500 feet. Afternoon pass temperatures in the mid-60s. Light wind. Tonight, partly cloudy in the evening, then becoming clear. Freezing level near 10,500 feet. Lows in the upper 40s. Light wind. Sunday, sunny. Freezing level near 11,000 feet. Afternoon pass temperatures in the upper 60s. Light wind. Sunday night, mostly clear. Freezing level near 11,500 feet. Lows in the upper 40s. Light wind. Monday, sunny. Freezing level near 11,000 feet. Afternoon pass temperatures in the upper 60s. Light wind.
The forecast for the Cascades of Southern King County, including Snoqualmie Pass, today, mostly cloudy until late afternoon, then mostly sunny with a slight chance of showers late in the afternoon. Snow level near 8,500 feet. Afternoon pass temperatures around 70. Light wind in the passes. Tonight, partly cloudy in the evening then becoming clear. Freezing level near 11,000 feet. Light wind in the passes. Sunday, sunny. Freezing level near 11,000 feet. Afternoon pass temperatures in the upper 70s. Light wind in the passes. Sunday night, mostly clear. Freezing level near 11,500 feet. Light wind in the passes. Monday, sunny. Freezing level near 11,000 feet. Afternoon pass temperatures in the lower 70s. Light wind in the passes. The marine forecast for Puget Sound and Hood Canal. Today, north wind 5 to 10 knots, rising to 10 to 15 knots late this morning and afternoon. Waves around 2 feet or less. Tonight, north wind 10 to 15 knots, becoming northeast 5 to 10 knots after midnight. Waves around 2 feet or less. Sunday, north wind 5 to 10 knots. Waves around 2 feet or less. 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The current time is 10:17 a.m. Pacific Daylight Time. Weather synopsis for Western Washington. Weak upper level low off the Oregon coast moving south through tonight. Upper level ridge building into the British Columbia coast Sunday will sag south over Western Washington by Tuesday. The ridge will weaken Wednesday, rebuild Thursday, then start to slide east Friday. Light flow in the lower levels turning offshore tonight and Sunday. Low level flow turning onshore Sunday night into Monday. Low level flow remaining light onshore through next week. These are the 10 a.m. observations. It forks, mostly sunny, temperature 56 degrees, and humidity 80%. Wind variable at 5 miles an hour. Pressure in millibars, 1016.9 and falling. Port Angeles, mostly sunny 62. Port Townsend, mostly sunny 63. Bellingham, mostly sunny 63. Northwest wind 8 miles an hour. Friday Harbor, mostly sunny 57. Everett, mostly sunny 55. Bowingfield, partly sunny 58. At SeaTac Airport, partly sunny. Temperature 57 degrees, dew point 49, and humidity 74%. North wind 10 miles an hour. Pressure in millibars, 1016.9 and falling. Bremerton, mostly sunny 60. Gig Harbor, mostly sunny 54. McCord Field, mostly sunny 56. Shelton, sunny 56. At Olympia, mostly sunny 56 degrees, and humidity 77%. Wind variable at 3 miles an hour. Pressure in millibars, 1016.9 and falling. Chehalis, partly sunny 54. Kelso, cloudy 53. Vancouver, cloudy 55. Hoquiam, cloudy 52. Southeast wind 3 miles an hour. Astoria, cloudy temperature 53 degrees. Stampede Pass, cloudy 58. Wenatchee, mostly sunny 68. Ellensburg, mostly sunny 67. Yakima, partly sunny 73. Moses Lake, mostly sunny 74. And at Spokane, partly sunny 63. The forecast for the central Puget Sound region, including Bremerton, Seattle, Tacoma, Everett, Bellevue, and North Bend. Today, mostly cloudy this morning, then becoming sunny. Highs in the upper 60s to mid 70s. North wind 10 to 15 miles an hour. Tonight, mostly clear. Lows in the 50s. North wind at 10 to 15 miles an hour, decreasing to 5 to 10 miles an hour after midnight. Sunday, sunny. Highs in the upper 70s to mid 80s. North wind to 10 miles an hour. Sunday night, mostly clear. Lows in the 50s. North wind to 10 miles an hour until midnight becoming light. Monday, sunny. Highs in the mid-70s to lower 80s. Light wind becoming west to 10 miles an hour in the afternoon. Monday night, mostly clear. Lows in the lower 50s. Tuesday, partly sunny in the morning then becoming sunny. Highs in the lower to mid-70s.
Tuesday night, clear.

lows near 50. Wednesday and Wednesday night, partly cloudy. Highs in the lower 70s, lows near 50. Thursday, partly sunny. Highs near 70. Thursday night, partly cloudy until midnight, then becoming mostly cloudy. Lows in the upper 40s. Friday, partly sunny. Highs in the upper 60s. Pressure reports in millibars at 10 a.m. Seattle, 1018. Wenatchee, 1016. Bellingham, 1018. Forks, 1017. Astoria, 1016. Portland, 1016. Freezing levels from early this morning. Forks, 9,000 feet. 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The forecast for the Cascades of Snohomish and northern King counties, including Stevens Pass, today, partly sunny with a slight chance of showers until late afternoon, then mostly sunny with a slight chance of thunderstorms and showers late in the afternoon. Snow level near 8,500 feet. Afternoon pass temperatures in the mid-60s. Light wind. Tonight, partly cloudy in the evening, then becoming clear. Freezing level near 10,500 feet. Lows in the upper 40s. Light wind. Sunday, sunny. Freezing level near 11,000 feet. Afternoon pass temperatures in the upper 60s. Light wind. Sunday night, mostly clear. Freezing level near 11,500 feet. Lows in the upper 40s. Light wind. Monday, sunny. Freezing level near 11,000 feet. Afternoon pass temperatures in the upper 60s. Light wind. The forecast for the Cascades of Southern King County, including Snoqualmie Pass, today, mostly cloudy until late afternoon, then mostly sunny with a slight chance of showers late in the afternoon. Snow level near 8,500 feet. Afternoon pass temperatures around 70. Light wind in the passes. Tonight, partly cloudy in the evening, then becoming clear. Freezing level near 11,000 feet. Light wind in the passes. Sunday, sunny. Freezing level near 11,000 feet. Afternoon pass temperatures in the upper 70s. Light wind in the passes. Sunday night, mostly clear. Freezing level near 11,500 feet. Light wind in the passes. Monday, sunny. Freezing level near 11,000 feet. Afternoon pass temperatures in the lower 70s. Light wind in the passes. The marine forecast for Puget Sound and Hood Canal, today, north wind 5 to 10 knots, rising to 10 to 15 knots late this morning and afternoon. Waves around 2 feet or less. Tonight, north wind 10 to 15 knots, becoming northeast 5 to 10 knots after midnight. Waves around 2 feet or less. Sunday, north wind 5 to 10 knots. Waves around 2 feet or less. 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The current time is 10:23 a.m. Pacific Daylight Time. Weather synopsis for Western Washington. Weak upper level low off the Oregon coast moving south through tonight. Upper level ridge building into the British Columbia coast Sunday will sag south over Western Washington by Tuesday. The ridge will weaken Wednesday, rebuild Thursday, then start to slide east Friday. Light flow in the lower levels turning offshore tonight and Sunday. Low level flow turning onshore Sunday night into Monday. Low level flow remaining light onshore through next week. These are the 10 a.m. observations. At Forks, mostly sunny, temperature 56 degrees, and humidity 80%. Wind variable at 5 miles an hour. Pressure in millibars, 1016.9 and falling. Port Angeles, mostly sunny 62. Port Townsend, mostly sunny 63. Bellingham, mostly sunny 63. Northwest wind 8 miles an hour. Friday Harbor, mostly sunny 57. Everett, mostly sunny 55. Boeingfield, partly sunny 58. At SeaTac Airport, partly sunny. Temperature 57 degrees, dew point 49, and humidity 74%. North wind 10 miles an hour. Pressure in millibars, 1016.9 and falling. Bremerton, mostly sunny 60. Gig Harbor, mostly sunny 54. McCord Field, mostly sunny 56. Shelton, sunny 56.

yet. Mostly sunny, 56 degrees, and humidity 77%. Wind variable at 3 miles an hour. Pressure in millibars, 1,016.9 and falling. Chehalis, partly sunny, 54. Kelso, cloudy, 53. Vancouver, cloudy, 55. Hoquiam, cloudy, 52. Southeast wind, 3 miles an hour. Astoria, cloudy, temperature 53 degrees. The 8 to 14 day outlook for Washington State for the period Saturday, May 9th to Friday, May 15th, calls for above normal temperatures and below normal precipitation. These are the 10 a.m. observations. At Forks, mostly sunny, temperature 56 degrees and humidity 80%. Wind variable at 5 miles an hour. Pressure in millibars, 1,016.9 and falling. Port Angeles, mostly sunny, 62. Port Townsend, mostly sunny, 63. Bellingham, mostly sunny, 63. Northwest wind, 8 miles an hour. Friday Harbor, mostly sunny, 57. Whidbey Island, partly sunny, 51. Everett, mostly sunny, 55. Bowingfield, partly sunny, 58. At SeaTac Airport, partly sunny. Temperature 57 degrees, dew point 49, and humidity 74%. North wind 10 miles an hour. Pressure in millibars, 1,016.9 and falling. Bremerton, mostly sunny, 60. Gig Harbor, mostly sunny, 54. McCord Field, mostly sunny, 56. Shelton, sunny, 56. At Olympia, mostly sunny, 56 degrees, and humidity 77%. Wind variable at 3 miles an hour. Pressure in millibars, 1,016.9 and falling. Chehalis, mostly sunny, 54. Kelso, cloudy, 53. Vancouver, cloudy, 55. Hoquiam, cloudy, 52. Southeast wind, 3 miles an hour. Astoria, cloudy, temperature 53 degrees. 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The current time is 10:28 a.m. Pacific Daylight Time. Weather synopsis for Western Washington. Weak upper-level low off the Oregon coast moving south through tonight. Upper-level ridge building into the British Columbia coast Sunday will sag south over Western Washington by Tuesday. The ridge will weaken Wednesday, rebuild Thursday, then start to slide east Friday. Light flow in the lower levels turning offshore tonight and Sunday. Low-level flow turning onshore Sunday night into Monday. Low-level flow remaining light onshore through next week. These are the 10 a.m. observations. At Forks, mostly sunny, temperature 56 degrees, and humidity 80%. Wind variable at 5 miles an hour. Pressure in millibars, 1,016.9 and falling. Port Angeles, mostly sunny, 62. Port Townsend, mostly sunny, 63. Bellingham, mostly sunny, 63. Northwest wind, 8 miles an hour. Friday Harbor, mostly sunny, 57. Whidbey Island, partly sunny, 51. Everett, mostly sunny, 55. Bowingfield, partly sunny, 58. At SeaTac Airport, partly sunny. Temperature 57 degrees, dew point 49, and humidity 74%. North wind 10 miles an hour. Pressure in millibars, 1,016.9 and falling. Bremerton, mostly sunny, 60. Gig Harbor, mostly sunny, 54. McCord Field, mostly sunny, 56. Shelton, sunny, 56. At Olympia, mostly sunny, 56 degrees, and humidity 77%. Wind variable at 3 miles an hour. Pressure in millibars, 1,016.9 and falling. Chehalis, mostly sunny, 54. Kelso, cloudy, 53. Vancouver, cloudy, 55. Hoquiam, cloudy, 52. Southeast wind, 3 miles an hour. Astoria, cloudy, temperature 53 degrees. Stampede Pass, cloudy, 58. Wenatchee, mostly sunny, 68. Ellensburg, mostly sunny, 67. Yakima, partly sunny, 73. Moses Lake, mostly sunny, 74. And at Spokane, partly sunny, 63. Inland water wind reports in Nass, Smith Island, west 7. Point Will-

Northwest 11. 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Northwest 6. 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Alki Point. Northwest 4. Point Robinson. Wind calm. The forecast for the central Puget Sound region, including Bremerton, Seattle, Tacoma, Everett, Bellevue, and North Bend. Today, mostly cloudy this morning, then becoming sunny. Highs in the upper 60s to mid-70s. North wind 10 to 15 miles an hour. Tonight, mostly clear. Lows in the 50s. North wind 10 to 15 miles an hour, decreasing to 5 to 10 miles an hour after midnight. Sunday, sunny. Highs in the upper 70s to mid-80s. North wind to 10 miles an hour. Sunday night, mostly clear. Lows in the 50s. North wind to 10 miles an hour until midnight, becoming light. Monday, sunny. Highs in the mid-70s to lower 80s. Light wind becoming west to 10 miles an hour in the afternoon. Monday night, mostly clear. Lows in the lower 50s. Tuesday, partly sunny in the morning, then becoming sunny. Highs in the lower to mid-70s. Tuesday night, clear. Lows near 50. Wednesday and Wednesday night, partly cloudy. Highs in the lower 70s. Lows near 50. Thursday, partly sunny. Highs near 70. Thursday night, partly cloudy until midnight, then becoming mostly cloudy. Lows in the upper 40s. Friday, partly sunny. Highs in the upper 60s. For information regarding current pass weather, go to wsdot.com/travel/real-time/mountain-passes. The forecast for the Cascades of Snohomish and Northern King counties, including Stevens Pass, today, partly sunny with a slight chance of showers until late afternoon, then mostly sunny with a slight chance of thunderstorms and showers late in the afternoon. Snow level near 8,500 feet. Afternoon pass temperatures in the mid-60s. Light wind. Tonight, partly cloudy in the evening, then becoming clear. Freezing level near 10,500 feet. Lows in the upper 40s. Light wind. Sunday, sunny. Freezing level near 11,000 feet. Afternoon pass temperatures in the upper 60s. Light wind. Sunday night, mostly clear. Freezing level near 11,500 feet. Lows in the upper 40s. Light wind. Monday, sunny. Freezing level near 11,000 feet. Afternoon pass temperatures in the upper 60s. Light wind. The forecast for the Cascades of Southern King County, including Snoqualmie Pass, today, mostly cloudy until late afternoon, then mostly sunny with a slight chance of showers late in the afternoon. Snow level near 8,500 feet. Afternoon pass temperatures around 70. Light wind in the passes. Tonight, partly cloudy in the evening, then becoming clear. Freezing level near 11,000 feet. Light wind in the passes. Sunday, sunny. Freezing level near 11,000 feet. Afternoon pass temperatures in the upper 70s. Light wind in the passes. Sunday night, mostly clear. Freezing level near 11,500 feet. Light wind in the passes. Monday, sunny. Freezing level near 11,000 feet. Afternoon pass temperatures in the lower 70s. Light wind in the passes. The marine forecast for Puget Sound and Hood Canal. Today, north wind 5 to 10 knots, rising to 10 to 15 knots late this morning and afternoon. Waves around 2 feet or less. Tonight, north wind 10 to 15 knots, becoming northeast 5 to 10 knots after midnight. Waves around 2 feet or less. Sunday, north wind 5 to 10 knots. Waves around 2 feet or less. 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The current time is 10:35 a.m. Pacific Daylight Time. Weather synopsis for Western Washington. Weak upper level low off the Oregon coast moving south through tonight. Upper level ridge building into the British Columbia coast Sunday will sag south over Western Washington by Tuesday. The ridge will weaken Wednesday, rebuild Thursday, then start to slide east Friday. Light flow in the lower levels turning offshore tonight and Sunday. Low level flow turning onshore Sunday night into Monday. Low level flow remaining light onshore

week. These are the 10 a.m. observations. It forks, mostly sunny, temperature 56 degrees, and humidity 80%. Wind variable at 5 miles an hour. Pressure in millibars, 1016.9 and falling. Port Angeles, mostly sunny 62. Port Townsend, mostly sunny 63. Bellingham, mostly sunny 63. Northwest wind 8 miles an hour. Friday Harbor, mostly sunny 57. Whidbey Island, partly sunny 51. Everett, mostly sunny 55. Boeing Field, partly sunny 58. At SeaTac Airport, partly sunny. Temperature 57 degrees, dew point 49, and humidity 74%. North wind 10 miles an hour. Pressure in millibars, 1016.9 and falling. Bremerton, mostly sunny 60. Gig Harbor, mostly sunny 54. McCord Field, mostly sunny 56. Shelton, sunny 56. At Olympia, mostly sunny 56 degrees, and humidity 77%. Wind variable at 3 miles an hour. Pressure in millibars, 1016.9 and falling. Chehalis, mostly sunny 54. Kelso, cloudy 53. Vancouver, cloudy 55. Hoquiam, cloudy 52. Southeast wind 3 miles an hour. Astoria, cloudy, temperature 53 degrees. Stampede Pass, cloudy 58. Wenatchee, mostly sunny 68. Ellensburg, mostly sunny 67. Yakima, partly sunny 73. Moses Lake, mostly sunny 74. And at Spokane, partly sunny 63. Inland water wind reports in Knott's, Smith Island, west 7. Point Wilson, northwest 11. Point No Point, northwest 6. West Point, northeast 13. Alki Point, northwest 4. Point Robinson, wind calm. The forecast for the central Puget Sound region, including Bremerton, Seattle, Tacoma, Everett, Bellevue, and North Bend. Today, mostly cloudy this morning, then becoming sunny. Highs in the upper 60s to mid-70s. North wind 10 to 15 miles an hour. Tonight, mostly clear. Lows in the 50s. North wind at 10 to 15 miles an hour, decreasing to 5 to 10 miles an hour after midnight. Sunday, sunny. Highs in the upper 70s to mid-80s. North wind to 10 miles an hour. Sunday night, mostly clear. Lows in the 50s. North wind to 10 miles an hour until midnight, becoming light. Monday, sunny. Highs in the mid-70s to lower 80s. Light wind becoming west to 10 miles an hour in the afternoon. Monday night, mostly clear. Lows in the lower 50s. Tuesday, partly sunny in the morning, then becoming sunny. Highs in the lower to mid-70s. Tuesday night, clear. Lows near 50. Wednesday and Wednesday night, partly cloudy. Highs in the lower 70s. Lows near 50. Thursday, partly sunny. Highs near 70. Thursday night, partly cloudy until midnight, then becoming mostly cloudy. Lows in the upper 40s. Friday, partly sunny. Highs in the upper 60s. The forecast for the Cascades of Snohomish and northern King counties, including Stevens Pass, today, partly sunny with a slight chance of showers until late afternoon, then mostly sunny with a slight chance of thunderstorms and showers late in the afternoon. Snow level near 8,500 feet. Afternoon pass temperatures in the mid-60s. Light wind. Tonight, partly cloudy in the evening, then becoming clear. Freezing level near 10,500 feet. Lows in the upper 40s. Light wind. Sunday, sunny. Freezing level near 11,000 feet. Afternoon pass temperatures in the upper 60s. Light wind. Sunday night, mostly clear. Freezing level near 11,500 feet. Lows in the upper 40s. Light wind. Monday, sunny. Freezing level near 11,000 feet. Afternoon pass temperatures in the upper 60s. Light wind. The forecast for the Cascades of Southern King County, including Snoqualmie Pass, today, mostly cloudy until late afternoon, then mostly sunny with a slight chance of showers late in the afternoon. Snow level near 8,500 feet. Afternoon pass temperatures around 70. Light wind.
in the passes. Tonight, partly cloudy in the evening, then becoming clear. Freezing level near 11,000 feet. Light wind in the passes. Sunday, sunny. Freezing level near 11,000 feet. Afternoon pass temperatures in the upper 70s. Light wind in the passes. Sunday night, mostly clear. Freezing level near 11,500 feet. Light wind in the passes. Monday, sunny. Freezing level near 11,000 feet. Afternoon pass temperatures in the lower 70s. Light wind in the passes. Pressure reports in millibars at 10 a.m. Seattle, 1018. Wenatchee, 1016. Bellingham, 1018. Forks, 1017. Astoria, 1016. Portland, 1016. Freezing levels from early this morning. Forks, 9,000 feet. 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The marine forecast for Puget Sound and Hood Canal. Today, north wind 5 to 10 knots, rising to 10 to 15 knots late this morning and afternoon. Waves around 2 feet or less. Tonight, north wind 10 to 15 knots, becoming northeast 5 to 10 knots after midnight. Waves around 2 feet or less. Sunday, north wind 5 to 10 knots. Waves around 2 feet or less. 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The current time is 10:42 a.m. Pacific Daylight Time. Weather synopsis for Western Washington. Weak upper level low off the Oregon coast moving south through tonight. Upper level ridge building into the British Columbia coast Sunday will sag south over Western Washington by Tuesday. The ridge will weaken Wednesday, rebuild Thursday, then start to slide east Friday. Light flow in the lower levels turning offshore tonight and Sunday. Low-level flow turning onshore Sunday night into Monday. Low-level flow remaining light onshore through next week. These are the 10 a.m. observations. It forks, mostly sunny, temperature 56 degrees, and humidity 80%. Wind variable at 5 miles an hour. Pressure in millibars, 1016.9 and falling. Port Angeles, mostly sunny 62. Port Townsend, mostly sunny 63. Bellingham, mostly sunny 63. Northwest wind 8 miles an hour. Friday Harbor, mostly sunny 57. Whidbey Island, partly sunny 51. Everett, mostly sunny 55. Bowingfield, partly sunny 58. At SeaTac Airport, partly sunny. Temperature 57 degrees, dew point 49, and humidity 74%. North wind 10 miles an hour. Pressure in millibars, 1016.9 and falling. Bremerton, mostly sunny 60. Gig Harbor, mostly sunny 54. McCord Field, mostly sunny 56. Shelton, sunny 56. At Olympia, mostly sunny 56 degrees, and humidity 77%. Wind variable at 3 miles an hour. Pressure in millibars, 1016.9 and falling. Chehalis, mostly sunny 54. Kelso, cloudy 53. Vancouver, cloudy 55. Hoquiam, cloudy 52. Southeast wind 3 miles an hour. Astoria, cloudy temperature 53 degrees. Stampede Pass, cloudy 58. Wenatchee, mostly sunny 68. Ellensburg, mostly sunny 67. Yakima, partly sunny 73. Moses Lake, mostly sunny 74. And at Spokane, partly sunny 63. Inland water wind reports in Nass, Smith Island, west 7. Point Wilson, northwest 11. Point No Point, northwest 6. West Point, northeast 13. Alki Point, northwest 4. Point Robinson, wind calm. The forecast for the central Puget Sound region, including Bremerton, Seattle, Tacoma, Everett, Bellevue, and North Bend. Today, mostly cloudy this morning, then becoming sunny. Highs in the upper 60s to mid-70s. North wind 10 to 15 miles an hour. Tonight, mostly clear. Lows in the 50s. North wind at 10 to 15 miles an hour, decreasing to 5 to 10 miles an hour after midnight. Sunday, sunny. Highs in the upper 70s to mid 80s. North wind to 10 miles an hour.

hour. Sunday night, mostly clear. Lows in the 50s. North winds at 10 miles an hour until midnight, becoming light. Monday, sunny. Highs in the mid-70s to lower 80s. Light wind becoming west to 10 miles an hour in the afternoon. Monday night, mostly clear. Lows in the lower 50s. Tuesday, partly sunny in the morning, then becoming sunny. Highs in the lower to mid-70s. Tuesday night, clear. Lows near 50. Wednesday and Wednesday night, partly cloudy. Highs in the lower 70s. Lows near 50. Thursday, partly sunny. Highs near 70. Thursday night, partly cloudy until midnight, then becoming mostly cloudy. Lows in the upper 40s. Friday, partly sunny. Highs in the upper 60s. The forecast for the Cascades of Snohomish and Northern King counties, including Stevens Pass, today, partly sunny with a slight chance of showers until late afternoon, then mostly sunny with a slight chance of thunderstorms and showers late in the afternoon. Snow level near 8,500 feet. Afternoon pass temperatures in the mid-60s. Light wind. Tonight, partly cloudy in the evening, then becoming clear. Freezing level near 10,500 feet. Lows in the upper 40s. Light wind. Sunday, sunny. Freezing level near 11,000 feet. Afternoon pass temperatures in the upper 60s. Light wind. Sunday night, mostly clear. Freezing level near 11,500 feet. Lows in the upper 40s. Light wind. Monday, sunny. Freezing level near 11,000 feet. Afternoon pass temperatures in the upper 60s. Light wind. The forecast for the Cascades of Southern King County, including Snoqualmie Pass, today, mostly cloudy until late afternoon, then mostly sunny with a slight chance of showers late in the afternoon. Snow level near 8,500 feet. Afternoon pass temperatures around 70. Light wind in the passes. Tonight, partly cloudy in the evening, then becoming clear. Freezing level near 11,000 feet. Light wind in the passes. Sunday, sunny. Freezing level near 11,000 feet. Afternoon pass temperatures in the upper 70s. Light wind in the passes. Sunday night, mostly clear. Freezing level near 11,500 feet. Light wind in the passes. Monday, sunny. Freezing level near 11,000 feet. Afternoon pass temperatures in the lower 70s. Light wind in the passes. The marine forecast for Puget Sound and Hood Canal. Today, north wind 5 to 10 knots, rising to 10 to 15 knots late this morning and afternoon. Waves around 2 feet or less. Tonight, north wind 10 to 15 knots, becoming northeast 5 to 10 knots after midnight. Waves around 2 feet or less. Sunday, north wind 5 to 10 knots. Waves around 2 feet or less. 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The current time is 10:49 a.m. Pacific Daylight Time. Weather synopsis for Western Washington. Weak upper-level low off the Oregon coast moving south through tonight. Upper-level ridge building into the British Columbia coast Sunday will sag south over Western Washington by Tuesday. The ridge will weaken Wednesday, rebuild Thursday, then start to slide east Friday. Light flow in the lower levels turning offshore tonight and Sunday. Low-level flow turning onshore Sunday night into Monday. Low-level flow remaining light onshore through next week. These are the 10 a.m. observations. It forks, mostly sunny, temperature 56 degrees, and humidity 80%. Wind variable at 5 miles an hour. Pressure in millibars, 1016.9 and falling. Port Angeles, mostly sunny 62. Port Townsend, mostly sunny 63. Bellingham, mostly sunny 63. Northwest wind 8 miles an hour. Friday Harbor, mostly sunny 57. Whidbey Island, partly sunny 51. Everett, mostly sunny 55. Boeingfield, partly sunny 58. At SeaTac Airport, partly sunny. Temperature 57 degrees, dew point 49, and humidity 74%. North wind 10 miles an hour. Pressure in millibars, 1016.9 and falling. Bremerton, mostly sunny 60.

Harbor, mostly sunny 54. McCord Field, mostly sunny 56. Shelton, sunny 56. At Olympia, mostly sunny 56 degrees, and humidity 77%. Wind variable at 3 miles an hour. Pressure in millibars, 1016.9 and falling. Chehalis, mostly sunny 54. Kelso, cloudy 53. Vancouver, cloudy 55. Hoquiam, cloudy 52. Southeast wind 3 miles an hour. Astoria, cloudy temperature 53 degrees. Stampede Pass, cloudy 58. Wenatchee, mostly sunny 68. Ellensburg, mostly sunny 67. Yakima, partly sunny 73. Moses Lake, mostly sunny 74. And at Spokane, partly sunny 63. Inland water wind reports in Nass, Smith Island, west 7. Point Wilson, northwest 11. Point No Point, northwest 6. West Point, northeast 13. Alki Point, northwest 4. Point Robinson, wind calm. The forecast for the central Puget Sound region, including Bremerton, Seattle, Tacoma, Everett, Bellevue, and North Bend. Today, mostly cloudy this morning, then becoming sunny. Highs in the upper 60s to mid-70s. North wind 10 to 15 miles an hour. Tonight, mostly clear. Lows in the 50s. North wind 10 to 15 miles an hour, decreasing to 5 to 10 miles an hour after midnight. Sunday, sunny. Highs in the upper 70s to mid-80s. North wind to 10 miles an hour. Sunday night, mostly clear. Lows in the 50s. North wind to 10 miles an hour until midnight, becoming light. Monday, sunny. Highs in the mid-70s to lower 80s. Light wind becoming west to 10 miles an hour in the afternoon. Monday night, mostly clear. Lows in the lower 50s. Tuesday, partly sunny in the morning, then becoming sunny. Highs in the lower to mid-70s. Tuesday night, clear. Lows near 50. Wednesday and Wednesday night, partly cloudy. Highs in the lower 70s. Lows near 50. Thursday, partly sunny. Highs near 70. Thursday night, partly cloudy until midnight, then becoming mostly cloudy. Lows in the upper 40s. Friday, partly sunny. Highs in the upper 60s. The forecast for the Cascades of Snohomish and Northern King Counties, including Stevens Pass, today, partly sunny with a slight chance of showers until late afternoon, then mostly sunny with a slight chance of thunderstorms and showers late in the afternoon. Snow level near 8,500 feet. Afternoon pass temperatures in the mid-60s. Light wind. Tonight, partly cloudy in the evening, then becoming clear. Freezing level near 10,500 feet. Lows in the upper 40s. Light wind. Sunday, sunny. Freezing level near 11,000 feet. Afternoon pass temperatures in the upper 60s. Light wind. Sunday night, mostly clear. Freezing level near 11,500 feet. Lows in the upper 40s. Light wind. Monday, sunny. Freezing level near 11,000 feet. Afternoon pass temperatures in the upper 60s. Light wind. The forecast for the Cascades of Southern King County, including Snoqualmie Pass, today, mostly cloudy until late afternoon, then mostly sunny with a slight chance of showers late in the afternoon. Snow level near 8,500 feet. Afternoon pass temperatures around 70. Light wind in the passes. Tonight, partly cloudy in the evening, then becoming clear. Freezing level near 11,000 feet. Light wind in the passes. Sunday, sunny. Freezing level near 11,000 feet. Afternoon pass temperatures in the upper 70s. Light wind in the passes. Sunday night, mostly clear. Freezing level near 11,500 feet. Light wind in the passes. Monday, sunny. Freezing level near 11,000 feet. Afternoon pass temperatures in the lower 70s. Light wind in the passes. The 8 to 14 day outlook for Washington State for the period Saturday, May 9th to Friday, May 15th, calls for above normal temperatures and below normal precipitation. For information regarding current pass weather, go to wsdot.com/travel/real-time/.

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The current time is 10:56 a.m. Pacific Daylight Time. Weather synopsis for Western Washington. Weak upper level low off the Oregon coast moving south through tonight. Upper level ridge building into the British Columbia coast Sunday will sag south over Western Washington by Tuesday. The ridge will weaken Wednesday, rebuild Thursday, then start to slide east Friday. Light flow in the lower levels turning offshore tonight and Sunday. Low level flow turning onshore Sunday night into Monday. Low level flow remaining light onshore through next week. These are the 10 a.m. observations. It forks, mostly sunny, temperature 56 degrees, and humidity 80%. Wind variable at 5 miles an hour. Pressure in millibars, 1016.9 and falling. Port Angeles, mostly sunny 62. Port Townsend, mostly sunny 63. Bellingham, mostly sunny 63. Northwest wind 8 miles an hour. Friday Harbor, mostly sunny 57. Whidbey Island, partly sunny 51. Everett, mostly sunny 55. Boeingfield, partly sunny 58. At SeaTac Airport, partly sunny. Temperature 57 degrees, dew point 49, and humidity 74%. North wind 10 miles an hour. Pressure in millibars, 1016.9 and falling. Bremerton, mostly sunny 60. Gig Harbor, mostly sunny 54. McCord Field, mostly sunny 56. Shelton, sunny 56. At Olympia, mostly sunny 56 degrees, and humidity 77%. Wind variable at 3 miles an hour. Pressure in millibars, 1016.9 and falling. Chehalis, mostly sunny 54. Kelso, cloudy 53. Vancouver, cloudy 55. Hoquiam, cloudy 52. Southeast wind 3 miles an hour. Astoria, cloudy temperature 53 degrees. Stampede Pass, cloudy 58. Wenatchee, mostly sunny 68. Ellensburg, mostly sunny 67. Yakima, partly sunny 73. Moses Lake, mostly sunny 74. And at Spokane, partly sunny 63. Inland water wind reports in Nass, Smith Island, west 7. Point Wilson, northwest 11. Point No Point, northwest 6. West Point, northeast 13. Alki Point, northwest 4. Point Robinson, wind calm. The forecast for the central Puget Sound region, including Bremerton, Seattle, Tacoma, Everett, Bellevue, and North Bend. Today, mostly cloudy this morning, then becoming sunny. Highs in the upper 60s to mid-70s. North wind 10 to 15 miles an hour. Tonight, mostly clear. Lows in the 50s. North wind at 10 to 15 miles an hour, decreasing to 5 to 10 miles an hour after midnight. Sunday, sunny. Highs in the upper 70s to mid 80s. North wind to 10 miles an hour. Sunday night, mostly clear. Lows in the 50s. North wind to 10 miles an hour until midnight, becoming light. Monday, sunny. Highs in the mid 70s to lower 80s. Light wind becoming west to 10 miles an hour in the afternoon. Monday night, mostly clear. Lows in the lower 50s. Tuesday, partly sunny in the morning, then becoming sunny. Highs in the lower to mid 70s. Tuesday night, clear. Lows near 50. Wednesday and Wednesday night, partly cloudy. Highs in the lower 70s. Lows near 50. Thursday, partly sunny. Highs near 70. Thursday night, partly cloudy until midnight, then becoming mostly cloudy. Lows in the upper 40s. Friday, partly sunny. Highs in the upper 60s. Pressure reports in millibars at 10 a.m. Seattle, 1018. Wenatchee, 1016. Bellingham, 1018. Forks, 1017. Astoria, 1016. Portland, 1016. Freezing levels from early this morning. 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The forecast for the Cascades of Snohomish and Northern King counties, including Stevens Pass, today, partly sunny with a slight chance of showers until late afternoon, then

mostly sunny with a slight chance of thunderstorms and showers late in the afternoon. Snow level near 8,500 feet. Afternoon pass temperatures in the mid-60s. Light wind. Tonight, partly cloudy in the evening, then becoming clear. Freezing level near 10,500 feet. Lows in the upper 40s. Light wind. Sunday, sunny. Freezing level near 11,000 feet. Afternoon pass temperatures in the upper 60s. Light wind. Sunday night, mostly clear. Freezing level near 11,500 feet. Lows in the upper 40s. Light wind. Monday, sunny. Freezing level near 11,000 feet. Afternoon pass temperatures in the upper 60s. Light wind. The forecast for the Cascades of Southern King County, including Snoqualmie Pass. Today, mostly cloudy until late afternoon, then mostly sunny with a slight chance of showers late in the afternoon. Snow level near 8,500 feet. Afternoon pass temperatures around 70. Light wind in the passes. Tonight, partly cloudy in the evening, then becoming clear. Freezing level near 11,000 feet. Light wind in the passes. Sunday, sunny. Freezing level near 11,000 feet. Afternoon pass temperatures in the upper 70s. Light wind in the passes. Sunday night, mostly clear. Freezing level near 11,500 feet. Light wind in the passes. Monday, sunny. Freezing level near 11,000 feet. Afternoon pass temperatures in the lower 70s. Light wind in the passes. The marine forecast for Puget Sound and Hood Canal. Today, north wind 5 to 10 knots, rising to 10 to 15 knots late this morning and afternoon. Waves around 2 feet or less. Tonight, north wind 10 to 15 knots, becoming northeast 5 to 10 knots after midnight. Waves around 2 feet or less. Sunday, north wind 5 to 10 knots. Waves around 2 feet or less. 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The current time is 11:03 a.m. Pacific Daylight Time. Weather synopsis for Western Washington. Weak upper level low off the Oregon coast moving south through tonight. Upper level ridge building into the British Columbia coast Sunday will sag south over Western Washington by Tuesday. The ridge will weaken Wednesday, rebuild Thursday, then start to slide east Friday. Light flow in the lower levels turning offshore tonight and Sunday. Low-level flow turning onshore Sunday night into Monday. Low-level flow remaining light onshore through next week. These are the 10 a.m. observations. It forks, mostly sunny, temperature 56 degrees, and humidity 80%. Wind variable at 5 miles an hour. Pressure in millibars, 1016.9 and falling. Port Angeles, mostly sunny 62. Port Townsend, mostly sunny 63. Bellingham, mostly sunny 63. Northwest wind 8 miles an hour. Friday Harbor, mostly sunny 57. Whidbey Island, partly sunny 51. Everett, mostly sunny 55. Boeingfield, partly sunny 58. At SeaTac Airport, partly sunny. Temperature 57 degrees, dew point 49, and humidity 74%. North wind 10 miles an hour. Pressure in millibars, 1016.9 and falling. Bremerton, mostly sunny 60. Gig Harbor, mostly sunny 54. McCord Field, mostly sunny 56. Shelton, sunny 56. At Olympia, mostly sunny 56 degrees, and humidity 77%. Wind variable at 3 miles an hour. Pressure in millibars, 1016.9 and falling. Chehalis, mostly sunny 54. Kelso, cloudy 53. Vancouver, cloudy 55. Hoquiam, cloudy 52. Southeast wind 3 miles an hour. Astoria, cloudy temperature 53 degrees. Stampede Pass, cloudy 58. Wenatchee, mostly sunny 68. Ellensburg, mostly sunny 67. Yakima, partly sunny 73. Moses Lake, mostly sunny 74. And at Spokane, partly sunny 63. Inland water wind reports in Nass, Smith Island, west 7. Point Wilson, northwest 11. Point No Point, northwest 6.
Northeast 13. Alki Point, Northwest 4. Point Robinson, wind calm. The forecast for the central Puget Sound region, including Bremerton, Seattle, Tacoma, Everett, Bellevue, and North Bend. Today, mostly cloudy this morning, then becoming sunny. Highs in the upper 60s to mid-70s. North wind 10 to 15 miles an hour. Tonight, mostly clear. Lows in the 50s. North wind 10 to 15 miles an hour, decreasing to 5 to 10 miles an hour after midnight. Sunday, sunny. Highs in the upper 70s to mid-80s. North wind to 10 miles an hour. Sunday night, mostly clear. Lows in the 50s. North wind to 10 miles an hour until midnight, becoming light. Monday, sunny. Highs in the mid-70s to lower 80s. Light wind becoming west to 10 miles an hour in the afternoon. Monday night, mostly clear. Lows in the lower 50s. Tuesday, partly sunny in the morning, then becoming sunny. Highs in the lower to mid-70s. Tuesday night, clear. Lows near 50. Wednesday and Wednesday night, partly cloudy. Highs in the lower 70s. Lows near 50. Thursday, partly sunny. Highs near 70. Thursday night, partly cloudy until midnight, then becoming mostly cloudy. Lows in the upper 40s. Friday, partly sunny. Highs in the upper 60s. The forecast for the Cascades of Snohomish and Northern King Counties, including Stevens Pass, today, partly sunny with a slight chance of showers until late afternoon, then mostly sunny with a slight chance of thunderstorms and showers late in the afternoon. Snow level near 8,500 feet. Afternoon pass temperatures in the mid-60s. Light wind. Tonight, partly cloudy in the evening, then becoming clear. Freezing level near 10,500 feet. Lows in the upper 40s. Light wind. Sunday, sunny. Freezing level near 11,000 feet. Afternoon pass temperatures in the upper 60s. Light wind. Sunday night, mostly clear. Freezing level near 11,500 feet. Lows in the upper 40s. Light wind. Monday, sunny. Freezing level near 11,000 feet. Afternoon pass temperatures in the upper 60s. Light wind. The forecast for the Cascades of Southern King County, including Snoqualmie Pass, today, mostly cloudy until late afternoon, then mostly sunny with a slight chance of showers late in the afternoon. Snow level near 8,500 feet. Afternoon pass temperatures around 70. Light wind in the passes. Tonight, partly cloudy in the evening, then becoming clear. Freezing level near 11,000 feet. Light wind in the passes. Sunday, sunny. Freezing level near 11,000 feet. Afternoon pass temperatures in the upper 70s. Light wind in the passes. Sunday night, mostly clear. Freezing level near 11,500 feet. Light wind in the passes. Monday, sunny. Freezing level near 11,000 feet. Afternoon pass temperatures in the lower 70s. Light wind in the passes. The marine forecast for Puget Sound and Hood Canal. Today, north wind 5 to 10 knots, rising to 10 to 15 knots late this morning and afternoon. Waves around 2 feet or less. Tonight, north wind 10 to 15 knots, becoming northeast 5 to 10 knots after midnight. Waves around 2 feet or less. Sunday, north wind 5 to 10 knots. Waves around 2 feet or less. 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The current time is 11:10 a.m. Pacific Daylight Time. Weather synopsis for Western Washington. Weak upper-level low off the Oregon coast moving south through tonight. Upper-level ridge building into the British Columbia coast Sunday will sag south over Western Washington by Tuesday. The ridge will weaken Wednesday, rebuild Thursday, then start to slide east Friday. Light flow in the lower levels turning offshore tonight and Sunday. Low-level flow turning onshore Sunday night into Monday. Low-level flow remaining light onshore through next week. These are the 10 a.m. observations.

Forks, mostly sunny, temperature 56 degrees, and humidity 80%. Wind variable at 5 miles an hour. Pressure in millibars, 1016.9 and falling. Port Angeles, mostly sunny 62. Port Townsend, mostly sunny 63. Bellingham, mostly sunny 63. Northwest wind 8 miles an hour. Friday Harbor, mostly sunny 57. Whidbey Island, partly sunny 51. Everett, mostly sunny 55. Bowingfield, partly sunny 58. At SeaTac Airport, partly sunny. Temperature 57 degrees, dew point 49, and humidity 74%. North wind 10 miles an hour. Pressure in millibars, 1016.9 and falling. Bremerton, mostly sunny 60. Gig Harbor, mostly sunny 54. McCord Field, mostly sunny 56. Shelton, sunny 56. At Olympia, mostly sunny 56 degrees, and humidity 77%. Wind variable at 3 miles an hour. Pressure in millibars, 1016.9 and falling. Chehalis, mostly sunny 54. Kelso, cloudy 53. Vancouver, cloudy 55. Hoquiam, cloudy 52. Southeast wind 3 miles an hour. Astoria, cloudy, temperature 53 degrees. Stampede Pass, cloudy 58. Wenatchee, mostly sunny 68. Ellensburg, mostly sunny 67. Yakima, partly sunny 73. Moses Lake, mostly sunny 74. And at Spokane, partly sunny 63. Inland water wind reports in Knott's, Smith Island, west 7. Point Wilson, northwest 11. Point No Point, northwest 6. West Point, northeast 13. Alki Point, northwest 4. Point Robinson, wind calm. The forecast for the central Puget Sound region, including Bremerton, Seattle, Tacoma, Everett, Bellevue, and North Bend. Today, mostly cloudy this morning, then becoming sunny. Highs in the upper 60s to mid-70s. North wind 10 to 15 miles an hour. Tonight, mostly clear. Lows in the 50s. North wind at 10 to 15 miles an hour, decreasing to 5 to 10 miles an hour after midnight. Sunday, sunny. Highs in the upper 70s to mid-80s. North wind to 10 miles an hour. Sunday night, mostly clear. Lows in the 50s. North wind to 10 miles an hour until midnight, becoming light. Monday, sunny. Highs in the mid-70s to lower 80s. Light wind becoming west to 10 miles an hour in the afternoon. Monday night, mostly clear. Lows in the lower 50s. Tuesday, partly sunny in the morning, then becoming sunny. Highs in the lower to mid-70s. Tuesday night, clear. Lows near 50. Wednesday and Wednesday night, partly cloudy. Highs in the lower 70s. Lows near 50. Thursday, partly sunny. Highs near 70. Thursday night, partly cloudy until midnight, then becoming mostly cloudy. Lows in the upper 40s. Friday, partly sunny. Highs in the upper 60s. The forecast for the Cascades of Snohomish and Northern King counties, including Stevens Pass, today, partly sunny with a slight chance of showers until late afternoon, then mostly sunny with a slight chance of thunderstorms and showers late in the afternoon. Snow level near 8,500 feet. Afternoon pass temperatures in the mid-60s. Light wind. Tonight, partly cloudy in the evening, then becoming clear. Freezing level near 10,500 feet. Lows in the upper 40s. Light wind. Sunday, sunny. Freezing level near 11,000 feet. Afternoon pass temperatures in the upper 60s. Light wind. Sunday night, mostly clear. Freezing level near 11,500 feet. Lows in the upper 40s. Light wind. Monday, sunny. Freezing level near 11,000 feet. Afternoon pass temperatures in the upper 60s. Light wind. The forecast for the Cascades of Southern King County, including Snoqualmie Pass, today, mostly cloudy until late afternoon, then mostly sunny with a slight chance of showers late in the afternoon. Snow level near 8,500 feet. Afternoon pass temperatures around 70. Light wind in the passes. Tonight, partly cloudy in the evening, then becoming

clear. Freezing level near 11,000 feet. Light wind in the passes. Sunday, sunny. Freezing level near 11,000 feet. Afternoon pass temperatures in the upper 70s. Light wind in the passes. Sunday night, mostly clear. Freezing level near 11,500 feet. Light wind in the passes. Monday, sunny. Freezing level near 11,000 feet. Afternoon pass temperatures in the lower 70s. Light wind in the passes. The marine forecast for Puget Sound and Hood Canal. Today, north wind 5 to 10 knots, rising to 10 to 15 knots late this morning and afternoon. Waves around 2 feet or less. Tonight, north wind 10 to 15 knots, becoming northeast 5 to 10 knots after midnight. Waves around 2 feet or less. Sunday, north wind 5 to 10 knots. Waves around 2 feet or less. 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The current time is 11:17 a.m. Pacific Daylight Time. Weather synopsis for Western Washington. Weak upper level low off the Oregon coast moving south through tonight. Upper level ridge building into the British Columbia coast Sunday will sag south over Western Washington by Tuesday. The ridge will weaken Wednesday, rebuild Thursday, then start to slide east Friday. Light flow in the lower levels turning offshore tonight and Sunday. Low level flow turning onshore Sunday night into Monday. Low level flow remaining light onshore through next week. These are the 11 a.m. observations. It forks, sunny, temperature 58 degrees, and humidity 75%. Wind west at 7 miles an hour. Pressure in millibars, 1016.5 and falling. Port Angeles, sunny 66. Port Townsend, mostly sunny 64. Bellingham, sunny 65. Northeast wind 9 miles an hour. Friday Harbor, sunny 61. Whidbey Island, partly sunny 54. Everett, mostly sunny 58. Bowingfield, partly sunny 62. At SeaTac Airport, partly sunny. Temperature 60 degrees, dew point 50, and humidity 69%. North wind 9 miles an hour. Pressure in millibars, 1016.9 and steady. Bremerton, mostly sunny 65. Gig Harbor, mostly sunny 58. Shelton, mostly sunny 61. At Olympia, mostly sunny 60 degrees, and humidity 66%. Wind northeast at 5 miles an hour. Pressure in millibars, 1016.9 and steady. Chehalis, mostly sunny 57. Kelso, cloudy 55. Vancouver, cloudy 56. Hoquiam, sunny 54. South wind 3 miles an hour. Astoria, cloudy temperature 54 degrees. Stampede Pass, cloudy 55. Wenatchee, mostly sunny 72. Ellensburg, mostly sunny 72. Yakima, mostly sunny 75. Moses Lake, mostly sunny 77. And at Spokane, partly sunny 67. The forecast for the central Puget Sound region, including Bremerton, Seattle, Tacoma, Everett, Bellevue, and North Bend. Today, mostly cloudy this morning, then becoming sunny. Highs in the upper 60s to mid 70s. North wind 10 to 15 miles an hour. Tonight, mostly clear. Lows in the 50s. North wind at 10 to 15 miles an hour, decreasing to 5 to 10 miles an hour after midnight. Sunday, sunny. Highs in the upper 70s to mid 80s. North wind to 10 miles an hour. Sunday night, mostly clear. Lows in the 50s. North wind to 10 miles an hour until midnight, becoming light. Monday, sunny. Highs in the mid 70s to lower 80s. Light wind becoming west to 10 miles an hour in the afternoon. Monday night, mostly clear. Lows in the lower 50s. Tuesday, partly sunny in the morning, then becoming sunny. Highs in the lower to mid 70s. Tuesday night, clear. Lows near 50. Wednesday and Wednesday night, partly cloudy. Highs in the lower 70s. Lows near 50. Thursday, partly sunny. Highs near 70. Thursday night, partly cloudy until midnight, then becoming mostly cloudy. Lows in the upper 40s. Friday, partly sunny.

highs in the upper 60s. Pressure reports in millibars at 10 a.m. Seattle, 1018. Wenatchee, 1016. 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Forks, 1017. Astoria, 1016. Portland, 1016. Freezing levels from early this morning. Forks, 9,000 feet. 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The forecast for the Cascades of Snohomish and Northern King counties, including Stevens Pass, today, partly sunny with a slight chance of showers until late afternoon, then mostly sunny with a slight chance of thunderstorms and showers late in the afternoon. Snow level near 8,500 feet. Afternoon pass temperatures in the mid-60s. Light wind. Tonight, partly cloudy in the evening then becoming clear. Freezing level near 10,500 feet. Lows in the upper 40s. Light wind. Sunday, sunny. Freezing level near 11,000 feet. Afternoon pass temperatures in the upper 60s. Light wind. Sunday night, mostly clear. Freezing level near 11,500 feet. Lows in the upper 40s. Light wind. Monday, sunny. Freezing level near 11,000 feet. Afternoon pass temperatures in the upper 60s. Light wind. The forecast for the Cascades of Southern King County, including Snoqualmie Pass, today, mostly cloudy until late afternoon, then mostly sunny with a slight chance of showers late in the afternoon. Snow level near 8,500 feet. Afternoon pass temperatures around 70. Light wind in the passes. Tonight, partly cloudy in the evening then becoming clear. Freezing level near 11,000 feet. Light wind in the passes. Sunday, sunny. Freezing level near 11,000 feet. Afternoon pass temperatures in the upper 70s. Light wind in the passes. Sunday night, mostly clear. Freezing level near 11,500 feet. Light wind in the passes. Monday, sunny. Freezing level near 11,000 feet. Afternoon pass temperatures in the lower 70s. Light wind in the passes. The marine forecast for Puget Sound and Hood Canal. Today, north wind 5 to 10 knots, rising to 10 to 15 knots late this morning and afternoon. Waves around 2 feet or less. Tonight, north wind 10 to 15 knots, becoming northeast 5 to 10 knots after midnight. Waves around 2 feet or less. Sunday, north wind 5 to 10 knots. Waves around 2 feet or less. 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The current time is 11:24 a.m. Pacific Daylight Time. Weather synopsis for Western Washington. Weak upper level low off the Oregon coast moving south through tonight. Upper level ridge building into the British Columbia coast Sunday will sag south over Western Washington by Tuesday. The ridge will weaken Wednesday, rebuild Thursday, then start to slide east Friday. Light flow in the lower levels turning offshore tonight and Sunday. Low level flow turning onshore Sunday night into Monday. Low level flow remaining light onshore through next week. These are the 11 a.m. observations. At Forks, sunny, temperature 58 degrees, and humidity 75%. Wind west at 7 miles an hour. Pressure in millibars, 1016.5 and falling. Port Angeles, sunny 66. Port Townsend, mostly sunny 64. Bellingham, sunny 65. Northeast wind 9 miles an hour. Friday Harbor, sunny 61. Whidbey Island, partly sunny 54. Everett, mostly sunny 58. Bowingfield, partly sunny 62. At SeaTac Airport, partly sunny. Temperature 60 degrees, dew point 50, and humidity 69%. North wind 9 miles an hour. Pressure in millibars, 1016.9 and steady. Bremerton, mostly sunny 65. Gig Harbor, mostly sunny 58. Shelton, mostly sunny 61. At Olympia, mostly sunny 60 degrees, and humidity 66%. Wind northeast at 5 miles an hour. Pressure in millibars, 1016.9 and steady. Chehalis, mostly sunny 57. Kelso, cloudy 55. Vancouver, cloudy 56. Hoquiam, sunny 54.

south wind 3 miles an hour. Astoria, cloudy, temperature 54 degrees. The 8 to 14 day outlook for Washington State for the period Saturday, May 9th to Friday, May 15th, calls for above normal temperatures and below normal precipitation. 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The current time is 11:26 a.m. Pacific Daylight Time. Weather synopsis for Western Washington. Weak upper level low off the Oregon coast moving south through tonight. Upper level ridge building into the British Columbia coast Sunday will sag south over Western Washington by Tuesday. The ridge will weaken Wednesday, rebuild Thursday, then start to slide east Friday. Light flow in the lower levels turning offshore tonight and Sunday. Low level flow turning onshore Sunday night into Monday. Low level flow remaining light onshore through next week. These are the 11 a.m. observations. It forks, sunny, temperature 58 degrees, and humidity 75%. Wind west at 7 miles an hour. Pressure in millibars, 1016.5 and falling. Port Angeles, sunny 66. Port Townsend, mostly sunny 64. Bellingham, sunny 65. Northeast wind 9 miles an hour. Friday Harbor, sunny 61. Whidbey Island, partly sunny 54. Everett, mostly sunny 58. Bowingfield, partly sunny 62. At SeaTac Airport, partly sunny. Temperature 60 degrees, dew point 50, and humidity 69%. North wind 9 miles an hour. Pressure in millibars, 1016.9 and steady. Bremerton, mostly sunny 65. Gig Harbor, mostly sunny 58. McCord Field, mostly sunny 61. Shelton, mostly sunny 61. At Olympia, mostly sunny 60 degrees, and humidity 66%. Wind northeast at 5 miles an hour. Pressure in millibars, 1016.9 and steady. Chehalis, mostly sunny 59. Kelso, cloudy 55. Vancouver, cloudy 56. Hoquiam, sunny 54. South wind 3 miles an hour. Astoria, cloudy, temperature 54 degrees. Stampede Pass, cloudy 55. Wenatchee, mostly sunny 72. Ellensburg, mostly sunny 72. Yakima, mostly sunny 75. Moses Lake, mostly sunny 77. And at Spokane, partly sunny 67. Inland water wind reports in Nass, Smith Island, northwest 9. Point Wilson, west 14. 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West Point, north 16. Alki Point, north 13. Point Robinson, northwest 7. The forecast for the central Puget Sound region, including Bremerton, Seattle, Tacoma, Everett, Bellevue, and North Bend. Today, mostly cloudy this morning, then becoming sunny. Highs in the upper 60s to mid-70s. North wind 10 to 15 miles an hour. Tonight, mostly clear. Lows in the 50s. North wind at 10 to 15 miles an hour, decreasing to 5 to 10 miles an hour after midnight. Sunday, sunny. Highs in the upper 70s to mid-80s. North wind to 10 miles an hour. Sunday night, mostly clear. Lows in the 50s. North wind to 10 miles an hour until midnight, becoming light. Monday, sunny. Highs in the mid-70s to lower 80s. Light wind becoming west to 10 miles an hour in the afternoon. Monday night, mostly clear. Lows in the lower 50s. Tuesday, partly sunny in the morning, then becoming sunny. Highs in the lower to mid-70s. Tuesday night, clear. Lows near 50. Wednesday and Wednesday night, partly cloudy. Highs in the lower 70s. Lows near 50. Thursday, partly sunny. Highs near 70. Thursday night, partly cloudy until midnight, then becoming mostly cloudy. Lows in the upper 40s. Friday, partly sunny. Highs in the upper 60s. For information regarding current pass weather, go to wsdot.com/travel/real-time/mountain passes. The forecast for the Cascades of Snohomish and northern King counties, including Stevens Pass,

partly sunny with a slight chance of showers until late afternoon. Then mostly sunny with a slight chance of thunderstorms and showers late in the afternoon. Snow level near 8,500 feet. Afternoon past temperatures in the mid-60s. Light wind. Tonight, partly cloudy in the evening then becoming clear. Freezing level near 10,500 feet. Lows in the upper 40s. Light wind. Sunday, sunny. Freezing level near 11,000 feet. Afternoon past temperatures in the upper 60s. Light wind. Sunday night, mostly clear. Freezing level near 11,500 feet. Lows in the upper 40s. Light wind. Monday, sunny. Freezing level near 11,000 feet. Afternoon past temperatures in the upper 60s. Light wind. The forecast for the Cascades of Southern King County, including Snoqualmie Pass. Today, mostly cloudy until late afternoon, then mostly sunny with a slight chance of showers late in the afternoon. Snow level near 8,500 feet. Afternoon pass temperatures around 70. Light wind in the passes. Tonight, partly cloudy in the evening then becoming clear. Freezing level near 11,000 feet. Light wind in the passes. Sunday, sunny. Freezing level near 11,000 feet. Afternoon past temperatures in the upper 70s. Light wind in the passes. Sunday night, mostly clear. Freezing level near 11,500 feet. Light wind in the passes. Monday, sunny. Freezing level near 11,000 feet. Afternoon past temperatures in the lower 70s. Light wind in the passes. The marine forecast for Puget Sound and Hood Canal. Today, north wind 5 to 10 knots, rising to 10 to 15 knots late this morning and afternoon. Waves around 2 feet or less. Tonight, north wind 10 to 15 knots, becoming northeast 5 to 10 knots after midnight. Waves around 2 feet or less. Sunday, north wind 5 to 10 knots. Waves around 2 feet or less. 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The current time is 11:33 a.m. Pacific Daylight Time. Weather synopsis for Western Washington. Weak upper-level low off the Oregon coast moving south through tonight. Upper-level ridge building into the British Columbia coast Sunday will sag south over Western Washington by Tuesday. The ridge will weaken Wednesday, rebuild Thursday, then start to slide east Friday. Light flow in the lower levels turning offshore tonight and Sunday. Low-level flow turning onshore Sunday night into Monday. Low-level flow remaining light onshore through next week. These are the 11 a.m. observations. It forks, sunny, temperature 58 degrees, and humidity 75%. Wind west at 7 miles an hour. Pressure in millibars, 1016.5 and falling. Port Angeles, sunny 66. Port Townsend, mostly sunny 64. Bellingham, sunny 65. Northeast wind 9 miles an hour. Friday Harbor, sunny 61. Whidbey Island, partly sunny 54. Everett, mostly sunny 58. Bowingfield, partly sunny 62. At SeaTac Airport, partly sunny. Temperature 60 degrees, dew point 50, and humidity 69%. North wind 9 miles an hour. Pressure in millibars, 1016.9 and steady. Bremerton, mostly sunny 65. Gig Harbor, mostly sunny 58. McWord Field, mostly sunny 61. Shelton, mostly sunny 61. At Olympia, mostly sunny 60 degrees, and humidity 66%. Wind northeast at 5 miles an hour. Pressure in millibars, 1016.9 and steady. Chehalis, mostly sunny 59. Kelso, cloudy 55. Vancouver, cloudy 56. Hoquiam, sunny 54. South wind 3 miles an hour. Estonia, cloudy temperature 54 degrees. Stampede Pass, cloudy 55. Wenatchee, mostly sunny 72. Ellensburg, mostly sunny 72. Yakima, mostly sunny 75. Moses Lake, mostly sunny 77. And at Spokane, partly sunny 67. Inland water wind reports in Nass, Smith Island, northwest 9. Point Wilson, west 14.

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The forecast for the central Puget Sound region, including Bremerton, Seattle, Tacoma, Everett, Bellevue, and North Bend. Today, mostly cloudy this morning, then becoming sunny. Highs in the upper 60s to mid-70s. North wind 10 to 15 miles an hour. Tonight, mostly clear. Lows in the 50s. North wind at 10 to 15 miles an hour, decreasing to 5 to 10 miles an hour after midnight. Sunday, sunny. Highs in the upper 70s to mid-80s. North wind to 10 miles an hour. Sunday night, mostly clear. Lows in the 50s. North wind to 10 miles an hour until midnight, becoming light. Monday, sunny. Highs in the mid-70s to lower 80s. Light wind becoming west to 10 miles an hour in the afternoon. Monday night, mostly clear. Lows in the lower 50s. Tuesday, partly sunny in the morning, then becoming sunny. Highs in the lower to mid-70s. Tuesday night, clear. Lows near 50. Wednesday and Wednesday night, partly cloudy. Highs in the lower 70s. Lows near 50. Thursday, partly sunny. Highs near 70. Thursday night, partly cloudy until midnight, then becoming mostly cloudy. Lows in the upper 40s. Friday, partly sunny. Highs in the upper 60s. The forecast for the Cascades of Snohomish and Northern King counties, including Stevens Pass, today, partly sunny with a slight chance of showers until late afternoon, then mostly sunny with a slight chance of thunderstorms and showers late in the afternoon. Snow level near 8,500 feet. Afternoon pass temperatures in the mid-60s. Light wind. Tonight, partly cloudy in the evening, then becoming clear. Freezing level near 10,500 feet. Lows in the upper 40s. Light wind. Sunday, sunny. Freezing level near 11,000 feet. Afternoon pass temperatures in the upper 60s. Light wind. Sunday night, mostly clear. Freezing level near 11,500 feet. Lows in the upper 40s. Light wind. Monday, sunny. Freezing level near 11,000 feet. Afternoon pass temperatures in the upper 60s. Light wind. The forecast for the Cascades of Southern King County, including Snoqualmie Pass, today, mostly cloudy until late afternoon, then mostly sunny with a slight chance of showers late in the afternoon. Snow level near 8,500 feet. Afternoon pass temperatures around 70. Light wind in the passes. Tonight, partly cloudy in the evening, then becoming clear. Freezing level near 11,000 feet. Light wind in the passes. Sunday, sunny. Freezing level near 11,000 feet. Afternoon pass temperatures in the upper 70s. Light wind in the passes. Sunday night, mostly clear. Freezing level near 11,500 feet. Light wind in the passes. Monday, sunny. Freezing level near 11,000 feet. Afternoon pass temperatures in the lower 70s. Light wind in the passes. The marine forecast for Puget Sound and Hood Canal. Today, north wind 5 to 10 knots, rising to 10 to 15 knots late this morning and afternoon. Waves around 2 feet or less. Tonight, north wind 10 to 15 knots, becoming northeast 5 to 10 knots after midnight. Waves around 2 feet or less. Sunday, north wind 5 to 10 knots. Waves around 2 feet or less. Pressure reports in millibars at 10 a.m. Seattle, 1018. Wenatchee, 1016. 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Forks, 1017. Astoria, 1016. Portland, 1016. Freezing levels from early this morning. 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The current time is 11:40 a.m. Pacific Daylight Time. Weather synopsis for Western Washington. Weak upper level low off the Oregon coast moving south through tonight. Upper level ridge building into the British Columbia coast Sunday will sag south over Western Washington by Tuesday. The ridge will weaken Wednesday, rebuild Thursday, then

start to slide east Friday. Light flow in the lower levels turning offshore tonight and Sunday. Low level flow turning onshore Sunday night into Monday. Low level flow remaining light onshore through next week. These are the 11 a.m. observations. It forks, sunny, temperature 58 degrees, and humidity 75%. Wind west at 7 miles an hour. Pressure in millibars, 1016.5 and falling. Port Angeles, sunny 66. Port Townsend, mostly sunny 64. Bellingham, sunny 65. Northeast wind 9 miles an hour. Friday Harbor, sunny 61. Whidbey Island, partly sunny 54. Everett, mostly sunny 58. Bowingfield, partly sunny 62. At SeaTac Airport, partly sunny. Temperature 60 degrees, dew point 50, and humidity 69%. North wind 9 miles an hour. Pressure in millibars, 1016.9 and steady. Bremerton, mostly sunny 65. Gig Harbor, mostly sunny 58. McCord Field, mostly sunny 61. Shelton, mostly sunny 61. At Olympia, mostly sunny 60 degrees, and humidity 66%. Wind northeast at 5 miles an hour. Pressure in millibars, 1016.9 and steady. Chehalis, mostly sunny 59. Kelso, cloudy 55. Vancouver, cloudy 56. Hoquiam, sunny 54. South wind 3 miles an hour. Astoria, cloudy temperature 54 degrees. Stampede Pass, cloudy 55. Wenatchee, mostly sunny 72. Ellensburg, mostly sunny 72. Yakima, mostly sunny 75. Moses Lake, mostly sunny 77. And at Spokane, partly sunny 67. Inland water wind reports in Nass, Smith Island, northwest 9. Point Wilson, west 14. 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West Point, north 16. Alki Point, north 13. Point Robinson, northwest 7. The forecast for the central Puget Sound region, including Bremerton, Seattle, Tacoma, Everett, Bellevue, and North Bend. Today, mostly cloudy this morning, then becoming sunny. Highs in the upper 60s to mid-70s. North wind 10 to 15 miles an hour. Tonight, mostly clear. Lows in the 50s. North wind 10 to 15 miles an hour, decreasing to 5 to 10 miles an hour after midnight. Sunday, sunny. Highs in the upper 70s to mid-80s. North wind to 10 miles an hour. Sunday night, mostly clear. Lows in the 50s. North wind to 10 miles an hour until midnight, becoming light. Monday, sunny. Highs in the mid-70s to lower 80s. Light wind becoming west to 10 miles an hour in the afternoon. Monday night, mostly clear. Lows in the lower 50s. Tuesday, partly sunny in the morning, then becoming sunny. Highs in the lower to mid-70s. Tuesday night, clear. Lows near 50. Wednesday and Wednesday night, partly cloudy. Highs in the lower 70s. Lows near 50. Thursday, partly sunny. Highs near 70. Thursday night, partly cloudy until midnight, then becoming mostly cloudy. Lows in the upper 40s. Friday, partly sunny. Highs in the upper 60s. The forecast for the Cascades of Snohomish and Northern King counties, including Stevens Pass, today, partly sunny with a slight chance of showers until late afternoon, then mostly sunny with a slight chance of thunderstorms and showers late in the afternoon. Snow level near 8,500 feet. Afternoon pass temperatures in the mid-60s. Light wind. Tonight, partly cloudy in the evening, then becoming clear. Freezing level near 10,500 feet. Lows in the upper 40s. Light wind. Sunday, sunny. Freezing level near 11,000 feet. Afternoon pass temperatures in the upper 60s. Light wind. Sunday night, mostly clear. Freezing level near 11,500 feet. Lows in the upper 40s. Light wind. Monday, sunny. Freezing level near 11,000 feet. Afternoon pass temperatures in the upper 60s. Light wind.
the forecast for the Cascades of Southern King County, including Snoqualmie Pass. Today, mostly cloudy until late afternoon, then mostly sunny with a slight chance of showers late in the afternoon. Snow level near 8,500 feet. Afternoon pass temperatures around 70. Light wind in the passes. Tonight, partly cloudy in the evening then becoming clear. Freezing level near 11,000 feet. Light wind in the passes. Sunday, sunny. Freezing level near 11,000 feet. Afternoon pass temperatures in the upper 70s. Light wind in the passes. Sunday night, mostly clear. Freezing level near 11,500 feet. Light wind in the passes. Monday, sunny. Freezing level near 11,000 feet. Afternoon pass temperatures in the lower 70s. Light wind in the passes. The marine forecast for Puget Sound and Hood Canal. Today, north wind 5 to 10 knots, rising to 10 to 15 knots late this morning and afternoon. Waves around 2 feet or less. Tonight, north wind 10 to 15 knots, becoming northeast 5 to 10 knots after midnight. Waves around 2 feet or less. Sunday, north wind 5 to 10 knots. Waves around 2 feet or less. 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The current time is 11:47 a.m. Pacific Daylight Time. Weather synopsis for Western Washington. Weak upper-level low off the Oregon coast moving south through tonight. Upper-level ridge building into the British Columbia coast Sunday will sag south over Western Washington by Tuesday. The ridge will weaken Wednesday, rebuild Thursday, then start to slide east Friday. Light flow in the lower levels turning offshore tonight and Sunday. Low-level flow turning onshore Sunday night into Monday. Low-level flow remaining light onshore through next week. These are the 11 a.m. observations. It forks, sunny, temperature 58 degrees, and humidity 75%. Wind west at 7 miles an hour. Pressure in millibars, 1016.5 and falling. Port Angeles, sunny 66. Port Townsend, mostly sunny 64. Bellingham, sunny 65. Northeast wind 9 miles an hour. Friday Harbor, sunny 61. Whidbey Island, partly sunny 54. Everett, mostly sunny 58. Boeingfield, partly sunny 62. At SeaTac Airport, partly sunny. Temperature 60 degrees, dew point 50, and humidity 69%. North wind 9 miles an hour. Pressure in millibars, 1016.9 and steady. Bremerton, mostly sunny 65. Gig Harbor, mostly sunny 58. McCord Field, mostly sunny 61. Shelton, mostly sunny 61. At Olympia, mostly sunny 60 degrees, and humidity 66%. Wind northeast at 5 miles an hour. Pressure in millibars, 1016.9 and steady. Chehalis, mostly sunny 59. Kelso, cloudy 55. Vancouver, cloudy 56. Hoquiam, sunny 54. South wind 3 miles an hour. Astoria, cloudy temperature 54 degrees. Stampede Pass, cloudy 55. Wenatchee, mostly sunny 72. Ellensburg, mostly sunny 72. Yakima, mostly sunny 75. Moses Lake, mostly sunny 77. And at Spokane, partly sunny 67. Inland water wind reports in Nass, Smith Island, northwest 9. Point Wilson, west 14. 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West Point, north 16. Alki Point, north 13. Point Robinson, northwest 7. The forecast for the central Puget Sound region including Bremerton, Seattle, Tacoma, Everett, Bellevue and North Bend. Today, mostly cloudy this morning then becoming sunny. Highs in the upper 60s to mid 70s. North wind 10 to 15 miles an hour. Tonight, mostly clear. Lows in the 50s. North wind 10 to 15 miles an hour, decreasing to 5 to 10 miles an hour after midnight. Sunday, sunny. Highs in the upper 70s to mid 80s. North wind to 10 miles an hour. Sunday night, mostly clear. Lows in the 50s. North wind to 10 miles an hour until midnight, becoming light.
Monday, sunny. Highs in the mid-70s to lower 80s. Light wind becoming west to 10 miles an hour in the afternoon.

Monday night, mostly clear. Lows in the lower 50s. Tuesday, partly sunny in the morning, then becoming sunny. Highs in the lower to mid 70s. Tuesday night, clear. Lows near 50. Wednesday and Wednesday night, partly cloudy. Highs in the lower 70s. Lows near 50. Thursday, partly sunny. Highs near 70. Thursday night, partly cloudy until midnight, then becoming mostly cloudy. Lows in the upper 40s. Friday, partly sunny. Highs in the upper 60s. The forecast for the Cascades of Snohomish and Northern King Counties, including Stevens Pass, today, partly sunny with a slight chance of showers until late afternoon, then mostly sunny with a slight chance of thunderstorms and showers late in the afternoon. Snow level near 8,500 feet. Afternoon pass temperatures in the mid-60s. Light wind. Tonight, partly cloudy in the evening then becoming clear. Freezing level near 10,500 feet. Lows in the upper 40s. Light wind. Sunday, sunny. Freezing level near 11,000 feet. Afternoon pass temperatures in the upper 60s. Light wind. Sunday night, mostly clear. Freezing level near 11,500 feet. Lows in the upper 40s. Light wind. Monday, sunny. Freezing level near 11,000 feet. Afternoon pass temperatures in the upper 60s. Light wind. The forecast for the Cascades of Southern King County, including Snoqualmie Pass, today, mostly cloudy until late afternoon, then mostly sunny with a slight chance of showers late in the afternoon. Snow level near 8,500 feet. Afternoon pass temperatures around 70. Light wind in the passes. Tonight, partly cloudy in the evening then becoming clear. Freezing level near 11,000 feet. Light wind in the passes. Sunday, sunny. Freezing level near 11,000 feet. Afternoon pass temperatures in the upper 70s. Light wind in the passes. Sunday night, mostly clear. Freezing level near 11,500 feet. Light wind in the passes. Monday, sunny. Freezing level near 11,000 feet. Afternoon pass temperatures in the lower 70s. Light wind in the passes. For information regarding current pass weather, go to wsdot.com/travel/real-time/mountain-passes. The marine forecast for Puget Sound and Hood Canal, today, north wind 5 to 10 knots, rising to 10 to 15 knots late this morning and afternoon. Waves around 2 feet or less. Tonight, north wind 10 to 15 knots, becoming northeast 5 to 10 knots after midnight. Waves around 2 feet or less. Sunday, north wind 5 to 10 knots. Waves around 2 feet or less. 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The current time is 11:54 a.m. Pacific Daylight Time. Weather synopsis for Western Washington. Weak upper level low off the Oregon coast moving south through tonight. Upper level ridge building into the British Columbia coast Sunday will sag south over Western Washington by Tuesday. The ridge will weaken Wednesday, rebuild Thursday, then start to slide east Friday. Light flow in the lower levels turning offshore tonight and Sunday. Low level flow turning onshore Sunday night into Monday. Low level flow remaining light onshore through next week. The 8 to 14 day outlook for Washington State for the period Saturday, May 9th to Friday, May 15th, calls for above normal temperatures and below normal precipitation. These are the 11 a.m. observations. At Forks, sunny, temperature 58 degrees, and humidity 75%. Wind west at 7 miles an hour. Pressure in millibars, 1016.5 and falling. Port Angeles, sunny 66. Port Townsend, mostly sunny 64. Bellingham, sunny 65. Northeast winds 9 miles an hour. Friday Harbor, sunny 61. Whidbey Island, partly sunny 54. Everett, mostly sunny 58. Boeingfield, partly sunny 62. At SeaTac Airport, partly sunny. Temperature 60 degrees, dew point 50, and humidity 69%. North wind 9 miles an hour. Pressure in millibars, 1016.9 and

south wind 3 miles an hour. Astoria, cloudy, temperature 54 degrees. Stampede Pass, cloudy, 55. Wenatchee, mostly sunny, 72. Ellensburg, mostly sunny, 72. Yakima, mostly sunny, 75. Moses Lake, mostly sunny, 77. And at Spokane, partly sunny, 67. Inland water wind reports in Knott's, Smith Island, northwest 9. Point Wilson, west 14. 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West Point, north 16. Alki Point, north 13. Point Robinson, northwest 7. The forecast for the central Puget Sound region, including Bremerton, Seattle, Tacoma, Everett, Bellevue, and North Bend. Today, mostly cloudy this morning, then becoming sunny. Highs in the upper 60s to mid-70s. North wind 10 to 15 miles an hour. Tonight, mostly clear. Lows in the 50s. North wind 10 to 15 miles an hour, decreasing to 5 to 10 miles an hour after midnight. Sunday, sunny. Highs in the upper 70s to mid-80s. North wind to 10 miles an hour. Sunday night, mostly clear. Lows in the 50s. North wind to 10 miles an hour until midnight, becoming light. Monday, sunny. Highs in the mid-70s to lower 80s. Light wind becoming west to 10 miles an hour in the afternoon. Monday night, mostly clear. Lows in the lower 50s. Tuesday, partly sunny in the morning, then becoming sunny. Highs in the lower to mid-70s. Tuesday night, clear. Lows near 50. Wednesday and Wednesday night, partly cloudy. Highs in the lower 70s. Lows near 50. Thursday, partly sunny. Highs near 70. Thursday night, partly cloudy until midnight, then becoming mostly cloudy. Lows in the upper 40s. Friday, partly sunny. Highs in the upper 60s. The forecast for the Cascades of Snohomish and Northern King Counties, including Stevens Pass, today, partly sunny with a slight chance of showers until late afternoon, then mostly sunny with a slight chance of thunderstorms and showers late in the afternoon. Snow level near 8,500 feet. Afternoon pass temperatures in the mid-60s. Light wind. Tonight, partly cloudy in the evening, then becoming clear. Freezing level near 10,500 feet. Lows in the upper 40s. Light wind. Sunday, sunny. Freezing level near 11,000 feet. Afternoon pass temperatures in the upper 60s. Light wind. Sunday night, mostly clear. Freezing level near 11,500 feet. Lows in the upper 40s. Light wind. Monday, sunny. Freezing level near 11,000 feet. Afternoon pass temperatures in the upper 60s. Light wind. The forecast for the Cascades of Southern King County, including Snoqualmie Pass, today, mostly cloudy until late afternoon, then mostly sunny with a slight chance of showers late in the afternoon. Snow level near 8,500 feet. Afternoon pass temperatures around 70. Light wind in the passes. Tonight, partly cloudy in the evening, then becoming clear. Freezing level near 11,000 feet. Light wind in the passes. Sunday, sunny. Freezing level near 11,000 feet. Afternoon pass temperatures in the upper 70s. Light wind in the passes. Sunday night, mostly clear. Freezing level near 11,500 feet. Light wind in the passes. Monday, sunny. Freezing level near 11,000 feet. Afternoon pass temperatures in the lower 70s. Light wind in the passes. Pressure reports in millibars at 10 a.m. Seattle, 1018. Wenatchee, 1016. Bellingham, 1018. Forks, 1017. Astoria, 1016. Portland, 1016. Freezing levels from early this morning. Forks, 9,000 feet. 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The marine forecast for Puget Sound and Hood Canal. Today, north wind 5 to 10 knots, rising to 10 to 15 knots late this morning and afternoon. Waves around 2 feet or less. Tonight, north wind 10 to 15 knots, becoming northeast 5 to 10 knots after midnight. Waves around 2 feet or less. Sunday, north wind 5 to 10 knots. Waves around 2 feet or less.

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The current time is 12:01 p.m. Pacific Daylight Time. Weather synopsis for Western Washington. Weak upper level low off the Oregon coast moving south through tonight. Upper level ridge building into the British Columbia coast Sunday will sag south over Western Washington by Tuesday. The ridge will weaken Wednesday, rebuild Thursday, then start to slide east Friday. Light flow in the lower levels turning offshore tonight and Sunday. Low-level flow turning onshore Sunday night into Monday. Low-level flow remaining light onshore through next week. These are the 11 a.m. observations. It forks, sunny, temperature 58 degrees, and humidity 75%. Wind west at 7 miles an hour. Pressure in millibars, 1016.5 and falling. Port Angeles, sunny 66. Port Townsend, mostly sunny 64. Bellingham, sunny 65. Northeast wind 9 miles an hour. Friday Harbor, sunny 61. Whidbey Island, partly sunny 54. Everett, mostly sunny 58. Bowingfield, partly sunny 62. At SeaTac Airport, partly sunny. Temperature 60 degrees, dew point 50, and humidity 69%. North wind 9 miles an hour. Pressure in millibars, 1016.9 and steady. Bremerton, mostly sunny 65. Gig Harbor, mostly sunny 58. McCord Field, mostly sunny 61. Shelton, mostly sunny 61. At Olympia, mostly sunny 60 degrees, and humidity 66%. Wind northeast at 5 miles an hour. Pressure in millibars, 1016.9 and steady. Chehalis, mostly sunny 59. Kelso, cloudy 55. Vancouver, cloudy 56. Hoquiam, sunny 54. South wind 3 miles an hour. Astoria, cloudy, temperature 54 degrees. Stampede Pass, cloudy 55. Wenatchee, mostly sunny 72. Ellensburg, mostly sunny 72. Yakima, mostly sunny 75. Moses Lake, mostly sunny 77. And at Spokane, partly sunny 67. Inland water wind reports in Nass, Smith Island, northwest 9. Point Wilson, west 14. 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West Point, north 16. Alki Point, north 13. Point Robinson, northwest 7. The forecast for the central Puget Sound region, including Bremerton, Seattle, Tacoma, Everett, Bellevue, and North Bend. Today, mostly cloudy this morning, then becoming sunny. Highs in the upper 60s to mid-70s. North wind 10 to 15 miles an hour. Tonight, mostly clear. Lows in the 50s. North wind 10 to 15 miles an hour, decreasing to 5 to 10 miles an hour after midnight. Sunday, sunny. Highs in the upper 70s to mid-80s. North wind to 10 miles an hour. Sunday night, mostly clear. Lows in the 50s. North wind to 10 miles an hour until midnight, becoming light. Monday, sunny. Highs in the mid-70s to lower 80s. Light wind becoming west to 10 miles an hour in the afternoon. Monday night, mostly clear. Lows in the lower 50s. Tuesday, partly sunny in the morning, then becoming sunny. Highs in the lower to mid-70s. Tuesday night, clear. Lows near 50. Wednesday and Wednesday night, partly cloudy. Highs in the lower 70s. Lows near 50. Thursday, partly sunny. Highs near 70. Thursday night, partly cloudy until midnight, then becoming mostly cloudy. Lows in the upper 40s. Friday, partly sunny. Highs in the upper 60s. The forecast for the Cascades of Snohomish and Northern King counties, including Stevens Pass, today, partly sunny with a slight chance of showers until late afternoon, then mostly sunny with a slight chance of thunderstorms and showers late in the afternoon. Snow level near 8,500 feet. Afternoon pass temperatures in the mid-60s. Light wind. Tonight, partly cloudy in the evening, then becoming clear. Freezing level near 10,500 feet. Lows in the upper 40s. Light wind. Sunday, sunny. Freezing level near 11,000 feet.

afternoon past temperatures in the upper 60s. Light wind. Sunday night, mostly clear. Freezing level near 11,500 feet. Lows in the upper 40s. Light wind. Monday, sunny. Freezing level near 11,000 feet. Afternoon past temperatures in the upper 60s. Light wind. The forecast for the Cascades of Southern King County, including Snoqualmie Pass, today, mostly cloudy until late afternoon, then mostly sunny with a slight chance of showers late in the afternoon. Snow level near 8,500 feet. Afternoon pass temperatures around 70. Light wind in the passes. Tonight, partly cloudy in the evening then becoming clear. Freezing level near 11,000 feet. Light wind in the passes. Sunday, sunny. Freezing level near 11,000 feet. Afternoon pass temperatures in the upper 70s. Light wind in the passes. Sunday night, mostly clear. Freezing level near 11,500 feet. Light wind in the passes. Monday, sunny. Freezing level near 11,000 feet. Afternoon pass temperatures in the lower 70s. Light wind in the passes. The marine forecast for Puget Sound and Hood Canal. Today, north wind 5 to 10 knots, rising to 10 to 15 knots late this morning and afternoon. Waves around 2 feet or less. Tonight, north wind 10 to 15 knots, becoming northeast 5 to 10 knots after midnight. Waves around 2 feet or less. Sunday, north wind 5 to 10 knots. Waves around 2 feet or less. 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The current time is 12:08 p.m. Pacific Daylight Time. Weather synopsis for Western Washington. Weak upper level low off the Oregon coast moving south through tonight. Upper level ridge building into the British Columbia coast Sunday will sag south over Western Washington by Tuesday. The ridge will weaken Wednesday, rebuild Thursday, then start to slide east Friday. Light flow in the lower levels turning offshore tonight and Sunday. Low level flow turning onshore Sunday night into Monday. Low level flow remaining light onshore through next week. These are the 11 a.m. observations. It forks, sunny, temperature 58 degrees, and humidity 75%. Wind west at 7 miles an hour. Pressure in millibars, 1016.5 and falling. Port Angeles, sunny 66. Port Townsend, mostly sunny 64. Bellingham, sunny 65. Northeast wind 9 miles an hour. Friday Harbor, sunny 61. Whidbey Island, partly sunny 54. Everett, mostly sunny 58. Bowingfield, partly sunny 62. At SeaTac Airport, partly sunny. Temperature 60 degrees, dew point 50, and humidity 69%. North wind 9 miles an hour. Pressure in millibars, 1016.9 and steady. Bremerton, mostly sunny 65. Gig Harbor, mostly sunny 58. McCord Field, mostly sunny 61. Shelton, mostly sunny 61. At Olympia, mostly sunny 60 degrees, and humidity 66%. Wind northeast at 5 miles an hour. Pressure in millibars, 1016.9 and steady. Chehalis, mostly sunny 59. Kelso, cloudy 55. Vancouver, cloudy 56. Hoquiam, sunny 54. South wind 3 miles an hour. Estonia, cloudy temperature 54 degrees. 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Stampede Pass, cloudy 55. Wenatchee, mostly sunny 72. Ellensburg, mostly sunny 72. Yakima, mostly sunny 75. Moses Lake, mostly sunny 77. And at Spokane, partly sunny 67. Inland water wind reports in Nass, Smith Island, northwest 9. Point Wilson, west 14. 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West Point, north 16. Alki Point, north 13. 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The forecast for the central Puget Sound region including Bremerton, Seattle, Tacoma, Everett, Bellevue,

south wind. Today, mostly cloudy this morning, then becoming sunny. Highs in the upper 60s to mid-70s. North wind 10 to 15 miles an hour. Tonight, mostly clear. Lows in the 50s. North wind 10 to 15 miles an hour, decreasing to 5 to 10 miles an hour after midnight. Sunday, sunny. Highs in the upper 70s to mid-80s. North wind to 10 miles an hour. Sunday night, mostly clear. Lows in the 50s. North wind to 10 miles an hour until midnight, becoming light. Monday, sunny. Highs in the mid-70s to lower 80s. Light wind becoming west to 10 miles an hour in the afternoon. Monday night, mostly clear. Lows in the lower 50s. Tuesday, partly sunny in the morning, then becoming sunny. Highs in the lower to mid-70s. Tuesday night, clear. Lows near 50. Wednesday and Wednesday night, partly cloudy. Highs in the lower 70s. Lows near 50. Thursday, partly sunny. Highs near 70. Thursday night, partly cloudy until midnight, then becoming mostly cloudy. Lows in the upper 40s. Friday, partly sunny. Highs in the upper 60s. The forecast for the Cascades of Snohomish and Northern King counties, including Stevens Pass, today, partly sunny with a slight chance of showers until late afternoon, then mostly sunny with a slight chance of thunderstorms and showers late in the afternoon. Snow level near 8,500 feet. Afternoon pass temperatures in the mid-60s. Light wind. Tonight, partly cloudy in the evening, then becoming clear. Freezing level near 10,500 feet. Lows in the upper 40s. Light wind. Sunday, sunny. Freezing level near 11,000 feet. Afternoon pass temperatures in the upper 60s. Light wind. Sunday night, mostly clear. Freezing level near 11,500 feet. Lows in the upper 40s. Light wind. Monday, sunny. Freezing level near 11,000 feet. Afternoon pass temperatures in the upper 60s. Light wind. The forecast for the Cascades of Southern King County, including Snoqualmie Pass, today, mostly cloudy until late afternoon, then mostly sunny with a slight chance of showers late in the afternoon. Snow level near 8,500 feet. Afternoon pass temperatures around 70. Light wind in the passes. Tonight, partly cloudy in the evening, then becoming clear. Freezing level near 11,000 feet. Light wind in the passes. Sunday, sunny. Freezing level near 11,000 feet. Afternoon pass temperatures in the upper 70s. Light wind in the passes. Sunday night, mostly clear. Freezing level near 11,500 feet. Light wind in the passes. Monday, sunny. Freezing level near 11,000 feet. Afternoon pass temperatures in the lower 70s. Light wind in the passes. The marine forecast for Puget Sound and Hood Canal. Today, north wind 5 to 10 knots, rising to 10 to 15 knots late this morning and afternoon. Waves around 2 feet or less. Tonight, north wind 10 to 15 knots, becoming northeast 5 to 10 knots after midnight. Waves around 2 feet or less. Sunday, north wind 5 to 10 knots. Waves around 2 feet or less. 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The current time is 12:15 p.m. Pacific Daylight Time. Weather synopsis for Western Washington. Weak upper-level low off the Oregon coast moving south through tonight. Upper-level ridge building into the British Columbia coast Sunday will sag south over Western Washington by Tuesday. The ridge will weaken Wednesday, rebuild Thursday, then start to slide east Friday. Light flow in the lower levels turning offshore tonight and Sunday. Low-level flow turning onshore Sunday night into Monday. Low-level flow remaining light onshore through next week. These are the noon observations. At Forks, sunny, temperature 58 degrees, and humidity 78%. Wind west at 9 miles an hour. Pressure in millibars, 1016.5 and steady. Port Angeles, sunny 68. Port Townsend, sunny 66. Bellingham, sunny 70. North wind 5 miles an hour. Friday Harbor, sunny 64. Whidbey Island, mostly sunny 56.

Everett, mostly sunny 60. Bowingfield, mostly sunny 64. At SeaTac Airport, mostly sunny. Temperature 64 degrees, dew point 51, and humidity 62%. North wind 8 miles an hour. Pressure in millibars, 1016.5 and falling. Bremerton, sunny 67. Gig Harbor, mostly sunny 61. McCord Field, mostly sunny 66. Shelton, mostly sunny 65. At Olympia, mostly sunny 65 degrees, and humidity 58%. Wind northeast at 13 miles an hour. Pressure in millibars, 1016.2 and falling. Chehalis, mostly sunny 64. Kelso, partly sunny 58. Vancouver, partly sunny 59. Hoquiam, sunny 59. Variable wind 3 miles an hour. Astoria, mostly sunny, temperature 57 degrees. Stampede Pass, cloudy 63. Wenatchee, mostly sunny 73. Ellensburg, mostly sunny 75. Yakima, mostly sunny 78. Moses Lake, mostly sunny 79. And at Spokane, partly sunny 70. The forecast for the central Puget Sound region, including Bremerton, Seattle, Tacoma, Everett, Bellevue, and North Bend. Today, mostly cloudy this morning, then becoming sunny. Highs in the upper 60s to mid-70s. North wind 10 to 15 miles an hour. Tonight, mostly clear. Lows in the 50s. North wind at 10 to 15 miles an hour, decreasing to 5 to 10 miles an hour after midnight. Sunday, sunny. Highs in the upper 70s to mid-80s. North wind to 10 miles an hour. Sunday night, mostly clear. Lows in the 50s. North wind to 10 miles an hour until midnight, becoming light. Monday, sunny. Highs in the mid-70s to lower 80s. Light wind becoming west to 10 miles an hour in the afternoon. Monday night, mostly clear. Lows in the lower 50s. Tuesday, partly sunny in the morning, then becoming sunny. Highs in the lower to mid-70s. Tuesday night, clear. Lows near 50. Wednesday and Wednesday night, partly cloudy. Highs in the lower 70s. Lows near 50. Thursday, partly sunny. Highs near 70. Thursday night, partly cloudy until midnight, then becoming mostly cloudy. Lows in the upper 40s. Friday, partly sunny. Highs in the upper 60s. The forecast for the Cascades of Snohomish and northern King counties, including Stevens Pass, today, partly sunny with a slight chance of showers until late afternoon, then mostly sunny with a slight chance of thunderstorms and showers late in the afternoon. Snow level near 8,500 feet. Afternoon pass temperatures in the mid-60s. Light wind. Tonight, partly cloudy in the evening, then becoming clear. Freezing level near 10,500 feet. Lows in the upper 40s. Light wind. Sunday, sunny. Freezing level near 11,000 feet. Afternoon pass temperatures in the upper 60s. Light wind. Sunday night, mostly clear. Freezing level near 11,500 feet. Lows in the upper 40s. Light wind. Monday, sunny. Freezing level near 11,000 feet. Afternoon pass temperatures in the upper 60s. Light wind. The forecast for the Cascades of Southern King County, including Snoqualmie Pass, today, mostly cloudy until late afternoon, then mostly sunny with a slight chance of showers late in the afternoon. Snow level near 8,500 feet. Afternoon pass temperatures around 70. Light wind in the passes. Tonight, partly cloudy in the evening, then becoming clear. Freezing level near 11,000 feet. Light wind in the passes. Sunday, sunny. Freezing level near 11,000 feet. Afternoon pass temperatures in the upper 70s. Light wind in the passes. Sunday night, mostly clear. Freezing level near 11,500 feet. Light wind in the passes. Monday, sunny. Freezing level near 11,000 feet. Afternoon pass temperatures in the lower 70s. Light wind in the passes. Pressure report in millibars at 10 a.m. Seattle, 1018. Wenatchee, 1016. 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

10:16. 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The marine forecast for Puget Sound and Hood Canal. Today, north wind 5 to 10 knots, rising to 10 to 15 knots late this morning and afternoon. Waves around 2 feet or less. Tonight, north wind 10 to 15 knots, becoming northeast 5 to 10 knots after midnight. Waves around 2 feet or less. Sunday, north wind 5 to 10 knots. Waves around 2 feet or less. 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The current time is 12:22 p.m. Pacific Daylight Time. Weather synopsis for Western Washington. Weak upper-level low off the Oregon coast moving south through tonight. Upper-level ridge building into the British Columbia coast Sunday will sag south over Western Washington by Tuesday. The ridge will weaken Wednesday, rebuild Thursday, then start to slide east Friday. Light flow in the lower levels turning offshore tonight and Sunday. Low-level flow turning onshore Sunday night into Monday. Low-level flow remaining light onshore through next week. These are the noon observations. At Forks, sunny, temperature 58 degrees, and humidity 78%. Wind west at 9 miles an hour. Pressure in millibars, 1016.5 and steady. Port Angeles, sunny 68. Port Townsend, sunny 66. Bellingham, sunny 70. North wind 5 miles an hour. Friday Harbor, sunny 64. Whidbey Island, mostly sunny 56. Everett, mostly sunny 60. Bowingfield, mostly sunny 64. At SeaTac Airport, mostly sunny. Temperature 64 degrees, dew point 51, and humidity 62%. North wind 8 miles an hour. Pressure in millibars, 1016.5 and falling. Bremerton, sunny 67. Gig Harbor, mostly sunny 61. McCord Field, mostly sunny 66. Shelton, mostly sunny 65. At Olympia, mostly sunny 65 degrees, and humidity 58%. Wind northeast at 13 miles an hour. Pressure in millibars, 1016.2 and falling. Chehalis, mostly sunny 64. Kelso, partly sunny 58. Vancouver, partly sunny 59. Hoquiam, sunny 59. Variable wind 3 miles an hour. Astoria, mostly sunny, temperature 57 degrees. Stampede Pass, cloudy 63. Wenatchee, mostly sunny 73. Ellensburg, mostly sunny 75. Yakima, mostly sunny 78. Moses Lake, mostly sunny 79. And at Spokane, partly sunny 70. The forecast for the central Puget Sound region, including Bremerton, Seattle, Tacoma, Everett, Bellevue, and North Bend. Today, mostly cloudy this morning, then becoming sunny. Highs in the upper 60s to mid-70s. North wind 10 to 15 miles an hour. Tonight, mostly clear. Lows in the 50s. North wind at 10 to 15 miles an hour, decreasing to 5 to 10 miles an hour after midnight. Sunday, sunny. Highs in the upper 70s to mid-80s. North wind to 10 miles an hour. Sunday night, mostly clear. Lows in the 50s. North wind to 10 miles an hour until midnight, becoming light. Monday, sunny. Highs in the mid-70s to lower 80s. Light wind becoming west to 10 miles an hour in the afternoon. Monday night, mostly clear. Lows in the lower 50s. Tuesday, partly sunny in the morning, then becoming sunny. Highs in the lower to mid-70s. Tuesday night, clear. Lows near 50. Wednesday and Wednesday night, partly cloudy. Highs in the lower 70s. Lows near 50. Thursday, partly sunny. Highs near 70. Thursday night, partly cloudy until midnight, then becoming mostly cloudy. Lows in the upper 40s. Friday, partly sunny. Highs in the upper 60s. The forecast for the Cascades of Snohomish and Northern King counties, including Stevens Pass, today, partly sunny with a slight chance of showers until late afternoon, then mostly sunny with a slight chance of thunderstorms and showers late in the afternoon.

Snow level near 8,500 feet. Afternoon past temperatures in the mid-60s. Light wind. Tonight, partly cloudy in the evening, then becoming clear. Freezing level near 10,500 feet. Lows in the upper 40s. Light wind. Sunday, sunny. Freezing level near 11,000 feet. Afternoon past temperatures in the upper 60s. Light wind. Sunday night, mostly clear. Freezing level near 11,500 feet. Lows in the upper 40s. Light wind. Monday, sunny. Freezing level near 11,000 feet. Afternoon past temperatures in the upper 60s. Light wind. The forecast for the Cascades of Southern King County, including Snoqualmie Pass, today, mostly cloudy until late afternoon, then mostly sunny with a slight chance of showers late in the afternoon. Snow level near 8,500 feet. Afternoon pass temperatures around 70. Light wind in the passes. Tonight, partly cloudy in the evening, then becoming clear. Freezing level near 11,000 feet. Light wind in the passes. Sunday, sunny. Freezing level near 11,000 feet. Afternoon pass temperatures in the upper 70s. Light wind in the passes. Sunday night, mostly clear. Freezing level near 11,500 feet. Light wind in the passes. Monday, sunny. Freezing level near 11,000 feet. Afternoon pass temperatures in the lower 70s. Light wind in the passes. The marine forecast for Puget Sound and Hood Canal. Today, north wind 5 to 10 knots, rising to 10 to 15 knots late this morning and afternoon. Waves around 2 feet or less. Tonight, north wind 10 to 15 knots, becoming northeast 5 to 10 knots after midnight. Waves around 2 feet or less. Sunday, north wind 5 to 10 knots. Waves around 2 feet or less. The 8 to 14 day outlook for Washington State, for the period Sunday, May 10th to Saturday, May 16th, calls for above normal temperatures and below normal precipitation. 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The current time is 12:29 p.m. Pacific Daylight Time. Weather synopsis for Western Washington. Weak upper level low off the Oregon coast moving south through tonight. Upper level ridge building into the British Columbia coast Sunday will sag south over Western Washington by Tuesday. The ridge will weaken Wednesday, rebuild Thursday, then start to slide east Friday. Light flow in the lower levels turning offshore tonight and Sunday. Low level flow turning onshore Sunday night into Monday. Low level flow remaining light onshore through next week. These are the noon observations. At Forks, sunny, temperature 58 degrees, and humidity 78%. Wind west at 9 miles an hour. Pressure in millibars, 1016.5 and steady. Port Angeles, sunny 68. Port Townsend, sunny 66. Bellingham, sunny 70. North wind 5 miles an hour. Friday Harbor, sunny 64. Whidbey Island, mostly sunny 56. Everett, mostly sunny 60. Boeing Field, mostly sunny 64. At SeaTac Airport, mostly sunny. Temperature 64 degrees, dew point 51, and humidity 62%. North wind 8 miles an hour. Pressure in millibars, 1016.5 and falling. Bremerton, sunny 67. Gig Harbor, mostly sunny 61. McCord Field, mostly sunny 66. Shelton, mostly sunny 65. At Olympia, mostly sunny 65 degrees, and humidity 58%. Wind northeast at 13 miles an hour. Pressure in millibars, 1016.2 and falling. Chehalis, mostly sunny 66. Kelso, mostly sunny 61. Vancouver, partly sunny 59. Hoquiam, sunny 59. Variable wind 3 miles an hour. Estonia, mostly sunny, temperature 57 degrees. 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Wenatchee, mostly sunny 73. Ellensburg, mostly sunny 75.

Mackama, mostly sunny 78. Moses Lake, mostly sunny 79. And at Spokane, partly sunny 70. Inland water wind reports in Knott's, Smith Island, northwest 8. Point Wilson, northwest 12. 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Alki Point, north 14. Point Robinson, wind calm. The forecast for the central Puget Sound region, including Bremerton, Seattle, Tacoma, Everett, Bellevue, and North Bend. Today, mostly cloudy this morning, then becoming sunny. Highs in the upper 60s to mid-70s. North wind 10 to 15 miles an hour. Tonight, mostly clear. Lows in the 50s. North wind 10 to 15 miles an hour, decreasing to 5 to 10 miles an hour after midnight. Sunday, sunny. Highs in the upper 70s to mid-80s. North wind to 10 miles an hour. Sunday night, mostly clear. Lows in the 50s. North wind to 10 miles an hour until midnight, becoming light. Monday, sunny. Highs in the mid-70s to lower 80s. Light wind becoming west to 10 miles an hour in the afternoon. Monday night, mostly clear. Lows in the lower 50s. Tuesday, partly sunny in the morning, then becoming sunny. Highs in the lower to mid-70s. Tuesday night, clear. Lows near 50. Wednesday and Wednesday night, partly cloudy. Highs in the lower 70s. Lows near 50. Thursday, partly sunny. Highs near 70. Thursday night, partly cloudy until midnight, then becoming mostly cloudy. Lows in the upper 40s. Friday, partly sunny. Highs in the upper 60s. The forecast for the Cascades of Snohomish and northern King counties, including Stevens Pass, today, partly sunny with a slight chance of showers until late afternoon, then mostly sunny with a slight chance of thunderstorms and showers late in the afternoon. Snow level near 8,500 feet. Afternoon pass temperatures in the mid-60s. Light wind. Tonight, partly cloudy in the evening, then becoming clear. Freezing level near 10,500 feet. Lows in the upper 40s. Light wind. Sunday, sunny. Freezing level near 11,000 feet. Afternoon pass temperatures in the upper 60s. Light wind. Sunday night, mostly clear. Freezing level near 11,500 feet. Lows in the upper 40s. Light wind. Monday, sunny. Freezing level near 11,000 feet. Afternoon pass temperatures in the upper 60s. Light wind. The forecast for the Cascades of Southern King County, including Snoqualmie Pass, today, mostly cloudy until late afternoon, then mostly sunny with a slight chance of showers late in the afternoon. Snow level near 8,500 feet. Afternoon pass temperatures around 70. Light wind in the passes. Tonight, partly cloudy in the evening, then becoming clear. Freezing level near 11,000 feet. Light wind in the passes. Sunday, sunny. Freezing level near 11,000 feet. Afternoon pass temperatures in the upper 70s. Light wind in the passes. Sunday night, mostly clear. Freezing level near 11,500 feet. Light wind in the passes. Monday, sunny. Freezing level near 11,000 feet. Afternoon pass temperatures in the lower 70s. Light wind in the passes. The marine forecast for Puget Sound and Hood Canal. Today, north wind 5 to 10 knots, rising to 10 to 15 knots late this morning and afternoon. Waves around 2 feet or less. Tonight, north wind 10 to 15 knots, becoming northeast 5 to 10 knots after midnight. Waves around 2 feet or less. Sunday, north wind 5 to 10 knots. Waves around 2 feet or less. 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The current time is 12:36 p.m. Pacific Daylight Time. Weather synopsis for Western Washington. Weak upper level low off the Oregon coast moving south through tonight. Upper level ridge building into the British Columbia coast Sunday will sag south over Western Washington by Tuesday. The ridge will weaken Wednesday, rebuild Thursday, then start to slide east Friday. Light flow in the lower levels turning offshore tonight and Sunday. Low level flow turning onshore Sunday night into Monday. Low level flow

remaining light on shore through next week. These are the noon observations. It forks, sunny, temperature 58 degrees, and humidity 78%. Wind west at 9 miles an hour. Pressure in millibars, 1016.5 and steady. Port Angeles, sunny 68. Port Townsend, sunny 66. Bellingham, sunny 70. North wind 5 miles an hour. Friday Harbor, sunny 64. Whidbey Island, mostly sunny 56. Everett, mostly sunny 60. Boeingfield, mostly sunny 64. At SeaTac Airport, mostly sunny. Temperature 64 degrees, dew point 51, and humidity 62%. North wind 8 miles an hour. Pressure in millibars, 1016.5 and falling. Bremerton, sunny 67. Gig Harbor, mostly sunny 61. McCord Field, mostly sunny 66. Shelton, mostly sunny 65. At Olympia, mostly sunny 65 degrees, and humidity 58%. Wind northeast at 13 miles an hour. Pressure in millibars, 1016.2 and falling. Chehalis, mostly sunny 66. Kelso, mostly sunny 61. Vancouver, partly sunny 59. Hoquiam, sunny 59. Variable wind 3 miles an hour. Estonia, mostly sunny, temperature 57 degrees. Stampede Pass, cloudy 63. Wenatchee, mostly sunny 73. Ellensburg, mostly sunny 75. Yakima, mostly sunny 78. Moses Lake, mostly sunny 79. And at Spokane, partly sunny 70. Inland water wind reports in Nass, Smith Island, northwest 8. Point Wilson, northwest 12. 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West Point, north 17. Alki Point, north 14. Point Robinson, wind calm. The forecast for the central Puget Sound region, including Bremerton, Seattle, Tacoma, Everett, Bellevue, and North Bend. Today, mostly cloudy this morning, then becoming sunny. Highs in the upper 60s to mid-70s. North wind 10 to 15 miles an hour. Tonight, mostly clear. Lows in the 50s. North wind at 10 to 15 miles an hour, decreasing to 5 to 10 miles an hour after midnight. Sunday, sunny. Highs in the upper 70s to mid-80s. North wind to 10 miles an hour. Sunday night, mostly clear. Lows in the 50s. North wind to 10 miles an hour until midnight, becoming light. Monday, sunny. Highs in the mid-70s to lower 80s. Light wind becoming west to 10 miles an hour in the afternoon. Monday night, mostly clear. Lows in the lower 50s. Tuesday, partly sunny in the morning, then becoming sunny. Highs in the lower to mid-70s. Tuesday night, clear. Lows near 50. Wednesday and Wednesday night, partly cloudy. Highs in the lower 70s. Lows near 50. Thursday, partly sunny. Highs near 70. Thursday night, partly cloudy until midnight, then becoming mostly cloudy. Lows in the upper 40s. Friday, partly sunny. Highs in the upper 60s. The forecast for the central Puget Sound region, including Bremerton, Seattle, Tacoma, Everett, Bellevue, and North Bend. Rest of today, sunny. Highs in the 70s. North wind 10 to 15 miles an hour. Tonight, clear. Lows in the 50s. North wind at 10 to 15 miles an hour, becoming northeast after midnight. Sunday, sunny. Highs in the mid-70s to lower 80s. North wind to 10 miles an hour. Sunday night, mostly clear. Lows in the 50s. North wind to 10 miles an hour until midnight, becoming light. Monday, sunny. Highs in the mid-70s to lower 80s. Light wind. Monday night and Tuesday, mostly clear. Lows in the lower 50s. Highs in the lower to mid-70s. Tuesday night, clear. Lows near 50. Wednesday, sunny. Highs near 70. Wednesday night, partly cloudy. Lows in the upper 40s. Thursday through Friday, mostly cloudy. Highs in the mid-60s to lower 70s. Lows in the upper 40s. Pressure reports in millibars at 10 a.m. Seattle, 1018.

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Astoria, 1016. Portland, 1016. Freezing levels from early this morning. 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Spokane, not available. The forecast for the cascade of snow Homish and northern King counties, including Stevens Pass, rest of today, mostly sunny. A slight chance of thunderstorms and showers late in the afternoon. Snow level near 9,000 feet. Afternoon pass temperatures in the mid-60s. Light wind. Tonight, mostly clear with a slight chance of thunderstorms and showers until early morning, then clear in the morning. Snow level near 9,000 feet. Lows in the upper 40s. Light wind. Sunday, sunny. Freezing level near 11,000 feet. Afternoon pass temperatures around 70. Light wind. Sunday night, mostly clear. Freezing level near 11,500 feet. Lows in the upper 40s. Light wind. Monday, sunny. Freezing level near 11,500 feet. Afternoon pass temperatures around 70. Light wind. Monday night, mostly clear. Freezing level near 11,000 feet. Lows in the mid-40s. Tuesday, sunny. Freezing level near 10,500 feet. Afternoon pass temperatures in the mid-60s. The forecast for the Cascades of Southern King County, including Snoqualmie Pass, rest of today, mostly sunny. A slight chance of thunderstorms late in the afternoon. Snow level near 9,000 feet. Afternoon pass temperatures in the lower 70s. Light wind in the passes. Tonight, mostly clear with a slight chance of thunderstorms until early morning, then clear in the morning. Snow level near 9,000 feet. Light wind in the passes. Sunday, sunny. Freezing level near 11,000 feet. Afternoon pass temperatures in the mid-70s. Light wind in the passes. Sunday night, mostly clear. Freezing level near 11,500 feet. Light wind in the passes. Monday, sunny. Freezing level near 11,500 feet. Afternoon pass temperatures in the lower 70s. Light wind in the passes. Monday night, mostly clear. Freezing level near 11,500 feet. Tuesday, sunny. Freezing level near 11,000 feet. The marine forecast for Puget Sound and Hood Canal. Today, north wind 5 to 10 knots, rising to 10 to 15 knots late this morning and afternoon. Waves around 2 feet or less. Tonight, north wind 10 to 15 knots, becoming northeast 5 to 10 knots after midnight. Waves around 2 feet or less. Sunday, north wind 5 to 10 knots. Waves around 2 feet or less. 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The current time is 12:45 p.m. Pacific Daylight Time. Weather synopsis for Western Washington. Weak upper level low off the Oregon coast moving south through tonight. Upper level ridge building into the British Columbia coast Sunday will sag south over Western Washington by Tuesday. The ridge will weaken Wednesday, rebuild Thursday, then start to slide east Friday. Light flow in the lower levels turning offshore tonight and Sunday. Low level flow turning onshore Sunday night into Monday. Low-level flow remaining light onshore through next week. These are the noon observations. At Forks, sunny, temperature 58 degrees, and humidity 78%. Wind west at 9 miles an hour. Pressure in millibars, 1016.5 and steady. Port Angeles, sunny 68. Port Townsend, sunny 66. Bellingham, sunny 70. North wind 5 miles an hour. Friday Harbor, sunny 64. Whidbey Island, mostly sunny 56. Everett, mostly sunny 60. Bowingfield, mostly sunny 64. At SeaTac Airport, mostly sunny. Temperature 64 degrees, dew point 51, and humidity 62%. North wind 8 miles an hour. Pressure in millibars, 1016.5 and falling. Bremerton, sunny 67. Gig Harbor, mostly sunny 61. McCord Field, mostly sunny 66. Shelton, mostly sunny 65.
at Olympia, mostly sunny 65 degrees and humidity 58%. Wind northeast at 13 miles an hour. Pressure in millibars, 1016.2 and falling. Chehalis, mostly sunny 66. Kelso, mostly sunny 61. Vancouver, partly sunny 59. Hoquiam, sunny 59. Variable wind 3 miles an hour. Astoria, mostly sunny, temperature 57 degrees. Stampede Pass, cloudy 63. Wenatchee, mostly sunny 73. Ellensburg, mostly sunny 75. Yakima, mostly sunny 78. Moses Lake, mostly sunny 79. And at Spokane, partly sunny 70. Inland water wind reports in Nass, Smith Island, northwest 8. Point Wilson, northwest 12. 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West Point, north 17. Alki Point, north 14. Point Robinson, wind calm. The forecast for the central Puget Sound region, including Bremerton, Seattle, Tacoma, Everett, Bellevue, and North Bend. Rest of today, sunny. Highs in the 70s. North wind 10 to 15 miles an hour. Tonight, clear. Lows in the 50s. North wind at 10 to 15 miles an hour, becoming northeast after midnight. Sunday, sunny. Highs in the mid-70s to lower 80s. North wind to 10 miles an hour. Sunday night, mostly clear. Lows in the 50s. North wind to 10 miles an hour until midnight, becoming light. Monday, sunny. Highs in the mid-70s to lower 80s. Light wind. Monday night and Tuesday, mostly clear. Lows in the lower 50s. Highs in the lower to mid-70s. Tuesday night, clear. Lows near 50. Wednesday, sunny. Highs near 70. Wednesday night, partly cloudy. Lows in the upper 40s. Thursday through Friday, mostly cloudy. Highs in the mid-60s to lower 70s. Lows in the upper 40s. The forecast for the Cascades of Snohomish and Northern King Counties, including Stevens Pass, rest of today, mostly sunny. A slight chance of thunderstorms and showers late in the afternoon. Snow level near 9,000 feet. Afternoon pass temperatures in the mid-60s. Light wind. Tonight, mostly clear with a slight chance of thunderstorms and showers until early morning, then clear in the morning. Snow level near 9,000 feet. Lows in the upper 40s. Light wind. Sunday, sunny. Freezing level near 11,000 feet. Afternoon pass temperatures around 70. Light wind. Sunday night, mostly clear. Freezing level near 11,500 feet. Lows in the upper 40s. Light wind. Monday, sunny. Freezing level near 11,500 feet. Afternoon pass temperatures around 70. Light wind. Monday night, mostly clear. Freezing level near 11,000 feet. Lows in the mid-40s. Tuesday, sunny. Freezing level near 10,500 feet. Afternoon pass temperatures in the mid-60s. The forecast for the Cascades of Southern King County, including Snoqualmie Pass, rest of today, mostly sunny. A slight chance of thunderstorms late in the afternoon. Snow level near 9,000 feet. Afternoon pass temperatures in the lower 70s. Light wind in the passes. Tonight, mostly clear with a slight chance of thunderstorms until early morning, then clear in the morning. Snow level near 9,000 feet. Light wind in the passes. Sunday, sunny. Freezing level near 11,000 feet. Afternoon pass temperatures in the mid-70s. Light wind in the passes. Sunday night, mostly clear. Freezing level near 11,500 feet. Light wind in the passes. Monday, sunny. Freezing level near 11,500 feet. Afternoon pass temperatures in the lower 70s. Light wind in the passes. Monday night, mostly clear. Freezing level near 11,500 feet. Tuesday, sunny. Freezing level near 11,000 feet. For information regarding current pass weather, go to wsdot.com/travel/real-time/mountain-passes.
The marine forecast for Puget Sound and Hood Canal today.

south wind 5 to 10 knots, rising to 10 to 15 knots late this morning and afternoon. Waves around 2 feet or less. Tonight, north wind 10 to 15 knots, becoming northeast 5 to 10 knots after midnight. Waves around 2 feet or less. Sunday, north wind 5 to 10 knots. Waves around 2 feet or less. 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The current time is 12:52 p.m. Pacific Daylight Time. Weather synopsis for Western Washington. Weak upper-level low off the Oregon coast moving south through tonight. Upper-level ridge building into the British Columbia coast Sunday will sag south over Western Washington by Tuesday. The ridge will weaken Wednesday, rebuild Thursday, then start to slide east Friday. Light flow in the lower levels turning offshore tonight and Sunday. Low-level flow turning onshore Sunday night into Monday. Low-level flow remaining light onshore through next week. These are the noon observations. It forks, sunny, temperature 58 degrees, and humidity 78%. Wind west at 9 miles an hour. Pressure in millibars, 1016.5 and steady. Port Angeles, sunny 68. Port Townsend, sunny 66. Bellingham, sunny 70. North wind 5 miles an hour. Friday Harbor, sunny 64. Whidbey Island, mostly sunny 56. Everett, mostly sunny 60. Bowingfield, mostly sunny 64. At SeaTac Airport, mostly sunny. Temperature 64 degrees, dew point 51, and humidity 62%. North wind 8 miles an hour. Pressure in millibars, 1016.5 and falling. Bremerton, sunny 67. Gig Harbor, mostly sunny 61. McCord Field, mostly sunny 66. Shelton, mostly sunny 65. At Olympia, mostly sunny 65 degrees, and humidity 58%. Wind northeast at 13 miles an hour. Pressure in millibars, 1016.2 and falling. Chehalis, mostly sunny 66. Kelso, mostly sunny 61. Vancouver, partly sunny 59. Hoquiam, sunny 59. Variable wind 3 miles an hour. Astoria, mostly sunny, temperature 57 degrees. Stampede Pass, cloudy 63. Wenatchee, mostly sunny 73. Ellensburg, mostly sunny 75. Yakima, mostly sunny 78. Moses Lake, mostly sunny 79. And at Spokane, partly sunny 70. Inland water wind reports in Knott's, Smith Island, northwest 8. Point Wilson, northwest 12. 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West Point, north 17. Alki Point, north 14. Point Robinson, wind calm. The forecast for the central Puget Sound region, including Bremerton, Seattle, Tacoma, Everett, Bellevue, and North Bend. Rest of today, sunny. Highs in the 70s. North wind 10 to 15 miles an hour. Tonight, clear. Lows in the 50s. North wind at 10 to 15 miles an hour, becoming northeast after midnight. Sunday, sunny. Highs in the mid-70s to lower 80s. North wind to 10 miles an hour. Sunday night, mostly clear. Lows in the 50s. North wind to 10 miles an hour until midnight, becoming light. Monday, sunny. Highs in the mid-70s to lower 80s. Light wind. Monday night and Tuesday, mostly clear. Lows in the lower 50s. Highs in the lower to mid-70s. Tuesday night, clear. Lows near 50. Wednesday, sunny. Highs near 70. Wednesday night, partly cloudy. Lows in the upper 40s. Thursday through Friday, mostly cloudy. Highs in the mid-60s to lower 70s. Lows in the upper 40s. The 8 to 14 day outlook for Washington State for the period Sunday, May 10th to Saturday, May 16th, calls for above normal temperatures and below normal precipitation. The forecast for the Cascades of Snohomish and Northern King counties, including Stevens Pass, rest of today, mostly sunny. A slight chance of thunderstorms and showers late in the afternoon. Snow level near 9,000 feet. Afternoon pass temperatures in the mid-60s.

Lows in the upper 40s. Light wind. Monday, sunny. Freezing level near 11,500 feet. Afternoon pass temperatures around 70. Light wind. Monday night, mostly clear. Freezing level near 11,000 feet. Lows in the mid-40s. Tuesday, sunny. Freezing level near 10,500 feet. Afternoon pass temperatures in the mid-60s. The forecast for the Cascades of Southern King County, including Snoqualmie Pass, rest of today, mostly sunny. A slight chance of thunderstorms late in the afternoon. Snow level near 9,000 feet. Afternoon pass temperatures in the lower 70s. Light wind in the passes. Tonight, mostly clear with a slight chance of thunderstorms until early morning, then clear in the morning. Snow level near 9,000 feet. Light wind in the passes. Sunday, sunny. Freezing level near 11,000 feet. Afternoon pass temperatures in the mid-70s. Light wind in the passes. Sunday night, mostly clear. Freezing level near 11,500 feet. Light wind in the passes. Monday, sunny. Freezing level near 11,500 feet. Afternoon pass temperatures in the lower 70s. Light wind in the passes. Monday night, mostly clear. Freezing level near 11,500 feet. Tuesday, sunny. Freezing level near 11,000 feet. The marine forecast for Puget Sound and Hood Canal. Today, north wind 5 to 10 knots, rising to 10 to 15 knots late this morning and afternoon. Waves around 2 feet or less. Tonight, north wind 10 to 15 knots, becoming northeast 5 to 10 knots after midnight. Waves around 2 feet or less. Sunday, north wind 5 to 10 knots. Waves around 2 feet or less. 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The current time is 12:59 p.m. Pacific Daylight Time. Weather synopsis for Western Washington. Weak upper level low off the Oregon coast moving south through tonight. Upper level ridge building into the British Columbia coast Sunday will sag south over Western Washington by Tuesday. The ridge will weaken Wednesday, rebuild Thursday, then start to slide east Friday. Light flow in the lower levels turning offshore tonight and Sunday. Low level flow turning onshore Sunday night into Monday. Low level flow remaining light onshore through next week. These are the noon observations. It forks, sunny, temperature 58 degrees, and humidity 78%. Wind west at 9 miles an hour. Pressure in millibars, 1016.5 and steady. Port Angeles, sunny 68. Port Townsend, sunny 66. Bellingham, sunny 70. North wind 5 miles an hour. Friday Harbor, sunny 64. Whidbey Island, mostly sunny 56. Everett, mostly sunny 60. Boeingfield, mostly sunny 64. At SeaTac Airport, mostly sunny. Temperature 64 degrees, dew point 51, and humidity 62%. North wind 8 miles an hour. Pressure in millibars, 1016.5 and falling. Bremerton, sunny 67. Gig Harbor, mostly sunny 61. McCord Field, mostly sunny 66. Shelton, mostly sunny 65. At Olympia, mostly sunny 65 degrees, and humidity 58%. Wind northeast at 13 miles an hour. Pressure in millibars, 1016.2 and falling. Chehalis, mostly sunny 66. Kelso, mostly sunny 61. Vancouver, partly sunny 59. Hoquiam, sunny 59. Variable wind 3 miles an hour. Astoria, mostly sunny, temperature 57 degrees. Stampede Pass, cloudy 63. Wenatchee, mostly sunny 73. Ellensburg, mostly sunny 75. Yakima, mostly sunny 78. Moses Lake, mostly sunny 79. And at Spokane, partly sunny 70. Inland water wind reports in Knott's, Smith Island, northwest 8. Point Wilson, northwest 12. 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West Point, north 17. Alki Point, north 14. Point Robinson, wind calm. The forecast for

central Puget Sound region, including Bremerton, Seattle, Tacoma, Everett, Bellevue, and North Bend. Rest of today, sunny. Highs in the 70s. North wind 10 to 15 miles an hour. Tonight, clear. Lows in the 50s. North wind 10 to 15 miles an hour, becoming northeast after midnight. Sunday, sunny. Highs in the mid-70s to lower 80s. North wind to 10 miles an hour. Sunday night, mostly clear. Lows in the 50s. North wind to 10 miles an hour until midnight, becoming light. Monday, sunny. Highs in the mid-70s to lower 80s. Light wind. Monday night and Tuesday, mostly clear. Lows in the lower 50s. Highs in the lower to mid-70s. Tuesday night, clear. Lows near 50. Wednesday, sunny. Highs near 70. Wednesday night, partly cloudy. Lows in the upper 40s. Thursday through Friday, mostly cloudy. Highs in the mid-60s to lower 70s. Lows in the upper 40s. The forecast for the Cascades of Snohomish and northern King counties, including Stevens Pass, rest of today, mostly sunny. A slight chance of thunderstorms and showers late in the afternoon. Snow level near 9,000 feet. Afternoon pass temperatures in the mid-60s. Light wind. Tonight, mostly clear with a slight chance of thunderstorms and showers until early morning, then clear in the morning. Snow level near 9,000 feet. Lows in the upper 40s. Light wind. Sunday, sunny. Freezing level near 11,000 feet. Afternoon pass temperatures around 70. Light wind. Sunday night, mostly clear. Freezing level near 11,500 feet. Lows in the upper 40s. Light wind. Monday, sunny. Freezing level near 11,500 feet. Afternoon pass temperatures around 70. Light wind. Monday night, mostly clear. Freezing level near 11,000 feet. Lows in the mid-40s. Tuesday, sunny. Freezing level near 10,500 feet. Afternoon pass temperatures in the mid-60s. The forecast for the Cascades of Southern King County, including Snoqualmie Pass, rest of today, mostly sunny. A slight chance of thunderstorms late in the afternoon. Snow level near 9,000 feet. Afternoon pass temperatures in the lower 70s. Light wind in the passes. Tonight, mostly clear with a slight chance of thunderstorms until early morning, then clear in the morning. Snow level near 9,000 feet. Light wind in the passes. Sunday, sunny. Freezing level near 11,000 feet. Afternoon pass temperatures in the mid-70s. Light wind in the passes. Sunday night, mostly clear. Freezing level near 11,500 feet. Light wind in the passes. Monday, sunny. Freezing level near 11,500 feet. Afternoon pass temperatures in the lower 70s. Light wind in the passes. Monday night, mostly clear. Freezing level near 11,500 feet. Tuesday, sunny. Freezing level near 11,000 feet. The marine forecast for Puget Sound and Hood Canal. Today, north wind 5 to 10 knots, rising to 10 to 15 knots late this morning and afternoon. Waves around 2 feet or less. Tonight, north wind 10 to 15 knots, becoming northeast 5 to 10 knots after midnight. Waves around 2 feet or less. Sunday, north wind 5 to 10 knots. Waves around 2 feet or less. Pressure reports in millibars at 1 p.m. Seattle, 1017. Wenatchee, 1015. Bellingham, 1017. Forks, 1016. Astoria, 1015. Portland, 1015. Freezing levels from early this morning. 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The current time is 1:06 p.m. Pacific Daylight Time. Weather synopsis for Western Washington. Weak upper level low off the Oregon coast moving south through tonight. Upper level ridge building into the British Columbia coast Sunday will sag south over Western Washington by Tuesday. The ridge will weaken Wednesday, rebuild Thursday, then start.

to slide east Friday. Light flow in the lower levels turning offshore tonight and Sunday. Low-level flow turning onshore Sunday night into Monday. Low-level flow remaining light onshore through next week. These are the noon observations. It forks, sunny, temperature 58 degrees, and humidity 78%. Wind west at 9 miles an hour. Pressure in millibars, 1016.5 and steady. Port Angeles, sunny 68. Port Townsend, sunny 66. Bellingham, sunny 70. North wind 5 miles an hour. Friday Harbor, sunny 64. Whidbey Island, mostly sunny 56. Everett, mostly sunny 60. Bowingfield, mostly sunny 64. At SeaTac Airport, mostly sunny. Temperature 64 degrees, dew point 51, and humidity 62%. North wind 8 miles an hour. Pressure in millibars, 1016.5 and falling. Bremerton, sunny 67. Gig Harbor, mostly sunny 61. McCord Field, mostly sunny 66. Shelton, mostly sunny 65. At Olympia, mostly sunny 65 degrees, and humidity 58%. Wind northeast at 13 miles an hour. Pressure in millibars, 1016.2 and falling. Chehalis, mostly sunny 66. Kelso, mostly sunny 61. Vancouver, partly sunny 59. Hoquiam, sunny 59. Variable wind 3 miles an hour. Estonia, mostly sunny, temperature 57 degrees. Stampede Pass, cloudy 63. Wenatchee, mostly sunny 73. Ellensburg, mostly sunny 75. Yakima, mostly sunny 78. Moses Lake, mostly sunny 79. And at Spokane, partly sunny 70. Inland water wind reports in Nass, Smith Island, northwest 8. Point Wilson, northwest 12. 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West Point, north 17. Alki Point, north 14. Point Robinson, wind calm. The forecast for the central Puget Sound region, including Bremerton, Seattle, Tacoma, Everett, Bellevue, and North Bend. Rest of today, sunny. Highs in the 70s. North wind 10 to 15 miles an hour. Tonight, clear. Lows in the 50s. North wind at 10 to 15 miles an hour, becoming northeast after midnight. Sunday, sunny. Highs in the mid-70s to lower 80s. North wind to 10 miles an hour. Sunday night, mostly clear. Lows in the 50s. North wind to 10 miles an hour until midnight, becoming light. Monday, sunny. Highs in the mid-70s to lower 80s. Light wind. Monday night and Tuesday, mostly clear. Lows in the lower 50s. Highs in the lower to mid-70s. Tuesday night, clear. Lows near 50. Wednesday, sunny. Highs near 70. Wednesday night, partly cloudy. Lows in the upper 40s. Thursday through Friday, mostly cloudy. Highs in the mid-60s to lower 70s. Lows in the upper 40s. For information regarding current pass weather, go to wsdot.com/travel/real-time/mountain-passes. The forecast for the Cascades of Snohomish and Northern King counties, including Stevens Pass, rest of today, mostly sunny. A slight chance of thunderstorms and showers late in the afternoon. Snow level near 9,000 feet. Afternoon pass temperatures in the mid-60s. Light wind. Tonight, mostly clear with a slight chance of thunderstorms and showers until early morning, then clear in the morning. Snow level near 9,000 feet. Lows in the upper 40s. Light wind. Sunday, sunny. Freezing level near 11,000 feet. Afternoon pass temperatures around 70. Light wind. Sunday night, mostly clear. Freezing level near 11,500 feet. Lows in the upper 40s. Light wind. Monday, sunny. Freezing level near 11,500 feet. Afternoon pass temperatures around 70. Light wind. Monday night, mostly clear. Freezing level near 11,000 feet. Lows in the mid-40s. Tuesday, sunny. Freezing level near 10,000 feet.

500 feet. Afternoon past temperatures in the mid-60s. The forecast for the Cascades of Southern King County, including Snoqualmie Pass, rest of today, mostly sunny. A slight chance of thunderstorms late in the afternoon. Snow level near 9,000 feet. Afternoon past temperatures in the lower 70s. Light wind in the passes. Tonight, mostly clear with a slight chance of thunderstorms until early morning, then clear in the morning. Snow level near 9,000 feet. Light wind in the passes. Sunday, sunny. Freezing level near 11,000 feet. Afternoon past temperatures in the mid-70s. Light wind in the passes. Sunday night, mostly clear. Freezing level near 11,500 feet. Light wind in the passes. Monday, sunny. Freezing level near 11,500 feet. Afternoon past temperatures in the lower 70s. Light wind in the passes. Monday night, mostly clear. Freezing level near 11,500 feet. Tuesday, sunny. Freezing level near 11,000 feet. The marine forecast for Puget Sound and Hood Canal. Today, north wind 5 to 10 knots, rising to 10 to 15 knots late this morning and afternoon. Waves around 2 feet or less. Tonight, north wind 10 to 15 knots, becoming northeast 5 to 10 knots after midnight. Waves around 2 feet or less. Sunday, north wind 5 to 10 knots. Waves around 2 feet or less. 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The current time is 1:13 p.m. Pacific Daylight Time. Weather synopsis for Western Washington. Weak upper level low off the Oregon coast moving south through tonight. Upper level ridge building into the British Columbia coast Sunday will sag south over Western Washington by Tuesday. The ridge will weaken Wednesday, rebuild Thursday, then start to slide east Friday. Light flow in the lower levels turning offshore tonight and Sunday. Low level flow turning onshore Sunday night into Monday. Low level flow remaining light onshore through next week. These are the noon observations. It forks, sunny, temperature 58 degrees, and humidity 78%. Wind west at 9 miles an hour. Pressure in millibars, 1016.5 and steady. Port Angeles, sunny 68. Port Townsend, sunny 66. Bellingham, sunny 70. North wind 5 miles an hour. Friday Harbor, sunny 64. Whidbey Island, mostly sunny 56. Everett, mostly sunny 60. Boeingfield, mostly sunny 64. At SeaTac Airport, mostly sunny. Temperature 64 degrees, dew point 51, and humidity 62%. North wind 8 miles an hour. Pressure in millibars, 1016.5 and falling. Bremerton, sunny 67. Gig Harbor, mostly sunny 61. McCord Field, mostly sunny 66. Shelton, mostly sunny 65. At Olympia, mostly sunny 65 degrees, and humidity 58%. Wind northeast at 13 miles an hour. Pressure in millibars, 1016.2 and falling. Chehalis, mostly sunny 66. Kelso, mostly sunny 61. Vancouver, partly sunny 59. Hoquiam, sunny 59. Variable wind 3 miles an hour. Astoria, mostly sunny, temperature 57 degrees. These are the 1 p.m. observations. It forks, sunny, temperature 58 degrees, and humidity 78%. Wind west at 10 miles an hour. Pressure in millibars, 1016.2 and falling. Port Angeles, sunny 69. Port Townsend, sunny 66. Bellingham, sunny 68. Northwest wind 10 miles an hour. Friday Harbor, sunny 66. Whidbey Island, mostly sunny 57. Everett, mostly sunny 62. Boeingfield, mostly sunny 67. At SeaTac Airport, mostly sunny. Temperature 68 degrees, dew point 52, and humidity 56%. North wind 14 miles an hour. Pressure in millibars, 1015.9 and falling. Bremerton, mostly sunny 69. Gig Harbor, mostly sunny 64. McCord Field, mostly sunny 69.

Shelton, mostly sunny 67. At Olympia, mostly sunny 68 degrees and humidity 52%. Wind northeast at 6 miles an hour. Pressure in millibars, 1,015.5 and falling. Chehalis, mostly sunny 68. Kelso, mostly sunny 65. Vancouver, mostly sunny 60. Hoquiam, sunny 63. West wind 8 miles an hour. Astoria, mostly sunny, temperature 59 degrees. Stampede Pass, mostly sunny 65. Wenatchee, mostly sunny 77. Ellensburg, mostly sunny 77. Yakima, mostly sunny 81. Moses Lake, mostly sunny 82. And at Spokane, partly sunny 73. The forecast for the central Puget Sound region, including Bremerton, Seattle, Tacoma, Everett, Bellevue, and North Bend. Rest of today, sunny. Highs in the 70s. North wind 10 to 15 miles an hour. Tonight, clear. Lows in the 50s. North wind 10 to 15 miles an hour, becoming northeast after midnight. Sunday, sunny. Highs in the mid-70s to lower 80s. North wind to 10 miles an hour. Sunday night, mostly clear. Lows in the 50s. North wind to 10 miles an hour until midnight, becoming light. Monday, sunny. Highs in the mid-70s to lower 80s. Light wind. Monday night and Tuesday, mostly clear. Lows in the lower 50s. Highs in the lower to mid-70s. Tuesday night, clear. Lows near 50. Wednesday, sunny. Highs near 70. Wednesday night, partly cloudy. Lows in the upper 40s. Thursday through Friday, mostly cloudy. Highs in the mid-60s to lower 70s. Lows in the upper 40s. The forecast for the Cascades of Snohomish and Northern King Counties, including Stevens Pass, rest of today, mostly sunny. A slight chance of thunderstorms and showers late in the afternoon. Snow level near 9,000 feet. Afternoon pass temperatures in the mid-60s. Light wind. Tonight, mostly clear with a slight chance of thunderstorms and showers until early morning, then clear in the morning. Snow level near 9,000 feet. Lows in the upper 40s. Light wind. Sunday, sunny. Freezing level near 11,000 feet. Afternoon pass temperatures around 70. Light wind. Sunday night, mostly clear. Freezing level near 11,500 feet. Lows in the upper 40s. Light wind. Monday, sunny. Freezing level near 11,500 feet. Afternoon pass temperatures around 70. Light wind. Monday night, mostly clear. Freezing level near 11,000 feet. Lows in the mid-40s. Tuesday, sunny. Freezing level near 10,500 feet. Afternoon pass temperatures in the mid-60s. The forecast for the Cascades of Southern King County, including Snoqualmie Pass, rest of today, mostly sunny. A slight chance of thunderstorms late in the afternoon. Snow level near 9,000 feet. Afternoon pass temperatures in the lower 70s. Light wind in the passes. Tonight, mostly clear with a slight chance of thunderstorms until early morning, then clear in the morning. Snow level near 9,000 feet. Light wind in the passes. Sunday, sunny. Freezing level near 11,000 feet. Afternoon pass temperatures in the mid-70s. Light wind in the passes. Sunday night, mostly clear. Freezing level near 11,500 feet. Light wind in the passes. Monday, sunny. Freezing level near 11,500 feet. Afternoon pass temperatures in the lower 70s. Light wind in the passes. Monday night, mostly clear. Freezing level near 11,500 feet. Tuesday, sunny. Freezing level near 11,000 feet. Pressure reports in millibars at 1 p.m. Seattle, 1017. Wenatchee, 1015. Bellingham, 1017. Forks, 1016. Astoria, 1015. Portland, 1015. Freezing levels from early this morning. Forks, 9,000 feet. 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The marine forecast for Puget Sound and Hood Canal. Today, north wind 5 to 10 knots.

rising to 10 to 15 knots late this morning and afternoon. Waves around 2 feet or less. Tonight, north wind 10 to 15 knots, becoming northeast 5 to 10 knots after midnight. Waves around 2 feet or less. Sunday, north wind 5 to 10 knots. Waves around 2 feet or less. 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The current time is 1:22 p.m. Pacific Daylight Time. Weather synopsis for Western Washington. Weak upper-level low off the Oregon coast moving south through tonight. Upper-level ridge building into the British Columbia coast Sunday will sag south over Western Washington by Tuesday. The ridge will weaken Wednesday, rebuild Thursday, then start to slide east Friday. Light flow in the lower levels turning offshore tonight and Sunday. Low-level flow turning onshore Sunday night into Monday. Low-level flow remaining light onshore through next week. These are the 1 p.m. observations. It forks, sunny, temperature 58 degrees, and humidity 78%. Wind west at 10 miles an hour. Pressure in millibars, 1016.2 and falling. Port Angeles, sunny 69. Port Townsend, sunny 66. Bellingham, sunny 68. Northwest wind 10 miles an hour. Friday Harbor, sunny 66. Whidbey Island, mostly sunny 57. Everett, mostly sunny 62. Bowingfield, mostly sunny 67. At SeaTac Airport, mostly sunny. Temperature 68 degrees, dew point 52, and humidity 56%. North wind 14 miles an hour. Pressure in millibars, 1015.9 and falling. Bremerton, mostly sunny 69. Gig Harbor, mostly sunny 64. McCord Field, mostly sunny 69. Shelton, mostly sunny 67. At Olympia, mostly sunny 68 degrees, and humidity 52%. Wind northeast at 6 miles an hour. Pressure in millibars, 1015.5 and falling. Chehalis, mostly sunny 68. Kelso, mostly sunny 65. Vancouver, mostly sunny 60. Hoquiam, sunny 63. West wind 8 miles an hour. Astoria, mostly sunny, temperature 59 degrees. Stampede Pass, mostly sunny 65. Wenatchee, mostly sunny 77. Ellensburg, mostly sunny 77. Yakima, mostly sunny 81. Moses Lake, mostly sunny 82. And at Spokane, partly sunny 73. The 8 to 14 day outlook for Washington State for the period Sunday, May 10th to Saturday, May 16th, calls for above normal temperatures and below normal precipitation. The forecast for the central Puget Sound region, including Bremerton, Seattle, Tacoma, Everett, Bellevue, and North Bend. Rest of today, sunny. Highs in the 70s. North wind 10 to 15 miles an hour. Tonight, clear. Lows in the 50s. North wind 10 to 15 miles an hour, becoming northeast after midnight. Sunday, sunny. Highs in the mid-70s to lower 80s. North wind to 10 miles an hour. Sunday night, mostly clear. Lows in the 50s. North wind to 10 miles an hour until midnight, becoming light. Monday, sunny. Highs in the mid-70s to lower 80s. Light wind. Monday night and Tuesday, mostly clear. Lows in the lower 50s. Highs in the lower to mid-70s. Tuesday night, clear. Lows near 50. Wednesday, sunny. Highs near 70. Wednesday night, partly cloudy. Lows in the upper 40s. Thursday through Friday, mostly cloudy. Highs in the mid-60s to lower 70s. Lows in the upper 40s. 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The current time is 1:26 p.m. Pacific Daylight Time. Weather synopsis for Western Washington. Weak upper-level low off the Oregon coast moving south through tonight. Upper-level ridge building into the British Columbia coast Sunday will sag south over Western Washington by Tuesday. The ridge will weaken Wednesday, rebuild Thursday, then start to slide east Friday.

flow in the lower levels turning offshore tonight and Sunday. Low-level flow turning onshore Sunday night into Monday. Low-level flow remaining light onshore through next week. These are the 1 p.m. observations. It forks, sunny, temperature 58 degrees, and humidity 78%. Wind west at 10 miles an hour. Pressure in millibars, 1016.2 and falling. Port Angeles, sunny 69. Port Townsend, sunny 68. Bellingham, sunny 68. Northwest wind 10 miles an hour. Friday Harbor, sunny 66. Whidbey Island, mostly sunny 57. Everett, mostly sunny 62. Boeingfield, mostly sunny 67. At SeaTac Airport, mostly sunny. Temperature 68 degrees, dew point 52, and humidity 56%. North wind 14 miles an hour. Pressure in millibars, 1015.9 and falling. Bremerton, mostly sunny 69. Gig Harbor, mostly sunny 64. McCord Field, mostly sunny 69. Shelton, mostly sunny 67. At Olympia, mostly sunny 68 degrees, and humidity 52%. Wind northeast at 6 miles an hour. Pressure in millibars, 1015.5 and falling. Chehalis, mostly sunny 70. Kelso, mostly sunny 65. Vancouver, mostly sunny 60. Hoquiam, sunny 63. West wind 8 miles an hour. Astoria, mostly sunny, temperature 59 degrees. Stampede Pass, mostly sunny 65. Wenatchee, mostly sunny 77. Ellensburg, mostly sunny 77. Yakima, mostly sunny 81. Moses Lake, mostly sunny 82. And at Spokane, partly sunny 73. Inland water wind reports in Knott's, Smith Island, west 8. Point Wilson, northwest 8. 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West Point, north 14. Alki Point, north 15. Point Robinson, northwest 10. The forecast for the central Puget Sound region, including Bremerton, Seattle, Tacoma, Everett, Bellevue, and North Bend. Rest of today, sunny. Highs in the 70s. North wind 10 to 15 miles an hour. Tonight, clear. Lows in the 50s. North wind 10 to 15 miles an hour, becoming northeast after midnight. Sunday, sunny. Highs in the mid-70s to lower 80s. North wind to 10 miles an hour. Sunday night, mostly clear. Lows in the 50s. North wind to 10 miles an hour until midnight, becoming light. Monday, sunny. Highs in the mid-70s to lower 80s. Light wind. Monday night and Tuesday, mostly clear. Lows in the lower 50s. Highs in the lower to mid-70s. Tuesday night, clear. Lows near 50. Wednesday, sunny. Highs near 70. Wednesday night, partly cloudy. Lows in the upper 40s. Thursday through Friday, mostly cloudy. Highs in the mid-60s to lower 70s. Lows in the upper 40s. The forecast for the Cascades of Snohomish and Northern King Counties, including Stevens Pass, rest of today, mostly sunny. A slight chance of thunderstorms and showers late in the afternoon. Snow level near 9,000 feet. Afternoon pass temperatures in the mid-60s. Light wind. Tonight, mostly clear with a slight chance of thunderstorms and showers until early morning, then clear in the morning. Snow level near 9,000 feet. Lows in the upper 40s. Light wind. Sunday, sunny. Freezing level near 11,000 feet. Afternoon pass temperatures around 70. Light wind. Sunday night, mostly clear. Freezing level near 11,500 feet. Lows in the upper 40s. Light wind. Monday, sunny. Freezing level near 11,500 feet. Afternoon pass temperatures around 70. Light wind. Monday night, mostly clear. Freezing level near 11,000 feet. Lows in the mid-40s. Tuesday, sunny. Freezing level near 10,500 feet. Afternoon pass temperatures in the mid-60s. The forecast for the Cascades of Southern King County, including Snoqualmie Pass, rest of today, mostly sunny. A slight chance of thunderstorms late in the afternoon.

afternoon. Snow level near 9,000 feet. Afternoon pass temperatures in the lower 70s. Light wind in the passes. Tonight, mostly clear with a slight chance of thunderstorms until early morning, then clear in the morning. Snow level near 9,000 feet. Light wind in the passes. Sunday, sunny. Freezing level near 11,000 feet. Afternoon pass temperatures in the mid-70s. Light wind in the passes. Sunday night, mostly clear. Freezing level near 11,500 feet. Light wind in the passes. Monday, sunny. Freezing level near 11,500 feet. Afternoon pass temperatures in the lower 70s. Light wind in the passes. Monday night, mostly clear. Freezing level near 11,500 feet. Tuesday, sunny. Freezing level near 11,000 feet. For information regarding current pass weather, go to wsdot.com/travel/real-time/mountain-passes. The marine forecast for Puget Sound and Hood Canal. Tonight, north wind 5 to 10 knots. Waves around 2 feet or less. Sunday, north wind 5 to 10 knots. Waves around 2 feet or less. Sunday night, north wind 5 to 10 knots, easing to around 5 knots after midnight. Waves around 2 feet or less. Monday, west wind around 5 knots. Waves around 2 feet or less. 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The current time is 1:33 p.m. Pacific Daylight Time. Weather synopsis for Western Washington. Weak upper level low off the Oregon coast moving south through tonight. Upper level ridge building into the British Columbia coast Sunday will sag south over Western Washington by Tuesday. The ridge will weaken Wednesday, rebuild Thursday, then start to slide east Friday. Light flow in the lower levels turning offshore tonight and Sunday. Low level flow turning onshore Sunday night into Monday. Low level flow remaining light onshore through next week. These are the 1 p.m. observations. At Forks, sunny, temperature 58 degrees, and humidity 78%. Wind west at 10 miles an hour. Pressure in millibars, 1016.2 and falling. Port Angeles, sunny 69. Port Townsend, sunny 68. Bellingham, sunny 68. Northwest wind 10 miles an hour. Friday Harbor, sunny 66. Whidbey Island, mostly sunny 57. Everett, mostly sunny 62. Boeingfield, mostly sunny 67. At SeaTac Airport, mostly sunny. Temperature 68 degrees, dew point 52, and humidity 56%. North wind 14 miles an hour. Pressure in millibars, 1015.9 and falling. Bremerton, mostly sunny 69. Gig Harbor, mostly sunny 64. McCord Field, mostly sunny 69. Shelton, mostly sunny 67. At Olympia, mostly sunny 68 degrees, and humidity 52%. Wind northeast at 6 miles an hour. Pressure in millibars, 1015.5 and falling. Chehalis, mostly sunny 70. Kelso, mostly sunny 65. Vancouver, mostly sunny 60. Hoquiam, sunny 63. West wind 8 miles an hour. Astoria, mostly sunny, temperature 59 degrees. Stampede Pass, mostly sunny 65. Wenatchee, mostly sunny 77. Ellensburg, mostly sunny 77. Yakima, mostly sunny 81. Moses Lake, mostly sunny 82. And at Spokane, partly sunny 73. Inland water wind reports in Knott's, Smith Island, west 8. Point Wilson, northwest 8. 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West Point, north 14. 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Point Robinson, northwest 10. The forecast for the central Puget Sound region, including Bremerton, Seattle, Tacoma, Everett, Bellevue, and North Bend. Rest of today, sunny. Highs in the 70s. North wind 10 to 15 miles an hour. Tonight, clear. Lows in the 50s. North wind at 10 to 15 miles an hour, becoming northeast after midnight. Sunday.

sunny. Highs in the mid-70s to lower 80s. North winds at 10 miles an hour. Sunday night, mostly clear. Lows in the 50s. North winds at 10 miles an hour until midnight, becoming light. Monday, sunny. Highs in the mid-70s to lower 80s. Light wind. Monday night and Tuesday, mostly clear. Lows in the lower 50s. Highs in the lower to mid-70s. Tuesday night, clear. Lows near 50. Wednesday, sunny. Highs near 70. Wednesday night, partly cloudy. Lows in the upper 40s. Thursday through Friday, mostly cloudy. Highs in the mid-60s to lower 70s. Lows in the upper 40s. The forecast for the Cascades of Snohomish and Northern King counties, including Stevens Pass, rest of today, mostly sunny. A slight chance of thunderstorms and showers late in the afternoon. Snow level near 9,000 feet. Afternoon pass temperatures in the mid-60s. Light wind. Tonight, mostly clear with a slight chance of thunderstorms and showers until early morning, then clear in the morning. Snow level near 9,000 feet. Lows in the upper 40s. Light wind. Sunday, sunny. Freezing level near 11,000 feet. Afternoon pass temperatures around 70. Light wind. Sunday night, mostly clear. Freezing level near 11,500 feet. Lows in the upper 40s. Light wind. Monday, sunny. Freezing level near 11,500 feet. Afternoon pass temperatures around 70. Light wind. Monday night, mostly clear. Freezing level near 11,000 feet. Lows in the mid-40s. Tuesday, sunny. Freezing level near 10,500 feet. Afternoon pass temperatures in the mid-60s. The forecast for the Cascades of Southern King County, including Snoqualmie Pass, rest of today, mostly sunny. A slight chance of thunderstorms late in the afternoon. Snow level near 9,000 feet. Afternoon pass temperatures in the lower 70s. Light wind in the passes. Tonight, mostly clear with a slight chance of thunderstorms until early morning, then clear in the morning. Snow level near 9,000 feet. Light wind in the passes. Sunday, sunny. Freezing level near 11,000 feet. Afternoon pass temperatures in the mid-70s. Light wind in the passes. Sunday night, mostly clear. Freezing level near 11,500 feet. Light wind in the passes. Monday, sunny. Freezing level near 11,500 feet. Afternoon pass temperatures in the lower 70s. Light wind in the passes. Monday night, mostly clear. Freezing level near 11,500 feet. Tuesday, sunny. Freezing level near 11,000 feet. Pressure reports in millibars at 1 p.m. Seattle, 1017. Wenatchee, 1015. 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Astoria, 1015. Portland, 1015. Freezing levels from early this morning. 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The marine forecast for Puget Sound and Hood Canal. Tonight, north wind 5 to 10 knots. Waves around 2 feet or less. Sunday, north wind 5 to 10 knots. Waves around 2 feet or less. Sunday night, north wind 5 to 10 knots, easing to around 5 knots after midnight. Waves around 2 feet or less. Monday, west wind around 5 knots. Waves around 2 feet or less. 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The current time is 1:41 p.m. Pacific Daylight Time. Weather synopsis for Western Washington. Weak upper level low off the Oregon coast moving south through tonight. Upper level ridge building into the British Columbia coast Sunday will sag south over Western Washington by Tuesday. The ridge will weaken Wednesday, rebuild Thursday, then start to slide east Friday. Light flow in the lower levels turning offshore tonight and Sunday. Low level flow turning onshore Sunday night into Monday. Low level flow remaining light onshore through next week. These are the 1 p.m. observations. At Forks, sunny, temperature 58 degrees, and humidity 78%.

Wind west at 10 miles an hour. Pressure in millibars, 1016.2 and falling. Port Angeles, sunny 69. Port Townsend, sunny 68. Bellingham, sunny 68. Northwest wind 10 miles an hour. Friday Harbor, sunny 66. Whidbey Island, mostly sunny 57. Everett, mostly sunny 62. Boeingfield, mostly sunny 67. At SeaTac Airport, mostly sunny. Temperature 68 degrees, dew point 52, and humidity 56%. North wind 14 miles an hour. Pressure in millibars, 1015.9 and falling. Bremerton, mostly sunny 69. Gig Harbor, mostly sunny 64. McCord Field, mostly sunny 69. Shelton, mostly sunny 67. At Olympia, mostly sunny 68 degrees, and humidity 52%. Wind northeast at 6 miles an hour. Pressure in millibars, 1015.5 and falling. Chehalis, mostly sunny 70. Kelso, mostly sunny 65. Vancouver, mostly sunny 60. Hoquiam, sunny 63. West wind 8 miles an hour. Astoria, mostly sunny, temperature 59 degrees. Stampede Pass, mostly sunny 65. Wenatchee, mostly sunny 77. Ellensburg, mostly sunny 77. Yakima, mostly sunny 81. Moses Lake, mostly sunny 82. And at Spokane, partly sunny 73. Inland water wind reports in Nass, Smith Island, west 8. Point Wilson, northwest 8. 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West Point, north 14. Alki Point, north 15. Point Robinson, northwest 10. The forecast for the central Puget Sound region, including Bremerton, Seattle, Tacoma, Everett, Bellevue, and North Bend. Rest of today, sunny. Highs in the 70s. North wind 10 to 15 miles an hour. Tonight, clear. Lows in the 50s. North wind 10 to 15 miles an hour, becoming northeast after midnight. Sunday, sunny. Highs in the mid-70s to lower 80s. North wind to 10 miles an hour. Sunday night, mostly clear. Lows in the 50s. North wind to 10 miles an hour until midnight, becoming light. Monday, sunny. Highs in the mid-70s to lower 80s. Light wind. Monday night and Tuesday, mostly clear. Lows in the lower 50s. Highs in the lower to mid-70s. Tuesday night, clear. Lows near 50. Wednesday, sunny. Highs near 70. Wednesday night, partly cloudy. Lows in the upper 40s. Thursday through Friday, mostly cloudy. Highs in the mid-60s to lower 70s. Lows in the upper 40s. The forecast for the Cascades of Snohomish and Northern King Counties, including Stevens Pass, rest of today, mostly sunny. A slight chance of thunderstorms and showers late in the afternoon. Snow level near 9,000 feet. Afternoon pass temperatures in the mid-60s. Light wind. Tonight, mostly clear with a slight chance of thunderstorms and showers until early morning, then clear in the morning. Snow level near 9,000 feet. Lows in the upper 40s. Light wind. Sunday, sunny. Freezing level near 11,000 feet. Afternoon pass temperatures around 70. Light wind. Sunday night, mostly clear. Freezing level near 11,500 feet. Lows in the upper 40s. Light wind. Monday, sunny. Freezing level near 11,500 feet. Afternoon pass temperatures around 70. Light wind. Monday night, mostly clear. Freezing level near 11,000 feet. Lows in the mid-40s. Tuesday, sunny. Freezing level near 10,500 feet. Afternoon pass temperatures in the mid-60s. The forecast for the Cascades of Southern King County, including Snoqualmie Pass, rest of today, mostly sunny. A slight chance of thunderstorms late in the afternoon. Snow level near 9,000 feet. Afternoon pass temperatures in the lower 70s. Light wind in the passes. Tonight, mostly clear with a slight chance of thunderstorms until early morning, then clear in the morning. Snow level near 9,000 feet. Light wind.
in the passes. Sunday, sunny. Freezing level near 11,000 feet. Afternoon pass temperatures in the mid-70s. Light wind in the passes. Sunday night, mostly clear. Freezing level near 11,500 feet. Light wind in the passes. Monday, sunny. Freezing level near 11,500 feet. Afternoon pass temperatures in the lower 70s. Light wind in the passes. Monday night, mostly clear. Freezing level near 11,500 feet. Tuesday, sunny. Freezing level near 11,000 feet. The marine forecast for Puget Sound and Hood Canal. Tonight, north wind 5 to 10 knots. Waves around 2 feet or less. Sunday, north wind 5 to 10 knots. Waves around 2 feet or less. Sunday night, north wind 5 to 10 knots, easing to around 5 knots after midnight. Waves around 2 feet or less. Monday, west wind around 5 knots. Waves around 2 feet or less. 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The current time is 1:48 p.m. Pacific Daylight Time. Weather synopsis for Western Washington. Weak upper level low off the Oregon coast moving south through tonight. Upper level ridge building into the British Columbia coast Sunday will sag south over Western Washington by Tuesday. The ridge will weaken Wednesday, rebuild Thursday, then start to slide east Friday. Light flow in the lower levels turning offshore tonight and Sunday. Low level flow turning onshore Sunday night into Monday. Low level flow remaining light onshore through next week. These are the 1 p.m. observations. It forks, sunny, temperature 58 degrees, and humidity 78%. Wind west at 10 miles an hour. Pressure in millibars, 1016.2 and falling. Port Angeles, sunny 69. Port Townsend, sunny 68. Bellingham, sunny 68. Northwest wind 10 miles an hour. Friday Harbor, sunny 66. Whidbey Island, mostly sunny 57. Everett, mostly sunny 62. Bowingfield, mostly sunny 67. At SeaTac Airport, mostly sunny. Temperature 68 degrees, dew point 52, and humidity 56%. North wind 14 miles an hour. Pressure in millibars, 1015.9 and falling. Bremerton, mostly sunny 69. Gig Harbor, mostly sunny 64. McCord Field, mostly sunny 69. Shelton, mostly sunny 67. At Olympia, mostly sunny 68 degrees, and humidity 52%. Wind northeast at 6 miles an hour. Pressure in millibars, 1015.5 and falling. Chehalis, mostly sunny 70. Kelso, mostly sunny 65. Vancouver, mostly sunny 60. Hoquiam, sunny 63. West wind 8 miles an hour. Estonia, mostly sunny, temperature 59 degrees. Stampede Pass, mostly sunny 65. Wenatchee, mostly sunny 77. Ellensburg, mostly sunny 77. Yakima, mostly sunny 81. Moses Lake, mostly sunny 82. And at Spokane, partly sunny 73. Inland water wind reports in Knott's, Smith Island, west 8. Point Wilson, northwest 8. 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West Point, north 14. Alki Point, north 15. Point Robinson, northwest 10. The forecast for the central Puget Sound region, including Bremerton, Seattle, Tacoma, Everett, Bellevue, and North Bend. West of today, sunny. Highs in the 70s. North wind 10 to 15 miles an hour. Tonight, clear. Lows in the 50s. North wind at 10 to 15 miles an hour, becoming northeast after midnight. Sunday, sunny. Highs in the mid-70s to lower 80s. North wind to 10 miles an hour. Sunday night, mostly clear. Lows in the 50s. North wind to 10 miles an hour until midnight, becoming light. Monday, sunny. Highs in the mid-70s to lower 80s. Light wind. Monday night and Tuesday, mostly clear. Lows in the lower 50s. Highs in the lower to mid 70s. Tuesday night, clear. Lows

50. Wednesday, sunny. Highs near 70. Wednesday night, partly cloudy. Lows in the upper 40s. Thursday through Friday, mostly cloudy. Highs in the mid-60s to lower 70s. Lows in the upper 40s. The forecast for the Cascades of Snohomish and Northern King counties, including Stevens Pass, rest of today, mostly sunny. A slight chance of thunderstorms and showers late in the afternoon. Snow level near 9,000 feet. Afternoon pass temperatures in the mid-60s. Light wind. Tonight, mostly clear with a slight chance of thunderstorms and showers until early morning, then clear in the morning. Snow level near 9,000 feet. Lows in the upper 40s. Light wind. Sunday, sunny. Freezing level near 11,000 feet. Afternoon pass temperatures around 70. Light wind. Sunday night, mostly clear. Freezing level near 11,500 feet. Lows in the upper 40s. Light wind. Monday, sunny. Freezing level near 11,500 feet. Afternoon pass temperatures around 70. Light wind. Monday night, mostly clear. Freezing level near 11,000 feet. Lows in the mid-40s. Tuesday, sunny. Freezing level near 10,500 feet. Afternoon pass temperatures in the mid-60s. The forecast for the Cascades of Southern King County, including Snoqualmie Pass, rest of today, mostly sunny. A slight chance of thunderstorms late in the afternoon. Snow level near 9,000 feet. Afternoon pass temperatures in the lower 70s. Light wind in the passes. Tonight, mostly clear with a slight chance of thunderstorms until early morning, then clear in the morning. Snow level near 9,000 feet. Light wind in the passes. Sunday, sunny. Freezing level near 11,000 feet. Afternoon pass temperatures in the mid-70s. Light wind in the passes. Sunday night, mostly clear. Freezing level near 11,500 feet. Light wind in the passes. Monday, sunny. Freezing level near 11,500 feet. Afternoon pass temperatures in the lower 70s. Light wind in the passes. Monday night, mostly clear. Freezing level near 11,500 feet. Tuesday, sunny. Freezing level near 11,000 feet. For information regarding current pass weather, go to wsdot.com/travel/real-time/mountain-passes. The 8 to 14 day outlook for Washington State for the period Sunday, May 10th to Saturday, May 16th, calls for above normal temperatures and below normal precipitation. The marine forecast for Puget Sound and Hood Canal, tonight, north wind 5 to 10 knots. Waves around 2 feet or less. Sunday, north wind 5 to 10 knots. Waves around 2 feet or less. Sunday night, north wind 5 to 10 knots, easing to around 5 knots after midnight. Waves around 2 feet or less. Monday, west wind around 5 knots. Waves around 2 feet or less. 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The current time is 1:55 p.m. Pacific Daylight Time. Weather synopsis for Western Washington. Weak upper level low off the Oregon coast moving south through tonight. Upper level ridge building into the British Columbia coast Sunday will sag south over Western Washington by Tuesday. The ridge will weaken Wednesday, rebuild Thursday, then start to slide east Friday. Light flow in the lower levels turning offshore tonight and Sunday. Low-level flow turning onshore Sunday night into Monday. Low-level flow remaining light onshore through next week. These are the 1 p.m. observations. It forks, sunny, temperature 58 degrees, and humidity 78%. Wind west at 10 miles an hour. Pressure in millibars, 1016.2 and falling. Port Angeles, sunny 69. Port Townsend, sunny 68. Bellingham, sunny 68. Northwest wind 10 miles an hour. Friday Harbor, sunny 66. Whidbey Island, mostly sunny 57. Everett, mostly sunny 62. Boeing Field, mostly sunny 67. At SeaTac Airport, mostly sunny.

northeast at 6 miles an hour. Pressure in millibars, 1,015.5 and falling. Chehalis, mostly sunny 70. Kelso, mostly sunny 65. Vancouver, mostly sunny 60. Hoquiam, sunny 63. West wind 8 miles an hour. Astoria, mostly sunny temperature 59 degrees. Stampede Pass, mostly sunny 65. Wenatchee, mostly sunny 77. Ellensburg, mostly sunny 77. Yakima, mostly sunny 81. Moses Lake, mostly sunny 82. And at Spokane, partly sunny 73. Inland water wind reports in Nass, Smith Island, west 8. Point Wilson, northwest 8. 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West Point, north 14. Alki Point, north 15. Point Robinson, northwest 10. The forecast for the central Puget Sound region, including Bremerton, Seattle, Tacoma, Everett, Bellevue, and North Bend. Rest of today, sunny. Highs in the 70s. North wind 10 to 15 miles an hour. Tonight, clear. Lows in the 50s. North wind 10 to 15 miles an hour, becoming northeast after midnight. Sunday, sunny. Highs in the mid-70s to lower 80s. North wind to 10 miles an hour. Sunday night, mostly clear. Lows in the 50s. North wind to 10 miles an hour until midnight, becoming light. Monday, sunny. Highs in the mid-70s to lower 80s. Light wind. Monday night and Tuesday, mostly clear. Lows in the lower 50s. Highs in the lower to mid-70s. Tuesday night, clear. Lows near 50. Wednesday, sunny. Highs near 70. Wednesday night, partly cloudy. Lows in the upper 40s. Thursday through Friday, mostly cloudy. Highs in the mid-60s to lower 70s. Lows in the upper 40s. The forecast for the Cascades of Snohomish and northern King counties, including Stevens Pass, rest of today, mostly sunny. A slight chance of thunderstorms and showers late in the afternoon. Snow level near 9,000 feet. Afternoon pass temperatures in the mid-60s. Light wind. Tonight, mostly clear with a slight chance of thunderstorms and showers until early morning, then clear in the morning. Snow level near 9,000 feet. Lows in the upper 40s. Light wind. Sunday, sunny. Freezing level near 11,000 feet. Afternoon pass temperatures around 70. Light wind. Sunday night, mostly clear. Freezing level near 11,500 feet. Lows in the upper 40s. Light wind. Monday, sunny. Freezing level near 11,500 feet. Afternoon pass temperatures around 70. Light wind. Monday night, mostly clear. Freezing level near 11,000 feet. Lows in the mid-40s. Tuesday, sunny. Freezing level near 10,500 feet. Afternoon pass temperatures in the mid-60s. The forecast for the Cascades of Southern King County, including Snoqualmie Pass, rest of today, mostly sunny. A slight chance of thunderstorms late in the afternoon. Snow level near 9,000 feet. Afternoon pass temperatures in the lower 70s. Light wind in the passes. Tonight, mostly clear with a slight chance of thunderstorms until early morning, then clear in the morning. Snow level near 9,000 feet. Light wind in the passes. Sunday, sunny. Freezing level near 11,000 feet. Afternoon pass temperatures in the mid-70s. Light wind in the passes. Sunday night, mostly clear. Freezing level near 11,500 feet. Light wind in the passes. Monday, sunny. Freezing level near 11,500 feet. Afternoon pass temperatures in the lower 70s. Light wind in the passes. Monday night, mostly clear. Freezing level near 11,500 feet. Tuesday, sunny. Freezing level near 11,000 feet. Pressure reports in millibars at 1 p.m. Seattle, 1017. Wenatchee, 1015. Bellingham, 1017. Forks, 1016. Astoria, 1015. Portland, 1015. Freezing levels from early this morning. Forks, 9,000 feet.

Spokane, not available. The marine forecast for Puget Sound and Hood Canal, tonight, north wind 5 to 10 knots. Waves around 2 feet or less. Sunday, north wind 5 to 10 knots. Waves around 2 feet or less. Sunday night, north wind 5 to 10 knots, easing to around 5 knots after midnight. Waves around 2 feet or less. Monday, west wind around 5 knots. Waves around 2 feet or less. 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The current time is 2:03 p.m. Pacific Daylight Time. Weather synopsis for Western Washington. Weak upper level low off the Oregon coast moving south through tonight. Upper level ridge building into the British Columbia coast Sunday will sag south over Western Washington by Tuesday. The ridge will weaken Wednesday, rebuild Thursday, then start to slide east Friday. Light flow in the lower levels turning offshore tonight and Sunday. Low level flow turning onshore Sunday night into Monday. Low level flow remaining light onshore through next week. These are the 1 p.m. observations. At Forks, sunny, temperature 58 degrees, and humidity 78%. Wind west at 10 miles an hour. Pressure in millibars, 1016.2 and falling. Port Angeles, sunny 69. Port Townsend, sunny 68. Bellingham, sunny 68. Northwest wind 10 miles an hour. Friday Harbor, sunny 66. Whidbey Island, mostly sunny 57. Everett, mostly sunny 62. Bowingfield, mostly sunny 67. At SeaTac Airport, mostly sunny. Temperature 68 degrees, dew point 52, and humidity 56%. North wind 14 miles an hour. Pressure in millibars, 1015.9 and falling. Bremerton, mostly sunny 69. Gig Harbor, mostly sunny 64. McCord Field, mostly sunny 69. Shelton, mostly sunny 67. At Olympia, mostly sunny 68 degrees, and humidity 52%. Wind northeast at 6 miles an hour. Pressure in millibars, 1015.5 and falling. Chehalis, mostly sunny 70. Kelso, mostly sunny 65. Vancouver, mostly sunny 60. Hoquiam, sunny 63. West wind 8 miles an hour. Astoria, mostly sunny, temperature 59 degrees. Stampede Pass, mostly sunny 65. Wenatchee, mostly sunny 77. Ellensburg, mostly sunny 77. Yakima, mostly sunny 81. Moses Lake, mostly sunny 82. And at Spokane, partly sunny 73. Inland water wind reports in Knots, Smith Island, west 8. Point Wilson, northwest 8. 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West Point, north 14. 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Point Robinson, northwest 10. The forecast for the central Puget Sound region, including Bremerton, Seattle, Tacoma, Everett, Bellevue, and North Bend. Rest of today, sunny. Highs in the 70s. North wind 10 to 15 miles an hour. Tonight, clear. Lows in the 50s. North wind at 10 to 15 miles an hour, becoming northeast after midnight. Sunday, sunny. Highs in the mid-70s to lower 80s. North wind to 10 miles an hour. Sunday night, mostly clear. Lows in the 50s. North wind to 10 miles an hour until midnight, becoming light. Monday, sunny. Highs in the mid-70s to lower 80s. Light wind. Monday night and Tuesday, mostly clear. Lows in the lower 50s. Highs in the lower to mid-70s. Tuesday night, clear. Lows near 50. Wednesday, sunny. Highs near 70. Wednesday night, partly cloudy. Lows in the upper 40s. Thursday through Friday, mostly cloudy. Highs in the mid-60s to lower 70s. Lows in the upper 40s. The forecast for the Cascades of Snohomish and Northern King Counties, including Stevens Pass, rest of today, mostly sunny. A slight chance of thunderstorms and showers late in the afternoon. Snow level near 9,000 feet. Afternoon pass temperatures in the mid-60s. Light wind.

tonight, mostly clear with a slight chance of thunderstorms and showers until early morning, then clear in the morning. Snow level near 9,000 feet. Lows in the upper 40s. Light wind. Sunday, sunny. Freezing level near 11,000 feet. Afternoon past temperatures around 70. Light wind. Sunday night, mostly clear. Freezing level near 11,500 feet. Lows in the upper 40s. Light wind. Monday, sunny. Freezing level near 11,500 feet. Afternoon past temperatures around 70. Light wind. Monday night, mostly clear. Freezing level near 11,000 feet. Lows in the mid-40s. Tuesday, sunny. Freezing level near 10,500 feet. Afternoon past temperatures in the mid-60s. The forecast for the Cascades of Southern King County, including Snoqualmie Pass, rest of today, mostly sunny. A slight chance of thunderstorms late in the afternoon. Snow level near 9,000 feet. Afternoon past temperatures in the lower 70s. Light wind in the passes. Tonight, mostly clear with a slight chance of thunderstorms until early morning, then clear in the morning. Snow level near 9,000 feet. Light wind in the passes. Sunday, sunny. Freezing level near 11,000 feet. Afternoon past temperatures in the mid-70s. Light wind in the passes. Sunday night, mostly clear. Freezing level near 11,500 feet. Light wind in the passes. Monday, sunny. Freezing level near 11,500 feet. Afternoon past temperatures in the lower 70s. Light wind in the passes. Monday night, mostly clear. Freezing level near 11,500 feet. Tuesday, sunny. Freezing level near 11,000 feet. The marine forecast for Puget Sound and Hood Canal, tonight, north wind 5 to 10 knots. Waves around 2 feet or less. Sunday, north wind 5 to 10 knots. Waves around 2 feet or less. Sunday night, north wind 5 to 10 knots, easing to around 5 knots after midnight. Waves around 2 feet or less. Monday, west wind around 5 knots. Waves around 2 feet or less. 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The current time is 2:10 p.m. Pacific Daylight Time. Weather synopsis for Western Washington. Weak upper level low off the Oregon coast moving south through tonight. Upper level ridge building into the British Columbia coast Sunday will sag south over Western Washington by Tuesday. The ridge will weaken Wednesday, rebuild Thursday, then start to slide east Friday. Light flow in the lower levels turning offshore tonight and Sunday. Low level flow turning onshore Sunday night into Monday. Low level flow remaining light onshore through next week. These are the 1 p.m. observations. At Forks, sunny, temperature 58 degrees, and humidity 78%. Wind west at 10 miles an hour. Pressure in millibars, 1016.2 and falling. Port Angeles, sunny 69. Port Townsend, sunny 68. Bellingham, sunny 68. Northwest wind 10 miles an hour. Friday Harbor, sunny 66. Whidbey Island, mostly sunny 57. Everett, mostly sunny 62. Bowingfield, mostly sunny 67. At SeaTac Airport, mostly sunny. Temperature 68 degrees, dew point 52, and humidity 56%. North wind 14 miles an hour. Pressure in millibars, 1015.9 and falling. Bremerton, mostly sunny 69. Gig Harbor, mostly sunny 64. McCord Field, mostly sunny 69. Shelton, mostly sunny 67. At Olympia, mostly sunny 68 degrees, and humidity 52%. Wind northeast at 6 miles an hour. Pressure in millibars, 1015.5 and falling. Chehalis, mostly sunny 70. Kelso, mostly sunny 65. Vancouver, mostly sunny 60. Hoquiam, sunny 63. West wind

miles an hour. Astoria, mostly sunny, temperature 59 degrees. Stampede Pass, mostly sunny, 65. Wenatchee, mostly sunny, 77. Ellensburg, mostly sunny, 77. Yakima, mostly sunny, 81. Moses Lake, mostly sunny, 82. And at Spokane, partly sunny, 73. Inland water wind reports in Nass, Smith Island, west 8. Point Wilson, northwest 8. 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The forecast for the central Puget Sound region, including Bremerton, Seattle, Tacoma, Everett, Bellevue, and North Bend. Rest of today, sunny. Highs in the 70s. North wind 10 to 15 miles an hour. Tonight, clear. Lows in the 50s. North wind at 10 to 15 miles an hour, becoming northeast after midnight. Sunday, sunny. Highs in the mid-70s to lower 80s. North wind to 10 miles an hour. Sunday night, mostly clear. Lows in the 50s. North wind to 10 miles an hour until midnight, becoming light. Monday, sunny. Highs in the mid-70s to lower 80s. Light wind. Monday night and Tuesday, mostly clear. Lows in the lower 50s. Highs in the lower to mid-70s. Tuesday night, clear. Lows near 50. Wednesday, sunny. Highs near 70. Wednesday night, partly cloudy. Lows in the upper 40s. Thursday through Friday, mostly cloudy. Highs in the mid-60s to lower 70s. Lows in the upper 40s. The forecast for the Cascades of Snohomish and Northern King counties, including Stevens Pass, rest of today, mostly sunny. A slight chance of thunderstorms and showers late in the afternoon. Snow level near 9,000 feet. Afternoon pass temperatures in the mid-60s. Light wind. Tonight, mostly clear with a slight chance of thunderstorms and showers until early morning, then clear in the morning. Snow level near 9,000 feet. Lows in the upper 40s. Light wind. Sunday, sunny. Freezing level near 11,000 feet. Afternoon pass temperatures around 70. Light wind. Sunday night, mostly clear. Freezing level near 11,500 feet. Lows in the upper 40s. Light wind. Monday, sunny. Freezing level near 11,500 feet. Afternoon pass temperatures around 70. Light wind. Monday night, mostly clear. Freezing level near 11,000 feet. Lows in the mid-40s. Tuesday, sunny. Freezing level near 10,500 feet. Afternoon pass temperatures in the mid-60s. The forecast for the Cascades of Southern King County, including Snoqualmie Pass, rest of today, mostly sunny. A slight chance of thunderstorms late in the afternoon. Snow level near 9,000 feet. Afternoon pass temperatures in the lower 70s. Light wind in the passes. Tonight, mostly clear with a slight chance of thunderstorms until early morning, then clear in the morning. Snow level near 9,000 feet. Light wind in the passes. Sunday, sunny. Freezing level near 11,000 feet. Afternoon pass temperatures in the mid-70s. Light wind in the passes. Sunday night, mostly clear. Freezing level near 11,500 feet. Light wind in the passes. Monday, sunny. Freezing level near 11,500 feet. Afternoon pass temperatures in the lower 70s. Light wind in the passes. Monday night, mostly clear. Freezing level near 11,500 feet. Tuesday, sunny. Freezing level near 11,000 feet. The marine forecast for Puget Sound and Hood Canal. Tonight, north wind 5 to 10 knots. Waves around 2 feet or less. Sunday, north wind 5 to 10 knots. Waves around 2 feet or less. Sunday night, north wind 5 to 10 knots, easing to around 5 knots after midnight. Waves around 2 feet or less. Monday, west wind around 5 knots. Waves around 2 feet or less. 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

2:17 p.m. Pacific Daylight Time. Weather synopsis for Western Washington. Weak upper level low off the Oregon coast moving south through tonight. Upper level ridge building into the British Columbia coast Sunday will sag south over Western Washington by Tuesday. The ridge will weaken Wednesday, rebuild Thursday, then start to slide east Friday. Light flow in the lower levels turning offshore tonight and Sunday. Low level flow turning onshore Sunday night into Monday. Low level flow remaining light onshore through next week. These are the 2 p.m. observations. It forks, sunny, temperature 63 degrees, and humidity 67%. Wind southwest at 9 miles an hour. Pressure in millibars, 1,015.5 and falling. Port Angeles, sunny 70. Port Townsend, sunny 68. Bellingham, sunny 69. Variable wind to 7 miles an hour. Friday Harbor, sunny 69. Whidbey Island, mostly sunny 58. Everett, sunny 65. Bowingfield, mostly sunny 69. At SeaTac Airport, partly sunny. Temperature 70 degrees, dew point 53, and humidity 54%. North winds 12 miles an hour. Pressure in millibars, 1,015.5 and falling. Bremerton, sunny 71. Gig Harbor, mostly sunny 66. McCord Field, mostly sunny 70. Shelton, sunny 70. At Olympia, mostly sunny 70 degrees, and humidity 51%. Wind northeast at 10 miles an hour. Pressure in millibars, 1,015.2 and falling. Chehalis, mostly sunny 72. Kelso, mostly sunny 71. Vancouver, mostly sunny 62. Hoquiam, sunny 66. West wind 8 miles an hour. Astoria, mostly sunny, temperature 59 degrees. Wind northwest at 15 miles an hour. Stampede Pass, mostly sunny 67. Wenatchee, mostly sunny 79. Ellensburg, mostly sunny 80. Yakima, mostly sunny 83. Moses Lake, sunny 83. And at Spokane, partly sunny 74. Pressure reports in millibars at 1 p.m. Seattle, 1017. Wenatchee, 1015. 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Astoria, 1015. Portland, 1015. Freezing levels from early this morning. 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The forecast for the central Puget Sound region, including Bremerton, Seattle, Tacoma, Everett, Bellevue, and North Bend. Rest of today, sunny. Highs in the 70s. North wind 10 to 15 miles an hour. Tonight, clear. Lows in the 50s. North wind 10 to 15 miles an hour, becoming northeast after midnight. Sunday, sunny. Highs in the mid-70s to lower 80s. North wind to 10 miles an hour. Sunday night, mostly clear. Lows in the 50s. North wind to 10 miles an hour until midnight, becoming light. Monday, sunny. Highs in the mid-70s to lower 80s. Light wind. Monday night and Tuesday, mostly clear. Lows in the lower 50s. Highs in the lower to mid-70s. Tuesday night, clear. Lows near 50. Wednesday, sunny. Highs near 70. Wednesday night, partly cloudy. Lows in the upper 40s. Thursday through Friday, mostly cloudy. Highs in the mid-60s to lower 70s. Lows in the upper 40s. The forecast for the Cascades of Snohomish and Northern King counties, including Stevens Pass, rest of today, mostly sunny. A slight chance of thunderstorms and showers late in the afternoon. Snow level near 9,000 feet. Afternoon pass temperatures in the mid-60s. Light wind. Tonight, mostly clear with a slight chance of thunderstorms and showers until early morning, then clear in the morning. Snow level near 9,000 feet. Lows in the upper 40s. Light wind. Sunday, sunny. Freezing level near 11,000 feet. Afternoon pass temperatures around 70. Light wind. Sunday night, mostly clear. Freezing level near 11,500 feet. Lows in the upper 40s. Light wind. Monday, sunny. Freezing level near 11,000.

500 feet. Afternoon pass, temperatures around 70. Light wind. Monday night, mostly clear. Freezing level near 11,000 feet. Lows in the mid-40s. Tuesday, sunny. Freezing level near 10,500 feet. Afternoon pass, temperatures in the mid-60s. The forecast for the Cascades of Southern King County, including Snoqualmie Pass, rest of today, mostly sunny. A slight chance of thunderstorms late in the afternoon. Snow level near 9,000 feet. Afternoon pass, temperatures in the lower 70s. Light wind in the passes. Tonight, mostly clear with a slight chance of thunderstorms until early morning, then clear in the morning. Snow level near 9,000 feet. Light wind in the passes. Sunday, sunny. Freezing level near 11,000 feet. Afternoon pass, temperatures in the mid-70s. Light wind in the passes. Sunday night, mostly clear. Freezing level near 11,500 feet. Light wind in the passes. Monday, sunny. Freezing level near 11,500 feet. Afternoon pass, temperatures in the lower 70s. Light wind in the passes. Monday night, mostly clear. Freezing level near 11,500 feet. Tuesday, sunny. Freezing level near 11,000 feet. The marine forecast for Puget Sound and Hood Canal. Tonight, north wind 5 to 10 knots. Waves around 2 feet or less. Sunday, north wind 5 to 10 knots. Waves around 2 feet or less. Sunday night, north wind 5 to 10 knots, easing to around 5 knots after midnight. Waves around 2 feet or less. Monday, west wind around 5 knots. Waves around 2 feet or less. 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The current time is 2:24 p.m. Pacific Daylight Time. Weather synopsis for Western Washington. Weak upper level low off the Oregon coast moving south through tonight. Upper level ridge building into the British Columbia coast Sunday will sag south over Western Washington by Tuesday. The ridge will weaken Wednesday, rebuild Thursday, then start to slide east Friday. Light flow in the lower levels turning offshore tonight and Sunday. Low level flow turning onshore Sunday night into Monday. Low level flow remaining light onshore through next week. The 8 to 14 day outlook for Washington State for the period Sunday, May 10th to Saturday, May 16th, calls for above normal temperatures and below normal precipitation. These are the 2 p.m. observations. It forks, sunny, temperature 63 degrees, and humidity 67%. 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Port Angeles, sunny 70. Port Townsend, sunny 68. Bellingham, sunny 69. Variable wind 7 miles an hour. Friday Harbor, sunny 69. Whidbey Island, mostly sunny 58. Everett, sunny 65. Boeing Field, mostly sunny 69. At SeaTac Airport, partly sunny. Temperature 70 degrees, dew point 53, and humidity 54%. North winds 12 miles an hour. 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Bremerton, sunny 71. 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McWord Field, mostly sunny 70. Shelton, sunny 70. At Olympia, mostly sunny 70 degrees, and humidity 51%. Wind northeast at 10 miles an hour. Pressure in millibars, 1,015.2 and falling. Chehalis, mostly sunny 72. Kelso, mostly sunny 71. Vancouver, mostly sunny 62. Hoquiam, sunny 66. West wind 8 miles an hour. Astoria, mostly sunny, temperature 59 degrees. Wind northwest at 15 miles an hour. 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The current time is 2:27 p.m. Pacific Daylight Time. Weather synopsis for Western Washington. Weak upper level low off the Oregon coast moving south through tonight. Upper level ridge building into the British Columbia coast Sunday will sag south over Western Washington by Tuesday.

to a weaken Wednesday, rebuild Thursday, then start to slide east Friday. Light flow in the lower levels turning offshore tonight and Sunday. Low-level flow turning onshore Sunday night into Monday. Low-level flow remaining light onshore through next week. 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It forks, sunny, temperature 63 degrees, and humidity 67%. 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Port Townsend, sunny 68. Bellingham, sunny 69. Variable wind 7 miles an hour. Friday Harbor, sunny 69. Whidbey Island, mostly sunny 58. Everett, sunny 65. Boeing Field, mostly sunny 69. At SeaTac Airport, partly sunny. Temperature 70 degrees, dew point 53, and humidity 54%. North winds 12 miles an hour. 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Bremerton, sunny 71. Gig Harbor, mostly sunny 66. McCord Field, mostly sunny 70. Shelton, sunny 70. At Olympia, mostly sunny 70 degrees, and humidity 51%. Wind northeast at 10 miles an hour. Pressure in millibars, 1,015.2 and falling. Chehalis, mostly sunny 72. Kelso, mostly sunny 71. Vancouver, mostly sunny 62. Hoquiam, sunny 66. West wind 8 miles an hour. Astoria, mostly sunny, temperature 59 degrees. Wind northwest at 15 miles an hour. Stampede Pass, mostly sunny 67. Wenatchee, mostly sunny 79. Ellensburg, mostly sunny 80. Yakima, mostly sunny 83. Moses Lake, sunny 83. And at Spokane, partly sunny 74. Inland water wind reports in Nass, Smith Island, northwest 9. Point Wilson, northwest 11. 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The forecast for the central Puget Sound region, including Bremerton, Seattle, Tacoma, Everett, Bellevue, and North Bend. West of today, sunny. Highs in the 70s. North wind 10 to 15 miles an hour. Tonight, clear. Lows in the 50s. North wind at 10 to 15 miles an hour, becoming northeast after midnight. Sunday, sunny. Highs in the mid-70s to lower 80s. North wind to 10 miles an hour. Sunday night, mostly clear. Lows in the 50s. North wind to 10 miles an hour until midnight, becoming light. Monday, sunny. Highs in the mid-70s to lower 80s. Light wind. Monday night and Tuesday, mostly clear. Lows in the lower 50s. Highs in the lower to mid-70s. Tuesday night, clear. Lows near 50. Wednesday, sunny. Highs near 70. Wednesday night, partly cloudy. Lows in the upper 40s. Thursday through Friday, mostly cloudy. Highs in the mid-60s to lower 70s. Lows in the upper 40s. For information regarding current pass weather, go to wsdot.com/travel/real-time/mountain passes. The forecast for the Cascades of Snohomish and Northern King counties, including Stevens Pass, rest of today, mostly sunny. A slight chance of thunderstorms and showers late in the afternoon. Snow level near 9,000 feet. Afternoon pass temperatures in the mid-60s. Light wind. Tonight, mostly clear with a slight chance of thunderstorms and showers until early morning, then clear in the morning. Snow level near 9,000 feet. Lows in the upper 40s. Light wind. Sunday, sunny. Freezing level near 11,000 feet. Afternoon pass temperatures around 70. Light wind. Sunday night, mostly clear. Freezing level near 11,500 feet. Lows in the upper 40s. Light wind. Monday, sunny. Freezing level near 11,500 feet. Afternoon pass temperatures around 70. Light wind. Monday night, mostly clear. Freezing level near 11,000 feet.
lows in the mid-40s. Tuesday, sunny. Freezing level near 10,500 feet. Afternoon pass temperatures in the mid-60s. The forecast for the Cascades of Southern King County, including Snoqualmie Pass, rest of today, mostly sunny. A slight chance of thunderstorms late in the afternoon. Snow level near 9,000 feet. Afternoon pass temperatures in the lower 70s. Light wind in the passes. Tonight, mostly clear with a slight chance of thunderstorms until early morning, then clear in the morning. Snow level near 9,000 feet. Light wind in the passes. Sunday, sunny. Freezing level near 11,000 feet. Afternoon pass temperatures in the mid-70s. Light wind in the passes. Sunday night, mostly clear. Freezing level near 11,500 feet. Light wind in the passes. Monday, sunny. Freezing level near 11,500 feet. Afternoon pass temperatures in the lower 70s. Light wind in the passes. Monday night, mostly clear. Freezing level near 11,500 feet. Tuesday, sunny. Freezing level near 11,000 feet. The marine forecast for Puget Sound and Hood Canal. Tonight, north wind 5 to 10 knots. Waves around 2 feet or less. Sunday, north wind 5 to 10 knots. Waves around 2 feet or less. Sunday night, north wind 5 to 10 knots, easing to around 5 knots after midnight. Waves around 2 feet or less. Monday, west wind around 5 knots. Waves around 2 feet or less. 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The current time is 2:34 p.m. Pacific Daylight Time. Weather synopsis for Western Washington. Weak upper level low off the Oregon coast moving south through tonight. Upper level ridge building into the British Columbia coast Sunday will sag south over Western Washington by Tuesday. The ridge will weaken Wednesday, rebuild Thursday, then start to slide east Friday. Light flow in the lower levels turning offshore tonight and Sunday. Low level flow turning onshore Sunday night into Monday. Low level flow remaining light onshore through next week. These are the 2 p.m. observations. It forks, sunny, temperature 63 degrees, and humidity 67%. Wind southwest at 9 miles an hour. Pressure in millibars, 1,015.5 and falling. Port Angeles, sunny 70. Port Townsend, sunny 68. Bellingham, sunny 69. Variable wind to 7 miles an hour. Friday Harbor, sunny 69. Whidbey Island, mostly sunny 58. Everett, sunny 65. Boeing Field, mostly sunny 69. At SeaTac Airport, partly sunny. Temperature 70 degrees, dew point 53, and humidity 54%. North winds 12 miles an hour. 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Bremerton, sunny 71. Gig Harbor, mostly sunny 66. McCord Field, mostly sunny 70. Shelton, sunny 70. At Olympia, mostly sunny 70 degrees, and humidity 51%. Wind northeast at 10 miles an hour. Pressure in millibars, 1,015.2 and falling. Chehalis, mostly sunny 72. Kelso, mostly sunny 71. Vancouver, mostly sunny 62. Hoquiam, sunny 66. West wind 8 miles an hour. Astoria, mostly sunny, temperature 59 degrees. Wind northwest at 15 miles an hour. Stampede Pass, mostly sunny 67. Wenatchee, mostly sunny 79. Ellensburg, mostly sunny 80. Yakima, mostly sunny 83. Moses Lake, sunny 83. And at Spokane, partly sunny 74. Inland water wind reports in Knox, Smith Island, northwest 9. Point Wilson, northwest 11. 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West Point, north 15. 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The forecast for the central Puget Sound region, including Bremerton, Seattle, Tacoma, Everett, Bellevue, and North Bend. Rest of today, sunny. Highs in the 70s. North wind 10 to 15 miles an hour.
Tonight, clear.

lows in the 50s. North wind at 10 to 15 miles an hour, becoming northeast after midnight. Sunday, sunny. Highs in the mid-70s to lower 80s. North wind to 10 miles an hour. Sunday night, mostly clear. Lows in the 50s. North wind to 10 miles an hour until midnight, becoming light. Monday, sunny. Highs in the mid-70s to lower 80s. Light wind. Monday night and Tuesday, mostly clear. Lows in the lower 50s. Highs in the lower to mid-70s. Tuesday night, clear. Lows near 50. Wednesday, sunny. Highs near 70. Wednesday night, partly cloudy. Lows in the upper 40s. Thursday through Friday, mostly cloudy. Highs in the mid-60s to lower 70s. Lows in the upper 40s. The forecast for the Cascades of Snohomish and northern King counties, including Stevens Pass, tonight, mostly clear with a slight chance of thunderstorms and showers until early morning, then clear late in the night. Snow level near 9,000 feet. Lows in the upper 40s. Light wind. Sunday, sunny. Freezing level near 11,000 feet. Afternoon pass temperatures around 70. Light wind. Sunday night, mostly clear. Freezing level near 11,500 feet. Lows in the upper 40s. Light wind. Monday, sunny. Freezing level near 11,500 feet. Afternoon pass temperatures around 70. Light wind. Monday night, mostly clear. Freezing level near 11,500 feet. Lows in the mid-40s. Light wind. Tuesday, sunny. Freezing level near 10,500 feet. Afternoon pass temperatures in the mid-60s. The forecast for the Cascades of Southern King County, including Snoqualmie Pass, tonight, mostly clear with a slight chance of thunderstorms until early morning, then clear late in the night. Snow level near 9,000 feet. Light wind in the passes. Sunday, sunny. Freezing level near 11,000 feet. Afternoon pass temperatures in the mid-70s. Light wind in the passes. Sunday night, mostly clear. Freezing level near 11,500 feet. Light wind in the passes. Monday, sunny. Freezing level near 11,500 feet. Afternoon pass temperatures in the lower 70s. Light wind in the passes. Monday night, mostly clear. Freezing level near 11,500 feet. Light wind in the passes. Tuesday, sunny. Freezing level near 11,000 feet. 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Wenatchee, 1015. 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Astoria, 1015. Portland, 1015. 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The marine forecast for Puget Sound and Hood Canal, tonight, north wind 5 to 10 knots. Waves around 2 feet or less. Sunday, north wind 5 to 10 knots. Waves around 2 feet or less. Sunday night, north wind 5 to 10 knots, easing to around 5 knots after midnight. Waves around 2 feet or less. Monday, west wind around 5 knots. Waves around 2 feet or less. 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The current time is 2:41 p.m. Pacific Daylight Time. Weather synopsis for Western Washington. Weak upper level low off the Oregon coast moving south through tonight. Upper level ridge building into the British Columbia coast Sunday will sag south over Western Washington by Tuesday. The ridge will weaken Wednesday, rebuild Thursday, then start to slide east Friday. Light flow in the lower levels turning offshore tonight and Sunday. Low level flow turning onshore Sunday night into Monday. Low level flow remaining light onshore through next week. These are the 2 p.m. observations. At Forks, sunny, temperature 63 degrees, and humidity 67%. Wind southwest at 9 miles an hour. 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

variable wind to 7 miles an hour. 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Whidbey Island, mostly sunny 58. Everett, sunny 65. Boeing Field, mostly sunny 69. At SeaTac Airport, partly sunny. Temperature 70 degrees, dew point 53, and humidity 54%. North winds 12 miles an hour. Pressure in millibars, 1015.5 and falling. Bremerton, sunny 71. 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McWord Field, mostly sunny 70. Shelton, sunny 70. At Olympia, mostly sunny 70 degrees, and humidity 51%. Wind northeast at 10 miles an hour. Pressure in millibars, 1015.2 and falling. Chehalis, mostly sunny 72. Kelso, mostly sunny 71. Vancouver, mostly sunny 62. Hoquiam, sunny 66. West wind 8 miles an hour. Astoria, mostly sunny, temperature 59 degrees. Wind northwest at 15 miles an hour. Stampede Pass, mostly sunny 67. Wenatchee, mostly sunny 79. Ellensburg, mostly sunny 80. Yakima, mostly sunny 83. Moses Lake, sunny 83. And at Spokane, partly sunny 74. Inland water wind reports in Knott's, Smith Island, northwest 9. 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The forecast for the central Puget Sound region, including Bremerton, Seattle, Tacoma, Everett, Bellevue, and North Bend. Tonight, clear. Lows in the 50s. North wind at 10 to 15 miles an hour, becoming northeast after midnight. Sunday, sunny. Highs in the mid-70s to lower 80s. North wind to 10 miles an hour. Sunday night, mostly clear. Lows in the 50s. North wind to 10 miles an hour until midnight, becoming light. Monday, sunny. Highs in the mid-70s to lower 80s. Light wind. Monday night, mostly clear. Lows in the upper 40s to mid-50s. West wind to 10 miles an hour, becoming south after midnight. Tuesday, sunny. Highs in the lower to mid-70s. Tuesday night, clear. Lows near 50. Wednesday, sunny. Highs near 70. Wednesday night, partly cloudy. Lows in the upper 40s. Thursday through Friday, mostly cloudy. Highs in the mid-60s to lower 70s. Lows in the upper 40s. Friday night and Saturday, partly cloudy. Lows in the upper 40s. Highs near 70. The forecast for the Cascades of Snohomish and Northern King Counties, including Stevens Pass, tonight, mostly clear with a slight chance of thunderstorms and showers until early morning, then clear late in the night. Snow level near 9,000 feet. Lows in the upper 40s. Light wind. Sunday, sunny. Freezing level near 11,000 feet. Afternoon pass temperatures around 70. Light wind. Sunday night, mostly clear. Freezing level near 11,500 feet. Lows in the upper 40s. Light wind. Monday, sunny. Freezing level near 11,500 feet. Afternoon pass temperatures around 70. Light wind. Monday night, mostly clear. Freezing level near 11,500 feet. Lows in the mid-40s. Light wind. Tuesday, sunny. Freezing level near 10,500 feet. Afternoon pass temperatures in the mid-60s. The forecast for the Cascades of Southern King County, including Snoqualmie Pass, tonight, mostly clear with a slight chance of thunderstorms until early morning, then clear late in the night. Snow level near 9,000 feet. Light wind in the passes. Sunday, sunny. Freezing level near 11,000 feet. Afternoon pass temperatures in the mid-70s. Light wind in the passes. Sunday night, mostly clear. Freezing level near 11,500 feet. Light wind in the passes. Monday, sunny. Freezing level near 11,500 feet. Afternoon pass temperatures in the lower 70s. Light wind in the passes. Monday night, mostly clear. Freezing level near
11,500 feet. Light wind in the passes. Tuesday, sunny. Freezing level near 11,000 feet. The marine forecast for Puget Sound and Hood Canal. Tonight, north wind 5 to 10 knots. Waves around 2 feet or less. Sunday, north wind 5 to 10 knots. Waves around 2 feet or less. Sunday night, north wind 5 to 10 knots, easing to around 5 knots after midnight. Waves around 2 feet or less. Monday, west wind around 5 knots. Waves around 2 feet or less. 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The current time is 2:48 p.m. Pacific Daylight Time. Weather synopsis for Western Washington. Weak upper level low off the Oregon coast moving south through tonight. Upper level ridge building into the British Columbia coast Sunday will sag south over Western Washington by Tuesday. The ridge will weaken Wednesday, rebuild Thursday, then start to slide east Friday. Light flow in the lower levels turning offshore tonight and Sunday. Low level flow turning onshore Sunday night into Monday. Low level flow remaining light onshore through next week. These are the 2 p.m. observations. It forks, sunny, temperature 63 degrees, and humidity 67%. Wind southwest at 9 miles an hour. Pressure in millibars, 1015.5 and falling. Port Angeles, sunny 70. Port Townsend, sunny 68. Bellingham, sunny 69. Variable wind to 7 miles an hour. Friday Harbor, sunny 69. Whidbey Island, mostly sunny 58. Everett, sunny 65. Bowingfield, mostly sunny 69. At SeaTac Airport, partly sunny. Temperature 70 degrees, dew point 53, and humidity 54%. North winds 12 miles an hour. 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Bremerton, sunny 71. 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McCord Field, mostly sunny 70. Shelton, sunny 70. At Olympia, mostly sunny 70 degrees, and humidity 51%. Wind northeast at 10 miles an hour. Pressure in millibars, 1015.2 and falling. Chehalis, mostly sunny 72. Kelso, mostly sunny 71. Vancouver, mostly sunny 62. Hoquiam, sunny 66. West wind 8 miles an hour. Astoria, mostly sunny, temperature 59 degrees. Wind northwest at 15 miles an hour. Stampede Pass, mostly sunny 67. Wenatchee, mostly sunny 79. Ellensburg, mostly sunny 80. Yakima, mostly sunny 83. Moses Lake, sunny 83. And at Spokane, partly sunny 74. Inland water wind reports in knots. Smith Island, northwest 9. 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Point Robinson, northwest 11. The forecast for the central Puget Sound region, including Bremerton, Seattle, Tacoma, Everett, Bellevue, and North Bend. Tonight, clear. Lows in the 50s. North wind at 10 to 15 miles an hour, becoming northeast after midnight. Sunday, sunny. Highs in the mid-70s to lower 80s. North wind to 10 miles an hour. Sunday night, mostly clear. Lows in the 50s. North wind to 10 miles an hour until midnight, becoming light. Monday, sunny. Highs in the mid-70s to lower 80s. Light wind. Monday night, mostly clear. Lows in the upper 40s to mid-50s. West wind to 10 miles an hour, becoming south after midnight. Tuesday, sunny. Highs in the lower to mid-70s. Tuesday night, clear. Lows near 50. Wednesday, sunny. Highs near 70. Wednesday night, partly cloudy. Lows in the upper 40s. Thursday through Friday, mostly cloudy. Highs in the mid-60s to lower 70s. Lows in the upper 40s. Friday night and Saturday, partly cloudy. Lows in the upper 40s. Highs near 70. The forecast for the Cascades of Snohomish and northern King counties, including Stevens.

tonight, mostly clear with a slight chance of thunderstorms and showers until early morning, then clear late in the night. Snow level near 9,000 feet. Lows in the upper 40s. Light wind. Sunday, sunny. Freezing level near 11,000 feet. Afternoon pass temperatures around 70. Light wind. Sunday night, mostly clear. Freezing level near 11,500 feet. Lows in the upper 40s. Light wind. Monday, sunny. Freezing level near 11,500 feet. Afternoon pass temperatures around 70. Light wind. Monday night, mostly clear. Freezing level near 11,500 feet. Lows in the mid-40s. Light wind. Tuesday, sunny. Freezing level near 10,500 feet. Afternoon pass temperatures in the mid-60s. The forecast for the Cascades of Southern King County, including Snoqualmie Pass, tonight, mostly clear with a slight chance of thunderstorms until early morning, then clear late in the night. Snow level near 9,000 feet. Light wind in the passes. Sunday, sunny. Freezing level near 11,000 feet. Afternoon pass temperatures in the mid-70s. Light wind in the passes. Sunday night, mostly clear. Freezing level near 11,500 feet. Light wind in the passes. Monday, sunny. Freezing level near 11,500 feet. Afternoon pass temperatures in the lower 70s. Light wind in the passes. Monday night, mostly clear. Freezing level near 11,500 feet. Light wind in the passes. Tuesday, sunny. Freezing level near 11,000 feet. 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The marine forecast for Puget Sound and Hood Canal, tonight, north wind 5 to 10 knots. Waves around 2 feet or less. Sunday, north wind 5 to 10 knots. Waves around 2 feet or less. Sunday night, north wind 5 to 10 knots, easing to around 5 knots after midnight. Waves around 2 feet or less. Monday, west wind around 5 knots. Waves around 2 feet or less. The 8 to 14 day outlook for Washington State for the period Sunday, May 10th to Saturday, May 16th, calls for above normal temperatures and below normal precipitation. You're listening to NOAA Weather Radio Station KHB 60, Seattle, serving the greater Puget Sound area and broadcasting at a frequency of 162.55 MHz. The current time is 2:55 p.m. Pacific Daylight Time. Weather synopsis for Western Washington, weak upper level low off the Oregon coast moving south through tonight. Upper level ridge building into the British Columbia coast Sunday will sag south over Western Washington by Tuesday. The ridge will weaken Wednesday, rebuild Thursday, then start to slide east Friday. Light flow in the lower levels turning offshore tonight and Sunday. Low level flow turning onshore Sunday night into Monday. Low level flow remaining light onshore through next week. These are the 2 p.m. observations. It forks, sunny, temperature 63 degrees, and humidity 67%. Wind southwest at 9 miles an hour. 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Port Angeles, sunny 70. Port Townsend, sunny 68. Bellingham, sunny 69. Variable wind to 7 miles an hour. Friday Harbor, sunny 69. Whidbey Island, mostly sunny 58. Everett, sunny 65. Boeingfield, mostly sunny 69. At SeaTac Airport, partly sunny. Temperature 70 degrees, dew point 53, and humidity 54%. North winds 12 miles an hour. 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Bremerton, sunny 71. Gig Harbor, mostly sunny 66. McCord Field, mostly sunny 70. Shelton, sunny 70. At Olympia, mostly sunny 70 degrees, and humidity 51%. Wind northeast at 10 miles an hour. 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